0: rookie out of Florida State. So the last 2 years, she and Angel City's Taylor Suarez were teammates. No score, just over 2 minutes left in first half stoppage time. Sarah Gordon and the Angel City end as they attack from our right to our left. Shores pressured by Porchia. Back to Gordon, pressured by Corley. Left puts it in the center circle, saved by Endo for Angel City. Endo winds up. Dribbles to the center line. Left-footed pass. Punch to Fuller. Kennedy Fuller in from the wide. She's got Giselle Thompson, who chased it down. But on comes Hanacic and just gets there first.
1: Yeah, and good idea from Angel City there. Giselle Thompson is able to have the speed to get past and beyond Pearl Maroney. Hanacic reads it really well. Gets there first.
0: About 2 minutes left in first half stoppage time. No score. Dudinha for San Diego in its end. Dudinha forced to track back. Dangerous pass. White to Suarez for Angel City. Taylor Suarez outside middle to Endo. Endo chips it for Jansdottir. Right side of the area. Giselle Thompson against Maroney. Giselle Thompson takes it outside the area. And Angel City sets it up with Sam. Back to Giselle Thompson. Drives to the middle. Spots Shores. Shores outside middle. Nudges it outside left to Borges. Borges stopped by Maroney. Swooping it as Porchio to finish off the steal for San Diego near sideline at midfield. Taken right back by Borges for Angel City and rolls it back to Angelina Anderson.
1: Yeah, good job by Borges to win that ball back after she was the player that turned the ball over to San Diego.
0: Final minute of first half stoppage time, no score. Angel City's ball midfield near sideline. Attack will go to our left. Now Evelyn Shores back in the Angel City end. Left puts it downfield. Headed to the near sideline by Wesley and out for an Angel City throw-in. Again, final minute of first half stoppage time. This could be the last possession of the half. Shores to Suarez. Heads it downfield. Taken by Jansdottir. Jansdottir for Angel City. Outside left to Martin. Taken back by Dali for the way. Dali back in the San Diego end to McNabb at the Waves arc. And now the first half whistle could sound at any moment. Like I said, Angel City and San Diego are scoreless at halftime of this rivalry match at BMO Stadium. Tracy Bailey and I will snack on some orange slices, recap the first half after these. You're kicking it with Angel City FC on the iHeartRadio app.
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12: Halftime. More Angel City FC action is on the way. But first, Tracy Bailey and Isaac Lowenkron.
0: Angel City Football Club and its arch rival, the San Diego Waves, scoreless at halftime on a glorious

0: 72-degree early Saturday evening at BMO Stadium with these two arch rivals both in similar positions in their seasons. Angel City Football Club trying to break a three-match losing streak after a 3-0 start. San Diego coming off back-to-back losses after a five-match winning streak. Tracy, my sophisticated analysis of the first half was, man, that was fun. What was your sophisticated analysis?
1: Some of that, but also I felt like Angel City definitely came out with the energy that I wanted to see them start this match with, so that was great. The defensive effort was fantastic. I loved the way that they were defending. They were very organized and compact between the lines, which didn't allow the San Diego side to have much fluidity that we're used to seeing them play with, and being able to connect that midfield to forward line. But their attack for Angel City, I think that's one area that they can get a little bit better here in the second half. I felt like they did a great job of getting into the attacking third, but not really creating those high percentage chances and opportunities. The best chance came from Angel City with that 1v1 with Taylor Suarez. But other than that, not a lot happening in terms of high percentage chances inside that 18-yard box.
0: You alluded to some excellent team defense by Angel City. They also had some spectacular individual defensive plays, including this one by Sarah Gordon. Left-footed cross is blocked out of there. Giselle Thompson trying to save it. Passed it past Endo. Look out. Here comes Dudinia in transition for San Diego. Attack with a little to our right. It's a three-on-three. Dudinia into the area. Right-footed shot. Smothered by Gordon. Cleared by Gordon. The quintessential Sarah Gordon play.
1: Yeah, and she was fantastic this first half. So they're going to need more of that, more of Sarah Gordon in the second for sure, because this San Diego side, I felt like they were best in transition. But as I mentioned, they didn't really get into the style of play that they like to play, and that's creativity and connecting the lines. We saw them connect the lines, looking to go in behind the back line. That wasn't working because of players like and plays like Sarah Gordon has made in the first half. So I think they're going to try to do something different in the second.
0: Angel City Football Club and the San Diego Wave scoreless at halftime. This evening's match presented by BMO. BMO is the official retail banking partner of Angel City FC. As a preview of coming attractions in the second half, a potential Angel City substitute, Tracy, is Claire Emsley, activated from maternity leave yesterday. She gave birth to her son Jamie last December, so congratulations to Claire and her husband Johnny. And it's actually kind of one of the cool things that is unique to the National Women's Soccer League is to see, you know, players proceed in their lives, getting married, starting a family, and symbolic of that, Claire Emsley making a return from maternity leave today, but she's far from the only one across the NWSL.
1: Yeah, that's right. Third mom on the current roster for Angel City, but 25 moms currently, moms or moms-to-be in the NWSL, which is fantastic.
0: Boy, they have stats about everything these days.
1: They do. Fantastic. You know, just to think about that, and obviously I played in a generation where, you know, it didn't really last long enough to have a career where you got into the age where you wanted to start a family. So for me, this is amazing to see, and just to see how the return to play, we hear a lot about, you know, Sophia Wilson returning to play and all of that works. We got to hear about Dorcas Copa, the physical therapist for the Houston Dash, which had a league record 3 players in return to play at one time. So she really started to formulate the plan and the playbook for the return to play from maternity leave. And of course she shares her notes, shares her playbook throughout the league, throughout the world, of how she was able to get her players back to returning to play. But a big piece of this has been what the NWSL Players Association has been able to do, right? They inserted the maternity leave package with pay, resources, and all of that that helps support these players, which allows them to go, you know, start a family and be able to come back and play like Claire Emsley. We might see her do that here today.
0: Angel City FC and the San Diego Wave are scoreless at halftime. 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Well, earlier today, Tracy, expansion Boston Legacy Football Club played defending NWSL champion Gotham to a 1-1 draw at Gotham. Then yesterday, you had Louisville defeat Portland 3-1. Portland came into that match in first place in the NWSL. Louisville came into that match tied for last place in the NWSL. And that really tells you of what the league has been through the start of the season this year.
1: It's been wild. The parity is back. We lost a little bit of that parity, I feel like, last season with Kansas City, you know, smashing everything last year, 21-3-2. This year, they've already had more losses in their seven matches than they had in the entirety of last season. Nicole, you talked about the teams that have kind of come up from the bottom from last season are doing really well. So top teams are losing to teams, you know, that are at the bottom of the table almost on a weekly basis. So it's been a lot of fun so far in the season. I expect a lot more of that chaos to come throughout the rest of the season.
0: Including, frankly, probably in the second half at BMO Stadium. It's also notable because both teams have very deep benches. We'll talk about that coming up. See if anybody makes any substitutions out of the chute to start the second half. It's Angel City nothing, the San Diego Wave nothing. We'll kick off the second half of this arch rivalry match after these. You're kicking it with Angel City FC on the iHeartRadio app.
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0: Moments away from kicking off the second half at BMO Stadium, Angel City Football Club and the San Diego Wave are scoreless. And Tracy, we talked about both teams having a lot of depth available off the bench this evening. Angel City has the likes of Riley Tiernan, Claire Emsley, Prisca Chalupia, San Diego's leading scorer on the season, rookie Leah Godfrey, who has four goals as a potential substitute, as well as an outstanding young dribbler in Melanie Barcenas, a veteran defender in Kiki Pickett. Did I mention that, yes, Riley Tiernan is available for Angel City coming off the bench? So when you look at it, subs, I think, are going to play a prominent role during the second half. But I think the starters on both sides are playing so well, we might not see a sub for a little bit.
1: Yeah, I think you're right. And that's a lot of firepower on both benches to be able to bring on to hopefully change the game for either side. So, yeah, we both talked about how we were a little surprised that Leah Godfrey was not starting, but started six out of their eight games coming into this one and leads the team with four goals. So she is a player that has a lot of confidence, although she is a rookie, to come on and make a difference for San Diego.
0: Right now she does have her penny off, but that might not mean anything. We'll find out. Trinity Byers, another potential sub, has her penny off for San Diego. We'll take a look at that. Meanwhile, Ari Borges of Angel City moments ago was holding up an ice pack to the left side of her head after she got involved in an aerial collision earlier in this match. Meanwhile, Prisca Chalufia has her penny off for Angel City. So we will find out if she comes in. The fourth official, Trevor Wiseman, is cradling his substitution board, and Prisca Chalufia is indeed going to sub in at halftime for Angel City. And Trinity Byers is indeed going to sub in for the San Diego Wave. So they will also, speaking of San Diego, indeed bring Leah Godfrey into the match for Corley. So what do you know? We wind up getting three substitutions at halftime. And it was Prisca Chalufia for Angel City coming in for June Endo. An Angel City substitution presented by Sprouts Farmers Market. Chalufia came in at halftime against Utah last Saturday and played well, even drawing a penalty kick as Angel City booms the opening kickoff intentionally out of bounds over the near sideline. To try and pressure, Pearl Maroney will throw it in for San Diego. The throw into Godfrey, back to Maroney near sideline. Ari Borges for Angel City to Chalufia, attacking the goal to our right. Flicked away by Dali, out to midfield near side. Volleyed into the San Diego defensive end by Borges. Wesley sends it up to Maroney near sideline. Left puts it right to Borges, who kicks it to Chalufia. Right sideline for Angel City. Turns it back to Giselle Thompson, outside of the right. Giselle Thompson taken away deftly by Escanio. Dudinha comes back for San Diego. Dribbles past Fuller. Nice pass up to Porcio. Knocks it outside of the right. Here is Byers. Byers written down by Gordon, and they call a foul on Sarah Gordon. And Byers came into the match for Ludmila.
1: Yeah, lots of changes for both sides. And for Angel City, Prisca Chalufia coming in will offer a little bit different look than what a June Endo will give you for Angel City. Chalufia looks like she's already up high for Angel City. Will be that number nine and will push Svendis Jansdottir out wide as a winger.
0: It was Chalufia who drew a penalty kick against Utah last Saturday, a penalty kick that was eventually overturned by VAR. All right, San Diego off the restart. Has it in its end. Here is Kennedy Wesley on the far side, not being pressured. Wesley, a long one, going for Byers, wide of the area against Sams. Trinity Byers got the cross away, and Leah Godfrey had her shot blocked by Giselle Thompson. Right side of the area, Porcio. Stopped again by Giselle Thompson. Shores clears it, and it ricochets back to Anderson, who dives on it for Angel City.
1: Well, smart of Anderson to be aggressive there, to come out, demand the ball, not allow Angel City to try to get it out on their own.
0: Just to recap the Angel City substitution, Prisca Chalufia came into the match for June Endo. No score. We're 2 minutes into the second half. Angel City gives it away in its end. Here's Dudinha, way outside of the left. Right-footed pass, cleared away from Byers by Borges, back into the San Diego end. McNabb tracks it down, escorts it to Angelina Anderson.
1: And just one thing to note, that 45 minutes that June Endo did play here in the first half, this was her first start, so 45 minutes, her most minutes that she's played so far this season. So probably to be expected that she could only go about 45 minutes or so.
0: For San Diego, it was Leah Godfrey coming in for Gia Corley in midfield, and Trinity Byers came in for Ludmila. For Angel City, not bad to get a 10-goal score from last year off the field. Here's a long pass into the Angel City defensive end, a race between Byers and Gordon, and Gordon wins it and sends it back to Angelina Anderson at her arc. We're 3 minutes into the second half, no score. Teams hardly substitute right at halftime. It's pretty rare. And tonight we had three. Two by San Diego, one by Angel City. Midfield near side, Escanio for San Diego. Throws it down the left sideline, Dudinha. Dudinha moving in, left point of the area against Borges. Brazil against Brazil. Dudinha drives around Borges, drives around Sams, scores! Beautiful moves on the left side of the area by Dudinha. She set up a right-footed shot from the left side of the area, and it looked like it might have changed directions because Angelina Anderson was lunging to her left. It looked like she had it read well, but it glanced back to Angelina's right, and San Diego is scoring.

0: a 49th minute on a spectacular individual play by Dudinha.
1: Yeah, really tough here because Jadel Thompson gets pulled out of position, and then it's Ari Borges left to do the defending against Dudinha. Dudinha, great cut to her right foot, and it does go off Sarah Gordon's thigh. Just unfortunate deflection there by Angel City. Actually, it's her chest that pops it into the goal because it looked like Angelina Anderson might have had a good read on it had it not got deflected.
0: Well, I'll tell you what, Dudinha earned that bounce because she consecutively beat her national team teammate Ari Borges and then a U.S. national team defender Emily Sams in succession. So she earned the luck of it banking in off of Sarah Gordon. But I agree with you. It looked like Angelina Anderson had it lined up pretty good. But Angel City has yielded the first goal for a fifth consecutive match.
1: Yeah, not a good sign for Angel City, of course. But we'll have to see how they respond here. Can they have the energy that they had the entire first half after going a goal down early in the second?
0: San Diego's ball midfield near side. Here is Gordon. Gordon for Borges, and now it's Martin DeChalupia back to the goal. Runs into McNabb, knocks aside Escanio. Double team, and it takes three San Diego players to get it away from her. Godfrey to Maroney, flicks it over Chalupia to Godfrey. Godfrey near side is fouled by Chalupia. It's 1-0 San Diego on a 49th minute goal by Dudinha as we're now in the 51st minute. So Dudinha with her third goal of the season. McNabb for San Diego to midfield. A sliding breakup by Borges to Fuller. Angel City going for the tie. Fuller with a pass right side of the area, but no one was making a run in that direction, so it was easily captured by McNabb up to Godfrey for San Diego. And Maroney loses it over the right sideline. It'll be a throw-in for Angel City.
1: Yeah, you're right on that last attempt by Fuller. Nobody there, nobody checking. Chalupia not recognizing where the space was. All the defenders were kind of tracking back to Chalupia, cutting off that angle.
0: Neely Martin will throw it in from the right sideline for Angel City. 1-0 San Diego in the 52nd minute. Martin attacking the goal to our right. Heaves the throw into the right side of the area. Headed by Shores. Headed by Chalupia over the white end line, but who touched it last? San Diego did. Angel City corner kick presented by Cedar Sinai.
1: Yeah, good job by Chalupia in that moment. A lot of times you're just trying to create chaos. You want to keep the ball alive, redirect it towards the goal in hopes that you have a teammate there running onto it. That time, Chalupia able to deflect it off of the wave defender.
0: Boy, if Angel City can cash in a corner kick right now, it's going to be game on for the last 40 minutes.
1: Say that again?
0: Game on? If Angel City can cash in on a corner. All right, we'll see.
1: Just putting it out there.
0: Putting it out there.
1: Twice.
0: Shores from the right quarter, addressing the ball left-footed. Evelyn Shores loads up for a left-footed quarter kick from the right quarter. It's an in-swinger into the goal box. It's headed high in the air by Wesley out of the area over the right sideline. Throw in Angel City, and Neely Martin will throw it in.
1: Yeah, and she's got quite the throw, quite the arm on her as well. So two players for Angel City able to heave the ball in.
0: Trying to throw it like Spendis. You've heard bending it like Beckham. Neely Martin's trying to serve it like Spendis. From the right sideline to the right side of the area. Over Shores, volleyed over the right end line by Godfrey for an Angel City corner kick presented by Cedar Sinai. You can see the strategy on those throw-ins. They're trying to head it to have Shores head a second ball.
1: Well, and half of the time the goal really is to either create a dangerous opportunity or get a corner kick, which is another dangerous opportunity here. And I like the last attempt by Evelyn Shores. It was a great driven ball in. Angel City just inches away from getting on the end of it. We'll have to see what she does with this one.
0: From the right quarter, Evelyn addresses it left-footed. In-swinger, front right goalpost, headed out of the area by Wesley, back to Shores' right sideline. Shores takes on Dudinha, who smothers the pass, but it goes outside middle to Gordon. Measures the chip into the area for Sam. Score! The first goal of her NWSL career!

0: It's the first assist of Sarah Gordon's NWSL career.
1: Well, it was a fantastic sequence, which started off from the corner, a set piece. By the way, that ball gets served in, and Emily Sams is absolutely onside there. Ari Borges is caught offside, but she does not intervene, and the ball goes through, finding Emily Sams, and she's able to clean it up and collect it and slide it past a diving Didi Hadacic.
0: And good on Angel City, because it took them just 5 minutes to reply. Abdu Enzai has not restarted play yet. Video assistant referee Danielle Chesky is presumably making sure that that was a good goal. Ari Borges was definitely in an offside position, but she was not involved in the play.
1: Yeah, so the question becomes, does she impede on the vision or the play, the entire play of how the goal was scored?
0: It's a good goal. Angel City has tied it. 1-1. And you know what? You could feel that coming, because they were applying constant pressure since they got scored on. And another thing, that's soccer justice.
1: Yep.
0: That poor Sarah Gordon, who had the ball bank off of her for the San Diego goal, she gets the assist on Angel City's goal. And how about that? Sarah Gordon with the first goal contribution of her distinguished 10-year NWSL career. The 151st match of her career, and that's the first time she's had a goal contribution, because she's a central defender. At midfield of the near side, Borges just knocks it back to Sam. So for Emily Sams, the first goal of her NWSL career.
1: Yeah, and center back to center back. Probably not how anybody predicted Angel City to score their first goal here tonight.
0: Comes over the near sideline in midfield, and Angel City's going to get a throw-in. So as we said, game on. The goal officially coming in the 54th minute. Emily Sams from Sarah Gordon for a 1-1 tie. Oh, you gotta love the NWSL. Anyway, back in the San Diego defensive end, McNabb for Hadacic. Hadacic off to Wesley. Another reason that worked was because of the constant pressure. It was off a set piece. And when you have a set piece, the defense has trouble matching up.
1: And the pressure that those long throw-ins put on the back line, it's so tough to defend a ball that's coming in like a corner kick.
0: Here's Borges for Chalufia. Foot race with McNabb. Prescott gets there in the right corner. She hunkers down. Chalufia gets double teamed. Kicks it to Giselle Thompson, wide of the area. Suarez back to Giselle, flicks it to Borges, scoops the cross for Fuller, volleyed away by Mimi Van Zanten. Outside middle, Martin jabs it to Shores, outside left, tied at 158th minute. Angel City's Jan's daughter to Shores, Evelyn Shores, left of the arc, toes it back to Borges. Borges outside right, Giselle Thompson. Right of the area to Suarez. Suarez for Giselle. Right end line. It goes over the right end line. Corner kick, Angel City. Last cut by Escanio. Presented by Cedar Sinai.
1: Well, and what a beautiful sequence by Angel City, going up the left side, switching it, and then attacking down the right side, eventually ending up with a corner kick. And remember, that's how their goal started, right? From a corner kick on this near side with Evelyn Shores taking it.
0: Here she is again from the right corner in a 1-1 tie, 58th minute. Angel City yielded the first goal of the match, but then tied it 5 minutes later on a goal by Emily Sams. Shores from the right corner. Left foot's the corner kick to the left side of the area. Neely Martin heads it into the goal box, and it's covered up by Didi Hadacic, who races out and punts it downfield. Looking for Dudinia. She pursues Sarah Gordon. Gordon tracks it down. Dudinia all over. She dribbles away from Dudinia and nudges it to Neely Martin. Good play by Gordon. Neely Martin going long, but it's over the left sideline at midfield, and a throw in San Diego.
1: And really good composure that time by Sarah Gordon, showing that patience that we talked about wanting to see in the first half. She wins the ball and wiggles away from the wave player pressing her and keeping possession.
0: San Diego bottled up in its end ever since they scored the goal. It took an amazing individual effort by Dudinia to score it. Since then, it's been all Angel City. They've tied it at one. We're now in the 59th minute as Giselle Thompson knocks it over the near sideline at midfield for a San Diego throw-in. It's into Dali driving left side. absorbs a push from Fuller. Flicks it to Dudinha. Back to Kenza Dali. Outside left is Scagno. Towed away by Chalupia to Borges. Borges for Angel City. Banks it off Escanio. Escanio saves it left sideline for San Diego. Outside left to Godfrey. Godfrey outside left gets cut off. Saves it to Maroney outside left. Maroney left of the area. She got the cross away. Volleyed away from the spot by Shores of Angel City. Chalupia against McNabb. Chalupia double team. Doesn't give a you know what. Passes upfield where it's held in at midfield by Wesley. Here's Dali. Dali chips it left side of the area. Dudini against Sams. She lobs it over the net. Goal kick, Angel City.
1: That was a nervy moment for Angel City. Emily Sams running towards her own goal there as Dudini was trying to come up with some remarkable play. Attempts the chip and is just wide.
0: This is the 19th match of Dudini's NWSL career. And that was the eighth goal that she has scored. She's only 20 years old. Ball comes out the midfield on either side. We're tied at one in the 61st minute. That's how the last two meetings between these teams have ended in a 1-1 tie. I have a feeling that won't be the case here this evening, but we'll see. In the center circle, McNabb for San Diego. Attack will go to our left. Slides a left-footed pass to Maroney. Maroney against Suarez. Stopped by Taylor Suarez. And has to recycle it back to McNabb. So Dudinha scoring for San Diego, but then Angel City tied it 5 minutes later. Emily Sams with the first goal of her NWSL career. Sarah Gordon, the first assist of her NWSL career and first overall goal contribution. Near sideline in midfield, Dudinha was having her arm held by Giselle Thompson for a foul. Off the free kick, San Diego in the center circle, Escanio. Escanio pursued by Jansdotter, who runs her down, but then Escanio knocked Jansdotter down for a foul forced by Svendis Jansdotter.
1: Yeah, great defensive contribution there, and she signals a sub here as she appears to have hurt her lower right leg.
0: Now she's grabbing the bottom of her right cleat around the heel area. She grits her teeth, exhales in pain as she is treated, and now she's up on her feet very quickly, which is a good sign, as she is examined by Matt Brandt, the Angel City athletic trainer. Angel City FC and the San Diego Wave tied at one in the 62nd minute. We were scoreless at halftime, but then a scoring eruption occurred in the first 10 minutes of the second half. Dudinha scoring for San Diego in the 49th. Angel City coming back 5 minutes later on a goal by Emily Sams, assisted by Sarah Gordon.
1: And just the movements that we're seeing Jansdotter on the field, it's a good sign, because I read her lips and she said, "I believe I heard a pop." So maybe just something that scared her. Hopefully, you know, it looks like she's going to stay in this one. And again, it's the way that she was moving on the field, which gives me confirmation that she is okay.
0: Melanie Barcenas, meanwhile, will substitute into the match for the San Diego Wave. And she's going to come in for Porcio. So San Diego has substituted out two of its starting forwards. Melanie Barcenas is in her fourth year in the league, but she's only 18 years old. She made her NWSL debut in 2023 at the age of 15. And she already has two goals this season for San Diego, and she is a sensational dribbler. Sensational. One of the best pure dribblers in the league. 1-1 tie, 64th minute. Svendis Jansdotter about to be waved back into the match, but Angel City is playing a player down right now. They'll have a free kick from their end. Angelina Anderson socks it to the right side of the San Diego penalty area. It's taken by San Diego's Dali. Bad back pass. Shores trying to chase it down and wins it against Barcenas. The left point of the area. Jansdotter back on the field for Angel City. Shores, bad pass herself. Intercepted by San Diego. Byers comes back. Into the center circle to Godfrey. Attack will go to our left. Got to watch out for Dudinha. The pass is cleared away by Sams off of Giselle Thompson. It traces to the left sideline and out for a San Diego throw-in.
1: Yeah, and that ball, or the ability of Angel City to intercept that pass from Godfrey, was all due to the contribution and the work of Svendis Jansdotter tracking back to put pressure and, of course, maybe an early pass from Godfrey.
0: San Diego's Kristen McNabb has it at midfield. Into the center circle to Wesley. Tied at 165th minute. Angel City FC and its arch rival, the San Diego Way, in a boisterous BMO stadium that was loud at the kickoff and hasn't stopped being loud. Kennedy Wesley in the center circle. Angel City's defense is set up very well. Godfrey able to somehow get around Borges. Here's Godfrey to the arc to Dali. Right-footed shot blocked by Gordon. Cleared left of the spot. Still loose in the area. Finally cleared by Borges and taken by Chalufia. Angel City Suarez attacking on our right. Run down from behind by a recovering McNabb to Wesley. San Diego has it back under control. Here's a juke by Escanio. Byers outside left to Godfrey. Left sideline, Dudinha. Dudinha against Giselle Thompson, one-on-one. Dudinha driving on Giselle Thompson, who stays right with her and smothers the cross. Ari Borges clears it for Angel City. Excellent one-on-one D by Giselle.
1: Yeah, fantastic defending. Again, I wonder what it would have looked like. Maybe that was a preview had Giselle Thompson been in the right position and not gotten pulled out of position on Dudinha's goal.
0: Great point. Here's Barcetas for San Diego. Right sideline, Mimi Van Zanten. Back to Dali. Tied at 166th minute. Dali for San Diego. Way outside of the right. Forced to double back because of Jansdott. Down the middle to Escanio. Escanio, she has to stop and reset it back to McNabb at the center circle. Left footed pass to Byers. Byers back to the goal to Escanio. Left side, Godfrey. Backdoor pass cleared away by Sarah Gordon. Comes down near sideline. Kicked by Maroney. It lays up and stays in. Giselle Thompson after it along the sideline. It does stay in. And she kicked it right to Godfrey for San Diego. Cut off by Chalufia. Back outside left Maroney for Escanio. San Diego on the front foot right now. At midfield, McNabb into the center circle to Wesley. Tied at one of the 67th minute. McNabb and Wesley playing catch. Now Wesley looks downfield, gives it back to Kristen McNabb. McNabb passes to the left sideline. Dudinha against Giselle Thompson, one-on-one. Giselle says, bring it. Dudinha gets a right-footed cross away. Gordon has it lined up and headed it straight up in the air. Headed by Barcetas, cleared by Martin, held in by Dali for a right-footed shot. Just wide to the left. And Angel City needs a little injection of energy, and fortunately, we know just the person for it. Riley Tiernan. He comes in for Kennedy Fuller. This Angel City substitution presented by Sprouts Farmers Market.
1: Yeah, I feel like the last minute or two, I counted three or four different times where Angel City was just turned off a little bit, so I also saw Coach Alex Strauss clapping his hands, trying to energize his team once that ball didn't roll out of bounds on the sideline and Giselle Thompson gave it right back to San Diego Wave. Those are the moments that, you know, become the difference makers because the margins are so thin in this league.
0: We're tied at one in the 68th minute. Riley Tiernan has just checked into the match for Angel City, replacing Kennedy Fuller.
1: Yeah, and Tiernan, I believe, will come up and slide up to the front line, although Fuller was on the midfield line, and perhaps Taylor Suarez will drop in.
0: The goal kick comes down at midfield over the near side. McNabb for San Diego, down the left sideline. Dudinha against Sams this time. Dudinha with a heavy touch, and it goes over the left end line for an Angel City goal kick.
1: Yeah, and Angel City will take that all day long. But it's interesting the way that Dudinha likes to operate. She almost operates better solo, so on 1v1 scenarios and situations. So for Angel City, having to do a good job of recognizing that and make sure there is cover there for whoever's defending the Dudinha.
0: Tied at one, 69th minute. Anderson's goal kick, far sideline in midfield. Going to be volleyed by Kristen McNabb, sent back by Borges. Chalufia chasing Wesley, who knocks it back to Hadicic, who parachutes it over Chalufia, but it's won by Tiernan to Jansdottir, and Tiernan got called for a foul. Not much of a foul. Free kick San Diego from its end. Riley Tiernan with four game-winning goals during her brief NWSL career, which is an Angel City franchise record. Maroney for San Diego, dribbles upfield over the center line. Dudinha sweeps it to Byers. Byers toes it back to Dudinha, who loses it over the sideline. Throw in Angel City as we cross into the 70th minute, tied at one. All right, Gisele Thompson will throw it in. San Diego was dominant for a stretch after Angel City's tying goal. Let's find out who can control it now. San Diego for the moment. Barcetas down the middle. Attack will go to our left. She's forced to double it back to Dali. Back into the center circle to Wesley. San Diego has it set up. This is the way they like to control matches. Remember, they're second of the NWSL in possession. Godfrey to Dudinha. Deep in the left corner against Gisele Thompson, one-on-one. Bluffs the right-footed cross. Bluffs the left-footed cross. Now takes the right-footed cross. It's headed by Barcenas. Headed by Byers towards the area. Volleyed high into the goal box. Cleared by Shores. Headed upfield by Suarez to Chalupia. Chalupia battling McNabb. Gets around McNabb. Beats McNabb. Chalupia down the right sideline. One-on-three. The crowd in a frenzy. Prisca Chalupia right sideline. Wins a throw-in for Angel City. Excellent work by Chalupia.
1: Fantastic job by an effort by Chalupia to get to the ball first and then gets past McNabb. I believe had there not been an advantage there, she would have gotten called for the penalty, but referee allows the play to go on.
0: And it cues a Neely Morton throw-in from the right sideline, tied at one on the 71st minute. Gotta watch that second ball. That's what Angel City's looking for. Morton will throw it, and an Angel City will head it for a scoring chance. Right side of the area, Shores getting there first was Maroney. It comes back out to Dudinha. Double teamed at midfield near sideline. Sent flying by Gisele Thompson. No call. Angel City's got it. Sarah Gordon scoops it into the San Diego defensive end. Sams heads it right of the area. McNabb going for it. McNabb clears it off of Sams. Off of McNabb. Back to Sams. Passes around McNabb. McNabb recovers. She's got it in the area. And clears it off the head of Sams over the wide end line. Goal kick San Diego.
1: Yeah, great work by Emily Sams, doing everything in her power to try to keep the ball here in the attacking third. And now she's going to have to sprint back to her spot as center back.
0: Angel City Football Club and San Diego tied at one of the 76th minute. Goal kick San Diego, midfield far side. Barcetas resets it back to Wesley. Wesley to Escanio and back to Wesley. Wesley for Barcenas, looking downfield. Connects with Byers. A tap to Dali. Dali driving right side. Gets around Jan's daughter. Passes into the area. It's knocked away from Godfrey. Saved by Byers for San Diego to Escanio outside middle to Byers. Byers leaves it with Barcenas, a fantastic dribbler. Outside of the right, Dali. Cut off by Jan's daughter. But San Diego has it set up again. Godfrey, right side of the area. Barcenas, save Anderson! At point blank range. Gordon's got the rebound deep of the corner. Gordon kicks it upfield. Jan's daughter heels it upfield. It goes over the sideline back to San Diego. But a point blank save moments ago by Anderson.
1: Yeah, and right now the San Diego Wave really operating in the spaces on the field that they like to operate. They are working centrally.
0: Here's a takeaway by Ari Borges. Into the center circle for Angel City. Long pass for Suarez. Suarez on the chase. Suarez at the arc. Left-footed shot saved by Hadicic. Oh, the end-to-end action is spectacular.
1: Yeah, it's a great save in the end on the opposite end by Anderson. And then Angel City out and running. As you mentioned, Isaac, in transition, Suarez gets there first. A little burst of speed to get past McNabb and then cuts it back. Just not enough on the shot. The idea was there trying to chip Hadicic, just not enough on it in the end.
0: A 1-1 tie in the 73rd minute. Despite the great chance by Suarez, San Diego has controlled the last 10 minutes or so. Godfrey back in the San Diego end, wrapped up by Borges, who gets called for a foul. Free kick San Diego from its end.
1: Yeah, and right now they're doing it because the lines of Angel City are just too far stretched. There's so much space right now. We didn't see that space in the first half, which is allowing the Wave to operate, as I mentioned, centrally, which is exactly the channel that they want to progress the ball in.
0: We're tied at one in the 74th minute. San Diego's ball, midfield near sideline, Maroney over the center line to Byers, towed away by Sams to Martin for Angel City. Attack will go to our right. Long pass for Chalupia, cleared by McNabb out to Dali. The loose ball flicked by Maroney to Godfrey. Godfrey, the rookie, into the center circle, Dali going long for Dudinha runs it down, left side of the area against Giselle Thompson, and Giselle Thompson knocks it over the left-hand line. Corner kick, San Diego, excellent defense by Giselle Dudinha, slow in getting up.
1: Yeah, and a round of applause, an enthusiastic round of applause coming from Angelina Anderson on that last play by Giselle Thompson.
0: Casey Fair, meanwhile, is on deck for Angel City.
1: Well, and again, it's one thing to get the slide tackle right, but to end up with a goal kick to keep possession for Angel City is tremendous work by Giselle Thompson.
0: Oh, they called it a goal kick?
1: Oh, I think.
0: You're right.
1: It looks like it might have been called offside. Sam's is walking the ball up.
0: Yes,
1: so
0: you're right. So the play.
1: It all didn't matter.
0: Yes. But still, a spectacular individual play by Giselle Thompson. Casey Fair is on deck for Angel City. And she will come in for Taylor Suarez. This Angel City substitution presented by Sprouts Farmers Market. I'll tell you what, Tracy, another strong performance by rookie Taylor Suarez.
1: Yeah, she was fantastic. And we got a glimpse of just her explosiveness as well. She got in behind in the first half. I know she probably wanted to have that be her first goal of the season, the 1v1 against Didi Hadacic, but she kept going and a good chance creator for Angel City in the second.
0: Both teams still with two substitutions left. 1-1 tie, 76th minute in the San Diego defensive end. Tiernan, right point of the area, takes it wide. Tiernan, right of the area, putting the moves on Maroney. Tiernan on the drive, jersey twirl, gets the crossaway right side of the area, cleared out of the area by Dali. Comes out to Byers. It bounces over. Taken by Emily Sams and back to Angelina Anderson. All right, now a chance for Angel City to regain control of this match. Emily Sams blasts one into the San Diego defensive end. On the chaser, Chalupia and Giselle Thompson. Chalupia gets called for the foul as she nudged McNabb. Free kick San Diego.
1: Well, and I kind of feel for the crowd here. I'll have to take a look at the replay, but Chalupia has had two or three duels in the last couple of minutes, and she clearly has the pace to get in behind McNabb. McNabb is a smart player, goes down in that last sequence.
0: San Diego attacking the goal to our left. A pass by Barcenas is too hot to handle for Mimi Van Zanten. Sarah Gordon back in the Angel City end, clears it out. It'll be a throw in San Diego, tied at one in the 77th minute. But Chalupia has made a big impact in this match as a sub coming in at halftime. Outside wide, Dali for San Diego with room. Dali to the arc to Godfrey, their leading scorer, saved by Anderson. Chest level.
1: And the second half has been definitely different in the way that the Wave are able to attack here. Kenza Dali, now it's Godfrey who has entered the match in the second half. They are able to receive the ball, as I mentioned before the game started, face up, attacking Angel City's goal. We didn't see a lot of those moments in the first half.
0: Giselle Thompson for Angel City, driving right side. Escania tries to hold her up. The pass is knocked away by Maroney, saved by Giselle Thompson, right sideline. To Fair, kicked away from her by Escania for San Diego. Dali slides it to Dudinha. Dudinha reverses it back to Maroney, to McNabb. McNabb left foot to the upfield, right to Evelyn Shores of Angel City. We're tied at 178th minute. Shores down the middle. Shores winding up, gets to the arc and fires. It deflects to the right end line and out. Corner kick, Angel City, presented by Cedar Sinai.
1: Oh, I love the confidence by Evelyn Shores there. Since she sees a little bit of space, does a little couple of steps to get past the first defender, and she wants to get it back to her left. She does so, able to get a shot off.
0: All right, Angel City has had great success creating sustained pressure off of set pieces here in the second half.
1: Well, and it's all started by the service of Evelyn Shores, so she's going to be the player for Angel City to take this corner here from the near side once again.
0: In the 79th minute, tied at one, we have Lorena Fosser on deck, by the way, for San Diego. Shores with a left-footed corner kick, left side of the area, headed just wide to the left by Ari Borges. Goal kick San Diego.
1: Yeah, and good delivery once again by Evelyn Shores. Borges times it really well, just unable to redirect it within the frame of the goal.
0: Vassar will check into the game for Kimmy Escania. So that's four subs for San Diego. Angel City has two left, and remember, one of the available subs is Claire Emsley. after being activated for maternity leave yesterday. And remember, it was Claire who made her NWSL debut for Angel City back in 2022 against San Diego. And shortly after coming in, she scored the match-winning goal. I'm just saying. All anyway, right. 80th minute.
1: I like what you're saying.
0: For once. Angel City and San Diego tied at one.
1: Now, just when you tell the stats that I don't want to hear,
0: that's right.
1: But those stats, you can say them twice, three times. I'll take them.
0: You know that Claire Emsley scored a goal in her Angel City debut against San Diego back in 2022.
1: Fantastic.
0: Here's Godfrey. Taken away by Riley Tierney at the midfield near sideline. Neely Martin for Angel City. Martin pulls up. Double team to Giselle Thompson near sideline at midfield. Good turn! A spin cycle move onto Dini, who recovers. So Giselle spins again. Got off to Martin. Shielding away Godfrey. Martin keeps possession for Angel City nicely to Gordon in the center circle. Far side of the center line, Shores for Jansdott. A 1-1 tie. Crossing into the 81st minute. In the center circle, Emily Sams, who has Angel City's goal. Sams going long for Chalufia. It's just passed her, volleyed away by McNabb. Up to Fazer, who just checked in. She's able to break a Tiernan slide tackle, towed away by Martin, and a delayed foul gets called on Martin. Free kick San Diego from its end, and they want to take it quickly. And Casey Fair prevents Wesley from taking it quickly.
1: Maybe trying to prompt a red card. I don't know. Learning from the last match against Utah.
0: San Diego attack will go to our left. Byers to Godfrey. Godfrey left wood of the area. Dudinha. Right-footed ball to the right end line. Headed in beautifully. And San Diego takes the lead on a diving header in the goal mouth in the 81st minute. And it was Mimi Van Zanten who headed in the pass by Dudinha. Dudinha with a goal and an assist in the game. And that was beautifully done by San Diego.
1: Yeah, a fantastic ball and perfect timing. The ball gets played on that far side for San Diego Wave. It gets switched over to Dudinha, and she just tees it up. She sees Van Zanten making a run, getting in behind, going off the back shoulder of Evelyn Shores, and then she just gets to the ball first, laid up there perfectly.
0: Oh, boy, that was perfect on both ends.
2: San Diego goals.
0: And knocked it past Angelina Anderson. And San Diego has taken the lead in the 82nd minute. And credit to Dudinha and Mimi Van Zanten for perfectly executing that play. Here's Neely Martin taking over for Angel City, which is trailing again. Into the right corner. It goes over the right end line, and it's going to be a goal kick for San Diego. Man, that took the air out of the balloon. Let me ask you something. I know you're an attacker in your career, but when you're a goalkeeper, what are the keys to defending a well-executed across-the-field header from one side to another side like that?
1: Well, you have to have good lateral movement, I guess, for the first thing, but also reading if your player is going to get there first. Is there going to be a challenge? Does the opposing team's player have a free header on goal? And essentially, that's what that was. You saw the pace of Van Zanten. You kind of anticipated that she was going to get there first. Shores too far in inside the six to really make a play on it.
0: Here's Shores left of the area trying to get it back and kicks it over the left end line. Was it touched in route? Nope, it's going to be a goal kick San Diego, which leads Angel City 2-1 in the 83rd minute. The go-ahead goal scored by San Diego in the 81st minute by Mimi Van Zanten. Of a beautiful assist by Dudinha. And Dudinha with a goal and an assist in this match. Off the goal kick, it comes far side in midfield. Angel City has it. They answered in 5 minutes last time. How about this time? Comes to the arc. It's headed high by McNabb for San Diego. Back into the area. And Mimi Van Zanten tracks it down. Mimi Van Zanten with the first goal of her NWSL career. As we mentioned, a rookie from Florida State. Barcetas under pressure. Pried away by Jan's daughter. To Chalufia, left of the arc. Stopped by Godfrey. Chalufia gets it back. Twirls. Nice effort. Toes it to Sams. Sams to the right sideline. Giselle Thompson hustles to save it and does. Giselle Thompson for Angel City outside of the right to Martin. Martin to Sams, and Sams couldn't keep it in at the right sideline. Throw in San Diego, leading 2-1 of the 84th minute.
1: Yeah, and I would like to see Prisca Chalufia be a little bit more aggressive in that scenario, the situation where she has the ball, she's faced up attacking the goal, and then she cuts it back.

0: and turns around. I felt like there was enough space there to get a shot off.
1: 2-1 San Diego. We're crossing into the 85th minute. Mimi Van Zanten with the go-ahead goal. We have a stoppage here. We have an Angel City player who's down on the far side of the field. And it appears to be a cramp here as Svendis Jansdottir is helping the Angel City player. And by process of elimination, it appears to be Ari Borges. And she will need to be examined. It is Ari Borges, and she's going to take one of those hot shots.
0: We'll see how it goes down.
1: Well, we know how it goes down.
0: Well, pretty well. I mean, she took it well, you know? We've seen some throwing up. And
1: better than I would have taken it. For the uninitiated, the hot shot is a spicy liquid supplement to treat muscle cramps. 85th minute, San Diego 2, Angel City 1. As they've taken the lead on a goal headed in by Mimi Van Zanten, assisted by Dudinha. So here is Dudinha, now on the season, with 3 goals and 4 assists up to the minute. And that is just one behind Barbara Banda and Olivia Moultrie of Portland for the NWSL lead in goal contributions. And again, Dudinha is just 20 years old, for crying out loud.
0: Her production has been so impressive. And it started last season, as you mentioned, Isaac, when she came into the league. And for the Wave, played 11 games, started 8, and had 5 goals. So incredibly productive from the jump for the Wave, and continues to do so here tonight.
1: 86th minute, 2-1 San Diego. As play is restarted, it goes over the near sideline at midfield. We're going to get a throw in Angel City. Sams throws it into Gordon. Gordon off to Evelyn Shores. Shores to Gordon. And now it's Sams. Sams up to Neely Martin. Martin knocks it back to Sams. Angel City has had several minutes of sustained pressure at multiple times, especially here in the second half, but they're down 2-1 right now. Jansdottir trying to change it to Fair. Back to Jansdottir. Good give and go outside left. She got the cross away right side of the area. Maroney heads it away from Chalufia, who gets called for the foul. Free kick San Diego.
0: Yeah, and Chalufia is pleading her case here to the referee, but I think what happened, I think her hand popped up and smacked the defender in the face. The challenge looked clean, and it was Maroney who jumped up, and it was a duel. Oh, I'm not so sure, actually. I don't see much in it.
1: I didn't see much either. And San Diego gets a free kick out of it. Didi Hadicic, the former Angel, will deliver the free kick from our right to our left, seeking her first victory of the season and her third start. 2-1 San Diego, crossing into the 88th minute. Shores in the Angel City end, up to Borges. Collision with Maroney. It comes free to Martin back in the Angel City end, pursued by Godfrey. Back pass to Anderson. Comes out of the area to parachute it up to midfield over the near side. Headed by Maroney, but right to Fair. Knees it right sideline, but just unable to save it is Prisca Chalufia. Throw in San Diego. 88th minute, San Diego 2, Angel City 1, and Claire Emsley is on deck for Angel City. Maroney throws it in for San Diego. Giselle Thompson heads it downfield. Maroney, taken away by Martin in midfield near side. Claire Emsley on deck for Angel City as it's banked off of Godfrey out of bounds. Welcome back from maternity leave to Jamie's Ball.

0: Angel City substitution presented by Sprouts Farmers Market. 89th minute, 2-1 San Diego. The script perhaps being written for a dramatic finish to this one. Here's Barsettis taking it away from Yonzada, who recovers, pokes it over the far sideline, throw in San Diego.
1: Yeah, and Claire Emsley is back. Welcome back, Claire Emsley. A sign is being held up for Claire, and fitting the day before Mother's Day and just one day off to the date from 2025 of her last match for Angel City.
0: 89th minute, 2-1 San Diego. At midfield on the far side, Tiernan for Angel City. Center circle to Emsley, her first touch. Back pass, scrambling after it is

0: I don't think we're going to get a ton of second half stoppage time. It's 2-1 San Diego in the 90th minute. Far side at midfield. Fair headed up to Chalupia. Kicked away from her. Claimed by San Diego in the center circle. And now Dudinha runs it down. Attacking the goal to our left. Dudinha driving. Boxed out by Sams. And Sams gets called for the foul. There was contact, but Sams had basically sealed off Dudinha anyway.
1: Yeah, and I think she had the positioning, which is interesting. She just threw her hand up there.
0: We're going to get 4 minutes of second half stoppage time with San Diego leading Angel City 2-1. And Dudinha did do a good job of selling that call. Free kick San Diego. Attack from the goal to our left in the Angel City defensive end from the left sideline. We're going to get 4 minutes of second half stoppage time. 2-1 San Diego. Dudinha against Emsley. Left of the area. Double team by Sams, who knocks down Dudinha again for another foul. And a free kick San Diego from the left corner, and that'll take more time off the clock. Oh, man.
1: Yeah, and I like Sams being aggressive in that moment, but it's just you have to be a little smarter than that. You need to press. You need to try to get the ball further up the field for your team, but there are certain situations where you can't foul, and that's one of them. Angel City had numbers back. Plenty of players surrounding Dudinha to pressure.
0: You've got Sams and Gordon talking to Abdu Njai, the referee, but that's just costing Angel City some more seconds. We're at second half stoppage time. It's 2-1 San Diego, and they're going to take their sweet time to take this free kick from deep in the left corner. In fact, they might just stay in the left corner. Barcenas is next to Dudinha.
1: Well, and I bet they're going to go short here. Two of the best skilled players on the ball. Spotting up.
0: Yep. Will. And Barcenas bluffs the cross, passes past Dudinha. Angel City's going to get a throw-in from the deepest part of its own territory. Second half stoppage time, 2-1 San Diego. Sams throws it in. And Angelina Anderson, who escorts it to the far side to Shores. Here we go. Angel City attacking from our left to our right. Shores to the center line. Long left-footed pass to Chalupia, headed away from her by McNabb. Headed upfield by Barcenas, sent back by Borges. Chested down by Wesley, and Wesley clears for San Diego. Back into the Angel City end. Fires racing Gordon. Gordon gets to it first, sends it back to Anderson. No less than 2 minutes left in second half stoppage time. It's 2-1 San Diego. Angelina Anderson booms a long right-footed ball out of the San Diego defensive end. Headed by McNabb, headed back by Giselle Thompson, headed by Fair for Angel City, cleared away by Maroney. Upfield near side, Dudinha against Borges. They collide, Borges wins it, Dudinha left on the ground. Borges gets knocked down by Godfrey, no call. Godfrey for San Diego down the middle. Godfrey pulls up, turns on the dribble, back to Dali. Dali gets the shot away, it's wide left, goal kick Angel City. We have Dudinha down at midfield on the near side. We have Borges down at the center line. So both are going to have to be examined by their respective athletic trainers. And I wonder if that's the reason that Dali took the shot there, because if she dribbled to the corner, they might have just stopped play for the injuries. But we have two players down, Dudinha and then Borges, who was shoved down blatantly by Godfrey, and no foul was called. I mean, that was a blatant shove by Godfrey. 2-1 San Diego in second half stoppage time. By the time both players get done being treated, we'll be past the 4 minutes. So then I would anticipate we have maybe a minute and a half left.
1: Yeah, not a lot of time for Angel City, but we've seen magic happen in those moments for Angel City. So can they muster up some magic here? We'll have to see. Right now, Borges still looks like she's in a lot of pain. Looks like the trainer is rubbing her leg out, so perhaps more cramping.
0: Jordan Fusco will check into the match for Dudinha, who is the San Diego player hurt there, but Dudinha has done enough. In fact, she's done enough to win She's done enough to win NWSL Player of the Week with a goal and an assist. San Diego leads Angel City 2-1 in second half stoppage time. We anticipate that we have about a minute and a half left. The play will be restarted with an Angel City goal kick from our left to our right. So I'm estimating we've got about a minute and a half left, but the match could end at any moment. Here's the goal kick from our left to our right by Angelina Anderson.

0: Angel City has to do a good job of winning the first ball, and if they don't win the first, winning the second.
1: It's airborne by Anderson, near side of midfield. Sams backs it ahead. It's volleyed away from Emsley by Fosser. Gordon to Giselle Thompson to Chalufia. Attack will go to our right. She battles Maroney, knocks down Maroney. It goes over the right sideline. Throw in Angel City. Sams takes the throw in quickly. Volleyed out of bounds by Fosser. Sams right sideline. And she's going to leave it for Jansdotter. This could be Angel City's last chance. They trail 2-1. Second half stoppage time. Jansdotter throws it into Borges outside of the right. Right of the area, Jansdotter. Loads up for the cross. Into the Mixer, left side of the area. It's claimed by San Diego, cleared by Barcetas. Foot race between Gordon and Byers. Gordon wins it. Can Angel City get one more chance? Here's Chalupia. Outside left, back to the goal. Pass is taken away by Godfrey. Final whistle should come at any moment now. Godfrey through the center circle. She should just go to the corner. It's tapped back into the Angel City area by San Diego, and Angel City's going to get one more chance. Angelina Anderson going long. Who's going to win it? McNabb wins it for San Diego. Fusco's pass taken away by Fair. Sam's outside of the right. As the final whistle sounds, San Diego wins it 2-1. It was a thriller all game long, and I'm really not sure how to process this defeat by Angel City, because they played well enough to earn a result in this match tonight. But that is what can be so beautifully aggravating about soccer in the NWSL in particular, because a lot of times, Tracy, it comes down to the individual skill of a particular player, and tonight that player was Dudinha for San Diego.
0: Yeah, she was excellent for San Diego, and for Angel City and San Diego, I feel like it was a tale of two halves. The first half, Angel City did an excellent job of kind of controlling the rhythm and the flow, and then the second half, San Diego made some adjustments and they were able to play in the way that they like to play, which is centrally having their midfield pull the strings and connect to the front line. And in the end, it was just too much. Angel City had a good response after that first goal, but just not enough to keep the lead or to get the lead in this one.
1: The final score, the San Diego Wave 2, Angel City Football Club 1. Stay tuned for Angel City Aftermath. 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
1: The San Diego Wave with a 2-1 victory over Angel City Football Club in an arch rivalry match before a crowd of 17,169 at BMO Stadium this evening. This evening's match was presented by BMO. BMO is the official retail banking partner of Angel City FC. Scoreless through the first half, but early in the second half, we were scoreless no more because of the skill of San Diego's brilliant 20-year-old second-year forward, Dudinha. Throws it down the left sideline, Dudinha. Dudinha moving in, left point of the area against Borges. Brazil against Brazil. Dudinha drives around Borges, drives around Sams, scores! Beautiful moves on the left side of the area by Dudinha. She set up a right-footed shot from the left side of the area, and it looked like it might have changed directions because Angelina Anderson was lunging to her left. It looked like she had it read well, but it glanced back to Angelina's right, and San Diego has scored in the 49th minute.
0: Yeah, a moment of individual brilliance by Dudinha, and Angel City's down 1-0.
1: So Angel City was down, but not for long, because right after the San Diego goal, they put on a constant barrage of pressure that allowed this to happen some 5 minutes later. From the right quarter, Evelyn addresses it left-footed. In-swinger, front right goalpost, headed out of the area by Wesley, back to Shores' right sideline. Shores takes on Dudinha, who smothers the pass, but it goes outside middle to Gordon. Measures the chip into the area for Sam. Score! The first goal of her NWSL career! And get this! It's the first assist of Sarah Gordon's NWSL career!
0: Well, and I think a characteristic of Angel City this 2026 season has been the response. And in these moments, how can they respond and make a difference? In that moment of the game, it was a great response. 5 minutes after being scored on, they came back, got their own goal. Unfortunately, it just wasn't enough.
1: And that's because in the 81st minute, Dudinha was the dudette again. San Diego attack will go to our left. Byers to Godfrey. Godfrey left wood of the area. Dudinha, right-footed ball to the right end line. Headed in beautifully. And San Diego takes the lead on a diving header in the goal mouth in the 81st minute. And it was Mimi Van Zanten who headed in the pass by Dudinha. Dudinha with a goal and an assist in the game.
0: Well, and the service on that goal was spectacular. The ball was served on a dime to Van Zanten. Van Zanten caught the ball in stride, was able to head it in, and she did the easy part at that moment. It was just heading it, the ball, the service, that made the goal.
1: And it gave San Diego a 2-1 victory over Angel City Football Club at BMO Stadium this evening. So I want to touch on an X's and O's thing and then an intangible thing. Before the match, we were talking about San Diego being second in the NWSL in possession and how important it was for Angel City to counteract that and control the match. I know it's a stat, but at halftime, the possession was Angel City 52%, San Diego 48%. For the game, it wound up being 55% San Diego, 45% Angel City. So what that means is that San Diego had a significant advantage of possession in the second half compared to how it was in the first half. And obviously the difference in the game was the individual brilliance of Dudinha. But how do you think, what did that stat tell you about the second half?
0: Well, that it completely changed, right? There were some changes made in the locker room coming back out after halftime, and we anticipated some changes from San Diego. And we know the style that they like to play coming into this one, so you had to assume there was going to be some adjustments. And the spacing for Angel City got pulled out a little bit, which allowed San Diego to operate centrally, which is exactly how they like to operate. They like to connect the players and combine. And what's interesting about San Diego, though, this is a team coming into this match ranked number one in the NWSL in terms of XG, right? And so they were finding ways
1: By the way, for people uninitiated, like me maybe, tell them what XG generally means.
0: Expected goals. So high percentage chances, or there's some equation or algorithm that creates an expected goal, right? So if it's a goal that should be scored. Angel City coming into this match 13th. As I mentioned, San Diego was first. Angel City, that's what I wanted to see, more goal creation, more XG or expected goals from Angel City. And it's interesting at the end of this one to see that Angel City actually led in XG. They were at 1.53 in San Diego, only 0.78. So for me, San Diego outperformed actually what, you know, that algorithm says should have been the final score. And San Diego coming into this was number one in the NWSL in terms of big chances missed. So there were defensive moments for me for Angel City that, you know, just didn't go in their favor. And I think if you think back to the first half, if Angel City can get that goal, which is probably the most heavily weighted in that XG calculation, was Flores's 1v1 situation against the Wave. If she scores there, it's a different ball game. So I like the fact that they were creating more chances in this one than they had been, but unable to convert, and that has been the problem over these last four games for Angel City.
1: Well, that's exactly what I wanted to ask you about next. So that's the X's and O's and the XG's, if you will, after San Diego beats Angel City 2-1. You look at this Angel City losing streak that is now at four games. They go on the road at Orlando. They lose 2-1 on two goal mouth scrambles, including one in second half stoppage time. They lose at home to Portland. They have a big edge in shots, crosses. Sophia Wilson with a brilliant individual strike, what turns out to be the match-winning goal. Then, last week, Utah turns the match into total chaos and quicksand. Angel City gets what I feel, and of course I'm biased, but I feel is a incorrectly awarded red card late in the first half. They're down 1-0. They're down a player for the entire second half. They're the better team in the second half. They still lose 1-0. Then you have this game tonight. These are four different, completely different types of games demanding four different, completely different types of things, and yet they lose all four games. You can't say in any of those matches, oh, Angel City played crummy. But here's the problem. Angel City is a much better team than its record indicates. And that is the problem. I would almost rather be a much worse team than my record. Well, okay. I would rather be saying I have a good record, but that record's much better than we are.
0: Okay, yeah. But I would take that as a positive for Angel City. I mean, we talk about the process that we always hear Coach Strauss talk about, right? And it's not about the results, right? It's not about the outcomes. It's about how the team is performing. I think he would be pretty happy with the way this team performed tonight and, you know, the last three matches that they lost. So I think the performance has been good from Angel City. They just now need to kind of take it up a notch in different areas to make a difference on the field, on the scoreline, right? So the results, he says, will come with when the performances are there. We're seeing the performances from Angel City, so it's just going to be those little individual moments where defensively we saw them switch off and not be locked in those moments. Now I think it's turning to the offense. Now how can Angel City be a little bit more productive in the final third? How can they be more creative in the final third? Because it became more predictable once Jansdotter got her goals. They were kind of going more direct toward Jansdotter, looking for Jansdotter to be ingrained or active, involved in their chance creation. So we saw a little bit different tonight from Angel City. We saw them attack more in a variety of ways. We saw other players get involved. We saw really good corner kick chances. So, I mean, there are some positives, of course, to take from this one for Angel City. But I can't deny that they are all going to be very frustrated with, you know, the results of the last four games and not being able to find a way to at least get a point in some of these scenarios.
1: All right. Well, as usual, you've brought me back down to earth and caused me to stop panicking. And I will also add this. We are really, as much as this four-game losing streak stinks, we're less than a quarter of the way through the regular season. We're just seven matches into a 30-match regular season, and also it's not like anybody else in the league setting the world on fire and pulling away.
0: Well, and I think that's what's so hard this season. Angel City has been almost two games behind everybody else in the NWSL.
1: In games played.
0: So everyone's looking at the table, and they're saying, oh, you know, first place, second place. But in my head, I'm like, no, divide that by games played.
1: Yes.
0: And then tell me who's first and second. Talk about, you know, the number one scoring offense is Portland. No, actually, divide it by games played. Angel City was the number one scoring offense coming into this week. So, you know, it's a little deceiving when you look at the table and you see the points and Angel City keeping, you know, is going to keep dropping down, of course, if they don't start to get points. But nothing to panic about yet for Angel City. Again, in terms of performance, lots of positive takeaways.
1: San Diego defeats Angel City by a final score of 2-1. Coming up next, we'll name tonight's Heineken Silver Player of the Match, and we'll also look ahead because coming up, Angel City's first three-match week of the season. It'll begin next Sunday at Portland. We'll preview all three of Angel City's upcoming matches. The final score this evening, the San Diego Wave 2, Angel City Football Club 1. Stay tuned. Angel City Aftermath returns after these. You're kicking it with Angel City FC on the iHeartRadio app.
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1: San Diego over Angel City by a final score of 2-1 at BMO Stadium this evening. And Tracy, I was just mentioning it during our last time out, so we might as well talk about it on the air. The attendance was 17,169. I thought the crowd was outstanding at BMO Stadium tonight for Angel City.
0: Yeah, it was fantastic. And we felt like the last couple of games, it was missing, you know, the energy that we're used to feeling here. But yeah, tonight was special. And it was a rivalry match, a good time on a Saturday evening. So lots of fans that were able to come out to this one.
1: And that brings us to tonight's Heineken Silver Player of the Match, Tracy.
0: Yeah, none other than Sarah Gordon. I really feel like she set the tone, especially in that first half, doing a lot of work defensively for Angel City, 12 defensive contributions throughout the evening. And yeah, she just really set the tone for Angel City, did a great job of containing their attacking three, four, five, six players.
1: 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So coming up next for Angel City FC, as Tracy alluded to, Angel City's first three-match week of the season. It'll kick off next Sunday at Portland at Providence Park at 3 p.m. The Thorns have a record of 6-2-1, but remember, they lost at Louisville yesterday, and Louisville came into that match tied for last place in the league. And, of course, Portland beat Angel City here on April 26, 2-1, even though Angel City outshot Portland 19-10 and outcrossed them 18-3. Then Angel City's next home match will be a week from this Wednesday against the always dazzling Kansas City Current. And then that Saturday, Angel City will be back on the road to visit the Houston Dash, who they have also already played this season and beat by a final score of 2-1. So a couple of things, Tracy. Three matches in a seven-day span is tough enough, but two of them are going to be on the road. However, at the same time, two of them are going to be against teams you've already played, and also from a depth standpoint, I mean, you're just getting June Endo back. You just got Claire Emsley back. I think this is as deep as Angel City has been on the young season going into that stretch.
0: Yeah, I agree, and that's a fantastic point. I think that at the beginning of the season, we didn't even use a lot of subs, right? So this is going to be an opportunity and a chance for a lot of the players that maybe haven't gotten a lot of minutes on the field for Angel City to stake their claim, to come out there and have something to prove to allow them to get a lot more minutes to be a little bit more productive for this Angel City side. And again, they're going to Portland, so you don't often get to face a team that you lost to a couple of weeks ago. So they just played them on the 26th of April. They'll have a chance at them again. So it's a good test for Angel City to see, you know, the production, how they were able to come from the last two games, change the mistakes that they made maybe against Portland in that first match, and redo it here on Sunday, May 17th.
1: The Cathedral of the National Women's Soccer League, Providence Park, will be the site as Angel City visits the Thorns next Sunday, and we'll be on the air to bring it to you starting at 2:45 Pacific time with kickoff at 3. We'll talk to you then. For Tracy Bailey, our stadium engineer Jake Warner, and our studio engineer Zach Elcaldi, this is Isaac Lohenkron saying goodbye from BMO Stadium, where in an arch rivalry match, the San Diego Wave has defeated Angel City Football Club by a final score of 2-1. Good night, everyone.
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0: Yeah.
1: Los Angeles,
2: welcome. You're all angels, each and every one of you.
1: This is soccer for the City of Angels.
3: I love this squad.
1: This is Angel City FC. Angel City pregame on the pitch is on. Now with all the lead up to today's match, joined by Tracy Bailey, Isaac Lowenkrop.
4: BMO Stadium bracing itself for a blackout because it's arch rivalry night. Angel City Football Club trying to break a three-match losing streak after starting the season 3-0. The San Diego Wave coming off back-to-back losses after a five-match winning streak. I'm Isaac Lowenkron with Tracy Bailey. Just a few hours ago, San Diego posted on social media, and I quote, "Every time a wave crashes, an angel loses its wings," unquote. So, Tracy, with that kindling now added to the fire, what do you want to see out of Angel City tonight?
5: Spiciness? I mean, that calls for spiciness to me. I want to see the energy coming from Angel City. This is, you know, a period where they haven't won a game in three matches. They're at home. This is a rivalry match, a chance to get 3 points in front of your home crowd. This is a big game for them, so I expect nothing less but some energy and spiciness.
4: The spiciness kicks off 16 minutes from now. 2 minutes from now, we'll present this evening's player availability report and the starting 11. This evening's match presented by BMO. BMO is the official retail banking partner of Angel City FC. You're kicking it with Angel City FC on the iHeartRadio app.
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4: Angel City Football Club, 14 minutes away from kicking off against its arch rival, the San Diego Wave. From BMO Stadium, this evening's player availability report is presented by Cedars-Sinai. Angel City midfielder Myaron Neuse serving the first game of what turned out to be a two-game suspension for, quote, violent conduct, unquote, after she was red-carded in last Saturday's 1-0 loss to Utah. And Tracy, during the week, the NWSL upgraded the suspension from the one game that you get from a red card to an additional game, something that surprised both of us, to say the least.
5: Yeah, I think it surprised anyone that listened to our broadcast, right? Because we ranted about it and went on and on about it. But yeah, I was shocked to see that she got an additional game, especially considering I didn't think it was a red card offense. I thought it deserved a yellow card, but We will definitely miss her on the field because she's got that physical presence in the midfield. So the two games, I think, will be, you know, big for Angel City to kind of figure out who's going to fill that void from her.
4: That's the bad news. The good news, Claire Emsley activated yesterday from maternity leave.
5: Yeah, and I'm so excited to see Claire back. She is a player that we all love to see on the field. She is so exciting, especially in those wide areas. And she really had been the leader last year for Angel City until she announced that she was going to, you know, go out with pregnancy. We're almost a year from the game that she last played for Angel City. So her last game that she played was May 10th, so almost a year to the date. How special it is to see her back and with her son here in the crowd the day before Mother's Day.
4: Her son, Jamie, who was born in December. So a wonderful occasion for Claire Emsley, her family, and the entire Angel City family. For San Diego, their head coach, Jonas Eidebal, received a red card in their last game, a 1-0 loss to Bay FC at Snapdragon Stadium last Sunday. So he is suspended for this match and serving as San Diego's acting head coach this evening. A familiar name, former Angel City FC head coach Becky Tweed. She will be serving as the acting head coach this evening for the San Diego Wave. That was this evening's player availability report presented by Cedar Sinai. This evening's starting 11 is presented by DoorDash. In goal for Angel City, Angelina Anderson. At left outside back, Evelyn Shores. At left inside back, wearing the captain's armband, Sarah Gordon, and the right inside back, Emily Sams.
5: Yeah, and Emily Sams is going to be huge for Angel City today, especially in that communication and organization role alongside Sarah Gordon. So those two players are going to be central for Angel City. They're going to try and do what they can to clog up that central channel against San Diego.
4: Giselle Thompson starts at right outside back. The defensive midfielder, Neely Martin. The central midfielder, Ari Borges, and the attacking midfielder for Angel City, Kennedy Fuller.
5: Yeah, back in the starting lineup is Fuller. She didn't start last match against Utah, and we've seen her more, you know, higher up the field as a forward for Angel City this season, but she's primarily played in that attacking center mid role for Angel City in seasons prior, so I'm excited to see her back in that role, of course, filling the void of Myra Noose, who cannot play today. But Kennedy Fuller adds a little more creativity in the midfield, which I think Angel City has lacked the last couple of games. So I think with her in there, we hope to see a little more options going forward and creativity, putting that to use, trying to combine with those forwards.
4: At one forward, rookie Taylor Suarez making her third consecutive start, coming off her first

0: 90 last Saturday against Utah. Add another forward, Spendis Janzadeh, with 3 goals and 2 assists this season. The other forward, June Endo, making her first start of the season. Riley Tiernan is available this evening as a potential substitute, but it's June Endo getting the start.
1: Yeah, and her first start this season, but her first start since October 19th, 2025. So it's been a while since we've seen June Endo in a starting role. It's a different role, right, when you come into a game as a sub versus being a starter. So I'm excited to see what she can do. Knows that she's going to have significant minutes for Angel City. And again, I'm going to be talking about it all day. There's going to be a lot of creativity on the field. For Angel City, June Endo is one of those creative players looking to really create and ignite the front line.
0: So for San Diego, you've got the former Angel City head coach Becky Tweed serving as their acting head coach this evening. In goal for San Diego, another former Angel, an original Angel, our old friend Didi Hadachich, who started 62 times for Angel City from 2022 through 2024.
1: Yeah, and her path for San Diego has been a little bit interesting. She started their season opener for the Wave and then didn't play for a number of games, and then she started the last match against Bay FC. So this is her third start on the season for the Wave. But I think what's interesting about, you know, having a former player is you know their strengths and their weaknesses. And for Didi Hadachich, shot stopping is her strength. Weakness is playing with her feet. So how can you pressure her and really make her uncomfortable when they are trying to build out of the back?
0: At right outside back for San Diego, Mimi Van Zanten, the center backs, Kennedy Wesley and Kristen McNabb, the left outside back, Pearl Maroney. At one midfielder, Kimmy Ascanio. At another midfielder, it's Gia Corley, who scored a goal against Angel City here last year, just 5 minutes into the match on opening day, a match that ended in a 1-1 tie. Their leading scorer on the season, by the way, rookie Leah Godfrey, who's tied for third in the league with 4 goals this year, is not in the starting lineup, but is available to come off the bench. And the other midfielder for San Diego, Kenza Dali, who leads the NWSL in chances created and crosses.
1: Yeah, and just a really experienced player, full of skill, and she pulls the strings for the midfield and for the entire team for this Wave side. She really balances out the midfield. So she will have to be marked at all times. And for Angel City, how can you force her to be facing her own goal? You don't want to see her receive balls faced up to Angel City's goal. So she would definitely be a player to king on in that midfield.
0: They have an all-Brazilian front line, and all three players just got done being a teammate of Ari Borges of Angel City for Brazil during the just-concluded international window. At one forward, Dudinha with 2 goals and 3 assists this year. At another forward, Gabby Porcio, and the other forward is Ludmila, coming off a 10-goal campaign for Chicago last year, and always a standout member of our NWSL All-Expressive team.
1: That's very true. And with a player like Ludmila, especially considering all these players are Brazilian, they are very comfortable with the style that each of one of them possesses. So they know, kind of read each other's mind and know where each other is going to go on the field. So I think for Angel City, they have to be aware that Ludmila would like to go vertical, really use her speed and her strength against this Angel City side that has speed of their own. So it's going to be an interesting battle between those two in the back line.
0: Let's go to public address announcer Heather Jordan.
2: And Sarah Gordon on her 150th NWSL appearances. Her 150th match took place on Saturday, May 2nd against the Utah Royals. Sarah made her NWSL debut in 2016 with the Chicago Red Stars and joined Angel City for its inaugural season in 2022. Sarah is joined on the field by her family, Mike, Caden, and Micah, and Angel City executives Willow Bay, Bob Iger, Julie Ehrman, and Mark Parsons. Congratulations, Sarah, from the entire Angel City organization and our fans and community. We thank you for your leadership, dedication, and how you show up for this club on and off the field. Let's give Sarah and her family one more big round of applause.
0: Congratulations, Sarah Gordon, for your 150 career NWSL appearances. Kickoff 5 minutes away. Tracy Bailey's keys to the match 2 minutes away. You're kicking it with Angel City Football Club on the iHeartRadio app.
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0: Angel City Football Club ready to run against its arch rival, the San Diego Wave, as we wave hello to Tracy Bailey's keys to the match.
1: Well, my first key is a defensive key for Angel City. They have to pressure all over the field. The press is going to be huge. I feel like they really have an opportunity here to force San Diego into turnovers in their own attacking third. So how can they shade and organize the structure and really direct the San Diego side into the areas that they want them to play on, which are the wide areas, kind of direct them away from the middle of the field because that's where they like to create and operate. And in those pockets, make sure that there are limited space, or there is limited space, and make sure that back line is really close to that midfield line, so no space for the pocket, and which would allow those midfielders to really create. My second key is to have creativity in the attack. So Angel City, they were held scoreless for the first time this season, last match against Utah. So they were attacking in a variety of ways up until that point. Can they go direct? They can use the width. Giselle Thompson, Riley Tiernan when she comes on, June Endo, and Kennedy Fuller will offer some creativity. And that will really get them back to their scoring ways. And my third and final key, probably the most important key, Angel City must start off on the front foot. The opponents against Angel City have scored first in the last four matches for Angel City, and of those four matches, they have lost three. So if Angel City can start off on the front foot, especially against the San Diego side, that will force them to have to open up a little bit, and I feel like obviously Angel City will be able to control the game a lot better once San Diego is opened up.
0: On a wonderful 72-degree early evening in Southern California here at BMO Stadium as Angel City gets ready to take the field in the first half. They will defend in front of Angelina Anderson in their blackout uniforms, black jerseys with pink numbers, black shorts, black socks as they take the field, defending the Southern goal to our right. The San Diego Wave in white jerseys with pink shorts and white socks will defend the Northern goal to our left in front of former Angel Didi Hadjic. And serving as San Diego's acting head coach tonight, former Angel City head coach Becky Tweed, Yoda side of all San Diego's head coach, serving a one-game suspension for a red card in their 1-0 loss last Sunday at home to Bay FC. Angel City midfielder Myara New serving the first of a two-match suspension here this evening after she got a red card in Angel City's 1-0 loss last Saturday here against the Utah Royals. And speaking of red cards and yellow cards that we hopefully won't see during the course of the evening, our referee for this one is Abdu Enjai. If Angel City wins, they move into sole possession of sixth place in the NWSL. If San Diego wins, they move into sole possession of second place. Ninth all-time meeting between the arch rivals. Angel City leads the series 3-2 with three ties. Two of them last year, both by 1-1 scores. And San Diego kicks it off back to Kennedy Wesley, a worthy successor to Naomi Girma as a San Diego center back. Kennedy Wesley heading upfield to the near sideline. Mimi Van Zanten for the wave. Over the center line, Porcio to Kenza Dali, leading the NWSL in chances created. And now Van Zanten mishits the pass, and it goes over the near sideline at midfield for an Angel City throw-in.
1: Well, and I think already for Angel City, that's good defensive pressure there, just forcing the turnover there, making sure the wave aren't seeing pockets and options centrally.
0: Evelyn Shores throws it in. It's headed away from Jan Zotter, but here's rookie Taylor Suarez to Svendis on the left sideline. It's last touched by San Diego, and here we go. Just 48 seconds in, our first Jan's distance throw-in. It'll come from the left sideline. Svendis with 3 goals and 2 assists this year. As a crowd collects in the penalty area across the 6-yard line. Jansdotter heaves it in left side of the area. It's headed right back to her at the left point of the area. Jansdotter scoops the cross, headed out by Wesley. It finds Shores for Angel City to end. Oh, nice pass to Suarez, right side of the area. Her shot blocked over the white end line by Maroney for an Angel City corner kick presented by Cedar Sinai.
1: Yeah, and fantastic movement by June Endo to recognize that she had Suarez in. Didn't opt to take the shot herself. Instead, fed it through to Suarez, which created the corner opportunity here for Angel City.
0: Endo, making her first start of the season, will deliver the corner kick from the right quarter. Left-footed ball to the left side of the area for Borges, an aerial duel. It flies down to the left side of the area and a stoppage here because Ari Borges and the player she collided with, Mimi Van Zanten, are both hurt after that aerial duel, and both training staffs from their respective squads already heading out there. It's Matt Brandt, the head athletic trainer for Angel City, and the head athletic trainer for San Diego is April Samen, who was formerly on Angel City's medical staff.
1: Yeah, really tough challenge here. That ball got lofted up kind of high, which allowed Ari Borges to track it all the way and have kind of a running start there to generate a lot of energy. And Borges, after she headed the ball, it looked like she then proceeded to head Van Zanten.
0: So April Samen is checking out Mimi Van Zanten while Matt Brandt evaluates Ari Borges. And it's kind of unfortunate that Ari starts this match by taking a knock, because she really had a rough time last Saturday against Utah. She committed 4 fouls. She got fouled 4 times. She even accidentally got hit in the face by the referee after Maior Nuss's red card.
1: Yeah, I saw that, and we both thought that it was funny because we said that the referee should have gotten a red card over Maior Nuss. We felt like her offense was far greater than Nuss's offense. But yeah, Borges is a player that likes to play physical, and of course we saw a little bit of that emotion come out last match. But they certainly need her because Maior Nuss and what she offers for Angel City, her presence is gone, that physical presence and in the midfield. So Ari Borges, no doubt, will help fill the void of Nuss. Hopefully she will be okay and be able to continue here for Angel City.
0: As a player, Tracy, how do you balance passion with composure?
1: You have to kind of be able to grab a hold of it when you know your emotions are, you know, getting out of control. So, you know, it felt like it was getting a little out of control at the end of last match for Borges, and she wasn't able to reel it back in, so her coaches had to then pull her out to make sure she didn't get a second yellow. So sometimes it just gets away from you, and I feel like it was an emotional game for Angel City, especially considering all of the things that were going on maybe out of their control with the referees and everything like that.
0: Mimi Van Zanten is already on the sideline for San Diego, and now Ari Borges gets up and trots back and forth as Matt Brandt continues to evaluate her and put her through her paces. We are scoreless, just underway in the fifth minute of the match, and Ari Borges will walk over to the sideline, and it looks like hopefully Mimi Van Zanten and Ari Borges will be able to return to the match in short order as Angel City takes on the San Diego Wave.
1: And I have to say, it does take a lot of bravery to do what Borges just did, because there is a sense where you feel like you might head the opposition, and she went up there with conviction, a lot of power, a lot of energy, and she knows that she might get, you know, a head-to-head contact, but she goes for it.
0: Play back underway with the ball loose in midfield. Who wants it? It's going to be claimed by Sarah Gordon. Honored before the game for her 150th regular season appearance in the NWSL last week against Utah. Comes down in midfield again. It's headed by Jansdottir, sent right back by Kennedy Wesley. Emily Sams returns the favor to Dali. Bumped off the ball by Fuller, and it's won by Borges back out of the field. Ari Borges driving on Kenza Dali, left sideline, hurdles Dali, almost got the return pass from Suarez, but it's taken away by Wesley for San Diego, cleared out by Mimi Van Zanten, throwing Angel City.
1: Yeah, and a smart play by Van Zanten there. She sees that Borges was about to be on the receiving end of a give and go, and just puts her body in between Borges. Borges has to then try to run through her.
0: No score in the sixth minute. Angel City's ball in its end. Emily Sams, long pass, getting a piece of it was Dudinha, taken down by Escanio for San Diego at midfield. Back it goes now to McNabb, and all the way back to the original Angel, Didi Hadacic. Rolls it up to Kennedy Wesley. Playing catch with McNabb. McNabb, the only remaining original San Diego Wave, as Angel City and San Diego are expansion twinsies, came into the league together in 2022. Here's Dali for San Diego, far side to Corley. Over the center line, attacking the goal to our right. Now it's Dudinha against Giselle Thompson. Great matchup, and Giselle wins their first duel by kicking it away. Gets it back from Endo. Mugged by Corley. Double team by Dudinha. And a foul caught on San Diego. It took two of them to go up against Giselle Thompson.
1: Yeah, and fantastic display of 1v1 defending by Thompson there. And that is going to be a matchup to watch all game long. Dudinha versus Thompson. Thompson's going to have to be on her game. So far, so good for Giselle.
0: No score in the seventh minute. Angel City's ball midfield near side. Evelyn Shores dribbles around Porcio and reverses it back to Sarah Gordon wearing the captain's armband. Dali is wearing the band for San Diego. Back to Angelina Anderson at her arc. Anderson with a nice long pass downfield looking for Jansdottir. It's past her, and it's going to be handled by her opposite number counterpart, Didi Hadacic, the San Diego keeper. Off now to McNabb. McNabb left foots it up to midfield, connects with Porcio. Porcio knocks it back to Wesley. Wesley leads the league in touches, adds to that total, confronted by Fuller, near sideline of midfield, Dali. Back to Wesley, who's knocked down. Angel City tries to come back in transition. Escanio and Fuller collide, and San Diego is able to get out of it. Escanio surrounded in midfield, and Borges ripped it away for Angel City.
1: Yeah, and just a glimpse for Angel City of what really forcing some turnovers for San Diego can do as a player like Wesley gets pulled out of her shape. Angel City can try to take advantage.
0: Here's Giselle Thompson right of the air against Maroney, who gets to it first. Pressure to the wide end line, back to Hadacic. Didi left puts it upfield. Ari Borges is there, heads it to Jansdottir. Jansdottir for Angel City, right sideline. Double team, taken out by a hard Pearl Maroney. Slide tackle for a foul. Free kick, Angel City, right of the area.
1: Yeah, tough tackle there as the referee immediately calls over Maroney to have a few words. Maroney signals a number one saying, hey, this is my first foul of the game. Please don't pull out the card. And it's a lot of Jansdottir, not very much, if at all, any of the ball.
0: So it'll be a free kick, Angel City, from right of the area in a scoreless ninth minute. And remember, Tracy, one of her keys was getting the first goal, because Angel City has yielded the first goal in four straight matches, three of them losses.
1: Interesting. Just a little bit of sun peeking through from the stadium, and it's right where the ball is for this free kick in Fuller's eyes.
0: Fuller addresses it right-footed. Endo addresses it left-footed. Endo strikes it. left end line, and it's over everybody and over the left end line. Goal kick San Diego.
1: Yeah, and just a little bit too much underneath this. It was Indo. I felt like it was the same as her corner kick, the first one of the game. Just a little bit too much underneath it. No Angel City player able to get on the end of it. Before.

0: big, high percentage opportunity.
1: Yeah, and I think what is so impressive by the run here from Jansdatter as she gets in behind the back line is her vision. She sees that Kennedy Fuller is a trailing runner for Angel City. And a great run by Suarez initially to draw two defenders' attention, and then that leaves plenty of space for Fuller. And she just gets too much under it. She, you can see her foot goes underneath it too much. She doesn't drive through the ball.
0: No score, 11th minute. Here's Sams, and the Angel City end cleared it away from Dudinha. At midfield, it's won by Ari Borges for Angel City. Center circle to Fuller. Attack will go to our left. June Endo moving it outside middle. Endo to Fuller. She's got Jansdatter right side of the area. Wesley got there first, kicked it off of Spendis over the wide end line. Goal kick San Diego.
1: Yeah, good idea, though, by Kennedy Fuller. She knows Jansdatter has the speed to get in behind the back line of the San Diego side, just unable to feed it directly into her path, a little bit close to McNabb there.
0: Just crossed into the 12th minute with no score. Angel City, last Saturday against Utah, was shut out for the first time this year. San Diego has been shut out its last two matches. Goal kick by Hadicic out to midfield. Taken away by Evelyn Shores for Angel City from Porcillo. Borges, her pass taken away in the center circle by Corley for San Diego. Attack will go to our right. Corley races down the middle with the quickness. Corley, nice pass right side of the area. Dudinha stuffed by Emily Sams with a sensational defensive play. Porcillo to Dudinha. This time she gets taken out by Sarah Gordon and fouls Gordon. Free kick, Angel City.
1: So good by Emily Sams there. A last-ditch effort, goes to ground, comes up with the ball. And then we're going to have to watch Dudinha because she is a player that I feel like as the game wears on and she's not able to have her way, she starts to get frustrated, as does Ludmila. So the more that this back line of Angel City can really start to frustrate these front runners for San Diego, the better off, of course, they'll be.
0: Crazy. We played 12 minutes. That's the first time we've even said Ludmila's name. Back in the Angel City defensive end, here's Ludmila knocking down Sarah Gordon. And they're going to say Gordon touched it last. No foul on Ludmila. It'll be a throw-in for San Diego. We mentioned this because Ludmila, she had a 10-goal year last year for Chicago.
1: But she's a player that can kind of be quiet for a lot of the game and then kind of wake up when the game calls for it, when her team needs her.
0: Well, she did last year. She had a hat trick in an NWSL record 10-minute span for Chicago last year in the game against North Carolina. We're scoreless in the 13th minute. Angel City will throw it in from its end. Evelyn Shores heaves it towards Endo, who heads it upfield, sent back by Wesley. Neely Martin knocks it to Giselle Thompson of the Angel City end. She motors up to center, far side, against Corley, trying to beat her off the dribble, banks it off of Corley over the far sideline, throw in Angel City.
1: Yeah, that's a great job by Giselle Thompson, and the more she can get forward, the more that really is going to pull this San Diego side out of shape, force the midfield players and the front runners to have to come back and defend.
0: Boy, I love the energy in the stadium so far. Angel City's ball in midfield near side. Scoreless 14th minute. Shores drives it into the left quarter, and it's going to go over the left end line, and we're going to get a goal kick for San Diego.
1: A good idea by Shores there. She was trying to find a player making that run in behind, whether it was Fuller or Suarez. I'm not sure which player she had in mind, but immediately raises her hand up saying, I'm sorry, they're not on the same page.
0: Off the goal kick, Svendis Jansdatter forces a bad pass by Maroney, who kicked it over the right sideline, and Angel City will get a throw-in at the San Diego end, and it might even be a Jans distance throw-in. Angel City trying to break a three-match losing streak after a 3-0 start. San Diego coming off back-to-back losses after a five-match winning streak. As Jansdatter gets ready to throw it in from the right sideline. Comes down right side of the area. Headed by Sams. Volleyed high in the air by Ludmila outside middle. Gordon heads it to the arc. Shores heads it towards Hadicic, who chests it down and handles it for San Diego. Edie Hadicic for Escanio. Near side of the area to Wesley. Back to Didi Hadicic. Playing catch with Wesley here. Wesley, pressured by Jansdatter, dribbles upfield, accelerates, passes to the near sideline, Mimi Van Zanten. Van Zanten, a long back pass, but able to connect with Didi Hadicic, who started 62.

0: matches during her time for Angel City. This season, she's 0-2, having lost last Sunday against Bay FC and losing their opener to Houston, both by 1-0 scores. Knocked over the near sideline at midfield by Sarah Gordon, throwing San Diego, attacking the goal to all right. Mimi Van Zanten, younger sister of Kiki Van Zanten of the Houston Dash. Throws it in, it's taken away by Suarez, held in, however, by Escanio for San Diego. Center circle to Maroney. Back to Kimi Escanio. And now to Maroney once more. Maroney reverses it back to McNabb. She connects with Dali. Dali to the near side, and Wesley over the center line to Mimi Van Zanten. Dribbles inside of Shores. Mimi Van Zanten for San Diego to Ludmila, right point of the area. She gets the shot away right into the midsection of Angelina Anderson.
1: Yeah, and Angel City will take that all game long. That's a shot from the outside, a really low percentage shot. And Angel City will just suck it up by Angelina Anderson and then regain possession here and build out of the back.
0: And goes long with the outlet pass to Giselle Thompson, who passes around Maroney up to Martin into the center circle to Fuller for Angel City, attacking the goal to our left. Fuller on the sprint down the middle to Jansdotter, boxed out by McNabb nicely, and it's handled by Didi Hadachichu, who picks it up in the goal box.
1: And it actually was a really good read by McNabb there. Fuller read the space and was going for Jansdotter. McNabb jumps the lane first.
0: At midfield, San Diego's Corley for Kenza Dali. Dali pursued by Fuller and draws the foul. It'll be a free kick for San Diego from midfield. Kimi Escanio will take it for San Diego in a scoreless 17th minute. The finale of a three-match homestand for Angel City. The third match of a stretch in which they'll play 6 out of 8 at home. Earl Maroney for San Diego. Back to Hadachich in her area. Hadachich leaves it with Kristen McNabb. McNabb with two career goals against Angel City. Into the center circle, it's going to be chested down by Ari Borges. Knocks it back to Giselle Thompson. Into the center circle, Neely Martin. Martin for Sams. Sams to the far side. Giselle Thompson over the center line for Angel City. Attack will go to our left. She accelerates on the dribble down the right side. Finds Endo. Endo outside of the right. Faces up, slides to the right sideline, Giselle Thompson. Towed away by Maroney, but right to Endo, back to midfield, far sideline to Sams, and Sams going to reset back to Angelina Anderson.
1: And although nothing came out of it, I really loved the movement from June Endo. She looked like she was going to go to the outside channel, and then just cuts in behind Maroney. Maroney loses track of Endo. Endo is able to receive it centrally. Really good movement.
0: No score in the 19th minute. Giselle Thompson under pressure in the Angel City defensive end. Left puts it up to midfield. Tangled up are Jansdotter and Wesley, and the foul got called on Wesley. And it'll be a free kick for Angel City from its half of the center line.
1: Yeah, and so far so good with the tempo for Angel City.
0: They restart it quickly. Giselle Thompson to Endo right sideline, moving it on Maroney. Giselle Thompson slides a left-footed pass to Martin outside right. Back outside right to Borges. Here's Sams outside middle. Center circle past Gordon. She has to scramble after it. Tracks it down at the center line at midfield near side. Sarah Gordon into the center circle for Sams. Sams to Endo. Endo with a good turn on Escanio. Overrun, however, by Corley with a good defensive play and takeaway. She runs into Neely Martin, and Martin gets called for the foul at midfield and can't believe it.
1: Yeah, tough call there against Neely Martin. I think it's because the ball kind of ran through her feet there, and she didn't touch the ball as she regained possession. And there's contact first from Neely Martin before she touches the ball here.
0: That was one of those charge block calls like in basketball.
1: Sometimes you get away with it, sometimes you don't.
0: No score in the 20th minute. San Diego off the free kick, Porcio. Again, we've hardly mentioned their vaunted Brazilian front line of Porcio, Ludmila, and Dudinha as it's knocked off Jansdotter and goes over the near sideline for a San Diego throw-in.
1: Well, and I think these two teams are interesting. Of course, they both are teams that want to have possession and want to possess. But for Angel City, I think they're far more comfortable than San Diego is to not have the ball.
0: Here's Shores in a hellacious battle with Porcio and draws the foul on Porcio. Evelyn Shores shoulder bumped Porcio, and then Porcio retaliated by getting a handful of Evelyn Shore's jersey, and that's what the ref saw.
1: Yeah, great call there by the referee. And again, we're going to have to keep our eye on the emotions of the front three from Brazil / San Diego Wave.
0: They're all very excitable, particularly Luchmila. Angelina Anderson takes a free kick from our right to our left. Comes down to midfield near side. Ascanio fouls Neely Martin. And Angel City will get a free kick from the center line on the near side of the field in a scoreless 21st minute.
1: Yeah, two hands to the back of Martin by Ascanio. That's going to be an easy call for the referee.
0: And Abduenjai considers this a teachable moment for Corley. So that's the reason for the delay here.
1: Well, and Corley always fronts the ball, which is your job. As soon as the foul's called, the closest player, whether you're midfielder or forward, you front the ball to make sure that the opposing team doesn't play quickly. And Corley has been that player a lot of the times for San Diego. So referee just saying, hey, can you lay off a little bit, give some space.
0: Angel City attacking the go to our left. Evelyn Shore is surrounded. Nudges a pass to Suarez. Left of the area. Stopped by Maroney. Cleared out of there up to midfield, but held in by Sarah Gordon. Headed by Borges. Back to Gordon. Near sideline midfield. Evelyn Shores once more. Nice left-footed pass to Jansdotter. Left end line in the area. Left-footed roller is going to be rocketed out of the goal box by Kristen McNabb. Left sideline throw in Angel City.
1: Yeah, and Jansdotter fell kind of hard there trying to keep that ball in bounds. Looks like she's okay back on her feet, but excellent vision by Shores feeding Jansdotter as she toes the back line, making sure she's onside. She's trying to save this ball and cut it across the face of the goal before it goes over the in line.
0: Jan's distance throw in time in the 22nd minute. No score between Angel City FC and San Diego. She takes the throw into Giselle Thompson, left of the arc. Cuts to her left on Luchmila. Left-footed cross is blocked out of there. Giselle Thompson trying to save it. Passed it, passed into, look out. Here comes Dudini in transition for San Diego. Attack the goal to our right. It's a three-on-three. Dudini into the area. Right-footed shot. Smothered by Gordon. Cleared by Gordon. The quintessential Sarah Gordon play. Corley to Dudini, double team, ran into Giselle Thompson, and they call it on San Diego. It'll be a free kick, Angel City. But yeah. Angel City has made some great defensive plays today.
1: Yeah, I think the call was offside there to allow Angel City now to regain possession, but Dudini was in, and I was waiting for Sarah Gordon to come over and help defense because, yes, Neely Martin was the first defender closest to Dudini, but she had too much pace for Martin to catch up to her, so Sarah Gordon slides in at the last moment to block the shot because it seemed like it was almost essential that she was going to score in that moment.
0: No score in the 24th minute off the free kick in the San Diego defensive end. Mimi Van Zanten passes it back into the Angel City end, and Sarah Gordon is there. Off to Neely Martin, pressured by Corley. Back to Anderson in her area. Boy, BMO Stadium is just waiting to erupt for an Angel City goal. Gordon dribbles upfield. Rear sideline to Shores. Shores left puts a pass to Suarez. And now it's Martin. Back to Taylor Suarez left side. Suarez going to work. Cuts inside of Dali, but it was kicked away from behind by Porcillo, who wants to switch the field into the center circle. Off the knee of Dudinha, taken away by Borges, far side, and Giselle Thompson has it for Angel City. Over the center line, attack from the goal to our left. Giselle Thompson gets by Dudinha. Giselle Thompson right of the arc, off of McNabb, and McNabb is going to clear it upfield, but it's going to be held in by Emily Sams. Sams to the right sideline to Borges at a scoreless 25th minute. Loads up for the cross. It's just deflected past Suarez. It rolls towards the left sideline and out throwing Angel City.
1: Yeah, so close to being at the foot of Suarez as it's deflected out by San Diego Wave. And again, the tempo is really playing into Angel City's favor. They are really controlling this match so far.
0: Jan's distance throw in time from the left sideline for Spendis. In a scoreless 25th minute. Jansdotter with a long windup. Here she comes. Throws the throw in left side of the area. It's headed out of the area, but right to Giselle Thompson. Back to Jansdotter. Jansdotter left of the area. Strokes the cross. Chested down by Fuller. Cleared to the arc. Measured by Martin. Traps the ball to Endo. Two out to handle for Martin. Right to Dali for San Diego. Anzadali dribbles upfield. Let's go with a long one, but it's over. Lujmilo had to recover. She then knocks down Giselle Thompson and saves it to Dudinha. Dudinha for San Diego, driving left side against Endo. The defense is back. Pass hits Lujmilo again, and it's cleared out of there by Martin, but held in of the center circle by Wesley. Two frustrating moments for Dudinha, Lujmila, and let's see if those add up. Here's Corley for San Diego. Right sideline. Mimi Van Zanten back to Corley, right side of the air. Sarah Gordon got there first again. Cleared it away from Corley over the right sideline. Throw in San Diego.
1: So good at 1v1 defending is Sarah Gordon there. And a lot of teams don't really calculate or understand or estimate the speed that Sarah Gordon possesses. They think Corley's in behind the back line, and Sarah Gordon comes out of nowhere.
0: And Gordon is hurt. She is face down on her knees and now gets into a sitting position after a fearless challenge on Gia Corley. So she got to the ball first. She cleared it away from Corley, and she's going to be okay. She won't need to be checked out by the trainer, but she kicked it away from Corley, and then Corley ran into her, and it was a rough landing for Sarah. Actually, she will need to be examined, this time by Jake DeBreeze, Angel City's assistant athletic trainer. So she'll have to be off the field for a moment. We also have Svendis Jan's daughter being checked out in midfield on the near side by Matt Brandt. So Angel City's athletic training staff getting its steps in a scoreless 27th minute.
1: Yeah, it looked like it was a knee of Corley that went into Sarah Gordon's thigh, inner thigh. And for Jan's daughter, I believe this might be something from the last attempt to save the ball that got played in back behind the back line as she tried to save it before it went over the end line. She kind of ran into the boards awkwardly. But now I wonder, both players, I guess, have to go off now to be allowed back in to play. So Angel City will play two players down for a few moments.
0: And of course they had to play the whole second half a player down, and Alex Strauss was very proud of the way they handled that adversity in the second half against Utah. They looked like the better team, even though they were a player down.
1: Yeah, he talked about, you know, we can't start playing, though, you know, when we're either a goal down or a player down. We really have to start, you know, coming into games with the character that they showed in that second half.
0: No score in the 28th minute. Now, if I'm San Diego, I'm going to attack pretty quick because Angel City is going to be two players down for at least 10, 15 seconds here. Right sideline in the Angel City defensive end. San Diego's Mimi Van Zanten will throw it in. Attack will go to our right. And one of the players off the field is the captain, Sarah Gordon. Now the throw it outside of the right to Corley. Corley bumped by Borges. Both players back in. Here's Escanio for San Diego. Passes right of the area. Dali. Dali gets double teamed. Angel City all over. Almost forced a turnover. They took it away, but Mimi Van Zanten gets it back for San Diego to Corley. Corley driving on Janzotter. Janzotter knocks her down. No foul called. It's a takeaway. Endo up to Borges for Angel City. They fly the other way. Attack will go to our left. Borges for Neely Martin. Near sideline to Shores. Shores against Porcio, and she's going to tap it back to Gordon. No score. 29th minute. Emily Sams upfield for Angel City. Far sideline, Giselle Thompson. Attack will go to our left. Giselle Thompson drives towards the center circle, cut off by Lujmila. Foul on Lujmila. Free kick, Angel City.
1: Giselle Thompson makes it look so easy. As she's receiving that ball, Maroney is coming to her, towards her, pressuring at top speed, 100% speed. So Giselle Thompson senses that, just glides behind her.
0: Off the free kick, Sams for Angel City. To Borges near the center circle. Pocket picked by Escanio. She's got Lujmila. Escanio for Lujmila. Behind the defense. Saved by Anderson. Rebound. Escanio back to the goal. Spins right. Nudges a pass. Tapped away, and it's offside on San Diego. Angel City ball.
1: Well, I mean, great stuff by Angel City to keep it out of the goal in the end, but it all gets taken away anyway. It was offside, but excellent defending. Hey, good practice round from Angel City.
0: No score in the 30th minute. Angel City Football Club trying to break a three-match losing streak and recapture the magic of their 3-0 start.
1: Well, and I think from San Diego's perspective, that the last couple of attempts, you feel like they were high percentage chances and attempts, and they couldn't even get a shot on frame. So good stuff by Angel City.
0: Angel City has had a spectacular individual defensive effort in this match. Kennedy Wesley back in San Diego's end as they attack from our left to our right. As we cross into a scoreless 31st minute, Didi Hadadjic, the former Angel. Remember, former Angel City head coach Becky Tweed serving as San Diego's acting head coach for this match, because Jonas Eidevall got a red card in their last match last Sunday against Bay FC. McNabb dribbling upfield for San Diego. Hard collision in midfield between Shores and a San Diego player. And we get a stoppage here. A foul called on Evelyn Shores as she collided with Porcio, who is slow in getting up and grabbing the back of her right thigh after a hard collision. I'll tell you what, this has just been so much fun the first half hour. We have a perfect 72-degree early evening, late afternoon. We have a huge and enthusiastic crowd at BMO Stadium, and we have two arch rivals pounding the hell out of each other.
1: Yeah, a lot of energy so far in this match.
0: A lot of bruises, too.
1: Yep. That's to be expected, though.
0: Yep, San Diego will take the free kick. Remember, it was San Diego that was trash-talking on social media before this match. Every time a wave crashes, an Angel loses its wings, blah, blah, blah. They also posted, no love lost today, blah, blah, blah. Although they might have been right about that second one. Here's Wesley for San Diego, going long for Porcio. Porcio knocks it ahead of Gordon. They collide. It's picked up by Emily Sams, and a whistle and a foul on Gordon. Porcio is hurt again. San Diego's going to get a free kick from just outside the right point of the area.
1: Yeah, and as much as the crowd does not like the call here at BMO Stadium, it's the right call because Sarah Gordon goes in for the tackle as she senses a little bit of danger as Porcio gets behind Fuller. She doesn't get any of the ball, gets a piece of Porcio.
0: That was interesting because she got there first but didn't get the ball. And it looked like Porcio got there first, and then the foul was committed. So now Angel City needs to be, as Tracy would say, touch tight on this free kick opportunity, because it's going to be from just outside of the right point of the area.
1: Yeah, we know Angel City's box defending has not been particularly touch tight, right? It hasn't been great, but
0: we had a yellow card just come out, ostensibly on Gordon. And if that's the case, it would be a kind of a delayed yellow card. But we're going to get a free kick for San Diego in the 33rd minute, no score, as they attack the goal to our right. So Angel City again, they've been the better team. But who is going to be able to translate that to a goal? Right now it'll be Dali over the ball, the right point of the area for San Diego. This year leads the league in chances created and crosses. That's the situation she's in right now. Last year, in her first year in the league, she was second team best 11 of the NWSL, 5 goals, 3 assists, and was a finalist for midfielder of the year. So with that in mind, here we go with the free kick from just outside the right point of the area. Nice chip into the goal box, caught by Angelina Anderson.
1: Yeah, and Angel City's back line really making it look really easy, doing a good job of defending, making sure they have their marks.
2: A yellow card has been for Angel City FC in the 32nd minute of number 11, Sarah Gordon.
0: Indeed, the yellow card was on Sarah Gordon, as it's fought for at midfield on the far side. Kenza Dali for San Diego. Into the center circle to Corley. Attack the goal to our right. Backdoor pass to Porcio is stopped by Evelyn Shores. Heavy touch, and Corley gets it right back. Here's Corley pulling up. Outside middle to Ascanio. Ascanio on the drive. Toes a pass all the way through to Angelina Anderson.
1: Yeah, and San Diego right now at the moment really looking to go direct, trying to get in behind the Angel City back line. But Angel City doing a good job of communicating, making sure they're clogging up those passing lanes.
0: No score in the 35th minute. By the way, that yellow card on Gordon was her second yellow card of the season, as it goes over the near sideline in midfield. It'll be a throw-in for San Diego. Angel City, as we speak, in a four-way tie for ninth place in the NWSL. If they win, they will move into sole possession of sixth place. The throw-in near sideline. Porcio is stuffed. It's cleared upfield, but claimed by Dali for San Diego, near side of midfield. Back to Kennedy Wesley. Wesley chips a long one, looking for Corley, Emily Sams clears it over the right sideline, and it goes out for a San Diego throw-in as Angel City looked a little unsure there.
1: Yeah, and

0: been, you know, assuming that Sams was going to get there, but there was some pressure from San Diego.
1: So they wind up yielding an attack and third throw-in. Here's Van Zanten for San Diego. Right of the area, Corley. Back to the goal, double-teamed right side of the area. And Gordon knocks it over the right end line away from Ludmila. However, it's a San Diego corner kick, their first of the match in a scoreless 36th minute.
0: Yeah, and this is a chance and opportunity, as was that last set piece for San Diego, to get more attacking rhythm here.
1: It'll be Kenza Dali taking it as she addresses the ball right-footed. From the right corner. Dali with an outswinger that's headed by Porcio. Volleyed high in the air by Wesley. Ludmila can't get a bicycle kick away. And it's headed out of the area by Endo. And cleared further upfield into the center circle by Neely Martin.
0: Yeah, how about June Endo there with the defensive header? Great job getting it out of danger.
1: Making their first start of the season. We remain scoreless in the 37th minute. Didi Hadatich up to Maroney for San Diego, confronted by Fuller. Back it goes to McNabb. McNabb looks downfield, left puts it, taken away by Borges to Jansdotter, taken right back, however, by McNabb. Kennedy Wesley back to Kristen McNabb at her arc. And she leaves it with Didi Hadatich.
0: Yeah, and Angel City pressing in what looks like a 4-2-3-1 here. Jansdotter leading the press. At the top,
1: San Diego gets it up to Corley. Corley tangled up with Neely Martin, who knocks her down from behind for a foul. Not necessarily a bad foul to take for Neely Martin.
0: Yeah, and Neely Martin thought she was going to get the turnover there. The ball kind of pops out of her reach back to Corley.
1: As we cross into a scoreless 38th minute, Pearl Maroney will take the free kick for San Diego. Maroney left puts it for Ludmila, volleyed away by Sams for Angel City, collected by Martin, long pass just over Jansdotter, but chased down by Suarez. Suarez gets past Wesley, saved by Didi Hadatich from point blank range, 12 yards away from goal, left of the spot. It went over the left end line for an Angel City corner kick presented by Cedars-Sinai.
0: Yeah, and Suarez does the hard part, does so well to bring this down with the initial challenge from Wesley. Just touches it to her left foot. And I think this was begging for another touch. Hadatich comes well off her line. Faked the shot, and she would have had a better angle. Credit to Hadatich for shutting down that angle.
1: Kennedy Fuller will take the corner kick from the left corner. Right puts it to the right side of the area. It's headed to Endo. Endo right point of the area. Left foots it just past Sams. Comes back to Emily Sams. Sams left of the spot, back to the goal. Pivots, taken away by Ludmila. Back comes San Diego, Dudinia. Dudinia gets past Fuller, toes it up to midfield. Broken up by Endo! Stopping the rush. San Diego gets it back. Good decision by Endo as San Diego really wanted to go in transition. Here's Dali back in the San Diego end. Up to Ludmila, having trouble with it. Jarred away by Shores to Suarez. Bakes it off Ludmila. Throw in Angel City.
0: Yeah, and Angel City's counter press has been really good so far this game. Doing a good job of once they turn the ball over, working hard to get it back immediately.
1: No score, 39th minute. Angel City has been the better team, but it doesn't matter. Doesn't matter. What matters is the scoreboard. The throw-in comes to Wesley for San Diego, to Mimi Van Zanten back in the wave's end. Back pass to Wesley. Wesley back to Hadatich, who rockets it out of there, right-footed up to midfield to the near side. Shores heads it. Comes down to Neely Martin, volleys it, stopped by Escanio for San Diego, up to Corley. Corley take it out by Ari Borges for a foul.
0: Yeah, I think an unnecessary foul there by Borges. There was no way she was going to win the ball. Tries to go through Corley. The referee's right there, an obvious call.
1: No score in the 40th minute. San Diego's ball at its end. Attacking from our left to our right. Midfield near sideline, Mimi Van Zanten. Long pass, right side of the area in the Angel City end. Out comes Anderson. It goes to the right end line, and Angelina keeps it in there. Anderson clubs a left-footed pass to Emily Sams, far side. Back now to Anderson. Now to the near side to Sarah Gordon. Gordon, upfield near sideline to Shores, and tapped it back to Sarah Gordon. Angel City resetting here. Emily Sands back to Anderson, not being pressured. Up to Gordon near side. Gordon cautiously dribbles upfield. Long left-footed pass taken by Mimi Van Zanten for San Diego to Dali. Dali gets ambushed at midfield near side, but got it to Mimi Van Zanten, who drives for San Diego. Attack the goal to our right. Nice pass to Corley outside middle. Switches the field for Maroney. Maroney left of the arc, winding up with a drive. Right into the gut of Angelina Anderson again.
0: Yeah, and good job by Angel City's back line, making the shot predictable, allowing Angelina Anderson to see this all the way into her hands. But I'd like to see Gordon with a little bit more patience there. It was the turnover from Gordon, and they were showing a lot of patience up until that. Gordon turns the ball over, and then San Diego does a good job in transition, coming right back down Angel City's throat.
1: No score in the 41st minute. Both teams in similar boats. Angel City trying to break a three-match losing streak. San Diego coming off back-to-back losses and trying to turn the tide. Before that, San Diego had won five straight. Before its losing streak, Angel City had won three straight. Its first three-match winning streak in franchise history. Emily Sams for Angel City going long into the San Diego end. McNabb pressured by Jansdotter at the right end line and has to concede a throw-in. And the attack in third, Jans distance throw-in coming up Angel City.
0: Well, and again, that's the thing about Angel City. I talk about this time and time again, that you often think, okay, I'm going to clear it out over the sideline. But against Angel City with Jansdotter's throw-in, you don't want to do that. So defenders having to think twice constantly whether or not it's worth it to kick it over the sideline.
1: Jan Zissens thrown from the right sideline to the right side of the area, headed by Shores across the goal box, winds up at the left end line, and Taylor Suarez wins it there for Angel City. Left point of the area, passes taken away alertly by Dali in front of Endo. San Diego back in transition, attack from go to our right. Dali, lag pass to Corley. Corley, bumped by Giselle Thompson. The robbery finished by Fuller, but they call a foul on Giselle Thompson.
0: Gorgeous is going down, but it appears to be just to readjust her shoe. But that was smart, though, by Giselle Thompson. She really shaded the San Diego wave from and prevented them from being able to switch the field because that opposite side was open. So if I'm Angel City, I'm fine with taking this foul here as opposed to then switching the ball, finding the space, and getting in behind once again.
1: Getting San Diego back for the shade they threw on social media before the match.
0: You do what you gotta do.
1: In a rivalry, in an arch rivalry. 43rd minute, no score. Free kick San Diego. Attack will go to our right. Kennedy Wesley. Right sideline to Mimi Van Zanten. Van Zanten drives to the middle on Suarez. Dali, her pass shut down by Martin. Angel City's got it. Borges chips it cheekily up to Kennedy Fuller. Fuller pursued by Dali through the center circle. Attack will go to our left. Fuller juking, shifting, changing speeds. Finds Giselle Thompson. Giselle Thompson right side of the area. To her right foot. Gets it across for Endo in the goal box. Turnaround shot blocked. Cleared away from Jansdotter. Up to Dudinia and San Diego comes back. Attack will go to our right. Dudinia dribbles over the center line, pursued by Giselle Thompson. Passes around Sands to Lujmila, left point of the area against Gordon, one-on-one. Lujmila, left side of the area, bumped by Gordon. Back to the goal, Lujmila spins right. Gordon stays with her. They continue their duel. She finally drops it back to Maroney. Maroney left of the area. Good one-on-one defense by Gordon, but then again, what else is new?
0: Yeah, and really good recovery defense by Giselle Thompson, making the run initially to get forward for Angel City, then having to sprint back about 60 yards to defend.
1: Here's a foul called on June Endo of Angel City, way outside of the left. Not much of a foul, but San Diego will get a free kick. 45th minute, no score. This whole thing, the setting, the atmosphere, the rivalry, the action on the field, this is what the NWSL is all about. But again, it won't matter in the standings. What matters is the score. All right, free kick San Diego. And that is what makes the NWSL so exciting, is the drama of which team is going to break through first. All right, Kenza Dali will take the free kick. Attack will go to our right from way outside of the left as we're about to enter into first half stoppage time. Crowd of players collecting across the penalty arc. Dali powers a right-footed free kick to the right side of the area. Ludmila heads it. Kennedy Fuller clears away the second ball. Mimi Van Zanten steps over the ball. Jansdottir breaks away for Angel City. She's got Suarez. Jansdottir attack will go to her left. Try to hit Endo. Dutinia gets there barely and flicks it over the right sideline. Throw it, Angel City. 5 minutes of first half stoppage time coming up.
0: Yeah, great idea. And once again, it's a vision from Jansdottir that makes her so special. She sees the trailing run from June Endo. And June Endo just didn't have the speed to beat Virginia, who was doing the defensive work for San Diego, getting back.
1: Giselle Thompson will throw it in from the right sideline for Angel City. At first half stoppage time, into Martin, back to Thompson. Thompson outside right, jukes Escanio. Drops it back outside of the right to Martin. Right sideline, Giselle Thompson. Taps it back outside right to Martin. Out of the center line, far side for Sams. Into the center circle to Gordon for Angel City. Attack from the goal to our left. Right-footed pass, left sideline, trapped by Shore. She chests it down, stumbles, had it twisted away by Mimi Van Zanten. Back to Kennedy Wesley for San Diego. Back to Van Zanten. Upfield off of Shores and Suarez. It goes over the near sideline. Throw in San Diego. We're a minute into 5 minutes of first half stoppage time. No score. They change the call. Awarded to Angel City for a yards distance throw-in.
0: Changed their mind, yeah, because she clearly signaled for the San Diego Wave to have the throw-in. Sideline official says, nope, actually, it's Angel City's.
1: Will this be the Yawns distance throw-in that pays off? First half, stoppage time, no score. Svendis with the wind-up. Into the left side of the area. It glances outside the area. Run down by Ludmila. Tries to dribble around Jansdottir, and Jansdottir kicked it out of bounds for a San Diego throw-in. About 3 minutes left in first half stoppage time. No score between Angel City Football Club and San Diego. The throw into Corley. Corley to Dali. Up to Escanio, trying to dribble through a thicket of Angel City defenders. She gets it back from Porcio. Here's Ludmila through the center circle. Dudinia knocks it ahead. And it's won back by Borges for Angel City to Martin. Attack from the goal to our left. Svendis Jansdottir twisting on the dribble. Glides down the left side and pulls up into a walk. She gets double-teamed. Taken away by Mimi Van Zanten one-on-one. Cleared upfield to the near sideline, and it goes out for an Angel City throw-in. Mimi Van Zanten, a rookie out of Florida State, so the last 2 years, she and Angel City's Taylor Suarez were teammates. No score, just over 2 minutes left in first half stoppage time. Sarah Gordon and the Angel City end as they attack from our right to our left. Shores pressured by Porcia. Back to Gordon, pressured by Corley. Left puts into the center circle, saved by Endo for Angel City. Endo winds up. Dribbles to the center line. Left-footed pass, punch to Fuller. Kennedy Fuller in from the right. She's got Giselle Thompson, who chases it down, but on comes Hanacic and just gets there first.
0: Yeah, and good idea from Angel City there. Giselle Thompson is able to have the speed to get past and beyond Pearl Maroney. Hanacic reads it really well, gets there first.
1: About 2 minutes left in first half stoppage time, no score. Dudinia for San Diego in its end. Dudinia forced to track back. Dangerous pass. Right to Suarez for Angel City. Taylor Suarez outside middle to Endo. Endo chips it for Jansdottir. Right side of the area. Giselle Thompson against Maroney. Giselle Thompson takes it outside the area. And Angel City sets it up with Sam. Back to Giselle Thompson. Drives to the middle. Spots Shores. Shores outside middle. Nudges it outside left to Borges. Borges stopped by Maroney. Swooping it as Porcio to finish off the steal for San Diego. Near sideline at midfield. Taken right back by Borges for Angel City and rolls it back to Angelina Anderson.
0: Yeah, good job by Borges to win that ball back after she was the player that turned the ball over to San Diego.
1: Final minute of first half stoppage time, no score. Angel City's ball midfield near sideline. Attack from the goal to our left. Now Evelyn Shores back in the Angel City end. Left puts it downfield. Headed to the near sideline by Wesley and out for an Angel City throw-in. Again, final minute of first half stoppage time. This could be the last possession of the half. Shores to Suarez. Heads it downfield. Taken by Jansdottir. Jansdottir for Angel City. Outside left to Martin. Taken back by Dali for the way. Now lead back in the San Diego end to McNabb at the Waves arc. And now the first half whistle could sound at any moment. Like I said, Angel City and San Diego are scoreless at halftime of this rivalry match at BMO Stadium. Tracy Bailey and I will snack on some orange slices, recap the first half after these. You're kicking it with Angel City FC on the iHeartRadio app.
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12: Halftime. More Angel City FC action is on the way. But first, Tracy Bailey and Isaac Lowenkron.
1: Angel City Football Club and its arch rival, the San Diego Waves, scoreless at halftime on a glorious 72-degree early Saturday evening at BMO Stadium. With these two arch rivals both in similar positions in their seasons. Angel City Football Club trying to break a three-match losing streak after a 3-0 start. San Diego coming off back-to-back losses after a five-match winning streak. Tracy, my sophisticated analysis of the first half was, man, that was fun. What was your sophisticated analysis?
0: Some of that, but also I felt like Angel City definitely came out with the energy that I wanted to see them start this match with, so that was great. The defensive effort was fantastic. I loved the way that they were defending. They were very organized and compact between the lines, which didn't allow the San Diego side to have much fluidity that we're used to seeing them play with, and being able to connect that midfield to forward line. But their attack for Angel City, I think that's one area that they can get a little bit better here in the second half. I felt like they did a great job of getting into the attacking third, but not really creating those high percentage chances and opportunities. The best chance came from Angel City with that 1v1 with Taylor Suarez. But other than that, not a lot happening in terms of high percentage chances inside that 18-yard box.
1: You alluded to some excellent team defense by Angel City. They also had some spectacular individual defensive plays, including this one by Sarah Gordon. Left-footed cross is blocked out of there. Giselle Thompson trying to save it. Passed it, passed Endo. Look out. Here comes Dudinia in transition for San Diego. Attack will go to our right. It's a 3-on-3. Dudinia into the area. Right-footed shot. Smothered by Gordon. Cleared by Gordon. The quintessential Sarah Gordon play.
0: Yeah, and she was fantastic this first half. So they're going to need more of that, more of Sarah Gordon in the second for sure, because this San Diego side, I felt like they were best in transition. But as I mentioned, they didn't really get into the style of play that they like to play, and that's creativity and connecting the lines. We saw them connect the lines, looking to go in behind the back line. That wasn't working because of players like and plays like Sarah Gordon has made in the first half. So I think they're going to try to do something different in the second.
1: Angel City Football Club and the San Diego Wave scoreless at halftime. This evening's match presented by BMO. BMO is the official retail banking partner of Angel City FC. As a preview of coming attractions in the second half, a potential Angel City substitute, Tracy, is Claire Emsley, activated from maternity leave yesterday. She gave birth to her son Jamie last December, so congratulations to Claire and her husband Johnny. And it's actually kind of one of the cool things that is unique to the National Women's Soccer League is to see, you know, players proceed in their lives, getting married, starting a family, and symbolic of that, Claire Emsley making a return from maternity leave today, but she's far from the only one across the NWSL.
0: Yeah, that's right. Third mom on the current roster for Angel City, but 25 moms currently, moms or moms-to-be in the NWSL, which is fantastic.
1: Boy, they have stats about everything these days.
0: They do. Fantastic. You know, just to think about that, and obviously I played in a generation where, you know, it didn't really last long enough to have a career where you got into the age where you wanted to start a family. So for me, this is amazing to see, and just to see how the return to play, we hear a lot about, you know, Sophia Wilson returning to play and all of that works. We got to hear about Dorcas Copa, the physical therapist for the Houston Dash, which had a league record 3 players in return to play at one time. So she really started to formulate the plan and the playbook for the return to play from maternity leave. And of course she shares her notes, shares her playbook throughout the league, throughout the world, of how she was able to get her players back to returning to play. But a big piece of this has been what the NWSL Players Association has been able to do, right? They inserted the maternity leave package with pay, resources, and all of that that helps support these players, which allows them to go, you know, start a family and be able to come back and play like Claire Emsley. We might see her do that here today.
1: Angel City FC and the San Diego Wave are scoreless at halftime. 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Well, earlier today, Tracy, expansion Boston Legacy Football Club played defending NWSL champion Gotham to a 1-1 draw at Gotham. Then yesterday, you had Louisville defeat Portland 3-1. Portland came into that match in first place in the NWSL. Louisville came into that match tied for last place in the NWSL. And that really tells you of what the league has been through the start of the season this year.
0: It's been wild. The parity is back. We lost a little bit of that parity, I feel like, last season with Kansas City, you know, smashing everything last year, 21-3-2. This year, they've already had more losses in their 7 matches than they had in the entirety of last season. Nicole, you talked about the teams that have kind of come up from the bottom from last season are doing really well. So top teams are losing to teams, you know, that are at the bottom of the table almost on a weekly basis. So it's been a lot of fun so far in the season. I expect a lot more of that chaos to come throughout the rest of the season,
1: including, frankly, probably in the second half at BMO Stadium. It's also notable because both teams have very deep benches. We'll talk about that coming up. See if anybody makes any substitutions out of the chute to start the second half. It's Angel City nothing, the San Diego Wave nothing. We'll kick off the second half of this arch rivalry match after these. You're kicking it with Angel City FC on the iHeartRadio app.
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1: Moments away from kicking off the second half at BMO Stadium, Angel City Football Club and the San Diego Wave are scoreless. And Tracy, we talked about both teams having a lot of depth available off the bench this evening. Angel City has the likes of Riley Tiernan, Claire Emsley, Prisca Chalupia, San Diego's leading scorer on the season, rookie Leah Godfrey, who has four goals as a potential substitute, as well as an outstanding young dribbler in Melanie Barcenas, a veteran defender in Kiki Pickett. Did I mention that, yes, Riley Tiernan is available for Angel City coming off the bench? So when you look at it, subs, I think, are going to play a prominent role during the second half. But I think the starters on both sides are playing so well, we might not see a sub for a little bit.
0: Yeah, I think you're right. And that's a lot of firepower on both benches to be able to bring on to hopefully change the game for either side. So, yeah, we both talked about how we were a little surprised that Leah Godfrey was not starting, but started six out of their eight games coming into this one. And leads the team with four goals. So she is a player that has a lot of confidence, although she is a rookie, to come on and make a difference for San Diego.
1: Right now she does have her penny off, but that might not mean anything. We'll find out. Trinity Byers, another potential sub, has her penny off for San Diego. We'll take a look at that. Meanwhile, Ari Borges of Angel City moments ago was holding up an ice pack to the left side of her head after she got involved in an aerial collision earlier in this match. Meanwhile, Prisca Chalupia has her penny off for Angel City. So we will find out if she comes in. The fourth official, Trevor Wiseman, is cradling his substitution board, and Prisca Chalupia is indeed going to sub in at halftime for Angel City. And Trinity Byers is indeed going to sub in for the San Diego Wave. So they will also, speaking of San Diego, indeed bring Leah Godfrey into the match for Corley. So what do you know? We wind up getting three substitutions at halftime. And it was Prisca Chalupia for Angel City coming in for June Endo, an Angel City substitution presented by Sprouts Farmers Market. Chalupia came in at halftime against Utah last Saturday and played well, even drawing a penalty kick as Angel City booms the opening kickoff intentionally out of bounds over the near sideline to try and pressure Pearl Maroney, who will throw it in for San Diego. The throw into Godfrey, back to Maroney near sideline. Ari Borges for Angel City to Chalupia, attacking the goal to our right. Flicked away by Dali, out to midfield near side. Volleyed into the San Diego defensive end by Borges. Wesley sends it up to Maroney near sideline. Left puts it right to Borges, who kicks it to Chalupia. Right sideline for Angel City. Turns it back to Giselle Thompson, outside of the right. Nizel Thompson taken away deftly by Ascanio. Dudina comes back for San Diego. Dribbles past Fuller. Nice pass up to Porcio. Knocks it outside of the right. Here is Byers. Byers written down by Gordon, and they call a foul on Sarah Gordon. And Byers came into the match for Ludmila.
0: Yeah, lots of changes for both sides. And for Angel City, Prisca Lucia coming in will offer a little bit different look than what Ajun Indo will give you for Angel City. Lucia looks like she's already up high for Angel City, will be that number nine, and will push Svendis Johnsdottir out wide as a winger.
1: It was Chalufia who drew a penalty kick against Utah last Saturday, a penalty kick that was eventually overturned by VAR. All right, San Diego off the restart. Has it in its end. Here is Kennedy Wesley on the far side, not being pressured. Wesley, a long one, going for Byers, wide of the area against Sams. Trinity Byers got the cross away, and Leah Godfrey had her shot blocked by Giselle Thompson. Right side of the area, Porcio. Stopped again by Giselle Thompson. Shores clears it, and it ricochets back to Anderson, who dives on it for Angel City.
0: Well, smart of Anderson to be aggressive there, to come out, demand the ball, not allow Angel City to try to get it out on their own.
1: Just to recap the Angel City substitution, Prisca Chalufia came into the match for Jun Endo. No score. We're 2 minutes into the second half. Angel City gives it away in its end. Here's Dudina, way outside to the left. Right-footed pass, cleared away from Byers by Borges back into the San Diego end. McNabb tracks it down, escorts it to Angelina Anderson.
0: And just one thing to note, that 45 minutes that Jun Endo did play here in the first half, this was her first start, so 45 minutes, her most minutes that she's played so far this season. So probably to be expected that she could only go about 45 minutes or so.
1: For San Diego, it was Leah Godfrey coming in for Gia Corley in midfield, and Trinity Byers came in for Ludmila. And for Angel City, not bad to get a 10-goal score from last year off the field. Here's a long pass into the Angel City defensive end, a race between Byers and Gordon wins it and sends it back to Angelina Anderson at her arc. We're 3 minutes into the second half, no score. Teams hardly substitute right at halftime. It's pretty rare. And tonight we had three. Two by San Diego, one by Angel City. Midfield near side, Ascanio for San Diego. Throws it down the left sideline, Dudina. Dudina moving in. Left point of the area against Borges. Brazil against Brazil. Dudina drives around Borges. Drives around Sams. Scores! Beautiful moves on the left side of the area by Dudina. She set up a right-footed shot from the left side of the area, and it looked like it might have changed directions because Angelina Anderson was lunging to her left. It looked like she had it read well, but it glanced back to Angelina's right, and San Diego has scored in the 49th minute on a spectacular individual play by Dudina.
0: Yeah, really tough here, because Giselle Thompson gets pulled out of position, and then it's Ari Borges left to do the defending against Dudina. Dudina, great cut to her right foot, and it does go off Sarah Gordon's thigh. Just unfortunate deflection there by Angel City. Actually, it's her chest that pops it into the goal, because it looked like Angelina Anderson might have had a good read on it had it not got deflected.
1: Well, I'll tell you what, Dudina earned that bounce because she consecutively beat her national team teammate Ari Borges and then a U.S. national team defender Emily Sams in succession. So she earned the luck of it banking in off of Sarah Gordon. But I agree with you. It looked like Angelina Anderson had it lined up pretty good. But Angel City has yielded the first goal for a fifth consecutive match.
0: Yeah, not a good sign for Angel City, of course. But we'll have to see how they respond here. Can they have the energy that they had the entire first half after going a goal down early in the second?
1: San Diego's ball midfield near side. Here is Gordon. Gordon for Borges, and now it's Martin to Chalupia back to the goal. Runs into McNabb, knocks aside Ascanio, double team, and it takes three San Diego players to get it away from her. Godfrey to Maroney, flicks it over Chalupia to Godfrey. Godfrey near side is fouled by Chalupia. It's 1-0 San Diego on a 49th-minute goal by Dudinha as we're now in the 51st minute. So Dudinha with her third goal of the season. McNabb for San Diego to midfield. A sliding breakup by Borges to Fuller. Angel City going for the tie. Fuller with a pass right side of the area, but no one was making a run in that direction, so it was easily captured by McNabb up to Godfrey for San Diego. And Maroney loses it over the right sideline. It'll be a throw-in for Angel City.
0: Yeah, you're right on that last attempt by Fuller. Nobody there, nobody checking. Chalupia not recognizing where the space was. All the defenders were kind of tracking back to Chalupia.

0: Pass and a corner kick right now. It's going to be game on for the last 40 minutes.
1: Say that again.
0: Game on if Angel City can cash in on a corner. All right, we'll see.
1: Just putting it out there.
0: Putting it out there.
1: Twice.
0: Shores from the right quarter, addressing the ball left-footed. Evelyn Shores loads up for a left-footed quarter kick from the right quarter. It's an in-swinger into the goal box. It's headed high in the air by Wesley out of the area over the right sideline. Throwing Angel City, and Neely Martin will throw it in.
1: Yeah, and she's got quite the throw, quite the arm on her as well. So two players for Angel City able to heave the ball in.
0: Trying to throw it like Spendis. You've heard bending it like Beckham. Neely Martin's trying to serve it like Spendis. From the right sideline to the right side of the area. Over Shores, volleyed over the right end line by Godfrey for an Angel City quarter kick presented by Cedars-Sinai. You can see the strategy on those throw-ins. They're trying to head it to have Shores head a second ball.
1: Well, and half of the time the goal really is to either create a dangerous opportunity or get a corner kick, which is another dangerous opportunity here. And I like the last attempt by Evelyn Shores. It was a great driven ball in. Angel City just inches away from getting on the end of it. We'll have to see what she does with this one.
0: From the right quarter, Evelyn addresses it left-footed. In-swinger, front right goalpost, headed out of the area by Wesley, back to Shores' right sideline. Shores takes on Dudinia, who smothers the pass, but it goes outside middle to Gordon. Measures the chip into the area for Sam. Score! The first goal of her NWSL career!

0: get this. It's the first assist of Sarah Gordon's NWSL career.
1: Well, it was a fantastic sequence, which started off from the corner, a set piece. By the way, that ball gets served in, and Emily Sams is absolutely onside there. Ari Borges is caught offside, but she does not intervene, and the ball goes through, finding Emily Sams, and she's able to clean it up and collect it and slide it past a diving Didi Hadacic.
0: And good on Angel City, because it took them just 5 minutes to reply. Abdu Enjai has not restarted play yet. Video assistant referee Danielle Chesky is presumably making sure that that was a good goal. Ari Borges was definitely in an offside position, but she was not involved in the play.
1: Yeah, so the question becomes, does she impede on the vision or the play, the entire play of how the goal was scored?
0: It's a good goal. Angel City has tied it. 1-1. And you know what? You could feel that coming, because they were applying constant pressure since they got scored on. And another thing, that's soccer justice.
1: Yep.
0: That poor Sarah Gordon, who had the ball bank off of her for the San Diego goal, she gets the assist on Angel City's goal. And how about that? Sarah Gordon with the first goal contribution of her distinguished 10-year NWSL career. The 151st match of her career, and that's the first time she's had a goal contribution, because she's a central defender. At midfield of the near side, Borges knocks it back to Sam. So for Emily Sams, the first goal of her NWSL career.
1: Yeah, and center back to center back. Probably not how anybody predicted Angel City to score their first goal here tonight.
0: Comes over the near sideline in midfield, and Angel City's going to get a throw-in. So as we said, game on. The goal officially coming in the 54th minute. Emily Sams from Sarah Gordon for a 1-1 tie. Oh, you gotta love the NWSL. Anyway, back in the San Diego defensive end, McNabb for Hadacic. Hadacic off to Wesley. Another reason that worked was because of the constant pressure. It was off a set piece. And when you have a set piece, the defense has trouble matching up.
1: And the pressure that those long throw-ins put on the back line, it's so tough to defend a ball that's coming in like a corner kick.
0: Here's Borges for Chalupia. Foot race with McNabb. Prescott gets there in the right corner. She hunkers down. Chalupia gets double teamed.

0: kicks it to Giselle Thompson. Wide of the area, Suarez back to Giselle. Flicks it to Borges. Scoops the cross for Fuller. Volleyed away by Mimi Van Zanten. Outside middle, Martin. Jabs it to Shores. Outside left, tied at 158th minute. Angel City's Jan's daughter to Shores. Evelyn Shores, left of the arc. Toes it back to Borges. Borges outside right, Giselle Thompson. Right of the area to Suarez. Suarez for Giselle. Right end line. It goes over the right end line. Corner kick, Angel City. Last cut by Escanio. Presented by Cedar Sinai.
1: Well, and what a beautiful sequence by Angel City. Going up the left side, switching it, and then attacking down the right side. Eventually ending up with a corner kick. And remember, that's how their goal started, right? From a corner kick on this near side with Evelyn Shores taking it.
0: Here she is again from the right corner in a 1-1 tie, 58th minute. Angel City yielded the first goal of the match, but then tied it 5 minutes later on a goal by Emily Sands. Shores from the right corner. Left foot's the corner kick to the left side of the area. Neely Martin heads it into the goal box, and it's covered up by Didi Hadicic, who races out and punts it downfield. Looking for Dudinia. She pursues Sarah Gordon. Gordon tracks it down. Dudinia all over. She dribbles away from Dudinia and nudges it to Neely Martin. Good play by Gordon. Neely Martin going long, but it's over the left sideline at midfield, and a throw in San Diego.
1: And really good composure that time by Sarah Gordon, showing that patience that we talked about wanting to see in the first half. She wins the ball, wiggles away from the wave player pressing her and keeping possession.
0: San Diego bottled up in its end ever since they scored the goal. It took an amazing individual effort by Dudini to score it. Since then, it's been all Angel City. They've tied it at one. We're now in the 59th minute as Giselle Thompson knocks it over the near sideline at midfield for a San Diego throw-in. It's into Dali, driving left side. Absorbs a push from Fuller. Flicks it to Dudinia. Back to Kenza Dali. Outside left, Escanio. Towed away by Chalufia to Borges. Borges for Angel City, banks it off Escanio. Escanio saves it left sideline for San Diego. Outside left to Godfrey. Godfrey outside left, gets cut off. Saves it to Maroney outside left. Maroney left of the area. She got the cross away. Volleyed away from the spot by Shores of Angel City. Chalufia against McNabb. Chalufia double team. Doesn't give a you-know-what. Passes upfield where it's held in at midfield by Wesley. Here's Dali. Dali chips it left side of the area. Dudini against Sams. She lobs it over the net. Goal kick, Angel City.
1: That was a nervy moment for Angel City. Emily Sams running towards her own goal there as Dudini was trying to come up with some remarkable play. Attempts the chip and is just wide.
0: This is the 19th match of Dudini's NWSL career. And that was the eighth goal that she has scored. She's only 20 years old. Ball comes out to midfield on the near side. We're tied at one in the 61st minute. That's how the last two meetings between these teams have ended in a 1-1 tie. I have a feeling that won't be the case here this evening, but we'll see. In the center circle, McNabb for San Diego. Attack will go to our left. Slides a left-footed pass to Maroney. Maroney against Suarez. Stopped by Taylor Suarez. And has to recycle it back to McNabb. So Dudinia scoring for San Diego, but then Angel City tied it 5 minutes later. Emily Sams with the first goal of her NWSL career. Sarah Gordon, the first assist of her NWSL career and first overall goal contribution. Near sideline at midfield, Dudinia was having her arm held by Giselle Thompson for a foul. Off the free kick, San Diego in the center circle, Escanio. Escanio pursued by Jansdotter, who runs her down, but then Escanio knocked Jansdotter down for a foul forced by Svendis Jansdotter.
1: Yeah, great defensive contribution there, and she signals a sub here as she appears to have hurt her lower right leg.
0: Now she's grabbing the bottom of her right cleat around the heel area. She grits her teeth, exhales in pain as she is treated, and now she's up on her feet very quickly, which is a good sign, as she is examined by Matt Brandt, the Angel City athletic trainer. Angel City FC and the San Diego Wave tied at one in the 62nd minute. We were scoreless at halftime, but then A scoring eruption occurred in the first 10 minutes of the second half. Dudinia scoring for San Diego in the 49th. Angel City coming back 5 minutes later on a goal by Emily Sams, assisted by Sarah Gordon.
1: And just the movements that we're seeing on Zutter on the field, it's a good sign, because I read her lips and she said, I believe I heard a pop. So maybe just something that scared her. Hopefully, you know, it looks like she's going to stay in this one. And again, it's the way that she was moving on the field, which gives me confirmation that she is okay.
0: Melanie Barcenas, meanwhile, will substitute into the match for the San Diego Wave. And she's going to come in for Porcillo. So San Diego has substituted out two of its starting forwards. Melanie Barcenas is in her fourth year in the league, but she's only 18 years old. She made her NWSL debut in 2023 at the age of 15. And she already has two goals this season for San Diego, and she is a sensational dribbler. Sensational. One of the best pure dribblers in the league. 1-1 tie, 64th minute. Bendis Young's daughter about to be waved back into the match, but Angel City is playing a player down right now. They'll have a free kick from their end. Angelina Anderson socks it to the right side of the San Diego penalty area. It's taken by San Diego's Dali. Bad back pass, short, trying to chase it down and wins it against Barcenas. The left point of the area. Young's daughter back on the field for Angel City. Shores, bad pass herself. Intercepted by San Diego. Byers comes back into the center circle to Godfrey. Attack will go to our left. Got to watch out for Dudinia. The pass is cleared away by Sams off of Giselle Thompson. And traipses to the left sideline and out for a San Diego throw-in.
1: Yeah, and that ball, or the ability of Angel City to intercept that pass from Godfrey, was all due to the contribution and the work of Svendis Jansdottir tracking back to put pressure and, of course, maybe an early pass from Godfrey.
0: San Diego's Kristen McNam has it in midfield. And on the center circle to Wesley, tied at 165th minute. Angel City FC and its arch rival, the San Diego Wave, in a boisterous BMO stadium that was loud at the kickoff and hasn't stopped being loud. Kennedy Wesley in the center circle. Angel City's defense is set up very well. Godfrey able to somehow get around Borges. Here's Godfrey to the arc to Dali. Right-footed shot blocked by Gordon. Cleared left to the spot. Still loose in the area. Finally cleared by Borges and taken by Chalufia. Angel City Suarez attacking the lower right. Run down from behind by a recovering McNabb to Wesley. San Diego has it back under control. Here's a juke by Ascanio. Byers outside left to Godfrey. Left sideline, Dudinia. Dudinia against Giselle Thompson, one-on-one. Dudinia driving on Giselle Thompson, who stays right with her and smothers the cross. Ari Borges clears it for Angel City. Excellent one-on-one D by Giselle.
1: Yeah, fantastic defending. Again, I wonder what it would have looked like. Maybe that was a preview had Giselle Thompson been in the right position and not gotten pulled out of position on Dudinia's goal.
0: Great point. Here's Barcenas for San Diego. Right sideline, Mimi Van Zanten back to Dali. Tied at 166th minute. Dali for San Diego. Way outside of the right. Forced to double back because of Jansdottir. Down the middle to Ascanio. Ascanio, she has to stop and reset it back to McNabb at the center circle. Left footed pass to Byers. Byers back to the goal to Ascanio. Left side, Godfrey. Backdoor pass cleared away by Sarah Gordon. Comes down near sideline. Kicked by Maroney, it lays up and stays in. Giselle Thompson after it along the sideline. It does stay in, and she kicked it right to Godfrey for San Diego. Cut off by Chalufia. Back outside left, Maroney for Ascanio. San Diego on the front foot right now. At midfield, McNabb into the center circle to Wesley. Tied at one of the 67th minute. McNabb and Wesley playing catch. Now Wesley looks downfield, gives it back to Kristen McNabb. McNabb passes to the left sideline. Dudinia against Giselle Thompson, one-on-one. Giselle says, bring it. Dudinia gets a right-footed cross away. Gordon has it lined up and headed it straight up in the air. Headed by Barcenas, cleared by Martin, held in by Dali for a right-footed shot. Just wide to the left. And Angel City needs a little injection of energy, and fortunately, we know just the person for it. Riley Tiernan. He comes in for Kennedy Fuller. This Angel City substitution presented by Sprouts Farmers Market.
1: Yeah, I feel like the last minute or two, I counted three or four different times where Angel City was just turned off a little bit. So I also saw Coach Alex Strauss clapping his hands, trying to energize his team once that ball didn't roll out of bounds on the sideline, and Giselle Thompson gave it right back to San Diego Wave. Those are the moments that, you know, become the difference makers because the margins are so thin in this league.
0: We're tied at one in the 68th minute. Riley Tiernan has just checked into the match for Angel City, replacing Kennedy Fuller.
1: Yeah, and Tiernan, I believe, will come up and slide up to the front line, although Fuller was on the midfield line, and perhaps Taylor Suarez will drop in.
0: The goal kick comes down at midfield over to your side. McNabb for San Diego, down the left sideline. Dudinha against Sams this time. Dudinha with a heavy touch, and it goes over the left end line for an Angel City goal kick.
1: Yeah, and Angel City will take that all day long. But it's interesting the way that Dudinha likes to operate. She almost operates better solo, so on 1v1 scenarios and situations. So for Angel City, having to do a good job of recognizing that and make sure there is cover there for whoever's defending the Dudinha.
0: Tied at one, 69th minute. Anderson's goal kick, far sideline in midfield. Going to be volleyed by Kristen McNabb, sent back by Borges. Chalupia chasing Wesley, who knocks it back to Hadicic, who parachutes it over Chalupia, but it's won by Tiernan to Jan's daughter, and Tiernan got called for a foul. Not much of a foul. Free kick San Diego from its end. Riley Tiernan with four game-winning goals during her brief NWSL career, which is an Angel City franchise record. Maroney for San Diego, dribbles upfield over the center line. Dudinha sweeps it to Byers. Byers toes it back to Dudinha, who loses it over the sideline. Throw in Angel City as we cross into the 70th minute, tied at one. All right, Giselle Thompson will throw it in. San Diego was dominant for a stretch after Angel City's tying goal. Let's find out who can control it now. San Diego for the moment. Barcetas down the middle. Attack will go to our left. She's forced to double it back to Dali. Back into the center circle to Wesley. San Diego has it set up. This is the way they like to control matches. Remember, they're second of the NWSL in possession. Godfrey to Dudinha, deep in the left corner against Giselle Thompson, one-on-one. Bluffs the right-footed cross. Bluffs the left-footed cross. Now takes the right-footed cross. It's headed by Barcenas, headed by Byers towards the area. Volleyed high into the goal box, cleared by Shores. Headed upfield by Suarez to Chalupia. Chalupia battling McNabb. Gets around McNabb. Beats McNabb. Chalupia down the right sideline. One on three. The crowd in a frenzy. Prisca Chalupia right sideline. Wins a throw in for Angel City. Excellent work by Chalupia.
1: Fantastic job by an effort by Chalupia to get to the ball first and then gets past McNabb. I believe had there not been an advantage there, she would have gotten called for the penalty, but referee allows the play to go on.
0: And it cues a Neely Morton throw-in from the right sideline, tied at one on the 71st minute. Gotta watch that second ball. That's what Angel City's looking for. Morton will throw it, and an Angel City will head it for a scoring chance. Right side of the area, Shores getting there first was Maroney. It comes back out to Dudinha. Double teamed at midfield near sideline. Sent flying by Giselle Thompson. No call. Angel City's got it. Sarah Gordon scoops it into the San Diego defensive end. Sams heads it wide of the area. McNabb going for it. McNabb clears it off of Sams. Off of McNabb. Back to Sams. Passes around McNabb. McNabb recovers. She's got it in the area. And clears it off the head of Sams over the wide end line. Goal kick San Diego.
1: Yeah, great work by Emily Sams, doing everything in her power to try to keep the ball here in the attacking third. And now she's going to have to sprint back to her spot as center back.
0: Angel City Football Club and San Diego tied at one of the 76th minute. Goal kick San Diego, midfield far side. Barcetas. Barcetas resets it back to Wesley. Wesley to Escanio and back to Wesley. Wesley for Barcenas, looking downfield. Connects with Byers. A tap to Dali. Dali driving right side. Gets around Jan's daughter. Passes into the area. It's knocked away from Godfrey. Saved by Byers for San Diego to Escanio outside middle to Byers. Byers leaves it with Barcetas, a fantastic dribbler. Outside of the right, Dali. Cut off by Young's daughter. But San Diego has it set up again. Godfrey, right side of the area. Barcetas, save Anderson! At point blank range. Gordon's got the rebound deep of the corner. Gordon kicks it upfield. Jan's daughter heels it upfield. It goes over the sideline back to San Diego, but a point-blank save moments ago by Anderson.
1: Yeah, and right now the San Diego Wave really operating in the spaces on the field that they like to operate. They are working centrally.
0: Here's a takeaway by Ari Borges. Into the center circle for Angel City. Long pass for Suarez. Suarez on the chase. Suarez at the arc, left-footed shot, saved by Hanicic. Oh, the end-to-end action is spectacular.
1: Yeah, it's a great save in the end on the opposite end by Anderson, and then Angel City out and running. As you mentioned, Isaac, in transition, Suarez gets there first. A little burst of speed to get past McNabb and then cuts it back. Just not enough on the shot. The idea was there, trying to chip Hanicic, just not enough on it in the end.
0: A 1-1 tie in the 73rd minute. Despite the great chance by Suarez, San Diego has controlled the last 10 minutes or so. Godfrey back in the San Diego end, wrapped up by Borges, who gets called for a foul. Free kick San Diego from its end.
1: Yeah, and right now they're doing it because the lines of Angel City are just too far stretched. There's so much space right now. We didn't see that space in the first half, which is allowing the Wave to operate, as I mentioned, centrally, which is exactly the channel that they want to progress the ball in.
0: We're tied at one in the 74th minute. San Diego's ball, midfield near sideline, Maroney over the center line to Byers. Towed away by Sams to Martin for Angel City. Attack will go to our right. Long pass for Chalupia. Cleared by McNabb out to Dali. The loose ball flicked by Maroney to Godfrey. Godfrey, the rookie, into the center circle, Dali. Dali going long for Dudinha. Dudinha runs it down left side of the area against Giselle Thompson. And Giselle Thompson knocks it over the left end line. Corner kick, San Diego. Excellent defense by Giselle Dudinha, slow and getting up.
1: Yeah, and a round of applause, an enthusiastic round of applause coming from Angelina Anderson on that last play by Giselle Thompson.
0: Casey Fair, meanwhile, is on deck for Angel City.
1: Well, and again, it's one thing to get the slide tackle right, but to end up with a goal kick to keep possession for Angel City is tremendous work by Giselle Thompson.
0: Oh, they called it a goal kick?
1: Oh, I think. Actually, it looks like it might have been called offside. Sams is walking the ball up.
0: Yes,
1: so
0: you're right. So the play.
1: It all didn't matter.
0: Yes. But still, a spectacular individual play by Giselle Thompson. Casey Fair is on deck for Angel City. And she will come in for Taylor Suarez. This Angel City substitution presented by Sprouts Farmers Market. I'll tell you what, Tracy, another strong performance by rookie Taylor Suarez.
1: Yeah, she was fantastic. And we got a glimpse of just her explosiveness as well. She got in behind in the first half. I know she probably wanted to have that be her first goal of the season, the 1v1 against Didi Hadicic, but she kept going and a good chance creator for Angel City in the second.
0: Both teams still with two substitutions left. 1-1 tie, 76th minute. In the San Diego defensive end, Tiernan, right point of the area, takes it wide. Tiernan, right of the area, putting the moves on Maroney. Tiernan on the drive, jersey twirl. Gets the cross away, right side of the area. Cleared out of the area by Dali. Comes out to Byers, it bounces over. Taken by Emily Sams and back to Angelina Anderson. All right, now a chance for Angel City to regain control of this match. Emily Sams blasts one into the San Diego defensive end. On the chaser, Chalupia and Giselle Thompson. Chalupia gets called for the foul as she nudged McNabb. Free kick San Diego.
1: Well, and I kind of feel for the crowd here. I'll have to take a look at the replay, but Chalupia has had two or three duels in the last couple of minutes, and she clearly has the pace to get in behind McNabb. McNabb is a smart player, goes down in that last sequence.
0: San Diego attacking the goal to our left. A pass by Barcetas is too hot to handle for Mimi Van Zanten. Sarah Gordon back in the Angel City end, clears it out. It'll be a throw in San Diego, tied at one in the 77th minute. But Chalupia has made a big impact in this match as a sub coming in at halftime. Outside wide, Dali for San Diego with room. Dali to the arc to Godfrey, their leading scorer, saved by Anderson. Chest level.
1: And the second half has been definitely different in the way that the Wave are able to attack here. Kinzadali, now it's Godfrey who has entered the match in the second half. They are able to receive the ball, as I mentioned before the game started, face up, attacking Angel City's goal. We didn't see a lot of those moments in the first half.
0: Giselle Thompson for Angel City, driving right side. Escania tries to hold her up. The pass is knocked away by Maroney, saved by Giselle Thompson, right sideline. To Fair, kicked away from her by Escania for San Diego. Dali slides it to Dudinha. Dudinha reverses it back to Maroney, to McNabb. McNabb left puts it upfield, right to Evelyn Shores of Angel City. We're tied at 178th minute. Shores down the middle. Shores winding up, gets to the arc and fires. It deflects to the right end line and out. Corner kick, Angel City, presented by Cedars-Sinai. Oh,
1: I love the confidence by Evelyn Shores there. Since she sees a little bit of space, does a little couple of steps to get past the first defender, and she wants to get it back to her left. She does so, able to get a shot off.
0: All right, Angel City has had great success creating sustained pressure off of set pieces here in the second half.
1: Well, and it's all started by the service of Evelyn Shores, so she's going to be the player for Angel City to take this corner here from the near side once again.
0: In the 79th minute, tied at one, we have Lorena Fosser on deck, by the way, for San Diego. Shores with a left-footed corner kick, left side of the area, headed just wide to the left by Ari Borges. Goal kick San Diego.
1: Yeah, and good delivery once again by Evelyn Shores. Borges times it really well, just unable to redirect it within the frame of the goal.
0: Vassar will check into the game for Kimmy Escania. So that's four subs for San Diego. Angel City has two left, and remember, one of the available subs is Claire Emsley, after being activated from maternity leave yesterday. And remember, it was Claire who made her NWSL debut for Angel City back in 2022 against San Diego. And shortly after coming in, she scored the match-winning goal. I'm just saying. All anyway, right. 80th minute.
1: I like what you're saying.
0: Yeah, for once. Angel City, Angel City and San Diego tied at one.
1: Now, just when you tell the stats that I don't want to hear,
0: oh,
1: that's
0: right,
1: when, you
0: right.
1: know. But those stats, you can say them twice, three times. I'll take them.
0: You know that Claire Emsley scored a goal in her Angel City debut against San Diego back in 2022.
1: Fantastic.
0: Here's Godfrey, taken away by Riley Tiernan at the midfield near sideline. Neely Martin for Angel City. Martin pulls up, double team to Giselle Thompson near sideline at midfield. Good turn! A spin cycle move on Dudini, who recovers. So Giselle spins again, got off to Martin, shielding away Godfrey. Martin keeps possession for Angel City nicely to Gordon in the center circle. Far side of the center line, Shores for Jansdott. A 1-1 tie. Crossing into the 81st minute. In the center circle, Emily Sams, who has Angel City's goal. Sams going long for Chalupi. It's just passed her, volleyed away by McNabb. Up to Fosser, who just checked in. She's able to break a Tiernan slide tackle, towed away by Martin, and a delayed foul gets called on Martin. Free kick San Diego from its end, and they want to take it quickly. And Casey Fair prevents Wesley from taking it quickly.
1: Maybe trying to prompt a red card, I don't know. Learning from the last match against Utah.
0: San Diego attacking, will go to our left. Byers to Godfrey. Godfrey left wood of the area. Dudinha, right-footed ball to the right end line. Headed in beautifully. And San Diego takes the lead on a diving header in the goal mouth in the 81st minute. And it was Mimi Van Zanten who headed in the pass by Dudinha. Dudinha with a goal and an assist in the game. And that was beautifully done by San Diego.
1: Yeah, a fantastic ball and perfect timing. The ball gets played on that far side for San Diego Wave. It gets switched over to Dudinha, and she just tees it up. She sees Van Zanten making a run, getting in behind, going off the back shoulder of Evelyn Shores, and then she just gets to the ball first, laid up there perfectly.
0: Oh, boy, that was perfect on both ends. And knocked it past Angelina Anderson, and San Diego has taken the lead in the 82nd minute. And credit to Dudinha and Mimi Van Zanten for perfectly executing that play. Here's Neely Morton taking over for Angel City. which is trailing again. Into the right corner, goes over the right end line, and it's going to be a goal kick for San Diego. Man, that took the air out of the balloon. Let me ask you something. I know you're an attacker in your career, but when you're a goalkeeper, what are

0: the keys to defending a well-executed across-the-field header from one side to another side like that?
1: Well, you have to have good lateral movement, I guess, for the first thing, but also reading if your player is going to get there first. Is there going to be a challenge? Does the opposing team's player have a free header on goal? And essentially, that's what that was. You saw the pace of Van Zanten. You kind of anticipated that she was going to get there first. Shores far in, too far in inside the six to really make a play on it.
0: Here's Shores left of the area trying to get it back and kicks it over the left end line. Was it touched in route? Nope, it's going to be a goal kick San Diego, which leads Angel City 2-1 in the 83rd minute. The go-ahead goal scored by San Diego in the 81st minute by Mimi Van Zanten. Off a beautiful assist by Dudinha. And Dudinha with a goal and an assist in this match. Off the goal kick, it comes far side in midfield. Angel City has it. They answered in 5 minutes last time. How about this time? Comes to the arc. It's headed high by by McNabb for San Diego. Back into the area. And Mimi Van Zanten tracks it down. Mimi Van Zanten with the first goal of her NWSL career. As we mentioned, a rookie from Florida State. Barcetas under pressure. Pried away by Jan's daughter. To Chalupia. Left to the arc. Stopped by Godfrey. Chalupia gets it back. Twirls. Nice effort. Toes it to Sams. Sams to the right sideline. Giselle Thompson hustles to save it. It does. Giselle Thompson for Angel City outside of the right to Martin. Martin to Sams, and Sams couldn't keep it in at the right sideline. Throw in San Diego, leading 2-1 of the 84th minute.
1: Yeah, and I would like to see Prisca Chalupia be a little bit more aggressive in that scenario, the situation where she has the ball, she's faced up attacking the goal, and then she cuts it back and turns around. I felt like there was enough space there to get a shot off.
0: 2-1 San Diego, we're crossing into the 85th minute. Mimi Van Zanten with the go-ahead goal. We have a stoppage here. We have an Angel City player who's down on the far side of the field. And it appears to be a cramp here as Svendis Jansdottir is helping the Angel City player. And by process of elimination, it appears to be Ari Borges. And she will need to be examined. It is Ari Borges, and she's going to take one of those hot shots.
1: We'll see how it goes down.
0: Well, we know how it goes down.
1: Well, pretty well. I mean, she took it well, you know? We've seen some throwing up. And
0: better than I would have taken it. For the uninitiated, the hot shot is a spicy liquid supplement to treat muscle cramps. 85th minute, San Diego 2, Angel City 1. As they've taken the lead on a goal headed in by Mimi Van Zanten, assisted by Dudinha. So here is Dudinha, now on the season, with 3 goals and 4 assists up to the minute. And that is just one behind Barbara Banda and Olivia Moultrie of Portland for the NWSL lead in goal contributions. And again, Dudinha is just 20 years old, for crying out loud.
1: Her production has been so impressive. And it started last season, as you mentioned, Isaac, when she came into the league. And for the Wave, played 11 games, started 8, and had 5 goals. So incredibly productive from the jump for the Wave and continues to do so here tonight.
0: 86th minute, 2-1 San Diego. As play is restarted, it goes over the near sideline at midfield. We're going to get a throw in Angel City. Sams throws it into Gordon. Gordon off to Evelyn Shores. Shores to Gordon. And now it's Sams. Sams up to Neely Martin. Martin knocks it back to Sams. Angel City has had several minutes of sustained pressure at multiple times, especially here in the second half, but they're down 2-1 right now. Jansdottir trying to change it to Fair. Back to Jansdottir. Good give and go outside left. She got the cross away right side of the area. Maroney heads it away from Chalupia, who gets called for the foul. Free kick San Diego.
1: Chalupia is pleading her case here to the referee, but I think what happened, I think her hand popped up and smacked the defender in the face. The challenge looked clean, and it was Maroney who jumped up, and it was a duel. Oh, I'm not so sure, actually. I don't see much in it.
0: I didn't see much either. And San Diego gets a free kick out of it. Didi Hadicic The former Angel will deliver the free kick from our right to our left, seeking her first victory of the season and her third start. 2-1 San Diego, crossing into the 88th minute. Shores in the Angel City end, up to Borges. Collision with Maroney. It comes free to Martin back in the Angel City end, pursued by Godfrey. Back pass to Anderson. Comes out of the area to parachute it up to midfield on the near side. Added by Maroney, but right to Fair. Knees it right sideline, but just unable to save it is Prisca Chalupia. Throw in San Diego. 88th minute. San Diego 2, Angel City 1. And Claire Emsley is on deck for Angel City. Maroney throws it in for San Diego. Giselle Thompson heads it downfield. Maroney taken away by Martin in midfield near side. Claire Emsley on deck for Angel City as it's banked off of Godfrey out of bounds. Welcome back from maternity leave to Jamie's Bar.

0: Central City substitution presented by Sprouts Farmers Market. 89th minute, 2-1 San Diego. The script perhaps being written for a dramatic finish to this one. Here's Barsettis taking it away from Yanzada, who recovers, pokes it over the far sideline, throw in San Diego.
1: Yeah, and Claire Emsley is back. Welcome back, Claire Emsley. A sign is being held up for Claire, and fitting the day before Mother's Day and just one day off to the date from 2025 of her last match for Angel City.
0: 89th minute, 2-1 San Diego. At midfield on the far side, Tiernan for Angel City. Center circle to Emsley, her first touch. Back pass, scrambling after to Sams. Back to Gordon. Gordon to the far side to Shores. We're entering the 90th minute. Shores had her pass downfield, knocked over the far sideline by Byers, throwing Angel City. Oh, did I mention that in her Angel City debut, Claire Emsley scored the match winner against San Diego as a sub?
1: No, I haven't heard that.
0: Here's a foul call on Casey Fair on the San Diego end. Fouling Mimi Van Zanten. It was Van Zanten's goal that gave San Diego a 2-1 lead in the 81st minute.
1: And as these seconds tick off the clock, this is exactly what San Diego is going to do. They're going to slow it down, take their time on every dead ball situation.
0: Emsley, by the way, came into the match for Neely Martin. I don't think we're going to get a ton of second half stoppage time. It's 2-1 San Diego in the 90th minute. Far side at midfield. Fair headed up to Chalupia, kicked away from her. Claimed by San Diego in the center circle. Now Dudinha runs it down. Attacking the goal to our left. Dudinha driving. Boxed out by Sams. And Sams gets called for the foul. There was contact, but Sams had basically sealed off Dudinha anyway.
1: Yeah, and I think she had the positioning, which is interesting. She just threw her hand up there.
0: We're going to get 4 minutes of second half stoppage time with San Diego leading Angel City 2-1. And Dudinha did do a good job of selling that call. Free kick San Diego. Attack from the goal to our left and the Angel City defensive end from the left sideline. We're going to get 4 minutes of second half stoppage time. 2-1 San Diego. Dudinha against Emsley. Left of the area. Double team by Sams, who knocks down Dudinha again for another foul. And a free kick San Diego from the left corner, and that'll take more time off the clock. Oh, man.
1: Yeah, and I like Sams being aggressive in that moment, but it's just you have to be a little smarter than that. You need to press. You need to try to get the ball further up the field for your team, but there are certain situations where you can't foul, and that's one of them. Angel City had numbers back. Plenty of players surrounding Dudinha to pressure.
0: And you've got Sams and Gordon talking to Abdu Njai, the referee, but that's just costing Angel City some more seconds. We're at second half stoppage time. It's 2-1 San Diego, and they're going to take their sweet time to take this free kick from deep in the left corner. In fact, they might just stay in the left corner. Barsenis is next to Dudinha.
1: Well, and I bet they're going to go short here. Two of the best skilled players on the ball. Spotting up.
0: Yep. Will. And Barsenis bluffs the cross, passes past Dudinha. Angel City's going to get a throw-in from the deepest part of its own territory. Second half stoppage time, 2-1 San Diego. Sams throws it in. And Angelina Anderson, who escorts it to the far side to Shores. Here we go. Angel City attacking from our left to our right. Shores to the center line. Long left-footed pass to Chalupia, headed away from her by McNabb. Headed upfield by Barsenis, set back by Borges. Chested down by Wesley, and Wesley clears for San Diego. Back into the Angel City end. Byers racing Gordon. Gordon gets to it first, sends it back to Anderson. No less than 2 minutes left in second half stoppage time. It's 2-1 San Diego. Angelina Anderson booms a long right-footed ball out of the San Diego defensive end. Headed by McNabb, headed back by Giselle Thompson. Headed by Fair for Angel City, cleared away by Maroney. Upfield near side, Dudinha against Borges. They collide, Borges wins it. Dudinha left on the ground. Borges gets knocked down by Godfrey, no call. Godfrey for San Diego down the middle. Godfrey pulls up, turns on the dribble. Back to Dali. Dali gets the shot away. It's wide left, goal kick Angel City. We have Dudinha down at midfield on the near side. We have Borges down at the center line. So both are going to have to be examined by their respective athletic trainers. And And I wonder if that's the reason that Dolly took the shot there, because if she dribbled to the corner, they might have just stopped play for the injuries. But we have two players down, Dudinha and then Borges, who was shoved down blatantly by Godfrey, and no foul was called. I mean, that was a blatant shove by Godfrey. 2-1 San Diego in second half stoppage time. By the time both players get done being treated, we'll be past the 4 minutes. So then I would anticipate we have maybe a minute and a half left.
1: Yeah, not a lot of time for Angel City, but we've seen magic happen in those moments for Angel City. So can they muster up some magic here? We'll have to see. Right now, Borges still looks like she's in a lot of pain. Looks like the trainer is rubbing her leg out, so perhaps more cramping.
0: Jordan Fusco will check into the match for Dudinha, who is the San Diego player hurt there, but Dudinha has done enough. In fact, she's done enough to win She's done enough to win NWSL Player of the Week with a goal and an assist. San Diego leads Angel City 2-1 in second half stoppage time. We anticipate that we have about a minute and a half left, and play will be restarted with an Angel City goal kick from our left to our right. So I'm estimating we've got about a minute and a half left, but the match could end at any moment. Here's the goal kick from our left to our right by Angelina Anderson.
1: Angel City has to do a good job of winning the first ball, and if they don't win the first, winning the second.
0: It's airborne by Anderson, near-sided midfield. Sams backs it ahead. It's volleyed away from Emsley by Fosser. Gordon to Giselle Thompson to Chalufia. Attack will go to our right. She battles Maroney, knocks down Maroney. It goes over the right sideline. Throw in Angel City. Sams takes the throw in quickly. Volleyed out of bounds by Fosser. Sams right sideline. And she's going to leave it for Jansdottir. This could be Angel City's last chance. They trail 2-1. Second half stoppage time. Jansdottir throws it into Borges outside of the right. Right of the area, Jansdottir. Loads up for the cross. It'll mix her left side of the area. It's claimed by San Diego, cleared by Barcetas. Foot race between Gordon and Byers. Gordon wins it. Can Angel City get one more chance? Here's Chalupia. Outside left, back to the goal. Pass is taken away by Godfrey. Final whistle should come at any moment now. Godfrey through the center circle. She should just go to the corner. It's tapped back into the Angel City area by San Diego. And Angel City's going to get one more chance. Angelina Anderson going long. Who's going to win it? McNabb wins it for San Diego. Fusco's pass taken away by Fair. Sam's outside of the right. As the final whistle sounds, San Diego wins it 2-1. It was a thriller all game long, and I'm really not sure how to process this defeat by Angel City, because they played well enough to earn a result in this match tonight. But that is what can be so beautifully aggravating about soccer in the NWSL in particular, because a lot of times, Tracy, it comes down to the individual skill of a particular player, and tonight that player was Dudinha for San Diego.
1: Yeah, she was excellent for San Diego, and for Angel City and San Diego, I feel like it was a tale of two halves. The first half, Angel City did an excellent job of kind of controlling the rhythm and the flow, and then the second half, San Diego made some adjustments, and they were able to play in the way that they like to play, which is centrally having their midfield pull the strings and connect to the front line. And in the end, it was just too much. Angel City had a good response after that first goal, but just not enough to keep the lead or to get the lead in this one.
0: The final score, the San Diego Wave 2, Angel City Football Club 1. Stay tuned for Angel City Aftermath. You're kicking it with Angel City FC on the iHeartRadio app.
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0: The San Diego Wave with a 2-1 victory over Angel City Football Club in an arch rivalry match before a crowd of 17,169 at BMO Stadium this evening. This evening's match was presented by BMO. BMO is the official retail banking partner of Angel City FC. Scoreless through the first half, but early in the second half, we were scoreless no more because of the skill of San Diego's brilliant 20-year-old second-year forward, Dudinha. Throws it down the left sideline, Dudinha. Dudinha moving in, left point of the area against Borges. Brazil against Brazil. Dudinha drives around Borges, drives around Sams! Scores! Beautiful moves on the left side of the area by Dudinha. She set up a right-footed shot from the left side of the area, and it looked like it might have changed directions because Angelina Anderson was lunging to her left. It looked like she had it read well, but it glanced back to Angelina's right, and San Diego has scored in the 49th minute.
1: Yeah, a moment of individual brilliance by Dudinha, and Angel City's down 1-0.
0: So Angel City was down, but not for long, because right after the San Diego goal, they put on a constant barrage of pressure that allowed this to happen some 5 minutes later. From the right quarter, Evelyn addresses it left-footed. In-swinger, front right goalpost, headed out of the area by Wesley, back to Shores' right sideline. Shores takes on Dudinha, who smothers the pass, but it goes outside middle to Gordon. Measures the chip into the area for Sam. Score! The first goal of her NWSL career! And get this! It's the first assist of Sarah Gordon's NWSL career!
1: Well, and I think a characteristic of Angel City this 2026 season has been the response. And in these moments, how can they respond and make a difference? In that moment of the game, it was a great response. 5 minutes after being scored on, they came back, got their own goal. Unfortunately, it just wasn't enough.
0: And that's because in the 81st minute, Dudinha was the dudette again. San Diego attack will go to our left. Byers to Godfrey. Godfrey left wood of the area. Dudinha, right-footed ball to the right end line. Headed in beautifully. And San Diego takes the lead on a diving header in the goal mouth in the 81st minute. And it was Mimi Van Zanten who headed in the pass by Dudinha. Dudinha with a goal and an assist in the game.
1: Well, and the service on that goal was spectacular. The ball was served on a dime. to Van Zanten. Van Zanten caught the ball in stride, was able to head it in, and she did the easy part at that moment. It was just heading it, the ball, the service, that made the goal.
0: And it gave San Diego a 2-1 victory over Angel City Football Club at BMO Stadium this evening. So I want to touch on an X's and O's thing and then an intangible thing. Before the match, we were talking about San Diego being second in the NWSL in possession and how important it was for Angel City to counteract that and control the match. I know it's a stat, but at halftime, the possession was Angel City 52%, San Diego 48%. For the game, it wound up being 55% San Diego, 45% Angel City. So what that means is that San Diego had a significant advantage of possession in the second half compared to how it was in the first half. And obviously the difference in the game was the individual brilliance of Dudinha. But how do you think, what did that stat tell you about the second half?
1: Well, that it completely changed, right? There were some changes made in the locker room coming back out after halftime, and we anticipated some changes from San Diego. And we know the style that they like to play coming into this one, so you had to assume there was going to be some adjustments. And the spacing for Angel City got pulled out a little bit, which allowed San Diego to operate centrally, which is exactly how they like to operate. They like to connect the players and combine. And what's interesting about San Diego, though, this is a team coming into this match ranked number one in the NWSL in terms of XG, right? And so they were finding ways
0: By the way, for people uninitiated, like me maybe, tell them what XG generally means.
1: Expected goal. So high percentage chances, or there's some equation or algorithm that creates an expected goal, right? So if it's a goal that should be scored. Angel City coming into this match 13th. As I mentioned, San Diego was first. Angel City, that's what I wanted to see, more goal creation, more XG or expected goals from Angel City. And it's interesting at the end of this one to see that Angel City actually led in XG. They were at 1.53 in San Diego, only 0.78. So for me, San Diego outperformed actually what, you know, that algorithm says mm-hmm. should have been the final score. And San Diego coming into this was number one in the NWSL in terms of big chances missed. So there were defensive moments for me for Angel City that, you know, just didn't go in their favor. And I think if you think back to the first half, if Angel City can get that goal, which is probably the most heavily weighted in that XG calculation, was Flores's 1v1 situation against the Wave. If she scores there, it's a different ball game. So I like the fact that they were creating more chances in this one than they had been, but unable to convert, and that has been the problem over these last four games for Angel City.
0: Well, that's exactly what I wanted to ask you about next. So that's the X's and O's and the XG's, if you will, after San Diego beats Angel City 2-1. You look at this Angel City losing streak that is now at four games. They go on the road at Orlando. They lose 2-1 on two goal mouth scrambles, including one in second half stoppage time. They lose at home to Portland. They have a big edge in shots, crosses. Sophia Wilson with a brilliant individual strike, what turns out to be the match-winning goal. Then, last week, Utah turns the match into total chaos and quicksand. Angel City gets what I feel, and of course I'm biased, but I feel is a incorrectly awarded a red card late in the first half. They're down 1-0. They're down a player for the entire second half. They're the better team in the second half. They still lose 1-0. Then you have this game tonight. These are four different, completely different types of games demanding four different, completely different types of things. And yet, they lose all four games. You can't say in any of those matches, oh, Angel City played crummy. But yep. here's the problem. Angel City is a much better team than its record indicates. And that is the problem. I would almost rather be a much worse team than my record. Well, okay. I would rather be saying I have a good record, but that record's much better than we are.
1: Okay, yeah. But I would take that as a positive for Angel City. I mean, we talk about the process that we always hear Coach Strauss talk about, right? And it's not about the results, right? It's not about the outcomes. It's about how the team is performing. I think he would be pretty happy with the way this team performed tonight and, you know, the last three matches that they lost. So I think the performance has been good from Angel City. They just now need to kind of take it up a notch in different areas to make a difference on the field, on the scoreline, right? So the results, he says, will come with the when the performances are there. We're seeing the performances from Angel City. So it's just going to be those little individual moments where defensively we saw them switch off and not be locked in those moments. Now I think it's turning to the offense. Now how can Angel City be a little bit more productive in the final third? How can they be more creative in the final third? Because it became more predictable once Jansdotter got her goals. They were kind of going more direct toward Jansdotter, looking for Jansdotter to be ingrained or active, involved in their chance creation. So we saw a little bit different tonight from Angel City. We saw them attack more in a variety of ways. We saw other players get involved. We saw really good corner kick chances. So, I mean, there are some positives, of course, to take from this one for Angel City. But I can't deny that they are all going to be very frustrated with, you know, the results of the last four games and not being able to find a way to at least get a point in some of these scenarios.
0: All right. Well, as usual, you've brought me back down to earth and caused me to stop panicking. And I will also add this. We are really, as much as this four-game losing streak stinks, we're less than a quarter of the way through the regular season. We're just seven matches into a 30-match regular season. And also, it's not like anybody else in the league setting the world on fire and pulling away.
1: Well, and I think that's what's so hard this season. Angel City has been almost two games behind everybody else in the NWSL.
0: In games played.
1: So everyone's looking at the table and they're saying, oh, you know, first place, second place. But in my head, I'm like, no, divide that by games played.
0: Yes.
1: And then tell me who's first and second. Talk about, you know, the number one scoring offense is Portland. No, actually, divide it by games played. Angel City was the number one scoring offense coming into this week. So, you know, it's a little deceiving when you look at the table and you see the points and Angel City keeping, you know, is going to keep dropping down, of course, if they don't start to get points. But nothing to panic about yet for Angel City. Again, in terms of performance, lots of positive takeaways.
0: San Diego defeats Angel City by a final score of 2-1. Coming up next, we'll name tonight's Heineken Silver Player of the Match, and we'll also look ahead because coming up, Angel City's first three-match week of the season. It'll begin next Sunday at Portland. We'll preview all three of Angel City's upcoming matches. The final score this evening, the San Diego Wave 2, Angel City Football Club 1. Stay tuned. Angel City Aftermath returns after these. You're kicking it with Angel City FC on the iHeartRadio app.
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2: San Diego over Angel City by a final score of 2-1 at BMO Stadium this evening. And Tracy, I was just mentioning it during our last time out, so we might as well talk about it on the air. The attendance was 17,169. I thought the crowd was outstanding at BMO Stadium tonight for Angel City.
3: Yeah, it was fantastic. And we felt like the last couple of games, it was missing, you know, the energy that we're used to feeling here. But yeah, tonight was special. And it was a rivalry match, a good time on a Saturday evening. So lots of fans that were able to come out to this one.
2: And that brings us to tonight's Heineken Silver Player of the Match, Tracy.
3: Yeah, none other than Sarah Gordon. 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And yeah, she just really set the tone for Angel City, did a great job of containing their attacking three, four, five, six players.
2: 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So coming up next for Angel City FC, as Tracy alluded to, Angel City's first three-match week of the season. It'll kick off next Sunday at Portland at Providence Park at 3 p.m. The Thorns have a record of 6-2-1, but remember, they lost at Louisville yesterday, and Louisville came into that match tied for last place in the league. And of course, Portland beat Angel City here on April 26, 2-1, even though Angel City outshot Portland 19-10 and outcrossed them 18-3. Then Angel City's next home match will be a week from this Wednesday against the always dazzling Kansas City Current. And then that Saturday, Angel City will be back on the road to visit the Houston Dash, who they have also already played this season and beat by a final score of 2-1. So a couple of things, Tracy. Three matches in a seven-day span is tough enough, but two of them are going to be on the road. However, at the same time, two of them are going to be against teams you've already played. And also from a depth standpoint, I mean, you're just getting June Endo back. You just got Claire Emsley back. I think this is as deep as Angel City has been on the young season going into that stretch.
3: Yeah, I agree. And that's a fantastic point. I think that at the beginning of the season, we didn't even use a lot of subs, right? So this is going to be an opportunity and a chance for a lot of the players that maybe haven't gotten a lot of minutes on the field for Angel City to stake their claim, to come out there and have something to prove to allow them to get a lot more minutes to be a little bit more productive for this Angel City side. And again, they're going to Portland, so you don't often get to face a team that you lost to a couple of weeks ago. So they just played them on the 26th of April. They'll have a chance at them again. So it's a good test for Angel City to see, you know, the production, how they were able to come from the last two games, change the mistakes that they made maybe against Portland in that first match, and redo it here on Sunday, May 17th.
2: The Cathedral of the National Women's Soccer League, Providence Park, will be the site as Angel City visits the Thorns next Sunday, and we'll be on the air to bring it to you starting at 2:45 Pacific time with kickoff at 3. We'll talk to you then. For Tracy Bailey, our stadium engineer Jake Warner, and our studio engineer Zach Elcaldi, this is Isaac Lohenkron saying goodbye from BMO Stadium, where in an arch rivalry match, the San Diego Wave has defeated Angel City Football Club by a final score of 2-1. Good night, everyone.
1: This has been Angel City Aftermath. Join us next time for Angel City FC. And don't miss a moment of the action on the iHeartRadio app.
4: Yes, beautiful people. Do you know what's better? been putting on for your city. Is your city putting

0: Yeah.
1: Los Angeles,
2: welcome. You're all angels, each and every one of you.
1: This is soccer for the City of Angels.
3: I love this squad.
1: This is Angel City FC. Angel City pregame on the pitch is on. Now with all the lead up to today's match, joined by Tracy Bailey, Isaac Lowenkrauth.
4: BMO Stadium bracing itself for a blackout because it's arch rivalry night. Angel City Football Club trying to break a three-match losing streak after starting the season 3-0. The San Diego Wave coming off back-to-back losses after a five-match winning streak. I'm Isaac Lowenkrauth with Tracy Bailey. Just a few hours ago, San Diego posted on social media, and I quote, "Every time a wave crashes, an angel loses its wings," unquote. So, Tracy, with that kindling now added to the fire, what do you want to see out of Angel City tonight?
5: Spiciness? I mean, that calls for spiciness to me. I want to see the energy coming from Angel City. This is, you know, a period where they haven't won a game in three matches. They're at home. This is a rivalry match, a chance to get 3 points in front of your home crowd. This is a big game for them, so I expect nothing less but some energy and spiciness.
4: The spiciness kicks off 16 minutes from now. 2 minutes from now, we'll present this evening's player availability report and the starting 11. This evening's match presented by BMO. BMO is the official retail banking partner of Angel City FC. 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
4: Angel City Football Club, 14 minutes away from kicking off against its arch rival, the San Diego Wave. From BMO Stadium, this evening's player availability report is presented by Cedars-Sinai. Angel City midfielder Myaron Neus serving the first game of what turned out to be a two-game suspension for, quote, violent conduct, unquote, after she was red-carded in last Saturday's 1-0 loss to Utah. And Tracy, during the week, the NWSL upgraded the suspension from the one game that you get from a red card to an additional game, something that surprised both of us, to say the least.
5: Yeah, I think it surprised anyone that listened to our broadcast, right? Because we ranted about it and went on and on about it. But yeah, I was shocked to see that she got an additional game, especially considering I didn't think it was a red card offense. I thought it deserved a yellow card, but We will definitely miss her on the field because she's got that physical presence in the midfield. So the two games, I think, will be, you know, big for Angel City to kind of figure out who's going to fill that void from her.
4: That's the bad news. The good news, Claire Emsley activated yesterday from maternity leave.
5: Yeah, and I'm so excited to see Claire back. She is a player that we all love to see on the field. She is so exciting, especially in those wide areas. And she really had been the leader last year for Angel City until she announced that she was going to, you know, go out with pregnancy. We're almost a year from the game that she last played for Angel City. So her last game that she played with was May 10th, so almost a year to the date. How special it is to see her back and with her son here in the crowd the day before Mother's Day.
4: Her son, Jamie, who was born in December. So a wonderful occasion for Claire Emsley, her family, and the entire Angel City family. For San Diego, their head coach, Jonas Eidevall, received a red card in their last game, a 1-0 loss to Bay FC at Snapdragon Stadium last Sunday. So he is suspended for this match and serving as San Diego's acting head coach this evening. A familiar name, former Angel City FC head coach Becky Tweed. She will be serving as the acting head coach this evening for the San Diego Wave. That was this evening's player availability report presented by Cedars-Sinai. This evening's starting 11 is presented by DoorDash. In goal for Angel City, Angelina Anderson. At left outside back, Evelyn Shores. At left inside back, wearing the captain's armband, Sarah Gordon, and the right inside back, Emily Sams.
5: Yeah, and Emily Sams is going to be huge for Angel City today, especially in that communication and organization role alongside Sarah Gordon. So those two players are going to be central for Angel City. They're going to try and do what they can to clog up that central channel against San Diego.
4: Giselle Thompson starts at right outside back. The defensive midfielder, Neely Martin. The central midfielder, Ari Borges, and the attacking midfielder for Angel City, Kennedy Fuller.
5: Yeah, back in the starting lineup is Fuller. She didn't start last match against Utah, and we've seen her more, you know, higher up the field as a forward for Angel City this season, but she's primarily played in that attacking center mid role for Angel City in seasons prior, so I'm excited to see her back in that role, of course, filling the void of Myra Noose, who cannot play today. But Kennedy Fuller adds a little more creativity in the midfield, which I think Angel City has lacked the last couple of games. So I think with her in there, we hope to see a little more options going forward and creativity, putting that to use, trying to combine with those forwards.
4: At one forward, rookie Taylor Suarez making her third consecutive start, coming off her first full 90 last Saturday against Utah. At another forward, Spendis Jansdottir with 3 goals and 2 assists this season. The other forward, June Endo, making her first start of the season. Riley Tiernan is available this evening as a potential substitute, but it's June Endo getting the start.
5: Yeah, and her first start this season, but her first start since October 19th, 2025. So it's been a while since we've seen June Endo in a starting role. It's a different role, right, when you come into a game as a sub versus being a starter. So I'm excited to see what she can do. Knows that she's going to have significant minutes for Angel City. And again, I'm going to be talking about it all day. There's going to be a lot of creativity on the field. For Angel City, June Endo is one of those creative players looking to really create and ignite the front line.
4: So for San Diego, you've got the former Angel City head coach Becky Tweed serving as their acting head coach this evening. In goal for San Diego, another former Angel, an original Angel, our old friend Didi Hadacic, who started 62 times for Angel City from 2022 through 2024.
5: Yeah, and her path for San Diego has been a little bit interesting. She started their season opener for the Wave and then didn't play for a number of games, and then she started the last match against Bay FC. So this is her third start on the season for the Wave. But I think what's interesting about, you know, having a former player is, you know, their strengths and their weaknesses. And for Didi Hadacic, shot stopping is her strength. Weakness is playing with her feet. So how can you pressure her and really make her uncomfortable when they are trying to build out of the back?
4: At right outside back for San Diego, Mimi Van Zanten. The center backs, Kennedy Wesley and Kristen McNabb. The left outside back, Pearl Maroney. At one midfielder, Kimmy Ascanio. At another midfielder, it's Gia Corley, who scored a goal against Angel City here last year, just 5 minutes into the match on opening day. A match that ended in a 1-1 tie. Their leading scorer on the season, by the way, rookie Leah Godfrey, who's tied for third in the league with 4 goals this year, is not in the starting lineup, but is available to come off the bench. And the other midfielder for San Diego, Kenza Dali, who leads the NWSL in chances created and crosses.
5: Yeah, and just a really experienced player, full of skill, and she pulls the strings for the midfield and for the entire team for this wave side. She really balances out the midfield. So she will have to be marked at all times. And for Angel City, how can you force her to be facing her own goal? You don't want to see her receive balls faced up to Angel City's goal. So she would definitely be a player to king on in that midfield.
4: They have an all-Brazilian front line, and all three players just got done being a teammate of Ari Borges of Angel City for Brazil during the just-concluded international window. At one forward, Dudinha with 2 goals and 3 assists this year. At another forward, Gabby Porcio, and the other forward is Ludmila, coming off a 10-goal campaign for Chicago last year, and always a standout member of our NWSL All-Expressive team.
5: That's very true. And with a player like Ludmila, especially considering all these players are Brazilian, they are very comfortable with the style that each of one of them possesses. So they know, kind of read each other's mind and know where each other is going to go on the field. So I think for Angel City, they have to be aware that Ludmila would like to go vertical, really use her speed and her strength against this Angel City side that has speed of their own. So it's going to be an interesting battle between those two in the back line.
4: Let's go to public address announcer Heather Jordan.
0: Sarah Gordon on her 150th NWSL appearances. Her 150th match took place on Saturday, May 2nd against the Utah Royals. Sarah made her NWSL debut in 2016 with the Chicago Red Stars and joined Angel City for its inaugural season in 2022. Sarah is joined on the field by her family, Mike, Caden, and Micah, and Angel City executives Willow Bay, Bob Iger, Julie Ehrman, and Mark Parsons. Congratulations, Sarah, from the entire Angel City organization and our fans and community. We thank you for your leadership, dedication, and how you show up for this club on and off the field. Let's give Sarah and her family one more big round of applause.
4: Congratulations, Sarah Gordon, for your 150 career NWSL appearances. Kickoff 5 minutes away. Tracy Bailey's keys to the match 2 minutes away. You're kicking it with Angel City Football Club on the iHeartRadio app.
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1: The talking is done.
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1: Now Angel City FC takes the pitch. 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
4: Angel City Football Club ready to run against its arch rival, the San Diego Wave, as we wave hello to Tracy Bailey's keys to the match.
5: Well, my first key is a defensive key for Angel City. They have to pressure all over the field. The press is going to be huge. I feel like they really have an opportunity here to force San Diego into turnovers in their own attacking third. So how can they shade and organize the structure and really direct the San Diego side into the areas that they want them to play on, which are the wide areas, kind of direct them away from the middle of the field because that's where they like to create and operate. And in those pockets, make sure that there are limited space, or there is limited space, and make sure that back line is really close to that midfield line, so no space for the pocket, and which would allow those midfielders to really create. My second key is to have creativity in the attack. So Angel City, they were held scoreless for the first time this season, last match against Utah. So they were attacking in a variety of ways up until that point. Can they go direct? They can use the width. Giselle Thompson, Riley Tiernan when she comes on, June Endo, and Kennedy Fuller will offer some creativity. And that will really get them back to their scoring ways. And my third and final key, probably the most important key, Angel City must start off on the front foot. The opponents against Angel City have scored first in the last four matches for Angel City, and of those four matches, they have lost three. So if Angel City can start off on the front foot, especially against the San Diego side, that will force them to have to open up a little bit, and I feel like obviously Angel City will be able to control the game a lot better once San Diego is opened up.
4: On a wonderful 72-degree early evening in Southern California here at BMO Stadium as Angel City gets ready to take the field in the first half. They will defend in front of Angelina Anderson in their blackout uniforms, black jerseys with pink numbers, black shorts, black socks as they take the field, defending the Southern goal to our right. The San Diego Wave in white jerseys with pink shorts and white socks will defend the Northern goal to our left in front of former Angel Didi Hadjic. And serving as San Diego's acting head coach tonight, former Angel City head coach Becky Tweed, the other side of all San Diego's head coach, serving a one-game suspension for a red card in their 1-0 loss last Sunday at home to Bay FC. Angel City midfielder Myara New serving the first of a two-match suspension here this evening after she got a red card in Angel City's 1-0 loss last Saturday here against the Utah Royals. And speaking of red cards and yellow cards that we hopefully won't see during the course of the evening, our referee for this one is Abdu Enjai. If Angel City wins, they move into sole possession of sixth place in the NWSL. If San Diego wins, they move into sole possession of second place. Ninth all-time meeting between the arch rivals. Angel City leads the series 3-2 with three ties. Two of them last year, both by 1-1 scores. And San Diego kicks it off back to Kennedy Wesley, a worthy successor to Naomi Girma as a San Diego center back. Kennedy Wesley heading upfield to the near sideline. Mimi Van Zanten for the Wave over the center line. Porcio to Kenza Dali, leading the NWSL in chances created. And now Van Zanten mishits the pass, and it goes over the near sideline at midfield for an Angel City throw-in.
5: Well, and I think already for Angel City, that's good defensive pressure there, just forcing the turnover there, making sure the Wave aren't seeing pockets and options centrally.
4: Evelyn Shores throws it in. It's headed away from Jan Zouter, but here's rookie Taylor Suarez to Svendis on the left sideline. It's last touch by San Diego, and here we go. Just 48 seconds in, our first Jan's distance throw-in. It'll come from the left sideline. Svendis with three goals and two assists this year. As a crowd collects in the penalty area across the six-yard line. Jan's daughter heaves it in left side of the area. It's headed right back to her at the left point of the area. Janzotter scoops the cross, headed out by Wesley. It finds Shores for Angel City to end. Oh, nice pass to Suarez, right side of the area. Her shot blocked over the white end line by Maroney for an Angel City corner kick presented by Cedar Sinai.
5: Yeah, and fantastic movement by June Endo to recognize that she had Suarez in. Didn't opt to take the shot herself. Instead, fed it through to Suarez, which created the corner opportunity here for Angel City.
4: Endo, making her first start of the season, will deliver the corner kick from the right quarter. Left-footed ball to the left side of the area for Borges. An aerial duel. It flies down to the left side of the area, and a stoppage here because Ari Borges and the player she collided with, Mimi Van Zanten, are both hurt after that aerial duel. And both training staffs from their respective squads already heading out there. It's Matt Brandt, the head athletic trainer for Angel City. And the head athletic trainer for San Diego is April Samen, who was formerly on Angel City's medical staff.
5: Yeah, really tough challenge here. That ball got lofted up kind of high, which allowed Ari Borges to track it all the way and have kind of a running start there. Generate a lot of energy. And Borges, after she headed the ball, it looked like she then proceeded to head Van Zanten.
4: So April Samen is checking out Mimi Van Zanten while Matt Brandt evaluates Ari Borges. And it's kind of unfortunate that Ari starts this match by taking a knock, because she really had a rough time last Saturday against Utah. She committed four fouls. She got fouled four times. She even accidentally got hit in the face by the referee after Maior Nuss's red card.
5: Yeah, I saw that. And we both thought that it was funny because we said that the referee should have gotten a red card over Maior Nuss. We felt like her offense was far greater than Nuss's offense. But yeah, Borges is a player that likes to play physical. And of course, we saw a little bit of that emotion come out last match. But they certainly need her because Maior Nuss and what she offers for Angel City, her presence is gone, that physical presence and in the midfield. So Ari Borges, no doubt, will help fill the void of Nuss. Hopefully she will be okay and be able to continue here for Angel City.
4: As a player, Tracy, how do you balance passion with composure?
5: You have to kind of be able to grab a hold of it when you know your emotions are, you know, being out of control, getting out of control. So, you know, it felt like it was getting a little out of control at the end of last match for Borges, and she wasn't able to reel it back in, so her coaches had to then pull her out to make sure she didn't get a second yellow. So sometimes it just gets away from you, and I feel like it was an emotional game for Angel City, especially considering all of the things that were going on maybe out of their control with the referees and everything like that.
4: Mimi Van Zanten is already on the sideline for San Diego, and now Ari Borges gets up and trots back and forth as Matt Brandt continues to evaluate her and put her through her paces. We are scoreless, just underway in the fifth minute of the match, and Ari Borges will walk over to the sideline, and it looks like hopefully Mimi Van Zanten and Ari Borges will be able to return to the match in short order as Angel City takes on the San Diego Wave.
5: And I have to say, it does take a lot of bravery to do what Borges just did, because there is a sense where you feel like you might head the opposition, and she went up there with conviction, a lot of power, a lot of energy, and she knows that she might get, you know, a head-to-head contact, but she goes for it.
4: Play back underway with the ball loose in midfield. Who wants it? It's going to be claimed by Sarah Gordon. Honored before the game for her 150th regular season appearance in the NWSL last week against Utah. Comes down in midfield again. It's headed by Janzotter, sent right back by Kennedy Wesley. Emily Sams returns the favor to Dali. Bumped off the ball by Fuller, and it's won by Borges back out of the field. Ari Borges driving on Kenza Dali, left sideline, hurdles Dali, almost got the return pass from Suarez, but it's taken away by Wesley for San Diego, cleared out by Mimi Van Zanten, throwing Angel City.
5: Yeah, and a smart play by Van Zanten there. She sees that Borges was about to be on the receiving end of a give and go, and just puts her body in between Borges. Borges has to then try to run through her.
4: No score in the sixth minute. Angel City's ball in its end. Emily Sams, long pass, getting a piece of it was Dudinha, taken down by Escanio for San Diego at midfield. Back it goes now to McNabb, and all the way back to the original Angel, Dede Hadžić. Rolled it up to Kennedy Wesley. Playing catch with McNabb. McNabb, the only remaining original San Diego Wave, as Angel City and San Diego are expansion twinsies, came into the league together in 2022. Here's Dudley for San Diego. Far side to Corley. Over the center line. Attack will go to our right. Now it's Dudinia against Giselle Thompson. Great matchup, and Giselle wins their first duel by kicking it away. Gets it back from Endo. Mugged by Corley. Double teamed by Dudinia. And a foul caught on San Diego. It took two of them to go up against Giselle Thompson.
5: Yeah, and fantastic display of 1v1 defending by Thompson there. And that is going to be a matchup to watch all game long. Dudinia versus Thompson. Thompson's going to have to be on her A game. So far, so good for Giselle.
4: No score in the seventh minute. Angel City's ball midfield near side. Evelyn Shores dribbles around Porcio and reverses it back to Sarah Gordon wearing the captain's armband. Dali is wearing the band for San Diego. Back to Angelina Anderson at her arc. Anderson with a nice long pass downfield looking for Jan's daughter. It's past her, and it's going to be handled by her opposite number counterpart, Didi Hanicic, the San Diego keeper. Off now to McNabb. McNabb left puts it up to midfield, connects with Porcio. Porcio knocks it back to Wesley. Wesley leads the league in touches, adds to that total, confronted by Fuller near sideline of midfield. Dali back to Wesley, who's knocked down. Angel City tries to come back in transition. Escanio and Fuller collide, and San Diego is able to get out of it. Escanio surrounded in midfield, and Borges ripped it away for Angel City.
5: Yeah, and just a glimpse for Angel City of what really forcing some turnovers for San Diego can do as a player like Wesley gets pulled out of her shape. Angel City can try to take advantage.
4: Here's Giselle Thompson right of the air against Maroney, who gets to it first. Pressure to the wide end line, back to Hadicic. Didi left puts it upfield. Ari Borges is there, heads it to Jan's daughter. Jan's daughter for Angel City, right sideline. Double team, taken out by a hard Pearl Maroney. Slide tackle for a foul. Free kick, Angel City, right of the area.
5: Yeah, tough tackle there as the referee immediately calls over Maroney to have a few words. Maroney signals a number one saying, hey, this is my first foul of the game. Please don't pull out the card. And it's a lot of Jan's daughter, not very much, if at all, any of the ball.
4: So it'll be a free kick, Angel City, from right of the area in a scoreless ninth minute. And remember, Tracy, one of her keys was getting the first goal, because Angel City has yielded the first goal in four straight matches, three of them losses.
5: Interesting. Just a little bit of sun peeking through from the stadium, and it's right where the ball is for this free kick in Fuller's eyes.
4: Fuller addresses it right-footed. Endo addresses it left-footed. Endo strikes it. Left end line, and it's over everybody and over the left end line. Goal kick San Diego.
5: Yeah, and just a little bit too much underneath this. It was Endo. I felt like it was the same as her corner kick, the first one of the game. Just a little bit too much underneath it. No Angel City player able to get on the end of it before it goes out of bounds.
4: By the way, hardly any touches so far for the San Diego front line.
5: That's a good thing.
4: Very good thing. Long pass, and it's just past Dudinia, and Angel City cleans it up again.
5: Well, and as much as San Diego wants to possess and do possess, they're fine. Angel City's fine with San Diego possessing in their own defensive third and their own half the field.
4: Here's Giselle Thompson over the center line. Long pass to Jan's daughter. Jan's daughter right side of the area. Crosses to a trailing Fuller, but missed it. Goal kick San Diego. Oh, that was a big high percentage opportunity.
5: Yeah, and I think what is so impressive by the run here from Jansdatter as she gets in behind the back line is her vision. She sees that Kennedy Fuller is a trailing runner for Angel City, and a great run by Suarez initially to draw two defenders' attention, and then that leaves plenty of space for Fuller, and she just gets too much under it. You can see her foot goes underneath it too much. She doesn't drive through the ball.
4: No score, 11th minute. Here's Sams in the Angel City end. Cleared it away from Dudinia. At midfield, it's won by Ari Borges for Angel City. Center circle to Fuller. Attack will go to our left. June Endo moving it outside middle. Endo to Fuller. She's got Jan's daughter right side of the area. Wesley got there first. Kicked it off of Spendis over the wide end line. Goal kick San Diego.
5: Yeah, good idea, though, by Kennedy Fuller. She knows Jan's daughter has the speed to get in behind the back line. of the San Diego side, just unable to feed it directly into her path, a little bit close to McNabb there.
4: Just crossed into the 12th minute with no score. Angel City, last Saturday against Utah, was shut out for the first time this year. San Diego has been shut out its last two matches. Goal kick by Hanicic out to midfield. Taken away by Evelyn Shores for Angel City from Porcillo. Borges, her pass taken away in the center circle by Corley for San Diego. Attack will go to our right. Corley races down the middle with the quickness. Corley, nice pass right side of the area. Giugini is stuffed by Emily Sams with a sensational defensive play. Porcillo to Giugini. This time she gets taken out by Sarah Gordon and then fouls Gordon. Free kick, Angel City.
5: So good by Emily Sams there. Elastic effort, goes to ground, comes up with the ball. And then we're going to have to watch Giugini because she is a player that I feel like as the game wears on and she's not able to have her way, she starts to get frustrated, as does Ludmila. So the more that this back line of Angel City can really start to frustrate these front runners for San Diego, the better off, of course, they'll be.
4: Crazy. We played 12 minutes. That's the first time we've even said Ludmila's name. Back in the Angel City defensive end, here's Ludmila knocking down Sarah Gordon. And they're going to say Gordon touched it last. No foul on Ludmila. It'll be a throw-in for San Diego. We mentioned this because Ludmila, she had a 10-goal year last year for Chicago.
5: But she is a player that can kind of be quiet for a lot of the game and then kind of wake up when the game calls for it, when her team needs her.
4: Well, she did last year. She had a hat trick in an NWSL record 10-minute span for Chicago last year in the game against North Carolina. We're scoreless in the 13th minute. Angel City will throw it in from its end. Evelyn Shores heaves it towards Endo, who heads it upfield. Sent back by Wesley. Neely Martin knocks it to Giselle Thompson of the Angel City end. She motors up to center, far side, against Corley. Try to beat her off the dribble. Banks it off of Corley over the far sideline. Throw in Angel City.
5: Yeah, that's a great job by Giselle Thompson. And the more she can get forward, the more that really is going to pull this San Diego side out of shape. Force the midfield players and the front runners to have to come back and defend.
4: Boy, I love the energy in the stadium so far. Angel City's ball in midfield near side. Scoreless 14th minute. Shores drives it into the left quarter, and it's going to go over the left end line, and we're going to get a goal kick for San Diego.
5: A good idea by Shores there. She was trying to find a player making that run in behind, whether it was Fuller or Suarez. I'm not sure which player she had in mind, but immediately raises her hand up saying, I'm sorry, they're not on the same page.
4: Off the goal kick, Svendis Young's daughter forces a bad pass by Maroney, who kicked it over the right sideline, and Angel City will get a throw-in at the San Diego end, and it might even be a Young's distance throw-in. Angel City trying to break a three-match losing streak after a 3-0 start. San Diego coming off back-to-back losses after a five-match winning streak. As Jan's daughter gets ready to throw it in from the right sideline. Comes down right side of the area. Headed by Sams. Volleyed high in the air by Ludmila outside middle. Gordon heads it to the arc. Shores heads it towards Hanicic, who chests it down and handles it for San Diego. Edie Hanicic for Escanio. Near side of the area to Wesley. Back to Didi Hanicic. Playing catch with Wesley here. Wesley, pressured by Jan's daughter, dribbles upfield, accelerates, passes to the near sideline. Mimi Van Zanten. Van Zanten, a long back pass, but able to connect with Didi Hanicic, who started 62 matches during her time for Angel City. This season, she's 0-2, having lost last Sunday against Bay FC and losing their opener to Houston, both by 1-0 scores. Knocked over the near sideline at midfield by Sarah Gordon, throwing San Diego, attacking the go to all right. Mimi Van Zanten, younger sister of Kiki Van Zanten of the Houston Dash. Throws it in. It's taken away by Suarez. Held in, however, by Escanio for San Diego. Center circle to Maroney. Back to Kimi Escanio. And now to Maroney once more. Maroney reverses it back to McNabb. She connects with Dali. Dali to the near side of Wesley. Over the center line to Mimi Van Zanten. Dribbles inside of Shores. Mindy Van Zanten for San Diego to Ludmila, right point of the area. She gets the shot away right into the midsection of Angelina Anderson.
5: Yeah, and Angel City will take that all game long. That's a shot from the outside, a really low percentage shot. And Angel City will just suck it up by Angelina Anderson and then regain possession here and build out of the back.
4: And goes long with the outlet pass to Giselle Thompson, who passes around Maroney up to Martin into the center circle to Fuller. For Angel City, attack will go to our left. Fuller on the sprint down the middle to Janzotter, boxed out by McNabb nicely, and it's handled by Didi Hadachichu, who picks it up in the goal box.
5: Well, and it actually was a really good read by McNabb there. Fuller read the space and was going for Janzotter. McNabb jumps the lane first.
4: At midfield, San Diego's Corley for Kenza Dali. Dali pursued by Fuller and draws the foul. It'll be a free kick for San Diego from midfield. Kimmy Escanio will take it for San Diego in a scoreless 17th minute. The finale of a three-match homestand for Angel City. The third match of a stretch in which they'll play 6 out of 8 at home. Earl Maroney for San Diego. Back to Hadachich in her area. Hadachich leaves it with Kristen McNabb. Now with 2 career goals against Angel City. Into the center circle, it's going to be chested down by Ari Borges. Knocks it back to Giselle Thompson. Into the center circle, Neely Martin. Martin for Sams. Sams to the far side, Giselle Thompson over the center line for Angel City. Attack will go to our left. She accelerates on the dribble down the right side. Finds Endo. Endo outside of the right. Faces up. Slides to the right sideline, Giselle Thompson. Towed away by Maroney, but right to Endo, back to midfield, far sideline to Sams, and Sams going to reset back to Angelina Anderson.
5: Although nothing came out of it, I really loved the movement from June Endo. She looked like she was going to go to the outside channel, and then just cuts in behind Maroney. Maroney loses track of Endo. Endo is able to receive it centrally. Really good movement.
4: No score in the 19th minute. Giselle Thompson under pressure in the Angel City defensive end. Left puts it up to midfield. Tangled up are Janzotter and Wesley, and the foul got called on Wesley. And it'll be a free kick for Angel City from its half of the center line.
5: Yeah, and so far so good with the tempo for Angel City.
4: They restart it quickly. Giselle Thompson to Endo right sideline, moving it on Maroney. Giselle Thompson slides a left footed pass to Martin outside right. Back outside right to Borges. Here's Sams outside middle. Center circle past Gordon. She has to scramble after it. Tracks it down at the center line at midfield near side. Sarah Gordon into the center circle for Sams. Sams to Endo. Endo with a good turn on Escanio. Overrun, however, by Corley with a good defensive play and takeaway. She runs into Neely Martin, and Martin gets called for the foul at midfield and can't believe it.
5: Yeah, tough call there against Neely Martin. I think it's because the ball kind of ran through her feet there, and she didn't touch the ball as she regained possession. And there's contact first from Neely Martin before she touches the ball here.
4: That was one of those charge block calls like in basketball.
5: Sometimes you get away with it, sometimes you don't.
4: No score in the 20th minute. San Diego off the free kick, Porcio. Again, we've hardly mentioned their vaunted Brazilian front line of Porcio, Ludmila, and Dudinha as it's knocked off Janzotter and goes over the near sideline for a San Diego throw-in.
5: Well, and I think these two teams are interesting. Of course, they both are teams that want to have possession and want to possess. But for Angel City, I think they're far more comfortable than San Diego is to not have the ball.
4: Here's Shores in a hellacious battle with Porcio and draws the foul on Porcio. Evelyn Shores shoulder bumped Porcio, and then Porcio retaliated by getting a handful of Evelyn Shores' jersey, and that's what the ref saw.
5: Yeah, great call there by the referee. And again, we're going to have to keep our eye on the emotions of the front three from Brazil / San Diego Wave.
4: They're all very excitable, particularly Ludmila. Angelina Anderson takes a free kick from our right to our left, comes down to midfield near side. Escanio fouls Neely Martin, and Angel City will get a free kick from the center line on the near side of the field in a scoreless 21st minute.
5: Yeah, 2 hands to the back of Martin by Escanio. That's going to be an easy call for the referee.
4: And Abduenjai considers this a teachable moment for Corley, so that's the reason for the delay here.
5: Well, and Corley always fronts the ball, which is your job. As soon as the foul's called, the closest player, whether you're midfielder or forward, you front the ball to make sure that the opposing team doesn't play quickly. And Corley has been that player a lot of the times for San Diego. So referee just saying, hey, can you lay off a little bit, give some space.
4: Angel City attacking the go to our left. Evelyn Shore is surrounded. Nudges a pass to Suarez. Left of the area. Stopped by Maroney. Cleared out of there up to midfield, but held in by Sarah Gordon. Headed by Borges. Back to Gordon. Near sideline midfield. Evelyn Shores once more. Nice left-footed pass to Jansdotter. Left end line in the area. Left-footed roller is going to be rocketed out of the goal box by Kristen McNabb. Left sideline throw in Angel City.
5: Yeah, and Jansdotter fell kind of hard there trying to keep that ball in bounds. It looks like she's okay back on her feet, but excellent vision by Shores feeding Jansdotter as she toes the back line, making sure she's onside. She's trying to save this ball and cut it across the face of the goal before it goes over the inline.
4: Jan's distance throw in time in the 22nd minute. No score between Angel City FC and San Diego. She takes the throw into Giselle Thompson, left of the arc. Cuts to her left on Ludmila. Left-footed cross is blocked out of there. Giselle Thompson trying to save it. Passed it, passed into, look out. Here comes Dudinia in transition for San Diego. Attack with a little our right. It's a three-on-three. Dudinia into the area. Right-footed shot. Smothered by Gordon. Cleared by Gordon. The quintessential Sarah Gordon play. Corley to Dudinia, double team, ran into Giselle Thompson, and they call it on San Diego. It'll be a free kick, Angel City. But yeah. Angel City has made some great defensive plays today.
5: Yeah, I think the call was offside there to allow Angel City now to regain possession, but Dudinia was in, and I was waiting for Sarah Gordon to come over and help defense because, yes, Neely Martin was the first defender closest to Dudinia, but she had too much pace for Martin to catch up to her, so Sarah Gordon slides in at the last moment to block the shot because it seemed like it was almost essential that she was going to score in that moment.
4: No score in the 24th minute off the free kick in the San Diego defensive end. Mimi Van Zanten passes it back into the Angel City end, and Sarah Gordon is there. Off to Neely Martin, pressured by Corley. Back to Anderson in her area. Boy, BMO Stadium is just waiting to erupt for an Angel City goal. Gordon dribbles upfield. Rear sideline to Shores. Shores left puts a pass to Suarez. And now it's Martin. Back to Taylor Suarez left side. Suarez going to work. Cuts inside of Dali, but it was kicked away from behind by Porcillo, who wants to switch the field into the center circle. Off the knee of Dudinia, taken away by Borges, far side, and Giselle Thompson has it for Angel City. Over the center line, attack from the go to our left. Giselle Thompson gets by Dudinia. Giselle Thompson right of the arc, off of McNabb, and McNabb is going to clear it upfield, but it's going to be held in by Emily Sams. Sams to the right sideline to Borges at a scoreless 25th minute. Loads up for the cross. It's just deflected past Suarez. It rolls towards the left sideline and out throwing Angel City.
5: Yeah, so close to being at the foot of Suarez as it's deflected out by San Diego Wave. And again, the tempo is really playing into Angel City's favor. They are really controlling this match so far.
4: Jan's distance throw in time from the left sideline for Spendis. In a scoreless 25th minute. Jan's daughter with a long windup. Here she comes. Throws the throw in left side of the area. It's headed out of the area, but right to Giselle Thompson. Back to Jan's daughter. Jan's daughter left of the area. Strokes the cross. Chested down by Fuller. Cleared to the arc. Measured by Martin. Traps the ball to Endo. Two out to handle for Martin. Right to Dali for San Diego. Hands it Dali. Dribbles upfield. Let's go with the long one, but it's over. Ludmila had to recover. She then knocks down Giselle Thompson and saves it to Dudinia. Dudinia for San Diego, driving left side against Endo. The defense is back. Pass hits Ludmila again, and it's cleared out of there by Martin, but held in of the center circle by Wesley. Two frustrating moments for Dudinia, Ludmila, and let's see if those add up. Here's Corley for San Diego. Right sideline. Mimi Van Zanten back to Corley, right side of the air. Sarah Gordon got there first again. Cleared it away from Corley over the right sideline. Throw in San Diego.
5: So good at 1v1 defending is Sarah Gordon there. And a lot of teams don't really calculate or understand or estimate the speed that Sarah Gordon possesses. They think Corley's in behind the back line, and Sarah Gordon comes out of nowhere.
4: And Gordon is hurt. She is face down on her knees and now gets into a sitting position after a fearless challenge on Gia Corley. So she got to the ball first. She cleared it away from Corley, and she's going to be okay. She won't need to be checked out by the trainer. But she kicked it away from Corley, and then Corley ran into her, and it was a rough landing for Sarah. Actually, she will need to be examined, this time by Jake DeBreeze, Angel City's assistant athletic trainer. So she'll have to be off the field for a moment. We also have Svendis Jan's daughter being checked out in midfield on the near side by Matt Brandt. So Angel City's athletic training staff getting its steps in a scoreless 27th minute.
5: Yeah, it looked like it was a knee of Corley that went into Sarah Gordon's thigh, inner thigh. And for Jan's daughter, I believe this might be something from the last attempt to save the ball, that ball that got played in back behind the back line as she tried to save it before it went over the end line. She kind of ran into the boards awkwardly. But now I wonder, both players, I guess, have to go off now to be allowed back in to play. So Angel City will play two players down for a few moments.
4: And, of course, they had to play the whole second half. A player down, and Alex Strauss was very proud of the way they handled that adversity in the second half against Utah. They looked like the better team, even though they were a player down.
5: Yeah, he talked about, you know, we can't start playing, though, you know, when we're either a goal down or a player down. We really have to start.

0: you know, coming into games with the character that they showed in that second half.
1: No score in the 28th minute. Now, I'm San Diego. I'm going to attack pretty quick because Angel City is going to be two players down for at least 10, 15 seconds here. Right sideline in the Angel City defensive end. San Diego's Mimi Van Zanten will throw it in. Attack will go to our right. And one of the players off the field is the captain, Sarah Gordon. Now the throw outside of the right to Corley. Corley bumped by Borges. Both players back in. Here's Escanio for San Diego. Passes right of the area, Dali. Dali gets double-teamed. Angel City all over, almost forced a turnover. They took it away, but Mimi Van Zanten gets it back for San Diego to Corley. Corley driving on Janzotter. Janzotter knocks her down, no foul, called as a takeaway. Endo up to Borges for Angel City. They fly the other way, attack will go to our left. Borges for Neely Martin, near sideline to Shores. Shores against Porcio, and she's going to tap it back to Gordon. No score, 29th minute. Emily Sams upfield for Angel City. Far sideline, Giselle Thompson. Attack will go to our left. Giselle Thompson drives towards the center circle. Cut off by Ludmila. Foul on Ludmila. Free kick, Angel City.
0: Giselle Thompson makes it look so easy. As she's receiving that ball, Maroney is coming to her, towards her, pressuring at top speed, 100% speed. So Giselle Thompson senses that, just glides behind her.
1: Off the free kick, Sams for Angel City to Borges near the center circle. Pocket picked by Escanio. She's got Ludmila. Escanio for Ludmila. Behind the defense. Saved by Anderson. Rebound. Escanio back to the goal. Spins right. Nudges a pass. Tapped away, and it's offside on San Diego. Angel City ball.
0: Well, I mean, great stuff by Angel City to keep it out of the goal in the end, but it all gets taken away anyway. It was offside, but excellent defending. Hey, good practice round from Angel City.
1: No score in the 30th minute. Angel City Football Club trying to break a three-match losing streak and recapture the magic of their 3-0 start.
0: Well, and I think from San Diego's perspective, that the last couple of attempts, you feel like they were high percentage chances and attempts, and they couldn't even get a shot on frame. So good stuff by Angel City.
1: Angel City has had a spectacular individual defensive effort in this match. Kennedy Wesley back in San Diego's end as they attack from our left to our right. As we cross into a scoreless 31st minute, Didi Hadicic, the former Angel. Remember, former Angel City head coach Becky Tweed serving as San Diego's acting head coach for this match because Jonas Eidevall got a red card in their last match last Sunday against Bay FC. McNabb dribbling upfield for San Diego. Hard collision in midfield between Shores and a San Diego player. And we get a stoppage here. A foul called on Evelyn Shores as she collided with Porcio, who is slow in getting up and grabbing the back of her right thigh after a hard collision. I'll tell you what, this has just been so much fun the first half hour. We have a perfect 72-degree early evening, late afternoon. We have a huge and enthusiastic crowd at BMO Stadium, and we have two arch rivals pounding the hell out of each other.
0: Yeah, a lot of energy so far in this match.
1: A lot of bruises, too.
0: Yep. That's to be expected, though.
1: Yep, San Diego will take the free kick. Remember, it was San Diego that was trash-talking on social media before this match. Every time a wave crashes, an angel loses its wings, blah, blah, blah. They also posted, no love lost today, blah, blah, blah. Although they might have been right about that second one. Here's Wesley for San Diego, going long for Porcio. Porcio knocks it ahead of Gordon. They collide. It's picked up by Emily Sams, and a whistle and a foul on Gordon. Porcio is hurt again. San Diego's going to get a free kick from just outside the right point of the area.
0: Yeah, and as much as the crowd does not like the call here at BMO Stadium, it's the right call because Sarah Gordon goes in for the tackle as she senses a little bit of danger as Porcio gets behind Fuller. She doesn't get any of the ball, gets a piece of Porcio.
1: Yeah, that was interesting because she got there first but didn't get the ball. And it looked like Porcio got there first, and then the foul was committed. So now Angel City needs to be, as Tracy would say, touch tight on this free kick opportunity because it's going to be from just outside of the right point of the area.
0: Yeah, we know Angel City's box defending has not been particularly touch tight, right? It hasn't been great, but

0: year. In her first year in the league, she was second team best 11 of the NWSL. 5 goals, 3 assists, and was a finalist for midfielder of the year. So with that in mind, here we go with the free kick from just outside the right point of the area. Nice chip into the goal box, caught by Angelina Anderson.
1: Yeah, and Angel City's back line really making it look really easy, doing a good job of defending, making sure they have their marks.
2: A yellow card has been for Angel City FC in the 32nd minute of number 11, Sarah Gordon.
0: Indeed, the yellow card was on Sarah Gordon. As it's fought for midfield on the far side, Kenza Dali for San Diego. Into the center circle to Corley. Attack will go to our right. Backdoor pass to Borchio. Is stopped by Evelyn Shores. Heavy touch, and Corley gets it right back. Here's Corley pulling up. Outside middle to Ascanio. Ascanio on the drive. Toes a pass all the way through to Angelina Anderson.
1: Yeah, and San Diego right now at the moment really looking to go direct, trying to get in behind the Angel City back line. But Angel City doing a good job of communicating, making sure they're clogging up those passing lanes.
0: No score in the 35th minute. By the way, that yellow card on Gordon was her second yellow card of the season. As it goes over the near sideline in midfield, it'll be a throw-in for San Diego. Angel City, as we speak, in a four-way tie for ninth place in the NWSL. If they win, they will move into sole possession of sixth place. The throw-in near sideline. Porcio is stuffed. It's cleared upfield, but claimed by Dali for San Diego, near side of midfield. Back to Kennedy Wesley. Wesley chips a long one, looking for Corley. Emily Sams clears it over the right sideline, and it goes out for a San Diego throw-in as Angel City looked a little unsure there.
1: Yeah, and Gordon, you know, assuming that Sams was going to get there, but there was some pressure from San Diego.
0: So they wind up yielding an attack and third throw-in. Here's Van Zanten for San Diego. Right of the area, Corley. Back to the goal, double team, right side of the area. And Gordon knocks it over the right end line away from Ludmila. However, it's a San Diego corner kick, their first of the match in a scoreless 36th minute.
1: Yeah, and this is a chance and opportunity, as was that last set piece for San Diego, to get more attacking rhythm here.
0: It'll be Kenza Dali taking it as she addresses the ball right-footed from the right corner. Dali with an outswinger that's headed by Porcio. Volleyed high in the air by Wesley. Ludmila can't get a bicycle kick away. And it's headed out of the area by Endo. And cleared further upfield into the center circle by Neely Martin.
1: Yeah, how about June Endo there with the defensive header? Great job getting it out of danger.
0: Making her first start of the season. We remain scoreless in the 37th minute. Didi Hadatich up to Maroney for San Diego, confronted by Fuller. Back it goes to McNabb. McNabb looks downfield, left foots it, taken away by Borges to Janzauer, taken right back, however, by McNabb. Kennedy Wesley back to Kristen McNabb at her arc. And she leaves it with Didi Hadatich.
1: Yeah, and Angel City pressing in what looks like a 4-2-3-1 here. Janzauer leading the press at the top.
0: San Diego gets it up to Corley. Corley tangled up with Neely Martin, who knocks her down from behind for a foul. Not necessarily a bad foul to take for Neely Martin.
1: Yeah, and Neely Martin thought she was going to get the turnover there. The ball kind of pops out of her reach back to Corley.
0: As we cross into a scoreless 38th minute, Pearl Maroney will take the free kick for San Diego. Maroney left puts it for Ludmila, volleyed away by Sams for Angel City, collected by Martin. Long pass just over Janzauer, but chased down by Suarez. Suarez gets past Wesley. Saved by Didi Hadatich from point blank range. 12 yards away from goal, left of the spot. It went over the left end line for an Angel City corner kick presented by Cedars-Sinai.
1: Yeah, and Suarez does the hard part, does so well to bring this down with the initial challenge from Wesley. Just touches it to her left foot. And I think this was begging for another touch. Hadatich comes well off her line, faked the shot, and she would have had a better angle. Credit to Hadatich for shutting down that angle.
0: Kennedy Fuller will take the corner kick from the left corner. Right puts it to the right side of the area. It's headed to Endo. Endo right point of the area. Left puts it just past Sams. Comes back to Emily Sams. Sams left of the spot, back to the goal.

0: Tibbetts. Taken away by Ludmila. Back comes San Diego Dudinha. Dudinha gets past Fuller, toes it up to midfield. Broken up by Endo! Stopping the rush. San Diego gets it back. Good decision by Endo as San Diego really wanted to go in transition. Here's Dali back in the San Diego end. Up to Ludmila. Having trouble with it. Jarred away by Shores to Suarez. Bakes it off Ludmila. Throw in Angel City.
1: Yeah, and Angel City's counter press has been really good so far this game. Doing a good job of once they turn the ball over, working hard to get it back immediately.
0: No score. 39th minute. Angel City has been the better team, but it doesn't matter. Doesn't matter. What matters is the scoreboard. The throw-in comes to Wesley for San Diego, to Mimi Van Zanten back in the wave's end. Back pass to Wesley. Wesley back to Hadicic, who rockets it out of there. Right-footed up to midfield to the near side. Shores heads it. Comes down to Neely Morton, volleys it, stopped by Escanio for San Diego, up to Corley. Corley taken out by Ari Borges for a foul.
1: Yeah, I think an unnecessary foul there by Borges. There was no way she was going to win the ball. Tries to go through Corley. The referee's right there, an obvious call.
0: No score in the 40th minute. San Diego's ball at its end. Attacking from our left to our right. Midfield near sideline, Mimi Van Zanten. Long pass, right side of the area in the Angel City end. Out comes Anderson. It goes to the right end line, and Angelina keeps it in there. Anderson clubs a left-footed pass to Emily Sams, far side. Back now to Anderson. Now to the near side to Sarah Gordon. Gordon, upfield near sideline to Shores, and tapped it back to Sarah Gordon. Angel City resetting here. Emily Sams back to Anderson, not being pressured. Up to Gordon near side. Gordon cautiously dribbles upfield. Long left-footed pass taken by Mimi Van Zanten for San Diego to Dali. Dali gets ambushed at midfield near side, but got it to Mimi Van Zanten, who drives for San Diego. Attack will go to our right. Nice pass to Corley outside middle. Switches the field for Maroney. Maroney left of the arc, winding up on the drive. Right into the gut of Angelina Anderson again.
1: Yeah, and good job by Angel City's back line, making the shot predictable, allowing Angelina Anderson to see this all the way into her hands. But I'd like to see Gordon with a little bit more patience there. It was the turnover from Gordon, and they were showing a lot of patience up until that. Gordon turns the ball over, and then San Diego does a good job in transition, coming right back down Angel City's throat.
0: No score in the 41st minute. Both teams in similar boats. Angel City trying to break a three-match losing streak. San Diego coming off back-to-back losses and trying to turn the tide. Before that, San Diego had won five straight. Before its losing streak, Angel City had won three straight. Its first three-match winning streak in franchise history. Emily Sams for Angel City going long into the San Diego end. McNabb pressured by Jan's daughter at the right end line and has to concede a throw-in. And the attacking third, Jan's distance throw-in coming up Angel City.
1: Well, and again, that's the thing about Angel City. I talk about this time and time again, that you often think, okay, I'm going to clear it out over the sideline. But against Angel City with Jan's daughter's throw-in, you don't want to do that. So defenders having to think twice constantly whether or not it's worth it to kick it over the sideline.
0: Jan Zissens thrown from the right sideline to the right side of the area, headed by Shores across the goal box, winds up at the left end line, and Taylor Suarez wins it there for Angel City. Left point of the area, passes taken away early by Dali in front of Endo. San Diego back in transition, attack will go to our right. Dali, lag pass to Corley. Corley, up by Giselle Thompson. The robbery finished by Fuller, but they call a foul on Giselle Thompson.
1: Borges is going down, but it appears to be just to readjust her shoe. But that was smart, though, by Giselle Thompson. She really shaded the San Diego Wave from and prevented them from being able to switch the field, because that opposite side was open. So if I'm Angel City, I'm fine with taking this foul here as opposed to them switching the ball, finding the space, and getting in behind once again.
0: Getting San Diego back for the shade they threw on social media before the match.
1: You do what you gotta do.
0: In a rivalry, in an arch rivalry. 43rd minute, no score, free kick San Diego. Attack will go to our right. Kennedy Wesley, right sideline to Mimi Van Zanten. Van Zanten drives to the middle on Suarez. Dali, her pass shut down by Morton. Angel City's got it. Borges ships it cheekily up to Kennedy. Fuller. Fuller pursued by Donnelly through the center circle. Attack will go to our left. Fuller juking, shifting, changing speeds. Finds Giselle Thompson. Giselle Thompson right side of the area. To her right foot. Gets it across for Endo in the goal box. Turnaround shot. Blocked. Cleared away from Jan's daughter. Up to Dudinia in San Diego. Comes back. Attack from the goal to our right. Dudinia dribbles over the center line. Pursued by Giselle Thompson. Passes around Sands to Ludmila. Left point of the area against Gordon. One-on-one. Ludmila left side of the area. Bumped by Gordon. Back to the goal, Ludmila. Spins right. Gordon stays with her. They continue their duel. She finally drops it back to Maroney. Maroney left of the area. Good one-on-one defense by Gordon, but then again, what else is new?
1: Yeah, and really good recovery defense by Giselle Thompson, making the run initially to get forward for Angel City, then having to sprint back about 60 yards to defend.
0: Here's a foul called on June Endo of Angel City, way outside of the left. Not much of a foul, but San Diego will get a free kick. 45th minute, no score. This whole thing, the setting, the atmosphere, the rivalry, the action on the field, this is what the NWSL is all about. But again, it won't matter in the standings. What matters is the score. All right, free kick San Diego. And that is what makes the NWSL so exciting, is the drama of which team is going to break through first. All right, Kenza Dali will take the free kick. Attack can go to our right from way outside of the left as we're about to enter into first half stoppage time. Crowd of players collecting across the penalty arc. Dali powers a right-footed free kick to the right side of the area. Ludmila heads it. Kennedy Fuller clears away the second ball. Mimi Van Zanten steps over the ball. Jan's daughter breaks away for Angel City. She's got Suarez. Jan's daughter attack will go to our left. Try to hit Endo. Dudinia gets there barely and flicks it over the white sideline. Throwing Angel City. 5 minutes of first half stoppage time coming up.
1: Yeah, great idea. And once again, it's a vision from Jan's daughter that makes her so special. She sees the trailing run from June Endo. And June Endo just didn't have the speed to beat Dudinia. He was doing the defensive work for San Diego, getting back.
0: Giselle Thompson will throw it in from the right sideline for Angel City at first half stoppage time. Into Martin, back to Thompson. Thompson outside right, jukes Escanio. Drops it back outside of the right to Martin. Right sideline, Giselle Thompson. Taps it back outside right to Martin. Out of the center line, far side for Sams. Into the center circle to Gordon for Angel City. Attack from the goal to our left. Right-footed pass, left sideline, trapped by Shore. She chests it down, stumbles, had it twisted away by Mimi Van Zanten. Back to Kennedy Wesley for San Diego. Back to Van Zanten. Upfield off of Shores and Suarez. It goes over the near sideline. Throw in San Diego. We're a minute into 5 minutes of first half stoppage time. No score. They change the call. Awarded to Angel City for a Yom's distance throw-in.
1: Changed their mind, yeah, because she clearly signaled for the San Diego wave to have the throw-in. Sideline official says, no, actually, it's Angel City's.
0: Will this be the Yon's distance throw-in that pays off? First half, stoppage time, no score. Svendis with the wind-up. Into the left side of the area. It glances outside the area. Run down by Ludmila. Tries to dribble around Yon's daughter, and Yon's daughter kicked it out of bounds for a San Diego throw-in. About 3 minutes left in first half stoppage time. No score between Angel City Football Club and San Diego. The throw into Corley. Corley to Dali. Up to Escanio, trying to dribble through a thicket of Angel City defenders. She gets it back from Porcio. Here's Ludmila through the center circle. Dudinia knocks it ahead. And it's won back by Borges for Angel City to Martin. Attack from the goal to our left. Svendis Jan's daughter twisting on the dribble. Glides down the left side and pulls up into a walk. She gets double-teamed. Taken away by Mimi Van Zanten one-on-one. Cleared upfield to the near sideline, and it goes out for an Angel City throw-in. Mimi Van Zanten, a rookie out of Florida State, so the last 2 years, she and Angel City's Taylor Suarez were teammates. No score, just over 2 minutes left in first half stoppage time. Sarah Gordon and the Angel City end as they attack from our right to our left. Shores pressured by Porcia. Back to Gordon, pressured by Corley. Left puts it in the center circle, saved by Endo for Angel City. Rondo winds up. Dribbles to the center line. Left-footed pass. Punch to Fuller. Kennedy Fuller in from the white. She's got Giselle Thompson, who chases it down. But on comes Hanacic and just gets there first.
1: Yeah, and good idea from Angel City there. Giselle Thompson is able to have the speed to get past and beyond Pearl Maroney. Hanacic reads it really well. Gets there first.
0: About 2 minutes left in first half stoppage time. No score. Dudina for San Diego in its end. Dudina forced to track back. Dangerous pass. White to Suarez for Angel City. Taylor Suarez outside middle to Endo. Endo chips it for Jansdottir. Right side of the area. Giselle Thompson against Maroney. Giselle Thompson takes it outside the area. And Angel City sets it up with Sam. Back to Giselle Thompson. Drives to the middle. Spots Shores. Shores outside middle. Nudges it outside left to Borges. Borges stopped by Maroney. Swooping it as Porcio to finish off the steal for San Diego. Near sideline at midfield. Taken right back by Borges for Angel City and rolls it back to Angelina Anderson.
1: Yeah, good job by Borges to win that ball back after she was the player that turned the ball over to San Diego.
0: Final minute of first half stoppage time. No score. Angel City's ball midfield near sideline. Attack will go to our left. Now Evelyn Shores back in the Angel City end. Left puts it downfield. Headed to the near sideline by Wesley and out for an Angel City throw-in. Again, final minute of first half stoppage time. This could be the last possession of the half. Shores to Suarez. Heads it downfield. Taken by Jansdottir. Jansdottir for Angel City. Outside left to Martin. Taken back by Dali for the way. Dali back in the San Diego end to McNabb at the Waves arc. And now the first half whistle could sound at any moment. Like I said, Angel City and San Diego are scoreless at halftime of this rivalry match at BMO Stadium. Tracy Bailey and I will snack on some orange slices, recap the first half after these. You're kicking it with Angel City FC on the iHeartRadio app.
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11: Halftime. More Angel City FC action is on the way. But first, Tracy Bailey and Isaac Lowenkrop.
0: Angel City Football Club and its arch rival, the San Diego Waves, scoreless at halftime on a glorious 72-degree early Saturday evening at BMO Stadium. With these two arch rivals both in similar positions in their seasons. Angel City Football Club trying to break a three-match losing streak after a 3-0 start. San Diego coming off back-to-back losses after a five-match winning streak. Tracy, my sophisticated analysis of the first half was, man, that was fun. What was your sophisticated analysis?
1: Some of that, but also I felt like Angel City definitely came out with the energy that I wanted to see them start this match with, so that was great. The defensive effort was fantastic. I loved the way that they were defending. They were very organized and compact between the lines, which didn't allow the San Diego side to have much fluidity that we're used to seeing them play with, and being able to connect that midfield to forward line. But their attack for Angel City, I think that's one area that they can get a little bit better here in the second half. I felt like they did a great job of getting into the attacking third, but not really creating those high percentage chances and opportunities. The best chance came from Angel City with that 1v1 with Taylor Suarez. But other than that, not a lot happening in terms of high percentage chances inside that 18-yard box.
0: You alluded to some excellent team defense by Angel City. They also had some spectacular individual defensive plays, including this one by Sarah Gordon. Left-footed cross is blocked out of there. Giselle Thompson trying to save it. Passed it past Endo. Look out. Here comes Dugenia in transition for San Diego. Attack will go to our right. It's a 3-on-3. Dugenia into the area. Right-footed shot. Smothered by Gordon. Cleared by Gordon. The quintessential Sarah Gordon play.
1: Yeah, and she was fantastic this first half. So they're going to need more of that, more of Sarah Gordon in the second for sure, because this San Diego side, I felt like they were best in transition. But as I mentioned, they didn't really get into the style of play that they like to play, and that's creativity and connecting the lines. We saw them connect the lines, looking to go in behind the back line. That wasn't working because of players like and plays like Sarah Gordon has made in the first half. So I think they're going to try to do something different in the second.
0: Angel City Football Club and the San Diego Wave scoreless at halftime. This evening's match presented by BMO. BMO is the official retail banking partner of Angel City FC. As a preview of coming attractions in the second half, a potential Angel City substitute, Tracy, is Claire Emsley, activated from maternity leave yesterday. She gave birth to her son Jamie last December, so congratulations to Claire and her husband Johnny. And it's actually kind of one of the cool things that is unique to the National Women's Soccer League is to see, you know, players proceed in their lives, getting married, starting a family, and symbolic of that, Claire Emsley making a return from maternity leave today, but she's far from the only one across the NWSL.
1: Yeah, that's right. Third mom on the current roster for Angel City, but 25 moms currently, moms or moms-to-be in the NWSL, which is fantastic.
0: Boy, right? They have stats about everything these days.
1: They do. Fantastic, you know, just to think about that, and obviously I played in a generation where, you know, it didn't really last long enough to have a career where you got into the age where you wanted to start a family. So for me, this is amazing to see, and just to see how the return to play, we hear a lot about, you know, Sophia Wilson returning to play and all of that works. We got to hear about Dorcas Copa, the physical therapist for the Houston Dash, which had a league record 3 players in return to play at one time. So she really started to formulate the plan and the playbook for the return to play from maternity leave. And of course she shares her notes, shares her playbook throughout the league, throughout the world, of how she was able to get her players back to returning to play. But a big piece of this has been what the NWSL Players Association has been able to do, right? They inserted the maternity leave package with pay, resources, and all of that that helps support these players, which allowed them to go, you know, start a family and be able to come back and play like Claire Emsley. We might see her do that here today.
0: Angel City FC and the San Diego Wave are scoreless at halftime. 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Well, earlier today, Tracy, expansion Boston Legacy Football Club played defending NWSL champion Gotham to a 1-1 draw at Gotham. Then yesterday, you had Louisville defeat Portland 3-1. Portland came into that match in first place in the NWSL. Louisville came into that match tied for last place in the NWSL. And that really tells you of what the league has been through the start of the season this year.
1: It's been wild. The parity is back. We lost a little bit of that parity, I feel like, last season with Kansas City, you know, smashing everything last year, 21-3-2. This year, they've already had more losses in their seven matches than they had in the entirety of last season. Nicole, you talked about the teams that have kind of come up from the bottom from last season are doing really well. So top teams are losing to teams, you know, that are at the bottom of the table almost on a weekly basis. So it's been a lot of fun so far in the season. I expect a lot more of that chaos to come throughout the rest of the season.
0: Including, frankly, probably in the second half at BMO Stadium. It's also notable because both teams have very deep benches. We'll talk about that coming up. See if anybody makes any substitutions out of the chute to start the second half. It's Angel City nothing, the San Diego Wave nothing. We'll kick off the second half of this arch rivalry match after these. You're kicking it with Angel City FC on the iHeartRadio app.
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0: Moments away from kicking off the second half at BMO Stadium, Angel City Football Club and the San Diego Wave are scoreless. And Tracy, we talked about both teams having a lot of depth available off the bench this evening. Angel City has the likes of Riley Tiernan, Claire Emsley, Prisca Chalupia. San Diego's leading scorer on the season, rookie Leah Godfrey, who has four goals as a potential substitute, as well as an outstanding young dribbler in Melanie Barcenas, a veteran defender in Kiki Pickett. Did I mention that, yes, Riley Tiernan is available for Angel City coming off the bench? So when you look at it, subs, I think, are going to play a prominent role during the second half. But I think the starters on both sides are playing so well, we might not see a sub for a little bit.
1: Yeah, I think you're right. And that's a lot of firepower on both benches to be able to bring on to hopefully change the game for either side. So, yeah, we both talked about how we were a little surprised that Leah Godfrey was not starting, but started six out of their eight games coming into this one. And leads the team with four goals. So she is a player that has a lot of confidence, although she is a rookie, to come on and make a difference for San Diego.
0: Right now she does have her penny off, but that might not mean anything. We'll find out. Trinity Byers, another potential sub, has her penny off for San Diego. We'll take a look at that. Meanwhile, Ari Borges of Angel City moments ago was holding up an ice pack to the left side of her head after she got involved in an aerial collision earlier in this match. Meanwhile, Prisca Chalupia has her pity off for Angel City. So we will find out if she comes in. The fourth official, Trevor Wiseman, is cradling his substitution board, and Prisca Chalupia is indeed going to sub in at halftime for Angel City. And Trinity Byers is indeed going to sub in for the San Diego Way. So they will also, speaking of San Diego, indeed bring Leah Godfrey into the match for Corley. So what do you know? We wind up getting three substitutions at halftime. And it was Prisca Chalupia for Angel City coming in for June Endo. An Angel City substitution presented by Sprouts Farmers Market. Chalupia came in at halftime against Utah last Saturday and played well, even drawing a penalty kick as Angel City booms the opening kickoff intentionally out of bounds over the near sideline to try and pressure Pearl Maroney, who will throw it in for San Diego. The throw into Godfrey, back to Maroney near sideline. Ari Borges for Angel City to Chalupia. Tackle to go to our right. Flicked away by Dali. Out to midfield near side. Volleyed into the San Diego defensive end by Borges. Wesley sends it up to Maroney near sideline. Left puts it right to Borges, who kicks it to Chalupia. Right sideline for Angel City. Turns it back to Giselle Thompson outside of the right. Giselle Thompson taken away deftly by Escanio. Dudinha comes back for San Diego. Dribbles past Fuller. Nice pass up to Porcio. Knocks it outside of the right. Here is Byers. Byers written down by Gordon, and they call a foul on Sarah Gordon. And Byers came into the match for Ludmila.
1: Yeah, lots of changes for both sides. And for Angel City, Prisca Chalupia coming in will offer a little bit different look than what a June Endo will give you for Angel City. Chalupia looks like she's already up high for Angel City, will be that number nine, and will push Svendis Jansdottir out wide as a winger.
0: It was Chalupia who drew a penalty kick against Utah last Saturday, a penalty kick that was eventually overturned by VAR. All right, San Diego off the restart. Has it in its end. Here is Kennedy Wesley on the far side, not being pressured. Wesley, a long one, going for Byers, wide of the area against Sams. Trinity Byers got the cross away, and Leah Godfrey had her shot blocked by Giselle Thompson. Right side of the area, Porcio. Stopped again by Giselle Thompson. Shores clears it, and it ricochets back to Anderson, who dives on it for Angel City.
1: Well, smart of Anderson to be aggressive there, to come out, demand the ball, not allow Angel City to try to get it out on their own.
0: Just to recap the Angel City substitution, Prisca Chalupia came into the match for June Endo. No score. We're 2 minutes into the second half. Angel City gives it away in its end. Here's Dudinha, way outside of the left. Right-footed pass, cleared away from Byers by Borges, back into the San Diego end. McNabb tracks it down, escorts it to Angelina Anderson.
1: And just one thing to note, that 45 minutes that June Endo did play here in the first half, this was her first start, so 45 minutes, her most minutes that she's played so far this season. So probably to be expected that she could only go about 45 minutes or so.
0: For San Diego, it was Leah Godfrey coming in for Gia Corley in midfield, and Trinity Byers came in for Ludmila. And for Angel City, not bad to get a 10-goal score from last year off the field. Here's a long pass into the Angel City defensive end, a race between Byers and Gordon wins it and sends it back to Angelina Anderson at her arc. We're 3 minutes into the second half, no score. Teams hardly substitute right at halftime. It's pretty rare. And tonight we had three. Two by San Diego, one by Angel City. Midfield near side, Escanio for San Diego. Throws it down the left sideline, Dudinha. Dudinha moving in. Left point of the area against Borges. Brazil against Brazil. Dudinha drives around Borges. Drives around Sams. Scores! Beautiful moves on the left side of the area by Dudinha. She set up a right-footed shot from the left side of the area, and it looked like it might have changed directions because Angelina Anderson was lunging to her left. It looked like she had it read well, but it glanced back to Angelina's right, and San Diego has scored in the 49th minute on a spectacular individual play by Dudinha.
1: Yeah, really tough here because Giselle Thompson gets pulled out of position, and then it's Ari Borges left to do the defending against Dudinha. Dudinha, great cut to her right foot, and it does go off Sarah Gordon's thigh. Just unfortunate deflection there by Angel City. Actually, it's her chest that pops it into the goal because it

0: like Angelina Anderson might have had a good read on it had it not got deflected.
1: Well, I'll tell you what, Dudinia earned that bounce because she consecutively beat her national team teammate, Ari Borges, and then a U.S. national team defender, Emily Sams, in succession. So she earned the luck of it banking in off of Sarah Gordon. But I agree with you. It looked like Angelina Anderson had it lined up pretty good. But Angel City has yielded the first goal for a fifth consecutive match.
0: Yeah, not a good sign for Angel City, of course. But we'll have to see how they respond here. Can they have the energy that they had the entire first half after going a goal down early in the second?
1: San Diego's ball midfield near side. Here is Gordon. Gordon for Borges. And now it's Martin DeChalupia back to the goal. Runs into McNabb. Knocks aside Escanio. Double team. And it takes three San Diego players to get it away from her. Godfrey to Maroney. Flicks it over Chalupia to Godfrey. Godfrey near side is fouled by Chalupia. It's 1-0 San Diego on a 49th-minute goal by Dudinia as we're now in the 51st minute. So Dudinia with her third goal of the season. McNabb for San Diego to midfield. A sliding breakup by Borges to Fuller. Angel City going for the tie. Fuller with a pass right side of the area, but no one was making a run in that direction, so it was easily captured by McNabb up to Godfrey for San Diego. And Maroney loses it over the right sideline. It'll be a throw-in for Angel City.
0: Yeah, you're right on that last attempt by Fuller. Nobody there, nobody checking. Chalupia not recognizing where the space was. All the defenders were kind of tracking back to Chalupia, cutting off that angle.
1: Neely Martin will throw it in from the right sideline for Angel City. 1-0 San Diego in the 52nd minute. Martin attacking the goal to our right. Gives the throw into the right side of the area. Headed by Shores. Headed by Chalupia over the white end line. But who touched it last? San Diego did. Angel City corner kick presented by Cedar Sinai.
0: Yeah, good job by Chalupia in that moment. A lot of times you're just trying to create chaos. You want to keep the ball alive, redirect it towards the goal in hopes that you have a teammate there running onto it. That time, Chalupia able to deflect it off of the wave defender.
1: Boy, if Angel City can cash in a corner kick right now, it's going to be game on for the last 40 minutes.
0: Say that again?
1: Game on? If Angel City can cash in on a corner. All right, we'll see.
0: Putting it out there. Twice.
1: Shores from the right quarter, addressing the ball left-footed. Evelyn Shores loads up for a left-footed corner kick from the right quarter. It's an in-swinger into the goal box. It's headed high in the air by Wesley out of the area over the right sideline. Throw in Angel City, and Neely Martin will throw it in.
0: Yeah, and she's got quite the throw, quite the arm on her as well. So two players for Angel City able to heave the ball in.
1: Trying to throw it like Spendis. Bird bending it like Beckham. Neely Morton's trying to serve it like Spendis. From the right sideline to the right side of the area. Over Shores. Volleyed over the right end line by Godfrey for an Angel City corner kick presented by Cedar Sinai. You can see the strategy on those throw-ins. They're trying to head it to have Shores head a second ball.
0: Well, and half of the time the goal really is to either create a dangerous opportunity or get a corner kick, which is another dangerous opportunity here. And I like the last attempt by Evelyn Shores. It was a great driven ball in. Angel City just inches away from getting on the end of it. We'll have to see what she does with this one.
1: From the right quarter, Evelyn addresses it left-footed. In-swinger, front right goalpost, headed out of the area by Wesley, back to Shores, right sideline. Shores takes on Dudinia, who smothers the pass, but it goes outside middle to Gordon. Measures the chip into the area for Sam. Score! The first goal of her NWSL career!

0: get this. It's the first assist of Sarah Gordon's NWSL career.
1: Well, it was a fantastic sequence, which started off from the corner, a set piece. By the way, that ball gets served in, and Emily Sams is absolutely onside there. Ari Borges is caught offside, but she does not intervene, and the ball goes through, finding Emily Sams, and she's able to clean it up and collect it and slide it past a diving Didi Hadacic.
0: And good on Angel City, because it took them just 5 minutes to reply. Abdu Endai has not restarted play yet. Video assistant referee Danielle Chesky is presumably making sure that that was a good goal. Ari Borges was definitely in an offside position, but she was not involved in the play.
1: Yeah, so the question becomes, does she impede on the vision or the play, the entire play of how the goal was scored?
0: It's a good goal. Angel City has tied it. 1-1. And you know what? You could feel that coming, because they were applying constant pressure since they got scored on. And another thing, that's soccer justice.
1: Yep.
0: That poor Sarah Gordon, who had the ball bank off of her for the San Diego goal, she gets the assist on Angel City's goal. And how about that? Sarah Gordon with the first goal contribution of her distinguished 10-year NWSL career. The 151st match of her career, and that's the first time she's had a goal contribution, because she's a central defender. At midfield of the near side, Borges knocks it back to Sam. So for Emily Sams, the first goal of her NWSL career.
1: Yeah, and center back to center back. Probably not how anybody predicted Angel City to score their first goal here tonight.
0: Comes over the near sideline in midfield, and Angel City's going to get a throw-in. So as we said, game on. The goal officially coming in the 54th minute. Emily Sams from Sarah Gordon for a 1-1 tie. Oh, you gotta love the NWSL. Anyway, back in the San Diego defensive end, McNabb for Hadacic. Hadacic off to Wesley. Another reason that worked was because of the constant pressure. It was off a set piece. And when you have a set piece, the defense has trouble matching up.
1: And the pressure that those long throw-ins put on the back line, it's so tough to defend a ball that's coming in like a corner kick.
0: Here's Borges for Chalufia. Foot race with McNabb. Brisket gets there in the right corner. She hunkers down. Chalufia gets double team. Kicks it to Giselle Thompson, wide of the area. Suarez back to Giselle. Flicks it to Borges. Scoops the cross for Fuller. Volleyed away by Mimi Van Zanten. Outside middle, Martin. Jabs it to Shores. Outside left, tied at 158th minute. Angel City's Jan's daughter to Shores. Evelyn Shores, left of the arc. Toes it back to Borges. Borges outside right, Giselle Thompson. Right of the area to Suarez. Suarez for Giselle. Right end line. It goes over the wide end line. Corner kick, Angel City. Last touch by Escanio, presented by Cedar Sinai.
1: Well, and what a beautiful sequence by Angel City, going up the left side, switching it, and then attacking down the right side, eventually ending up with a corner kick. And remember, that's how their goal started, right? From a corner kick on this near side with Evelyn Shores taking it.
0: Here she is again from the right corner in a 1-1 tie, 58th minute. Angel City yielded the first goal of the match, but then tied it 5 minutes later on a goal by Emily Sams. Shores from the right corner. Left foot's the corner kick to the left side of the area. Neely Martin heads it into the goal box, and it's covered up by Didi Hadacic, who races out and punts it downfield. Looking for Dudinia. She pursues Sarah Gordon. Gordon tracks it down. Dudinia all over. She dribbles away from Dudinia and nudges it to Neely Martin. Good play by Gordon. Neely Martin going long, but it's over the left sideline at midfield, and a throw in San Diego.
1: And really good composure that time by Sarah Gordon, showing that patience that we talked about wanting to see in the first half. She wins the ball and wiggles away from the wave player pressing her and keeping possession.
0: San Diego bottled up in its end ever since they scored the goal. It took an amazing individual effort by Dudinia to score it. Since then, it's been all Angel City. They've tied it at one. We're now in the 59th minute as Giselle Thompson knocks it over the near sideline at midfield for a San Diego throw-in. It's into Dali, driving left side. Absorbs a push from Fuller. Flicks it to Dudinha. Back to Kenza Dali. Outside left is Scanio. Towed away by Chalufia to Borges. Borges for Angel City. Banks it off Escanio. Escanio saves it left sideline for San Diego. Outside left to Godfrey. Godfrey outside left gets cut off. Saves it to Maroney outside left. Maroney left of the area. She got the cross away. Volleyed away from the spot by Shores of Angel City. Chalufia against McNabb. Chalufia double team. Doesn't give a you know what. Passes upfield where it's held in at midfield by Wesley. Here's Dali. Dali chips it left side of the area. Dudini against Sams. She lobs it over the net. Goal kick, Angel City.
1: That was a nervy moment for Angel City. Emily Sams running towards her own goal there as Dudini was trying to come up with some remarkable play. Attempts the chip and is just wide.
0: This is the 19th match of Dudini's NWSL career. And that was the eighth goal that she has scored. She's only 20 years old. Ball comes out to midfield over to your side. We're tied at one in the 61st minute. That's how the last two meetings between these teams have ended in a 1-1 tie. I have a feeling that won't be the case here this evening, but we'll see. In the center circle, McNabb for San Diego. Attack will go to our left. Slides a left-footed pass to Maroney. Maroney against Suarez. Stopped by Taylor Suarez. And has to recycle it back to McNabb. So Dudinha scoring for San Diego, but then Angel City tied it 5 minutes later. Emily Sams with the first goal of her NWSL career. Sarah Gordon, the first assist of her NWSL career and first overall goal contribution. Near sideline in midfield, Dudinha was having her arm held by Giselle Thompson for a foul. Off the free kick, San Diego in the center circle, Escanio. Escanio pursued by Jansdotter, who runs her down, but then Escanio knocked Jansdotter down for a foul forced by Svendis Jansdotter.
1: Yeah, great defensive contribution there, and she signals a sub here as she appears to have hurt her lower right leg.
0: Now she's grabbing the bottom of her right cleat around the heel area. She grits her teeth, exhales in pain as she is treated, and now she's up on her feet very quickly, which is a good sign, as she is examined by Matt Brandt, the Angel City athletic trainer. Angel City FC and the San Diego Wave tied at one in the 62nd minute. We were scoreless at halftime, but then a scoring eruption occurred in the first 10 minutes of the second half. Dudinha scoring for San Diego in the 49th. Angel City coming back 5 minutes later on a goal by Emily Sams, assisted by Sarah Gordon.
1: And just the movements that we're seeing on Zutter on the field, it's a good sign because I read her lips and she said, I believe I heard a pop. So maybe just something that scared her. Hopefully, you know, it looks like she's going to stay in this one. And again, it's the way that she was moving on the field, which gives me confirmation that she is okay.
0: Melanie Barcenas, meanwhile, will substitute into the match for the San Diego Wave. And she's going to come in for Porcio. So San Diego has substituted out two of its starting forwards. Melanie Barcenas is in her fourth year in the league, but she's only 18 years old. She made her NWSL debut in 2023 at the age of 15. And she already has two goals this season for San Diego, and she is a sensational dribbler. Sensational. One of the best pure dribblers in the league. 1-1 tie, 64th minute. Svendis Jansdotter about to be waved back into the match, but Angel City is playing a player down right now. They'll have a free kick from their end. Angelina Anderson socks it to the right side of the San Diego penalty area. It's taken by San Diego's Dali. Bad back pass. Shores trying to chase it down and wins it against Barcenas at the left point of the area. Jansdotter back on the field for Angel City. Shores, bad pass herself. Intercepted by San Diego. Byers comes back into the center circle to Godfrey. Attack will go to our left. Got to watch out for Dudinha. The pass is cleared away by Sams off of Giselle Thompson. It traces to the left sideline and out for a San Diego throw-in.
1: Yeah, and that ball or the ability of Angel City to intercept that pass from Godfrey was all due to the contribution and the work of Svendis Jansdotter tracking back to put pressure and, of course, maybe an early pass from Godfrey.
0: San Diego's Kristen McNabb has it at midfield. Into the center circle to Wesley. Tied at 165th minute. Angel City FC and its arch rival, the San Diego Wave, in a boisterous BMO stadium that was loud at the kickoff and hasn't stopped being loud. Kennedy Wesley in the center circle. Angel City's defense is set up very well. Godfrey able to somehow get around Borges. Here's Godfrey to the arc to Dali. Right-footed shot blocked by Gordon. Cleared left of the spot. Still loose in the area. Finally cleared by Borges and taken by Chalufia. Angel City Suarez attacking the Ottawa line. Run down from behind by a recovering McNabb to Wesley. San Diego has it back under control. Here's a juke by Escanio. Byers outside left to Godfrey. Left sideline, Dudinha. Dudinha against Giselle Thompson one-on-one. Dudinha driving on Giselle Thompson, who stays right with her and smothers the cross. Ari Borges clears it for Angel City. Excellent one-on-one D by Giselle.
1: Yeah, fantastic defending. Again, I wonder what it would have looked like. Maybe that was a preview had Giselle Thompson been in the right position and not gotten pulled out of position on Dudinha's goal.
0: Great point. Here's Barcetas for San Diego. Right sideline, Mimi Van Zanten. Back to Dali. Tied at 166th minute. Dali for San Diego. Way outside of the right. Forced to double back because of Jansdott. Down the middle to Escanio. Escanio, she has to stop and reset it back to McNabb at the center circle. Left-footed pass to Byers. Byers back to the goal to Escanio. Left side, Godfrey. Backdoor pass cleared away by Sarah Gordon. Comes down near sideline. Kicked by Maroney. It lays up and stays in. Giselle Thompson after it along the sideline. It does stay in. And she kicked it right to Godfrey for San Diego. Cut off by Chalufia. Back outside left, Maroney for Escanio. San Diego on the front foot right now. At midfield, McNabb. It'll be center circle to Wesley. Tied at one of the 67th minute. McNabb and Wesley playing catch. Now Wesley looks downfield. Gives it back to Kristen McNabb. McNabb passes to the left sideline. Dudinha against Giselle Thompson one-on-one. Giselle says bring it. Dudinha gets a right-footed cross away. Gordon has it lined up and headed it straight up in the air. Headed by Barcetas. Cleared by Martin. Held in by Dali for a right-footed shot. Just wide to the left. And Angel City needs a little injection of energy. And fortunately, we know just the person for it. Riley Tiernan. He comes in for Kennedy Fuller. This Angel City substitution presented by Sprouts Farmers Market.
1: Yeah, I feel like the last minute or two, I counted three or four different times where Angel City was just turned off a little bit. So I also saw Coach Alex Strauss clapping his hands, trying to energize his team once that ball didn't roll out of bounds on the sideline and Giselle Thompson gave it right back to San Diego Wave. Those are the moments that, you know, become the difference makers because the margins are so thin in this league.
0: We're tied at one in the 68th minute. Riley Tiernan has just checked into the match for Angel City, replacing Kennedy Fuller.
1: Yeah, and Tiernan, I believe, will come up and slide up to the front line, although Fuller was on the midfield line, and perhaps Taylor Suarez will drop in.
0: The goal kick comes down at midfield over the near side. McNabb for San Diego down the left sideline. Dudinha against Sams this time. Dudinha with a heavy touch, and it goes over the left end line for an Angel City goal kick.
1: Yeah, and Angel City will take that all day long. But it's interesting the way that Dudinha likes to operate. She almost operates better solo, so on 1v1 scenarios and situations. So for Angel City, having to do a good job of recognizing that and make sure there is cover there for whoever's defending the Dudinha.
0: Tied at one, 69th minute. Anderson's goal kick, far sideline in midfield. Going to be volleyed by Kristen McNabb, sent back by Borges. Chalufia chasing Wesley, who knocks it back to Hadicic, who parachutes it over Chalufia, but it's won by Tiernan to Jan's daughter, and Tiernan got called for a foul. Not much of a foul. Free kick San Diego from its end. Riley Tiernan with four game-winning goals during her brief NWSL career, which is an Angel City franchise record. Maroney for San Diego, dribbles upfield over the center line. Dudinha sweeps it to Byers. Byers toes it back to Dudinha, who loses it over the sideline. Throw in Angel City as we cross into the 70th minute, tied at one. All right, Gisele Thompson will throw it in. San Diego was dominant for a stretch after Angel City's tying goal. Now let's find out who can control it now. San Diego for the moment. Barcetas down the middle. Attack will go to our left. She's forced to double it back to Dali. Back into the center circle to Wesley. San Diego has it set up. This is the way they like to control matches. Remember, they're second of the NWSL in possession. Godfrey to Dudinha. Deep in the left corner against Gisele Thompson, one-on-one. Bluffs the right-footed cross. Bluffs the left-footed cross. Now takes the right-footed cross. It's headed by Barcenas. Headed by Byers towards the area. Volleyed high into the goal box. Cleared by Shores. Headed upfield by Suarez to Chalupia. Chalupia battling McNabb. Gets around McNabb. Beats McNabb. Chalupia down the right sideline. One-on-three. The crowd in a frenzy. Prisca Chalupia right sideline, wins a throw-in for Angel City. Excellent work by Chalupia. Yeah,
1: fantastic job by an effort by Chalupia to get to the ball first and then gets past McNabb. I believe had there not been an advantage there, she would have gotten called for the penalty, but referee allows the play to go on.
0: And it cues a Neely Morton throw-in from the right sideline, tied at one on the 71st minute. Gotta watch that second ball. That's what Angel City's looking for. Martin will throw it, and an Angel City will head it for a scoring chance. Right side of the area. Shores getting there first was Maroney. It comes back out to Dudinha. Double teamed at midfield near sideline. Sent flying by Gisele Thompson. No call. Angel City's got it. Sarah Gordon scoops it into the San Diego defensive end. Sams heads it wide of the area. McNabb going for it. McNabb clears it off of Sams, off of McNabb, back to Sams, passes around McNabb, McNabb recovers, she's got it in the area, and clears it off the head of Sams over the wide end line, goal kick San Diego.
1: Yeah, great work by Emily Sams, doing everything in her power to try to keep the ball here in the attacking third, and now she's going to have to sprint back to her spot as center back.
0: Angel City Football Club and San Diego tied at one of the 76th minute. Goal kick San Diego, midfield far side. Barcetas. Barcetas resets it back to Wesley. Wesley to Escanio and back to Wesley. Wesley for Barcetas, looking downfield. Connects with Byers. A tap to Dali. Dali driving right side. Gets around Jan's daughter. Passes into the area. It's knocked away from Godfrey. Saved by Byers for San Diego to Escanio outside middle to Byers. Byers leaves it with Barcetas, a fantastic dribbler. Outside of the right, Dali. Cut off by Jan's daughter. But San Diego has it set up again. Godfrey, right side of the area. Barcetas, save Anderson! At point blank range. Gordon's got the rebound deep of the corner. Gordon kicks it upfield. Jan's daughter heels it upfield. It goes over the sideline back to San Diego, but a point blank save moments ago by Anderson.
1: Yeah, and right now the San Diego Wave really operating in the spaces on the field that they like to operate. They are working centrally.
0: Here's a takeaway by Ari Borges into the center circle for Angel City. Long pass for Suarez. Suarez on the chase. Suarez at the arc, left-footed shot saved by Hanicic. Oh, the end-to-end action is spectacular.
1: Yeah, it's a great save in the end on the opposite end by Anderson, and then Angel City out and running. As you mentioned, Isaac, in transition, Suarez gets there first. A little burst of speed to get past McNabb and then cuts it back. Just not enough on the shot. The idea was there trying to chip Hanicic, just not enough on it in the end.
0: A 1-1 tie in the 73rd minute. Despite the great chance by Suarez, San Diego has controlled the last 10 minutes or so. Godfrey back in the San Diego end, wrapped up by Borges, who gets called for a foul. Free kick San Diego from its end.
1: Yeah, and right now they're doing it because the lines of Angel City are just too far stretched. There's so much space right now. We didn't see that space in the first half, which is allowing the Wave to operate, as I mentioned, centrally, which is exactly the channel that they want to progress the ball in.
0: We're tied at one in the 74th minute. San Diego's ball, midfield near sideline, Maroney over the center line to Byers, towed away by Sams to Martin for Angel City. Attack will go to our right. Long pass for Chalupia, cleared by McNabb out to Dali. The loose ball flicked by Maroney to Godfrey. Godfrey, the rookie. It'll be center circle. Dali going long for Dudinha. Dudinha runs it down left side of the area against Giselle Thompson. And Giselle Thompson knocks it over the left end line. Corner kick, San Diego. Excellent defense by Giselle Dudinha. Slow and getting up.
1: Yeah, and a round of applause. An enthusiastic round of applause coming from Angelina Anderson on that last play by Giselle Thompson.

0: and she will come in for Taylor Suarez. This Angel City substitution presented by Sprouts Farmers Market. I'll tell you what, Tracy, another strong performance by rookie Taylor Suarez.
1: Yeah, she was fantastic. And we got a glimpse of just her explosiveness as well. She got in behind in the first half. I know she probably wanted to have that be her first goal of the season, the 1v1 against Didi Hadacic, but she kept going and a good chance creator for Angel City in the second.
0: Both teams still with two substitutions left. 1-1 tie, 76th minute. In the San Diego defensive end, Tiernan, right point of the area, takes it wide. Tiernan, right of the area, putting the moves on Maroney. Tiernan on the drive, jersey twirl. Gets the cross away, right side of the area. Cleared out of the area by Dali. Comes out to Byers, it bounces over. Taken by Emily Sams and back to Angelina Anderson. All right, now a chance for Angel City to regain control of this match. Emily Sams blasts one into the San Diego defensive end. On the chaser, Chalufia and Giselle Thompson. Chalufia gets called for the foul as she nudged McNabb. Free kick San Diego.
1: Well, and I kind of feel for the crowd here. I'll have to take a look at the replay, but Chalufia has had two or three duels in the last couple of minutes, and she clearly has the pace to get in behind McNabb. McNabb is a smart player, goes down in that last sequence.
0: San Diego attacking the goal to our left. A pass by Barcenas is too hot to handle for Mimi Van Zanten. Sarah Gordon back in the Angel City end, clears it out. It'll be a throw in San Diego, tied at one in the 77th minute. But Chalufia has made a big impact in this match as a sub coming in at halftime. Outside right, Dali for San Diego with room. Dali to the arc to Godfrey, their leading score. Saved by Anderson. Chest level.
1: And the second half has been definitely different in the way that the Wave are able to attack here. Kinza Dali, now it's Godfrey who has entered the match in the second half. They are able to receive the ball, as I mentioned before the game started, face up, attacking Angel City's goal. We didn't see a lot of those moments in the first half.
0: Giselle Thompson for Angel City, driving right side. Escania tries to hold her up. The pass is knocked away by Maroney, saved by Giselle Thompson, right sideline. To Fair, kicked away from her by Escania for San Diego. Dali slides it to Dudinha. Dudinha reverses it back to Maroney, to McNabb. McNabb left foot to upfield, right to Evelyn Shores of Angel City. We're tied at 178th minute. Shores down the middle. Shores winding up, gets to the arc and fires. It deflects to the right end line and out. Corner kick, Angel City, presented by Cedar Sinai.
1: Oh, I love the confidence by Evelyn Shores there. She sees a little bit of space, does a little couple of steps to get past the first defender, and she wants to get it back to her left. She does so, able to get a shot off.
0: All right, Angel City has had great success creating sustained pressure off of set pieces here in the second half.
1: Well, and it's all started by the service of Evelyn Shores, so she's going to be the player for Angel City to take this corner here from the near side once again.
0: In the 79th minute, tied at one, we have Lorena Fosser on deck, by the way, for San Diego. Shores with a left-footed corner kick, left side of the area, headed just wide to the left by Ori Borges. Goal kick San Diego.
1: Yeah, and good delivery once again by Evelyn Shores. Borges times it really well, just unable to redirect it within the frame of the goal.
0: Basser will check into the game for Kimmy Escania. So that's four subs for San Diego. Angel City has two left, and remember, one of the available subs is Claire Emsley, after being activated from maternity leave yesterday. And remember, it was Claire who made her NWSL debut for Angel City back in 2022 against San Diego. And shortly after coming in, she scored the match-winning goal. I'm just saying. All anyway, right. 80th minute.
1: I like what you're saying.
0: Yeah, for once. Angel City and San Diego tied at one.
1: Now, just when you tell the stats that I don't want to hear.
0: Oh,
1: that's
0: right,
1: when, you
0: right.
1: know. But those stats, you can say them twice, three times. I'll take them.
0: You know that Claire Emsley scored a goal in her Angel City debut against San Diego back in 2022.
1: Fantastic.
0: Here's Godfrey, taken away by Riley Tierney to the midfield near sideline. Neely Martin for Angel City. Martin pulls up, double team to Giselle Thompson near sideline at midfield. Good turn! A spin cycle move on Dudini, who recovers. So Giselle spins again, got off to Martin, shielding away Godfrey. Martin keeps possession for Angel City nicely to Gordon in the center circle. Far side of the center line, Shores for Jansdott.

0: A 1-1 tie. Crossing into the 81st minute. In the center circle, Emily Sams, who has Angel City's goal. Sams going long for Chalufi. It's just passed her, volleyed away by McNabb. Up to Fazer, who just checked in. He's able to break a Tiernan slide tackle, towed away by Martin, and a delayed foul gets called on Martin. Free kick San Diego from its end, and they want to take it quickly. And Casey Fair prevents Wesley from taking it quickly.
1: Maybe trying to prompt a red card. I don't know. Learning from the last match against Utah.
0: San Diego attacking will go to our left. Byers to Godfrey. Godfrey left wood of the area. Dudinha. White-footed ball to the right end line. Headed in beautifully. And San Diego takes the lead on a diving header in the goal mouth in the 81st minute. And it was Mimi Van Zanten who headed in the pass by Dudinha. Dudinha with a goal and an assist in the game. And that was beautifully done by San Diego.
1: Yeah, a fantastic ball and perfect timing. The ball gets played on that far side for San Diego Wave. It gets switched over to Dudinha, and she just tees it up. She sees Van Zanten making a run, getting in behind, going off the back shoulder of Evelyn Shores, and then she just gets to the ball first, laid up there perfectly.
0: Oh, boy, that was perfect on both ends. San Diego and knocked it past Angelina Anderson, and San Diego has taken the lead in the 82nd minute. And credit to Dudinha and Mimi Van Zanten for perfectly executing that play. Here's Neely Morton taking over for Angel City, which is trailing again. Into the right corner, goes over the right end line, and it's going to be a goal kick for San Diego. Man, that took the air out of the balloon. Let me ask you something. I know you're an attacker in your career, but when you're a goalkeeper, what are the keys to defending a well-executed across-the-field header from one side to another side like that?
1: Well, you have to have good lateral movement, I guess, for the first thing, but also reading if your player is going to get there first. Is there going to be a challenge? Does the opposing team's player have a free header on goal? And essentially, that's what that was. You saw the pace of Van Zanten. You kind of anticipated that she was going to get there first. Shores too far in inside the six to really make a play on it.
0: Here's Shores left of the area trying to get it back and kicks it over the left end line with a touched in route. Nope, it's going to be a goal kick San Diego, which leads Angel City 2-1 in the 83rd minute. The go-ahead goal scored by San Diego in the 81st minute by Mimi Van Zanten. Off a beautiful assist by Dudinha. And Dudinha with a goal and an assist in this match. Off the goal kick, it comes far side in midfield. Angel City has it. They answered in 5 minutes last time. How about this time? Comes to the arc. It's headed high by McNabb for San Diego. Back into the area. And Mimi Van Zanten tracks it down. Mimi Van Zanten with the first goal of her NWSL career. As we mentioned, a rookie from Florida State. Barcetas under pressure. Pried away by Jan's daughter. To Chalufia, left of the arc. Stopped by Godfrey. Chalufia gets it back. Twirls. Nice effort. Toes it to Sams. Sams to the right sideline. Giselle Thompson hustles to save it and does. Giselle Thompson for Angel City outside of the right to Martin. Martin to Sams, and Sams couldn't keep it in at the right sideline. Throw in San Diego, leading 2-1 of the 84th minute.
1: Yeah, and I would like to see Prisca Chalufia be a little bit more aggressive in that scenario, the situation where she has the ball, she's faced up attacking the goal, and then she cuts it back and turns around. I felt like there was enough space there to get a shot off.
0: 2-1 San Diego. We're crossing into the 85th minute. Mimi Van Zanten with the go-ahead goal. We have a stoppage here. We have an Angel City player who's down on the far side of the field. And it appears to be a cramp here as Svendis Jan's daughter is helping the Angel City player. And by process of elimination, it appears to be Ari Borges. And she will need to be examined. It is Ari Borges, and she's going to take one of those hot shots.
1: We'll see how it goes down.
0: Well, we know how it goes down.
1: Well, pretty well. I mean, she took it well, you know? We've seen some throwing up and...
0: Better than I would have taken it. For the uninitiated, the hot shot is a spicy liquid supplement to treat muscle cramps. 85th minute, San Diego 2, Angel City 1, as they...

0: taken the lead on a goal headed in by Mimi Van Zanten, assisted by Dudinha. So here is Dudinha now on the season with 3 goals and 4 assists up to the minute. And that is just one behind Barbara Banda and Olivia Moultrie of Portland for the NWSL lead in goal contributions. And again, Dudinha is just 20 years old, for crying out loud.
1: Her production has been so impressive. And it started last season, as you mentioned, Isaac, when she came into the league. And for the Wave, played 11 games, started 8, and had 5 goals. So incredibly productive from the jump for the Wave, and continues to do so here tonight.
0: 86 minute 2-1 San Diego. As play is restarted, it goes over the near sideline at midfield. We're going to get a throw in Angel City. Sams throws it into Gordon. Gordon off to Evelyn Shores. Shores to Gordon. And now it's Sams. Sams up to Neely Martin. Martin knocks it back to Sams. Angel City has had several minutes of sustained pressure at multiple times, especially here in the second half, but they're down 2-1 right now. Jansdotter trying to change it to Fair. Back to Jansdotter. Good give and go outside left. She got the cross away right side of the area. Maroney heads it away from Chalupia, who gets called for the foul. Free kick San Diego.
1: Yeah, and Chalupia is pleading her case here to the referee, but I think what happened, I think her hand popped up and smacked the defender in the face. The challenge looked clean, and it was Maroney who jumped up, and it was a duel. Oh, I'm not so sure, actually. I don't see much in it.
0: I didn't see much either. And San Diego gets a free kick out of it. Didi Hadicic, the former Angel, will deliver the free kick from our right to our left, seeking her first victory of the season and her third start. 2-1 San Diego, crossing into the 88th minute. Shores on the Angel City end, up to Borges, collision with Maroney, it comes free to Martin back in the Angel City end, pursued by Godfrey, back pass to Anderson, comes out of the area to parachute it up to midfield on the near side, headed by Maroney, but right to Fair, knees it right sideline, but just unable to save it, is Prisca Chalupia throwing San Diego, 88th minute, San Diego 2, Angel City 1, and Claire Emsley is on deck for Angel City. Maroney throws it in for San Diego. Giselle Thompson heads it downfield. Maroney taken away by Martin in midfield near side. Claire Emsley on deck for Angel City as it's banked off of Godfrey out of bounds. Welcome back from maternity leave to Jamie's Bar.

0: Angel City substitution presented by Sprouts Farmers Market. 89th minute, 2-1 San Diego. The script perhaps being written for a dramatic finish to this one. Here's Barsettis taking it away from Yanzada, who recovers, pokes it over the far sideline, throw in San Diego.
1: Yeah, and Claire Emsley is back. Welcome back, Claire Emsley. A sign is being held up for Claire, and fitting the day before Mother's Day and just one day off to the date from 2025 of her last match for Angel City.
0: 89th minute, 2-1 San Diego. At midfield on the far side, Tiernan for Angel City. Center circle to Emsley, her first touch. Back pass, scrambling after it is Sams. Back to Gordon. Gordon to the far side to Shores. We're entering the 90th minute. Shores had her pass downfield, knocked over the far sideline by Byers, throwing Angel City. Oh, did I mention that in her Angel City debut, Claire Emsley scored the match winner against San Diego as a sub?
1: No, I haven't heard that.
0: Here's a foul call on Casey Fair on the San Diego end. Fouling Mimi Van Zanten. It was Van Zanten's goal that gave San Diego a 2-1 lead in the 81st minute.
1: And as these seconds tick off the clock, this is exactly what San Diego is going to do. They're going to slow it down, take their time on every dead ball situation.
0: Emsley, by the way, came into the match for Neely Martin. I don't think we're going to get a ton of second half stoppage time. It's 2-1 San Diego in the 90th minute. Far side at midfield. Fair headed up to Chalupia, kicked away from her. Claimed by San Diego in the center circle. And now Dudinha runs it down. Attacking the goal to our left. Dudinha driving. Boxed out by Sams. And Sams gets called for the foul. There was contact, but Sams had basically sealed off Dudinha anyway.
1: Yeah, and I think she had the positioning, which is interesting. She just threw her hand up there.
0: We're going to get 4 minutes of second half stoppage time with San Diego leading Angel City 2-1. And Dudinha did do a good job of selling that call. Free kick San Diego. Attack from the goal to our left in the Angel City defensive end from the left sideline. We're going to get 4 minutes of second half stoppage time. 2-1 San Diego. Dudinha against Emsley. Left of the area. Double team by Sams, who knocks down Dudinha again for another foul. And a free kick San Diego from the left corner, and that'll take more time off the clock. Oh, man.
1: Yeah, and I like Sams being aggressive in that moment, but it's just, you have to be a little smarter than that. You need to press. You need to try to get the ball further up the field for your team, but there are certain situations where you can't foul, and that's one of them. Angel City had numbers back. Plenty of players surrounding Dudinha to pressure.
0: You've got Sams and Gordon talking to Abdu Enjai, the referee, but that's just costing Angel City some more seconds. We're at second half stoppage time. It's 2-1 San Diego, and they're going to take their sweet time to take this free kick from deep in the left corner. In fact, they might just stay in the left corner. Barsenis is next to Dudinha.
1: Well, and I bet they're going to go short here. Two of the best skilled players on the ball. Spotting up.
0: Yep. They will. And Barsenis bluffs the cross, passes past Dudinha. Angel City's going to get a throw-in from the deepest part of its own territory. Second half stoppage time, 2-1 San Diego. Sams throws it in. Angelina Anderson, who escorts it to the far side to Shores. Here we go. Angel City attacking from our left to our right. Shores to the center line. Long left-footed pass to Chalupia, headed away from her by McNabb. Headed upfield by Barsenis, sent back by Borges. Chested down by Wesley, and Wesley clears for San Diego. Back into the Angel City end. Byers racing Gordon. Gordon gets to it first, sends it back to Anderson. No less than 2 minutes left in second half stoppage time. It's 2-1 San Diego. Angelina Anderson booms a long right-footed ball into the San Diego defensive end. Headed by McNabb, headed back by Giselle Thompson. Headed by Fair for Angel City, cleared away by Maroney. Upfield near side, Dudinha against Borges. They collide, Borges wins it. Dudinha left on the ground. Borges gets knocked down by Godfrey, no call. Godfrey for San Diego down the middle. Godfrey pulls up, turns on the dribble. Back to Dali. Dali gets the shot away. It's wide left, goal kick Angel City. We have Dudinha down at midfield on the near side. We have Borges down at the center line. So both are going to have to be examined by their respective athletic trainers. And And I wonder if that's the reason that Dolly took the shot there, because if she dribbled to the corner, they might have just stopped play for the injuries. But we have two players down, Dudinha and then Borges, who was shoved down blatantly by Godfrey, and no foul was called. I mean, that was a blatant shove by Godfrey. 2-1 San Diego in second half stoppage time. By the time both players get done being treated, we'll be past the 4 minutes. So then I would anticipate we have maybe a minute and a half left.
1: Yeah, not a lot of time for Angel City, but we've seen magic happen in those moments for Angel City. So can they muster up some magic here? We'll have to see. Right now, Borges still looks like she's in a lot of pain. Looks like the trainer is rubbing her leg out, so perhaps more cramping.
0: Jordan Fusco will check into the match for Dudinha, who is the San Diego player hurt there, but Dudinha has done enough. In fact, she's done enough to win She's done enough to win NWSL Player of the Week with a goal and an assist. San Diego leads Angel City 2-1 in second half stoppage time. We anticipate that we have about a minute and a half left, and play will be restarted with an Angel City goal kick from our left to our right. So I'm estimating we've got about a minute and a half left, but the match could end at any moment. Here's the goal kick from our left to our right by Angelina Anderson.
1: Angel City has to do a good job of winning the first ball, and if they don't win the first, winning the second.
0: It's airborne by Anderson, near side in midfield. Sams backs it ahead. It's volleyed away from Emsley by Fosser. Gordon to Giselle Thompson to Chalufia. Attack will go to our right. She battles Maroney, knocks down Maroney. It goes over the right sideline. Throw in Angel City. Sams takes the throw in quickly. Volleyed out of bounds by Fosser. Sams right sideline. And she's going to leave it for Jansdotter. This could be Angel City's last chance. They trail 2-1. Second half stoppage time. Jansdotter throws it into Borges outside of the right. Right of the area, Jansdotter. Loads up for the cross. Into the mixer, left side of the area. It's claimed by San Diego, cleared by Barcetas. Foot race between Gordon and Byers. Gordon wins it. Can Angel City get one more chance? Here's Chalupia. Outside left, back to the goal. Pass is taken away by Godfrey. Final whistle should come at any moment now. Godfrey through the center circle. She should just go to the corner. It's tapped back into the Angel City area by San Diego. And Angel City's going to get one more chance. Angelina Anderson going long. Who's going to win it? McNabb wins it for San Diego. Fusco's pass taken away by Fair. Sam's outside of the right. As the final whistle sounds, San Diego wins it 2-1. It was a thriller all game long, and I'm really not sure how to process this defeat by Angel City, because they played well enough to earn a result in this match tonight, but that is what can be so beautifully aggravating about soccer in the NWSL in particular, because a lot of times, Tracy, it comes down to the individual skill of a particular player, and tonight that player was Dudinha for San Diego.
1: Yeah, she was excellent for San Diego, and for Angel City and San Diego, I feel like it was a tale of two halves. The first half, Angel City did an excellent job of kind of controlling the rhythm and the flow, and then the second half, San Diego made some adjustments, and they were able to play in the way that they like to play, which is centrally having their midfield pull the strings and connect to the front line. And in the end, it was just too much. Angel City had a good response after that first goal, but just not enough to keep the lead or to get the lead in this one.
0: The final score, the San Diego Wave 2, Angel City Football Club 1. Stay tuned for Angel City Aftermath. You're kicking it with Angel City FC on the iHeartRadio app.
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0: The San Diego Wave with a 2-1 victory over Angel City Football Club in an arch rivalry match before a crowd of 17,169 at BMO Stadium this evening. This evening's match was presented by BMO. BMO is the official retail banking partner of Angel City FC. Scoreless through the first half, but early in the second half, we were scoreless no more because of the skill of San Diego's brilliant 20-year-old second-year forward, Dudinha. Throws it down the left sideline, Dudinha. Dudinha moving in, left point of the area against Borges. Brazil against Brazil. Dudinha drives around Borges, drives around Sams. Scores! Beautiful moves on the left side of the area by Dudinha. She set up a right-footed shot from the left side of the area, and it looked like it might have changed directions because Angelina Anderson was lunging to her left. It looked like she had it read well, but it glanced back to Angelina's right, and San Diego has scored in the 49th minute.
1: Yeah, a moment of individual brilliance by Dudinha, and Angel City's down 1-0.
0: So Angel City was down, but not for long, because right after the San Diego goal, they put on a constant barrage of pressure that allowed this to happen some 5 minutes later. From the right quarter, Evelyn addresses it left-footed. In swinger, front right goalpost, headed out of the area by Wesley, back to Shores' right sideline. Shores takes on Dudinha, who smothers the pass, but it goes outside middle to Gordon. Measures the chip into the area for Sam. Score! The first goal of her NWSL career! And get this! It's the first assist of Sarah Gordon's NWSL career!
1: Well, I think a characteristic of Angel City this 2026 season has been the response. And in these moments, how can they respond and make a difference? In that moment of the game, it was a great response. 5 minutes after being scored on, they came back, got their own goal. Unfortunately, it just wasn't enough.
0: And that's because in the 81st minute, Dudinha was the dudette again. San Diego attack will go to our left. Byers to Godfrey. Godfrey left wood of the area. Dudinha, right-footed ball to the right end line. Headed in beautifully. And San Diego takes the lead on a diving header in the goal mouth in the 81st minute. And it was Mimi Van Zanten who headed in the pass by Dudinha. Dudinha with a goal and an assist in the game.
1: Well, and the service on that goal was spectacular. The ball was served on a dime to Van Zanten. Van Zanten caught the ball in stride, was able to head it in, and she did the easy part at that moment. It was just heading it, the ball, the service, that made the goal.
0: And it gave San Diego a 2-1 victory over Angel City Football Club at BMO Stadium this evening. So I want to touch on an X's and O's thing and then an intangible thing. Before the match, we were talking about San Diego being second in the NWSL in possession and how important it was for Angel City to counteract that and control the match. I know it's a stat, but at halftime, the possession was Angel City 52%, San Diego 48%. For the game, it wound up being 55% San Diego, 45% Angel City. So what that means is that San Diego had a significant advantage of possession in the second half compared to how it was in the first half. And obviously the difference in the game was the individual brilliance of Dudinha. But how do you think, what did that stat tell you about the second half?
1: Well, that it completely changed, right? There were some changes made in the locker room coming back out after halftime, and we anticipated some changes from San Diego. And we know the style that they like to play coming into this one, so you had to assume there was going to be some adjustments. And the spacing for Angel City got pulled out a little bit, which allowed San Diego to operate centrally, which is exactly how they like to operate. They like to connect the players and combine. And what's interesting about San Diego, though, this is a team coming into this match ranked number one in the NWSL in terms of XG, right? And so they were finding ways
0: By the way, for people uninitiated, like me maybe, tell them what XG generally means.
1: Expected goals. So high percentage chances, or there's some equation or algorithm that creates an expected goal, right? So if it's a goal that should be scored. Angel City coming into this match 13th. As I mentioned, San Diego was first. Angel City, that's what I wanted to see, more goal creation, more XG or expected goals from Angel City. And it's interesting at the end of this one to see that Angel City actually led in XG. They were at 1.53 in San Diego, only 0.78. So for me, San Diego outperformed actually what, you know, that algorithm says should have been the final score. And San Diego coming into this was number one in the NWSL in terms of big chances missed. So there were defensive moments for me for Angel City that, you know, just didn't go in their favor. And I think if you think back to the first half, if Angel City can get that goal, which is probably the most heavily weighted in that XG calculation, was Flores's 1v1 situation against the Wave. If she scores there, it's a different ball game. So I like the fact that they were creating more chances in this one than they had been, but unable to convert, and that has been the problem over these last four games for Angel City.
0: Well, that's exactly what I wanted to ask you about next. So that's the X's and O's and the XG's, if you will, after San Diego beats Angel City 2-1. You look at this Angel City losing streak that is now at four games. They go on the road at Orlando. They lose 2-1 on two goal mouth scrambles, including one in second half stoppage time. They lose at home to Portland. They have a big edge in shots, crosses. Sophia Wilson with a brilliant individual strike, what turns out to be the match-winning goal. Then, last week, Utah turns the match into total chaos and quicksand. Angel City gets what I feel, and of course I'm biased, but I feel is a incorrectly awarded red card late in the first half. They're down 1-0. They're down a player for the entire second half. They're the better team in the second half. They still lose 1-0. Then you have this game tonight. These are four different, completely different types of games demanding four different, completely different types of things, and yet they lose all four games. You can't say in any of those matches, oh, Angel City played crummy. But here's the problem. Angel City is a much better team than its record indicates. And that is the problem. I would almost rather be a much worse team than my record. Well, okay. I would rather be saying I have a good record, but that record's much better than we are.
1: Okay, yeah. But I would take that as a positive for Angel City. I mean, we talk about the process that we always hear Coach Strauss talk about, right? And it's not about the results, right? It's not about the outcomes. It's about how the team is performing. I think he would be pretty happy with the way this team performed tonight and, you know, the last three matches that they lost. So I think the performance has been good from Angel City. They just now need to kind of take it up a notch in different areas to make a difference on the field, on the scoreline, right? So the results, he says, will come with the when the performances are there. We're seeing the performances from Angel City. So it's just going to be those little individual moments where defensively we saw them switch off and not be locked in those moments. Now I think it's turning to the offense. Now how can Angel City be a little bit more productive in the final third? How can they be more creative in the final third? Because it became more predictable once Jansdotter got her goals. They were kind of going more direct towards Jansdotter, looking for Jansdotter to be ingrained or active, involved in their chance creation. So we saw a little bit different tonight from Angel City. We saw them attack more in a variety of ways. We saw other players get involved. We saw really good corner kick chances. So, I mean, there are some positives, of course, to take from this one for Angel City. But I can't deny that they are all going to be very frustrated with, you know, the results of the last four games and not being able to find a way to at least get a point in some of these scenarios.
8: All right. Well, as usual, you've brought me back down to earth and caused me to stop panicking. And I will also add this. We are really, as much as this four-game losing streak stinks, we're less than a quarter of the way through the regular season. We're just seven matches into a 30-match regular season. And also, it's not like anybody else in the league setting the world on fire and pulling away.
1: Well, and I think that's what's so hard this season. Angel City has been almost two games behind everybody else in the NWSL.
8: In games played.
1: So everyone's looking at the table and they're saying, oh, you know, first place, second place. But in my head, I'm like, no, divide that by games played.
8: Yes.
1: And then tell me who's first and second. Talk about, you know, the number one scoring offense is Portland. No, actually, divide it by games played. Angel City was the number one scoring offense coming into this week. So, you know, it's a little deceiving when you look at the table and you see the points and Angel City keeping, you know, is going to keep dropping down, of course, if they don't start to get points. But nothing to panic about yet for Angel City. Again, in terms of performance, lots of positive takeaways.
8: San Diego defeats Angel City by a final score of 2-1. Coming up next, we'll name tonight's Heineken Silver Player of the Match, and we'll also look ahead because coming up, Angel City's first three-match week of the season. It'll begin next Sunday at Portland. We'll preview all three of Angel City's upcoming matches. The final score this evening, the San Diego Wave 2, Angel City Football Club 1. Stay tuned. Angel City Aftermath returns after these. You're kicking it with Angel City FC on the iHeartRadio app.
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8: San Diego over Angel City by a final score of 2-1 at BMO Stadium this evening. And Tracy, I was just mentioning it during our last time out, so we might as well talk about it on the air. The attendance was 17,169. I thought the crowd was outstanding at BMO Stadium tonight for Angel City.
1: Yeah, it was fantastic. And we felt like the last couple of games, it was missing, you know, the energy that we're used to feeling here. But yeah, tonight was special. And it was a rivalry match, a good time on a Saturday evening. So lots of fans that were able to come out to this one.
8: And that brings us to tonight's Heineken Silver Player of the Match, Tracy.
1: Yeah, none other than Sarah Gordon. I really feel like she set the tone, especially in that first half, doing a lot of work defensively for Angel City, 12 defensive contributions throughout the evening. And yeah, she just really set the tone for Angel City, did a great job of containing their attacking three, four, five, six players.
8: 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So coming up next for Angel City FC, as Tracy alluded to, Angel City's first three-match week of the season. It'll kick off next Sunday at Portland at Providence Park at 3 p.m. The Thorns have a record of 6-2-1, but remember, they lost at Louisville yesterday, and Louisville came into that match tied for last place in the league. And of course, Portland beat Angel City here on April 26, 2-1, even though Angel City outshot Portland 19-10 and outcrossed them 18-3. Then Angel City's next home match will be a week from this Wednesday against the always dazzling Kansas City Current. And then that Saturday, Angel City will be back on the road to visit the Houston Dash, who they have also already played this season and beat by a final score of 2-1. So a couple of things, Tracy. Three matches in a seven-day span is tough enough, but two of them are going to be on the road. However, at the same time, two of them are going to be against teams you've already played. And also from a depth standpoint, I mean, you're just getting June Endo back. You just got Claire Emsley back. I think this is as deep as Angel City has been on the young season going into that stretch.
1: Yeah, I agree. And that's a fantastic point. I think that at the beginning of the season, we didn't even use a lot of subs, right? So this is going to be an opportunity and a chance for a lot of the players that maybe haven't gotten a lot of minutes on the field for Angel City to stake their claim, to come out there and have something to prove to allow them to get a lot more minutes, to be a little bit more productive for this Angel City side. And again, they're going to Portland, so you don't often get to face a team that you lost to a couple of weeks ago. So they just played them on the 26th of April. They'll have a chance at them again. So it's a good test for Angel City to see, you know, the production, how they were able to come from the last two games, change the mistakes that they made maybe against Portland in that first match, and redo it here on Sunday, May 17th.
8: The Cathedral of the National Women's Soccer League, Providence Park, will be the site as Angel City visits the Thorns next Sunday, and we'll be on the air to bring it to you starting at 2:45 Pacific time with kickoff at 3. We'll talk to you then. For Tracy Bailey, our stadium engineer Jake Warner, and our studio engineer Zach Elcaldi, this is Isaac Lohenkron saying goodbye from BMO Stadium, where in an arch rivalry match, the San Diego Wave has defeated Angel City Football Club by a final score of 2-1. Good night, everyone.
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0: Los Angeles, welcome.
1: You're all angels, each and every one of you.
0: This is soccer for the City of Angels.
2: I love this squad.
0: This is Angel City FC. Angel City pregame on the pitch is on. Now with all the lead up to today's match, joined by Tracy Bailey, Isaac Lowenkrop.
3: BMO Stadium bracing itself for a blackout because it's arch rivalry night. Angel City Football Club trying to break a three-match losing streak after starting the season 3-0. The San Diego Wave coming off back-to-back losses after a five-match winning streak. I'm Isaac Lowenkron with Tracy Bailey. Just a few hours ago, San Diego posted on social media, and I quote, "Every time a wave crashes, an angel loses its wings," unquote. So, Tracy, with that kindling now added to the fire, what do you want to see out of Angel City tonight?
4: Spiciness? I mean, that calls for spiciness to me. I want to see the energy coming from Angel City. This is, you know, a period where they haven't won a game in three matches. They're at home. This is a rivalry match. A chance to get 3 points in front of your home crowd. This is a big game for them, so I expect nothing less but some energy and spiciness.
3: The spiciness kicks off 16 minutes from now. 2 minutes from now, we'll present this evening's player availability report and the starting 11th. This evening's match presented by BMO. BMO is the official retail banking partner of Angel City FC. 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

0: upgraded the suspension from the one game that you get from a red card to an additional game, something that surprised both of us, to say the least.
1: Yeah, I think it surprised anyone that listened to our broadcast, right? Because we ranted about it and went on and on about it. But yeah, I was shocked to see that she got an additional game, especially considering I didn't think it was a red card offense. I thought it deserved a yellow card, but we will definitely miss her on the field because she's got that physical presence in the midfield. So the two games, I think, will be, you know, big for Angel City to kind of figure out who's going to fill that void from her.
0: That's the bad news. The good news, Claire Emsley activated yesterday from maternity leave.
1: Yeah, and I'm so excited to see Claire back. She is a player that we all love to see on the field. She is so exciting, especially in those wide areas. And she really had been the leader last year for Angel City until she announced that she was going to, you know, go out with pregnancy. We're almost a year from the game that she last played for Angel City. So her last game that she played was May 10th, so almost a year to the date. How special it is to see her back and with her son here in the crowd the day before Mother's Day.
0: Her son, Jamie, who was born in December. So a wonderful occasion for Claire Emsley, her family, and the entire Angel City family. For San Diego, their head coach, Jonas Eidevall, received a red card in their last game, a 1-0 loss to Bay FC at Snapdragon Stadium last Sunday. So he is suspended for this match and serving as San Diego's acting head coach this evening. A familiar name, former Angel City FC head coach Becky Tweed. She will be serving as the acting head coach this evening for the San Diego Way. That was this evening's player availability report presented by Cedar Sinai. This evening's starting 11 is presented by DoorDash. In goal for Angel City, Angelina Anderson. At left outside back, Evelyn Shores. At left inside back, wearing the captain's armband, Sarah Gordon. And the right inside back, Emily Sams.
1: Yeah, and Emily Sams is going to be huge for Angel City today, especially in that communication and organization role alongside Sarah Gordon. So those two players are going to be central for Angel City. They're going to try and do what they can to clog up that central channel against San Diego.
0: Giselle Thompson starts at right outside back. The defensive midfielder, Neely Martin. The central midfielder, Ari Borges. And the attacking midfielder for Angel City, Kennedy Fuller.
1: Yeah, back in the starting lineup is Fuller. She didn't start last match against Utah. And we've seen her more, you know, higher up the field as a forward for Angel City this season. But she's primarily played in that attacking center mid role for Angel City in seasons prior. So I'm excited to see her back in that role, of course, filling the void of Myra Neuse, who cannot play today. But Kennedy Fuller adds a little more creativity in the midfield, which I think Angel City has lacked the last couple of games. So I think with her in there, we hope to see a little more options going forward and creativity, putting that to use, trying to combine with those forwards.
0: At one forward, rookie Taylor Suarez, making her third consecutive start, coming off her first full 90 last Saturday against Utah. At another forward, Spendis Jansdottir with 3 goals and 2 assists this season. The other forward, June Endo, making her first start of the season. Riley Tiernan is available this evening as a potential substitute, but it's June Endo getting the start.
1: Yeah, and her first start this season, but her first start since October 19th, 2025. So it's been a while since we've seen June Endo in a starting role. It's a different role, right, when you come into a game as a sub versus being a starter. So I'm excited to see what she can do. Knows that she's going to have significant minutes for Angel City. And again, I'm going to be talking about it all day. There's going to be a lot of creativity on the field. For Angel City, June Endo is one of those creative players looking to really create and ignite the front line.
0: So for San Diego, you've got the former Angel City head coach Becky Tweed serving as their acting head coach this evening. In goal for San Diego, another former Angel, an original Angel, our old friend Didi Hadacic, who started 62 times for Angel City from 2022 through 2024.
1: Yeah, and her path for San Diego has been a little bit interesting. She started their season opener for the Wave and then didn't play for a number of games, and then she started the last match against Bay FC. So this is her third start on the season for the Wave. But I think what's interesting about, you know, having a former player is you know their strengths and their weaknesses. And for Didi Hadacic, shot stopping is her strength. Weakness is playing with her feet. So how can you pressure her and really make her uncomfortable when they are trying to build out of the back?
0: At white outside back for San Diego, Mimi Van Zanten. The center backs, Kennedy Wesley and Kristen McNabb, the left

0: Outside back, Pearl Maroney at one midfielder, Kimmy Ascanio. At another midfielder, it's Gia Corley, who scored a goal against Angel City here last year, just 5 minutes into the match on opening day. A match that ended in a 1-1 tie. Their leading scorer on the season, by the way, rookie Leah Godfrey, who's tied for third in the league with 4 goals this year, is not in the starting lineup, but is available to come off the bench. And the other midfielder for San Diego, Kenza Dali, who leads the NWSL in chances created and crosses.
1: Yeah, and just a really experienced player, full of skill. And she pulls the strings for the midfield and for the entire team for this wave side. She really balances out the midfield. So she will have to be marked at all times. And for Angel City, how can you force her to be facing her own goal? You don't want to see her receive balls faced up to Angel City's goal. So she would definitely be a player to king on in that midfield.
0: They have an all-Brazilian front line, and all three players just got done being a teammate of Ari Borges of Angel City for Brazil during the just-concluded international window. At one forward, Dudinha with 2 goals and 3 assists this year. At another forward, Gabby Porcio, and the other forward is Ludmila, coming off a 10-goal campaign for Chicago last year, and always a standout member of our NWSL All-Expressive team.
1: That's very true. And with a player like Ludmila, especially considering all these players are Brazilian, they are very comfortable with the style that each of one of them possesses. So they know, kind of read each other's mind and know where each other is going to go on the field. So I think for Angel City, they have to be aware that Ludmila would like to go vertical, really use her speed and her strength against this Angel City side that has speed of their own. So it's going to be an interesting battle between those two in the back line.
0: Let's go to public address announcer Heather Jordan.
2: Sarah Gordon on her 150th NWSL appearances. Her 150th match took place on Saturday, May 2nd against the Utah Royals. Sarah made her NWSL debut in 2016 with the Chicago Red Stars and joined Angel City for its inaugural season in 2022. Sarah is joined on the field by her family, Mike, Hayden, and Micah, and Angel City executives Willow Bay, Bob Iger, Julie Ehrman, and Mark Parsons. Congratulations, Sarah, from the entire Angel City organization and our fans and community. We thank you for your leadership, dedication, and how you show up for this club on and off the field. Let's give Sarah and her family one more big round of applause.
0: Congratulations, Sarah Gordon, for your 150 career NWSL appearances. Kickoff 5 minutes away. Tracy Bailey's keys to the match 2 minutes away. You're kicking it with Angel City Football Club on the iHeartRadio app.
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13: The talking is done.
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13: Now Angel City FC takes the pitch. Here's your host for all of today's action, Isaac Lohenkron.
0: Angel City Football Club ready to run against its arch rival, the San Diego Wave, as we wave hello to Tracy Bailey's keys to the match.
1: Well, my first key is a defensive key for Angel City. They have to pressure all over the field. The press is going to be huge. I feel like they really have an opportunity here to force San Diego into turnovers in their own attacking third. So how can they shade and organize the structure and really direct the San Diego side into the areas that they want them to play on, which are the wide areas, kind of direct them away from the middle of the field because that's where they like to create and operate. And in those pockets, make sure that there are limited space, or there is limited space, and make sure that back line is really close to that midfield line, so no space for the pocket, and which would allow those midfielders to really create. My second key is to have creativity in the attack. So Angel City, they were held scoreless for the first time this season, last match against Utah. So they were attacking in a variety of ways up until that point. Can they go direct? They can use the width. Giselle Thompson, Riley Tiernan when she comes on, June Endo, and Kennedy Fuller will offer some creativity. And that will really get them back to their scoring ways. And my third and final key, probably the most important key, Angel City must start off on the front foot. The opponents against Angel City have scored first in the last four matches for Angel City, and of those four matches, they have lost three. So if Angel City can start off on the front foot, especially against the San Diego side, that will force them to have to open up a little bit, and I feel like obviously Angel City will be able to control the game a lot better once San Diego is opened up.
0: On a wonderful 72-degree early evening in Southern California here at BMO Stadium as Angel City gets ready to take the field in the first half. They will defend in front of Angelina Anderson in their blackout uniforms, black jerseys with pink numbers, black shorts, black socks as they take the field, defending the Southern goal to our right. The San Diego Wave in white jerseys with pink shorts and white socks will defend the Northern goal to our left in front of former Angel Didi Hadjic. And serving as San Diego's acting head coach tonight, former Angel City head coach Becky Tweed, Yoda side of all San Diego's head coach, serving a one-game suspension for a red card in their 1-0 loss last Sunday at home to Bay FC. Angel City midfielder Myara New serving the first of a two-match suspension here this evening after she got a red card in Angel City's 1-0 loss last Saturday here against the Utah Royals. And speaking of red cards and yellow cards that we hopefully won't see during the course of the evening, our referee for this one is Abdu Enjai. If Angel City wins, they move into sole possession of sixth place in the NWSL. If San Diego wins, they move into sole possession of second place. Ninth all-time meeting between the arch rivals. Angel City leads the series 3-2 with three ties. Two of them last year, both by 1-1 scores. And San Diego kicks it off back to Kennedy Wesley, a worthy successor to Naomi Girma as a San Diego center back. Kennedy Wesley heading upfield to the rear sideline. Mimi Van Zanten for the Wave. Over the center line, Porcio to Kenza Dali, leading the NWSL in chances created. And now Van Zanten mishits the pass, and it goes over the near sideline at midfield for an Angel City throw-in.
1: Well, and I think already for Angel City, that's good defensive pressure there, just forcing the turnover there, making sure the Wave aren't seeing pockets and options centrally.
0: Evelyn Shores throws it in. It's headed away from Jan Zotter, but here's rookie Taylor Suarez to Svendis on the left sideline. It's last touched by San Diego, and here we go. Just 48 seconds in, our first Jan's distance throw-in. It'll come from the left sideline. Svendis with three goals and two assists this year. as a crowd collects in the penalty area across the six-yard line. Jansdottir heaves it in left side of the area. It's headed right back to her at the left point of the area. Jansdottir scoops the cross, headed out by Wesley. It finds Shores for Angel City to Endo. Nice pass to Suarez, right side of the area. Her shot blocked over the white end line by Maroney for an Angel City corner kick presented by Cedar Sinai.
1: Yeah, and fantastic movement by June Endo to recognize that she had Suarez in. Didn't opt to take the shot herself, instead fed it through to Suarez, which created the corner opportunity here for Angel City.
0: Endo, making her first start of the season, will deliver the corner kick from the right quarter. Left-footed ball to the left side of the area for Borges. An aerial duel. It flies down to the left side of the area, and a stoppage here because Ari Borges and the player she collided with, Mimi Van Zanten, are both hurt after that aerial duel. And both training staffs from their respective squads already heading out there. It's Matt Brandt, the head athletic trainer for Angel City. And the head athletic trainer for San Diego is April Samen, who was formerly on Angel City's medical staff.
1: Yeah, really tough challenge here. That ball got lofted up kind of high, which allowed Ari Borges to track it all the way and have kind of a running start there to generate a lot of energy. And Borges, after she headed the ball, it looked like she then proceeded to head Van Zanten.
0: So April Samen is checking out Mimi Van Zanten while Matt Brandt evaluates Ari Borges. And it's kind of unfortunate that Ari starts this match by taking a knock, because she really had a rough time last Saturday against Utah. She committed four fouls. She got fouled four times. She even accidentally got hit in the face by the referee after Maior Nuss's red card.
1: Yeah, I saw that. And we both thought that it was funny because we said that the referee should have gotten a red card over Maior Nuss. We felt like her offense was far greater than Nuss's offense. But yeah, Borges is a player that likes to play physical. And of course, we saw a little bit of that emotion come out last match. But they certainly need her because Maior Nuss and what she offers for Angel City, her presence is gone, that physical presence and in the midfield. So Ari Borges, no doubt, will help fill the void of Nuss. Hopefully she will be okay and be able to continue here for Angel City.
0: As a player, Tracy, how do you balance passion with composure?
1: You have to kind of be able to grab a hold of it when you know your emotions are, you know, getting out of control. So, you know, it felt like it was getting a little out of control at the end of last match for Borges, and she wasn't able to reel it back in, so her coaches had to then pull her out to make sure she didn't get a second yellow. So sometimes it just gets away from you, and I feel like it was an emotional game for Angel City, especially considering all of the things that were going on maybe out of their control with the referees and everything like that.
0: Mimi Van Zanten is already on the sideline for San Diego, and now Ari Borges gets up and trots back and forth as Matt Brandt continues to evaluate her and put her through her paces. We are scoreless, just underway in the fifth minute of the match, and Ari Borges will walk over to the sideline, and it looks like hopefully Mimi Van Zanten and Ari Borges will be able to return to the match in short order as Angel City takes on the San Diego Wave.
1: And I have to say, it does take a lot of bravery to do what Borges just did, because there is a sense where you feel like you might head the opposition, and she went up there with conviction, a lot of power, a lot of energy, and she knows that she might get, you know, a head-to-head contact, but she goes for it.
0: Play back underway with the ball loose in midfield. Who wants it? It's going to be claimed by Sarah Gordon. Honored before the game for her 150th regular season appearance in the NWSL last week against Utah. Comes down in midfield again. It's headed by Jansdottir, sent right back by Kennedy Wesley. Emily Sams returns the favor to Dali. Bumped off the ball by Fuller, and it's won by Borges back out of the field. Ari Borges driving on Kenza Dali, left sideline, hurdles Dali, almost got the return pass from Suarez, but it's taken away by Wesley for San Diego, cleared out by Mimi Van Zanten, throwing Angel City.
1: Yeah, and a smart play by Van Zanten there. She sees that Borges was about to be on the receiving end of a give and go, and just puts her body in between Borges. Borges has to then try to run through her.
0: No score in the sixth minute. Angel City's ball in its end. Emily Sams, long pass, getting a piece of it was Dudinha, taken down by Escanio for San Diego at midfield. Back it goes now to McNabb, and all the way back to the original Angel. Didi Hadacic rolls it up to Kennedy Wesley. Playing catch with McNabb. McNabb, the only remaining original San Diego Wave, as Angel City and San Diego are expansion twinsies. Came into the league together in 2022. Here's Dali for San Diego. Far side to Corley. Over the center line. Attack will go to our right. Now it's Dudinia against Giselle Thompson. Great matchup, and Giselle wins their first duel by kicking it away. Gets it back from Endo. Mugged by Corley. Double teamed by Dudinia. And a foul caught on San Diego. It took two of them to go up against Giselle Thompson.
1: Yeah, and fantastic display of 1v1 defending by Thompson there. And that is going to be a matchup to watch all game long. Dudinia versus Thompson. Thompson's going to have to be on her A game. So far, so good for Giselle.
0: No score in the seventh minute. Angel City's ball midfield near side. Evelyn Shores dribbles around Porcio and reverses it back to Sarah Gordon wearing the captain's armband. Dali is wearing the band for San Diego. Back to Angelina Anderson at her arc. Anderson with a nice long pass downfield looking for Jan's daughter. And it's past her, and it's going to be handled by her opposite number counterpart, Didi Hadacic, the San Diego keeper. Off now to McNabb. McNabb left puts it up to midfield, connects with Porcio. Porcio knocks it back to Wesley. Wesley leads the league in touches, adds to that total, confronted by Fuller, near sideline of midfield, Dali. Back to Wesley, who's knocked down. Angel City tries to come back in transition. Escanio and Fuller collide, and San Diego is able to get out of it. Escanio surrounded in midfield, and Borges ripped it away for Angel City.
1: Yeah, and just a glimpse for Angel City of what really forcing some turnovers for San Diego can do as a player like Wesley gets pulled out of her shape. Angel City can try to take advantage.
0: Here's Giselle Thompson right of the air against Maroney, who gets to it first. Pressured at the wide end line, back to Hadacic. Didi left puts it upfield. Ari Borges is there, heads it to Jan's daughter. Jan's daughter for Angel City, right sideline. Double team, taken out by a hard Pearl Maroney. Slide tackle for a foul. Free kick, Angel City, right of the area.
1: Yeah, tough tackle there as the referee immediately calls over Maroney to have a few words. Maroney signals a number one saying, hey, this is my first foul of the game. Please don't pull out the card. And it's a lot of Jan's daughter, not very much, if at all, any of the ball.
0: So it'll be a free kick, Angel City, from right of the area in a scoreless ninth minute. And remember, Tracy, one of her keys was getting the first goal, because Angel City has yielded the first goal in four straight matches, three of them losses.
1: Interesting. Just a little bit of sun peeking through from the stadium, and it's right where the ball is for this free kick in Fuller's eyes.
0: Fuller addresses it right-footed. Endo addresses it left-footed. Endo strikes it. Left end line, and it's over everybody and over the left end line. Goal kick San Diego.
1: Yeah, and just a little bit too much underneath this. It was Endo. I felt like it was the same as her corner kick, the first one of the game. Just a little bit too much underneath it. No Angel City player able to get on the end of it before it goes out of bounds.
0: By the way, hardly any touches so far for the San Diego front line.
1: That's a good thing.
0: Very good thing. Long pass, and it's just past Dudinia, and Angel City cleans it up again.
1: Well, and as much as San Diego wants to possess and do possess, they're fine. Angel City's fine with San Diego possessing in their own defensive third and their own half the field.
0: Here's Giselle Thompson over the center line. Long pass to Jan's daughter. Jan's daughter right side of the area. Crosses to a trailing Fuller, but missed it. Goal kick San Diego. Oh, that was a big high percentage opportunity.
1: Yeah, and I think what is so impressive by the run here from Jansdatter as she gets in behind the back line is her vision. She sees that Kennedy Fuller is a trailing runner for Angel City, and a great run by Suarez initially to draw two defenders' attention, and then that leaves plenty of space for Fuller, and she just gets too much under it. You can see her foot goes underneath it too much. She doesn't drive through the ball.
0: No score, 11th minute. Here's Sams, and the Angel City end cleared it away from Dudinia. At midfield, it's won by Ari Borges for Angel City. Center circle to Fuller. Attack will go to our left. June Endo moving it outside middle. Endo to Fuller. She's got Jan's daughter right side of the area. Wesley got there first. Kicked it off of Spendis over the wide end line. Goal kick San Diego.
1: Yeah, good idea, though, by Kennedy Fuller. She knows Jan's daughter has the speed to get in behind the back line. of the San Diego side, just unable to feed it directly into her path, a little bit close to McNabb there.
0: Just crossed into the 12th minute with no score. Angel City, last Saturday against Utah, was shut out for the first time this year. San Diego has been shut out its last two matches. Goal kick by Hanicic out to midfield. Taken away by Evelyn Shores for Angel City from Porcillo. Borges, her pass taken away in the center circle by Corley for San Diego. Attack from the goal to our right. Corley races down the middle with the quickness. Corley, nice pass right side of the area. Two genius stuff by Emily Sams with a sensational defensive play. Porcillo to Dudinia. This time she gets taken out by Sarah Gordon, then fouls Gordon. Free kick, Angel City.
1: So good by Emily Sams there. A last-ditch effort, goes to ground, comes up with the ball. And then we're going to have to watch Dudinia because she is a player that I feel like as the game wears on and she's not able to have her way, she starts to get frustrated, as does Ludmila. So the more that this back line of Angel City can really start to frustrate these front runners for San Diego, the better off, of course, they'll be.
0: Crazy. We played 12 minutes. That's the first time we've even said Ludmila's name. Back in the Angel City defensive end, here's Ludmila knocking down Sarah Gordon. And they're going to say Gordon touched it last. No foul on Ludmila. It'll be a throw-in for San Diego. We mentioned this because Ludmila, she had a 10-goal year last year for Chicago.
1: But she's a player that can kind of be quiet for a lot of the game and then kind of wake up when the game calls for it, when her team needs her.
0: Well, she did last year. She had a hat trick in an NWSL record 10-minute span for Chicago last year in the game against North Carolina. We're scoreless in the 13th minute. Angel City will throw it in from its end. Evelyn Shores heaves it towards Endo, who heads it upfield. Sent back by Wesley. Neely Martin knocks it to Giselle Thompson of the Angel City end. She motors up to center, far side, against Corley. Try to beat her off the dribble. Banks it off of Corley over the far sideline. Throw in Angel City.
1: Yeah, that's a great job by Giselle Thompson. And the more she can get forward, the more that really is going to pull this San Diego side out of shape. Of course, the midfield players and the front runners that have to come back and defend.
0: Boy, I love the energy in the stadium so far. Angel City's ball in midfield near side. Scoreless 14th minute. Shores drives it into the left quarter, and it's going to go over the left end line, and we're going to get a goal kick for San Diego.
1: A good idea by Shores there. She was trying to find a player making that run in behind, whether it was Fuller or Suarez. I'm not sure which player she had in mind, but immediately raises her hand up saying, I'm sorry, they're not on the same page.
0: Off the goal kick, Svendis Jan's daughter forces a bad pass by Maroney, who kicked it over the right sideline, and Angel City will get a throw-in at the San Diego end, and it might even be a Jan's distance throw-in. Angel City trying to break a three-match losing streak after a 3-0 start. San Diego coming off back-to-back losses after a five-match winning streak. As Jan's daughter gets ready to throw it in from the right sideline. Comes down right side of the area. Headed by Sams. Volleyed high in the air by Ludmila. Outside middle. Gordon heads it to the arc. Shores heads it towards Hanicic, who chests it down and handles it for San Diego. Edie Hanicic for Escanio. Near side of the area to Wesley. Back to Didi Hanicic. Playing catch with Wesley here. Wesley, pressured by Jan's daughter, dribbles upfield, accelerates, passes to the rear sideline, Mimi Van Zanten. Van Zanten, a long back pass, but able to connect with Didi Hanicic, who started 62 matches during her time for Angel City. This season, she's 0-2, having lost last Sunday against Bay FC and losing their opener to Houston, both by 1-0 scores. Knocked over the near sideline at midfield by Sarah Gordon, throwing San Diego, attacking the goal to all right. Mimi Van Zanten, younger sister of Kiki Van Zanten of the Houston Dash. Throws it in. It's taken away by Suarez. Held in, however, by Escanio for San Diego. Center circle to Maroney. Back to Kimi Escanio. And now to Maroney once more. Maroney reverses it back to McNabb. She connects with Dali. Lee to the near side, and Wesley over the center line to Mimi Van Zanten. Dribbles inside of Shores. Mimi Van Zanten for San Diego to Ludmila, right point of the area. She gets the shot away right into the midsection of Angelina Anderson.
1: Yeah, and Angel City will take that all game long. That's a shot from the outside, a really low percentage shot. And Angel City will just suck it up by Angelina Anderson and then regain possession here and build out of the back.
0: And goes long with the outlet pass to Giselle Thompson, who passes around Maroney up to Martin into the center circle to Fuller. For Angel City, attacking the go to our left. Fuller on the sprint down the middle to Yonsatter, boxed out by McNabb nicely, and it's handled by Didi Hadachich, who picks it up in the goal box.
1: Well, and it actually was a really good read by McNabb there. Fuller read the space and was going for Yonsatter. McNabb jumps the lane first.
0: At midfield, San Diego's Corley for Kenza Dali. Dali pursued by Fuller and draws the foul. It'll be a free kick for San Diego from midfield. Kimmy Ascanio will take it for San Diego in a scoreless 17th minute. Finale of a three-match homestand for Angel City. The third match of a stretch in which they'll play 6 out of 8 at home. Pearl Maroney for San Diego. Back to Hadachich in her area. Hadachich leaves it with Kristen McNabb. McNabb with 2 career goals against Angel City. Into the center circle. It's going to be chested down by Ari Borges. Knocks it back to Giselle Thompson. Into the center circle, Neely Martin. Martin for Sams. Sams to the far side. Giselle Thompson over the center line for Angel City. Attack will go to our left. She accelerates on the dribble down the right side. Finds Endo. Endo outside of the right. Faces up. Slides to the right sideline. Giselle Thompson. Towed away by Maroney, but right to Endo. Back to midfield. Far sideline to Sams. And Sam's going to reset back to Angelina Anderson.
1: Although nothing came out of it, I really love the movement from June Endo. She looked like she was going to go to the outside channel. And then just cuts in behind Maroney. Maroney loses track of Endo. Endo is able to receive it centrally. Really good movement.
0: No score in the 19th minute. Giselle Thompson under pressure in the Angel City defensive end. Left puts it up to midfield. Tangled up are Yonsdottir and Wesley. And the foul got called on Wesley. And it'll be a free kick for Angel City from its half of the center line.
1: Yeah, and so far so good with the tempo for Angel City.
0: They restart it quickly. Giselle Thompson to Endo right sideline, moving it on Maroney. Giselle Thompson slides a left-footed pass to Martin outside right. Back outside right to Borges. Here's Sam's outside middle. Center circle past Gordon. He has to scramble after it. Tracks it down at the center line at midfield near side. Sarah Gordon into the center circle for Sam's. Sams to Endo. Endo with a good turn on Ascanio. Overrun, however, by Corley with a good defensive play and takeaway. She runs into Neely Martin, and Martin gets called for the foul at midfield and can't believe it.
1: Yeah, tough call there against Neely Martin. I think it's because the ball kind of ran through her feet there, and she didn't touch the ball as she regained possession. And there's contact first from Neely Martin before she touches the ball here.
0: That was one of those charge block calls like in basketball.
1: Sometimes you get away with it, sometimes you don't.
0: No score in the 20th minute. San Diego off the free kick, Porcio. Again, we've hardly mentioned their vaunted Brazilian front line of Porcio, Ludmila, and Dudinha as it's knocked off Yonsdottir and goes over the near sideline for a San Diego throw-in.
1: Well, and I think these two teams are interesting. Of course, they both are teams that want to have possession and want to possess. But for Angel City, I think they're far more comfortable than San Diego is to not have the ball.
0: Here's Shores in a hellacious battle with Porcio and draws the foul on Porcio. Evelyn Shores shoulder bumped Porcio, and then Porcio retaliated by getting a handful of Evelyn Shores' jersey, and that's what the ref saw.
1: Yeah, great call there by the referee. Again, we're going to have to keep our eye on the emotions of the front three from Brazil / San Diego Wave.
0: They're all very excitable, particularly Ludmila. Angelina Anderson takes a free kick from our right to our left, comes down to midfield near side. Ascanio fouls Neely Martin, and Angel City will get a free kick from the center line on the near side of the field in a scoreless 21st minute.
1: Yeah, 2 hands to the back of Martin by Ascanio. That's going to be an easy call for the referee.
0: And as Duenjai considers this a teachable moment for Corley, so that's the reason for the delay here.
1: Well, and Corley always fronts the ball, which is your job. As soon as the foul's called, the closest player, whether you're midfielder or forward, you front the ball to make sure that the opposing team doesn't play quickly. And Corley has been that player a lot of the times for San Diego. So referee just saying, hey, can you lay off a little bit, give some space.
0: Angel City attacking the go to our left. Evelyn Shore is surrounded. Nudges a pass to Suarez. Left of the area. Stopped by Maroney. Cleared out of there up to midfield, but held in by Sarah Gordon. Headed by Borges. Back to Gordon. Near sideline midfield. Evelyn Shores once more. Nice left footed pass to Jansdotter. Left end line in the area. Left footed roller is going to be rocketed out of the goal box by Kristen McNabb. Left sideline throw in Angel City.
1: Yeah, and Jansdotter fell kind of hard there trying to keep that ball in bounds. It looks like she's okay back on her feet, but excellent vision by Shores feeding Jansdotter as she toes the back line, making sure she's onside. She's trying to save this ball and cut it across the face of the goal before it goes over the inline.
0: Jan's distance throw in time in the 22nd minute. No score between Angel City FC and San Diego. She takes the throw into Giselle Thompson, left of the arc. Cuts to her left on Ludmila. Left-footed cross is blocked out of there. Giselle Thompson trying to save it. Passed it, passed Endo. Look out. Here comes Dudini in transition for San Diego. Attack the goal to our right. It's a three-on-three. Dudini into the area. Right-footed shot. Smothered by Gordon. Cleared by Gordon. The quintessential Sarah Gordon play. Corley to Dudini, double team, ran into Giselle Thompson, and they call it on San Diego. It'll be a free kick, Angel City. But yeah. Angel City has made some great defensive plays today.
1: Yeah, I think the call was offside there to allow Angel City now to regain possession, but Dudini was in, and I was waiting for Sarah Gordon to come over and help defense because, yes, Neely Martin was the first defender closest to Dudini, but she had too much pace for Martin to catch up to her, so Sarah Gordon slides in at the last moment to block the shot because it seemed like it was almost essential that she was going to score in that moment.
0: No score in the 24th minute off the free kick in the San Diego defensive end. Mimi Van Zanten passes it back into the Angel City end, and Sarah Gordon is there. Off to Neely Martin, pressured by Corley. Back to Anderson in her area. Boy, BMO Stadium is just waiting to erupt for an Angel City goal. Gordon dribbles upfield. Rear sideline to Shores. Shores left puts a pass to Suarez. And now it's Martin. Back to Taylor Suarez left side. Suarez going to work. Cuts inside of Dali, but it was kicked away from behind by Porcillo, who wants to switch the field into the center circle. Off the knee of Dudini, taken away by Borges, far side, and Giselle Thompson has it for Angel City. Over the center line, attack from the goal to our left. Giselle Thompson gets by Dudini. Giselle Thompson right of the arc, off of McNabb, and McNabb is going to clear it upfield, but it's going to be held in by Emily Sams. Sams to the right sideline to Borges at a scoreless 25th minute. Loads up for the cross. It's just deflected past Suarez. It rolls towards the left sideline and out throwing Angel City.
1: Yeah, so close to being at the foot of Suarez as it's deflected out by San Diego Wave. And again, the tempo is really playing into Angel City's favor. They are really controlling this match so far.
0: Jan's distance throw in time from the left sideline for Svendis. In a scoreless 25th minute. Jansdotter with a long windup. Here she comes. Throws the throw in left side of the area. It's headed out of the area, but right to Giselle Thompson. Back to Jansdotter. Jansdotter left of the area. Strokes the cross. Chested down by Fuller. Cleared to the arc. Measured by Martin. Traps the ball to Endo. Two out to handle for Martin. Right to Dali for San Diego. Hands to Dali. Dribbles upfield. Let's go with the long one, but it's over. Ludmila had to recover. She then knocks down Giselle Thompson and saves it to Dudini. Dudini for San Diego, driving left side against Endo. The defense is back. Pass hits Ludmila again, and it's cleared out of there by Martin, but held in on the center circle by Wesley. Two frustrating moments for Dudini, Ludmila, and let's see if those add up. Here's Corley for San Diego. Right sideline. Mimi Van Zanten back to Corley, right side of the air. Sarah Gordon got there first again. Cleared it away from Corley over the right sideline. Throw in San Diego.
1: So good at 1v1 defending is Sarah Gordon there. And a lot of teams don't really calculate or understand or estimate the speed that Sarah Gordon possesses. They think Corley's in behind the back line, and Sarah Gordon comes out of nowhere.
0: And Gordon is hurt. She is face down on her knees and now gets into a sitting position after a fearless challenge on Gia Corley. So she got to the ball first. She cleared it away from Corley, and she's going to be okay. She won't need to be checked out by the trainer, but she kicked it away from Corley, and then Corley ran into her.

0: It was a rough landing for Sarah. Actually, she will need to be examined, this time by Jake DeBreeze, Angel City's assistant athletic trainer. So she'll have to be off the field for a moment. We also have Svendis Jan's daughter being checked out in midfield on the near side by Matt Brandt. So Angel City's athletic training staff getting its steps in a scoreless 27th minute.
1: Yeah, it looked like it was a knee of Corley that went into Sarah Gordon's thigh, inner thigh. And for Jan's daughter, I believe this might be something from the last attempt to save the ball, that ball that got played in back behind the back line as she tried to save it before it went over the end line. She kind of ran into the boards awkwardly.
0: Mm.
1: But now I wonder, both players, I guess, have to go off now to be allowed back in to play. So Angel City will play two players down for a few moments.
0: And, of course, they had to play the whole second half. A player down, and Alex Strauss was very proud of the way they handled that adversity in the second half against Utah. They looked like the better team, even though they were a player down.
1: Yeah, he talked about, you know, we can't start playing, though, you know, when we're either a goal down or a player down. We really have to start, you know, coming into games with the character that they showed in that second half.
0: No score in the 28th minute. Now, if I'm San Diego, I'm going to attack pretty quick because Angel City is going to be two players down for at least 10, 15 seconds here. Right sideline in the Angel City defensive end. San Diego's Mimi Van Zanten will throw it in, attacking the goal to our right. And one of the players off the field is the captain, Sarah Gordon. Now the throw and outside of the right to Corley. Corley bumped by Borges. Both players back in. Here's Escanio for San Diego. Passes right of the area. Dali. Dali gets double teamed. Angel City all over. Almost forced a turnover. They took it away, but Mimi Van Zanten gets it back for San Diego to Corley. Corley driving on Janzotter. Janzotter knocks her down. No foul called. It's a takeaway. Endo up to Borges for Angel City. They fly the other way. Attack will go to our left. Borges for Neely Martin. Near sideline to Shores. Shores against Porcio, and she's going to tap it back to Gordon. No score. 29th minute. Emily Sams upfield for Angel City. Far sideline, Giselle Thompson. Attack will go to our left. Giselle Thompson drives towards the center circle, cut off by Ludmila. Foul on Ludmila. Free kick, Angel City.
1: Giselle Thompson makes it look so easy. As she's receiving that ball, Maroney is coming to her, towards her, pressuring at top speed, 100% speed. So Giselle Thompson senses that, just glides behind her.
0: Off the free kick, Sams for Angel City. To Borges near the center circle. Pocket picked by Escanio. She's got Ludmila. Escanio for Ludmila. Behind the defense. Saved by Anderson. Rebound. Escanio back to the goal. Spins right. Nudges a pass. Tapped away. And it's offside on San Diego. Angel Woo! City ball.
1: Well, I mean, great stuff by Angel City to keep it out of the goal in the end. But it all gets taken away anyway. It was offside. But excellent defending. Hey, good practice round from Angel City.
0: No score in the 30th minute. Angel City Football Club trying to break a three-match losing streak and recapture the magic of their 3-0 start.
1: Well, and I think from San Diego's perspective, the last couple of attempts, you feel like they were high percentage chances and attempts, and they couldn't even get a shot on frame. So good stuff by Angel City.
0: Angel City has had a spectacular individual defensive effort in this match. Kennedy Wesley back in San Diego's end as they attack from our left to our right. As we cross into a scoreless 31st minute, Didi Hadicic, the former Angel. Remember, former Angel City head coach Becky Tweed serving as San Diego's acting head coach for this match because Jonas Eidevall got a red card in their last match last Sunday against Bay FC. McNabb dribbling upfield for San Diego. Hard collision in midfield between Shores and a San Diego player. And we get a stoppage here. A foul called on Evelyn Shores as she collided with Porcio, who is slow in getting up and grabbing the back of her right thigh after a hard collision. I'll tell you what, this has just been so much fun the first half hour. We have a perfect 72-degree early evening, late afternoon. We have a huge and enthusiastic crowd at BMO Stadium, and we have two arch rivals pounding the hell out of each other.
1: Yeah, a lot of energy so far in this match.
0: A lot of bruises, too.
1: Yep. That's to be expected, though.
0: Yep, San Diego will take the free kick. Remember, it was San Diego that was trash-talking on social media before this match. Every time a wave crashes, an angel loses its wings, blah, blah, blah. They also posted no love lost today, blah, blah, blah. Although they might have been right about that second one. Here's Wesley for San Diego, going long for Porcio. Porcio knocks it ahead of Gordon. They collide. It's picked up by Emily Sams, and a whistle and a foul on Gordon. Porcio is hurt again. San Diego's going to get a free kick from just outside the right point of the area.
1: Yeah, and as much as the crowd does not like the call here at BMO Stadium, it's the right call because Sarah Gordon goes in for the tackle as she senses a little bit of danger as Porcio gets behind Fuller. She doesn't get any of the ball, gets a piece of Porcio.
0: And that was interesting because she got there first but didn't get the ball. And it looked like Porcio got there first and then the foul was committed. So now Angel City needs to be, as Tracy would say, touch tight on this free kick opportunity because it's going to be from just outside of the right point of the area.
1: Yeah, we know Angel City's box defending has not been particularly touch tight, right? It hasn't been great, but
0: we had a yellow card just come out, ostensibly on Gordon. And if that's the case, it would be a kind of a delayed yellow card. But we're going to get a free kick for San Diego. We have a 33rd minute, no score, as they attack the goal to our right. So Angel City again, they've been the better team. But who is going to be able to translate that to a goal? Right now it'll be Dali over the ball, the right point of the area for San Diego. Kenza this year leads the league in chances created and crosses. That's the situation she's in right now. Last year, in her first year in the league, she was second team best 11 of the NWSL, 5 goals, 3 assists, and was a finalist for midfielder of the year. So with that in mind, here we go with the free kick from just outside the right point of the area. Nice chip into the goal box, caught by Angelina Anderson.
1: Yeah, and Angel City's back line really making it look really easy, doing a good job of defending, making sure they have their marks.
2: A yellow card has been to Angel City FC in the 32nd minute of number 11, Sarah Gordon.
0: Indeed, the yellow card was on Sarah Gordon as it's fought for midfield on the far side. Kenza Dali for San Diego. Into the center circle to Corley. Attack the goal to our right. Backdoor pass to Porcio is stopped by Evelyn Shores. Heavy touch, and Corley gets it right back. Here's Corley pulling up. Outside middle to Ascanio. Ascanio on the drive. Toes a pass all the way through to Angelina Anderson.
1: Yeah, and San Diego right now at the moment really looking to go direct, trying to get in behind the Angel City back line. But Angel City doing a good job of communicating, making sure they're clogging up those passing lanes.
0: No score in the 35th minute. By the way, that yellow card on Gordon was her second yellow card of the season as it goes over the near sideline at midfield. It'll be a throw-in for San Diego. Angel City, as we speak, in a four-way tie for ninth place in the NWSL. If they win, they will move into sole possession of sixth place. The throw-in near sideline. Porcio is stuffed. It's cleared upfield, but claimed by Dali for San Diego, near side of midfield. Back to Kennedy Wesley. Wesley chips a long one, looking for Corley. Emily Sams clears it over the right sideline, and it goes out for a San Diego throw-in as Angel City looked a little unsure there.
1: Yeah, and Gordon, you know, assuming that Sams was going to get there, but there was some pressure from San Diego.
0: So they wind up yielding an attack and third throw-in. Here's Van Zanten for San Diego. Right of the area, Corley. Back to the goal, double-team, right side of the area. And Gordon knocks it over the right end line away from Ludmila. However, it's a San Diego corner kick, their first of the match in a scoreless 36th minute.
1: Yeah, and this is a chance and opportunity, as was that last set piece for San Diego, to get more attacking rhythm here.
0: It'll be Kenza Dali taking it as she addresses the ball right-footed from the right quarter. Dali with an outswinger that's headed by Porcio. Volleyed high in the air by Wesley. Ludmila can't get a bicycle kick away. And it's headed out of the area by Endo. And cleared further upfield into the center circle by Neely Martin.
1: Yeah, how about June Endo there with the defensive header? Great job getting it out of danger.
0: Making their first start of the season. We remain scoreless in the 37th minute. Didi Hadatich Up to Maroney for San Diego. Confronted by Fuller. Back it goes to McNabb. McNabb looks downfield. Left puts it. Taken away by Borges to Janzauer. Taken right back, however, by McNabb. Kennedy Wesley. Back to Kristen McNabb at her arc. And she leaves it with Didi Hadacic.
1: Yeah, and Angel City pressing in what looks like a 4-2-3-1 here. Janzauer leading the press at the top.
0: San Diego gets it up to Corley. Corley tangled up with Neely Morton, who knocks her down from behind for a foul. Not necessarily a bad foul to take for Neely Morton.
1: Yeah, and Neely Morton thought she was going to get the turnover there. The ball kind of pops out of her reach back to Corley.
0: As we cross into a scoreless 38th minute, Pearl Maroney will take the free kick for San Diego. Maroney left puts it for Luchmila, volleyed away by Sams for Angel City, collected by Martin. Long pass just over Janzauer, but chased down by Suarez. Suarez gets past Wesley. Saved by Didi Hadacic from point blank range, 12 yards away from goal, left of the spot. It went over the left end line for an Angel City corner kick presented by Cedars-Sinai.
1: Yeah, and Suarez does the hard part, does so well to bring this down with the initial challenge from Wesley. Just touches it to her left foot. And I think this was begging for another touch. Hadacic comes well off her line, faked the shot, and she would have had a better angle. Credit to Hadacic for shutting down that angle.
0: Kennedy Fuller will take the corner kick from the left corner. Right puts it to the right side of the area. It's headed to Endo. Endo right point of the area. Left puts it just past Sams. Comes back to Emily Sams. Sams left of the spot, back to the goal. Pivots, taken away by Luchmila. Back comes San Diego, Dudinia. Dudinia gets past Fuller, toes it up to midfield. Broken up by Endo! Stopping the rush. San Diego gets it back. Good decision by Endo as San Diego really wanted to go in transition. Here's Dali back in the San Diego end. Up to Luchmila. Having trouble with it. Jarred away by Shores to Suarez. Bakes it off Luchmila. Throw in Angel City.
1: Yeah, and Angel City's counter press has been really good so far this game. Doing a good job of once they turn the ball over, working hard to get it back immediately.
0: No score, 39th minute. Angel City has been the better team, but it doesn't matter. Doesn't matter. What matters is the scoreboard. The throw-in comes to Wesley for San Diego, to Mimi Van Zanten back in the wave's end. Back pass to Wesley. Wesley back to Hadacic, who rockets it out of there. Right-footed up to midfield to the near side. Shores heads it. Comes down to Neely Morton, volleys it, stopped by Escanio for San Diego, up to Corley. Corley taken out by Ari Borges for a foul.
1: Yeah, I think an unnecessary foul there by Borges. There was no way she was going to win the ball. Tries to go through Corley. The referee's right there, an obvious call.
0: No score in the 40th minute. San Diego's ball at its end. Attacking from our left to our right. Midfield near sideline, Mimi Van Zanten. Long pass, right side of the area in the Angel City end. Out comes Anderson. It goes to the right end line, and Angelina keeps it in there. Anderson clubs a left-footed pass to Emily Sams, far side. Back now to Anderson. Now to the rear side to Sarah Gordon. Gordon, upfield near sideline to Shores, and tapped it back to Sarah Gordon. Angel City resetting here. Emily Sams back to Anderson, not being pressured. Up to Gordon near side. Gordon cautiously dribbles upfield. Long left-footed pass taken by Mimi Van Zanten for San Diego to Dali. Dali gets ambushed at midfield near side, but got it to Mimi Van Zanten, who drives for San Diego. Attack will go to our right. Nice pass to Corley outside middle. Switches the field for Maroney. Maroney left of the arc, winding up on the drive. Right into the gut of Angelina Anderson again.
1: Yeah, and good job by Angel City's back line, making the shot predictable, allowing Angelina Anderson to see this all the way into her hands. But I'd like to see Gordon with a little bit more patience there. It was the turnover from Gordon, and they were showing a lot of patience up until that. Gordon turns the ball over, and then San Diego does a good job in transition, coming right back down Angel City's throat.
0: No score in the 41st minute. Both teams in similar boats. Angel City trying to break a three-match losing streak. San Diego coming off back-to-back losses and trying to turn the tide. Before that, San Diego had won five straight. Before its losing streak, Angel City had won three straight. its first three-match winning streak in franchise history. Emily Sams for Angel City going long into the San Diego end. McNabb pressured by Jan's daughter at the right end line and has to concede a throw-in. And the attacking third, Jan's distance throw-in coming up Angel City.
1: Well, and again, that's the thing about Angel City. I talk about this time and time again, that you often think, okay, I'm going to clear it out over the sideline. But against Angel City with Jan's daughter's throw-in, you don't want to do that. So defenders having to think twice constantly whether or not it's worth it to kick it over the sideline.
0: Jan Zissens thrown from the right sideline to the right side of the area, headed by Shores across the goal box, winds up at the left end line, and Taylor Suarez wins it there for Angel City. Left point of the area, passes taken away alertly by Dali in front of Endo. San Diego back in transition, attack from goal to our right. Dali, lag pass to Corley. Corley, bumped by Giselle Thompson. The robbery finished by Fuller, but they call a foul on Giselle Thompson.
1: Gorgeous is going down, but it appears to be just to readjust her shoe. But that was smart, though, by Giselle Thompson. She really shaded the San Diego Wave from and prevented them from being able to switch the field because that opposite side was open. So if I'm Angel City, I'm fine with taking this foul here as opposed to them switching the ball, finding the space, and getting in behind once again.
0: Getting San Diego back for the shade they threw on social media before the match.
1: You do what you gotta do.
0: In a rivalry, in an arch rivalry. 43rd minute, no score. Free kick San Diego. Attack will go to our right. Kennedy Wesley. Right sideline to Mimi Van Zanten. Van Zanten drives to the middle on Suarez. Dali, her pass shut down by Martin. Angel City's got it. Borges chips it cheekily up to Kennedy Fuller. Fuller pursued by Dali through the center circle. Attack will go to our left. Fuller juking, shifting, changing speeds. Finds Giselle Thompson. Giselle Thompson right side of the area. To her right foot. Gets it across for Endo. The goal box turnaround shot blocked. Cleared away from Jan's daughter. Up to Dudinia and San Diego comes back. Attack will go to our right. Dudinia dribbles over the center line, pursued by Giselle Thompson. Passes around Sams to Lujmila, left point of the area against Gordon, one-on-one. Lujmila, left side of the area, bumped by Gordon. Back to the goal, Lujmila spins right. Gordon stays with her. They continue their duel. She finally drops it back to Maroney. Maroney left of the area. Good one-on-one defense by Gordon, but then again, what else is new?
1: Yeah, and really good recovery defense by Giselle Thompson, making the run initially to get forward for Angel City, then having to sprint back about 60 yards to defend.
0: Here's a foul called on June Endo of Angel City, way outside of the left. Not much of a foul, but San Diego will get a free kick. 45th minute, no score. This whole thing, the setting, the atmosphere, the rivalry, the action on the field, this is what the NWSL is all about. But again, it won't matter in the standings. What matters is the score. All right, free kick San Diego. And that is what makes the NWSL so exciting, is the drama of which team is going to break through first. All right, Kenza Dali will take the free kick. Attack will go to our right from way outside of the left as we're about to enter into first half stoppage time. Crowd of players collecting across the penalty arc. Dali powers a right-footed free kick to the right side of the area. Lujmila heads it. Kennedy Fuller clears away the second ball. Mimi Van Zanten steps over the ball. Jan's daughter breaks away for Angel City. She's got Suarez. Jan's daughter attack will go to our left. Try to hit Endo. Dudinia gets there barely and flicks it over the right sideline. Throw in Angel City. 5 minutes of first half stoppage time coming up.
1: Yeah, great idea. And once again, it's a vision from Jan's daughter that makes her so special. She sees the trailing run from June Endo. And June Endo just didn't have the speed to beat Dudinia, who was doing the defensive work for San Diego, getting back.
0: Giselle Thompson will throw it in from the right sideline for Angel City at first half stoppage time. Into Martin, back to Thompson. Thompson outside right, jukes Escanio. Drops it back outside of the right to Martin. Right sideline, Giselle Thompson. Taps it back outside right to Martin. Out of the center line, far side for Sams. Into the center circle to Gordon for Angel City. Attack from the goal to our left. Right footed pass, left sideline, trapped by Shore. She chests it down, stumbles, had it twisted away by Mimi Van Zanten. Back to Kennedy Wesley for San Diego. Back to Van Zandt, and upfield off of Shores and Suarez.

0: About 3 minutes left in first half stoppage time. No score between Angel City Football Club and San Diego. The throw into Corley. Corley to Dali. Up to Escanio, trying to dribble through a thicket of Angel City defenders. She gets it back from Porcio. Here's Lujmila through the center circle. Dudinia knocks it ahead. And it's won back by Borges for Angel City to Martin. Attack from the goal to our left. Svendis Jansdotter twisting on the dribble. Glides down the left side and pulls up into a walk. She gets double teamed. Taken away by Mimi Van Zanten one-on-one. Cleared upfield to the near sideline, and it goes out for an Angel City throw-in. Mimi Van Zanten, a rookie out of Florida State, so the last 2 years, she and Angel City's Taylor Suarez were teammates. No score, just over 2 minutes left in first half stoppage time. Sarah Gordon in the Angel City end as they attack from our right to our left. Shores pressured by Porcia. Back to Gordon, pressured by Corley. Left puts it in the center circle, saved by Endo for Angel City. Endo winds up. Dribbles to the center line. Left-footed pass. Punch to Fuller. Kennedy Fuller in from the right. She's got Giselle Thompson, who chases it down. Then on comes Hanacic and just gets there first.
1: Yeah, and good idea from Angel City there. Giselle Thompson is able to have the speed to get past and beyond Pearl Maroney. Hanacic reads it really well. Gets there first.
0: About 2 minutes left in first half stoppage time. No score. Dudinia for San Diego in its end. Dudinia forced to track back. Dangerous pass right to Suarez for Angel City. Taylor Suarez outside middle to Endo. Endo chips it for Jansdotter, right side of the area. Giselle Thompson against Maroney. Giselle Thompson takes it outside the area. And Angel City sets it up with Sam. Back to Giselle Thompson. Drives to the middle. Spots Shores. Shores outside middle. Nudges it outside left to Borges. Borges stopped by Maroney. Swooping it as Porcio to finish off the steal for San Diego near sideline at midfield. Taken right back by Borges for Angel City and rolls it back to Angelina Anderson.
1: Yeah, good job by Borges to win that ball back after she was the player that turned the ball over to San Diego.
0: Final minute of first half stoppage time, no score. Angel City's ball midfield near sideline. Attack from the goal to our left. Now Evelyn Shores back in the Angel City end. Left puts it downfield. Headed to the near sideline by Wesley and out for an Angel City throw-in. Again, final minute of first half stoppage time. This could be the last possession of the half. Shores to Suarez. Heads it downfield. Taken by Jansdotter. Jansdotter for Angel City. Outside left to Martin. Taken back by Dali for the way. Dali back in the San Diego end to McNabb at the Waves arc. And now the first half whistle could sound at any moment. Like I said, Angel City and San Diego are scoreless at halftime of this rivalry match at BMO Stadium. Tracy Bailey and I will snack on some orange slices, recap the first half after these. You're kicking it with Angel City FC on the iHeartRadio app.
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1: Halftime. More Angel City FC action is on the way. But first, Tracy Bailey and Isaac Lowenkron.
2: Angel City Football Club and its arch rival, the San Diego Wave, scoreless at halftime on a glorious 72-degree early Saturday evening at BMO Stadium. With these two arch rivals both in similar positions in their seasons, Angel City Football Club trying to break a three-match losing streak after a 3-0 start. San Diego coming off back-to-back losses after a five-match winning streak. Tracy, my sophisticated analysis of the first half was, man, that was fun. What was your sophisticated analysis?
3: Some of that, but also I felt like Angel City definitely came out with the energy that I wanted to see them start this match with, so that was great. The defensive effort was fantastic. I loved the way that they were defending. They were very organized and compact between the lines, which didn't allow the San Diego side to have much fluidity that we're used to seeing them play with, and being able to connect that midfield to forward line. But their attack for Angel City, I think that's one area that they can get a little bit better here in the second half. I felt like they did a great job of getting into the attacking third, but not really creating those high percentage chances and opportunities. The best chance came from Angel City with that 1v1 with Taylor Suarez. But other than that, not a lot happening in terms of high percentage chances inside that 18-yard box.
2: You alluded to some excellent team defense by Angel City. They also had some spectacular individual defensive plays, including this one by Sarah Gordon. Left-footed cross is blocked out of there. Giselle Thompson trying to save it. Passed it past Endo. Look out. Here comes Dudini in transition for San Diego. Attack with a little to our right. It's a three-on-three. Dudini into the area. Right-footed shot. Smothered by Gordon. Cleared by Gordon. The quintessential Sarah Gordon play.
3: Yeah, and she was fantastic this first half. So they're going to need more of that, more of Sarah Gordon in the second for sure, because this San Diego side, I felt like they were best in transition. But as I mentioned, they didn't really get into the style of play that they like to play, and that's creativity and connecting the lines. We saw them connect the lines, looking to go in behind the back line. That wasn't working because of players like and plays like Sarah Gordon has made in the first half. So I think they're going to try to do something different in the second.
2: Angel City Football Club and the San Diego Wave scoreless at halftime. This evening's match presented by BMO. BMO is the official retail banking partner of Angel City FC. As a preview of coming attractions in the second half, a potential Angel City substitute, Tracy, is Claire Emsley, activated from maternity leave yesterday. She gave birth to her son Jamie last December, so congratulations to Claire and her husband Johnny. And it's actually kind of one of the cool things that is unique to the National Women's Soccer League is to see, you know, players proceed in their lives, getting married, starting a family, and symbolic of that, Claire Emsley making a return from maternity leave today, but she's far from the only one across the NWSL.
3: Yeah, that's right. Third mom on the current roster for Angel City, but 25 moms currently, moms or moms-to-be in the NWSL, which is fantastic.
2: Boy, they have stats about everything these days.
3: They do. Fantastic. You know, just to think about that, and obviously I played in a generation where, you know, it didn't really last long enough to have a career where you got into the age where you wanted to start a family. So for me, this is amazing to see, and just to see how the return to play, we hear a lot about, you know, Sophia Wilson returning to play and all of that works. We got to hear about Dorcas Copa, the physical therapist for the Houston Dash, which had a league record 3 players in return to play at one time. So she really started to formulate the plan and the playbook for the return to play from maternity leave. And of course she shares her notes, shares her playbook throughout the league, throughout the world, of how she was able to get her players back to returning to play. But a big piece of this has been what the NWSL Players Association has been able to do, right? They inserted the maternity leave package with pay, resources, and all of that that help support these players, which allows them to go, you know, start a family and be able to come back and play like Claire Emsley. We might see her do that here today.
2: Angel City FC and the San Diego Wave are scoreless at halftime. 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Well, earlier today, Tracy, expansion Boston Legacy Football Club played defending NWSL champion Gotham to a 1-1 draw at Gotham. Then yesterday, you had Louisville defeat Portland 3-1. Portland came into that match in first place in the NWSL. Louisville came into that match tied for last place in the NWSL. And that really tells you of what the league has been through the start of the season this year.
3: It's been wild. The parity is back. We lost a little bit of that parity, I feel like, last season with Kansas City, you know, smashing everything last year, 21-3-2. This year, they've already had more losses in their seven matches than they had in the entirety of last season. Nicole, you talked about the teams that have kind of come up from the bottom from last season are doing really well. So top teams are losing to teams, you know, that are at the bottom of the table almost on a weekly basis. So it's been a lot of fun so far in the season. I expect a lot more of that chaos to come throughout the rest of the season,
2: including, frankly, probably in the second half at BMO Stadium. It's also notable because both teams have very deep benches. We'll talk about that coming up. See if anybody makes any substitutions out of the chute to start the second half. It's Angel City nothing, the San Diego Wave nothing. We'll kick off the second half of this arch rivalry match after these. You're kicking it with Angel City FC on the iHeartRadio app.
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2: Moments away from kicking off the second half at BMO Stadium, Angel City Football Club and the San Diego Wave are scoreless. And Tracy, we talked about both teams having a lot of depth available off the bench this evening. Angel City has the likes of Riley Tiernan, Claire Emsley, Prisca Chalupia, San Diego's leading scorer on the season, rookie Leah Godfrey, who has four goals as a potential substitute, as well as an outstanding young dribbler in Melanie Barcenas, a veteran defender in Kiki Pickett. Did I mention that, yes, Riley Tiernan is available for Angel City coming off the bench? So when you look at it, subs, I think, are going to play a prominent role during the second half. But I think the starters on both sides are playing so well, we might not see a sub for a little bit.
3: Yeah, I think you're right. And that's a lot of firepower on both benches to be able to bring on to hopefully change the game for either side. So, yeah, we both talked about how we were a little surprised that Leah Godfrey was not starting, but started 6 out of their 8 games coming into this one and leads the team with 4 goals. So she is a player that has a lot of confidence, although she is a rookie, to come on and make a difference for San Diego.
2: Right now she does have her penny off, but that might not mean anything. We'll find out. Trinity Byers, another potential sub, has her penny off for San Diego. We'll take a look at that. Meanwhile, Ari Borges of Angel City moments ago was holding up an ice pack to the left side of her head after she got involved in an aerial collision earlier in this match. Meanwhile, Prisca Chalufia has her penny off for Angel City. So we will find out if she comes in. The fourth official, Trevor Wiseman, is cradling his substitution board, and Prisca Chalufia is indeed going to sub in at halftime for Angel City. And Trinity Byers is indeed going to sub in for the San Diego Wave. So they will also, speaking of San Diego, indeed bring Leah Godfrey into the match for Corley. So what do you know? We wind up getting 3 substitutions at halftime. And it was Prisca Chalufia for Angel City coming in for June Endo. An Angel City substitution presented by Sprouts Farmers Market. Chalufia came in at halftime against Utah last Saturday and played well, even drawing a penalty kick as Angel City booms the opening kickoff intentionally out of bounds over the near sideline to try and pressure Pearl Maroney, who will throw it in for San Diego. The throw into Godfrey, back to Maroney near sideline. Ari Borges for Angel City to Chalufia, attacking the goal to our right. Flicked away by Dali, out to midfield near side. Volleyed into the San Diego defensive end by Borges. Wesley sends it up to Maroney near sideline. Left puts it right to Borges, who kicks it to Chalufia. Right sideline for Angel City. Turns it back to Giselle Thompson, outside of the right. Giselle Thompson taken away deftly by Escanio. Dudinha comes back for San Diego. Dribbles past Fuller. Nice pass up to Porcio. Knocks it outside of the right. Here is Byers. Byers written down by Gordon, and they call a foul on Sarah Gordon. And Byers came into the match for Ludmila.
3: Yeah, lots of changes for both sides. And for Angel City, Prisca Chalufia coming in will offer a little bit different look than what a June Endo will give you for Angel City. Chalufia looks like she's already up high for Angel City, will be that number 9, and will push Svendis Jansdottir out wide as a winger.
2: It was Chalufia who drew a penalty kick against Utah last Saturday, a penalty kick that was eventually overturned by VAR. All right, San Diego off the restart. Has it in its end. Here is Kennedy Wesley on the far side, not being pressured. Wesley, a long one, going for Byers right of the area against Sams. Trinity Byers got the cross away, and Leah Godfrey had her shot blocked by Giselle Thompson. Right side of the area, Porcio. Stopped again by Giselle Thompson. Shores clears it, and it ricochets back to Anderson, who dives on it for Angel City.
3: Well, smart of Anderson to be aggressive there, to come out, demand the ball, not allow Angel City to try to get it out on their own.
2: Just to recap the Angel City substitution, Prisca Chalufia came into the match for June Endo. No score. We're 2 minutes into the second half. Angel City gives it away in its end. Here's Dudinha, way outside to the left. Right-footed pass, cleared away from Byers by Borges, back into the San Diego end. McNabb tracks it down, escorts it to Angelina Anderson.
3: And just one thing to note, that 45 minutes that June Endo did play here in the first half, this was her first start, so 45 minutes, her most minutes that she's played so far this season. So probably to be expected that she could only go about 45 minutes or so.
2: For San Diego, it was Leah Godfrey coming in for Gia Corley in midfield, and Trinity Byers came in for Ludmila. And for Angel City, not bad to get a 10-goal score from last year off the field. Here's a long pass into the Angel City defensive end, a race between Byers and Gordon wins it and sends it back to Angelina Anderson at her arc. We're 3 minutes into the second half, no score. Teams hardly substitute right at halftime. It's pretty rare. And tonight we had three, two by San Diego, one by Angel City. Midfield near side, Escanio for San Diego. Throws it down the left sideline, Dudinha. Dudinha moving in, left point of the area against Borges. Brazil against Brazil. Dudinha drives around Borges, drives around Sams, scores! Beautiful moves on the left side of the area by Dudinha. She set up a right-footed shot from the left side of the area, and it looked like it might have changed directions between because Angelina Anderson was lunging to her left. It looked like she had it read well, but it glanced back to Angelina's right, and San Diego has scored in the 49th minute on a spectacular individual play by Dudinha.
3: Yeah, really tough here because Giselle Thompson gets pulled out of position, and then it's Ari Borges left to do the defending against Dudinha. Dudinha, great cut to her right foot, and it does go off Sarah Gordon's thigh. Just unfortunate deflection there by Angel City. Actually, it's her chest that pops it into the goal because it looked like Angelina Anderson might have had a good read on it had it not got deflected.
2: Well, I'll tell you what, Dudinha earned that bounce because she consecutively beat her national team teammate Ari Borges and then a U.S. national team defender Emily Sams in succession. So she earned the luck of it banking in off of Sarah Gordon. But I agree with you. It looked like Angelina Anderson had it lined up pretty good. But Angel City has yielded the first goal for a fifth consecutive match.
3: Yeah, not a good sign for Angel City, of course. But we'll have to see how they respond here. Can they have the energy that they had the entire first half after going a goal down early in the second?
2: San Diego's ball midfield near side. Here is Gordon. Gordon for Borges. And now it's Martin DeChalupia back to the goal. Runs into McNabb. Knocks aside Escanio. Double team that it takes three San Diego players to get it away from her. Godfrey to Maroney. Flicks it over DeChalupia to Godfrey. Godfrey near side is fouled by DeChalupia. It's 1-0 San Diego on a 49th minute goal by Dudinha as we're now in the 51st minute. So Dudinha with her third goal of the season. McNabb for San Diego to midfield. A sliding breakup by Borges to Fuller. Angel City going for the tie. Fuller with a pass right side of the area, but no one was making a run in that direction. So it was easily captured by McNabb up to Godfrey for San Diego. And Maroney loses it over the right sideline. It'll be a throw-in for Angel City.
3: Yeah, you're right on that last attempt by Fuller. Nobody there, nobody checking. DeChalupia not recognizing where the space was. All the defenders were kind of tracking back to DeChalupia, cutting off that angle.
2: Neely Martin will throw it in from the right sideline for Angel City. 1-0 San Diego in the 52nd minute. Martin attacking to go to our right. Heaves the throw into the right side of the area. Headed by Shores. Headed by DeChalupia over the white end line. But who touched it last? San Diego did. Angel City corner kick presented by Cedars-Sinai.
3: Yeah, good job by DeChalupia in that moment. A lot of times you're just trying to create chaos. You want to keep the ball alive, redirect it towards the goal in hopes that you have a teammate there running onto it. That time, DeChalupia able to deflect it off of the Wave defender.
2: Well, if Angel City can cash in a corner kick right now, it's going to be game on for the last 40 minutes.
3: Say that again?
2: Game on if Angel City can cash in on a corner. All right, we'll see.
3: Just putting it out there.
2: Putting it out there.
3: Twice.
2: Shores from the right quarter, addressing the ball left-footed. Evelyn Shores loads up for a left-footed corner kick from the right quarter. It's an in-swinger into the goal box. It's headed high in the air by Wesley out of the area over the right sideline. Throw in Angel City, and Neely Martin will throw it in.
3: Yeah, and she's got quite the throw, quite the arm on her as well. So two players for Angel City able to heave the ball in.
2: Trying to throw it like Spendis. You've heard bending it like Beckham. Neely Martin's trying to serve it like Spendis. From the the right sideline to the right side of the area. Overshores, volleyed over the right end line by Godfrey for an Angel City corner kick presented by Cedars-Sinai. You can see the strategy on those throw-ins. They're trying to head it to have Shores head a second ball.
3: Well, and half of the time, the goal really is to either create a dangerous opportunity or get a corner kick, which is another dangerous opportunity here. And I like the last attempt by Evelyn Shores. It was a great driven ball in. Angel City just inches away from getting on the end of it. We'll have to see what she does with this one.
2: From the right quarter, Evelyn addresses it left-footed. In swinger, front right goalpost, headed out of the area by Wesley, back to Shores' right sideline. Shores takes on Dudinia, who smothers the pass, but it goes outside middle to Gordon. Measures the chip into the area for Sam. Score! The first goal of her NWSL career!

0: get this. It's the first assist of Sarah Gordon's NWSL career.
1: Well, it was a fantastic sequence, which started off from the corner, a set piece. By the way, that ball gets served in, and Emily Sams is absolutely onside there. Ari Borges is caught offside, but she does not intervene, and the ball goes through, finding Emily Sams, and she's able to clean it up and collect it and slide it past a diving Didi Hadacic.
0: And good on Angel City, because it took them just 5 minutes to reply. Abdu Njai has not restarted play yet. Video assistant referee Danielle Chesky is presumably making sure that that was a good goal. Ari Borges was definitely in an offside position, but she was not involved in the play.
1: Yeah, so the question becomes, does she impede on the vision or the play, the entire play of how the goal was scored?
0: It's a good goal. Angel City has tied it. 1-1. And you know what? You could feel that coming, because they were applying constant pressure since they got scored on. And another thing, that's soccer justice.
1: Yep.
0: That poor Sarah Gordon, who had the ball bank off of her for the San Diego goal, she gets the assist on Angel City's goal. And how about that? Sarah Gordon with the first goal contribution of her distinguished 10-year NWSL career. The 151st match of her career, and that's the first time she's had a goal contribution, because she's a central defender. At midfield of the near side, Borges knocks it back to Sam. So for Emily Sams, the first goal of her NWSL career.
1: Yeah, and center back to center back. Probably not how anybody predicted Angel City to score their first goal here tonight.
0: Comes over the near sideline in midfield, and Angel City's going to get a throw-in. So as we said, game on. The goal officially coming in the 54th minute. Emily Sams from Sarah Gordon for a 1-1 tie. Oh, you gotta love the NWSL. Anyway, back in the San Diego defensive end, McNabb for Hadacic. Hadacic off to Wesley. Another reason that worked was because of the constant pressure. It was off a set piece. And when you have a set piece, the defense has trouble matching up.
1: And the pressure that those long throw-ins put on the back line, it's so tough to defend a ball that's coming in like a corner kick.
0: Here's Borges for Chalupia. Foot race with McNabb. Prescott gets there in the right corner. She hunkers down. Chalupia gets double team. Kicks it to Giselle Thompson. Wide of the area. Suarez back to Giselle. Flicks it to Borges. Scoops the cross for Fuller. Volleyed away by Mimi Van Zanten. Outside middle, Martin. Jabs it to Shores. Outside left. Tied at 158th minute. Angel City's Jan's daughter to Shores. Evelyn Shores. Left of the arc. Toes it back to Borges. Borges outside right. Giselle Thompson. Right of the area to Suarez. Suarez for Giselle. Right end line. It goes over the wide end line. Corner kick, Angel City. Last cut by Escanio, presented by Cedar Sinai.
1: Well, and what a beautiful sequence by Angel City, going up the left side, switching it, and then attacking down the right side, eventually ending up with a corner kick. And remember, that's how their goal started, right? From a corner kick on this near side with Evelyn Shores taking it.
0: Here she is again from the right corner in a 1-1 tie, 58th minute. Angel City yielded the first goal of the match, but then tied it 5 minutes later on a goal by Emily Sams. Shores from the right corner. Left foot's the corner kick to the left side of the area. Neely Martin heads it into the goal box, and it's covered up by Didi Hadacic, who races out and punts it downfield. Looking for Dudinia. She pursues Sarah Gordon. Gordon tracks it down. Dudinia all over. She dribbles away from Dudinia and nudges it to Neely Martin. Good play by Gordon. Neely Martin going long, but it's over the left sideline at midfield, and a throw in San Diego.
1: And really good composure that time by Sarah Gordon, showing that patience that we talked about wanting to see in the first half. She wins the ball, wiggles away from the wave player pressing her and keeping possession.
0: San Diego bottled up in its end ever since they scored the goal. It took an amazing individual effort by Dudini to score it. Since then, it's been all Angel City. They've tied it at one. We're now in the 59th minute as Giselle Thompson knocks it over the near sideline at midfield for a San Diego throw-in. It It's into Dali, driving left side. Absorbs a push from Fuller. Flicks it to Dudinha. Back to Kenza Dali. Outside left is Scagno. Towed away by Chalupia to Borges. Borges for Angel City. Banks it off Scagno. Scagno saves it left sideline for San Diego. Outside left to Godfrey. Godfrey outside left gets cut off. Saves it to Maroney outside left. Maroney left of the area. She got the cross away. Volleyed away from the spot by Shores of Angel City. Chalupia against McNabb. Chalupia double team. Doesn't give a you know what. Passes upfield where it's held in at midfield by Wesley. Here's Dali. Dali chips it left side of the area. Dudini against Sams. She lobs it over the net. Goal kick, Angel City.
1: That was a nervy moment for Angel City. Emily Sams running towards her own goal there as Dudinha was trying to come up with some remarkable play, attempts the chip, and is just wide.
0: This is the 19th match of Dudinha's NWSL career, and that was the eighth goal that she has scored. She's only 20 years old. Ball comes out to midfield over to your side. We're tied at one in the 61st minute. That's how the last two meetings between these teams have ended in a 1-1 tie. I have a feeling that won't be the case here this evening, but we'll see. In the center circle, McNabb for San Diego. Attack will go to our left. Slides a left-footed pass to Maroney. Maroney against Suarez. Stopped by Taylor Suarez. And has to recycle it back to McNabb. So Dudinha scoring for San Diego, but then Angel City tied it 5 minutes later. Emily Sams with the first goal of her NWSL career. Sarah Gordon, the first assist of her NWSL career. And first overall goal contribution. Near sideline in midfield, Dudinha was having her arm held by Giselle Thompson for a foul. Off the free kick, San Diego in the center circle, Escanio. Escanio pursued by Jansdotter, who runs her down, but then Escanio knocked Jansdotter down for a foul, forced by Svendis Jansdotter.
1: Yeah, great defensive contribution there, and she signals a sub here as she appears to have hurt her lower right leg.
0: Now she's grabbing the bottom of her right cleat around the heel area. She grits her teeth, exhales in pain as she is treated, and now she's up on her feet very quickly, which is a good sign, as she is examined by Matt Brandt, the Angel City athletic trainer. Angel City FC and the San Diego Wave tied at one in the 62nd minute. We were scoreless at halftime, but then a scoring eruption occurred in the first 10 minutes of the second half. Dudinha scoring for San Diego in the 49th. Angel City coming back 5 minutes later on a goal by Emily Sams, assisted by Sarah Gordon.
1: And just the movements that we're seeing on Zutter on the field, it's a good sign, because I read her lips and she said, "I believe I heard a pop." So maybe just something that scared her. Hopefully, you know, it looks like she's gonna stay in this one. And again, it's the way that she was moving on the field, which gives me confirmation that she is okay.
0: Melanie Barcenas, meanwhile, will substitute into the match for the San Diego Wave. And she's gonna come in for Porcio. So San Diego has substituted out two of its starting forwards. Melanie Barcenas is in her fourth year in the league, but she's only 18 years old. She made her NWSL debut in 2023 at the age of 15. And she already has two goals this season for San Diego, and she is a sensational dribbler. Sensational. One of the best pure dribblers in the league. 1-1 tie, 64th minute. Svendis Jansdotter about to be waved back into the match, but Angel City is playing a player down right now. They'll have a free kick from their end. Angelina Anderson socks it to the right side of the San Diego penalty area. It's taken by San Diego's Dali. Bad back pass. Shores trying to chase it down and wins it against Barcenas. A left point of the area. Jansdotter back on the field for Angel City. Shores, bad pass herself. Intercepted by San Diego. Byers comes back. Into the center circle to Godfrey. Attack will go to our left. Got to watch out for Dudinha. The pass is cleared away by Sams off of Giselle Thompson. And traces to the left sideline and out for a San Diego throw-in.
1: Yeah, and that ball, or the ability of Angel City to intercept that pass from Godfrey, was all due to the contribution and the work of Svendis Jansdotter tracking back to put pressure and to force maybe an early pass from Godfrey.
0: San Diego's Kristen McNabb has it at midfield. Into the center circle to Wesley. Tied at 165th minute. Angel City FC and its arch rival, the San Diego Wave, in a boisterous BMO stadium that was loud at the kickoff and hasn't stopped being loud. Kennedy Wesley in the center circle. Angel City's defense is set up very well. Godfrey able to somehow get around Borges. Here's Godfrey to the arc to Dali. Right-footed shot blocked by Gordon. Cleared left of the spot. Still loose in the area. Finally cleared by Borges and taken by Chalupia. Angel City Suarez attacking the Ottawa right. Run down from behind by a recovering McNabb to Wesley. San Diego has it back under control. Here's a juke by Escanio. Byers outside left to Godfrey. Left sideline, Dudinha. Dudinha against Giselle Thompson, one-on-one. Dudinha driving on Giselle Thompson, who stays right with her and smothers the cross. Ari Borges clears it for Angel City. Excellent one-on-one D by Giselle.
1: Yeah, fantastic defending. Again, I wonder what it would have looked like. Maybe that was a preview had Giselle Thompson been in the right position and not gotten pulled out of position on Dudinha's goal.
0: Great point. Here's Barcetas for San Diego. Right sideline, Mimi Van Zanten back to Dali. Tied at 166th minute. Dali for San Diego. Way outside of the right. Forced to double back because of Jamsdottir. Down the middle to Escanio. Escanio, she has to stop and reset it back to McNabb at the center circle. Left footed pass to Byers. Byers back to the goal to Escanio. Left side, Godfrey. Backdoor pass cleared away by Sarah Gordon. Comes down near sideline. Kicked by Maroney, it lays up and stays in. Giselle Thompson after it along the sideline. It does stay in, and she kicked it right to Godfrey for San Diego. Cut off by Chalupia. Back outside left Maroney for Escanio. San Diego on the front foot right now. At midfield, McNabb into the center circle to Wesley. Tied at one of the 67th minute. McNabb and Wesley playing catch. Now Wesley looks downfield, gives it back to Kristen McNabb. McNabb passes to the left sideline. Dudinha against Giselle Thompson, one-on-one. Giselle says, bring it. Dudinha gets a right-footed cross away. Gordon has it lined up and headed it straight up in the air. Headed by Barcetas, cleared by Martin, held in by Dali for a right-footed shot. Just wide to the left. And Angel City needs a little injection of energy, and fortunately, we know just the person for it. Riley Tiernan. He comes in for Kennedy Fuller. This Angel City substitution presented by Sprouts Farmers Market.
1: Man, I feel like the last minute or two, I counted three or four different times where Angel City was just turned off a little bit, so... I also saw Coach Alex Strauss clapping his hands, trying to energize his team once that ball didn't roll out of bounds on the sideline and Giselle Thompson gave it right back to San Diego Wave. Those are the moments that, you know, become the difference makers because the margins are so thin in this league.
0: We're tied at one in the 68th minute. Riley Tiernan has just checked into the match for Angel City, replacing Kennedy Fuller.
1: Yeah, and Tiernan, I believe, will come up and slide up to the front line, although Fuller was on the midfield line, and perhaps Taylor Suarez will drop in.
0: The goal kick comes down at midfield over the near side. McNabb for San Diego, down the left sideline. Dudinha against Sams this time. Dudinha with a heavy touch, and it goes over the left end line for an Angel City goal kick.
1: Yeah, and Angel City will take that all day long, but it's interesting the way that Dudinha likes to operate. She almost operates better solo, so on 1v1 scenarios and situations. So for Angel City...

0: having to do a good job of recognizing that and make sure there is cover there for whoever's defending the Dudina.
1: Tied at one, 69th minute. Anderson's goal kick, far sideline in midfield. Going to be volleyed by Kristen McNabb. Sent back by Borges. Chalufia chasing Wesley, who knocks it back to Hadicic, who parachutes it over Chalufia, but it's won by Tiernan to Jan's daughter, and Tiernan got called for a foul. Not much of a foul. Free kick San Diego from its end. Riley Tiernan with four game-winning goals during her brief NWSL career, which is an Angel City franchise record. Marotti for San Diego, dribbles upfield over the center line. Dudinia sweeps it to Byers. Byers toes it back to Dudinia, who loses it over the sideline. Throw in Angel City as we cross into the 70th minute, tied at one. All right, Giselle Thompson will throw it in. San Diego was dominant for a stretch after Angel City's tying goal. Let's find out who can control it now. San Diego for the moment. Barcetas down the middle. Attack will go to our left. She's forced to double it back to Dali. Back into the center circle to Wesley. San Diego has it set up. This is the way they like to control matches. Remember, they're second of the NWSL in possession. Godfrey to Dudinia. Deep in the left corner against Giselle Thompson, one-on-one. Bluffs the right-footed cross. Bluffs the left-footed cross. Now takes the right-footed cross. It's headed by Barcenas. Headed by Byers towards the area. Volleyed high into the goal box. Cleared by Shores. Headed upfield by Suarez to Chalufia. Chalufia battling McNabb. Gets around McNabb. Beats McNabb. Chalufia down the right sideline. One on three. The crowd in a frenzy. Prisca Chalufia right sideline. Wins a throw-in for Angel City. Excellent work by Chalufia.
0: Fantastic job by an effort by Chalufia to get to the ball first and then gets past McNabb. I believe had there not been an advantage there, she would have gotten called for the penalty, but referee allows the play to go on.
1: And it cues a Neely Morton throw-in from the right sideline, tied at one on the 71st minute. Gotta watch that second ball. That's what Angel City's looking for. Morton will throw it, and an Angel City will head it for a scoring chance. Right side of the area, Shores getting there first was Maroney. It comes back out to Dudinia. Double teamed at midfield near sideline. Sent flying by Giselle Thompson. No call. Angel City's got it. Sarah Gordon scoops it into the San Diego defensive end. Sams heads it wide of the area. McNabb going for it. McNabb clears it off of Sams. Off of McNabb. Back to Sams. Passes around McNabb. McNabb recovers. She's got it in the area. And clears it off the head of Sams over the wide end line. Goal kick San Diego.
0: Yeah, great work by Emily Sams, doing everything in her power to try to keep the ball here in the attacking third. And now she's going to have to sprint back to her spot as center back.
1: Angel City Football Club and San Diego tied at one of the 76th minute. Goal kick San Diego, midfield far side. Barcetas. Barcetas resets it back to Wesley. Wesley to Escanio and back to Wesley. Wesley for Barcenas, looking downfield. Connects with Byers. A tap to Dali. Dali driving right side. Gets around Jan's daughter. Passes into the area. It's knocked away from Godfrey. Saved by Byers for San Diego to Escanio outside middle to Byers. Byers leaves it with Barcenas, a fantastic dribbler. Outside of the right, Dali. Cut off by Jan's daughter. But San Diego has it set up again. Godfrey, right side of the area. Barcenas, save Anderson! At point blank range. Gordon's got the rebound deep of the corner. Gordon kicks it upfield. Jan's daughter heels it upfield. It goes over the sideline back to San Diego. But a point blank save moments ago by Anderson.
0: Yeah, and right now the San Diego Wave really operating in the spaces on the field that they like to operate. They are working centrally.
1: Here's a takeaway by Ari Borges. Into the center circle for Angel City. Long pass for Suarez. Suarez on the chase. Suarez at the arc. Left-footed shot. Saved by Hadicic. Oh, the end-to-end action is spectacular.
0: Yeah, it's a great save in the end on the opposite end by Anderson. And then Angel City out and running. As you mentioned, Isaac, in transition. Suarez gets there first. A little burst of speed to get past McNabb and then cuts it back. Just not enough on the shot. The idea was there trying to chip Hadicic, just not enough on it in the end.
1: A 1-1 tie in the 73rd minute. Despite the great chance by Suarez, San Diego has controlled the last 10 minutes or so. Godfrey back in the San Diego end, wrapped up by Borges, who gets called for a foul. Free kick San Diego from its end.
0: Yeah, and right now they're doing it because the lines of Angel City are just too far stretched. There's so much space right now. We didn't see that space in the first half, which is allowing the wave to operate, as I mentioned, centrally, which is exactly the channel that they want to progress the ball in.
1: We're tied at one in the 74th minute. San Diego's ball, midfield near sideline, Maroney over the center line to Byers. Towed away by Sams to Martin for Angel City. Attack will go to our right. Long pass for Chalupia, cleared by McNabb out to Dali. The loose ball flicked by Maroney to Godfrey. Godfrey, the rookie, into the center circle, Dali. Dali going long for Dudinha. Dudinha runs it down left side of the area against Giselle Thompson, and Giselle Thompson knocks it over the left-hand line. Corner kick, San Diego. Excellent defense by Giselle Dudinha, slow in getting up.
0: Yeah, and a round of applause, an enthusiastic round of applause coming from Angelina Anderson on that last play by Giselle Thompson.
1: Casey Fair, meanwhile, is on deck for Angel City.
0: Well, and again, it's one thing to get the slide tackle right, but to end up with a goal kick to keep possession for Angel City is tremendous work by Giselle Thompson.
1: Oh, they called it a goal kick?
0: Oh, I think. Actually, it looks like it might have been called offside. Sams is walking the ball up.
1: Yes,
0: so
1: you're right. So the play.
0: It all didn't matter.
1: Yes. But still a spectacular individual play by Giselle Thompson. Casey Fair is on deck for Angel City. And she will come in for Taylor Suarez. This Angel City substitution presented by Sprouts Farmers Market. I'll tell you what, Tracy, another strong performance by rookie Taylor Suarez.
0: Yeah, she was fantastic. And we got a glimpse of just her explosiveness as well. She got in behind in the first half. I know she probably wanted to have that be her first goal of the season, the 1v1 against Didi Hadacic, but she kept going and a good chance creator for Angel City in the second.
1: Both teams still with two substitutions left. 1-1 tie, 76th minute. In the San Diego defensive end, Tiernan, right point of the area, takes it wide. Tiernan, right of the area, putting the moves on Maroney. Tiernan on the drive, jersey twirl, gets the crossaway right side of the area. Cleared out of the area by Dali. Comes out to Byers, it bounces over. Taken by Emily Sams and back to Angelina Anderson. All right, now a chance for Angel City to regain control of this match. Emily Sams blasts one into the San Diego defensive end. On the chaser, Chalupia and Giselle Thompson. Chalupia gets called for the foul as she nudged McNabb. Free kick San Diego.
0: Well, and I kind of feel for the crowd here. I'll have to take a look at the replay, but Chalupia has had two or three duels in the last couple of minutes, and she clearly has the pace to get in behind McNabb. McNabb is a smart player, goes down in that last sequence.
1: San Diego attacking the goal to our left. A pass by Barcenas is too hot to handle for Mimi Van Zanten. Sarah Gordon back in the Angel City end, clears it out. It'll be a throw in San Diego, tied at one in the 77th minute. But Chalupia has made a big impact in this match as a sub coming in at halftime. Outside right, Dali for San Diego with room. Dali to the arc to Godfrey, their leading score, saved by Anderson. Chest level.
0: And the second half has been definitely different in the way that the Wave are able to attack here. Kenza Dali, now it's Godfrey who has entered the match in the second half. They are able to receive the ball, as I mentioned before the game started, face up, attacking Angel City's goal. We didn't see a lot of those moments in the first half.
1: Giselle Thompson for Angel City, driving right side. Escania tries to hold her up. The pass is knocked away by Maroney, saved by Giselle Thompson, right sideline. To Fair, kicked away from her by Escania for San Diego. Dali slides it to Dudinha. Dudinha reverses it back to Maroney, to McNabb. McNabb left foot to the upfield, right to Evelyn Shores of Angel City. We're tied at 178th minute. Shores down the middle. Shores winding up, gets to the arc and fires. It deflects to the right end line and out. Corner kick, Angel City, presented by Cedar Sinai.
0: Oh, I love the confidence by Evelyn Shores there. Since she sees a little bit of space, does a little couple of steps to get past the first defender, and she wants to get it back to her left. She does so, able to get a shot off.
1: All right, Angel. Angel City has had great success creating sustained pressure off of set pieces here in the second half.
0: Well, and it's all started by the service of Evelyn Shores. So she's going to be the player for Angel City to take this corner here from the near side once again.
1: In the 79th minute, tied at one, we have Lorena Fosser on deck, by the way, for San Diego. Shores with a left-footed corner kick, left side of the area, headed just wide to the left by Ari Borges. Goal kick San Diego.
0: Yeah, and good delivery once again by Evelyn Shores. Borges times it really well, just unable to redirect it within the frame of the goal.
1: Vassar will check into the game for Kimmy Ascanio. So that's four subs for San Diego. Angel City has two left, and remember, one of the available subs is Claire Emsley, after being activated from maternity leave yesterday. And remember, it was Claire who made her NWSL debut for Angel City back in 2022 against San Diego. And shortly after coming in, she scored the match-winning goal. I'm just saying. All anyway, right. 80th minute.
0: I like what you're saying.
1: Yeah, for once. Angel City and San Diego tied at one.
0: Now, just when you tell the stats that I don't want to hear,
1: oh,
0: that's
1: right,
0: when, you
1: right.
0: know. But those stats, you can say them twice, three times. I'll take them.
1: You know that Claire Emsley scored a goal in her Angel City debut against San Diego back in 2022.
0: Fantastic.
1: Here's Godfrey, taken away by Riley Tierney at the midfield near sideline. Neely Martin for Angel City. Martin pulls up, double team to Giselle Thompson near sideline at midfield. Good turn! A spin cycle move onto Dini, who recovers. So Giselle spins again, got off to Martin, shielding away Godfrey. Martin keeps possession for Angel City nicely to Gordon in the center circle. Far side of the center line, Shores for Jansdott. A 1-1 tie. Crossing into the 81st minute. In the center circle, Emily Sams, who has Angel City's goal. Sams going long for Chalufi. It's just passed her, volleyed away by McNabb. Up to Fosero, just checked in. She's able to break a Tiernan slide tackle, towed away by Martin, and a delayed foul gets called on Martin. Free kick San Diego from its end, and they want to take it quickly. And Casey Fair prevents Wesley from taking it quickly.
0: Maybe trying to prompt a red card, I don't know. Learning from the last match against Utah.
1: San Diego attack will go to our left. Byers to Godfrey. Godfrey left wood of the area. Dudinha, white-footed ball to the right end line. Headed in beautifully. And San Diego takes the lead on a diving header in the goal mouth in the 81st minute. And it was Mimi Van Zanten who headed in the pass by Dudinha. Dudinha with a goal and an assist in the game. And that was beautifully done by San Diego.
0: Yeah, a fantastic ball and perfect timing. The ball gets played on that far side for San Diego Wave. It gets switched over to Dudinha, and she just tees it up. She sees Van Zanten making a run, getting in behind, going off the back shoulder of Evelyn Shores, and then she just gets to the ball first, laid up there perfectly.
1: Oh, boy, that was perfect on both ends.
2: San Diego goals.
1: And knocked it past Angelina Anderson, and San Diego has taken the lead in the 82nd minute. And credit to Dudinha and Mimi Van Zanten for perfectly executing that play. Here's Neely Martin taking over for Angel City, which is trailing again. Into the right corner, goes over the right end line, and it's going to be a goal kick for San Diego. Man, that took the air out of the balloon. Let me ask you something. I know you're an attacker in your career, but when you're a goalkeeper, what are the keys to defending a well-executed across-the-field header from one side to another side like that?
0: Well, you have to have good lateral movement, I guess, for the first thing, but also reading if your player is going to get there first. Is there going to be a challenge? Does the opposing team's player have a free header on goal? And essentially, that's what that was. You saw the pace of Van Zanten. You kind of anticipated that she was going to get there first. Shores too far in inside the six to really make a play on it.
1: Here's Shores left of the area trying to get it back and kicks it over the left end line. Was it touched in route? Nope, it's going to be a goal kick San Diego, which leads Angel City 2-1 in the 83rd minute. The go-ahead goal scored by San Diego in the 81st minute by Mimi Van Zanten. Off a beautiful assist by Dudinha. And Dudinha with a goal and an assist in this match. Off the goal kick, it comes far side in midfield. Angel City has it. They answered in 5 minutes last time. How about this time? Comes to the arc. It's headed high by by McNabb for San Diego. Back into the area, and Mimi Van Zanten tracks it down. Mimi Van Zanten with the first goal of her NWSL career. As we mentioned, a rookie from Florida State. Barcetas under pressure. Pried away by Jansdottir. To Chalupia, left of the arc. Stopped by Godfrey. Chalupia gets it back. Twirls. Nice effort. Toes it to Sams. Sams to the right sideline. Giselle Thompson hustles to save it and does. Giselle Thompson for Angel City outside of the right to Martin. Martin to Sams, and Sams couldn't keep it in at the right sideline. Throw in San Diego, leading 2-1 in the 84th minute.
0: Yeah, and I would like to see Prisca Chalupia be a little bit more aggressive in that scenario, the situation where she has the ball, she's faced up attacking the goal, and then she cuts it back and turns around. I felt like there was enough space there to get a shot off.
1: 2-1 San Diego. We're crossing into the 85th minute. Mimi Van Zanten with the go-ahead goal. We have a stoppage here. We have an Angel City player who's down on the far side of the field. And it appears to be a cramp here as Svendis Jansdottir is helping the Angel City player. And by process of elimination, it appears to be Ari Borges. And she will need to be examined. It is Ari Borges, and she's going to take one of those hot shots.
0: We'll see how it goes down.
1: Well, we know how it goes down.
0: Well, pretty well. I mean, she took it well, you know? We've seen some throwing up. And
1: better than I would have taken it. For the uninitiated, the hot shot is a spicy liquid supplement to treat muscle cramps. 85th minute, San Diego 2, Angel City 1. As they've taken the lead on a goal headed in by Mimi Van Zanten, assisted by Dudinha. So here is Dudinha, now on the season, with 3 goals and 4 assists up to the minute. And that is just one behind Barbara Banda and Olivia Moultrie of Portland for the NWSL lead in goal contributions. And again, Dudinha is just 20 years old, for crying out loud.
0: Her production has been so impressive. And it started last season, as you mentioned, Isaac, when she came into the league. And for the Wave, played 11 games, started 8, and had 5 goals. So incredibly productive from the jump for the Wave, and continues to do so here tonight.
1: 86th minute, 2-1 San Diego. As play is restarted, it goes over the near sideline at midfield. We're going to get a throw in Angel City. Sams throws it into Gordon. Gordon off to Evelyn Shores. Shores to Gordon. And now it's Sams. Sams up to Neely Martin. Martin knocks it back to Sams. Angel City has had several minutes of sustained pressure at multiple times, especially here in the second half, but they're down 2-1 right now. Jansdottir trying to change it to Fair. Back to Jansdottir. Good give and go outside left. She got the cross away right side of the area. Maroney heads it away from Chalupia, who gets called for the foul. Free kick San Diego.
0: Yeah, and Chalupia is pleading her case here to the referee, but I think what happened, I think her hand popped up and smacked the defender in the face. The challenge looked clean, and it was Maroney who jumped up, and it was a duel. Oh, I'm not so sure, actually. I don't see much in it.
1: I didn't see much either. And San Diego gets a free kick out of it. Didi Hadicic, the former Angel, will deliver the free kick from our right to our left, seeking her first victory of the season and her third start. 2-1 San Diego, crossing into the 88th minute. Shores in the Angel City end, up to Borges, collision with Maroney, it comes free to Martin back in the Angel City end, pursued by Godfrey, back pass to Anderson, comes out of the area to parachute it up to midfield over the near side, headed by Maroney, but right to Fair, knees it right sideline, but just unable to save it is Prisca Chalupia, throw in San Diego. 88th minute, San Diego 2, Angel City 1, and Claire Emsley is on deck for Angel City. Maroney throws it in for San Diego. Giselle Thompson heads it downfield. Maroney taken away by Martin in midfield near side. Claire Emsley on deck for Angel City as it's banked off of Godfrey out of bounds. Welcome back from maternity leave to Jamie's Ball.

0: 89th minute, 2-1 San Diego. At midfield of the far side, Tiernan for Angel City. Center circle to Emsley, her first touch. Back pass, scrambling after it is Sands. Back to Gordon. Gordon to the far side to Shores. We're entering the 90th minute. Shores had her pass downfield, knocked over the far sideline by Byers, throwing Angel City. Oh, did I mention that in her Angel City debut, Claire Emsley scored the match winner against San Diego as a sub?
1: No, I hadn't heard that.
0: Here's a foul call on Casey Fair on the San Diego end. Fouling Mimi Van Zanten. It was Van Zanten's goal that gave San Diego a 2-1 lead in the 81st minute.
1: And as these seconds tick off the clock, this is exactly what San Diego is going to do. They're going to slow it down, take their time on every dead ball situation.
0: Emsley, by the way, came into the match for Neely Martin. I don't think we're going to get a ton of second half stoppage time. It's 2-1 San Diego in the 90th minute. Far side at midfield. Fair headed up to Chalupia, kicked away from her. Claimed by San Diego in the center circle. And now Dudinha runs it down. Attacking the goal to our left. Dudinha driving. Boxed out by Sams. And Sams gets called for the foul. There was contact, but Sams had basically sealed off Dudinha anyway.
1: Yeah, and I think she had the positioning, which is interesting. She just threw her hand up there.
0: We're going to get 4 minutes of second half stoppage time with San Diego leading Angel City 2-1. And Dudinha did do a good job of selling that call. Free kick San Diego. Attack from the goal to our left in the Angel City defensive end from the left sideline. We're going to get 4 minutes of second half stoppage time. 2-1 San Diego. Dudinha against Emsley. Left of the area. Double team by Sams, who knocks down Dudinha again for another foul. And a free kick San Diego from the left corner, and that'll take more time off the clock. Oh, man.
1: Yeah, and I like Sams being aggressive in that moment, but it's just you have to be a little smarter than that. You need to press. You need to try to get the ball further up the field for your team, but there are certain situations where you can't foul, and that's one of them. Angel City had numbers back. Plenty of players surrounding Dudinha to pressure.
0: And you've got Sams and Gordon talking to Abdu Enjai, the referee, but that's just costing Angel City some more seconds. We're in second half stoppage time. It's 2-1 San Diego, and they're going to take their sweet time to take this free kick from deep in the left corner. In fact, they might just stay in the left corner. Barcenas is next to Dudinha.
1: Well, and I bet they're going to go short here. Two of the best skilled players on the ball. Spotting up.
0: Well, and Barcenas bluffs the cross, passes past Dudinha. Angel City's going to get a throw-in from the deepest part of its own territory. Second half stoppage time, 2-1 San Diego. Sams throws it in. Angelina Anderson, who escorts it to the far side to Shores. Here we go. Angel City attacking from our left to our right. Shores to the center line. Long left-footed pass to Chalupia, headed away from her by McNabb. Headed upfield by Barcena, sent back by Borges. Chested down by Wesley, and Wesley clears for San Diego. Back into the Angel City end. Byers racing Gordon. Gordon gets to it first, sends it back to Anderson. No less than 2 minutes left in second half stoppage time. It's 2-1 San Diego. Angelina Anderson booms a long right-footed ball out of the San Diego defensive end. Headed by McNabb, headed back by Giselle Thompson. Headed by Fair for Angel City, cleared away by Maroney. Upfield near side, Dudinha against Borges. They collide, Borges wins it. Dudinha left on the ground. Borges gets knocked down by Godfrey, no call. Godfrey for San Diego down the middle. Godfrey pulls up, turns on the dribble. Back to Dali. Dali gets the shot away. It's wide left, goal kick Angel City. We have Dudinha down at midfield on the near side. We have Borges down at the center line. So both are going to have to be examined by their respective athletic trainers. And I wonder if that's the reason that Dali took the shot there, because if she dribbled to the corner, they might have just stopped play for the injuries. But we have two players down, Dudinha and then Borges, who was shoved down blatantly by Godfrey, and no foul was called. I mean, that was a blatant shove by Godfrey. 2-1 San Diego in second half stoppage time. By the time both players get done being treated, we'll be past the 4 minutes. So then I would anticipate we have maybe a minute and a half left.
1: Yeah, not a lot of time for Angel City, but we've seen magic happen in those

0: moments for Angel City. So can they muster up some magic here? We'll have to see. Right now, Borges still looks like she's in a lot of pain. Looks like the trainer is rubbing her leg out, so perhaps more cramping.
1: Jordan Fusco will check into the match for Dudinia, who is the San Diego player hurt there, but Dudinia has done enough. In fact, she's done enough to win She's done enough to win NWSL Player of the Week with a goal and an assist. San Diego leads Angel City 2-1 in second half stoppage time. We anticipate that we have about a minute and a half left, and play will be restarted with an Angel City goal kick from our left to our right. So I'm estimating we've got about a minute and a half left, but the match could end at any moment. Here's the goal kick from our left to our right by Angelina Anderson.
0: Angel City has to do a good job of winning the first ball, and if they don't win the first, winning the second.
1: It's airborne by Anderson, near side of midfield. Sams backs it ahead. It's volleyed away from Emsley by Fosser. Gordon to Giselle Thompson to Chalufia. Attack will go to our right. She battles Maroney, knocks down Maroney. It goes over the right sideline. Throw in Angel City. Sams takes the throw in quickly. Volleyed out of bounds by Fosser. Sams right sideline. And she's going to leave it for Jansdotter. This could be Angel City's last chance. They trail 2-1. Second half stoppage time. Jansdotter throws it into Borges outside of the right. Right of the area, Jansdotter. Loads up for the cross. Into the mixer, left side of the area. It's claimed by San Diego, cleared by Barcetas. Foot race between Gordon and Byers. Gordon wins it. Can Angel City get one more chance? Here's Chalupia. Outside left, back to the goal. Pass is taken away by Godfrey. Final whistle should come at any moment now. Godfrey through the center circle. She should just go to the corner. It's tapped back into the Angel City area by San Diego. And Angel City's going to get one more chance. Angelina Anderson going long. Who's going to win it? McNabb wins it for San Diego. Fusco's pass taken away by Fair. Sam's outside of the right. As the final whistle sounds, San Diego wins it 2-1. It was a thriller all game long, and I'm really not sure how to process this defeat by Angel City, because they played well enough to earn a result in this match tonight, but that is what can be so beautifully aggravating about soccer in the NWSL in particular. Because a lot of times, Tracy, it comes down to the individual skill of a particular player. And tonight, that player was Dudinia for San Diego.
0: Yeah, she was excellent for San Diego. And for Angel City and San Diego, I feel like it was a tale of two halves. The first half, Angel City did an excellent job of kind of controlling the rhythm and the flow. And then the second half, San Diego made some adjustments, and they were able to play in the way that they like to play, which is essentially having their midfield pull the strings and connect to the front line. And in the end, it was just too much. Angel City had a good response after that first goal, but just not enough to keep the lead or to get the lead in this one.
1: The final score, the San Diego Wave 2, Angel City Football Club 1. Stay tuned for Angel City Aftermath. You're kicking it with Angel City FC on the iHeartRadio app.
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1: The San Diego Wave with a 2-1 victory over Angel City Football Club in an arch rivalry match before a crowd of 17,169 at BMO Stadium this evening. This evening's match was presented by BMO. BMO is the official retail banking partner of Angel City FC. Scoreless through the first half, but early in the second half, we were scoreless no more because of the skill of San Diego's brilliant 20-year-old second-year forward, Dudinha. Throws it down the left sideline, Dudinha. Dudinha moving in, left point of the area against Borges. Brazil against Brazil. Dudinha drives around Borges, drives around Sams, scores! Beautiful moves on the left side of the area by Dudinha. She set up a right-footed shot from the left side of the area, and it looked like it might have changed directions because Angelina Anderson was lunging to her left. It looked like she had it read well, but it glanced back to Angelina's right, and San Diego has scored in the 49th minute.
0: Yeah, a moment of individual brilliance by Dudinha, and Angel City's down 1-0.
1: So Angel City was down, but not for long, because right after the San Diego goal, they put on a constant barrage of pressure that allowed this to happen some 5 minutes later. From the right quarter, Evelyn addresses it left-footed. In-swinger, front right goalpost, headed out of the area by Wesley, back to Shores, right sideline. Shores takes on Dudinha, who smothers the pass, but it goes outside middle to Gordon. Measures the chip into the area for Sam. Score! The first goal of her NWSL career! And get this! It's the first assist of Sarah Gordon's NWSL career!
0: Well, I think a characteristic of Angel City this 2026 season has been the response. And in these moments, how can they respond and make a difference? In that moment of the game, it was a great response. 5 minutes after being scored on, they came back, got their own goal. Unfortunately, it just wasn't enough.
1: And that's because in the 81st minute, Dudinha was the dudette again. San Diego attack will go to our left. Byers to Godfrey. Godfrey left wood of the area. Dudinha, right-footed ball to the right end line. Headed in beautifully. And San Diego takes the lead on a diving header in the goal mouth in the 81st minute. And it was Mimi Van Zanten who headed in the pass by Dudinha. Dudinha with a goal and an assist in the game.
0: Well, and the service on that goal was spectacular. The ball was served on a dime to Van Zanten. Van Zanten caught the ball in stride, was able to head it in, and she did the easy part at that moment. It was just heading it, the ball, the service, that made the goal.
1: And it gave San Diego a 2-1 victory over Angel City Football Club at BMO Stadium this evening. So I want to touch on an X's and O's thing and then an intangible thing. Before the match, we were talking about San Diego being second in the NWSL in possession and how important it was for Angel City to counteract that and control the match. I know it's a stat, but at halftime, the possession was Angel City 52%, San Diego 48%. for the game, it wound up being 55% San Diego, 45% Angel City. So what that means is that San Diego had a significant advantage of possession in the second half compared to how it was in the first half. And obviously the difference in the game was the individual brilliance of Dudinha. But how do you think, what did that stat tell you about the second half?
0: Well, that it completely changed, right? There were some changes made in the locker room coming back out after halftime, and we anticipated some changes from San Diego. And we know the style that they like to play coming into this one, so you had to assume there was going to be some adjustments. And the spacing for Angel City got pulled out a little bit, which allowed San Diego to operate centrally, which is exactly how they like to operate. They like to connect the players and combine. And what's interesting about San Diego, though, this is a team coming into this match ranked number one in the NWSL in terms of XG, right? And so they were finding ways
1: By the way, for people uninitiated, like me maybe, tell them what XG generally means.
0: Expected goals. So high percentage chances, or there's some equation or algorithm that creates an expected goal, right? So if it's a goal that should be scored. Angel City coming into this match 13th. As I mentioned, San Diego was first. Angel City, that's what I wanted to see, more goal creation, more XG or expected goals from Angel City. And it's interesting at the end of this one to see that Angel City actually led in XG. They were at 1.53 in San Diego, only 0.78. So for me, San Diego outperformed actually what, you know, that algorithm says mm-hmm. should have been the final score. And San Diego coming into this was number one in the NWSL in terms of big chances missed. So there were defensive moments for me for Angel City that, you know, just didn't go in their favor. And I think if you think back to the first half, if Angel City can get that goal, which is probably the most heavily weighted in that XG calculation, was Flores's 1v1 situation against the Wave. If she scores there, it's a different ball game. So I like the fact that they were creating more chances in this one than they had been, but unable to convert, and that has been the problem over these last four games for Angel City.
1: Well, that's exactly what I wanted to ask you about next. So that's the X's and O's and the XG's, if you will, after San Diego beats Angel City 2-1. You look at this Angel City losing streak that is now at four games. They go on the road at Orlando. They lose 2-1 on two goal mouth scrambles, including one in second half stoppage time. They lose at home to Portland. They have a big edge in shots, crosses. Sophia Wilson with a brilliant individual strike, what turns out to be the match-winning goal. Then, last week, Utah turns the match into total chaos and quicksand. Angel City gets what I feel, and of course I'm biased, but I feel is a incorrectly awarded red card late in the first half. They're down 1-0. They're down a player for the entire second half. They're the better team in the second half. They still lose 1-0. Then you have this game tonight. These are four different, completely different types of games demanding four different, completely different types of things, and yet they lose all four games. You can't say in any of those matches, oh, Angel City played crummy. But yep. here's the problem. Angel City is a much better team than its record indicates. And that is the problem. I would almost rather be a much worse team than my record. Well, okay. I would rather be saying I have a good record, but that record's much better than we are.
0: Okay, yeah. But I would take that as a positive for Angel City. I mean, we talk about the process that we always hear Coach Strauss talk about, right? And it's not about the results, right? It's not about the outcomes. It's about how the team is performing. I think he would be pretty happy with the way this team performed tonight and, you know, the last three matches that they lost. So I think the performance has been good from Angel City. They just now need to kind of take it up a notch in different areas to make a difference on the field, on the scoreline, right? So the results, he says, will come with when the performances are there. We're seeing the performances from Angel City, so it's just going to be those little individual moments where defensively we saw them switch off and not be locked in those moments. Now I think it's turning to the offense. Now, how can an Angel City be a little bit more productive in the final third? How can they be more creative in the final third? Because it became more predictable once Jansdottir got her goals. They were kind of going more direct toward Jansdottir, looking for Jansdottir to be ingrained or active, involved in their chance creation. So we saw a little bit different tonight from Angel City. We saw them attack more in a variety of ways. We saw other players get involved. We saw really good corner kick chances. So, I mean, there are some positives, of course, to take from this one for Angel City. But I can't deny that they are all going to be very frustrated with, you know, the results of the last four games and not being able to find a way to at least get a point in some of these scenarios.
1: All right. Well, as usual, you've brought me back down to earth and caused me to stop panicking. And I will also add this. We are really, as much as this four-game losing streak stinks, we're less than a quarter of the way through the regular season. We're just seven matches into a 30-match regular season. And also, it's not like anybody else in the league setting the world on fire and pulling away.
0: Well, and I think that's what's so hard this season. Angel City has been almost two games behind everybody else in the NWSL.
1: In games played.
0: So everyone's looking at the table and they're saying, oh, you know, first place, second place. But in my head, I'm like, no, divide that by games played.
1: Yes.
0: And then tell me who's first and second. Talk about, you know, the number one scoring offense is Portland. No, actually, divided by games played, Angel City was the number one scoring offense coming into this week. So, you know, it's a little deceiving when you look at the table and you see the points and Angel City keeping, you know, is going to keep dropping down, of course, if they don't start to get points. But nothing to panic about yet for Angel City. Again, in terms of performance, lots of positive takeaways.
1: San Diego defeats Angel City by a final score of 2-1. Coming up next, we'll name tonight's Heineken Silver Player of the Match, and we'll also look ahead because coming up, Angel City's first three-match week of the season. It'll begin next Sunday at Portland. We'll preview all three of Angel City's upcoming matches. The final score this evening, the San Diego Wave 2, Angel City Football Club 1. Stay tuned. Angel City Aftermath returns after these. You're kicking it with Angel City FC on the iHeartRadio app.
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1: San Diego over Angel City by a final score of 2-1 at BMO Stadium this evening. And Tracy, I was just mentioning it during our last time out, so we might as well talk about it on the air. The attendance was 17,169. I thought the crowd was outstanding at BMO Stadium tonight for Angel City.
0: Yeah, it was fantastic. And we felt like the last couple of games, it was missing, you know, the energy that we're used to feeling here. But yeah, tonight was special. And it was a rivalry match, a good time on a Saturday evening. So lots of fans that were able to come out to this one.
1: And that brings us to tonight's Heineken Silver Player of the Match, Tracy.
0: Yeah, none other than Sarah Gordon. I really feel like she set the tone, especially

0: Actually, in that first half, doing a lot of work defensively for Angel City, 12 defensive contributions throughout the evening. And yeah, she just really set the tone for Angel City, did a great job of containing their attacking three, four, five, six players.
1: 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So coming up next for Angel City FC, as Tracy alluded to, Angel City's first three-match week of the season. It'll kick off next Sunday at Portland at Providence Park at 3 p.m. The Thorns have a record of 6-2-1, but remember, they lost at Louisville yesterday, and Louisville came into that match tied for last place in the league. And, of course, Portland beat Angel City here on April 26, 2-1, even though Angel City outshot Portland 19-10 and outcrossed them 18-3. Then Angel City's next home match will be a week from this Wednesday against the always dazzling Kansas City Current. And then that Saturday, Angel City will be back on the road to visit the Houston Dash, who they have also already played this season and beat by a final score of 2-1. So a couple of things, Tracy. Three matches in a seven-day span is tough enough, but two of them are going to be on the road. However, at the same time, two of them are going to be against teams you've already played. And also from a depth standpoint, I mean, you're just getting June Endo back. You just got Claire Emsley back. I think this is as deep as Angel City has been on the young season going into that stretch.
0: Yeah, I agree, and that's a fantastic point. I think that at the beginning of the season, we didn't even use a lot of subs, right? So this is going to be an opportunity and a chance for a lot of the players that maybe haven't gotten a lot of minutes on the field for Angel City to stake their claim, to come out there and have something to prove to allow them to get a lot more minutes to be a little bit more productive for this Angel City side. And again, they're going to Portland, so you don't often get to face a team that you lost to a couple of weeks ago. So they just played them on the 26th of April. They'll have a chance at them again. So it's a good test for Angel City to see, you know, the production, how they were able to come from the last two games, change the mistakes that they made maybe against Portland in that first match, and redo it here on Sunday, May 17th.
1: The Cathedral of the National Women's Soccer League, Providence Park, will be the site as Angel City visits the Thorns next Sunday, and we'll be on the air to bring it to you starting at 2:45 Pacific time with kickoff at 3. We'll talk to you then. For Tracy Bailey, our stadium engineer Jake Warner, and our studio engineer Zach Elcaldi, this is Isaac Lohenkron saying goodbye from BMO Stadium, where in an arch rivalry match, the San Diego Wave has defeated Angel City Football Club by a final score of 2-1. Good night, everyone.
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3: Yes, beautiful people. Do you know what's better than putting on for your city? Is your city putting on?

0: Los Angeles.
1: Welcome. You're all angels, each and every one of you.
0: This is soccer for the City of Angels.
2: I love this squad.
0: This is Angel City FC. Angel City pregame on the pitch is on. Now with all the lead up to today's match, joined by Tracy Bailey, Isaac Lowenkrauth.
3: BMO Stadium bracing itself for a blackout because it's arch rivalry night. Angel City Football Club trying to break a three-match losing streak after starting the season 3-0. The San Diego Wave coming off back-to-back losses after a five-match winning streak. I'm Isaac Lowenkrauth with Tracy Bailey. Just a few hours ago, San Diego posted on social media, and I quote, "Every time a wave crashes, an angel loses its wings," unquote. So, Tracy, with that kindling now added to the fire, what do you want to see out of Angel City tonight?
4: Spiciness? I mean, that calls for spiciness to me. I want to see the energy coming from Angel City. This is, you know, a period where they haven't won a game in three matches. They're at home. This is a rivalry match, a chance to get 3 points in front of your home crowd. This is a big game for them, so I expect nothing less but some energy and spiciness.
3: The spiciness kicks off 16 minutes from now. 2 minutes from now, we'll present this evening's player availability report and the starting 11. This evening's match presented by BMO. BMO is the official retail banking partner of Angel City FC. 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
3: Angel City Football Club, 14 minutes away from kicking off against its arch rival, the San Diego Wave. From BMO Stadium, this evening's player availability report is presented by Cedars-Sinai. Angel City midfielder Myaron Neus serving the first game of what turned out to be a two-game suspension for, quote, violent conduct, unquote, after she was red-carded in last Saturday's 1-0 loss to Utah. And Tracy, during the week, the NWSL upgraded the suspension from the one game that you get from a red card to an additional game, something that surprised both of us, to say the least.
4: Yeah, I think it surprised anyone that listened to our broadcast, right? Because we ranted about it and went on and on about it. But yeah, I was shocked to see that she got an additional game, especially considering I didn't think it was a red card offense. I thought it deserved a yellow card, but We will definitely miss her on the field because she's got that physical presence in the midfield. So the two games, I think, will be, you know, big for Angel City to kind of figure out who's going to fill that void from her.
3: That's the bad news. The good news, Claire Emsley activated yesterday from maternity leave.
4: Yeah, and I'm so excited to see Claire back. She is a player that we all love to see on the field. She is so exciting, especially in those wide areas. And she really had been the leader last year for Angel City until she announced that she was going to, you know, go out with pregnancy. We're almost a year from the game that she last played for Angel City. So her last game that she played was May 10th, so almost a year to the date. How special it is to see her back and with her son here in the crowd the day before Mother's Day.
3: Her son, Jamie, who was born in December. So a wonderful occasion for Claire Emsley, her family, and the entire Angel City family. For San Diego, their head coach, Jonas Eidevall, received a red card in their last game, a 1-0 loss to Bay FC at Snapdragon Stadium last Sunday. So he is suspended for this match and serving as San Diego's acting head coach this evening. A familiar name, former Angel City FC head coach Becky Tweed. She will be serving as the acting head coach this evening for the San Diego Wave. That was this evening's player availability report presented by Cedar Sinai. This evening's starting 11 is presented by DoorDash. In goal for Angel City, Angelina Anderson. At left outside back, Evelyn Shores. At left inside back, wearing the captain's armband, Sarah Gordon. And the right inside back, Emily Sams.
4: Yeah, and Emily Sams is going to be huge for Angel City today, especially in that communication and organization role alongside Sarah Gordon. So those two players are going to be central for Angel City. They're going to try and do what they can to clog up that central channel against San Diego.
3: Giselle Thompson starts at right outside back. The defensive midfielder, Neely Martin. The central midfielder, Ari Borges. And the attacking midfielder for Angel City, Kennedy Fuller.
4: Yeah, back in the starting lineup is Fuller. She didn't start last match against Utah. And we've seen her more, you know, higher up the field as a forward for Angel City this season. But she's primarily played in that attacking center mid role for Angel City in seasons prior. So I'm excited to see her back in that role, of course, filling the void of Myra Neuse, who cannot play today. But Kennedy Fuller adds a little more creativity in the midfield, which I think Angel City has lacked the last couple of games. So I think with her in there, we hope to see a little more options going forward and creativity, putting that to use, trying to combine with those forwards.
3: At one forward, rookie Taylor Suarez making her third consecutive start, coming off her first full 90 last Saturday against Utah. At another forward, Spendis Jansdottir with 3 goals and 2 assists this season. The other forward, June Endo, making her first start of the season. Riley Tiernan is available this evening as a potential substitute, but it's June Endo getting the start.
4: Yeah, and her first start this season, but her first start since October 19th, 2025. So it's been a while since we've seen June Endo in a starting role. It's a different role, right, when you come into a game as a sub versus being a starter. So I'm excited to see what she can do. Knows that she's going to have significant minutes for Angel City. And again, I'm going to be talking about it all day. There's going to be a lot of creativity on the field. For Angel City, June Endo is one of those creative players looking to really create and ignite the front line.
3: So for San Diego, you've got the former Angel City head coach Becky Tweed serving as their acting head coach this evening. In goal for San Diego, another former Angel, an original Angel, our old friend Didi Hadacic, who started 62 times for Angel City from 2022 through 2024.
4: Yeah, and her path for San Diego has been a little bit interesting. She started their season opener for the Wave and then didn't play for a number of games, and then she started the last match against Bay FC. So this is her third start on the season for the Wave. But I think what's interesting about, you know, having a former player is you know their strengths and their weaknesses. And for Didi Hadacic, shot stopping is her strength. Weakness is playing with her feet. So how can you pressure her and really make her uncomfortable when they are trying to build out of the back?
3: At white outside back for San Diego, Mimi Van Zanten. The center backs, Kennedy Wesley and Kristen McNabb. The left outside back, Pearl Maroney. At one midfielder, Kimmy Ascanio. At another midfielder, it's Gia Corley, who scored a goal against Angel City here last year, just 5 minutes into the match on opening day. A match that ended in a 1-1 tie. Their leading scorer on the season, by the way, rookie Leah Godfrey, who's tied for third in the league with 4 goals this year, is not in the starting lineup, but is available to come off the bench. And the other midfielder for San Diego, Kenza Dali, who leads the NWSL in chances created and crosses.
4: Yeah, and just a really experienced player, full of skill, and she pulls the strings for the midfield and for the entire team for this wave side. She really balances out the midfield. So she will have to be marked at all times. And for Angel City, how can you force her to be facing her own goal? You don't want to see her receive balls faced up to Angel City's goal. So she would definitely be a player to king on in that midfield.
3: They have an all-Brazilian front line, and all three players just got done being a teammate of Ari Borges of Angel City for Brazil during the just-concluded international window. At one forward, Dudinha with 2 goals and 3 assists this year. At another forward, Gabby Porcio, and the other forward is Ludmila, coming off a 10-goal campaign for Chicago last year, and always a standout member of our NWSL All-Expressive team.
4: That's very true. And with a player like Ludmila, especially considering all these players are Brazilian, they are very comfortable with the style that each of one of them possesses. So they know, kind of read each other's mind and know where each other is going to go on the field. So I think for Angel City, they have to be aware that Ludmila would like to go vertical, really use her speed and her strength against this Angel City side that has speed of their own. So it's going to be an interesting battle between those two in the back line.
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11: Sarah Gordon on her 150th NWSL appearances. Her 150th match took place on Saturday, May 2nd, against the Utah Royals. Sarah made her NWSL debut in 2016 with the Chicago Red Stars and joined Angel City for its inaugural season in 2022. Sarah is joined on the field by her family, Mike, Caden, and Micah, and Angel City executives Willow Bay, Bob Iger, Julie Ehrman, and Mark Parsons. Congratulations, Sarah, from the entire Angel City organization and our fans and community. 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
3: Congratulations, Sarah Gordon, for your 150 career NWSL appearances. Kickoff 5 minutes away. Tracy Bailey's keys to the match 2 minutes away. 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
0: The talking is done.
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0: Now Angel City FC takes the pitch. 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
3: Angel City Football Club ready to run against its arch rival, the San Diego Wave, as we wave hello to Tracy Bailey's keys to the match.
4: Well, my first key is a defensive key for Angel City. They have to pressure all over the field. The press is going to be huge. I feel like they really have an opportunity here to force San Diego into turnovers in their own attacking third. So how can they shade and organize the structure and really direct the San Diego side into the areas that they want them to play on, which are the wide areas, kind of direct them away from the middle of the field because that's where they like to create and operate. And in those pockets, make sure that there is limited space and make sure that back line is really close to that midfield line, so no space for the pocket, and which would allow those midfielders to really create. My second key is to have creativity in the attack. So Angel City, they were held scoreless for the first time this season, last match against Utah. So they were attacking in a variety of ways up until that point. Can they go direct? They can use the width. Giselle Thompson, Riley Tiernan when she comes on, June Endo, and Kennedy Fuller will offer some creativity. And that will really get them back to their scoring ways. And my third and final key, probably the most important key, Angel City must start off on the front foot. The opponents against Angel City have scored first in the last four matches for Angel City, and of those four matches, they have lost three. So if Angel City can start off on the front foot, especially against the San Diego side, that will force them to have to open up a little bit, and I feel like obviously Angel City will be able to control the game a lot better once San Diego is opened up.
3: On a wonderful 72-degree early evening in Southern California here at BMO Stadium as Angel City gets ready to take the field in the first half. They will defend in front of Angelina Anderson in their blackout uniforms, black jerseys with pink numbers, black shorts, black socks as they take the field. Defending the Southern goal to our right, the San Diego Wave in white jerseys with pink shorts and white socks will defend the Northern goal to our left in front of former Angel Didi Hadjic. And serving as San Diego's acting head coach tonight, former Angel City head coach Becky Tweed, the other side of all San Diego's head coach, serving a one-game suspension for a red card in their 1-0 loss last Sunday at home to Bay FC. Angel City midfielder Myara New serving the first of a two-match suspension here this evening after she got a red card in Angel City's 1-0 loss last Saturday here against the Utah Royals. And speaking of red cards and yellow cards that we hopefully won't see during the course of the evening, our referee for this one is Abdu Enjai. If Angel City wins, they move into sole possession of sixth place in the NWSL. If San Diego wins, they move into sole possession of second place. Ninth all-time meeting between the arch rivals. Angel City leads the series 3-2 with three ties. Two of them last year, both by 1-1 scores. And San Diego kicks it off back to Kennedy Wesley, a worthy successor to Naomi Girma as a San Diego center back. Kennedy Wesley heading upfield, the rear sideline. Mimi Van Zanten for the Wave. Over the center line, Porcio to Kenza Dali, leading the NWSL in chances created. And now Van Zanten mishits the pass, and it goes over the near sideline at midfield for an Angel City throw-in.
4: Well, and I think already for Angel City, that's good defensive pressure there, just forcing the turnover there, making sure the Wave aren't seeing pockets and options centrally.
3: Evelyn Shores throws it in. It's headed away from Jan Zotter, but here's rookie Taylor Suarez to Svendis on the left sideline. It's last touch by San Diego, and here we go. Just 48 seconds in, our first Jan's distance throw-in. It'll come from the left sideline. Svendis with three goals and two assists this year. As a crowd collects in the penalty area across the six-yard line. Jan's daughter heaves it in left side of the area. It's headed right back to her at the left point of the area. Jansdotter scoops the cross, headed out by Wesley. It finds Shores for Angel City to Endo. Nice pass to Suarez, right side of the area. Her shot blocked over the white end line by Maroney for an Angel City corner kick presented by Cedar Sinai.
4: Yeah, and fantastic movement by June Endo to recognize that she had Suarez in. Didn't opt to take the shot herself. Instead, fed it through to Suarez, which created the corner opportunity here for Angel City.
3: Endo, making her first start of the season, will deliver the corner kick from the right quarter. Left-footed ball to the left side of the area for Borges. An aerial duel. It flies down to the left side of the area, and a stoppage here because Ari Borges and the player she collided with, Mimi Van Zanten, are both hurt after that aerial duel. And both training staffs from their respective squads already heading out there. It's Matt Brandt, the head athletic trainer for Angel City. And the head athletic trainer for San Diego is April Samen, who was formerly on Angel City's medical staff.
4: Yeah, really tough challenge here. That ball got lofted up kind of high, which allowed Ari Borges to track it all the way and have kind of a running start there to generate a lot of energy. And Borges, after she headed the ball, it looked like she then proceeded to head Van Zanten.
3: So April Samen is checking out Mimi Van Zanten while Matt Brandt evaluates Ari Borges. And it's kind of unfortunate that Ari starts this match by taking a knock because she really had a rough time last Saturday against Utah. She committed four fouls. She got fouled four times. She even accidentally got hit in the face by the referee after Maior Nuss's red card.
4: Yeah, I saw that. And we both thought that it was funny because we said that the referee should have gotten a red card over Maior Nuss. We felt like her offense was far greater than Nuss's offense. But yeah, Borges is a player that likes to play physical. And of course, we saw a little bit of that emotion come out last match. But they certainly need her because Maior Nuss and what she offers for Angel City, her presence is gone, that physical presence and in the midfield. So Ari Borges, no doubt, will help fill the void of Nuss. Hopefully she will be okay and be able to continue here for Angel City.
3: As a player, Tracy, how do you balance passion with composure?
4: You have to kind of be able to grab a hold of it when you know your emotions are, you know, getting out of control. So, you know, it felt like it was getting a little out of control at the end of last match for Borges, and she wasn't able to reel it back in, so her coaches had to then pull her out to make sure she didn't get a second yellow. So sometimes it just gets away from you, and I feel like it was an emotional game for Angel City, especially considering all of the things that were going on maybe out of their control with the referees and everything like that.
3: Mimi Van Zanten is already on the sideline for San Diego, and now Ari Borges gets up and trots back and forth as Matt Brandt continues to evaluate her and put her through her paces. We are scoreless, just underway in the fifth minute of the match, and Ari Borges will walk over to the sideline, and it looks like hopefully Mimi Van Zanten and Ari Borges will be able to return to the match in short order as Angel City takes on the San Diego Wave.
4: And I have to say, it does take a lot of bravery to do what Borges just did, because there is a sense where you feel like you might head the opposition, and she went up there with conviction, a lot of power, a lot of energy, and she knows that she might get, you know, a head-to-head contact, but she goes for it.
3: Play back underway with the ball loose in midfield. Who wants it? It's going to be claimed by Sarah Gordon. Honored before the game for her 150th regular season appearance in the NWSL last week against Utah. Comes down to midfield again. It's headed by Jansdotter, sent right back by Kennedy Wesley. Emily Sams returns the favor to Dali. Bumped off the ball by Fuller, and it's won by Borges back out of the field. Ari Borges driving on Kenza Dali, left sideline, hurdles Dali, almost got the return pass from Suarez, but it's taken away by Wesley for San Diego, cleared out by Mimi Van Zanten, throwing Angel City.
4: Yeah, and a smart play by Van Zanten there. She sees that Borges was about to be on the receiving end of a give and go, and just puts her body in between Borges. Borges has to then try to run through her.
3: No score in the sixth minute. Angel City's ball in its end. Emily Sams, long pass, getting a piece of it was Dudinha, taken down by Escanio for San Diego at midfield. Back it goes now to McNabb, and all the way back to the original Angel, Dede Hadacic. Rolls it up to Kennedy Wesley. playing catch with McNabb. McNabb, the only remaining original San Diego Wave, as Angel City and San Diego are expansion twinsies, came into the league together in 2022. Here's Dudley for San Diego. Far side to Corley. Over the center line. Attack will go to our right. Now it's Dudinia against Giselle Thompson. Great matchup, and Giselle wins their first duel by kicking it away. Gets it back from Endo. Mugged by Corley. Double teamed by Dudinia. And a foul caught on San Diego. It took two of them to go up against Giselle Thompson.
4: Yeah, and fantastic display of 1v1 defending by Thompson there. And that is going to be a matchup to watch all game long. Dudinia versus Thompson. Thompson's going to have to be on her A game. So far, so good for Giselle.
3: No score in the seventh minute. Angel City's ball midfield near side. Evelyn Shores dribbles around Porcio and reverses it back to Sarah Gordon wearing the captain's armband. Dali is wearing the band for San Diego. Back to Angelina Anderson at her arc. Anderson with a nice long pass downfield looking for Jan's daughter. It's past her, and it's going to be handled by her opposite number counterpart, Didi Hanicic, the San Diego keeper. Off now to McNabb. McNabb left puts it up to midfield, connects with Porcio. Porcio knocks it back to Wesley. Wesley leads the league in touches, adds to that total, confronted by Fuller near sideline of midfield. Dali back to Wesley, who's knocked down. Angel City tries to come back in transition. Escanio and Fuller collide, and San Diego is able to get out of it. Escanio surrounded in midfield, and Borges ripped it away for Angel City.
4: Yeah, and just a glimpse for Angel City of what really forcing some turnovers for San Diego can do as a player like Wesley gets pulled out of her shape. Angel City can try to take advantage.
3: Here's Giselle Thompson right of the air against Maroney, who gets to it first. Pressure to the wide end line, back to Hadicic. Didi left puts it upfield. Ari Borges is there, heads it to Jan's daughter. Jan's daughter for Angel City, right sideline. Double team, taken out by a hard Pearl Maroney. Slide tackle for a foul. Free kick, Angel City, right of the area.
4: Yeah, tough tackle there as the referee immediately calls over Maroney to have a few words. Maroney signals a number one saying, hey, this is my first foul of the game. Please don't pull out the card. And it's a lot of Jan's daughter, not very much, if at all, any of the ball.
3: So it'll be a free kick, Angel City, from right of the area in a scoreless ninth minute. And remember, Tracy, one of her keys was getting the first goal, because Angel City has yielded the first goal in four straight matches, three of them losses.
4: Interesting. Just a little bit of sun peeking through from the stadium, and it's right where the ball is for this free kick in Fuller's eyes.
3: Fuller addresses it right-footed. Endo addresses it left-footed. Endo strikes it. Left end line, and it's over everybody, and over the left end line, goal kick San Diego.
4: Yeah, and just a little bit too much underneath this. It was Endo. I felt like it was the same as her corner kick, the first one of the game. Just a little bit too much underneath it. No Angel City player able to get on the end of it before it goes out of bounds.
3: By the way, hardly any touches so far for the San Diego front line.
4: That's a good thing.
3: Very good thing. Long pass, and it's just past Dudinia, and Angel City cleans it up again.
4: Well, and as much as San Diego wants to possess and do possess, they're fine. Angel City's fine with San Diego possessing in their own defensive third and their own half the field.
3: Here's Giselle Thompson over the center line. Long pass to Jan's daughter. Jan's daughter right side of the area. Crosses to a trailing Fuller, but missed it. Goal kick San Diego. Oh, that was a big high percentage opportunity.
4: Yeah, and I think what is so impressive by the run here from Jansdatter as she gets in behind the back line is her vision. She sees that Kennedy Fuller is a trailing runner for Angel City, and a great run by Suarez initially to draw two defenders' attention, and then that leaves plenty of space for Fuller, and she just gets too much under it. You can see her foot goes underneath it too much. She doesn't drive through the ball.
3: No score, 11th minute. Here's Sams in the Angel City end. Cleared it away from Dudinia at midfield. It's won by Ari Borges for Angel City. Center circle to Fuller. Attack will go to our left. June Endo moving it outside middle. Endo to Fuller. She's got Jan's daughter right side of the area. Wesley got there first. Kicked it off of Spendis over the wide end line. Goal kick.

0: free kick, Angel City.
1: So good by Emily Sams there. Alasha Shepherd goes to ground, comes up with the ball. And then we're going to have to watch Eugenia because she is a player that I feel like as the game wears on and she's not able to have her way, she starts to get frustrated, as does Ludmila. So the more that this back line of Angel City can really start to frustrate these front runners for San Diego, the better off, of course, they'll be.
0: Crazy. We played 12 minutes. That's the first time we've even said Ludmila's name. Back in the Angel City defensive end, here's Ludmila knocking down Sarah Gordon. And they're going to say Gordon touched it last. No foul on Ludmila. It'll be a throw-in for San Diego. We mentioned this because Ludmila, she had a 10-goal year last year for Chicago.
1: But she is a player that can kind of be quiet for a lot of the game and then kind of wake up when the game calls for it, when her team needs her.
0: Well, she did last year. She had a hat trick in an NWSL record 10-minute span for Chicago last year in the game against North Carolina. We're scoreless in the 13th minute. Angel City will throw it in from its end. Evelyn Shores heaves it towards Endo, who heads it upfield, sent back by Wesley. Neely Martin knocks it to Giselle Thompson of the Angel City end. She motors up to center, far side, against Corley, try to beat her off the dribble, banks it off of Corley over the far sideline, throw in Angel City.
1: Yeah, that's a great job by Giselle Thompson, and the more she can get forward, the more that really is going to pull this San Diego side out of shape, force the midfield players and the front runners to have to come back and defend.
0: Boy, I love the energy in the stadium so far. Angel City's ball in midfield near side. Scoreless 14th minute. George drives it into the left quarter, and it's going to go over the left end line, and we're going to get a goal kick for San Diego.
1: A good idea by Shores there. She was trying to find a player making that run in behind, whether it was Fuller or Suarez. I'm not sure which player she had in mind, but immediately raises her hand up saying, I'm sorry there, not on the same page.
0: Off the goal kick, Svendis Jansdotter forces a bad pass by Maroney, who kicked it over the right sideline, and Angel City will get a throw-in at the San Diego end, and it might even be a Jans distance throw-in. Angel City trying to break a three-match losing streak after a 3-0 start. San Diego coming off back-to-back losses after a five-match winning streak. As Jansdotter gets ready to throw it in from the right sideline. Comes down right side of the area. Headed by Sams. Volleyed high in the air by Ludmila. Outside middle. Gordon heads it to the arc. Shores heads it towards Hadicic, who chests it down and handles it for San Diego. Edie Hadicic for Escanio. Near side of the area to Wesley. Back to Didi Hadicic. Playing catch with Wesley here. Wesley, pressured by Jansdotter, dribbles upfield, accelerates, passes to the near sideline, Mimi Van Zanten. Van Zanten, a long back pass, but able to connect with Didi Hadicic, who started 62 matches during her time for Angel City. This season, she's 0-2, having lost last Sunday against Bay FC and losing their opener to Houston, both by 1-0 scores. Knocked over the near sideline at midfield by Sarah Gordon, throwing San Diego, attacking the go to all right. Mimi Van Zanten, younger sister of Kiki Van Zanten of the Houston Dash. Throws it in. It's taken away by Suarez. Held in, however, by Escanio for San Diego. Center circle to Maroney. Back to Kimi Escanio. And now to Maroney once more. Maroney reverses it back to McNabb. She connects with Dali. Dali to the near side of Wesley. Over the center line to Mimi Van Zanten. Dribbles inside of Shores. Mimi Van Zanten for San Diego to Ludmila, right point of the area. She gets the shot away right into the midsection of Angelina Anderson.
1: Yeah, and Angel City will take that all game long. That's a shot from the outside, a really low percentage shot. And Angel City will just suck it up by Angelina Anderson and then regain possession here and build out of the back.
0: And goes long with the outlet pass to Giselle Thompson, who passes around Maroney up to Martin into the center circle to Fuller for Angel City, attacking the goal to our left. Fuller on the sprint down the middle to Jansdotter, boxed out by McNabb nicely, and it's handled by Didi Hadicic, who picks it up in the goal box.
1: Well, and it actually was a really good read by McNabb there. Fuller read the space and was going for Jansdotter. McNabb jumps the lane first.
0: At midfield, San Diego's Corley for Kenza Dali. Dali pursued by Fuller,

0: draws the foul. It'll be a free kick for San Diego from midfield. Kimmy Escanio will take it for San Diego in a scoreless 17th minute. The finale of a three-match homestand for Angel City. The third match of a stretch in which they'll play 6 out of 8 at home. Earl Maroney for San Diego. Back to Hadicic in her area. Hadicic leaves it with Kristen McNabb. Now with 2 career goals against Angel City. Into the center circle. It's going to be chested down by Ari Borges. Knocks it back to Giselle Thompson. Into the center circle, Neely Martin. Martin for Sams. Sams to the far side. Giselle Thompson over the center line for Angel City. Attack will go to our left. She accelerates on the dribble down the right side. Finds Endo. Endo outside of the right. Faces up. Slides to the right sideline, Giselle Thompson. Towed away by Maroney, but right to Endo. Back to midfield, far sideline to Sams. And Sams going to reset back to Angelina Anderson.
1: Although nothing came out of it, I really love the movement from June Endo. She looked like she was going to go to the outside channel. And then just cuts in behind Maroney. Maroney loses track of Endo. Endo is able to receive it centrally. Really good movement.
0: No score in the 19th minute. Giselle Thompson under pressure in the Angel City defensive end. Left puts it up to midfield. Tangled up are Jan's daughter and Wesley, and the foul got called on Wesley. And it'll be a free kick for Angel City from its half of the center line.
1: Yeah, and so far so good with the tempo for Angel City.
0: They restart it quickly. Giselle Thompson to Endo right sideline, moving it on Maroney. Giselle Thompson slides a left-footed pass to Martin outside right. Back outside right to Borges. Here's Sams outside middle. Center circle past Gordon. She has to scramble after it. Tracks it down at the center line at midfield near side. Sarah Gordon into the center circle for Sams. Sams to Endo. Endo with a good turn on Escanio. Overrun, however, by Corley with a good defensive play and takeaway. She runs into Neely Martin, and Martin gets called for the foul at midfield and can't believe it.
1: Yeah, tough call there against Neely Martin. I think it's because the ball kind of ran through her feet there, and she didn't touch the ball as she regained possession. And there's contact first from Neely Martin before she touches the ball here.
0: That was one of those charge block calls like in basketball.
1: Sometimes you get away with it, sometimes you don't.
0: No score in the 20th minute. San Diego off the free kick, Porcio. Again, we've hardly mentioned their vaunted Brazilian front line of Porcio, Ludmila, and Dudinha as it's knocked off Jan's daughter and goes over the near sideline for a San Diego throw-in.
1: Well, and I think these two teams are interesting. Of course, they both are teams that want to have possession and want to possess. But for Angel City, I think they're far more comfortable than San Diego is to not have the ball.
0: Here's Shores in a hellacious battle with Porcio and draws the foul on Porcio. Evelyn Shores shoulder bumped Porcio, and then Porcio retaliated by getting a handful of Evelyn Shores' jersey, and that's what the ref saw.
1: Yeah, great call there by the referee. And again, we're going to have to keep our eye on the emotions of the front three from Brazil / San Diego Wave.
0: They're all very excitable, particularly Ludmila. Angelina Anderson takes a free kick from our right to our left. Comes down to midfield near side. Escanio fouls Neely Martin. And Angel City will get a free kick from the center line on the near side of the field in a scoreless 21st minute.
1: Yeah, 2 hands to the back of Martin by Escanio. That's going to be an easy call for the referee.
0: And Abduenjai considers this a teachable moment for Corley. So that's the reason for the delay here.
1: Well, and Corley always fronts the ball, which is your job. As soon as the foul's called, the closest player, whether you're midfielder or forward, you front the ball to make sure that the opposing team doesn't play quickly. And Corley has been that player a lot of the times for San Diego. So referee just saying, hey, can you lay off a little bit, give some space.
0: Angel City attack will go to our left. Evelyn Shores surrounded. Nudges a pass to Suarez. Left of the area. Stopped by Maroney. Cleared out of there up to midfield, but held in by Sarah Gordon. Headed by Borges. Back to Gordon. Near sideline midfield. Evelyn Shores once more. Nice left-footed pass to Jan's daughter. Left end line in the area. Left-footed roller is going to be rocketed out of the goal box by Kristen McNabb. Left sideline throw at Angel City.
1: Yeah, and Jan's daughter fell kind of hard there trying to keep that ball in bounds. Looks like she's okay back on her feet, but excellent vision by Shores feeding Jan's daughter as she toes the back line, making sure she's onside. She's trying to save this ball and cut it across the face of the goal before it goes over the in line.
0: Jan's distance throw in time in the 22nd minute. No score between Angel City FC and San Diego. She takes the throw into Giselle Thompson, left of the arc. Cuts to her left on Ludmila. Left-footed cross is blocked out of there. Giselle Thompson trying to save it. Passed it, passed Endo. Look out. Here comes Dugini in transition for San Diego. Attack will go to our right. It's a three-on-three. Dugini into the area. Right-footed shot. Smothered by Gordon. Cleared by Gordon. The quintessential Sarah Gordon play. Corley to Dudinia, double team, ran into Giselle Thompson, and they call it on San Diego. It'll be a free kick, Angel City. But yeah. Angel City has made some great defensive plays today.
1: Yeah, I think the call was offside there to allow Angel City now to regain possession, but Dudinia was in, and I was waiting for Sarah Gordon to come over and help defense because, yes, Neely Martin was the first defender closest to Dudinia, but she had too much pace for Martin to catch up to her, so Sarah Gordon slides in at the last moment to block the shot because it seemed like it was almost essential that she was going to score in that moment.
0: No score in the 24th minute off the free kick in the San Diego defensive end. Mimi Van Zanten passes it back into the Angel City end, and Sarah Gordon is there. Off to Neely Martin, pressured by Corley. Back to Anderson in her area. Boy, BMO Stadium is just waiting to erupt for an Angel City goal. Gordon dribbles upfield, rear sideline to Shores. Shores left puts a pass to Suarez. And now it's Martin back to Taylor Suarez left side. Suarez going to work, cuts inside of Dali, but it was kicked away from behind by Porcillo, who wants to switch the field into the center circle. Off the knee of Dudinia, taken away by Borges, far side, and Giselle Thompson has it for Angel City. Over the center line, attack from the goal to our left. Giselle Thompson gets by Dudinia. Giselle Thompson right of the arc, off of McNabb, and McNabb is going to clear it upfield, but it's going to be held in by Emily Sams. Sams to the right sideline to Borges at a scoreless 25th minute. Loads up for the cross. It's just deflected past Suarez. It rolls towards the left sideline and out throw in Angel City.
1: Yeah, so close to being at the foot of Suarez as it's deflected out by San Diego Wave. And again, the tempo is really playing into Angel City's favor. They are really controlling this match so far.
0: Jan's distance throw in time from the left sideline for Svendis. In a scoreless 25th minute. Jan's daughter with a long windup. Here she comes. Throws the throw in left side of the area. It's headed out of the area, but right to Giselle Thompson. Back to Jan's daughter. Jan's daughter left of the area. Strokes the cross. Chested down by Fuller. Cleared to the arc. Measured by Martin. Traps the ball to Endo. Two out to handle for Martin. Right to Dali for San Diego. Ends to Dali. Dribbles upfield. Let's go with the long one, but it's over. Ludmila had to recover. She then knocks down Giselle Thompson and saves it to Dudinia. Dudinia for San Diego, driving left side against Endo. The defense is back. Pass hits Ludmila again, and it's cleared out of there by Martin, but held in on the center circle by Wesley. Two frustrating moments for Dudinia, Ludmila, and let's see if those add up. Here's Corley for San Diego. Right sideline. Mimi Van Zanten back to Corley, right side of the air. Sarah Gordon got there first again. Cleared it away from Corley over the right sideline. Throw in San Diego.
1: So good at 1v1 defending is Sarah Gordon there. And a lot of teams don't really calculate or understand or estimate the speed that Sarah Gordon possesses. They think Corley's in behind the back line, and Sarah Gordon comes out of nowhere.
0: And Gordon is hurt. She is face down on her knees and now gets into a sitting position after a fearless challenge on Gia Corley. So she got to the ball first. She cleared it away from Corley, and she's going to be okay. She won't need to be checked out by the trainer. But she kicked it away from Corley, and then Corley ran into her, and it was a rough landing for Sarah. Actually, she will need to be examined, this time by Jake DeBreeze, Angel City's assistant athletic trainer. So she'll have to be off the field for a moment. We also have Svendis Jan's daughter being checked out in midfield on the near side by Matt Brandt. So Angel City's athletic training staff getting its steps in a scoreless 27th minute.
1: Yeah, it looked like it was a knee of Corley that went into Sarah Gordon's thigh, inner thigh. And for Jan's daughter, I believe this might be something from the last attempt to save the ball, that ball that got played in back behind the back line as she tried to save it before it went over the end line. She kind of ran into the boards awkwardly.
0: Mm.
1: But now I wonder, both players, I guess, have to go off now to be allowed back in to play. So Angel City will play two players down for a few moments.
0: And of course they had to play the whole second half a player down, and Alex Strauss was very proud of the way they handled that adversity in the second half against Utah. They looked like the better team even though they were a player down.
1: Yeah, he talked about, you know, we can't start playing though, you know, when we're either a goal down or a player down. We really have to start, you know, coming into games with the character that they showed in that second half.
0: No score in the 28th minute. Now, if I'm San Diego, I'm going to attack pretty quick because Angel City is going to be two players down for at least 10, 15 seconds here. Right sideline in the Angel City defensive end. San Diego's Mimi Van Zanten will throw it in, attacking the goal to our right. And one of the players off the field is the captain, Sarah Gordon. Now the throw in outside of the right to Corley. Corley bumped by Borges. Both players back in. Here's Escanio for San Diego. Passes right of the area, Dali. Dali gets double teamed. Angel City all over, almost forced a turnover. They took it away, but Mimi Van Zanten gets it back for San Diego to Corley. Corley driving on Janzotter. Janzotter knocks her down. No foul called. It's a takeaway. Endo up to Borges for Angel City. They fly the other way. Attack will go to our left. Borges for Neely Martin. Near sideline to Shores. Shores against Porcio, and she's going to tap it back to Gordon. No score. 29th minute. Emily Sams upfield for Angel City. Far sideline, Giselle Thompson. Attack will go to our left. Giselle Thompson drives towards the center circle. Cut off by Ludmila. Foul on Ludmila. Free kick, Angel City.
1: Giselle Thompson makes it look so easy. As she's receiving that ball, Maroney is coming to her, towards her, pressuring at top speed, 100% speed. So Giselle Thompson senses that, just glides behind her.
0: Off the free kick, Sams for Angel City. To Borges near the center circle. Pocket picked by Escanio. She's got Ludmila. Escanio for Ludmila. Behind the defense. Saved by Anderson. Rebound. Escanio back to the goal. Spins right. Nudges a pass. Tapped away. And it's offside on San Diego. Angel City ball.
1: Well, I mean, great stuff by Angel City to keep it out of the goal in the end. But it all gets taken away anyway. It was offside. But excellent defending. Hey, good practice round from Angel City.
0: No score in the 30th minute. Angel City Football Club trying to break a three-match losing streak and recapture the magic of their 3-0 start.
1: Well, and I think from San Diego's perspective, that the last couple of attempts, you feel like they were high percentage chances and attempts, and they couldn't even get a shot on frame. So good stuff by Angel City.
0: Angel City has had a spectacular individual defensive effort in this match. Kennedy Wesley back in San Diego's end as they attack from our left to our right. As we cross into a scoreless 31st minute, Didi Hadicic, the former Angel. Remember, former Angel City head coach Becky Tweed serving as San Diego's acting head coach for this match because Jonas Eideval got a red card in their last match last Sunday against Bay FC. McNabb dribbling upfield for San Diego. Hard collision in midfield between Shores and a San Diego player. And we get a stoppage here. A foul called on Evelyn Shores as she collided with Porcio, who is slow in getting up and grabbing the back of her right thigh after a hard collision. I'll tell you what, this has just been so much fun the first half hour. We have a perfect 72-degree early evening, late afternoon. We have a huge and enthusiastic crowd at BMO Stadium, and we have two arch rivals pounding the hell out of each other.
1: Yeah, a lot of energy so far in this match.
0: A lot of bruises, too.
1: Yep. That's to be expected, though.
0: Yep, San Diego will take the free kick. Remember, it was San Diego that was trash-talking on social media before this match. Every time a wave crashes, an angel loses its wings, blah, blah, blah. They also posted, no love lost today, blah, blah, blah. Although they might have been right about that second one. Here's Wesley for San Diego, going long for Porcio. Porcio knocks it ahead of Gordon. They collide. It's picked up by Emily Sams, and a whistle and a foul on Gordon. Porcia was hurt again. San Diego's going to get a free kick from just outside the white point of the area.
1: Yeah, and as much as the crowd does not like the call here at BMO Stadium, it's the right call. Sarah Gordon goes in for the tackle as she senses a little bit of danger as Porcia gets behind Fuller. She doesn't get any of the ball, gets a piece of Porcia.
0: That was interesting because she got there first but didn't get the ball. And it looked like Porcia got there first, and then the foul was committed. So now Angel City needs to be, as Tracy would say, touch tight on this free kick opportunity because it's going to be from just outside of the white point of the area.
1: Yeah, we know Angel City's box defending has not been particularly touch tight, right? It hasn't been great, but...
0: We had a yellow card just come out, ostensibly on Gordon. And if that's the case, it would be a kind of a delayed yellow card. But we're going to get a free kick for San Diego. In the 33rd minute, no score. As they attack the goal to our right. So Angel City again, they've been the better team. But who is going to be able to translate that to a goal? Right now it'll be Dali over the ball, the right point of the area for San Diego. This year leads the league in chances created and crosses. That's the situation she's in right now. Last year, in her first year in the league, she was second team best 11 of the NWSL, 5 goals, 3 assists, and was a finalist for midfielder of the year. So with that in mind, here we go with the free kick from just outside the white point of the area. Nice chip into the goal box, caught by Angelina Anderson.
1: Yeah, and Angel City's back line really making it look really easy, doing a good job of defending, making sure they have their marks.
2: A yellow card has been for Angel City FC in the 32nd minute of number 11, Sarah Gordon.
0: Indeed, the yellow card was on Sarah Gordon as it's fought for at midfield on the far side. Kenza Dali for San Diego. Into the center circle to Corley. Attack the goal to our right. Backdoor pass to Porcia is stopped by Evelyn Shores. Heavy touch, and Corley gets it right back. Here's Corley pulling up outside middle to Ascanio. Ascanio on the drive. Toes a pass all the way through to Angelina Anderson.
1: Yeah, and San Diego right now at the moment really looking to go direct, trying to get in behind the Angel City back line. But Angel City doing a good job of communicating, making sure they're clogging up those passing lanes.
0: No score in the 35th minute. By the way, that yellow card on Gordon was her second yellow card of the season. As it goes over the near sideline in midfield, it'll be a throw-in for San Diego. Angel City, as we speak, in a four-way tie for ninth place in the NWSL. If they win, they will move into sole possession of sixth place. The throw-in near sideline. Porcia is stuffed. It's cleared upfield, but claimed by Dali for San Diego, near side of midfield. Back to Kennedy Wesley. Wesley chips a long one, looking for Corley. Emily Sams clears it over the right sideline, and it goes out for a San Diego throw-in as Angel City looked a little unsure there.
1: Yeah, and Gordon, you know, assuming that Sams was going to get there, but there was some pressure from San Diego.
0: So they wind up yielding an attack and third throw-in. Here's Van Zanten for San Diego. Right of the area, Corley. Back to the goal, double team, right side of the area. And Gordon knocks it over the right end line away from Ludmila. However, it's a San Diego corner kick, their first of the match in a scoreless 36th minute.
1: Yeah, and this is a chance and opportunity, as was that last set piece for San Diego, to get more attacking rhythm here.
0: It'll be Kenza Dali taking it as she addresses the ball, right-footed, from the right corner. Dali with an outswinger that's headed by Porcia. Volleyed high in the air by Wesley. Ludmila can't get a bicycle kick away. And it's headed out of the area by Endo. And cleared further upfield into the center circle by Neely Martin.
1: Yeah, how about June Endo there with the defensive header? Great job getting it out of danger.
0: Making their first start of the season. We remain scoreless in the 37th minute. Didi Hadatich up to Maroney for San Diego, confronted by Fuller. Back it goes to McNabb. McNabb looks downfield, left puts it, taken away by Borges to Janzauder, taken right back, however, by McNabb. Kennedy Wesley back to Kristen McNabb at her arc. And she leaves it with Didi Hadačić.
1: Yeah, and Angel City pressing in what looks like a 4-2-3-1 here. Jan's daughter leading the press at the top.
0: San Diego gets it up to Corley. Corley tangled up with Neely Morton, who knocks her down from behind for a foul. Not necessarily a bad foul to take for Neely Morton.
1: Yeah, and Neely Morton thought she was going to get the turnover there. The ball kind of pops out of her reach back to Corley.
0: As we cross into a scoreless 38th minute, Pearl Maroney will take the free kick for San Diego. Maroney left puts it for Lujmila, volleyed away by Sams for Angel City, collected by Martin. Long pass just over Jan's out of a chase down by Suarez. Suarez gets past Wesley. Saved by Didi Hadačić from point blank range, 12 yards away from goal, left of the spot. It went over the left end line for an Angel City corner kick presented by Cedars-Sinai.
1: Yeah, and Suarez does the hard part, does so well to bring this down with the initial challenge from Wesley. Just touches it to her left foot. And I think this was begging for another touch. Hadačić comes well off her line, faked the shot, and she would have had a better angle. Credit to Hadačić for shutting down that angle.
0: Kennedy Fuller will take the corner kick from the left corner. White puts it to the right side of the area. It's headed to Endo. Endo, right point of the area. Left puts it just past Sams. Comes back to Emily Sams. Sams, left of the spot, back to the goal. Pivots, taken away by Lujmila. Back comes San Diego, Dudinia. Dudinia gets past Fuller, toes it up to midfield. Broken up by Endo! Stopping the rush. San Diego gets it back. Good decision by Endo as San Diego really wanted to go in transition. Here's Dali back in the San Diego end. Up to Lujmila, having trouble with it. Jarred away by Shores to Suarez. Bakes it off Lujmila. Throw in Angel City.
1: Yeah, and Angel City's counter press has been really good so far this game. Doing a good job of once they turn the ball over, working hard to get it back immediately.
0: No score, 39th minute. Angel City has been the better team, but it doesn't matter. Doesn't matter. What matters is the scoreboard. The throw-in comes to Wesley for San Diego, to Mimi Van Zanten back in the wave's end. Back pass to Wesley. Wesley back to Hadačić, who rockets it out of there, right-footed up to midfield to the near side. Shores heads it. Comes down to Neely Morton, volleys it, stopped by Escanio for San Diego, up to Corley. Corley take it out by Ari Borges for a foul.
1: Yeah, I think an unnecessary foul there by Borges. There was no way she was going to win the ball. Tries to go through Corley. The referee's right there, an obvious call.
0: No score in the 40th minute. San Diego's ball in its end. Attacking from our left to our right. Midfield near sideline, Mimi Van Zanten. Long pass, right side of the area in the Angel City end. Out comes Anderson. It goes to the right end line, and Angelina keeps it in there. Anderson clubs a left-footed pass to Emily Sams, far side. Back now to Anderson. Now to the rear side to Sarah Gordon. Gordon, upfield near sideline to Shores, and tapped it back to Sarah Gordon. Angel City resetting here. Emily Sams back to Anderson, not being pressured. Up to Gordon near side. Gordon cautiously dribbles upfield. Long left-footed pass taken by Mimi Van Zanten for San Diego to Dali. Dali gets ambushed at midfield near side, but got it to Mimi Van Zanten, who drives for San Diego, attacking the goal to all right. Nice pass to Corley outside middle. Switches the field for Maroney. Maroney left of the arc, winding up with a drive. Right into the gut of Angelina Anderson again.
1: Yeah, and good job by Angel City's back line, making the shot predictable, allowing Angelina Anderson to see this all the way into her hands. But I'd like to see Gordon with a little bit more patience there. It was the turnover from Gordon. And they were showing a lot of patience up until that. Gordon turns the ball over, and then San Diego does a good job in transition, coming right back down Angel City's throat.
0: No score in the 41st minute. Both teams in similar boats. Angel City trying to break a three-match losing streak. San Diego coming off back-to-back losses and trying to turn the tide. Before that, San Diego had won five straight. Before its losing streak, Angel City had won three straight. Its first three-match winning streak in franchise history. Emily Sams for Angel City going long into the San Diego end. McNabb pressured by Jan's daughter at the right end line and has to concede a throw-in. And the attacking third Yawns distance throwing coming up Angel City.
1: Well, and again, that's the thing about Angel City. I talk about this time and time again, that you often think, okay, I'm going to clear it out over the sideline. But against Angel City with Yawns Sutter's throw-in, you don't want to do that. So defenders having to think twice constantly whether or not it's worth it to kick it over the sideline.
0: Yawns distance throwing from the right sideline to the right side of the area, headed by Shores across the goal box. Winds up at the left end line, and Taylor Suarez wins it there for Angel City. Left point of the area, passes taken away alertly by Dali in front of Endo. San Diego back in transition, attack will go to our right. Dali, lag pass to Corley. Corley, up by Giselle Thompson. The robbery finished by Fuller, but they call a foul on Giselle Thompson.
1: And Borges is going down, but it appears to be just to readjust her shoe. But that was smart, though, by Giselle Thompson. She really shaded the San Diego wave from and prevented them from being able to switch the field because that opposite side was open. So if I'm Angel City, I'm fine with taking this foul here as opposed to them switching the ball, finding the space, and getting in behind once again.
0: Getting San Diego back for the shade they threw on social media before the match.
1: You do what you gotta do.
0: In a rivalry. In an arch rival. 43rd minute, no score. Free kick San Diego. Attack will go to our right. Kennedy Wesley. Right sideline to Mimi Van Zanten. Van Zanten drives to the middle on Suarez. Dali, her pass shut down by Martin. Angel City's got it. Borges chips it cheekily up to Kennedy Fuller. Fuller pursued by Dali through the center circle. Attack will go to our left. Fuller juking, shifting, changing speeds. Finds Giselle Thompson. Giselle Thompson right side of the area. To her right foot, gets it across for Endo. The goal box turnaround shot blocked. Cleared away from Yon's daughter. Up to Dudinia and San Diego comes back. Attack from the goal to our right. Dudinia dribbles over the center line. Pursued by Giselle Thompson. Passes around Sands to Lujmila. Left point of the area against Gordon one-on-one. Lujmila left side of the area. Bumped by Gordon. Back to the goal, Lujmila spins right. Gordon stays with her. They continue their duel. She finally drops it back to Maroney. Maroney left of the area. Good one-on-one defense by Gordon, but then again, what else is new?
1: Yeah, and really good recovery defense by Giselle Thompson, making the run initially to get forward for Angel City, then having to sprint back about 60 yards to defend.
0: Here's a foul called on June Endo of Angel City, way outside of the left. Not much of a foul, but San Diego will get a free kick. 45th minute, no score. This whole thing, the setting, the atmosphere, the rivalry, the action on the field, this is what the NWSL is all about. But again, it won't matter in the standings. What matters is the score. All right, free kick San Diego. And that is what makes the NWSL so exciting. Is the drama of which team is going to break through first. All right, Kenza Dali will take the free kick. Attack will go to our right from way outside of the left as we're about to enter into first half stoppage time. Crowd of players collecting across the penalty arc. Dali powers a right-footed free kick to the right side of the area. Lujmila heads it. Kennedy Fuller clears away the second ball. Mimi Van Zanten steps over the ball. Jan's daughter breaks away for Angel City. She's got Suarez. Young's out of attack will go to our left. Try to hit Endo. Dudinia gets there barely and flicks it over the right sideline. Throwing Angel City. 5 minutes of first half stoppage time coming up.
1: Yeah, great idea. And once again, it's a vision from Yon's daughter that makes her so special. She sees the trailing run from June Endo. And June Endo just didn't have the speed to beat Dudinia, who was doing the defensive work for San Diego, getting back.
0: Giselle Thompson will throw it in from the right sideline for Angel City at first half stoppage time. Into Martin, back to Thompson. Thompson outside right, jukes Escanio. Drops it back outside of the right to Martin. Right sideline, Giselle Thompson. Taps it back outside right to Martin. Out of the center line, far side for Sands. Into the center circle to Gordon for Angel City. Attack from the goal to our left. Right footed pass, left sideline, trapped by Shore. She chests it down, stumbles, had it twisted away by Mimi Van Zanten. Back to Kennedy Wesley for San Diego. Back to Van Zanten. Upfield off of Shores and Suarez. It goes over the near sideline. Throw in San Diego. We're a minute into 5 minutes of first half stoppage time. No score. They changed the call, awarded to Angel City for a yards distance throw-in.
1: Changed their mind, yeah, because she clearly signaled for the San Diego Wave to have the throw-in. Sideline official says, nope, actually, it's Angel City's.
0: Will this be the yards distance throw-in that pays off? First half stoppage time, no score. Svendis with the windup. Into the left side of the area. It glances outside the area. Run down by Luzmila. Tries to dribble around Jansdotter, and Jansdotter kicked it out of bounds for a San Diego throw-in. About 3 minutes left in first half stoppage time. No score between Angel City Football Club and San Diego. The throw-in to Corley. Corley to Dali. Up to Escanio, trying to dribble through a thicket of Angel City defenders. She gets it back from Porcio. Here's Luzmila through the center circle. Dudinia knocks it ahead. And it's one back by Borges for Angel City to Martin. Attack from the goal to our left. Svendis Jansdotter twisting on the dribble. Glides down the left side and pulls up into a walk. She gets double teamed. Taken away by Mimi Van Zanten one-on-one. Cleared upfield to the near sideline, and it goes out for an Angel City throw-in. Mimi Van Zanten, a rookie out of Florida State, so the last 2 years, she and Angel City's Taylor Suarez were teammates. No score, just over 2 minutes left in first half stoppage time. Sarah Gordon in the Angel City end as they attack from our right to our left. Shores pressured by Porcia. Back to Gordon, pressured by Corley. Left puts it in the center circle, saved by Endo for Angel City. Endo winds up, dribbles to the center line, left-footed pass, punch to Fuller, Kennedy Fuller in from the right, she's got Giselle Thompson, who chases it down, but on comes Hanacic and just gets there first.
1: Yeah, and good idea from Angel City there. Giselle Thompson is able to have the speed to get past and beyond Pearl Maroney. Hanacic reads it really well, gets there first.
0: About 2 minutes left in first half stoppage time, no score. Dudinia for San Diego in its end. Dudinia forced to track back. Dangerous pass right to Suarez for Angel City. Taylor Suarez outside middle to Endo. Endo chips it for Jansdotter, right side of the area. Giselle Thompson against Maroney. Giselle Thompson takes it outside the area. And Angel City sets it up with Sam. Back to Giselle Thompson. Drives to the middle. Spots Shores. Shores outside middle. Nudges it outside left to Borges. Borges stopped by Maroney, swooping it as Porcio to finish off the steal for San Diego near sideline at midfield. Taken right back by Borges for Angel City and rolls it back to Angelina Anderson.
1: Yeah, good job by Borges to win that ball back after she was the player that turned the ball over to San Diego.
0: Final minute of first half stoppage time, no score. Angel City's ball midfield near sideline. Attack will go to our left. Now Evelyn Shores back in the Angel City end. Left puts it downfield. Headed to the near sideline by Wesley and out for an Angel City throw-in. Again, final minute of first half stoppage time. This could be the last possession of the half. Shores to Suarez. Heads it downfield. Taken by Jansdotter. Jansdotter for Angel City. Outside left to Martin. Taken back by Dali for the way. Dali back in the San Diego end to McNabb at the Waves arc. And now the first half whistle could sound at any moment. Like I said, Angel City and San Diego are scoreless at halftime of this rivalry match at BMO Stadium. Tracy Bailey and I will snack on some orange slices, recap the first half after these. You're kicking it with Angel City FC on the iHeartRadio app.
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17: Halftime. More Angel City FC action is on the way. But first, Tracy Bailey and Isaac Lowenkron.
0: Angel City Football Club and its arch rival, the San Diego Wave, scoreless at halftime on a glorious 72-degree early Saturday evening at BMO Stadium. With these two arch rivals both in similar positions in their seasons. Angel City Football Club trying to break a three-match losing streak after a 3-0 start. San Diego coming off back-to-back losses after a five-match winning streak. Tracy, my sophisticated analysis of the first half was, man, that was fun. What was your sophisticated analysis?
1: Some of that, but also I felt like Angel City definitely came out with the energy that I wanted to see them start this match with, so that was great. The defensive effort was fantastic. I loved the way that they were defending. They were very organized and compact between the lines, which didn't allow the San Diego side to have much fluidity that we're used to seeing them play with, and being able to connect that midfield to forward line. But their attack for Angel City, I think that's one area that they can get a little bit better here in the second half. I felt like they did a great job of getting into the attacking third, but not really creating those high percentage chances and opportunities. The best chance came from Angel City with that 1v1 with Taylor Suarez. But other than that, not a lot happening in terms of high percentage chances inside that 18-yard box.
0: You alluded to some excellent team defense by Angel City. They also had some spectacular individual defensive plays, including this one by Sarah Gordon. Left-footed cross is blocked out of there. Giselle Thompson trying to save it. Passed it past Endo. Look out. Here comes Dudini in transition for San Diego. Attack will go to our right. It's a three-on-three. Dudini into the area. Right-footed shot. Smothered by Gordon. Cleared by Gordon. The quintessential Sarah Gordon play.
1: Yeah, and she was fantastic this first half. So they're going to need more of that, more of Sarah Gordon in the second for sure, because this San Diego side, I felt like they were best in transition. But as I mentioned, they didn't really get into the style of play that they like to play, and that's creativity and connecting the lines. We saw them connect the lines, looking to go in behind the back line. That wasn't working because of players like and plays like Sarah Gordon has made in the first half. So I think they're going to try to do something different in the second.
0: Angel City Football Club and the San Diego Wave scoreless at halftime. This evening's match presented by BMO. BMO is the official retail banking partner of Angel City FC. As a preview of coming attractions in the second half, a potential Angel City substitute, Tracy, is Claire Emsley, activated from maternity leave yesterday. She gave birth to her son Jamie last December, so congratulations to Claire and her husband Johnny. And it's actually kind of one of the cool things that is unique to the National Women's Soccer League is to see, you know, players proceed in their lives, getting married, starting a family, and symbolic of that, Claire Emsley making a return from maternity leave today, but she's far from the only one across the NWSL.
1: Yeah, that's right. Third mom on the current roster for Angel City, but 25 moms currently, moms or moms-to-be in the NWSL, which is fantastic.
0: Boy, they have stats about everything these days.
1: They do. Fantastic. You know, just to think about that, and obviously I played in a generation where, you know, it didn't really last long enough to have a career where you got into the age where you wanted to start a family. So for me, this is amazing to see, and just to see how the return to play, we hear a lot about, you know, Sophia Wilson returning to play and all of that works. We got to hear about Dorcas Copa, the physical therapist for the Houston Dash, which had a league record 3 players in return to play at one time. So she really started to formulate the plan and the playbook for the return to play from maternity leave. And of course she shares her notes, shares her playbook throughout the league, throughout the world, of how she was able to get her players back to returning to play. But a big piece of this has been what the NWSL Players Association has been able to do, right? They inserted the maternity leave package with pay, resources, and all of that that helps support these players, which allows them to go, you know, start a family and be able to come back and play. Like Claire Emsley, we might see her do that here today.
0: Angel City FC and the San Diego Wave are scoreless at halftime. 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Well, earlier today, Tracy, expansion Boston Legacy Football Club played defending NWSL champion Gotham to a 1-1 draw at Gotham. Then yesterday, you had Louisville defeat Portland 3-1. Portland came into that match in first place in the NWSL. Louisville came into that match tied for last place in the NWSL. And that really tells you of what the league has been through the start of the season this year.
1: It's been wild. The parity is back. We lost a little bit of that parity, I feel like, last season with Kansas City, you know, smashing everything last year, 21-3-2. This year, they've already had more losses in their 7 matches than they had in the entirety of last season. Nicole, you talked about the teams that have kind of come up from the bottom from last season are doing really well. So top teams are losing to teams, you know, that are at the bottom of the table almost on a weekly basis. So it's been a lot of fun so far in the season. I expect a lot more of that chaos to come throughout the rest of the season,
0: including, frankly, probably in the second half at BMO Stadium. It's also notable because both teams have very deep benches. We'll talk about that coming up. See if anybody makes any substitutions out of the chute to start the second half. It's Angel City nothing, the San Diego Wave nothing. We'll kick off the second half of this arch rivalry match after these. You're kicking it with Angel City FC on the iHeartRadio app.
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0: Moments away from kicking off the second half at BMO Stadium, Angel City Football Club and the San Diego Wave are scoreless. And Tracy, we talked about both teams having a lot of depth available off the bench this evening. Angel City has the likes of Riley Tiernan, Claire Emsley, Prisca Chalupia, San Diego's leading scorer on the season.

0: Leah Godfrey, who has four goals as a potential substitute, as well as an outstanding young dribbler in Melanie Barcenas, a veteran defender in Kiki Pickett. Did I mention that, yes, Riley Tiernan is available for Angel City coming off the bench? So when you look at it, subs, I think, are going to play a prominent role during the second half. But I think the starters on both sides are playing so well, we might not see a sub for a little bit.
1: Yeah, I think you're right. And that's a lot of firepower on both benches to be able to bring on to hopefully change the game for either side. So, yeah, we both talked about how we were a little surprised that Leah Godfrey was not starting, but started six out of their eight games coming into this one and leads the team with four goals. So she is a player that has a lot of confidence, although she is a rookie, to come on and make a difference for San Diego.
0: Right now she does have her penny off, but that might not mean anything. We'll find out. Trinity Byers, another potential sub, has her penny off for San Diego. We'll take a look at that. Meanwhile, Ari Borges of Angel City moments ago was holding up an ice pack to the left side of her head after she got involved in an aerial collision earlier in this match. Meanwhile, Priska Chalufia has her penny off for Angel City. So we will find out if she comes in. The fourth official, Trevor Wiseman, is cradling his substitution board, and Priska Chalufia is indeed going to sub in at halftime for Angel City. And Trinity Byers is indeed going to sub in for the San Diego Way. So they will also, speaking of San Diego, indeed bring Leah Godfrey into the match for Corley. So what do you know? We wind up getting three substitutions at halftime. And it was Priska Chalufia for Angel City coming in for June Endo, an Angel City substitution presented by Sprouts Farmers Market. Chalufia came in at halftime against Utah last Saturday and played well, even drawing a penalty kick as Angel City booms the opening kickoff intentionally out of bounds over the near sideline to try and pressure Pearl Maroney, who will throw it in for San Diego. The throw into Godfrey, back to Maroney near sideline. Ari Borges for Angel City to Chalufia, attacking the goal to our right. Flicked away by Dali, out to midfield near side. Volleyed into the San Diego defensive end by Borges. Wesley sends it up to Maroney near sideline. Left puts it right to Borges, who kicks it to Chalufia. Right sideline for Angel City. Turns it back to Giselle Thompson, outside of the right. Giselle Thompson taken away deftly by Escanio. Dudinha comes back for San Diego. Dribbles past Fuller. Nice pass up to Porcio. Knocks it outside of the right. Here is Byers. Byers written down by Gordon, and they call a foul on Sarah Gordon. And Byers came into the match for Ludmila.
1: Yeah, lots of changes for both sides. And for Angel City, Priska Chalufia coming in will offer a little bit different look than what a June Endo will give you for Angel City. Chalufia looks like she's already up high for Angel City. Will be that number nine and will push Svendis Jansdotter out wide as a winger.
0: It was Chalufia who drew a penalty kick against Utah last Saturday, a penalty kick that was eventually overturned by VAR. All right, San Diego off the restart. Has it in its end. Here is Kennedy Wesley on the far side, not being pressured. Wesley, a long one, going for Byers right of the area against Sams. Trinity Byers got the cross away, and Leah Godfrey had her shot blocked by Giselle Thompson. Right side of the area, Porcio. Stopped again by Giselle Thompson. Shores clears it, and it ricochets back to Anderson, who dives on it for Angel City.
1: Well, smart of Anderson to be aggressive there, to come out, demand the ball, not allow Angel City to try to get it out on their own.
0: Just to recap the Angel City substitution, Priska Chalufia came into the match for June Endo. No score, we're 2 minutes into the second half. Angel City gives it away in its end. Here's Dudinha, way outside of the left. Right-footed pass, cleared away from Byers by Borges, back into the San Diego end. McNabb tracks it down, escorts it to Angelina Anderson.
1: And just one thing to note, that 45 minutes that June Endo did play here in the first half, this was her first start, so 45 minutes, her most minutes that she's played so far this season. So probably to be expected that she could only go about 45 minutes or so.
0: For San Diego, it was Leah Godfrey coming in for Gia Corley in midfield, and Trinity Byers came in for Ludmila. For Angel City, not bad to get a 10-goal score from last year off the field. Here's a long pass into the Angel City defensive end, a race between Byers and Gordon, and Gordon wins it and sends it back to Angelina Anderson at her arc. With 3 minutes into the second half, no score. Teams hardly substitute right at halftime. It's pretty rare, and tonight we had three, two by San Diego, one by Angel City. Midfield near side, Escanio for San Diego. Throws it down the left sideline, Dudinha. Dudinha moving in, left point of the area against Borges. Brazil against Brazil. Dudinha drives around Borges, drives around Sams, scores! Beautiful moves on the left side of the area by Dudinha. She set up a right-footed shot from the left side of the area, and it looked like it might have changed directions because Angelina Anderson was lunging to her left. It looked like she had it read well, but it glanced back to Angelina's right, and San Diego has scored in the 49th minute on a spectacular individual play by Dudinha.
1: Yeah, really tough here because Giselle Thompson gets pulled out of position, and then it's Ari Borges left to do the defending against Dudinha. Dudinha, great cut to her right foot, and it does go off Sarah Gordon's thigh. Just unfortunate deflection there by Angel City. Actually, it's her chest that pops it into the goal, because it looked like Angelina Anderson might have had a good read on it had it not got deflected.
0: Well, I'll tell you what, Dudinha earned that bounce because she consecutively beat her national team teammate Ari Borges and then a U.S. national team defender Emily Sams in succession. So she earned the luck of it banking in off of Sarah Gordon. But I agree with you. It looked like Angelina Anderson had it lined up pretty good. But Angel City has yielded the first goal for a fifth consecutive match.
1: Yeah, not a good sign for Angel City, of course. But we'll have to see how they respond here. Can they have the energy that they had the entire first half after going a goal down early in the second?
0: San Diego's ball midfield near side. Here is Gordon. Gordon for Borges, and now it's Martin to Chalupia back to the goal. Runs into McNabb, knocks aside Escanio. Double team, and it takes three San Diego players to get it away from her. Godfrey to Maroney, flicks it over Chalupia to Godfrey. Godfrey near side is fouled by Chalupia. It's 1-0 San Diego on a 49th minute goal by Dudinha as we're now in the 51st minute. So Dudinha with her third goal of the season. McNabb for San Diego to midfield. A sliding breakup by Borges to Fuller. Angel City going for the tie. Fuller with a pass right side of the area, but no one was making a run in that direction, so it was easily captured by McNabb up to Godfrey for San Diego. And Maroney loses it over the right sideline. It'll be a throw-in for Angel City.
1: Yeah, you're right on that last attempt by Fuller. Nobody there, nobody checking. Chalupia not recognizing where the space was. All the defenders were kind of tracking back to Chalupia, cutting off that angle.
0: Neely Martin will throw it in from the right sideline for Angel City. 1-0 San Diego in the 52nd minute. Martin attacking the goal to our right. Heaves the throw into the right side of the area, headed by Shores, headed by Chalupia over the white end line, but who touched it last? San Diego did. Angel City corner kick presented by Cedars-Sinai.
1: Yeah, good job by Chalupia in that moment. A lot of times you're just trying to create chaos. You want to keep the ball alive, redirect it towards the goal in hopes that you have a teammate there running onto it. That time, Chalupia able to deflect it off of the wave defender.
0: Boy, if Angel City can cash in a corner kick right now, it's going to be game on for the last 40 minutes.
1: Say that again?
0: Game on if Angel City can cash in on a corner. All right, we'll see.
1: Just putting it out there. Twice.
0: Shores from the right quarter, addressing the ball left-footed. Evelyn Shores loads up for a left-footed quarter kick from the right quarter. It's an in-swinger into the goal box. It's headed high in the air by Wesley out of the area over the right sideline. Throw in Angel City, and Neely Martin will throw it in.
1: Yeah, and she's got quite the throw, quite the arm on her as well. So two players for Angel City able to heave the ball in.
0: Trying to throw it like Spendis. You've heard bending it like Beckham. Neely Martin's trying to serve it like Spendis. From the right sideline to the right side of the area, over Shores, volley.

In swinger, front right goalpost, headed out of the area by Wesley, back to Shores' right sideline. Shores takes on Dudinha, who smothers the pass, but it goes outside middle to Gordon. Measures the chip into the area for Sam. Score! The first goal of her NWSL career!

0: get this. It's the first assist of Sarah Gordon's NWSL career.
1: Well, it was a fantastic sequence, which started off from the corner, a set piece. By the way, that ball gets served in, and Emily Sams is absolutely onside there. Ari Borges is caught offside, but she does not intervene, and the ball goes through, finding Emily Sams, and she's able to clean it up and collect it and slide it past a diving Didi Hadacic.
0: And good on Angel City, because it took them just 5 minutes to reply. Abdu Enjai has not restarted play yet. Video assistant referee Daniel Chesky is presumably making sure that that was a good goal. Ari Borges was definitely in an offside position, but she was not involved in the play.
1: Yeah, so the question becomes, does she impede on the vision or the play, the entire play of how the goal was scored?
0: It's a good goal. Angel City has tied it. 1-1. And you know what? You could feel that coming, because they were applying constant pressure since they got scored on. And another thing, that's soccer justice.
1: Yep.
0: That poor Sarah Gordon, who had the ball bank off of her for the San Diego goal, she gets the assist on Angel City's goal. And how about that? Sarah Gordon with the first goal contribution of her distinguished 10-year NWSL career. The 151st match of her career, and that's the first time she's had a goal contribution, because she's a central defender. At midfield of the near side, Borges knocks it back to Sam. So for Emily Sams, the first goal of her NWSL career.
1: Yeah, and center back to center back. Probably not how anybody predicted Angel City to score their first goal here tonight.
0: Comes over the near sideline in midfield, and Angel City's going to get a throw-in. So as we said, game on. The goal officially coming in the 54th minute. Emily Sams from Sarah Gordon for a 1-1 tie. Oh, you gotta love the NWSL. Anyway, back in the San Diego defensive end, McNabb for Hadacic. Hadacic off to Wesley. Another reason that worked was because of the constant pressure. It was off a set piece. And when you have a set piece, the defense has trouble matching up.
1: And the pressure that those long throw-ins put on the back line, it's so tough to defend a ball that's coming in like a corner kick.
0: Here's Borges for Chalupia. Foot race with McNabb. Prescott gets there in the right corner. She hunkers down. Chalupia gets double team. Kicks it to Giselle Thompson, wide of the area. Suarez back to Giselle, flicks it to Borges, scoops the cross for Fuller, volleyed away by Mimi Van Zanten. Outside middle, Martin jabs it to Shores, outside left, tied at 158th minute. Angel City's Jan's daughter to Shores, Evelyn Shores, left of the arc, toes it back to Borges. Borges outside right, Giselle Thompson, right of the area to Suarez. Suarez for Giselle, right end line. It goes over the wide end line. Corner kick, Angel City. Last touch by Ascanio, presented by Cedar Sinai.
1: Well, and what a beautiful sequence by Angel City, going up the left side, switching it, and then attacking down the right side, eventually ending up with a corner kick. And remember, that's how their goal started, right? From a corner kick on this near side with Evelyn Shores taking it.
0: There she is again from the right corner in a 1-1 tie, 58th minute. Angel City yielded the first goal of the match, but then tied it 5 minutes later on a goal by Emily Sams. Shores from the right corner. Left foot's the corner kick to the left side of the area. Neely Martin heads it into the goal box, and it's covered up by Didi Hadacic, who races out and punts it downfield. Looking for Dudinia. She pursues Sarah Gordon. Gordon tracks it down. Dudinia all over. She dribbles away from Dudinia and nudges it to Neely Martin. Good play by Gordon. Neely Martin going long.

0: but it's over the left sideline at midfield. And a throw in San Diego.
1: And really good composure that time by Sarah Gordon, showing that patience that we talked about wanting to see in the first half. She wins the ball and wiggles away from the wave player pressing her and keeping possession.
0: San Diego bottled up in its end ever since they scored the goal. It took an amazing individual effort by Dudini to score it. Since then, it's been all Angel City. They've tied it at one. We're now in the 59th minute as Giselle Thompson knocks it over the near sideline at midfield for a San Diego throw-in. It's into Dali, driving left side. Absorbs a push from Fuller. Flicks it to Dudini. Back to Kenza Dali. Outside left to Scagno. Towed away by Chalufia to Borges. Borges for Angel City, banks it off Escanio. Escanio saves it left sideline for San Diego. Outside left to Godfrey. Godfrey outside left, gets cut off. Saves it to Maroney outside left. Maroney left of the area. She got the cross away. Volleyed away from the spot by Shores of Angel City. Chalufia against McNabb. Chalufia double team. Doesn't give a you-know-what. Passes upfield where it's held in at midfield by Wesley. Here's Dali. Dali chips it left side of the area. Dudini against Sams. She lobs it over the net. Goal kick, Angel City.
1: That was a nervy moment for Angel City. Emily Sams running towards her own goal there as Dudini was trying to come up with some remarkable play. Attempts the chip and is just wide.
0: This is the 19th match of Dudini's NWSL career. And that was the eighth goal that she has scored. She's only 20 years old. Ball comes out to midfield on the near side. We're tied at one in the 61st minute. That's how the last two meetings between these teams have ended in a 1-1 tie. I have a feeling that won't be the case here this evening, but we'll see. In the center circle, McNabb for San Diego. Attack will go to our left. Slides a left-footed pass to Maroney. Maroney against Suarez. Stopped by Taylor Suarez. And has to recycle it back to McNabb. So Dudini scoring for San Diego, but then Angel City tied it 5 minutes later. Emily Sams with the first goal of her NWSL career. Sarah Gordon, the first assist of her NWSL career and first overall goal contribution. Near sideline in midfield, Dudini was having her arm held by Giselle Thompson for a foul. Off the free kick, San Diego in the center circle, Escanio. Escanio pursued by Jansdotter, who runs her down, but then Escanio knocked Jansdotter down for a foul forced by Svendis Jansdotter.
1: Yeah, great defensive contribution there, and she signals a sub here as she appears to have hurt her lower right leg.
0: Now she's grabbing the bottom of her right cleat around the heel area. She grits her teeth, exhales in pain as she is treated, and now she's up on her feet very quickly, which is a good sign, as she is examined by Matt Brandt, the Angel City athletic trainer. Angel City FC and the San Diego Wave tied at one in the 62nd minute. We were scoreless at halftime, but then a scoring eruption occurred in the first 10 minutes of the second half. Dudini scoring for San Diego in the 49th. Angel City coming back 5 minutes later on a goal by Emily Sams, assisted by Sarah Gordon.
1: And just the movements that we're seeing on Zutter on the field, it's a good sign, because I read her lips and she said, "I believe I heard a pop." So maybe just something that scared her. Hopefully, you know, it looks like she's going to stay in this one. And again, it's the way that she was moving on the field, which gives me confirmation that she is okay.
0: Melanie Barcenas, meanwhile, will substitute into the match for the San Diego Wave. And she's going to come in for Porcio. So San Diego has substituted out two of its starting forwards. Melanie Barcenas is in her fourth year in the league, but she's only 18 years old. She made her NWSL debut in 2023 at the age of 15. And she already has two goals this season for San Diego, and she is a sensational dribbler. Sensational. One of the best pure dribblers in the league. 1-1 tie, 64th minute. Vendis Jansdotter about to be waved back into the match, but Angel City is playing a player down right now. They'll have a free kick from their end. Angelina Anderson socks it to the right side of the San Diego penalty area. It's taken by San Diego's Dali. Bad back pass, short, trying to chase it down and wins it against Barcenas. The left point of the area. Jansdotter back on the field for Angel City. Shores, bad pass herself. intercepted by San Diego. Byers comes back into the center circle to Godfrey. Attack will go to our left. Got to watch out for Dudinia. The pass is cleared away by Sams off of Giselle Thompson. It traipses to the left sideline and out for a San Diego throw-in.
1: Yeah, and that ball or the ability of Angel City to intercept that pass from Godfrey was all due to the contribution and the work of Svendis Jansdotter tracking back to put pressure and, of course, maybe an early pass from Godfrey.
0: San Diego's Kristen McNamb has it at midfield. Into the center circle to Wesley, tied at 165th minute. Angel City FC and its arch rival, the San Diego Wave, in a boisterous BMO Stadium that was loud at the kickoff and hasn't stopped being loud. Kennedy Wesley in the center circle. Angel City's defense is set up very well. Godfrey able to somehow get around Borges. Here's Godfrey to the arc to Dali. Right-footed shot blocked by Gordon. Cleared left of the spot. Still loose in the area. Finally cleared by Borges and taken by Chalupia. Angel City Suarez attacking the lower line. Run down from behind by a recovering McNabb to Wesley. San Diego has it back under control. Here's a juke by Ascanio. Byers outside left to Godfrey. Left sideline, Dudinia. Dudinia against Giselle Thompson, one-on-one. Dudinia driving on Giselle Thompson, who stays right with her and smothers the cross. Ari Borges clears it for Angel City. Excellent one-on-one D by Giselle.
1: Yeah, fantastic defending. Again, I wonder what it would have looked like. Maybe that was a preview had Giselle Thompson been in the right position and not gotten pulled out of position on Dudinia's goal.
0: Great point. Here's Barcetas for San Diego. Right sideline, Mimi Van Zanten. Back to Dali. Tied at 166th minute. Dali for San Diego. Way outside of the right. Forced to double back because of Jansdotter. Down the middle to Ascanio. Ascanio, she has to stop and reset it back to McNabb at the center circle. Left-footed pass to Byers. Byers back to the goal to Ascanio. Left side, Godfrey. Backdoor pass cleared away by Sarah Gordon. Comes down near sideline. Kicked by Maroney. It lays up and stays in. Giselle Thompson after it along the sideline. It does stay in. And she kicked it right to Godfrey for San Diego. Cut off by Chalupia. Back outside left Maroney for Ascanio. San Diego on the front foot right now. At midfield, McNabb into the center circle to Wesley. Tied at one of the 67th minute. McNabb and Wesley playing catch. Now Wesley looks downfield, gives it back to Kristen McNabb. McNabb passes to the left sideline. Dudinia against Giselle Thompson one-on-one. Giselle says bring it. Dudinia gets a right-footed cross away. Gordon has it lined up and headed it straight up in the air. Headed by Barcetas, cleared by Martin, held in by Dali for a right-footed shot. Just wide to the left. And Angel City needs a little injection of energy. And fortunately, we know just the person for it. Riley Tiernan. He comes in for Kennedy Fuller. This Angel City substitution presented by Sprouts Farmers Market.
1: Yeah, I feel like the last minute or two, I counted three or four different times where Angel City was just turned off a little bit. So I also saw Coach Alex Strauss clapping his hands, trying to energize his team once that ball didn't roll out of bounds on the sideline and Giselle Thompson gave it right back to San Diego Wave. Those are the moments that, you know, become the difference makers because the margins are so thin in this league.
0: We're tied at one in the 68th minute. Riley Tiernan has just checked into the match for Angel City, replacing Kennedy Fuller.
1: Yeah, and Tiernan, I believe, will come up and slide up to the front line, although Fuller was on the midfield line, and perhaps Taylor Suarez will drop in.
0: The goal kick comes down at midfield over the near side. McNabb for San Diego down the left sideline. Dudinia against Sams this time. Dudinia with a heavy touch, and it goes over the left end line for an Angel City goal kick.
1: Yeah, and Angel City will take that all day long. But it's interesting the way that Dudinia likes to operate. She almost operates better solo, so on 1v1 scenarios and situations. So for Angel City, having to do a good job of recognizing that and make sure there is cover there for whoever's defending the Dudinia.
0: Tied at one, 69th minute. Anderson's goal kick, far sideline in midfield. Going to be volleyed by Kristen McNabb, sent back by Borges. Chalupia chasing Wesley, who knocks it back to Hadicic, who parachutes it. over Chalufia, but it's won by Tiernan to Jansdottir, and Tiernan got called for a foul. Not much of a foul. Free kick San Diego from its end. Riley Tiernan with four game-winning goals during her brief NWSL career, which is an Angel City franchise record. Marotti for San Diego, dribbles upfield over the center line. Dudinia sweeps it to Byers. Byers toes it back to Dudinia, who loses it over the sideline. Throw in Angel City as we cross into the 70th minute, tied at one. All right, Giselle Thompson will throw it in. San Diego was dominant for a stretch after Angel City's tying goal. Let's find out who can control it now. San Diego for the moment. Barcetas down the middle. Attack will go to our left. She's forced to double it back to Dali. Back into the center circle to Wesley. San Diego has it set up. This is the way they like to control matches. Remember, they're second of the NWSL in possession. Godfrey to Dudinia. Deep in the left corner against Giselle Thompson. One-on-one. Bluffs the right-footed cross. Bluffs the left-footed cross. Now takes the right-footed cross. It's headed by Barcenas. Headed by Byers towards the area. Volleyed high into the goal box. Cleared by Shores. Headed upfield by Suarez to Chalufia. Chalufia battling McNabb. Gets around McNabb. Beats McNabb. Chalufia down the right sideline. One-on-three. The crowd in a frenzy. Prisca Chalufia right sideline. Wins a throw-in for Angel City. Excellent work by Chalufia. Yeah,
1: fantastic job by an effort by Chalufia to get to the ball first and then gets past McNabb. I believe had there not been an advantage there, she would have gotten called for the penalty, but referee allows the play to go on.
0: And it cues a Neely Morton throw-in from the right sideline, tied at one on the 71st minute. Gotta watch that second ball. That's what Angel City's looking for. Morton will throw it, and an Angel City will head it for a scoring chance. Right side of the area, Shores getting there first was Maroney. It comes back out to Dudinia. Double teamed at midfield near sideline. Sent flying by Giselle Thompson. No call. Angel City's got it. Sarah Gordon scoops it into the San Diego defensive end. Sams heads it wide of the area. McNabb going for it. McNabb clears it off of Sams. Off of McNabb. Back to Sams. Passes around McNabb. McNabb recovers. She's got it in the area. And clears it off the head of Sams over the wide end line. Goal kick San Diego.
1: Yeah, great work by Emily Sams, doing everything in her power to try to keep the ball here in the attacking third. And now she's going to have to sprint back to her spot as center back.
0: Angel City Football Club and San Diego tied at one of the 76th minute. Goal kick San Diego, midfield far side. Barcetas. Barcetas resets it back to Wesley. Wesley to Escanio and back to Wesley. Wesley for Barcenas, looking downfield. Connects with Byers. A tap to Dali. Dali driving right side. Gets around Jansdottir. Passes into the area. It's knocked away from Godfrey. Saved by Byers for San Diego to Escanio outside middle to Byers. Byers leaves it with Barcenas, a fantastic dribbler. Outside of the right, Dali. Cut off by Jansdottir. But San Diego has it set up again. Godfrey, right side of the area. Barcenas, save Anderson! At point blank range. Gordon's got the rebound deep in the corner. Gordon kicks it upfield. Jansdottir heels it upfield. It goes over the sideline back to San Diego. But a point blank save moments ago by Anderson.
1: Yeah, and right now the San Diego Wave really operating in the spaces on the field that they like to operate. They are working centrally.
0: Here's a takeaway by Ari Borges. Into the center circle for Angel City. Long pass for Suarez. Suarez on the chase. Suarez at the arc. Left-footed shot. Saved by Hanicic. Oh, the end-to-end action is spectacular.
1: Yeah, it's a great save in the end on the opposite end by Anderson. And then Angel City out and running. As you mentioned, Isaac, in transition. Suarez gets there first. A little burst of speed to get past McNabb and then cuts it back. Just not enough on the shot. The idea was there, trying to chip Hanicic, just not enough on it in the end.
0: A 1-1 tie in the 73rd minute. Despite the great chance by Suarez, San Diego has controlled the last 10 minutes or so. Godfrey back in the San Diego end, wrapped up by Borges, who gets called for a foul. Free kick San Diego from its end.
1: Yeah, and right now they're doing it because the lines of Angel City are just too far stretched. There's so much space right now. We didn't see that space in the first half. which is allowing the wave to operate, as I mentioned, centrally, which is exactly the channel that they want to progress the ball in.
0: We're tied at one in the 74th minute. San Diego's ball, midfield near sideline, Maroney over the center line to Byers, towed away by Sams to Martin for Angel City. Attack will go to our right. Long pass for Chalupia, cleared by McNabb out to Dali. The loose ball flicked by Maroney to Godfrey. Godfrey, the rookie, into the center circle, Dali. Dali going long for Dudinha. Dudinha runs it down left side of the area against Giselle Thompson, and Giselle Thompson knocks it over the left-hand line. Corner kick, San Diego. Excellent defense by Giselle Dudinha, slow in getting up.
1: Yeah, and a round of applause, an enthusiastic round of applause coming from Angelina Anderson on that last play by Giselle Thompson.
0: Casey Fair, meanwhile, is on deck for Angel City.
1: Well, and again, it's one thing to get the slide tackle right, but to end up with a goal kick to keep possession for Angel City is tremendous work by Giselle Thompson.
0: Oh, they called it a goal kick?
1: Oh, I think.
0: You're right.
1: Actually, it looks like it might have been called offside. Sams is walking the ball up.
0: Yes,
1: so
0: you're right. So the play.
1: It all didn't matter.
0: Yes. But still, a spectacular individual play by Giselle Thompson. Casey Fair is on deck for Angel City. And she will come in for Taylor Suarez. This Angel City substitution presented by Sprouts Farmers Market. I'll tell you what, Tracy, another strong performance by rookie Taylor Suarez.
1: Yeah, she was fantastic. And we got a glimpse of just her explosiveness as well. She got in behind in the first half. I know she probably wanted to have that be her first goal of the season, the 1v1 against Didi Hadacic, but she kept going and a good chance creator for Angel City in the second.
0: Both teams still with two substitutions left. 1-1 tie, 76th minute in the San Diego defensive end. Tiernan, right point of the area, takes it wide. Tiernan, right of the area, putting the moves on Maroney. Tiernan on the drive, jersey twirl, gets the crossaway right side of the area, cleared out of the area by Dali. Comes out to Byers, it bounces over, taken by Emily Sams, and back to Angelina Anderson. All right, now a chance for Angel City to regain control of this match. Emily Sams blasts one into the San Diego defensive end. On the chaser, Chalupia and Giselle Thompson. Chalupia gets called for the foul as she nudged McNabb. Free kick San Diego.
1: Well, and I kind of feel for the crowd here. I'll have to take a look at the replay, but Chalupia has had two or three duels in the last couple of minutes, and she clearly has the pace to get in behind McNabb. McNabb is a smart player, goes down in that last sequence.
0: San Diego attacking the goal to our left. A pass by Barcenas is too hot to handle for Mimi Van Zanten. Sarah Gordon back in the Angel City end, clears it out. It'll be a throw in San Diego, tied at one in the 77th minute. But Chalupia has made a big impact in this match as a sub coming in at halftime. Outside right, Dali for San Diego with room. Dali to the arc to Godfrey, their leading score, saved by Anderson. Chest level.
1: And the second half has been definitely different in the way that the Wave are able to attack here. Kenza Dali, now it's Godfrey who has entered the match in the second half. They are able to receive the ball, as I mentioned before the game started, face up, attacking Angel City's goal. We didn't see a lot of those moments in the first half.
0: Giselle Thompson for Angel City, driving right side. Escania tries to hold her up. The pass is knocked away by Maroney, saved by Giselle Thompson, right sideline. To Fair, kicked away from her by Escania for San Diego. Dali slides it to Dudinha. Dudinha reverses it back to Maroney, to McNabb. McNabb left puts it upfield, right to Evelyn Shores of Angel City. We're tied at 178th minute. Shores down the middle. Shores winding up, gets to the arc and fires. It deflects to the right end line and out. Corner kick, Angel City, presented by Cedar Sinai.
1: Oh, I love the confidence by Evelyn Shores there. Since she sees a little bit of space, does a little couple of steps to get past the first defender, and she wants to get it back to her left. She does so, able to get a shot off.
0: All right, Angel City has had great success creating sustained pressure off of set pieces here in the second half.
1: Well, and it's all started by the service of Evelyn Shores, so she's going to be the player for Angel City to take this corner here from the near side once again.
0: In the 79th minute, tied at one, we have Lorena Fosser on deck, by the way, for San Diego. Shores with a left-footed corner kick. Left side of the area. Headed just wide to the left by Ari Borges. Goal kick San Diego.
1: Yeah, and good delivery once

0: again by Evelyn Shores. Borges times it really well, just unable to redirect it within the frame of the goal.
1: Basser will check into the game for Kimi Ascanio. So that's four subs for San Diego. Angel City has two left, and remember, one of the available subs is Claire Emsley, after being activated from maternity leave yesterday. And remember, it was Claire who made her NWSL debut for Angel City back in 2022 against San Diego. And shortly after coming in, she scored the match-winning goal. I'm just saying. All anyway, right. 80th minute.
0: I like what you're saying.
1: Yeah, for once. Angel City and San Diego tied at one.
0: Now, just when you tell the stats that I don't want to hear.
1: Oh,
0: that's
1: right,
0: when, you know. But those stats, you can say them twice, three times. I'll take them.
1: You know that Claire Emsley scored a goal in her Angel City debut against San Diego back in 2022.
0: Fantastic.
1: Here's Godfrey, taken away by Riley Tierney at the midfield near sideline. Neely Martin for Angel City. Martin pulls up, double team to Giselle Thompson near sideline at midfield. Good turn! A spin cycle move onto Dini, who recovers. So Giselle spins again. Got off to Martin, shielding away Godfrey. Martin keeps possession for Angel City nicely to Gordon in the center circle. Far side of the center line, Shores for Jansdott. A 1-1 tie. Crossing into the 81st minute. In the center circle, Emily Sams, who has Angel City's goal. Sams going long for Chalufi. It's just passed her, volleyed away by McNabb. Up to Fazer, who just checked in. She's able to break a Tiernan slide tackle. Towed away by Martin, and a delayed foul gets called on Martin. Free kick San Diego from its end, and they want to take it quickly. And Casey Fair prevents Wesley from taking it quickly.
0: Maybe trying to prompt a red card. I don't know. Learning from the last match against Utah.
1: San Diego attack will go to our left. Byers to Godfrey. Godfrey left wood of the area. Dudinha. White-footed ball to the right end line. Headed in beautifully. And San Diego takes the lead on a diving header in the goal mouth in the 81st minute. And it was Mimi Van Zanten who headed in the pass by Dudinha. Dudinha with a goal and an assist in the game. And that was beautifully done by San Diego.
0: Yeah, a fantastic ball and perfect timing. The ball gets played on that far side for San Diego Wave. It gets switched over to Dudinha, and she just tees it up. She sees Van Zanten making a run, getting in behind, going off the back shoulder of Evelyn Shores, and then she just gets to the ball first, laid up there perfectly.
1: Oh, boy, that was perfect on both ends.
2: San Diego goal.
1: And knocked it past Angelina Anderson, and San Diego has taken the lead in the 82nd minute. And credit to Dudinha and Mimi Van Zanten for perfectly executing that play. Here's Neely Martin taking over for Angel City, which is trailing again. Into the right corner, goes over the right end line, and it's going to be a goal kick for San Diego. Man, that took the air out of the balloon. Let me ask you something. I know you're an attacker in your career, but when you're a goalkeeper, what are the keys to defending a well-executed across-the-field header from one side to another side like that?
0: Well, you have to have good lateral movement, I guess, for the first thing, but also reading if your player is going to get there first. Is there going to be a challenge? Does the opposing team's player have a free header on goal? And essentially, that's what that was. You saw the pace of Van Zanten. You kind of anticipated that she was going to get there first. Shores too far in inside the six to really make a play on it.
1: Here's Shores left of the area trying to get it back and kicks it over the left end line. Was it touched in route? Nope, it's going to be a goal kick San Diego, which leads Angel City 2-1 in the 83rd minute. The go-ahead goal scored by San Diego in the 81st minute by Mimi Van Zanten. A beautiful assist by Dudinha, and Dudinha with a goal and an assist in this match. Off the goal kick, it comes far side in midfield. Angel City has it. They answered in 5 minutes last time. How about this time? Comes to the arc. It's headed high by McNabb for San Diego. Back into the area, and Mimi Van Zanten tracks it down. Mimi Van Zanten with the first goal of her NWSL career. As we mentioned, a rookie from Florida State. Barcetas under pressure, pried away by Jansdottir, to Chalufia, left of the arc, stopped by Godfrey. Chalufia gets it back, twirls. Nice effort. Toes it to Sams. Sams to the right sideline. Giselle Thompson hustles to save it and does. Giselle Thompson for Angel City outside of the right to Martin. Martin to Sams, and Sams couldn't keep it in at the right sideline. Throw in San Diego, leading 2-1 in the 84th minute.
0: Yeah, and I would like to see Prisca Chalufia be a little bit more aggressive in that scenario, the situation where she has the ball, she's faced up attacking the goal, and then she cuts it back and turns around. I felt like there was enough space there to get a shot off.
1: 2-1 San Diego. We're crossing into the 85th minute. Mimi Van Zanten with the go-ahead goal. We have a stoppage here. We have an Angel City player who's down on the far side of the field. And it appears to be a cramp here as Svendis Jan's daughter is helping the Angel City player. And by process of elimination, it appears to be Ari Borges. And she will need to be examined. It is Ari Borges, and she's going to take one of those hot shots.
0: We'll see how it goes down.
1: Well, we know how it goes down.
0: Well, pretty well. I mean, she took it well, you know? We've seen some throwing up. And
1: better than I would have taken it. For the uninitiated, the hot shot is a spicy liquid supplement to treat muscle cramps. 85th minute, San Diego 2, Angel City 1. As they've taken the lead on a goal headed in by Mimi Van Zanten, assisted by Dudinha. So here is Dudinha, now on the season, with 3 goals and 4 assists up to the minute. And that is just one behind Barbara Banda and Olivia Moultrie of Portland for the NWSL lead in goal contributions. And again, Dudinha is just 20 years old, for crying out loud.
0: Her production has been so impressive. And it started last season, as you mentioned, Isaac, when she came into the league. And for the Wave, played 11 games, started 8, and had 5 goals. So incredibly productive from the jump for the Wave, and continues to do so here tonight.
1: 86th minute, 2-1 San Diego. As play is restarted, it goes over the near sideline at midfield. We're going to get a throw in Angel City. Sams throws it into Gordon. Gordon off to Evelyn Shores. Shores to Gordon. And now it's Sams. Sams up to Neely Martin. Martin knocks it back to Sams. Angel City has had several minutes of sustained pressure at multiple times, especially here in the second half, but they're down 2-1 right now. Jansdotter trying to change it to Fair. Back to Jansdotter. Good give and go outside left. She got the cross away right side of the area. Maroney heads it away from Chalufia, who gets called for the foul. Free kick San Diego.
0: Yeah, and Chalufia is pleading her case here to the referee, but I think what happened, I think her hand popped up and smacked the defender in the face. The challenge looked clean, and it was Maroney who jumped up, and it was a duel. Oh, I'm not so sure, actually. I don't see much in it.
1: I didn't see much either. And San Diego gets a free kick out of it. Didi Hadicic, the former Angel, will deliver the free kick from our right to our left, seeking her first victory of the season and her third start. 2-1 San Diego, crossing into the 88th minute. Shores in the Angel City end, up to Borges. Collision with Maroney. It comes free to Martin back in the Angel City end, pursued by Godfrey. Back pass to Anderson. Comes out of the area to parachute it up to midfield over the near side. Added by Maroney, but right to Fair. Knees it right sideline, but just unable to save it is Prisca Chalufia. Throw in San Diego. 88th minute, San Diego 2, Angel City 1. And Claire Emsley is on deck for Angel City. Maroney throws it in for San Diego. Giselle Thompson heads it downfield. Maroney, taken away by Martin in midfield near side. Claire Emsley on deck for Angel City as it's banked off of Godfrey out of bounds. Welcome back from maternity leave to Jamie's Bar.

0: Central City substitution presented by Sprouts Farmers Market. 89th minute, 2-1 San Diego. The script perhaps being written for a dramatic finish to this one. Here's Barsettis taking it away from Jan Zotter, who recovers, pokes it over the far sideline, throw in San Diego.
1: Yeah, and Claire Emsley is back. Welcome back, Claire Emsley. A sign is being held up for Claire, and fitting the day before Mother's Day and just one day off to the date from 2025 of her last match for Angel City.
0: 89th minute, 2-1 San Diego. At midfield on the far side, Tiernan for Angel City. Center circle to Emsley, her first touch. Back pass, scrambling after to Sams. Back to Gordon. Gordon to the far side to Shores. We're entering the 90th minute. Shores had her pass downfield, knocked over the far sideline by Byers, throwing Angel City. Oh, did I mention that in her Angel City debut, Claire Emsley scored the match winner against San Diego as a sub?
1: No, I haven't heard that.
0: Here's a foul call on Casey Fair on the San Diego end. Fouling Mimi Van Zanten. It was Van Zanten's goal that gave San Diego a 2-1 lead in the 81st minute.
1: And as these seconds tick off the clock, this is exactly what San Diego is going to do. They're going to slow it down, take their time on every dead ball situation.
0: Emsley, by the way, came into the match for Neely Martin. I don't think we're going to get a ton of second half stoppage time. It's 2-1 San Diego in the 90th minute. Far side at midfield. Fair headed up to Chalupia, kicked away from her. Claimed by San Diego in the center circle. Now Dudinha runs it down. Attacking the goal to our left. Dudinha driving. Boxed out by Sams. And Sams gets called for the foul. There was contact, but Sams had basically sealed off Dudinha anyway.
1: Yeah, and I think she had the positioning, which is interesting. She just threw her hand up there.
0: We're going to get 4 minutes of second half stoppage time with San Diego leading Angel City 2-1. And Dudinha did do a good job of selling that call. Free kick San Diego. Attack from the goal to our left and the Angel City defensive end from the left sideline. We're going to get 4 minutes of second half stoppage time. 2-1 San Diego. Dudinha against Emsley. Left of the area. Double team by Sams, who knocks down Dudinha again for another foul. And a free kick San Diego from the left corner, and that'll take more time off the clock. Oh, man.
1: Yeah, and I like Sams being aggressive in that moment, but it's just you have to be a little smarter than that. You need to press. You need to try to get the ball further up the field for your team, but there are certain situations where you can't foul, and that's one of them. Angel City had numbers back. Plenty of players surrounding Dudinha to pressure.
0: And you've got Sams and Gordon talking to Abdu Njai, the referee, but that's just costing Angel City some more seconds. We're at second half stoppage time. It's 2-1 San Diego, and they're going to take their sweet time to take this free kick from deep in the left corner. In fact, they might just stay in the left corner. Barsenis is next to Dudinha.
1: Well, and I bet they're going to go short here. Two of the best skilled players on the ball. Spotting up.
0: Yep. Will. And Barsenis bluffs the cross, passes past Dudinha. Angel City's going to get a throw-in from the deepest part of its own territory. Second half stoppage time, 2-1 San Diego. Sams throws it in. And Angelina Anderson, who escorts it to the far side to Shores. Here we go. Angel City attacking from our left to our right. Shores to the center line. Long left-footed pass to Chalupia, headed away from her by McNabb. Headed upfield by Barsenis, sent back by Borges. Chested down by Wesley, and Wesley clears for San Diego. Back into the Angel City end. Byers racing Gordon. Gordon gets to it first, sends it back to Anderson. No less than 2 minutes left in second half stoppage time. It's 2-1 San Diego. Angelina Anderson booms a long right-footed ball out of the San Diego defensive end. Headed by McNabb, headed back by Giselle Thompson. Headed by Fair for Angel City, cleared away by Maroney. Upfield near side, Dudinha against Borges. They collide, Borges wins it. Dudinha left on the ground. Borges gets knocked down by Godfrey, no call. Godfrey for San Diego down the middle. Godfrey pulls up, turns on the dribble. Back to Dali. Dali gets the shot away. It's wide left, goal kick Angel City. We have Dudinha down at midfield on the near side. We have Borges down at the center line. So both are going to have to be examined by their respective athletic trainers. And I wonder if that's the reason that Dolly took the shot there, because if she dribbled to the corner, they might have just stopped play for the injuries. But we have two players down, Dudinha and then Borges, who was shoved down blatantly by Godfrey, and no foul was called. I mean, that was a blatant shove by Godfrey. 2-1 San Diego in second half stoppage time. By the time both players get done being treated, we'll be past the 4 minutes. So then I would anticipate we have maybe a minute and a half left.
1: Yeah, not a lot of time for Angel City, but we've seen magic happen in those moments for Angel City. So can they muster up some magic here? We'll have to see. Right now, Borges still looks like she's in a lot of pain. Looks like the trainer is rubbing her leg out, so perhaps more cramping.
0: Jordan Fusco will check into the match for Dudinha, who is the San Diego player hurt there, but Dudinha has done enough. In fact, she's done enough to win She's done enough to win NWSL Player of the Week with a goal and an assist. San Diego leads Angel City 2-1 in second half stoppage time. We anticipate that we have about a minute and a half left, and play will be restarted with an Angel City goal kick from our left to our right. So I'm estimating we've got about a minute and a half left, but the match could end at any moment. Here's the goal kick from our left to our right by Angelina Anderson.
1: Angel City has to do a good job of winning the first ball, and if they don't win the first, winning the second.
0: It's airborne by Anderson, near-sided midfield. Sams backs it ahead. It's volleyed away from Emsley by Fosser. Gordon to Giselle Thompson to Chalufia. Attack will go to our right. She battles Maroney, knocks down Maroney. It goes over the right sideline. Throw in Angel City. Sams takes the throw in quickly. Volleyed out of bounds by Fosser. Sams right sideline. And she's going to leave it for Jansdotter. This could be Angel City's last chance. They trail 2-1. Second half stoppage time. Jansdotter throws it into Borges outside of the right. Right of the area, Jansdotter. Loads up for the cross. It'll mix her left side of the area. It's claimed by San Diego, cleared by Barcetas. Foot race between Gordon and Byers. Gordon wins it. Can Angel City get one more chance? Here's Chalupia. Outside left, back to the goal. Pass is taken away by Godfrey. Final whistle should come at any moment now. Godfrey through the center circle. She should just go to the corner. It's tapped back into the Angel City area by San Diego. And Angel City's going to get one more chance. Angelina Anderson going long. Who's going to win it? McNabb wins it for San Diego. Fusco's pass taken away by Fair. Sam's outside of the right. As the final whistle sounds, San Diego wins it 2-1. It was a thriller all game long, and I'm really not sure how to process this defeat by Angel City, because they played well enough to earn a result in this match tonight. But that is what can be so beautifully aggravating about soccer in the NWSL in particular, because a lot of times, Tracy, it comes down to the individual skill of a particular player, and tonight that player was Dudinha for San Diego.
1: Yeah, she was excellent for San Diego, and for Angel City and San Diego, I feel like it was a tale of two halves. The first half, Angel City did an excellent job of kind of controlling the rhythm and the flow, and then the second half, San Diego made some adjustments, and they were able to play in the way that they like to play, which is centrally having their midfield pull the strings and connect to the front line. And in the end, it was just too much. Angel City had a good response after that first goal, but just not enough to keep the lead or to get the lead in this one.
0: The final score, the San Diego Wave 2, Angel City Football Club 1. Stay tuned for Angel City Aftermath. 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
0: The San Diego Wave with a 2-1 victory over Angel City Football Club in an arch rivalry match before a crowd of 17,169 at BMO Stadium this evening. This evening's match was presented by BMO. BMO is the official retail banking partner of Angel City FC. Scoreless through the first half, but early in the second half, we were scoreless no more because of the skill of San Diego's brilliant 20-year-old second-year forward, Dudinha. Throws it down the left sideline, Dudinha. Dudinha moving in, left point of the area against Borges. Brazil against Brazil. Dudinha drives around Borges, drives around Sams, scores! Beautiful moves on the left side of the area by Dudinha. She set up a right-footed shot from the left side of the area, and it looked like it might have changed directions because Angelina Anderson was lunging to her left. It looked like she had it read well, but it glanced back to Angelina's right, and San Diego has scored in the 49th minute.
1: Yeah, a moment of individual brilliance by Dudinha, and Angel City's down 1-0.
0: So Angel City was down, but not for long, because right after the San Diego goal, they put on a constant barrage of pressure that allowed this to happen some 5 minutes later. From the right quarter, Evelyn addresses it left-footed. In-swinger, front right goalpost, headed out of the area by Wesley, back to Shores, right sideline. Shores takes on Dudinha, who smothers the pass, but it goes outside middle to Gordon. Measures the chip into the area for Sam. Score! The first goal of her NWSL career! And get this! It's the first assist of Sarah Gordon's NWSL career!
1: Well, I think a characteristic of Angel City this 2026 season has been the response. And in these moments, how can they respond and make a difference? In that moment of the game, it was a great response. 5 minutes after being scored on, they came back, got their own goal. Unfortunately, it just wasn't enough.
0: And that's because in the 81st minute, Dudinha was the dudette again. San Diego attack will go to our left. Byers to Godfrey. Godfrey left wood of the area. Dudinha, right-footed ball to the right end line. Headed in beautifully. And San Diego takes the lead on a diving header in the goal mouth in the 81st minute. And it was Mimi Van Zanten who headed in the pass by Dudinha. Dudinha with a goal and an assist in the game.
1: Well, and the service on that goal was spectacular. The ball was served on a dime to Van Zanten. Van Zanten caught the ball in stride, was able to head it in, and she did the easy part at that moment. It was just heading it, the ball, the service, that made the goal.
0: And it gave San Diego a 2-1 victory over Angel City Football Club at BMO Stadium this evening. So I want to touch on an X's and O's thing and then an intangible thing. Before the match, we were talking about San Diego being second in the NWSL in possession. How important it was for Angel City to counteract that and control the match. I know it's a stat, but at halftime, the possession was Angel City 52%, San Diego 48%. For the game, it wound up being 55% San Diego, 45% Angel City. So what that means is that San Diego had a significant advantage of possession in the second half compared to how it was in the first half. And obviously the difference in the game was the individual brilliance of Dudinha. But how do you think, what did that stat tell you about the second half?
1: Well, that it completely changed, right? There were some changes made in the locker room coming back out after halftime, and we anticipated some changes from San Diego. And we know the style that they like to play coming into this one, so you had to assume there was going to be some adjustments. And the spacing for Angel City got pulled out a little bit, which allowed San Diego to operate centrally, which is exactly how they like to operate. They like to connect the players and combine. And what's interesting about San Diego, though, this is a team coming into this match ranked number one in the NWSL in terms of XG, right? And so they were finding ways
0: By the way, for people uninitiated, like me maybe, tell them what XG generally means.
1: Expected goals. So high percentage chances, or there's some equation or algorithm that creates an expected goal, right? So if it's a goal that should be scored. Angel City coming into this match 13th. As I mentioned, San Diego was first. Angel City, that's what I wanted to see, more goal creation, more XG or expected goals from Angel City. And it's interesting at the end of this one to see that Angel City actually led in XG. They were at 1.53 in San Diego, only 0.78. So for me, San Diego outperformed actually what, you know, that algorithm says mm-hmm. should have been the final score. And San Diego coming into this was number one in the NWSL in terms of big chances missed. So there were defensive moments for me for Angel City that, you know, just didn't go in their favor. And I think if you think back to the first half, if Angel City can get that goal, which is probably the most heavily weighted in that XG calculation, was Flores's 1v1 situation against the Wave. If she scores there, it's a different ball game. So I like the fact that they were creating more chances in this one than they had been, but unable to convert, and that has been the problem over these last four games for Angel City.
0: Well, that's exactly what I wanted to ask you about next. So that's the X's and O's and the XG's, if you will, after San Diego beats Angel City 2-1. You look at this Angel City losing streak that is now at four games. They go on the road at Orlando. They lose 2-1 on two goal mouth scrambles, including one in second half stoppage time. They lose at home to Portland. They have a big edge in shots, crosses. Sophia Wilson with a brilliant individual strike, what turns out to be the match-winning goal. Then, last week, Utah turns the match into total chaos and quicksand. Angel City gets what I feel, and of course I'm biased, but I feel is a incorrectly awarded red card late in the first half. They're down 1-0. They're down a player for the entire second half. They're the better team in the second half. They still lose 1-0. Then you have this game tonight. These are four different, completely different types of games demanding four different, completely different types of things. And yet, they lose all four games. You can't say in any of those matches, oh, Angel City played crummy. But yep. here's the problem. Angel City is a much better team than its record indicates. And that is the problem. I would almost rather be a much worse team than my record. Well, okay. I would rather be saying I have a good record, but that record's much better than we are.
1: Okay, yeah. But I would take that as a positive for Angel City. I mean, we talk about the process that we always hear Coach Strauss talk about, right? And it's not about the results, right? It's not about the outcomes. It's about how the team is performing. I think he would be pretty happy with the way this team performed tonight and, you know, the last three matches that they lost. So I think the performance has been good from Angel City. They just now need to kind of take it up a notch in different areas to make a difference on the field, on the scoreline, right? So the results, he says, will come with the when the performances are there. We're seeing the performances from Angel City, so it's just going to be those little individual moments where defensively we saw them switch off and not be locked in those moments. Now I think it's turning to the offense. Now how can an Angel City be a little bit more productive in the final third? How can they be more creative in the final third? Because it became more predictable once Jansdotter got her goals. They were kind of going more direct toward Jansdotter, looking for Jansdotter to be ingrained or active, involved in their chance creation. So we saw a little bit different tonight from Angel City. We saw them attack more in a variety of ways. We saw other players get involved. We saw really good corner kick chances. So, I mean, there are some positives, of course, to take from this one for Angel City. But I can't deny that they are all going to be very frustrated with, you know, the results of the last four games and not being able to find a way to at least get a point in some of these scenarios.
0: All right. Well, as usual, you've brought me back down to earth and caused me to stop panicking. And I will also add this. We are really, as much as this four-game losing streak stinks, we're less than a quarter of the way through the regular season. We're just seven matches into a 30-match regular season. And also, it's not like anybody else in the league setting the world on fire and pulling away.
1: Well, and I think that's what's so hard this season. Angel City has been almost two games behind everybody else in the NWSL.
0: In games played.
1: So everyone's looking at the table and they're saying, oh, you know, first place, second place. But in my head, I'm like, no, divide that by games played.
0: Yes.
1: And then tell me who's first and second. Talk about, you know, the number one scoring offense is Portland. No, actually, divided by games played, Angel City was the number one scoring offense coming into this week. So, you know, it's a little deceiving when you look at the table and you see the points and Angel City keeping, you know, is going to keep dropping down, of course, if they don't start to get points. But nothing to panic about yet for Angel City. Again, in terms of performance, lots of positive takeaways.
0: San Diego defeats Angel City by a final score of 2-1. Coming up next, we'll name tonight's Heineken Silver Player of the Match, and we'll also look ahead because coming up, Angel City's first three-match week of the season. It'll begin next Sunday at Portland. We'll preview all three of Angel City's upcoming matches. The final score this evening, the San Diego Wave 2, Angel City Football Club 1. Stay tuned. Angel City Aftermath returns after these. You're kicking it with Angel City FC on the iHeartRadio app.
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0: San Diego over Angel City by a final score of 2-1 at BMO Stadium this evening. And Tracy, I was just mentioning it during our last time out, so we might as well talk about it on the air. The attendance was 17,169. I thought the crowd was outstanding at BMO Stadium tonight for Angel City.
1: Yeah, it was fantastic. And we felt like the last couple of games, it was missing, you know, the energy that we're used to feeling here. But yeah, tonight was special. And it was a rivalry match, a good time on a Saturday evening. So lots of fans.

0: 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So coming up next for Angel City FC, as Tracy alluded to, Angel City's first three-match week of the season. It'll kick off next Sunday at Portland at Providence Park at 3 p.m. The Thorns have a record of 6-2-1, but remember, they lost at Louisville yesterday, and Louisville came into that match tied for last place in the league. And, of course, Portland beat Angel City here on April 26, 2-1, even though Angel City outshot Portland 19-10 and outcrossed them 18-3. Then Angel City's next home match will be a week from this Wednesday against the always dazzling Kansas City Current. And then that Saturday, Angel City will be back on the road to visit the Houston Dash, who they have also already played this season and beat by a final score of 2-1. So a couple of things, Tracy. Three matches in a seven-day span is tough enough, but two of them are going to be on the road. However, at the same time, two of them are going to be against teams you've already played, and also from a depth standpoint, I mean, you're just getting June Endo back. You just got Claire Emsley back. I think this is as deep as Angel City has been on the young season going into that stretch.
1: Yeah, I agree, and that's a fantastic point. I think that at the beginning of the season, we didn't even use a lot of subs, right? So this is going to be an opportunity and a chance for a lot of the players that maybe haven't gotten a lot of minutes on the field for Angel City to stake their claim, to come out there and have something to prove to allow them to get a lot more minutes to be a little bit more productive for this Angel City side. And again, they're going to Portland, so you don't often get to face a team that you lost to a couple of weeks ago. So they just played them on the 26th of April. They'll have a chance at them again. So it's a good test for Angel City to see, you know, the production, how they were able to come from the last two games, change the mistakes that they made maybe against Portland in that first match, and redo it here on Sunday, May 17th.
0: The Cathedral of the National Women's Soccer League, Providence Park, will be the site as Angel City visits the Thorns next Sunday, and we'll be on the air to bring it to you starting at 2:45 Pacific time with kickoff at 3. We'll talk to you then. For Tracy Bailey, our stadium engineer Jake Warner, and our studio engineer Zach Elcaldi, this is Isaac Lohenkron saying goodbye from BMO Stadium, where in an arch rivalry match, the San Diego Wave has defeated Angel City Football Club by a final score of 2-1. Good night, everyone.
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0: Los Angeles, welcome.
1: You're all angels, each and every one of you.
0: This is soccer for the City of Angels.
2: I love this squad.
0: This is Angel City FC. Angel City pregame on the pitch is on. Now with all the lead up to today's match, joined by Tracy Bailey, Isaac Lowenkrau.
3: BMO Stadium bracing itself for a blackout because it's arch rivalry night. Angel City Football Club trying to break a three-match losing streak after starting the season 3-0. The San Diego Wave coming off back-to-back losses after a five-match winning streak. I'm Isaac Lowenkron with Tracy Bailey. Just a few hours ago, San Diego posted on social media, and I quote, "Every time a wave crashes, an angel loses its wings," unquote. So, Tracy, with that kindling now added to the fire, what do you want to see out of Angel City tonight?
4: Spiciness? I mean, that calls for spiciness to me. I want to see the energy coming from Angel City. This is, you know, a period where they haven't won a game in three matches. They're at home. This is a rivalry match, a chance to get 3 points in front of your home crowd. This is a big game for them, so I expect nothing less but some energy and spiciness.
3: The spiciness kicks off 16 minutes from now. 2 minutes from now, we'll present this evening's player availability report and the starting 11. This evening's match presented by BMO. BMO is the official retail banking partner of Angel City FC. 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
3: Angel City Football Club, 14 minutes away from kicking off against its arch rival, the San Diego Wave. From BMO Stadium, this evening's player availability report is presented by Cedars-Sinai. Angel City midfielder Myara Neuse serving the first game of what turned out to be a two-game suspension for, quote, violent conduct, unquote, after she was red-carded in last Saturday's 1-0 loss to Utah. And Tracy, during the week, the NWSL upgraded the suspension from the one game that you get from a red card to an additional game, something that surprised both of us, to say the least.
4: Yeah, I think it surprised anyone that listened to our broadcast, right? Because we ranted about it and on about it. But yeah, I was shocked to see that she got an additional game, especially considering I didn't think it was a red card offense. I thought it deserved a yellow card, but We will definitely miss her on the field because she's got that physical presence in the midfield. So the two games, I think, will be, you know, big for Angel City to kind of figure out who's going to fill that void from her.
3: That's the bad news. The good news, Claire Emsley activated yesterday from maternity leave.
4: Yeah, and I'm so excited to see Claire back. She is a player that we all love to see on the field. She is so exciting, especially in those wide areas. And she really had been the leader last year for Angel City until she announced that she was going to, you know, go out with pregnancy. We're almost a year from the game that she last played for Angel City. So her last game that she played was May 10th, so almost a year to the date. How special it is to see her back and with her son here in the crowd the day before Mother's Day.
3: Her son, Jamie, who was born in December. So a wonderful occasion for Claire Emsley, her family, and the entire Angel City family. For San Diego, their head coach, Jonas Eidevall, received a red card in their last game, a 1-0 loss to Bay FC at Snapdragon Stadium last Sunday. So he is suspended for this match and serving as San Diego's acting head coach this evening. A familiar name, former Angel City FC head coach Becky Tweed. She will be serving as the acting head coach this evening for the San Diego Wave. That was this evening's player availability report presented by Cedar Sinai. This evening's starting 11 is presented by DoorDash. In goal for Angel City, Angelina Anderson. At left outside back, Evelyn Shores. At left inside back, wearing the captain's armband, Sarah Gordon, and the white inside back, Emily Sams.
4: Yeah, and Emily Sams is going to be huge for Angel City today, especially in that communication and organization role alongside Sarah Gordon. So those two players are going to be central for Angel City. They're going to try and do what they can to clog up that central channel against San Diego.
3: Giselle Thompson starts at right outside back. The defensive midfielder, Neely Martin. The central midfielder, Ari Borges, and the attacking midfielder for Angel City, Kennedy Fuller.
4: Yeah, back in the starting lineup is Fuller. She didn't start last match against Utah, and we've seen her more, you know, higher up the field as a forward for Angel City this season, but she's primarily played in that attacking center mid role for Angel City in seasons prior, so I'm excited to see her back in that role, of course, filling the void of Myra News, who cannot play today. But Kennedy Fuller adds a little more creativity in the midfield, which I think Angel City has lacked the last couple of games. So I think with her in there, we hope to see a little more options going forward and creativity, putting that to use, trying to combine with those forwards.
3: At one forward, rookie Taylor Suarez making her third consecutive start, coming off her first full 90 last Saturday against Utah. At another forward, Spendis Jansdottir with 3 goals and 2 assists this season. The other forward, June Endo, making her first start of the season. Riley Tiernan is available this evening as a potential substitute, but it's June Endo getting the start.
4: Yeah, and her first start this season, but her first start since October 19th, 2025. So it's been a while since we've seen June Endo in a starting role. It's a different role, right, when you come into a game as a sub versus being a starter. So I'm excited to see what she can do. Knows that she's going to have significant minutes for Angel City. And again, I'm going to be talking about it all day. There's going to be a lot of creativity on the field. For Angel City, June Endo is one of those creative players looking to really create and ignite the front line.
3: So for San Diego, you've got the former Angel City head coach Becky Tweed serving as their acting head coach this evening. In goal for San Diego, another former Angel, an original Angel, our old friend Didi Hadacic, who started 62 times for Angel City from 2022 through 2024.
4: Yeah, and her path for San Diego has been a little bit interesting. She started their season opener for the Wave and then didn't play for a number of games, and then she started the last match against Bay FC. So this is her third start on the season for the Wave. But I think what's interesting about, you know, having a former player is you know their strengths and their weaknesses. And for Didi Hadacic, shot stopping is her strength. Weakness is playing with her feet. So how can you pressure her and really make her uncomfortable when they are trying to build out of the back?
3: At white outside back for San Diego, Mimi Van Zanten. The center backs, Kennedy Wesley and Kristen McNabb. The left outside back, Pearl Maroney. At one midfielder, Kimmy Ascanio. At another midfielder, it's Gia Corley, who scored a goal against Angel City here last year, just 5 minutes into the match on opening day, a match that ended in a 1-1 tie. Their leading scorer on the season, by the way, rookie Leah Godfrey, who's tied for third in the league with 4 goals this year, is not in the starting lineup but is available to come off the bench. And the other midfielder for San Diego, Kenza Dali, who leads the NWSL in chances created and crosses.
4: Yeah, and just a really experienced player, full of skill, and she pulls the strings for the midfield and for the entire team for this wave side. She really balances out the midfield. So she will have to be marked at all times. And for Angel City, how can you force her to be facing her own goal? You don't want to see her receive balls faced up to Angel City's goal. So she would definitely be a player to king on in that midfield.
3: They have an all-Brazilian front line, and all three players just got done being a teammate of Ari Borges of Angel City for Brazil during the just-concluded international window. At one forward, Dudinha with 2 goals and 3 assists this year. At another forward, Gabby Porcio, and the other forward is Ludmila, coming off a 10-goal campaign for Chicago last year and always a standout member of our NWSL All-Expressive team.
4: That's very true. And with a player like Ludmila, especially considering all these players are Brazilian, they are very comfortable with the style that each of one of them possesses. So they know, kind of read each other's mind and know where each other is going to go on the field. So I think for Angel City, they have to be aware that Ludmila would like to go vertical, really use her speed and her strength against this Angel City side that has speed of their own. So it's going to be an interesting battle between those two in the back line.
3: Let's go to public address announcer Heather Jordan.
2: And Sarah Gordon on her 150th NWSL appearances. Her 150th match took place on Saturday, May 2nd against the Utah Royals. Sarah made her NWSL debut in 2016 with the Chicago Red Stars and joined Angel City for its inaugural season in 2022. Sarah is joined on the field by her family, Mike, Hayden, and Micah, and Angel City executives Willow Bay, Bob Iger, Julie Ehrman, and Mark Parsons. Congratulations, Sarah, from the entire Angel City organization and our fans and community. We thank you for your leadership, dedication, and how you show up for this club on and off the field. 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
3: Congratulations, Sarah Gordon, for your 150 career NWSL appearances. Kickoff 5 minutes away. Tracy Bailey's keys to the match 2 minutes away. You're kicking it with Angel City Football Club on the iHeartRadio app.
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0: Next up, exciting NWSL soccer. 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
0: Now Angel City FC takes the pitch. Here's your host for all of today's action, Isaac Lohenkron.
2: Angel City Football Club ready to run against its arch rival, the San Diego Wave, as we wave hello to Tracy Bailey's keys to the match.
3: Well, my first key is a defensive key for Angel City. They have to pressure all over the field. The press is going to be huge. I feel like they really have an opportunity here to force San Diego into turnovers in their own attacking third. So how can they shade and organize the structure and really direct the San Diego side into the areas that they want them to play on, which are the wide areas, kind of direct them away from the middle of the field because that's where they like to create and operate. And in those pockets, make sure that there is limited space and make sure that back line is really close to that midfield line. So no space for the pocket, and which would allow those midfielders to really create. My second key is to have creativity in the attack. So Angel City, they were held scoreless for the first time this season, last match against Utah. So they were attacking in a variety of ways up until that point. Can they go direct? They can use the width. Giselle Thompson, Riley Tiernan when she comes on, June Endo, and Kennedy Fuller will offer some creativity. And that will really get them back to their scoring ways. And my third and final key, probably the most important key, Angel City must start off on the front foot. The opponents against Angel City have scored first in the last four matches for Angel City, and of those four matches, they have lost three. So if Angel City can start off on the front foot, especially against the San Diego side, that will force them to have to open up a little bit, and I feel like obviously Angel City will be able to control the game a lot better once San Diego is opened up.
2: On a wonderful 72-degree early evening in Southern California here at BMO Stadium as Angel City gets ready to take the field in the first half. They will defend in front of Angelina Anderson in their blackout uniforms, black jerseys with pink numbers, black shorts, black socks as they take the field, defending the Southern goal to our right. The San Diego Wave in white jerseys with pink shorts and white socks will defend the Northern goal to our left in front of former Angel Didi Hadjic. And serving as San Diego's acting head coach tonight, former Angel City head coach Becky Tweed, the other side of all San Diego's head coach, serving a one-game suspension for a red card in their 1-0 loss last Sunday at home to Bay FC. Angel City midfielder Myara New serving the first of a two-match suspension here this evening after she got a red card in Angel City's 1-0 loss last Saturday here against the Utah Royals. And speaking of red cards and yellow cards that we hopefully won't see during the course of the evening, our referee for this one is Abdu Enjai. If Angel City wins, they move into sole possession of sixth place in the NWSL. If San Diego wins, they move into sole possession of second place. Ninth all-time meeting between the arch rivals. Angel City leads the series 3-2 with three ties. Two of them last year, both by 1-1 scores. And San Diego kicks it off back to Kennedy Wesley, a worthy successor to Naomi Girma as a San Diego center back. Kennedy Wesley heading upfield to the near sideline. Mimi Van Zanten for the Wave. Over the center line, Porcio to Kenza Dali, leading the NWSL in chances created. And now Van Zanten mishits the pass, and it goes over the near sideline at midfield for an Angel City throw-in.
3: Well, and I think already for Angel City, that's good defensive pressure there, just forcing the turnover there, making sure the Wave aren't seeing pockets and options centrally.
2: Evelyn Shores throws it in. It's headed away from Jan Zotter, but here's rookie Taylor Suarez to Svendis on the left sideline. It's last touch by San Diego, and here we go. Just 48 seconds in, our first Jan's distance throw-in. It'll come from the left sideline. Svendis with three goals and two assists this year. As a crowd collects in the penalty area across the six-yard line. Jan's daughter heaves it in left side of the area. It's headed right back to her at the left point of the area. Jan Sutter scoops the cross, headed out by Wesley. It finds Shores for Angel City to end. No, nice pass to Suarez, right side of the area. Her shot blocked over the white end line by Maroney for an Angel City corner kick presented by Cedars-Sinai.
3: Yeah, and fantastic movement by June Endo to recognize that she had Suarez in. Didn't opt to take the shot herself. Instead, fed it through to Suarez, which created the corner opportunity for Angel City.
2: Endo, making her first start of the season, will deliver the corner kick from the right quarter. Left-footed ball to the left side of the area for Borges. An aerial duel. It flies down to the left side of the area and a stoppage here because Ari Borges and the player she collided with, Mimi Van Zanten, are both hurt after that aerial duel. And both training staffs from their respective squads already heading out there. It's Matt Brandt, the head athletic trainer for Angel City. And the head athletic trainer for San Diego is April Samen, who was formerly on Angel City's medical staff.
3: Yeah, really tough challenge here. That ball got lofted up kind of high, which allowed Ari Borges to track it all the way and have kind of a running start there to generate a lot of energy. And Borges, after she headed the ball, it looked like she then proceeded to head Van Zanten.
2: So April Samen is checking out Mimi Van Zanten while Matt Brandt evaluates Ari Borges. And it's kind of fortunate that Ari starts this match by taking a knock because she really had a rough time last Saturday against Utah. She committed four fouls. She got fouled four times. She even accidentally got hit in the face by the referee after Maior Nuss's red card.
3: Yeah, I saw that. And we both thought that it was funny because we said that the referee should have gotten a red card over Maior Nuss. We felt like her offense was far greater than Nuss's offense. But yeah, Borges is a player that likes to play physical. And of course, we saw a little bit of that emotion come out last match. But they certainly need her because Maior Nuss and what she offers for Angel City, her presence is gone, that physical presence and in the midfield. So Ari Borges, no doubt, will help fill the void of Nuss. Hopefully she will be okay and be able to continue here for Angel City.
2: As a player, Tracy, how do you balance passion with composure?
3: You have to kind of be able to grab a hold of it when you know your emotions are, you know, being out of control, getting out of control. So, you know, it felt like it was getting a little out of control at the end of last match for Borges, and she wasn't able to reel it back in, so her coaches had to then pull her out to make sure she didn't get a second yellow. So sometimes it just gets away from you, and I feel like it was an emotional game for Angel City, especially considering all of the things that were going on maybe out of their control with the referees and everything like that.
2: Mimi Van Zanten is already on the sideline for San Diego, and now Ari Borges gets up and trots back and forth as Matt Brandt continues to evaluate her and put her through her paces. We are scoreless, just underway in the fifth minute of the match, and Ari Borges will walk over to the sideline, and it looks like hopefully Mimi Van Zanten and Ari Borges will be able to return to the match in short order as Angel City takes on the San Diego Wave.
3: And I have to say, it does take a lot of bravery to do what Borges just did, because there is a sense where you feel like you might head the opposition, and she went up there with conviction, a lot of power, a lot of energy, and she knows that she might get, you know, a head-to-head contact, but she goes for it.
2: Play back underway with the ball loose in midfield. Who wants it? It's going to be claimed by Sarah Gordon. Honored before the game for her 150th regular season appearance in the NWSL last week against Utah. Comes down in midfield again. It's headed by Jan Zutter, sent right back by Kennedy Wesley. Emily Sams returns the favor to Dali. Bumped off the ball by Fuller, and it's won by Borges back out of the field. Ari Borges driving on Kenza Dali, left sideline, hurdles Dali, almost got the return pass from Suarez, but it's taken away by Wesley for San Diego, cleared out by Mimi Van Zanten, throwing Angel City.
3: Yeah, and a smart play by Van Zanten there. She sees that Borges was about to be on the receiving end of a give and go, and just puts her body in between Borges. Borges has to then try to run through her.
2: No score in the sixth minute. Angel City's ball in its end. Emily Sams, long pass, getting a piece of it was Dudinia, taken down by Escanio for San Diego at midfield. Back it goes now to McNabb, and all the way back to the original Angel, Dede Hadacic. Rolls it up to Kennedy Wesley. Playing catch with McNabb. McNabb, the only remaining original San Diego Wave, as Angel City and San Diego are expansion twinsies. Came into the league together in 2022. Here's Dudley for San Diego. Far side to Corley. Over the center line. Attack will go to our right. Now it's Dudinia against Giselle Thompson. Great matchup, and Giselle wins their first duel by kicking it away. Gets it back from Endo. Mugged by Corley. Double teamed by Dudinia. And a foul caught on San Diego. It took two of them to go up against Giselle Thompson.
3: Yeah, and fantastic display of 1v1 defending by Thompson there. And that is going to be a matchup to watch all game long. Dudinia versus Thompson. Thompson's going to have to be on her A game. So far, so good for Giselle.
2: No score in the seventh minute. Angel City's ball midfield near side. Evelyn Shores dribbles around Porcio and reverses it back to Sarah Gordon wearing the captain's armband. Dali is wearing the band for San Diego. Back to Angelina Anderson at her arc. Anderson with a nice long pass downfield looking for Jan's daughter. It's past her, and it's going to be handled by her opposite number counterpart, Didi Hanicic, the San Diego keeper. Off now to McNabb. McNabb left foots it up to midfield, connects with Porcio. Porcio knocks it back to Wesley. Wesley leads the league in touches, adds to that total, confronted by Fuller near sideline of midfield. Dali back to Wesley, who's knocked down. Angel City tries to come back in transition. Escanio and Fuller collide, and San Diego is able to get out of it. Escanio surrounded in midfield, and Borges ripped it away for Angel City.
3: Yeah, and just a glimpse for Angel City of what really forcing some turnovers for San Diego can do as a player like Wesley gets pulled out of her shape. Angel City can try to take advantage.
2: Here's Giselle Thompson right of the air against Maroney, who gets to it first. Pressure to the wide end line, back to Hadicic. Didi left puts it upfield. Ari Borges is there, heads it to Jan's daughter. Jan's daughter for Angel City, right sideline. Double team, taken out by a hard Pearl Maroney. Slide tackle for a foul. Free kick, Angel City, right of the area.
3: Yeah, tough tackle there as the referee immediately calls over Maroney to have a few words. Maroney signals a number one saying, hey, this is my first foul of the game. Please don't pull out the card. And it's a lot of Jan's daughter, not very much, if at all, any of the ball.
2: So it'll be a free kick, Angel City, from right of the area in a scoreless ninth minute. And remember, Tracy, one of her keys was getting the first goal, because Angel City has yielded the first goal in four straight matches, three of them losses.
3: Interesting. Just a little bit of sun peeking through from the stadium, and it's right where the ball is for this free kick in Fuller's eyes.
2: Fuller addresses it right-footed. Endo addresses it left-footed. Endo strikes it. Left end line, and it's over everybody, and over the left end line, goal kick San Diego.
3: Yeah, and just a little bit too much underneath this. It was Endo. I felt like it was the same as her corner kick, the first one of the game. Just a little bit too much underneath it. No Angel City player able to get on the end of it before it goes out of bounds.
2: By the way, hardly any touches so far for the San Diego front line.
3: That's a good thing.
2: Very good thing. Long pass, and it's just past Dudinia, and Angel City cleans it up again.
3: Well, and as much as San Diego wants to possess and do possess, they're fine. Angel City's fine with San Diego possessing in their own defensive third and their own half the field.
2: Here's Giselle Thompson over the center line. Long pass to Jan's daughter. Jan's daughter, right side of the area. Crosses to a trailing Fuller, but missed it. Goal kick San Diego. Oh, that was a big high percentage opportunity.
3: Yeah, and I think what is so impressive by the run here from Jansdatter as she gets in behind the back line is her vision. She sees that Kennedy Fuller is a trailing runner for Angel City, and a great run by Suarez initially to draw two defenders' attention, and then that leaves plenty of space for Fuller, and she just gets too much under it. You can see her foot goes underneath it too much. She doesn't drive through the ball.
2: No score, 11th minute. Here's Sams in the Angel City end. Cleared it away from Dudinia at midfield. It's won by Ari Borges for Angel City. Center circle to Fuller. Attack will go to our left. June Endo moving it outside middle. Endo to Fuller. She's got Jan's daughter right side of the area. Wesley got there first. Kicked it off of Spendis over the wide end line. Goal kick San Diego.
3: Yeah, good idea, though, by Kennedy Fuller. She knows Jan's daughter has the speed to get in behind the back line of the San Diego side, just unable to feed it directly into her path, a little bit close to McNabb there.
2: Just crossed into the 12th minute with no score. Angel City, last Saturday against Utah, was shut out for the first time this year. San Diego has been shut out its last two matches. Goal kick by Hadicic out to midfield. Taken away by Evelyn Shores for Angel City from Porcia. Borges, her pass taken away in the center circle by Corley for San Diego. Attack will go to our right. Corley races down the middle with the quickness. Corley, nice pass right side of the area. Giugini is stuffed by Emily Sams with a sensational defensive play. Porcio to Dudinia. This time she gets taken out by Sarah Gordon and fouls Gordon. Free kick, Angel City.
3: So good by Emily Sams there. A last-ditch effort, goes to ground, comes up with the ball. And then we're going to have to watch Dudinia because she is a player that I feel like as the game wears on and she's not able to have her way, she starts to get frustrated, as does Ludmila. So the more that this back line of Angel City can really start to frustrate these front runners for San Diego, the better off, of course, they'll be.
2: Crazy. We played 12 minutes. That's the first time we've even said Ludmila's name. Back in the Angel City defensive end, here's Ludmila knocking down Sarah Gordon. And they're going to say Gordon touched it last. No foul on Ludmila. It'll be a throw-in for San Diego. We mentioned this because Ludmila, she had a 10-goal year last year for Chicago.
3: But she is a player that can kind of be quiet for a lot of the game and then kind of wake up when the game calls for it, when her team needs her.
2: Well, she did last year. She had a hat trick in an NWSL record 10-minute span for Chicago last year in the game against North Carolina. We're scoreless in the 13th minute. Angel City will throw it in from its end. Evelyn Shores heaves it towards Endo, who heads it upfield, sent back by Wesley. Neely Martin knocks it to Giselle Thompson of the Angel City end. She motors up to center, far side, against Corley, trying to beat her off the dribble, banks it off of Corley over the far sideline, throw in Angel City.
3: Yeah, that's a great job by Giselle Thompson, and the more she can get forward, the more that really is going to pull this San Diego side out of shape, force the midfield players and the front runners that have to come back and defend.
2: Boy, I love the energy in the stadium so far. Angel City's ball in midfield near side. Scoreless 14th minute. Shores drives it into the left quarter, and it's going to go over the left end line, and we're going to get a goal kick for San Diego.
3: A good idea by Shores there. She was trying to find a player making that run in behind, whether it was Fuller or Suarez. I'm not sure which player she had in mind, but immediately raises her hand up saying, I'm sorry there, not on the same page.
2: Off the goal kick, Svendis Jan's daughter forces a bad pass by Maroney, who kicked it over the right sideline, and Angel City will get a throw in at the San Diego end, and it might even be a Jan's distance throw in. Angel City trying to break a three-match losing streak after a 3-0 start. San Diego coming off back-to-back losses after a five-match winning streak. As Jan's daughter gets ready to throw it in from the right sideline. Comes down right side of the area. Headed by Sams. Volleyed high in the air by Ludmila outside middle. Gordon heads it to the arc. Shores heads it towards Hadicic, who chests it down and handles it for San Diego. Edie Hadicic for Escanio. Near side of the area to Wesley. Back to Didi Hadicic. Playing catch with Wesley here. Wesley, pressured by Jan's daughter, dribbles upfield, accelerates, passes to the near sideline. Mimi Van Zanten. Van Zanten, a long back pass, but able to connect with Didi Hadicic, who started 62 matches during her time for Angel City. This season, she's 0-2, having lost last Sunday against Bay FC and losing their opener to Houston, both by 1-0 scores. Knocked over the near sideline at midfield by Sarah Gordon, throwing San Diego, attacking the go to all right. Mimi Van Zanten, younger sister of Kiki Van Zanten of the Houston Dash. Throws it in. It's taken away by Suarez. Held in, however, by Escanio for San Diego. Center circle to Maroney. Back to Kimi Escanio. And now to Maroney once more. Maroney reverses it back to McNabb. She connects with Dali. Now lead to the near side of Wesley. Over the center line to Mimi Van Zanten. Dribbles inside of Shores. Mimi Van Zanten for San Diego. To Ludmila, right point of the area. She gets the shot away right into the midsection of Angelina Anderson.
3: Yeah, and Angel City will take that all game long. That's a shot from the outside, a really low percentage shot. And Angel City will just suck it up by Angelina Anderson and then regain possession here and build out of the back.
2: And goes long with the outlet pass to Giselle Thompson, who passes around Maroney up to Martin into the center circle to Fuller. For Angel City, attack will go to our left. Fuller on the sprint down the middle to Janzotter, boxed out by McNabb nicely, and it's handled by Didi Hadachichu. Picks it up in the goal box.
3: Well, and it actually was a really good read by McNabb there. Fuller read the space and was going for Janzotter. McNabb jumps the lane first.
2: At midfield, San Diego's Corley for Kenza Dali. Dali pursued by Fuller and draws the foul. It'll be a free kick for San Diego from midfield. Kimmy Ascanio will take it for San Diego in a scoreless 17th minute. Finale of a three-match homestand for Angel City. The third match of a stretch in which they'll play 6 out of 8 at home. Earl Maroney for San Diego. Back to Hadachich in her area. Hadachich leaves it with Kristen McNabb. McNabb with 2 career goals against Angel City. Into the center circle, it's going to be chested down by Ari Borges. Knocks it back to Giselle Thompson. Into the center circle, Neely Martin. Martin for Sams. Sams to the far side. Giselle Thompson over the center line for Angel City. Attack will go to our left. She accelerates on the dribble down the right side. Finds Endo. Endo outside to the right. Faces up. Slides to the right sideline. Giselle Thompson. Towed away by Maroney, but right to Endo. Back to midfield. Far sideline to Sams. And Sam's going to reset back to Angelina Anderson.
3: And although nothing came out of it, I really love the movement from June Endo. She looked like she was going to go to the outside channel. And then just cuts in behind Maroney. Maroney loses track of Endo. Endo is able to receive it centrally. Really good movement.
2: No score in the 19th minute. Giselle Thompson under pressure in the Angel City defensive end. Left puts it up to midfield. Tangled up are Janzotter and Wesley. And the foul got called on Wesley. And it'll be a free kick for Angel City from its half of the center line.
3: Yeah, and so far so good with the tempo for Angel City.
2: They restart it quickly. Giselle Thompson to Endo right sideline, moving it on Maroney. Giselle Thompson slides a left-footed pass to Martin outside right. Back outside right to Borges. Here's Sams outside middle. Center circle past Gordon. He has to scramble after it. Tracks it down at the center line at midfield near side. Sarah Gordon into the center circle for Sams. Sams to Endo. Endo with a good turn on Ascanio. Overrun, however, by Corley with a good defensive play and takeaway. She runs into Neely Martin, and Martin gets called for the foul at midfield and can't believe it.
3: Yeah, tough call there against Neely Martin. I think it's because the ball kind of ran through her feet there, and she didn't touch the ball as she regained possession. And there's contact first from Neely Martin before she touches the ball here.
2: That was one of those charge block calls like in basketball.
3: Sometimes you get away with it, sometimes you don't.
2: No score in the 20th minute. San Diego off the free kick, Porcio. Again, we've hardly mentioned their vaunted Brazilian front line of Porcio, Ludmila, and Dudinha as it's knocked off Janzotter and goes over the near sideline for a San Diego throw-in.
3: Well, and I think these two teams are interesting. Of course, they both are teams that want to have possession and want to possess. But for Angel City, I think they're far more comfortable than San Diego is to not have the ball.
2: Here's Shores in a hellacious battle with Porcio and draws the foul on Porcio. Evelyn Shores shoulder bumped Porcio, and then Porcio retaliated by getting a handful of Evelyn Shores' jersey, and that's what the ref saw.
3: Yeah, great call there by the referee. Again, we're going to have to keep our eye on the emotions of the front three from Brazil / San Diego Wave.
2: They're all very excitable, particularly Ludmila. Angelina Anderson takes a free kick from our right to our left, comes down to midfield near side. Ascanio fouls Neely Martin, and Angel City will get a free kick from the center line on the near side of the field in a scoreless 21st minute.
3: Yeah, 2 hands to the back of Martin by Ascanio. That's going to be an easy call for the referee.
2: And Abdu Njai considers this a teachable moment for Corley, so that's the reason for the delay here.
3: Well, and Corley always fronts the ball, which is your job. As soon as the foul's called, the closest player, whether you're midfielder or forward, you front the ball to make sure that the opposing team doesn't play quickly. And Corley has been that player a lot of the times for San Diego. So referee just saying, hey, can you lay off a little bit, give some space.
2: Angel City attacking the go to our left. Evelyn Shore is surrounded. Nudges a pass to Suarez. Left of the area. Stopped by Maroney. Cleared out of there up to midfield, but held in by Sarah Gordon. Headed by Borges. Back to Gordon. Near sideline midfield. Evelyn Shores once more. Nice left-footed pass to Jansdotter. Left end line in the area. Left-footed roller is going to be rocketed out of the goal box by Kristen McNabb. Left sideline throw in Angel City.
3: Yeah, and Jansdotter fell kind of hard there trying to keep that ball in bounds. It looks like she's okay back on her feet, but excellent vision by Shores feeding Jansdotter as she toes the back line, making sure she's onside. She's trying to save this ball and cut it across the face of the goal before it goes over the inline.
2: Jan's distance throw in time in the 22nd minute. No score between Angel City FC and San Diego. She takes the throw into Giselle Thompson, left of the arc. Cuts to her left on Ludmila. Left-footed cross is blocked out of there. Giselle Thompson trying to save it. Passed it past Endo. Look out. Here comes Dugini in transition for San Diego. Attack with a little our right. It's a three-on-three. Dugini into the area. Right-footed shot. Smothered by Gordon. Cleared by Gordon. The quintessential Sarah Gordon play. Corley to Dudenia, double team, ran into Giselle Thompson, and they call it on San Diego. It'll be a free kick, Angel City. But yeah. Angel City has made some great defensive plays today.
3: Yeah, I think the call was offside there to allow Angel City now to regain possession, but Dudenia was in, and I was waiting for Sarah Gordon to come over and help defense because, yes, Neely Martin was the first defender closest to Dudenia, but she had too much pace for Martin to catch up to her, so Sarah Gordon slides in at the last moment to block the shot because it seemed like it was almost essential that she was going to score in that moment.
2: No score in the 24th minute off the free kick in the San Diego defensive end. Mimi Van Zanten passes it back into the Angel City end, and Sarah Gordon is there. Off to Neely Martin, pressured by Corley. Back to Anderson in her area. Boy, BMO Stadium is just waiting to erupt for an Angel City goal. Gordon dribbles upfield. Rear sideline to Shores. Shores left puts a pass to Suarez. And now it's Martin. Back to Taylor Suarez left side. Suarez going to work. Cuts inside of Dali, but it was kicked away from behind by Porcillo, who wants to switch the field into the center circle. Off the knee of Dudenia, taken away by Borges, far side, and Giselle Thompson has it for Angel City. Over the center line, attack from the go to our left. Giselle Thompson gets by Dudenia. Giselle Thompson right of the arc, off of McNabb, and McNabb is going to clear it upfield, but it's going to be held in by Emily Sams. Sams to the right sideline to Borges at a scoreless 25th minute. Loads up for the cross. It's just deflected past Suarez. It rolls towards the left sideline and out throwing Angel City.
3: Yeah, so close to being at the foot of Suarez as it's deflected out by San Diego Wave. And again, the tempo is really playing into Angel City's favor. They are really controlling this match so far.
2: Jan's distance throw in time from the left sideline for Spendis. In a scoreless 25th minute. Jansdotter with a long windup. Here she comes. Throws the throw in left side of the area. It's headed out of the area, but right to Giselle Thompson. Back to Jansdotter. Jansdotter left of the area. Strokes the cross. Chested down by Fuller. Cleared to the arc. Measured by Martin. Traps the ball to Endo. Two out to handle for Martin. Right to Dali for San Diego. Ends to Dali. Dribbles upfield. Let's go with a long one, but it's over. Ludmila had to recover. She then knocks down Giselle Thompson and saves it to Dudenia. Dudenia for San Diego, driving left side against Endo. The defense is back. Pass hits Ludmila again, and it's cleared out of there by Martin, but held in of the center circle by Wesley. Two frustrating moments for Dudenia, Ludmila, and let's see if those add up. Here's Corley for San Diego. Right sideline. Mimi Van Zanten back to Corley, right side of the air. Sarah Gordon got there first again. Cleared it away from Corley over the right sideline. Throw in San Diego.
3: So good at 1v1 defending is Sarah Gordon there, and a lot of teams don't really calculate or understand or estimate the speed that Sarah Gordon possesses. They think Corley's in behind the back line, and Sarah Gordon comes out of nowhere.
2: And Gordon is hurt. She is face down on her knees and now gets into a sitting position after a fearless challenge on Gia Corley. So she got to the ball first. She cleared it away from Corley, and she's going to be okay. She won't need to be checked out by the trainer, but she kicked it away from Corley, and then Corley ran into her, and it was a rough landing for Sarah. Actually, she will need to be examined, this time by Jake DeBreeze, Angel City's assistant athletic trainer. So she'll have to be off the field for a moment. We also have Svendis Jan's daughter being checked out in midfield on the near side by Matt Brandt. So Angel City's athletic training staff getting its steps in a scoreless 27th minute.
3: Yeah, it looked like it was a knee of Corley that went into Sarah Gordon's thigh, inner thigh. And for Jan's daughter, I believe this might be something from the last attempt to save the ball, that ball that got played in back behind the back line as she tried to save it before it went over the end line. She kind of ran into the boards awkwardly.
2: Mm.
3: But now I wonder, both players, I guess, have to go off now to be allowed back in to play. So Angel City will play two players down for a few moments.
2: And, of course, they had to play the whole second half. A player down, and Alex Strauss was very proud of the way they handled that adversity in the second half against Utah. They looked like the better team, even though they were a player down.
3: Yeah, he talked about, you know, we can't start playing, though, you know, when we're either a goal down or a player down. We really have to start, you know, coming into games with the character that they showed in that second half.
2: No score in the 28th minute. Now, if I'm San Diego, I'm going to attack pretty quick because Angel City is going to be two players down for at least 10, 15 seconds here. Right sideline in the Angel City defensive end. San Diego's Mimi Van Zanten will throw it in. Attacking will go to our right. And one of the players off the field is the captain, Sarah Gordon. Now the throw it outside of the right to Corley. Corley bumped by Borges. Both players back in. Here's Escanio for San Diego. Passes right of the area. Dali. Dali gets double teamed. Angel City all over. Almost forced a turnover. They took it away, but Mimi Van Zanten gets it back for San Diego to Corley. Corley driving on Janzotter. Janzotter knocks her down. No foul called. It's a takeaway. Endo up to Borges for Angel City. They fly the other way. Attack will go to our left. Borges for Neely Martin. Near sideline to Shores. Shores against Porcio, and she's going to tap it back to Gordon. No score, 29th minute. Emily Sams upfield for Angel City. Far sideline, Giselle Thompson. Attack will go to our left. Giselle Thompson drives towards the center circle, cut off by Ludmila. Foul on Ludmila! Free kick, Angel City.
3: Giselle Thompson makes it look so easy. As she's receiving that ball, Maroney is coming to her, towards her, pressuring at top speed, 100% speed, so Giselle Thompson senses that, just glides behind her.
2: Off the free kick, Sams for Angel City to Borges near the center circle. Pocket picked by Escanio. She's got Ludmila. Escanio for Ludmila. Behind the defense. Saved by Anderson. Rebound. Escanio back to the goal. Spins right. Nudges a pass. Tapped away, and it's offside on San Diego. Angel Woo! City ball.
3: Well, I mean, great stuff by Angel City to keep it out of the goal in the end, but it all gets taken away anyway. It was offside, but excellent defending. Hey, good practice round from Angel City.
2: No score in the 30th minute. Angel City Football Club trying to break a three-match losing streak and recapture the magic of their 3-0 start.
3: Well, and I think from San Diego's perspective, the last couple of attempts, you feel like they were high percentage chances and attempts, and they couldn't even get a shot on frame. So good stuff by Angel City.
2: Angel City has had a spectacular individual defensive effort in this match. Kennedy Wesley back in San Diego's end as they attack from our left to our right. As we cross into a scoreless 31st minute, Didi Hadicic, the former Angel. Remember, former Angel City head coach Becky Tweed serving as San Diego's acting head coach for this match because Jonas Eidevall got a red card in their last match last Sunday against Bay FC. McNabb dribbling upfield for San Diego. Hard collision in midfield between Shores and a San Diego player. And we get a stoppage here. A foul called on Evelyn Shores. as she collided with Porcio, who is slow in getting up and grabbing the back of her right thigh after a hard collision. I'll tell you what, this has just been so much fun the first half hour. We have a perfect 72-degree early evening, late afternoon. We have a huge and enthusiastic crowd at BMO Stadium, and we have two arch rivals pounding the hell out of each other.
3: Yeah, a lot of energy so far in this match.
2: A lot of bruises, too.
3: Yep. That's to be expected, though.
2: Yep. San Diego will take the free kick. Remember, it was San Diego that was trash-talking on social media before this match. Every time a wave crashes, an angel loses its wings, blah, blah, blah. They also posted no love lost today, blah, blah, blah. Although they might have been right about that second one. Here's Wesley for San Diego, going long for Porcio. Porcio knocks it ahead of Gordon. They collide. It's picked up by Emily Sams, and a whistle and a foul on Gordon. Porcio is hurt again. San Diego's going to get a free kick from just outside the right point of the area.
3: Yeah, and as much as the crowd does not like the call here at BMO Stadium, it's the right call because Sarah Gordon goes in for the tackle as she senses a little bit of danger as Porcio gets behind Fuller. She doesn't get any of the ball, gets a piece of Porcio.
2: And that was interesting because she got there first but didn't get the ball. And it looked like Porcio got there first, and then the foul was committed. So now Angel City needs to be, as Tracy would say, touch tight on this free kick opportunity because it's going to be from just outside of the right point of the area.
3: Yeah, we know Angel City's box defending has not been particularly touch tight, right? It hasn't been great, but
2: we had a yellow card just come out, ostensibly on Gordon. And if that's the case, it would be a kind of a delayed yellow card. But we're going to get a free kick for San Diego in the 33rd minute, no score, as they attack the goal to our right. So Angel City again, they've been the better team. But who is going to be able to translate that to a goal? Right now it'll be Dali over the ball, the right point of the area for San Diego. Kenza this year leads the league in chances created and crosses. That's the situation she's in right now. Last year, in her first year in the league, she was second team best 11 of the NWSL, 5 goals, 3 assists, and was a finalist for midfielder of the year. So with that in mind, here we go with the free kick from just outside the right point of the area. Nice chip into the goal box, caught by Angelina Anderson.
3: Yeah, and Angel City's backline really making it look really easy, doing a good job of defending, making sure they have their marks.
1: A yellow card has been for Angel City FC in the 32nd minute of number 11, Sarah Gordon.
2: Indeed, the yellow card was on Sarah Gordon as it's fought for midfield on the far side. Kenza Dali for San Diego. Into the center circle to Corley. Attack will go to our right. Backdoor pass to Porcio is stopped by Evelyn Shores. Heavy touch, and Corley gets it right back. Here's Corley pulling up. Outside middle to Ascanio. Ascanio on the drive. Toes a pass all the way through to Angelina Anderson.
3: Yeah, and San Diego right now at the moment really looking to go direct, trying to get in behind the Angel City back line. But Angel City doing a good job of communicating, making sure they're clogging up those passing lanes.
2: No score in the 35th minute. By the way, that yellow card on Gordon was her second yellow card of the season. As it goes over the near sideline in midfield, it'll be a throw-in for San Diego. Angel City, as we speak, in a four-way tie for ninth place in the NWSL. If they win, they will move into sole possession of sixth place. The throw-in near sideline. Porcio is stuffed. It's cleared upfield, but claimed by Dali for San Diego, near side of midfield. Back to Kennedy Wesley. Wesley chips a long one, looking for Corley. Emily Sams clears it over the right sideline, and it goes out for a San Diego throw-in as Angel City looked a little unsure there.
3: Yeah, and Gordon, you know, assuming that Sams was going to get there, but there was some pressure from San Diego.
2: So they wind up yielding an attack and third throw-in. Here's Van Zanten for San Diego. Right of the area, Corley. Back to the goal, double-teamed, right side of the area. And Gordon knocks it over the right end line away from Ludmila. However, it's a San Diego corner kick, their first of the match in a scoreless 36th minute.
3: Yeah, and this is a chance and opportunity, as was that last set piece for San Diego, to get more attacking rhythm here.
2: It'll be Kenza Dali taking it as she addresses the ball right-footed from the right quarter. Dali with an outswinger that's headed by Porcio. Volleyed high in the air by Wesley. Ludmila can't get a bicycle kick away. And it's headed out of the area by Endo. And cleared further upfield into the center circle by Neely Martin.
3: Yeah, how about June Endo there with the defensive header? Great job getting it out of danger.
2: Taking her first start of the season. We remain scoreless in the 37th minute. Didi Hadatic up to Maroney for San Diego. Confronted by Fuller. Back it goes to McNabb. McNabb looks downfield, left foots it, taken away by Borges to Jansdotter, taken right back, however, by McNabb.

0: Maroney, left puts it for Lujmila. Volleyed away by Sams for Angel City. Collected by Martin. Long pass just over Janzadova. Chase down by Suarez. Suarez gets past Wesley. Saved by Didi Hadadjic from point-blank range. 12 yards away from goal. Left of the spot. It went over the left end line for an Angel City corner kick presented by Cedars-Sinai.
1: Yeah, and Suarez does the hard part, does so well to bring this down with the initial challenge from Wesley. Just touches it to her left foot. And I think this was begging for another touch. Hadadjic comes well off her line, faked the shot, and she would have had a better angle. Credit to Hadadjic for shutting down that angle.
0: Kennedy Fuller will take the corner kick from the left corner. Wright puts it to the right side of the area. It's headed to Endo. Endo, right point of the area. Left puts it just past Sams. Comes back to Emily Sams. Sams, left of the spot, back to the goal. Pivots, taken away by Lujmila. Back comes San Diego Dudinha. Dudinha gets past Fuller, toes it up to midfield. Broken up by Endo! Stopping the rush. San Diego gets it back. Good decision by Endo as San Diego really wanted to go in transition. Here's Dali back in the San Diego end. Up to Lujmila, having trouble with it. Jarred away by Shores to Suarez. Bakes it off Lujmila. Throw in Angel City.
1: Yeah, and Angel City's counter press has been really good so far this game. Doing a good job of once they turn the ball over, working hard to get it back immediately.
0: No score, 39th minute. Angel City has been the better team, but it doesn't matter. Doesn't matter. What matters is the scoreboard. The throw-in comes to Wesley for San Diego, to Mimi Van Zanten back in the wave's end. Back pass to Wesley. Wesley back to Hadadjic, who rockets it out of there, right-footed up to midfield to the near side. Shores heads it. Comes down to Neely Martin, volleys it, stopped by Escanio for San Diego, up to Corley. Corley take it out by Ari Borges for a foul.
1: Yeah, I think an unnecessary foul there by Borges. There was no way she was going to win the ball. Tries to go through Corley. The referee's right there, an obvious call.
0: No score in the 40th minute. San Diego's ball and it's at. Attacking from our left to our right. Midfield near sideline, Mimi Van Zanten. Long pass, right side of the area in the Angel City end. Out comes Anderson. It goes to the right end line, and Angelina keeps it in there. Anderson clubs a left-footed pass to Emily Sams far side. Back now to Anderson. Now to the near side to Sarah Gordon. Gordon, upfield near sideline to Shores, and taps it back to Sarah Gordon. Angel City resetting here. Emily Sams back to Anderson, not being pressured. Up to Gordon near side. Gordon cautiously dribbles upfield. Long left-footed pass taken by Mimi Van Zanten for San Diego to Dali. Dali gets ambushed at midfield near side, but got it to Mimi Van Zanten, who drives for San Diego, attacking the goal to all right. Nice pass to Corley outside middle. Switches the field for Maroney. Maroney left of the arc, winding up with a drive. Right into the gut of Angelina Anderson again.
1: Yeah, and good job by Angel City's back line, making the shot predictable, allowing Angelina Anderson to see this all the way into her hands. But I'd like to see Gordon with a little bit more patience there. It was the turnover from Gordon, and they were showing a lot of patience up until that. Gordon turns the ball over, and then San Diego does a good job in transition, coming right back down Angel City's throat.
0: No score in the 41st minute. Both teams in similar boats. Angel City trying to break a three-match losing streak. San Diego coming off back-to-back losses and trying to turn the tide. Before that, San Diego had won five straight. Before its losing streak, Angel City had won three straight. Its first three-match winning streak in franchise history. Emily Sams for Angel City going long into the San Diego end. McNabb pressured by Jansdotter at the right end line and has to concede a throw-in. And the attacking third, Jans distance throw-in coming up Angel City.
1: Well, and again, that's the thing about Angel City. I talk about this time and time again, that you often think, okay, I'm going to clear it out over the sideline. But against Angel City with Jansdotter's throw-in, you don't want to do that. So defenders having to think twice constantly whether or not it's worth it to kick it over the sideline.
0: Jan Zissens thrown from the right sideline to the right side of the area, headed by Shores across the goal box, winds up at the left end line, and Taylor Suarez wins it there for Angel City. Left point of the area, passes taken away alertly by Dali in front of Endo. San Diego back in transition, attack will go to our right. Dali, lag pass to Corley. Corley, bumped by Giselle Thompson. The robbery finished by Fuller.

0: Where will they call a foul on Giselle Thompson?
1: And Borges is going down, but it appears to be just to readjust her shoe. But that was smart, though, by Giselle Thompson. She really shaded the San Diego Wave from and prevented them from being able to switch the field because that opposite side was open. So if I'm Angel City, I'm fine with taking this foul here as opposed to them switching the ball, finding the space, and getting in behind once again.
0: Getting San Diego back for the shade they threw on social media before the match.
1: You do what you gotta do.
0: In a rivalry, in an arch rivalry. 43rd minute, no score. Free kick San Diego. Attack will go to our right. Kennedy Wesley. Right sideline to Mimi Van Zanten. Van Zanten drives to the middle on Suarez. Dali, her pass shut down by Morton. Angel City's got it. Borges chips it cheekily up to Kennedy Fuller. Fuller pursued by Dali through the center circle. Attack will go to our left. Fuller juking, shifting, changing speeds. Finds Giselle Thompson. Giselle Thompson right side of the area. To her right foot. Gets it across for Endo in the goal box. Turnaround shot blocked. Cleared away from Jan's daughter. Up to Dudinia and San Diego comes back. Attack from the goal to our right. Dudinia dribbles over the center line. Pursued by Giselle Thompson. Passes around Sam. To Ludmila. Left point of the area against Gordon. One-on-one. Ludmila left side of the area. Bumped by Gordon. Back to the goal. Ludmila spins right. Gordon stays with her. They continue their duel. She finally drops it back to Maroney. Maroney left of the area. Good one-on-one defense by Gordon, but then again, what else is new?
1: Yeah, and really good recovery defense by Giselle Thompson, making the run initially to get forward for Angel City, then having to sprint back about 60 yards to defend.
0: Here's a foul called on June Endo of Angel City, way outside of the left. Not much of a foul, but San Diego will get a free kick. 45th minute, no score. This whole thing, the setting, the atmosphere, the rivalry, the action on the field, this is what the NWSL is all about. But again, it won't matter in the standings. What matters is the score. All right, free kick San Diego. And that is what makes the NWSL so exciting. Is the drama of which team is going to break through first. All right, Kenza Dali will take the free kick. Attack will go to our right from way outside of the left as we're about to enter into first half stoppage time. Crowd of players collecting across the penalty arc. Dali powers a right-footed free kick to the right side of the area. Ludmila heads it. Kennedy Fuller clears away the second ball. Mimi Van Zanten steps over the ball. Jan's daughter breaks away for Angel City. She's got Suarez. Jan's daughter attack will go to our left. Try to hit Endo. Dudinia gets there barely and flicks it over the right sideline. Throw in Angel City. 5 minutes of first half stoppage time coming up.
1: Yeah, great idea. And once again, it's a vision from Jan's daughter that makes her so special. She sees the trailing run from June Endo. And June Endo just didn't have the speed to beat Dudinia, who was doing the defensive work for San Diego, getting back.
0: Giselle Thompson will throw it in from the right sideline for Angel City at first half stoppage time. Into Martin, back to Thompson. Thompson outside right, jukes Escanio. Drops it back outside of the right to Martin. Right sideline, Giselle Thompson. Taps it back outside right to Martin. Out of the center line, far side for Sam. Into the center circle to Gordon for Angel City. Attack from the goal to our left. Right-footed pass, left sideline, trapped by Shore. She chests it down, stumbles, had it twisted away by Mimi Van Zanten. Back to Kennedy Wesley for San Diego. Back to Van Zanten. Upfield off of Shores and Suarez. It goes over the near sideline. Throw in San Diego. We're a minute into 5 minutes of first half stoppage time. No score. They change the call. Awarded to Angel City for a yards distance throw-in.
1: Change their mind, yeah, because she clearly signaled for the San Diego Wave to have the throw-in. Sideline official says, nope, actually, it's Angel City's.
0: Will this be the Yon's distance throw-in that pays off? First half, stoppage time, no score. Svendis with the wind-up. Into the left side of the area. It glances outside the area. Run down by Ludmila. Tries to dribble around Yon's daughter, and Yon's daughter kicked it out of bounds for a San Diego throw-in. About 3 minutes left in first half stoppage time. No score between Angel City Football Club and San Diego. The throw into Corley. Corley to Dali. Up to Escanio, trying to dribble through a thicket of Angel City defenders. She gets it back from Porcio. Here's Ludmila through the center circle. Dudinia knocks it ahead. And it's won back by Borges for Angel City to Martin. Attack from the goal to our left. Svendis Jansdotter twisting on the dribble. Glides down the left side and pulls up into a walk. She gets double teamed. Taken away by Mimi Van Zanten one-on-one. Cleared upfield to the near sideline, and it goes out for an Angel City throw-in. Mimi Van Zanten, a rookie out of Florida State, so the last 2 years, she and Angel City's Taylor Suarez were teammates. No score, just over 2 minutes left in first half stoppage time. Sarah Gordon and the Angel City end as they attack from our right to our left. Shores pressured by Porcia. Back to Gordon, pressured by Corley. Left puts it in the center circle, saved by Endo for Angel City. Endo winds up. Dribbles to the center line. Left-footed pass. Punch to Fuller. Kennedy Fuller in from the wide. She's got Giselle Thompson, who chases it down. But on comes Hodicic and just gets there first.
1: Yeah, and good idea from Angel City there. Giselle Thompson is able to have the speed to get past and beyond Pearl Maroney. Hodicic reads it really well. Gets there first.
0: About 2 minutes left in first half stoppage time. No score. Dudinia for San Diego in its end. Dudinia forced to track back. Dangerous pass right to Suarez for Angel City. Taylor Suarez outside middle to Endo. Endo chips it for Jansdotter, right side of the area. Giselle Thompson against Maroney. Giselle Thompson takes it outside the area. And Angel City sets it up with Sam. Back to Giselle Thompson. Drives to the middle. Spots Shores. Shores outside middle. Nudges it outside left to Borges. Borges stopped by Maroney. Swooping it as Porcio to finish off the steal for San Diego near sideline at midfield. Taken right back by Borges for Angel City and rolls it back to Angelina Anderson.
1: Yeah, good job by Borges to win that ball back after she was the player that turned the ball over to San Diego.
0: Final minute of first half stoppage time, no score. Angel City's ball midfield near sideline. Attack from the goal to our left. Now Evelyn Shores back in the Angel City end. Left puts it downfield. Headed to the near sideline by Wesley and out for an Angel City throw-in. Again, final minute of first half stoppage time. This could be the last possession of the half. Shores to Suarez. Heads it downfield. Taken by Jansdotter. Jansdotter for Angel City. Outside left to Martin. Taken back by Dali for the wave. Dali back in the San Diego end to McNabb at the wave's arc. And now the first half whistle could sound at any moment. Like I said, Angel City and San Diego are scoreless at halftime of this rivalry match at BMO Stadium. Tracy Bailey and I will snack on some orange slices, recap the first half after these. You're kicking it with Angel City FC on the iHeartRadio app.
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9: Halftime. More Angel City FC action is on the way. But first, Tracy Bailey and Isaac Lowenkron.
0: Angel City Football Club as arch rival the San Diego Wave, scoreless at halftime on a glorious 72-degree early Saturday evening at BMO Stadium, with these two arch rivals both in similar positions in their seasons. Angel City Football Club trying to break a three-match losing streak after a 3-0 start. San Diego coming off back-to-back losses after a five-match winning streak. Tracy, my sophisticated analysis of the first half was, man, that was fun. What was your sophisticated analysis?
1: Some of that, but also I felt like Angel City definitely came out with the energy that I wanted to see them start this match with, so that was great. The defensive effort was fantastic. I loved the way that they were defending. They were very organized and compact between the lines, which didn't allow the San Diego side to have much fluidity that we're used to seeing them play with, and being able to connect that midfield to forward line. But their attack for Angel City, I think that's one area that they can get a little bit better here in the second half. I felt like they did a great job of getting into the attacking third, but not really creating those high percentage chances and opportunities. The best chance came from Angel City with that 1v1 with Taylor Suarez. But other than that, not a lot happening in terms of high percentage chances inside that 18-yard box.
0: You alluded to some excellent team defense by Angel City. They also had some spectacular individual defensive plays, including this one by Sarah Gordon. Left-footed cross is blocked out of there. Giselle Thompson trying to save it. Passed it, passed Endo. Look out. Here comes Dudinia in transition for San Diego. Attack will go to our right. It's a three-on-three. Dudinia into the area. Right-footed shot. Smothered by Gordon. Cleared by Gordon. The quintessential Sarah Gordon play.
1: Yeah, and she was fantastic this first half. So they're going to need more of that, more of Sarah Gordon in the second for sure, because this San Diego side, I felt like they were best in transition. But as I mentioned, they didn't really get into the style of play that they like to play, and that's creativity and connecting the lines. We saw them connect the lines, looking to go in behind the back line. That wasn't working because of players like and plays like Sarah Gordon has made in the first half. So I think they're going to try to do something different in the second.
0: Angel City Football Club and the San Diego Wave scoreless at halftime. This evening's match presented by BMO. BMO is the official retail banking partner of Angel City FC. As a preview of coming attractions in the second half, a potential Angel City substitute, Tracy, is Claire Emsley, activated from maternity leave yesterday. She gave birth to her son Jamie last December, so congratulations to Claire and her husband Johnny. And it's actually kind of one of the cool things that is unique to the National Women's Soccer League is to see, you know, players proceed in their lives, getting married, starting a family, and symbolic of that, Claire Emsley making a return from maternity leave today, but she's far from the only one across the NWSL.
1: Yeah, that's right. Third mom on the current roster for Angel City, but 25 moms currently, moms or moms-to-be in the NWSL, which is fantastic.
0: Boy, they have stats about everything these days.
1: They do. Fantastic, you know, just to think about that, and obviously I played in a generation where, you know, it didn't really last long enough to have a career where you got into the age where you wanted to start a family. So for me, this is amazing to see, and just to see how the return to play, we hear a lot about, you know, Sophia Wilson returning to play and all of that works. We got to hear about Dorcas Copa, the physical therapist for the Houston Dash, which had a league record 3 players in return to play at one time. So she really started to formulate the plan and the playbook for the return to play from maternity leave. And of course she shares her notes, shares her playbook throughout the league, throughout the world, of how she was able to get her players back to returning to play. But a big piece of this has been what the NWSL Players Association has been able to do, right? They inserted the maternity leave package with pay, resources, and all of that that helps support these players which allowed them to go, you know, start a family and be able to come back and play like Claire Emsley. We might see her do that here today.
0: 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Well, earlier today, Tracy, expansion Boston Legacy Football Club played defending NWSL champion Gotham to a 1-1 draw at Gotham. Then yesterday, you had Louisville defeat Portland 3-1. Portland came into that match in first place in the NWSL. Louisville came into that match tied for last place in the NWSL. And that really tells you of what the league has been through the start of the season this year.
1: It's been wild. The parity is back. We lost a little bit of that parity, I feel like, last season with Kansas City, you know, smashing everything last year, 21-3-2. This year, they've already had more losses in their seven matches than they had in the entirety of last season. Nicole, you talked about the teams that have kind of come up from the bottom from last season are doing really well. So top teams are losing to teams, you know, that are at the bottom of the table almost on a weekly basis. So it's been a lot of fun so far in the season. I expect a lot more of that chaos to come throughout the rest of the season.
0: Including, frankly, probably in the second half at BMO Stadium. It's also notable because both teams have very deep benches. We'll talk about that coming up. See if anybody makes any substitutions out of the chute to start the second half. It's Angel City nothing, the San Diego Wave nothing. We'll kick off the second half of this arch rivalry match after these. You're kicking it with Angel City FC on the iHeartRadio app.
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0: Moments away from kicking off the second half at BMO Stadium, Angel City Football Club and the San Diego Wave are scoreless. And Tracy, we talked about both teams having a lot of depth available off the bench this evening. Angel City has the likes of Riley Tiernan, Claire Emsley, Prisca Chalupia, San Diego's leading scorer on the season, rookie Leah Godfrey, who has four goals as a potential substitute, as well as an outstanding young dribbler in Melanie Barcenas, a veteran defender in Kiki Pickett. Did I mention that, yes, Riley Tiernan is available for Angel City coming off the bench? So when you look at it, subs, I think, are going to play a prominent role during the second half. But I think the starters on both sides are playing.

0: well, we might not see a sub for a little bit.
1: Yeah, I think you're right. And that's a lot of firepower on both benches to be able to bring on to hopefully change the game for either side. So, yeah, we both talked about how we were a little surprised that Leah Godfrey was not starting, but started 6 out of their 8 games coming into this one and leads the team with 4 goals. So she is a player that has a lot of confidence, although she is a rookie, to come on and make a difference for San Diego.
0: Right now she does have her penny off, but that might not mean anything. We'll find out. Trinity Byers, another potential sub, has her penny off for San Diego. We'll take a look at that. Meanwhile, Ari Borges of Angel City moments ago was holding up an ice pack to the left side of her head after she got involved in an aerial collision earlier in this match. Meanwhile, Priska Chalufia has her penny off for Angel City. So we will find out if she comes in. The fourth official, Trevor Wiseman, is cradling his substitution board, and Priska Chalufia is indeed going to sub in at halftime for Angel City. And Trinity Byers is indeed going to sub in for the San Diego Wave. So they will also, speaking of San Diego, indeed bring Leah Godfrey into the match for Corley. So what do you know? We wind up getting 3 substitutions at halftime. And it was Priska Chalufia for Angel City coming in for June Endo, an Angel City substitution presented by Sprouts Farmers Market. Chalufia came in at halftime against Utah last Saturday and played well, even drawing a penalty kick as Angel City booms the opening kickoff intentionally out of bounds over the near sideline to try and pressure Pearl Maroney, who will throw it in for San Diego. The throw into Godfrey, back to Maroney near sideline. Ari Borges for Angel City to Chalufia, attacking the goal to our right. Flicked away by Dali, out to midfield near side. Volleyed into the San Diego defensive end by Borges. Wesley sends it up to Maroney near sideline. Left puts it right to Borges, who kicks it to Chalufia. Right sideline for Angel City. Turns it back to Giselle Thompson, outside of the right. Giselle Thompson taken away deftly by Escanio. Dudinha comes back for San Diego. Dribbles past Fuller. Nice pass up to Porcio. Knocks it outside of the right. Here is Byers. Byers written down by Gordon, and they call a foul on Sarah Gordon. And Byers came into the match for Ludmila.
1: Yeah, lots of changes for both sides. And for Angel City, Priska Chalufia coming in will offer a little bit different look than what a June Endo will give you for Angel City. Chalufia looks like she's already up high for Angel City, will be that number 9, and will push Svendis Jansdottir out wide as a winger.
0: It was Chalufia who drew a penalty kick against Utah last Saturday, a penalty kick that was eventually overturned by VAR. All right, San Diego off the restart. Has it in its end. Here is Kennedy Wesley on the far side, not being pressured. Wesley, a long one, going for Byers right of the area against Sams. Trinity Byers got the cross away, and Leah Godfrey had her shot blocked by Giselle Thompson. Right side of the area, Porcio. Stopped again by Giselle Thompson. Shores clears it, and it ricochets back to Anderson, who dives on it for Angel City.
1: Well, smart of Anderson to be aggressive there, to come out, demand the ball, not allow Angel City to try to get it out on their own.
0: Just to recap the Angel City substitution, Priska Chalufia came into the match for June Endo. No score. We're 2 minutes into the second half. Angel City gives it away in its end. Here's Dudinha, way outside to the left. Right-footed pass, cleared away from Byers by Borges, back into the San Diego end. McNabb tracks it down, escorts it to Angelina Anderson.
1: And just one thing to note, that 45 minutes that June Endo did play here in the first half, this was her first start, so 45 minutes, her most minutes that she's played so far this season. So probably to be expected that she could only go about 45 minutes or so.
0: For San Diego, it was Leah Godfrey coming in for Gia Corley at midfield, and Trinity Byers came in for Ludmila. And for Angel City, not bad to get a 10-goal score from last year off the field. Here's a long pass into the Angel City defensive end, a race between Byers and Gordon wins it and sends it back to Angelina Anderson at her arc. We're 3 minutes into the second half, no score. Teams hardly substitute right at halftime. It's pretty rare. And tonight we had 3. 2 by San Diego, 1 by Angel City. Midfield near side, Escanio for San Diego. Goes down the left sideline, Dudinha. Dudinha moving in, left point of the area against Borges. Brazil against Brazil. Dudinha drives around Borges, drives around Sams, scores! Beautiful moves on the left side of the area by Dudinha. She set up a right-footed shot from the left side of the area, and it looked like it might have changed directions between because Angelina Anderson was lunging to her left. It looked like she had it read well, but it glanced back to Angelina's right, and San Diego has scored in the 49th minute on a spectacular individual play by Dudinha.
1: Yeah, really tough here because Giselle Thompson gets pulled out of position, and then it's Ari Borges left to do the defending against Dudinha. Dudinha, great cut to her right foot, and it does go off Sarah Gordon's thigh. Just unfortunate deflection there by Angel City. Actually, it's her chest that pops it into the goal because it looked like Angelina Anderson might have had a good read on it had it not got deflected.
0: Well, I'll tell you what, Dudinha earned that bounce because she consecutively beat her national team teammate Ari Borges and then a U.S. national team defender Emily Sams in succession. So she earned the luck of it banking in off of Sarah Gordon. But I agree with you. It looked like Angelina Anderson had it lined up pretty good. But Angel City has yielded the first goal for a fifth consecutive match.
1: Yeah, not a good sign for Angel City, of course. But we'll have to see how they respond here. Can they have the energy that they had the entire first half after going a goal down early in the second?
0: San Diego's ball midfield near side. Here is Gordon. Gordon for Borges. And now it's Martin to Chalupia back to the goal. Runs into McNabb. Knocks aside Escanio. Double team that it takes three San Diego players to get it away from her. Godfrey to Maroney. Flicks it over Chalupia to Godfrey. Godfrey near side is fouled by Chalupia. It's 1-0 San Diego on a 49th minute goal by Dudinha as we're now in the 51st minute. So Dudinha with her third goal of the season. McNabb for San Diego to midfield. A sliding breakup by Borges to Fuller. Angel City going for the tie. Fuller with a pass right side of the area, but no one was making a run in that direction. So it was easily captured by McNabb up to Godfrey for San Diego. And Maroney loses it over the right sideline. It'll be a throw-in for Angel City.
1: Yeah, you're right on that last attempt by Fuller. Nobody there, nobody checking. Chalupia not recognizing where the space was. All the defenders were kind of tracking back to Chalupia, cutting off that angle.
0: Neely Martin will throw it in from the right sideline for Angel City. 1-0 San Diego in the 52nd minute. Martin attacking the goal to our right. Here's the throw out of the right side of the area, headed by Shores, headed by Chalupia over the white end line, but who touched it last? San Diego did. Angel City corner kick presented by Cedars-Sinai.
1: Yeah, good job by Chalupia in that moment. A lot of times you're just trying to create chaos. You want to keep the ball alive, redirect it towards the goal in hopes that you have a teammate there running onto it. That time, Chalupia able to deflect it off of the wave defender.
0: Boy, if Angel City can cash in a corner kick right now, it's going to be game on for the last 40 minutes.
1: Say that again?
0: Game on if Angel City can cash in on a corner. All right, we'll see.
1: Just putting it out there. Twice.
0: Shores from the right quarter, addressing the ball left-footed. Evelyn Shores loads up for a left-footed quarter kick from the right quarter. It's an in-swinger into the goal box. It's headed high in the air by Wesley out of the area over the right sideline. Throw in Angel City, and Neely Martin will throw it in.
1: Yeah, and she's got quite the throw, quite the arm on her as well. So two players for Angel City able to heave the ball in.
0: Trying to throw it like Spendis. You've heard bending it like Beckham. Neely Martin's trying to serve it like Spendis. From the right sideline to the right side of the area. Over Shores, volleyed over the right end line by Godfrey for an Angel City corner kick presented by Cedars-Sinai. You can see the strategy on those throw-ins. They're trying to head it to have Shores head a second ball.
1: Well, and half of the time the goal really is to either create a dangerous opportunity or get a corner kick, which is another dangerous opportunity here. And I like the last attempt by Evelyn Shores. It was a great driven ball in. Angel City just inches away from getting on the end of it. We'll have to see what she does with this one.
0: From the right quarter, Evelyn addresses it left-footed. In swinger, front right goalpost, headed out of the area by Wesley, back to Shores' right sideline. Shores takes on Dudinia, who smothers the pass, but it goes outside middle to Gordon. Measures the chip into the area for Sam. Score! The first goal of her NWSL career!

0: this. It's the first assist of Sarah Gordon's NWSL career.
1: Well, it was a fantastic sequence, which started off from the corner, a set piece. By the way, that ball gets served in, and Emily Sams is absolutely onside there. Ari Borges is caught offside, but she does not intervene, and the ball goes through, finding Emily Sams, and she's able to clean it up and collect it and slide it past a diving Didi Hadacic.
0: And good on Angel City, because it took them just 5 minutes to reply. Abdu Njai has not restarted play yet. Video assistant referee Danielle Chesky is presumably making sure that that was a good goal. Ari Borges was definitely in an offside position, but she was not involved in the play.
1: Yeah, so the question becomes, does she impede on the vision or the play, the entire play of how the goal was scored?
0: It's a good goal. Angel City has tied it. 1-1. And you know what? You could feel that coming, because they were applying constant pressure since they got scored on. And another thing, that's soccer justice.
1: Yep.
0: That poor Sarah Gordon, who had the ball bank off of her for the San Diego goal, she gets the assist on Angel City's goal. And how about that? Sarah Gordon with the first goal contribution of her distinguished 10-year NWSL career. The 151st match of her career, and that's the first time she's had a goal contribution, because she's a central defender. At midfield of the near side, Borges knocks it back to Sam. So for Emily Sams, the first goal of her NWSL career.
1: Yeah, and center back to center back. Probably not how anybody predicted Angel City to score their first goal here tonight.
0: Comes over the near sideline in midfield, and Angel City's going to get a throw-in. So as we said, game on. The goal officially coming in the 54th minute. Emily Sams from Sarah Gordon for a 1-1 tie. Oh, you gotta love the NWSL. Anyway, back in the San Diego defensive end, McNabb for Hadacic. Hadacic off to Wesley. Another reason that worked was because of the constant pressure. It was off a set piece. And when you have a set piece, the defense has trouble matching up.
1: And the pressure that those long throw-ins put on the back line, it's so tough to defend a ball that's coming in like a corner kick.
0: Here's Borges for Chalupia. Foot race with McNabb. Prescott gets there in the right corner. She hunkers down. Chalupia gets double teamed. Kicks it to Giselle Thompson, right of the area. Suarez back to Giselle, flicks it to Borges, scoops the cross for Fuller, volleyed away by Mimi Van Zanten. Outside middle, Martin jabs it to Shores, outside left, tied at 158th minute. Angel City's Jan's daughter to Shores, Evelyn Shores, left of the yard, toes it back to Borges. Borges outside right, Giselle Thompson, right of the area to Suarez. Suarez for Giselle, right end line. It goes over the wide end line. Corner kick, Angel City. Last cut by Escanio, presented by Cedar Sinai.
1: Well, and what a beautiful sequence by Angel City, going up the left side, switching it, and then attacking down the right side, eventually ending up with a corner kick. And remember, that's how their goal started, right? From a corner kick on this near side with Evelyn Shores taking it.
0: Here she is again from the right corner in a 1-1 tie, 58th minute. Angel City yielded the first goal of the match, but then tied it 5 minutes later on a goal by Emily Sams. Shores from the right corner. Left foots the corner kick to the left side of the area. Neely Martin heads it into the goal box, and it's covered up by Didi Hadacic, who races out and punts it downfield. Looking for Dudinia. She pursues Sarah Gordon. Gordon tracks it down. Dudinia all over. She dribbles away from Dudinia and nudges it to Neely Martin. Good play by Gordon. Neely Martin going long, but it's over the left sideline at midfield, and a throw in San Diego.
1: And really good composure that time by Sarah Gordon, showing that patience that we talked about wanting to see in the first half. She wins the ball, wiggles away from the wave player pressing her and keeping possession.
0: San Diego bottled up in its end ever since they scored the goal. It took an amazing individual effort by Dudinia to score it. Since then, it's been all Angel City. They've tied it at one. We're now in the 59th minute as Giselle Thompson knocks it over the near sideline at midfield for a San Diego throw-in. It's into Dali driving left side. absorbs a push from Fuller, flicks it to Dudinha, back to Kenza Dali. Outside left, Escanio, towed away by Chalufia to Borges. Borges for Angel City, banks it off Escanio. Escanio saves it left sideline for San Diego. Outside left to Godfrey. Godfrey outside left, gets cut off, saves it to Maroney outside left. Maroney left of the area. She got the cross away, volleyed away from the spot by Shores of Angel City. Chalufia against McNabb. Chalufia double team, doesn't give a you-know-what. Passes upfield where it's held in at midfield by Wesley. Here's Dali. Dali chips it left side of the area. Dudini against Sams. She lobs it over the net. Goal kick, Angel City.
1: That was a nervy moment for Angel City. Emily Sams running towards her own goal there as Dudini was trying to come up with some remarkable play, attempts the chip, and is just wide.
0: This is the 19th match of Dudini's NWSL career, and that was the eighth goal that she has scored. She's only 20 years old. Ball comes out to midfield over to your side. We're tied at one in the 61st minute. That's how the last two meetings between these teams have ended in a 1-1 tie. I have a feeling that won't be the case here this evening, but we'll see. In the center circle, McNabb for San Diego. Attack will go to our left. Slides a left-footed pass to Maroney. Maroney against Suarez. Stopped by Taylor Suarez. And has to recycle it back to McNabb. So Dudinha scoring for San Diego, but then Angel City tied it 5 minutes later. Emily Sams with the first goal of her NWSL career. Sarah Gordon, the first assist of her NWSL career, and first overall goal contribution. Near sideline in midfield, Dudinha was having her arm held by Giselle Thompson for a foul. Off the free kick, San Diego in the center circle, Escanio. Escanio pursued by Jansdotter, who runs her down, but then Escanio knocked Jansdotter down for a foul forced by Svendis Jansdotter.
1: Yeah, great defensive contribution there, and she signals a sub here as she appears to have hurt her lower right leg.
0: Now she's grabbing the bottom of her right cleat around the heel area. She grits her teeth, exhales in pain as she is treated, and now she's up on her feet very quickly, which is a good sign, as she is examined by Matt Brandt, the Angel City athletic trainer. Angel City FC and the San Diego Wave tied at one in the 62nd minute. We were scoreless at halftime, but then a scoring eruption occurred in the first 10 minutes of the second half. Dudinha scoring for San Diego in the 49th. Angel City coming back 5 minutes later on a goal by Emily Sams, assisted by Sarah Gordon.
1: And just the movements that we're seeing Jansdotter on the field, it's a good sign, because I read her lips and she said, "I believe I heard a pop." So maybe just something that scared her. Hopefully, you know, it looks like she's going to stay in this one. And again, it's the way that she was moving on the field, which gives me confirmation that she is okay.
0: Melanie Barcenas, meanwhile, will substitute into the match for the San Diego Wave. And she's going to come in for Porcio. So San Diego has substituted out two of its starting forwards. Melanie Barcenas is in her fourth year in the league, but she's only 18 years old. She made her NWSL debut in 2023 at the age of 15. And she already has two goals this season for San Diego, and she is a sensational dribbler. Sensational. One of the best pure dribblers in the league. 1-1 tie, 64th minute. Svendis Jansdotter about to be waved back into the match, but Angel City is playing a player down right now. They'll have a free kick from their end. Angelina Anderson socks it to the right side of the San Diego penalty area. It's taken by San Diego's Dali. Bad back pass. Shore trying to chase it down and wins it against Barcenas. The left point of the area. Jansdotter back on the field for Angel City. Shores, bad pass herself. Intercepted by San Diego. Byers comes back. Into the center circle to Godfrey. Attack will go to our left. Got to watch out for Dudinha. The pass is cleared away by Sams off of Giselle Thompson. It traces to the left sideline and out for a San Diego throw-in.
1: Yeah, and that ball, or the ability of Angel City to intercept that pass from Godfrey, was all due to the contribution and the work of Svendis Jansdotter tracking back to put pressure and, of course, maybe an early pass from Godfrey.
0: San Diego's Kristen McNabb has it at midfield. Into the center circle to Wesley. Tied at 165th minute. Angel City FC and its arch rival, the San Diego Wave, in a boisterous BMO stadium that was loud at the kickoff and hasn't stopped being loud. Kennedy Wesley in the center circle. Angel City's defense is set up very well. Godfrey able to somehow get around Borges. Here's Godfrey to the arc to Dali. Right-footed shot blocked by Gordon. Cleared left of the spot. Still loose in the area. Finally cleared by Borges and taken by Chalufia. Angel City Suarez attacking the Ottawa right. Run down from behind by a recovering McNabb to Wesley. San Diego has it back under control. Here's a juke by Escanio. Byers outside left to Godfrey. Left sideline, Dudinha. Dudinha against Giselle Thompson, one-on-one. Dudinha driving on Giselle Thompson, who stays right with her and smothers the cross. Ari Borges clears it for Angel City. Excellent one-on-one D by Giselle.
1: Yeah, fantastic defending. Again, I wonder what it would have looked like. Maybe that was a preview had Giselle Thompson been in the right position and not gotten pulled out of position on Dudinha's goal.
0: Great point. Here's Barcetas for San Diego. Right sideline, Mimi Van Zanten back to Dali. Tied at 166th minute. Dali for San Diego. Way outside of the right. Forced to double back because of Jansdott. Down the middle to Escanio. Escanio, she has to stop and reset it back to McNabb at the center circle. Left-footed pass to Byers. Byers back to the goal to Escanio. Left side, Godfrey. Backdoor pass cleared away by Sarah Gordon. Comes down near sideline. Kicked by Maroney, it lays up and stays in. Giselle Thompson after it along the sideline. It does stay in, and she kicked it right to Godfrey for San Diego. Cut off by Chalufia. Back outside left Maroney for Escanio. San Diego on the front foot right now. At midfield, McNabb into the center circle to Wesley. Tied at one of the 67th minute. McNabb and Wesley playing catch. Now Wesley looks downfield, gives it back to Kristen McNabb. McNabb passes to the left sideline. Dudinha against Giselle Thompson one-on-one. Giselle says bring it. Dudinha gets a right footed cross away. Gordon has it lined up and headed it straight up in the air. Headed by Barcetas, cleared by Martin, held in by Dali for a right footed shot. Just wide to the left. And Angel City needs a little injection of energy, and fortunately, we know just the person for it. Riley Tiernan. He comes in for Kennedy Fuller. This Angel City substitution presented by Sprouts Farmers Market.
1: Man, I feel like the last minute or two, I counted three or four different times where Angel City was just turned off a little bit, so I also saw Coach Alex Strauss clapping his hands, trying to energize his team once that ball didn't roll out of bounds on the sideline, and Giselle Thompson gave it right back to San Diego Wave. Those are the moments that, you know, become the difference makers because the margins are so thin in this league.
0: We're tied at one in the 68th minute. Riley Tiernan has just checked into the match for Angel City, replacing Kennedy Fuller.
1: Yeah, and Tiernan, I believe, will come up and slide up to the front line, although Fuller was on the midfield line, and perhaps Taylor Suarez will drop in.
0: The goal kick comes down at midfield over the near side. McNabb for San Diego down the left sideline. Dudinha against Sams this time. Dudinha with a heavy touch, and it goes over the left end line for an Angel City goal kick.
1: Yeah, and Angel City will take that all day long. But it's interesting the way that Dudinha likes to operate. She almost operates better solo, so on 1v1 scenarios and situations. So for Angel City, having to do a good job of recognizing that and make sure there is cover there for whoever's defending the Dudinha.
0: Tied at one, 69th minute. Anderson's goal kick, far sideline in midfield. Going to be volleyed by Kristen McNabb, sent back by Borges. Chalufia chasing Wesley, who knocks it back to Hadicic, who parachutes it over Chalufia, but it's won by Tiernan to Jansdott, and Tiernan got called for a foul. Not much of a foul. Free kick San Diego from its end. Riley Tiernan with four game-winning goals during her brief NWSL career, which is an Angel City franchise record. Maroney for San Diego, dribbles upfield over the center line. Dudinha sweeps it to Byers. Byers toes it back to Dudinha, who loses it over the sideline. Throw in Angel City as we cross into the 70th minute, tied at one. All right, Gisele Thompson will throw it in. San Diego was dominant for a stretch after Angel City's tying goal. And let's find out who can control it now. San Diego for the moment. Barcetas down the middle. Attack will go to our left. She's forced to double it back to Dali. Back into the center circle to Wesley. San Diego has it set up. This is the way they like to control matches. Remember, they're second of the NWSL in possession. Godfrey to Dudinha. Deep in the left corner against Gisele Thompson, one-on-one. Bluffs the right-footed cross. Bluffs the left-footed cross. Now takes the right-footed cross. It's headed by Barcenas. Headed by Byers towards the area. Volleyed high into the goal box. Cleared by Shores. Headed upfield by Suarez to Chalufia. Chalufia battling McNabb. Gets around McNabb. Beats McNabb. Chalufia down the right sideline. One-on-three. The crowd in a frenzy. Prisca Chalufia right sideline. Wins a throw-in for Angel City. Excellent work by Chalufia. Yeah,
1: fantastic job by an effort by Chalufia to get to the ball first and then gets past McNabb. I believe had there not been an advantage there, she would have gotten called for the penalty, but referee allows the play to go on.
0: And it cues a Neely Morton throw-in from the right sideline, tied at one on the 71st minute. Gotta watch that second ball. That's what Angel City's looking for. Morton will throw it, and an Angel City will head it for a scoring chance. Right side of the area, Shores getting there first was Maroney. It comes back out to Dudinha. Double teamed at midfield near sideline. Sent flying by Gisele Thompson. No call. Angel City's got it. Sarah Gordon scoops it into the San Diego defensive end. Sams heads it right of the area. McNabb going for it. McNabb clears it off of Sams. Off of McNabb. Back to Sams. Passes around McNabb. McNabb recovers. She's got it in the area. And clears it off the head of Sams over the wide end line. Goal kick San Diego.
1: Yeah, great work by Emily Sams, doing everything in her power to try to keep the ball here in the attacking third. And now she's going to have to sprint back to her spot as center back.
0: Angel City Football Club and San Diego tied at one of the 76th minute. Goal kick San Diego, midfield far side. Barcetas. Barcetas resets it back to Wesley. Wesley to Escanio and back to Wesley. Wesley for Barcenas, looking downfield. Connects with Byers. A tap to Dali. Dali driving right side. Gets around Jan's daughter. Passes into the area. It's knocked away from Godfrey. Saved by Byers for San Diego to Escanio outside middle to Byers. Byers leaves with Barcenas, a fantastic dribbler. Outside of the right, Dali. Cut off by Jan's daughter. But San Diego has it set up again. Godfrey, right side of the area. Barcenas, save Anderson! At point-blank range. Gordon's got the rebound deep of the corner. Gordon kicks it upfield. Jan's daughter heels it upfield. It goes over the sideline back to San Diego. But a point-blank save moments ago by Anderson.
1: Yeah, and right now the San Diego Wave really operating in the spaces on the field that they like to operate. They are working centrally.
0: Here's a takeaway by Ari Borges. Into the center circle for Angel City. Long pass for Suarez. Suarez on the chase. Suarez at the arc. Left-footed shot saved by Hanicic. Oh, the end-to-end action is spectacular.
1: Yeah, it's a great save in the end on the opposite end by Anderson. And then Angel City out and running. As you mentioned, Isaac, in transition, Suarez gets there first. A little burst of speed to get past McNabb and then cuts it back. Just not enough on the shot. The idea was there trying to chip Hanicic, just not enough on it in the end.
0: A 1-1 tie in the 73rd minute. Despite the great chance by Suarez, San Diego has controlled the last 10 minutes or so. Godfrey back in the San Diego end, wrapped up by Borges, who gets called for a foul. Free kick San Diego from its end.
1: Yeah, and right now they're doing it because the lines of Angel City are just too far stretched. There's so much space right now. We didn't see that space in the first half, which is allowing the Wave to operate, as I mentioned, centrally, which is exactly the channel that they want to progress the ball in.
0: We're tied at one in the 74th minute. San Diego's ball, midfield near sideline, Maroney over the center line to Byers, towed away by Sams to Martin for Angel City. Attack will go to our right. Long pass for Chalufia, cleared by McNabb out to Dali. The loose ball flicked by Maroney to Godfrey. Godfrey, the rookie, into the center circle, Dali. Dali going long for Dudinia. Dudinia runs it down left side of the area against Giselle Thompson, and Giselle Thompson knocks it over the left-hand line. Corner kick, San Diego. Excellent defense by Giselle Dudinia, slow in getting up.
1: Yeah, and a round of applause, an enthusiastic round of applause coming from Angelina Anderson on that last play by Giselle Thompson.
0: Casey Fair, meanwhile, is on deck for Angel City.
1: Well, and again, it's one thing to get the slide tackle right, but to end up with a goal kick to keep possession for Angel City is tremendous work by Giselle Thompson.
0: Oh, they called it a goal kick?
1: Oh, I think.
0: You're right.
1: Actually, it looks like it might have been called offside. Sam's is walking the ball up.
0: Yes,
1: so.
0: You're right. So the play.
1: It all didn't matter.
0: Yes. But still, a spectacular individual play by Giselle Thompson. Casey Fair is on deck for Angel City. And she will come in for Taylor Suarez. This Angel City substitution presented by Sprouts Farmers Market. I'll tell you what, Tracy, another strong performance by rookie Taylor Suarez.
1: Yeah, she was fantastic. And we got a glimpse of just her explosiveness as well. She got in behind in the first half. I know she probably wanted to have that be her first goal of the season, the 1v1 against Didi Hadacic, but she kept going and a good chance creator for Angel City in the second.
0: Both teams still with two substitutions left. 1-1 tie, 76th minute. In the San Diego defensive end, Tiernan, right point of the area, takes it wide. Tiernan, right of the area, putting the moves on Maroney. Tiernan on the drive, jersey twirl, gets the crossaway right side of the area, cleared out of the area by Dali. Comes out to Byers, it bounces over, taken by Emily Sams, and back to Angelina Anderson. All right, now a chance for Angel City to regain control of this match. Emily Sams blasts one into the San Diego defensive end. On the chaser, Chalupia and Giselle Thompson. Chalupia gets called for the foul as she nudged McNabb. Free kick San Diego.
1: Well, and I kind of feel for the crowd here. I'll have to take a look at the replay, but Chalupia has had two or three duels in the last couple of minutes, and she clearly has the pace to get in behind McNabb. McNabb is a smart player. Goes down in that last sequence.
0: San Diego attacking the goal to our left. A pass by Barcenas is too hot to handle for Mimi Van Zanten. Sarah Gordon back in the Angel City end. Clears it out. It'll be a throw in San Diego. Tied at one in the 77th minute. But Chalupia has made a big impact in this match as a sub coming in at halftime. Outside wide, Dali for San Diego with room. Dali to the arc to Godfrey, their leading score, saved by Anderson. Chest level.
1: And the second half has been definitely different in the way that the Wave are able to attack here. Kenza Dali, now it's Godfrey who has entered the match in the second half. They are able to receive the ball, as I mentioned before the game started, face up, attacking Angel City's goal. We didn't see a lot of those moments in the first half.
0: Giselle Thompson for Angel City, driving right side. Escanio tries to hold her up. The pass is knocked away by Maroney, saved by Giselle Thompson, right sideline. To Fair, kicked away from her by Escanio for San Diego. Dali slides it to Dudinia. Dudinia reverses it back to Maroney, to McNabb. McNabb left puts it upfield, right to Evelyn Shores of Angel City. We're tied at 178th minute. Shores down the middle. Shores winding up, gets to the arc and fires. It deflects to the right end line and out. Corner kick, Angel City, presented by Cedar Sinai.
1: Oh, I love the confidence by Evelyn Shores there. Since she sees a little bit of space, does a little couple of steps to get past the first defender, and she wants to get it back to her left. She does so, able to get a shot off.
0: All right, Angel City has had great success creating sustained pressure off of set pieces here in the second half.
1: Well, and it's all started by the service of Evelyn Shores, so she's going to be the player for Angel City to take this corner here from the near side once again.
0: In the 79th minute, tied at one, we have Lorena Fosser on deck, by the way, for San Diego.

0: after coming in, she scored the match-winning goal. I'm just saying. All anyway, right. 80th minute.
1: I like what you're saying.
0: Yeah, for once. Angel City and San Diego tied at one.
1: Now, just when you tell the stats that I don't want to hear,
0: oh,
1: that's
0: right,
1: when, you
0: right.
1: know. But those stats, you can say them twice, three times. I'll take them.
0: You know that Claire Emsley scored a goal in her Angel City debut against San Diego back in 2022.
1: Fantastic.
0: Here's Godfrey. Taken away by Riley Tierney at the midfield near sideline. Neely Martin for Angel City. Martin pulls up. Double team to Giselle Thompson near sideline at midfield. Good turn! A spin cycle move onto Dini, who recovers. So Giselle spins again. Got off to Martin. Shielding away Godfrey. Martin keeps possession for Angel City nicely to Gordon in the center circle. Far side of the center line, Shores for Jansdott. A 1-1 tie. Crossing into the 81st minute. In the center circle, Emily Sams, who has Angel City's goal. Sams going long for Chalufi. It's just passed her, volleyed away by McNabb. Up to Fazer, who just checked in. She's able to break a Tiernan slide tackle, towed away by Martin, and a delayed foul gets called on Martin. Free kick San Diego from its end, and they want to take it quickly. And Casey Fair prevents Wesley from taking it quickly.
1: Maybe trying to prompt a red card. I don't know. Learning from the last match against Utah.
0: San Diego attack will go to our left. Byers to Godfrey. Godfrey left wood of the area. Dudinha. Right-footed ball to the right end line. Headed in beautifully. And San Diego takes the lead on a diving header in the goal mouth in the 81st minute. And it was Mimi Van Zanten who headed in the pass by Dudinha. Dudinha with a goal and an assist in the game.

0: And that was beautifully done by San Diego.
1: Yeah, a fantastic ball and perfect timing. The ball gets played on that far side for San Diego Wave. It gets switched over to Dudina, and she just tees it up. She sees Van Zanten making a run, getting in behind, going off the back shoulder of Evelyn Shores. And then she just gets to the ball first, laid up there perfectly.
0: Oh, boy, that was perfect on both ends. And knocked it past Angelina Anderson. And San Diego has taken the lead in the 82nd minute. And credit to Dudina and Mimi Van Zanten for perfectly executing that play. Here's Neely Morton taking over for Angel City, which is trailing again. Into the right corner, goes over the right end line, and it's going to be a goal kick for San Diego. Man, that took the air out of the balloon. Let me ask you something. I know you're an attacker in your career, but when you're a goalkeeper, what are the keys to defending a well-executed across-the-field header from one side to another side like that?
1: Well, you have to have good lateral movement, I guess, for the first thing, but also reading if your player is going to get there first. Is there going to be a challenge? Does the opposing team's player have a free header on goal? And essentially that's what that was. You saw the pace of Van Zanten. You kind of anticipated that she was going to get there first. Shores too far in inside the six to really make a play on it.
0: Here's Shores left of the area trying to get it back and kicks it over the left end line. Was it touched en route? Nope, it's going to be a goal kick San Diego, which leads Angel City 2-1 in the 83rd minute. The go-ahead goal scored by San Diego in the 81st minute by Mimi Van Zanten. Off a beautiful assist by Dudina. And Dudina with a goal and an assist in this match. Off the goal kick, it comes far side in midfield. Angel City has it. They answered in 5 minutes last time. How about this time? Comes to the arc. It's headed high by McNabb for San Diego. Back into the area. And Mimi Van Zanten tracks it down. Mimi Van Zanten with the first goal of her NWSL career. As we mentioned, a rookie from Florida State. Barcetas under pressure. Pried away by Jan's daughter. To Chalupia. Left of the arc. Stopped by Godfrey. Chalupia gets it back. Twirls. Nice effort. Toes it to Sams. Sams to the right sideline. Giselle Thompson hustles to save it. It does! Giselle Thompson for Angel City, outside of the right to Martin. Martin to Sams, and Sams couldn't keep it in at the right sideline. Throw in San Diego, leading 2-1 of the 84th minute.
1: Yeah, and I would like to see Prisca Chalupia be a little bit more aggressive in that scenario, the situation where she has the ball, she's faced up attacking the goal, and then she cuts it back and turns around. I felt like there was enough space there to get a shot off.
0: 2-1 San Diego, we're crossing into the 85th minute. Mimi Van Zanten with the go-ahead goal. We have a stoppage here. We have an Angel City player who's down on the far side of the field. And it appears to be a cramp here as Svendis Jansdotter is helping the Angel City player. And by process of elimination, it appears to be Ari Borges. And she will need to be examined. It is Ari Borges, and she's going to take one of those hot shots.
1: We'll see how it goes down.
0: Well, we know how it goes down.
1: Well, pretty well. I mean, she took it well, you know? We've seen some throwing up. And
0: better than I would have taken it. For the uninitiated, the hot shot is a spicy liquid supplement to treat muscle cramps. 85th minute, San Diego 2, Angel City 1. As they've taken the lead on a goal headed in by Mimi Van Zanten, assisted by Dudina. So here is Dudina now on the season with 3 goals and 4 assists up to the minute. And that is just one behind Barbara Banda and Olivia Moultrie of Portland for the NWSL lead in goal contributions. And again, Dudina is just 20 years old, for crying out loud.
1: Her production has been so impressive. And it started last season, as you mentioned, Isaac, when she came into the league and for the Wave, played 11 games, started 8 and had 5 goals. So incredibly productive from the jump for the Wave and continues to do so here tonight.
0: 86th minute, 2-1 San Diego. As play is restarted, it goes over the near sideline at midfield. We're going to get a throw in Angel City. Sams throws it into Gordon. Gordon off to Evelyn Shores. Shores to Gordon. And now it's Sam.

0: Sams up to Neely Martin. Martin knocks it back to Sams. Angel City has had several minutes of sustained pressure at multiple times, especially here in the second half, but they're down 2-1 right now. Jansdotter trying to change it to Fair. Back to Jansdotter. Good give and go outside left. She got the crossaway right side of the area. Maroney heads it away from Chalufia, who gets called for the foul. Free kick San Diego.
1: Yeah, and Chalufia is pleading her case here to the referee, but I think what happened, I think her hand popped up and smacked the defender in the face. The challenge looked clean, and it was Maroney who jumped up, and it was a duel. Oh, I'm not so sure, actually. I don't see much in it.
0: I didn't see much either. And San Diego gets a free kick out of it. Didi Hadicic, the former Angel, will deliver the free kick from our right to our left, seeking her first victory of the season and her third start. 2-1 San Diego, crossing into the 88th minute. Shores in the Angel City end. Up to Borges. Collision with Maroney. It comes free to Martin back in the Angel City end, pursued by Godfrey. Back pass to Anderson. Comes out of the area to parachute it up to midfield on the near side. Headed by Maroney, but right to Fair. Knees it right sideline, but just unable to save it is Prisca Chalufia. Throw in San Diego. 88th minute. San Diego 2, Angel City 1. And Claire Emsley is on deck for Angel City. Maroney throws it in for San Diego. Giselle Thompson heads it downfield. Maroney, taken away by Martin in midfield near side. Claire Emsley on deck for Angel City as it's banked off of Godfrey out of bounds. Welcome back from maternity leave to Jamie's Ball.

0: Angel City substitution presented by Sprouts Farmers Market. 89th minute, 2-1 San Diego. The script perhaps being written for a dramatic finish to this one. Here's Barsettis taken away from Yanzada, who recovers, pokes it over the far sideline, throw in San Diego.
1: Yeah, and Claire Emsley is back. Welcome back, Claire Emsley. A sign is being held up for Claire, and fitting the day before Mother's Day and just one day off to the date from 2025 of her last match for Angel City.
0: 89th minute, 2-1 San Diego. At midfield on the far side, Tiernan for Angel City. Center circle to Emsley, her first touch. Back pass, scrambling after to Sams. Back to Gordon. Gordon to the far side to Shores. We're entering the 90th minute. Shores had her pass downfield, knocked over the far sideline by Byers, throwing Angel City. Oh, did I mention that in her Angel City debut, Claire Emsley scored the match winner against San Diego as a sub?
1: No, I haven't heard that.
0: Here's a foul call on Casey Fair on the San Diego end. Fouling Mimi Van Zanten. It was Van Zanten's goal that gave San Diego a 2-1 lead in the 81st minute.
1: And as these seconds tick off the clock, this is exactly what San Diego is going to do. They're going to slow it down, take their time on every dead ball situation.
0: Emsley, by the way, came into the match for Neely Martin. I don't think we're going to get a ton of second half stoppage time. It's 2-1 San Diego in the 90th minute. Far side at midfield. Fair headed up to Chalupia, kicked away from her. Claimed by San Diego in the center circle. Now Dudinha runs it down. Attacking the goal to our left. Dudinha driving. Boxed out by Sams. And Sams gets called for the foul. There was contact, but Sams had basically sealed off Dudinha anyway.
1: Yeah, and I think she had the positioning, which is interesting. She just threw her hand up there.
0: We're going to get 4 minutes of second half stoppage time with San Diego leading Angel City 2-1. And Dudinha did do a good job of selling that call. Free kick San Diego. Attack the goal to our left in the Angel City defensive end from the left sideline. We're going to get 4 minutes of second half stoppage time. 2-1 San Diego. Dudinha against Emsley. Left of the area. Double team by Sams, who knocks down Dudinha again for another foul. And a free kick San Diego from the left corner, and that'll take more time off the clock. Oh, man.
1: Yeah, and I like Sams being aggressive in that moment, but it's just, you have to be a little smarter than that. You need to press. You need to try to get the ball further up the field for your team, but there are certain situations where you can't foul, and that's one of them. Angel City had numbers back. Plenty of players surrounding Dudinha to pressure.
0: You've got Sams and Gordon talking to Abdu Njai, the referee, but that's just costing Angel City some more seconds. We're at second half stoppage time. It's 2-1 San Diego, and they're going to take their sweet time to take this free kick from deep in the left corner. In fact, they might just stay in the left corner. Barsenis is next to Dudinha.
1: Well, and I bet they're going to go short here. Two of the best skilled players on the ball. Spotting up.
0: Yep. Will. And Barsenis bluffs the cross, passes past Dudinha. Angel City's going to get a throw-in from the deepest part of its own territory. Second half stoppage time, 2-1 San Diego. Sams throws it in. And Angelina Anderson, who escorts it to the far side to Shores. Here we go. Angel City attacking from our left to our right. Shores to the center line. Long left-footed pass to Chalupia, headed away from her by McNabb. Headed upfield by Barsenis, sent back by Borges. Chested down by Wesley, and Wesley clears for San Diego. Back into the Angel City end. Byers racing Gordon. Gordon gets to it first, sends it back to Anderson. No less than 2 minutes left in second half stoppage time. It's 2-1 San Diego. Angelina Anderson booms a long right-footed ball out of the San Diego defensive end. Headed by McNabb, headed back by Giselle Thompson, headed by Fair for Angel City, cleared away by Maroney. Upfield near side, Dudinha against Borges. They collide, Borges wins it, Dudinha left on the ground. Borges gets knocked down by Godfrey, no call. Godfrey for San Diego down the middle. Godfrey pulls up, turns on the dribble, back to Dali. Dali gets the shot away, it's wide left, goal kick Angel City. We have Dudinha down at midfield on the near side. We have Borges down at the center line. So both are going to have to be examined by their respective athletic trainers. And And I wonder if that's the reason that Dolly took the shot there, because if she dribbled to the corner, they might have just stopped play for the injuries. But we have two players down, Dudinha and then Borges, who was shoved down blatantly by Godfrey, and no foul was called. I mean, that was a blatant shove by Godfrey. 2-1 San Diego in second half stoppage time. By the time both players get done being treated, we'll be past the 4 minutes. So then I would anticipate we have maybe a minute and a half left.
1: Yeah, not a lot of time for Angel City, but we've seen magic happen in those moments for Angel City. So can they muster up some magic here? We'll have to see. Right now, Borges still looks like she's in a lot of pain. Looks like the trainer is rubbing her leg out, so perhaps more cramping.
0: Jordan Fusco will check into the match for Dudinha, who is the San Diego player hurt there, but Dudinha has done enough. In fact, she's done enough to win She's done enough to win NWSL Player of the Week with a goal and an assist. San Diego leads Angel City 2-1 in second half stoppage time. We anticipate that we have about a minute and a half left, and play will be restarted with an Angel City goal kick from our left to our right. So I'm estimating we've got about a minute and a half left, but the match could end at any moment. Here's the goal kick from our left to our right by Angelina Anderson.
1: Yeah, Angel City has to do a good job of winning the first ball, and if they don't win the first, winning the second.
0: It's airborne by Anderson, near-sided midfield. Sams backs it ahead. It's volleyed away from Emsley by Fosser. Gordon to Giselle Thompson to Chalufia. Attack will go to our right. She battles Maroney, knocks down Maroney. It goes over the right sideline. Throw in Angel City. Sams takes the throw in quickly. Volleyed out of bounds by Fosser. Sams right sideline. And she's going to leave it for Jansdotter. This could be Angel City's last chance. They trail 2-1. Second half stoppage time. Jansdotter throws it into Borges outside of the right. Right of the area, Jansdotter. Loads up for the cross. Into the mixer, left side of the area. It's claimed by San Diego, cleared by Barcetas. Foot race between Gordon and Byers. Gordon wins it. Can Angel City get one more chance? Here's Chalupia. Outside left, back to the goal. Pass is taken away by Godfrey. Final whistle should come at any moment now. Godfrey through the center circle. She should just go to the corner. It's tapped back into the Angel City area by San Diego, and Angel City's going to get one more chance. Angelina Anderson going long. Who's going to win it? McNabb wins it for San Diego. Fusco's pass taken away by Fair. Sam's outside of the right. As the final whistle sounds, San Diego wins it 2-1. It was a thriller all game long, and I'm really not sure how to process this defeat by Angel City, because they played well enough to earn a result in this match tonight. But that is what can be so beautifully aggravating about soccer in the NWSL in particular, because a lot of times, Tracy, it comes down to the individual skill of a particular player, and tonight that player was Dudinha for San Diego.
1: Yeah, she was excellent for San Diego, and for Angel City and San Diego, I feel like it was a tale of two halves. The first half, Angel City did an excellent job of kind of controlling the rhythm and the flow, and then the second half, San Diego made some adjustments, and they were able to play in the way that they like to play, which is centrally having their midfield pull the strings and connect to the front line. And in the end, it was just too much. Angel City had a good response after that first goal, but just not enough to keep the lead or to get the lead in this one.
0: The final score, the San Diego Wave 2, Angel City Football Club 1. Stay tuned for Angel City Aftermath. 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
0: The San Diego Wave with a 2-1 victory over Angel City Football Club in an arch rivalry match before a crowd of 17,169 at BMO Stadium this evening. This evening's match was presented by BMO. BMO is the official retail banking partner of Angel City FC. Scoreless through the first half, but early in the second half, we were scoreless no more because of the skill of San Diego's brilliant 20-year-old second-year forward, Dudinha. Throws it down the left sideline, Dudinha. Dudinha moving in, left point of the area against Borges. Brazil against Brazil. Dudinha drives around Borges, drives around Sams! Scores! Beautiful moves on the left side of the area by Dudinha. She set up a right-footed shot from the left side of the area, and it looked like it might have changed directions between because Angelina Anderson was lunging to her left. It looked like she had it read well, but it glanced back to Angelina's right, and San Diego has scored in the 49th minute.
1: Yeah, a moment of individual brilliance by Dudinha, and Angel City's down 1-0.
0: So Angel City was down, but not for long, because right after the San Diego goal, they put on a constant barrage of pressure that allowed this to happen some 5 minutes later. From the right quarter, Evelyn addresses it left-footed. In-swinger, front right goalpost, headed out of the area by Wesley, back to Shores' right sideline. Shores takes on Dudinha, who smothers the pass, but it goes outside middle to Gordon. Measures the chip into the area for Sam. Score! The first goal of her NWSL career! And get this! It's the first assist of Sarah Gordon's NWSL career!
1: Well, I think a characteristic of Angel City this 2026 season has been the response. And in these moments, how can they respond and make a difference? In that moment of the game, it was a great response. 5 minutes after being scored on, they came back, got their own goal. Unfortunately, it just wasn't enough.
0: And that's because in the 81st minute, Dudinha was the dudette again. San Diego attack will go to our left. Byers to Godfrey. Godfrey left wood of the area. Dudinha, right-footed ball to the right end line. Headed in beautifully. And San Diego takes the lead on a diving header in the goal mouth in the 81st minute. And it was Mimi Van Zanten who headed in the pass by Dudinha. Dudinha with a goal and an assist in the game.
1: Well, and the service on that goal was spectacular. The ball was served on a dime to Van Zanten. Van Zanten caught the ball in stride, was able to head it in, and she did the easy part at that moment. It was just heading it, the ball, the service, that made the goal.
0: And it gave San Diego a 2-1 victory over Angel City Football Club at BMO Stadium this evening. So I want to touch on an X's and O's thing and then an intangible thing. Before the match, we were talking about San Diego being second in the NWSL in possession and how important it was for Angel City to counteract that and control the match. I know it's a stat, but at halftime, the possession was Angel City 52%, San Diego 48%. For the game, it wound up being 55% San Diego, 45% Angel City. So what that means is that San Diego had a significant advantage of possession in the second half compared to how it was in the first half. And obviously the difference in the game was the individual brilliance of Dudinha, but how do you think, what did that stat tell you about the second half?
1: Well, that it completely changed, right? There were some changes made in the locker room coming back out after halftime, and we anticipated some changes from San Diego, and we know the style that they like to play coming into this one, so you had to assume there was going to be some adjustments, and the spacing for Angel City got pulled out a little bit, which allowed San Diego to operate centrally, which is exactly how they like to operate. They like to connect the players and combine. And what's interesting about San Diego, though, this is a team coming into this match ranked number one in the NWSL in terms of XG, right? And so they were finding ways
0: By the way, for people uninitiated, like me maybe, tell them what XG generally means.
1: Expected goals. So high percentage chances, or there's some equation or algorithm that creates an expected goal, right? So if it's a goal that should be scored. Angel City coming into this match 13th. As I mentioned, San Diego was first. Angel City, that's what I wanted to see, more goal creation, more XG or expected goals from Angel City. And it's interesting at the end of this one to see that Angel City actually led in XG. They were at 1.53 in San Diego, only 0.78. So for me, San Diego outperformed actually what, you know, that algorithm says mm-hmm. should have been the final score. And San Diego coming into this was number one in the NWSL in terms of big chances missed. So there were defensive moments for me for Angel City that, you know, just didn't go in their favor. And I think if you think back to the first half, if Angel City can get that goal, which is probably the most heavily weighted in that XG calculation, was Flores's 1v1 situation against the Wave. If she scores there, it's a different ball game. So I like the fact that they were creating more chances in this one than they had been, but unable to convert, and that has been the problem over these last four games for Angel City.
0: Well, that's exactly what I wanted to ask you about next. So that's the X's and O's and the XG's, if you will, after San Diego beats Angel City 2-1. You look at this Angel City losing streak that is now at four games. They go on the road at Orlando. They lose 2-1 on two goal mouth scrambles, including one in second half stoppage time. They lose at home to Portland. They have a big edge in shots, crosses. Sophia Wilson with a brilliant individual strike, what turns out to be the match-winning goal. Then, last week, Utah turns the match into total chaos and quicksand. Angel City gets what I feel, and of course I'm biased, but I feel is a incorrectly awarded red card late in the first half. They're down 1-0. They're down a player for the entire second half. They're the better team in the second half. They still lose 1-0. Then you have this game tonight. These are four different, completely different types of games demanding four different, completely different types of things, and yet they lose all four games. You can't say in any of those matches, oh, Angel City played crummy. But yep. here's the problem. Angel City is a much better team than its record indicates. And that is the problem. I would almost rather be a much worse team than my record. Well, okay. I would rather be saying I have a good record, but that record's much better than we are.
1: Okay, yeah. But I would take that as a positive for Angel City. I mean, we talk about the process that we always hear Coach Strauss talk about, right? And it's not about the results, right? It's not about the outcomes. It's about how the team is performing. I think he would be pretty happy with the way this team performed tonight and, you know, the last three matches that they lost. So I think the performance has been good from Angel City. They just now need to kind of take it up a notch in different areas to make a difference on the field, on the scoreline, right? So the results, he says, will come with the when the performances are there. We're seeing the performances from Angel City, so it's just going to be those little individual moments where defensively we saw them switch off and not be locked in those moments. Now I think it's turning to the offense. Now how can Angel City be a little bit more productive in the final third? How can they be more creative in the final third? Because it became more predictable once Jansdotter got her goals. They were kind of going more direct toward Jansdotter, looking for Jansdotter to be ingrained or active, involved in their chance creation. So we saw a little bit different tonight from Angel City. We saw them attack more in a variety of ways. We saw other players get involved. We saw really good corner kick chances. So, I mean, there are some positives, of course, to take from this one for Angel City. But I can't deny that they are all going to be very frustrated with, you know, the results of the last four games and not being able to find a way to at least get a point in some of these scenarios.
0: All right. Well, as usual, you've brought me back down to earth and caused me to stop panicking. And I will also add this. We are really, as much as this four-game losing streak stinks, we're less than a quarter of the way through the regular season. We're just seven matches into a 30-match regular season. And also, it's not like anybody else in the league setting the world on fire and pulling away.
1: Well, and I think that's what's so hard this season. Angel City has been almost two games behind everybody else in the NWSL.
0: In games played.
1: So everyone's looking at the table and they're saying, oh, you know, first place, second place. But in my head, I'm like, no, divide that by games played.
0: Yes.
1: And then tell me who's first and second. Talk about, you know, the number one scoring offense is Portland. No, actually, divide it by games played. Angel City was the number one scoring offense coming into this week. So, you know, it's a little deceiving when you look at the table and you see the points and Angel City keeping, you know, is going to keep dropping down, of course, if they don't start to get points. But nothing to panic about yet for Angel City. Again, in terms of performance, lots of positive takeaways.
0: San Diego defeats Angel City by a final score of 2-1. Coming up next, we'll name tonight's Heineken Silver Player of the Match, and we'll also look ahead because coming up, Angel City's first three-match week of the season. It'll begin next Sunday at Portland. We'll preview all three of Angel City's upcoming matches. The final score this evening, the San Diego Wave 2, Angel City Football Club 1. Stay tuned. Angel City Aftermath returns after these. You're kicking it with Angel City FC on the iHeartRadio app.
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0: San Diego over Angel City by a final score of 2-1 at BMO Stadium this evening. And Tracy, I was just mentioning it during our last time out, so we might as well talk about it on the air. The attendance was 17,169. I thought the crowd was outstanding at BMO Stadium tonight for Angel City.
1: Yeah, it was fantastic. And we felt like the last couple of games, it was missing, you know, the energy that we're used to feeling here. But yeah, tonight was special. And it was a rivalry match, a good time on a Saturday evening. So lots of fans that were able to come out to this one.
0: And that brings us to tonight's Heineken Silver Player of the Match, Tracy.
1: Yeah, none other than Sarah Gordon. I really feel like she set the tone, especially in that first half, doing a lot of work defensively for Angel City, 12 defensive contributions throughout the evening. And yeah, she just really set the tone for Angel City, did a great job of containing their attacking three, four, five, six players.
0: 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So coming up next for Angel City FC, as Tracy alluded to, Angel City's first three-match week of the season. It'll kick off next Sunday at Portland at Providence Park at 3 p.m. The Thorns have a record of 6-2-1, but remember, they lost at Louisville yesterday, and Louisville came into that match tied for last place in the league. And, of course, Portland beat Angel City here on April 26, 2-1, even though Angel City outshot Portland 19-10 and outcrossed them 18-3. Then Angel City's next home match will be a week from this Wednesday against the always dazzling Kansas City Current. And then that Saturday, Angel City will be back on the road to visit the Houston Dash, who they have also already played this season and beat by a final score of 2-1. So a couple of things, Tracy. Three matches in a seven-day span is tough enough, but two of them are going to be on the road. However, at the same time, two of them are going to be against teams you've already played. And also from a depth standpoint, I mean, you're just getting June Endo back. You just got Claire Emsley back. I think this is as deep as Angel City has been on the young season going into that stretch.
1: Yeah, I agree, and that's a fantastic point. I think that at the beginning of the season, we didn't even use a lot of subs, right? So this is going to be an opportunity and a chance for a lot of the players that maybe haven't gotten a lot of minutes on the field for Angel City to stake their claim, to come out there and have something to prove to allow them to get a lot more minutes to be a little bit more productive for this Angel City side. And again, they're going to Portland, so you don't often get to face a team that you lost to a couple of weeks ago. So they just played them on the 26th of April. They'll have a chance at them again. So it's a good test for Angel City to see, you know, the production, how they were able to come from the last two games, change the mistakes that they made maybe against Portland in that first match, and redo it here on Sunday, May 17th.
0: The Cathedral of the National Women's Soccer League, Providence Park, will be the site as Angel City visits the Thorns next Sunday, and we'll be on the air to bring it to you starting at 2:45 Pacific time with kickoff at 3. We'll talk to you then. For Tracy Bailey, our stadium engineer Jake Warner, and our studio engineer Zach Elcaldi, this is Isaac Lohenkron saying goodbye from BMO Stadium, where in an arch rivalry match, the San Diego Wave has defeated Angel City Football Club by a final score of 2-1. Good night, everyone.
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0: Los Angeles, welcome.
1: You're all angels, each and every one of you.
0: This is soccer for the City of Angels.
2: I love this squad.
0: This is Angel City FC. Angel City pregame on the pitch is on. Now with all the lead up to today's match, joined by Tracy Bailey, Isaac Lowenkrop.
3: BMO Stadium bracing itself for a blackout because it's arch rivalry night. Angel City Football Club trying to break a three-match losing streak after starting the season 3-0. The San Diego Wave coming off back-to-back losses after a five-match winning streak. I'm Isaac Lowenkron with Tracy Bailey. Just a few hours ago, San Diego posted on social media, and I quote, "Every time a wave crashes, an angel loses its wings," unquote. So, Tracy, with that kindling now added to the fire, what do you want to see out of Angel City tonight?
4: Spiciness? I mean, that calls for spiciness to me. I want to see the energy coming from Angel City. This is, you know, a period where they haven't won a game in three matches. They're at home. This is a rivalry match, a chance to get 3 points in front of your home crowd. This is a big game for them, so I expect nothing less but some energy and spiciness.
3: The spiciness kicks off 16 minutes from now. 2 minutes from now, we'll present this evening's player availability report and the starting 11th. This evening's match presented by BMO. BMO is the official retail banking partner of Angel City FC. 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
3: Angel City Football Club, 14 minutes away from kicking off against its arch rival, the San Diego Wave. From BMO Stadium, this evening's player availability report is presented by Cedars-Sinai. Angel City midfielder Myaron Neuse serving the first game of what turned out to be a two-game suspension for, quote, violent conduct, unquote, after she was red-carded in last Saturday's 1-0 loss to Utah. And Tracy, during the week, the NWSL upgraded the suspension from the one game that you get from a red card to an additional game, something that surprised both of us, to say the least.
4: Yeah, I think it surprised anyone that listened to our broadcast, right? Because we ranted about it and went on and on about it. But yeah, I was shocked to see that she got an additional game, especially considering I didn't think it was a red card offense. I thought it deserved a yellow card, but We will definitely miss her on the field because she's got that physical presence in the midfield. So the two games, I think, will be, you know, big for Angel City to kind of figure out who's going to fill that void from her.
3: That's the bad news. The good news, Claire Emsley activated yesterday from maternity leave.
4: Yeah, and I'm so excited to see Claire back. She is a player that we all love to see on the field. She is so exciting, especially in those wide areas. And she really had been the leader last year for Angel City until she announced that she was going to, you know, go out with pregnancy. We're almost a year from the game that she last played for Angel City. So her last game that she played was May 10th, so almost a year to the date. How special it is to see her back and with her son here in the crowd the day before Mother's Day.
3: Her son, Jamie, who was born in December. So a wonderful occasion for Claire Emsley, her family, and the entire Angel City family. For San Diego, their head coach, Jonas Eidevall, received a red card in their last game, a 1-0 loss to Bay FC at Snapdragon Stadium last Sunday. So he is suspended for this match and serving as San Diego's acting head coach this evening. A familiar name, former Angel City FC head coach Becky Tweed. She will be serving as the acting head coach this evening for the San Diego Wave. That was this evening's player availability report presented by Cedar Sinai. This evening's starting 11 is presented by DoorDash. In goal for Angel City, Angelina Anderson. At left outside back, Evelyn Shores. At left inside back, wearing the captain's armband, Sarah Gordon, and the right inside back, Emily Sams.
4: Yeah, and Emily Sams is going to be huge for Angel City today, especially in that communication and organization role alongside Sarah Gordon. So those two players are going to be central for Angel City. They're going to try and do what they can to clog up that central channel against San Diego.
3: Giselle Thompson starts at right outside back. The defensive midfielder, Neely Martin. The central midfielder, Ari Borges, and the attacking midfielder for Angel City, Kennedy Fuller.
4: Yeah, back in the starting lineup is Fuller. She didn't start last match against Utah, and we've seen her more, you know, higher up the field as a forward for Angel City this season, but she's primarily played an attacking center mid role for Angel City in seasons prior, so I'm excited to see her back in that role, of course, filling the void of Myra Neuse, who cannot play today. But Kennedy Fuller adds a little more creativity in the midfield, which I think Angel City has lacked the last couple of games. So I think with her in there, we hope to see a little more options going forward and creativity, putting that to use, trying to combine with those forwards.
3: At one forward, rookie Taylor Suarez making her third consecutive start, coming off her first full 90 last Saturday against Utah. At another forward, Spendis Jansdottir with 3 goals and 2 assists this season. The other forward, June Endo, making her first start of the season. Riley Tiernan is available this evening as a potential substitute, but it's June Endo getting the start.
4: Yeah, and her first start this season, but her first start since October 19th, 2025. So it's been a while since we've seen June Endo in a starting role. It's a different role, right, when you come into a game as a sub versus being a starter. So I'm excited to see what she can do. Knows that she's going to have significant minutes for Angel City. And again, I'm going to be talking about it all day. There's going to be a lot of creativity on the field. For Angel City, June Endo is one of those creative players looking to really create and ignite the front line.
3: So for San Diego, you've got the former Angel City head coach Becky Tweed serving as their acting head coach this evening. In goal for San Diego, another former Angel, an original Angel, our old friend Didi Hadacic, who started 62 times for Angel City from 2022 through 2024.
4: Yeah, and her path for San Diego has been a little bit interesting. She started their season opener for the Wave and then didn't play for a number of games, and then she started the last match against Bay FC. So this is her third start on the season for the Wave. But I think what's interesting about, you know, having a former player is you know their strengths and their weaknesses. And for Didi Hadacic, shot stopping is her strength. Weakness is playing with her feet. So how can you pressure her and really make her uncomfortable when they are trying to build out of the back?
3: At white outside back for San Diego, Mimi Van Zanten. The center backs, Kennedy Wesley and Kristen McNabb. The left outside back, Pearl Maroney. At one midfielder, Kimmy Ascanio. At another midfielder, it's Gia Corley, who scored a goal against Angel City here last year, just 5 minutes into the match on opening day. A match that ended in a 1-1 tie. Their leading scorer on the season, by the way, rookie Leah Godfrey, who's tied for third in the league with 4 goals this year, is not in the starting lineup, but is available to come off the bench. And the other midfielder for San Diego, Kenza Dalie, who leads the NWSL in chances created and crosses.
4: Yeah, and just a really experienced player, full of skill, and she pulls the strings for the midfield and for the entire team for this Wave side. She really balances out the midfield. So she will have to be marked at all times. And for Angel City, how can you force her to be facing her own goal? You don't want to see her receive balls faced up to Angel City's goal. So she would definitely be a player to king on in that midfield.
3: They have an all-Brazilian front line, and all three players just got done being a teammate of Ari Borges of Angel City for Brazil during the just-concluded international window. At one forward, Dudinha with 2 goals and 3 assists this year. At another forward, Gabby Porcio, and the other forward is Ludmila, coming off a 10-goal campaign for Chicago last year, and always a standout member of our NWSL All-Expressive team.
4: That's very true. And with a player like Ludmila, especially considering all these players are Brazilian, they are very comfortable with the style that each of one of them possesses. So they know, kind of read each other's mind and know where each other is going to go on the field. So I think for Angel City, they have to be aware that Ludmila would like to go vertical, really use her speed and her strength against this Angel City side that has speed of their own. So it's going to be an interesting battle between those two in the back line.
3: Let's go to public address announcer Heather Jordan.
11: Sarah Gordon on her 150th NWSL appearances. Her 150th match took place on Saturday, May 2nd, against the Utah Royals. Sarah made her NWSL debut in 2016 with the Chicago Red Stars and joined Angel City for its inaugural season in 2022. Sarah is joined on the field by her family, Mike, Caden, and Micah, and Angel City executives Willow Bay, Bob Iger, Julie Ehrman, and Mark Parsons. Congratulations, Sarah, from the entire Angel City organization and our fans and community. We thank you for your leadership, dedication, and how you show up for this club on and off the field. Let's give Sarah and her family one more big round of applause.
3: Congratulations, Sarah Gordon, for your 150 career NWSL appearances. Kickoff 5 minutes away. Tracy Bailey's keys to the match 2 minutes away. You're kicking it with Angel City Football Club on the iHeartRadio app.
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0: Pre-game on the pitch is done.
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0: The talking is done.
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0: Now Angel City FC takes the pitch. 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
3: Angel City Football Club ready to run against its arch rival, the San Diego Wave, as we wave hello to Tracy Bailey's keys to the match.
4: Well, my first key is a defensive key for Angel City. They have to pressure all over the field. The press is going to be huge. I feel like they really have an opportunity here to force San Diego into turnovers in their own attacking third. So how can they shade and organize the structure and really direct the San Diego side into the areas that they want them to play on, which are the wide areas, kind of direct them away from the middle of the field because that's where they like to create and operate. And in those pockets, make sure that there are limited space, or there is limited space, and make sure that back line is really close to that midfield line, so no space for the pocket, and which would allow those midfielders to really create. My second key is to have creativity in the attack. So Angel City, they were held scoreless for the first time this season, last match against Utah. So they were attacking in a variety of ways up until that point. Can they go direct? They can use the width. Giselle Thompson, Riley Tiernan when she comes on, June Endo, and Kennedy Fuller will offer some creativity. And that will really get them back to their scoring ways. And my third and final key, probably the most important key, Angel City must start off on the front foot. The opponents against Angel City have scored first in the last four matches for Angel City, and of those four matches, they have lost three. So if Angel City can start off on the front foot, especially against the San Diego side, that will force them to have to open up a little bit, and I feel like obviously Angel City will be able to control the game a lot better once San Diego is opened up.
3: On a wonderful 72-degree early evening in Southern California here at BMO Stadium as Angel City gets ready to take the field in the first half. They will defend in front of Angelina Anderson in their blackout uniforms, black jerseys with pink numbers, black shorts, black socks as they take the field, defending the Southern goal to our right. The San Diego Wave in white jerseys with pink shorts and white socks will defend the Northern goal to our left in front of former Angel Didi Hadjic. And serving as San Diego's acting head coach tonight, former Angel City head coach Becky Tweed, Yota Sandoval, San Diego's head coach, serving a one-game suspension for a red card in their 1-0 loss last Sunday at home to Bay FC. Angel City midfielder Myara New serving the first of a two-match suspension here this evening after she got a red card in Angel City's 1-0 loss last Saturday here against the Utah Royals. And speaking of red cards and yellow cards that we hopefully won't see during the course of the evening, our referee for this one is Abdu Enjai. If Angel City wins, they move into sole possession of sixth place in the NWSL. If San Diego wins, they move into sole possession of second place. Ninth all-time meeting between the arch rivals. Angel City leads the series 3-2 with three ties. Two of them last year, both by 1-1 scores. And San Diego kicks it off back to Kennedy Wesley, a worthy successor to Naomi Girma as a San Diego center back. Kennedy Wesley heading upfield, the near sideline. Mimi Van Zanten for the Wave. Over the center line, Porcio to Kenza Dali, leading the NWSL in chances created. And now Van Zanten mishits the pass, and it goes over the near sideline in midfield for an Angel City throw-in.
4: Well, and I think already for Angel City, that's good defensive pressure there, just forcing the turnover there, making sure the Wave aren't seeing pockets and options centrally.
3: Evelyn Shores throws it in. It's headed away from Jan Zotter, but here's rookie Taylor Suarez to Svendis on the left sideline. It's last touch by San Diego, and here we go. Just 48 seconds in, our first Jan's distance throw-in. It'll come from the left sideline. Svendis with three goals and two assists this year. As a crowd collects in the penalty area across the six-yard line. Jan Zotter heaves it in left side of the area. It's headed right back to her at the left point of the area. Jansdottir scoops the cross, headed out by Wesley. It finds Shores for Angel City to Endo. Nice pass to Suarez, right side of the area. Her shot blocked over the white end line by Maroney for an Angel City corner kick presented by Cedar Sinai.
4: Yeah, and fantastic movement by June Endo to recognize that she had Suarez in, didn't opt

0: flies down to the left side of the area, and a stoppage here because Ari Borges and the player she collided with, Mimi Van Zanten, are both hurt after that aerial duel, and both training staffs from their respective squads are already heading out there. It's Matt Brandt, the head athletic trainer for Angel City, and the head athletic trainer for San Diego is April Saman, who was formerly on Angel City's medical staff.
1: Yeah, really tough challenge here. That ball got lofted up kind of high, which allowed Ari Borges to track it all the way and have kind of a running start there to generate a lot of energy. And Borges, after she headed the ball, it looked like she then proceeded to head Van Zanten.
0: So April Saman is checking out Mimi Van Zanten while Matt Brandt evaluates Ari Borges. And it's kind of unfortunate that Ari starts this match by taking a knock, because she really had a rough time last Saturday against Utah. She committed four fouls. She got fouled four times. She even accidentally got hit in the face by the referee after Maior Nuss's red card.
1: Yeah, I saw that. And we both thought that it was funny because we said that the referee should have gotten a red card over Maior Nuss. We felt like her offense was far greater than Nuss's offense. But yeah, Borges is a player that likes to play physical. And of course, we saw a little bit of that emotion come out last match. But they certainly need her because Maior Nuss and what she offers for Angel City, her presence is gone, that physical presence and in the midfield. So Ari Borges, no doubt, will help fill the void of Nuss. Hopefully she will be okay and be able to continue here for Angel City.
0: As a player, Tracy, how do you balance passion with composure?
1: You have to kind of be able to grab a hold of it when you know your emotions are, you know, getting out of control. So, you know, it felt like it was getting a little out of control at the end of last match for Borges, and she wasn't able to reel it back in, so her coaches had to then pull her out to make sure she didn't get a second yellow. So sometimes it just gets away from you, and I feel like it was an emotional game for Angel City, especially considering all of the things that were going on maybe out of their control with the referees and everything like that.
0: Mimi Van Zanten is already on the sideline for San Diego, and now Ari Borges gets up and trots back and forth as Matt Brandt continues to evaluate her and put her through her paces. We are scoreless, just underway in the fifth minute of the match, and Ari Borges will walk over to the sideline, and it looks like hopefully Mimi Van Zanten and Ari Borges will be able to return to the match in short order as Angel City takes on the San Diego Wave.
1: And I have to say, it does take a lot of bravery to do what Borges just did, because there is a sense where you feel like you might head the opposition, and she went up there with conviction, a lot of power, a lot of energy, and she knows that she might get, you know, a head-to-head contact, but she goes for it.
0: Play back underway with the ball loose in midfield. Who wants it? It's going to be claimed by Sarah Gordon. Honored before the game for her 150th regular season appearance in the NWSL last week against Utah. Comes down at midfield again. It's headed by Jansdottir, sent right back by Kennedy Wesley. Emily Sams returns the favor to Dali. Bumped off the ball by Fuller, and it's won by Borges back out of the field. Ari Borges driving on Kenza Dali, left sideline, hurdles Dali, almost got the return pass from Suarez, but it's taken away by Wesley for San Diego, cleared out by Mimi Van Zanten, throwing Angel City.
1: Yeah, and a smart play by Van Zanten there. She sees that Borges was about to be on the receiving end of a give and go, and just puts her body in between Borges. Borges has to then try to run through her.
0: No score in the sixth minute. Angel City's ball in its end. Emily Sams, long pass, getting a piece of it was Dudinha, taken down by Escanio for San Diego at midfield. Back it goes now to McNabb, and all the way back to the original Angel, Didi Hadžić. Rolls it up to Kennedy Wesley. Playing catch with McNabb. McNabb, the only remaining original San Diego Wave, as Angel City and San Diego are expansion twinsies. Came into the league together in 2022. Here's Dali for San Diego. Far side to Corley. Over the center line. Attack will go to our right. Now it's Dudinha against Giselle Thompson. Great matchup, and Giselle wins their first duel by kicking it away. Gets it back from Endo. Mugged by Corley. Double teamed by Dudinha. And a foul caught on San Diego. It took two of them to go up against Giselle Thompson.
1: Yeah, and fantastic display of 1v1 defending by Thompson there. And that is going to be a matchup to watch all game long. Dudinha versus Thompson. Thompson's going to

0: to be on her A game. So far, so good for Giselle.
1: No score in the 7th minute. Angel City's ball midfield near side. Evelyn Shores dribbles around Porcio and reverses it back to Sarah Gordon wearing the captain's armband. Dali is wearing the band for San Diego. Back to Angelina Anderson at her arm. Anderson with a nice long pass downfield looking for Jan's daughter. And it's past her, and it's going to be handled by her opposite number counterpart, Didi Hadicic, the San Diego keeper. Off now to McNabb. McNabb left foots it up to midfield, connects with Porcio. Porcio knocks it back to Wesley. Wesley leaves the league in touches, adds to that total, confronted by Fuller, near sideline of midfield, Dali. Back to Wesley, who's knocked down. Angel City tries to come back in transition. Escanio and Fuller collide, and San Diego is able to get out of it. Escanio surrounded in midfield, and Borges ripped it away for Angel City.
0: Yeah, and just a glimpse for Angel City of what really forcing some turnovers for San Diego can do as a player like Wesley gets pulled out of her shape. Angel City can try to take advantage.
1: Here's Giselle Thompson right of the area against Maroney, who gets to it first. Pressure to the wide end line, back to Hadicic. Didi left puts it upfield. Ari Borges is there, heads it to Jan's daughter. Jan's daughter for Angel City, right sideline. Double team, taken out by a hard Pearl Maroney. Slide tackle for a foul. Free kick, Angel City, right of the area.
0: Yeah, tough tackle there as the referee immediately calls over Maroney to have a few words. Maroney signals a number one saying, hey, this is my first foul of the game. Please don't pull out the card. And it's a lot of Jan's daughter, not very much, if at all, any of the ball.
1: So it'll be a free kick, Angel City, from right of the area in a scoreless 9th minute. And remember, Tracy, one of her keys was getting the first goal, because Angel City has yielded the first goal in 4 straight matches, 3 of them losses.
0: Interesting. Just a little bit of sun peeking through from the stadium, and it's right where the ball is for this free kick in Fuller's eyes.
1: Fuller addresses it right-footed. Endo addresses it left-footed. Endo strikes it. Left end line, and it's over everybody, and over the left end line, goal kick San Diego.
0: Yeah, and just a little bit too much underneath this. It was Endo. I felt like it was the same as her corner kick, the first one of the game. Just a little bit too much underneath it. No Angel City player able to get on the end of it before it goes out of bounds.
1: By the way, hardly any touches so far for the San Diego front line.
0: That's a good thing.
1: Very good thing. Long pass, and it's just past Dudinha, and Angel City cleans it up again.
0: Well, and as much as San Diego wants to possess and do possess, they're fine. Angel City's fine with San Diego possessing in their own defensive third and their own half the field.
1: Here's Giselle Thompson over the center line. Long pass to Jan's daughter. Jan's daughter, right side of the area. Crosses to a trailing Fuller, but missed it. Goal kick San Diego. Oh, that was a big high percentage opportunity.
0: Yeah, and I think what is so impressive by the run here from Jansdatter as she gets in behind the back line is her vision. She sees that Kennedy Fuller is a trailing runner for Angel City, and a great run by Suarez initially to draw two defenders' attention, and then that leaves plenty of space for Fuller, and she just gets too much under it. You can see her foot goes underneath it too much. She doesn't drive through the ball.
1: No score, 11th minute. Here's Sams in the Angel City end. Cleared it away from Dudinha at midfield. It's won by Ari Borges for Angel City. Center circle to Fuller. Attack will go to our left. June Endo moving it outside middle. Endo to Fuller. She's got Jan's daughter right side of the area. Wesley got there first. Kicked it off of Spendis over the wide end line. Goal kick San Diego.
0: Yeah, good idea, though, by Kennedy Fuller. She knows Jan's daughter has the speed to get in behind the back line of the San Diego side, just unable to feed it directly into her path, a little bit close to McNabb there.
1: Just crossed into the 12th minute with no score. Angel City, last Saturday against Utah, was shut out for the first time this year. San Diego has been shut out its last 2 matches. Goal kick by Hadicic out to midfield, taken away by Evelyn Shores for Angel City from Porcio. Borges, her pass taken away in the center circle by Corley for San Diego. Attack will go to our right. Corley races down the middle with the quickness. Corley, nice pass right side of the area. Dudinha stuffed by Emily Sams with a sensational defensive play. Porcio to Dudinha. This time she gets taken out by Sarah Gordon and then fouls Gordon. Free kick, Angel City.
0: so good by Emily Sams there. A last-ditch effort, goes to ground, comes up with the ball. And then we're going to have to watch Eugenia because she is a player that I feel like as the game wears on and she's not able to have her way, she starts to get frustrated, as does Ludmila. So the more that this back line of Angel City can really start to frustrate these front runners for San Diego, the better off, of course, they'll be.
1: Crazy. We played 12 minutes. That's the first time we've even said Ludmila's name. Back in the Angel City defensive end, here's Ludmila knocking down Sarah Gordon. And they're going to say Gordon touched it last. No foul on Ludmila. It'll be a throw-in for San Diego. We mentioned this because Ludmila, she had a 10-goal year last year for Chicago.
0: But she is a player that can kind of be quiet for a lot of the game and then kind of wake up when the game calls for it, when her team needs her.
1: Well, she did last year. She had a hat trick in an NWSL record 10-minute span for Chicago last year in the game against North Carolina. We're scoreless in the 13th minute. Angel City will throw it in from its end. Evelyn Shores heaves it towards Endo, who heads it upfield. Sent back by Wesley. Neely Martin knocks it to Giselle Thompson of the Angel City end. She motors up to center, far side, against Corley. Try to beat her off the dribble. Banks it off of Corley over the far sideline. Throw in Angel City.
0: Yeah, that's a great job by Giselle Thompson. And the more she can get forward, the more that really is going to pull this San Diego side out of shape. Force the midfield players and the front runners to have to come back and defend.
1: Boy, I love the energy in the stadium so far. Angel City's ball in midfield near side. Scoreless 14th minute. Shores drives it into the left quarter, and it's going to go over the left end line, and we're going to get a goal kick for San Diego.
0: A good idea by Shores there. She was trying to find a player making that run in behind, whether it was Fuller or Suarez. I'm not sure which player she had in mind, but immediately raises her hand up saying, I'm sorry there, not on the same page.
1: Off the goal kick, Svendis Jansdotter forces a bad pass by Maroney, who kicked it over the right sideline, and Angel City will get a throw in at the San Diego end, and it might even be a Jans distance throw in. Angel City trying to break a three-match losing streak after a 3-0 start. San Diego coming off back-to-back losses after a five-match winning streak. As Jansdotter gets ready to throw it in from the right sideline. Comes down right side of the area. Headed by Sams. Volleyed high in the air by Ludmila. Outside middle. Gordon heads it to the arc. Shores heads it towards Hadicic, who chests it down and handles it for San Diego. Nini Hadicic for Escanio. Near side of the area to Wesley. Back to Nini Hadicic. Playing catch with Wesley here. Wesley, pressured by Jansdotter, dribbles upfield, accelerates, passes to the near sideline, Mimi Van Zanten. Van Zanten, a long back pass, but able to connect with Didi Hadicic, who started 62 matches during her time for Angel City. This season, she's 0-2, having lost last Sunday against Bay FC and losing their opener to Houston, both by 1-0 scores. Knocked over the near sideline at midfield by Sarah Gordon, throwing San Diego, attacking the go to all right. Mimi Van Zanten, younger sister of Kiki Van Zanten of the Houston Dash. Throws it in. It's taken away by Suarez. Held in, however, by Escanio for San Diego. Center circle to Maroney. Back to Kimi Escanio. And now to Maroney once more. Maroney reverses it back to McNabb. She connects with Dali. Dali to the near side and Wesley over the center line to Mimi Van Zanten. Dribbles inside of Shores. Mimi Van Zanten for San Diego to Ludmila, right point of the area. She gets the shot away right into the midsection of Angelina Anderson.
0: Yeah, and Angel City will take that all game long. That's a shot from the outside, a really low percentage shot. And Angel City will just suck it up by Angelina Anderson and then regain possession here and build out of the back.
1: And goes long with the outlet pass to Giselle Thompson, who passes around Maroney up to Martin into the center circle to Fuller. For Angel City, attack will go to our left. Fuller on the sprint down the middle to Jansdotter, boxed out by McNabb nicely, and it's handled by Didi Hadicic, who picks it up in the goal box.
0: Well, and it actually was a really good read by McNabb there. Fuller read the space and was going for Jansdotter. McNabb jumps the lane first.
1: At midfield, San Diego's Corley for Kenza Dali. Dali pursued by Fuller and draws the foul.

0: be a free kick for San Diego from midfield. Kimi Escanio will take it for San Diego in a scoreless 17th minute. The finale of a three-match homestand for Angel City. The third match of a stretch in which they'll play 6 out of 8 at home. Earl Moroney for San Diego. Back to Hadžić in her area. Hadžić leaves it with Kristen McNabb. McNabb with 2 career goals against Angel City. Into the center circle. It's going to be chested down by Ari Borges. Knocks it back to Giselle Thompson. Into the center circle, Neely Martin. Martin for Sams. Sams to the far side. Giselle Thompson over the center line for Angel City. Attack will go to our left. She accelerates on the dribble down the right side. Finds Endo. Endo outside of the right. Faces up. Slides to the right sideline. Giselle Thompson. Towed away by Moroney, but right to Endo. Back to midfield. Far sideline to Sams. And Sam's going to reset back to Angelina Anderson.
1: And although nothing came out of it, I really loved the movement from June Endo. She looked like she was going to go to the outside channel. And then just cuts in behind Moroney. Moroney loses track of Endo. Endo is able to receive it centrally. Really good movement.
0: No score in the 19th minute. Giselle Thompson under pressure in the Angel City defensive end. Left puts it up to midfield. Tangled up are Jan's daughter and Wesley. And the foul got called on Wesley. And it'll be a free kick for Angel City from its half of the center line.
1: Yeah, and so far so good with the tempo for Angel City.
0: They restart it quickly. Giselle Thompson to Endo right sideline, moving it on Moroney. Giselle Thompson slides a left-footed pass to Martin outside right. Back outside right to Borges. Here's Sams outside middle. Center circle past Gordon. She has to scramble after it. Tracks it down at the center line at midfield near side. Sarah Gordon into the center circle for Sams. Sams to Endo. Endo with a good turn on Escanio. Overrun, however, by Corley with a good defensive play and takeaway. She runs into Neely Martin, and Martin gets called for the foul at midfield and can't believe it.
1: Yeah, tough call there against Neely Martin. I think it's because the ball kind of ran through her feet there, and she didn't touch the ball as she regained possession. And there's contact first from Neely Martin before she touches the ball here.
0: That was one of those charge block calls like in basketball.
1: Sometimes you get away with it, sometimes you don't.
0: No score in the 20th minute. San Diego off the free kick, Porcio. Again, we've hardly mentioned their vaunted Brazilian front line of Porcio, Ludmila, and Dudinha as it's knocked off Jan's daughter and goes over the near sideline for a San Diego throw-in.
1: Well, and I think these two teams are interesting. Of course, they both are teams that want to have possession and want to possess. But for Angel City, I think they're far more comfortable than San Diego is to not have the ball.
0: Here's Shores in a hellacious battle with Porcio and draws the foul on Porcio. Evelyn Shores shoulder bumped Porcio, and then Porcio retaliated by getting a handful of Evelyn Shores' jersey, and that's what the ref saw.
1: Yeah, great call there by the referee. Again, we're going to have to keep our eye on the emotions of the front three from Brazil / San Diego Wave.
0: They're all very excitable, particularly Ludmila. Angelina Anderson takes a free kick from our right to our left, comes down to midfield near side. Escanio fouls Neely Martin, and Angel City will get a free kick from the center line on the near side of the field in a scoreless 21st minute.
1: Yeah, 2 hands to the back of Martin by Escanio. That's going to be an easy call for the referee.
0: And Abduenjai considers this a teachable moment for Corley, so that's the reason for the delay here.
1: Well, and Corley always fronts the ball, which is your job. As soon as the foul's called, the closest player, whether you're midfielder or forward, you front the ball to make sure that the opposing team doesn't play quickly. And Corley has been that player a lot of the times for San Diego. So referee just saying, hey, can you lay off a little bit, give some space.
0: Angel City attacking the go to our left. Evelyn Shores surrounded. Nudges a pass to Suarez. Left of the area. Stopped by Moroney. Cleared out of there up to midfield, but held in by Sarah Gordon. Headed by Borges. Back to Gordon. Near sideline midfield. Evelyn Shores once more. Nice left-footed pass to Jan's daughter. Left end line in the area. Left-footed roller is going to be rocketed out of the goal box by Kristen McNabb. Left sideline throw at Angel City.
1: Yeah, and Jan's daughter fell kind of hard there trying to keep that ball in bounds. It looks like she's okay back on her feet, but excellent vision by Shores feeding Jan's daughter as she toes the back line, making sure she's onside. She's trying to save this ball and cut it across the face of the goal before it goes over the in line.
0: Jan's distance throw in time in the 22nd minute. No score between Angel City FC and San Diego. She takes the throw into Giselle Thompson, left of the arc. Cuts to her left on Ludmila. Left-footed cross is blocked out of there. Giselle Thompson trying to save it. Passed it past Endo. Look out. Here comes Dudinia in transition for San Diego. Attack will go to our right. It's a three-on-three. Dudinia into the area. Right-footed shot. Smothered by Gordon. Cleared by Gordon. The quintessential Sarah Gordon play. Corley to Dudinia, double team, ran into Giselle Thompson, and they call it on San Diego. It'll be a free kick, Angel City. But yeah. Angel City has made some great defensive plays today.
1: Yeah, I think the call was offside there to allow Angel City now to regain possession, but Dudinia was in, and I was waiting for Sarah Gordon to come over and help defense because, yes, Neely Martin was the first defender closest to Dudinia, but she had too much pace for Martin to catch up to her, so Sarah Gordon slides in at the last moment to block the shot because it seemed like it was almost essential that she was going to score in that moment.
0: No score in the 24th minute off the free kick in the San Diego defensive end. Mimi Van Zanten passes it back into the Angel City end, and Sarah Gordon is there. Off to Neely Martin, pressured by Corley. Back to Anderson in her area. Boy, BMO Stadium is just waiting to erupt for an Angel City goal. Gordon dribbles upfield, rear sideline to Shores. Shores left puts a pass to Suarez. And now it's Martin back to Taylor Suarez left side. Suarez going to work, cuts inside of Dali, but it was kicked away from behind by Porcillo, who wants to switch the field into the center circle. Off the knee of Dudinia, taken away by Borges, far side, and Giselle Thompson has it for Angel City. Over the center line, attack from the go to our left. Giselle Thompson gets by Dudinia. Giselle Thompson right of the arc, off of McNabb, and McNabb is going to clear it upfield, but it's going to be held in by Emily Sams. Sams to the right sideline to Borges at a scoreless 25th minute. Loads up for the cross. It's just deflected past Suarez. It rolls towards the left sideline and out throwing Angel City.
1: Yeah, so close to being at the foot of Suarez as it's deflected out by San Diego Wave. And again, the tempo is really playing into Angel City's favor. They are really controlling this match so far.
0: Jan's distance throw in time from the left sideline for Spendis. In a scoreless 25th minute. Jan's daughter with a long windup. Here she comes. Throws the throw in left side of the area. It's headed out of the area, but right to Giselle Thompson. Back to Jan's daughter. Jan's daughter left of the area. Strokes the cross. Chested down by Fuller. Cleared to the arc. Measured by Martin. Traps the ball to Endo. Two out to handle for Martin. Right to Dali for San Diego. Enza Dali dribbles upfield. Let's go with a long one, but it's over. Ludmila had to recover. She then knocks down Giselle Thompson and saves it to Dudinia. Dudinia for San Diego, driving left side against Endo. The defense is back. Pass hits Ludmila again, and it's cleared out of there by Martin, but held in of the center circle by Wesley. Two frustrating moments for Dudinia, Ludmila, and let's see if those add up. Here's Corley for San Diego. Right sideline. Mimi Van Zanten back to Corley, right side of the air. Sarah Gordon got there first again. Cleared it away from Corley over the right sideline. Throw in San Diego.
1: So good at 1v1 defending is Sarah Gordon there. And a lot of teams don't really calculate or understand or estimate the speed that Sarah Gordon possesses. They think Corley's in behind the back line and Sarah Gordon comes out of nowhere.
0: And Gordon is hurt. She is face down on her knees and now gets into a sitting position after a fearless challenge on Gia Corley. So she got to the ball first. She cleared it away from Corley, and she's going to be okay. She won't need to be checked out by the trainer. But she kicked it away from Corley, and then Corley ran into her, and it was a rough landing for Sarah. Actually, she will need to be examined, this time by Jake DeBreeze, Angel City's assistant athletic trainer. So she'll have to be off the field for a moment. We also have Svendis Jan's daughter being checked out in midfield on the near side by Matt Brandt. So Angel City's athletic training staff getting its steps in a scoreless 27th minute.
1: Yeah, it looked like it was a knee of Corley that went into Sarah Gordon's thigh, inner thigh. And for Jan's daughter, I believe this might be something from the last attempt to save the ball, that ball that got played in back behind the back line as she tried to save it before it went over the end line. She kind of ran into the boards awkwardly.
0: Mm-hmm.
1: But now I wonder, both players, I guess, have to go off now to be allowed back in to play. So Angel City will play two players down for a few moments.
0: And, of course, they had to play the whole second half a player down, and Alex Strauss was very proud of the way they handled that adversity in the second half against Utah. They looked like the better team, even though they were a player down.
1: Yeah, he talked about, you know, we can't start playing, though, you know, when we're either a goal down or a player down. We really have to start, you know, coming into games with the character that they showed in that second half.
0: No score in the 28th minute. Now, if I'm San Diego, I'm going to attack pretty quick because Angel City is going to be two players down for at least 10, 15 seconds here. Right sideline in the Angel City defensive end. San Diego's Mimi Van Zanten will throw it in, attacking the goal to our right. And one of the players off the field is the captain, Sarah Gordon. Now the throw and outside of the right to Corley. Corley bumped by Borges. Both players back in. Here's Escanio for San Diego. Passes right of the area. Dali. Dali gets double teamed. Angel City all over. Almost forced a turnover. They took it away, but Mimi Van Zanten gets it back for San Diego to Corley. Corley driving on Janzotter. Janzotter knocks her down. No foul called. It's a takeaway. Endo up to Borges for Angel City. They fly the other way. Attack will go to our left. Borges for Neely Martin. Near sideline to Shores. Shores against Porcio, and she's going to tap it back to Gordon. No score. 29th minute. Emily Sams upfield for Angel City. Far sideline, Giselle Thompson. Attack will go to our left. Giselle Thompson drives towards the center circle, cut off by Ludmila. Foul on Ludmila. Free kick, Angel City.
1: Giselle Thompson makes it look so easy. As she's receiving that ball, Maroney is coming to her, towards her, pressuring at top speed, 100% speed. So Giselle Thompson senses that and just glides behind her.
0: Off the free kick, Sams for Angel City. To Borges near the center circle. Pocket picked by Escanio. She's got Ludmila. Escanio for Ludmila. Behind the defense. Saved by Anderson. Rebound. Escanio back to the goal. Spins right. Nudges a pass. Tapped away. And it's offside on San Diego. Angel Woo! City ball.
1: Well, I mean, great stuff by Angel City to keep it out of the goal in the end. But it all gets taken away anyway. It was offside. But excellent defending. Hey, good practice round from Angel City.
0: No score in the 30th minute. Angel City Football Club trying to break a three-match losing streak and recapture the magic of their 3-0 start.
1: Well, and I think from San Diego's perspective, the last couple of attempts, you feel like they were high percentage chances and attempts, and they couldn't even get a shot on frame. So good stuff by Angel City.
0: Angel City has had a spectacular individual defensive effort in this match. Kennedy Wesley back in San Diego's end as they attack from our left to our right. As we cross into a scoreless 31st minute, Didi Hadicic, the former Angel. Remember, former Angel City head coach Becky Tweed serving as San Diego's acting head coach for this match because Jonas Eidevall got a red card in their last match last Sunday against Bay FC. McNabb dribbling upfield for San Diego. Hard collision in midfield between Shores and a San Diego player. And we get a stoppage here. A foul called on Evelyn Shores as she collided with Porcio, who is slow in getting up and grabbing the back of her right thigh after a hard collision. I'll tell you what, this has just been so much fun the first half hour. We have a perfect 72-degree early evening, late afternoon. We have a huge and enthusiastic crowd at BMO Stadium, and we have two arch rivals pounding the hell out of each other.
1: Yeah, a lot of energy so far in this match.
0: A lot of bruises, too.
1: Yep. That's to be expected, though.
0: Yep, San Diego will take the free kick. Remember, it was San Diego that was trash-talking on social media before this match. Every time a wave crashes, an angel loses its wings, blah, blah, blah. They also posted no love lost today, blah, blah, blah. Although they might have been right about that second one. Here's Wesley for San Diego going long for Porcio. Porcio knocks it ahead of Gordon. They collide. It's picked up by Emily Sams and a whistle and a foul on Gordon. Porcia was hurt again. San Diego's going to get a free kick from just outside the white point of the area.
1: Yeah, and as much as the crowd does not like the call here at BMO Stadium, it's the right call because Sarah Gordon goes in for the tackle as she senses a little bit of danger as Porcia gets behind Fuller. She doesn't get any of the ball, gets a piece of Porcia.
0: And that was interesting because she got there first but didn't get the ball. And it looked like Porcia got there first and then the foul was committed. So now Angel City needs to be, as Tracy would say, touch tight on this free kick opportunity because it's going to be from just outside of the white point of the area.
1: Yeah, we know Angel City's box defending has not been particularly touch tight, right? It hasn't been great, but...
0: We had a yellow card just come out, ostensibly on Gordon. And if that's the case, it would be a kind of a delayed yellow card. But we're going to get a free kick for San Diego. We have a 33rd minute, no score, as they attack the goal to our right. So Angel City again, they've been the better team. But who is going to be able to translate that to a goal? Right now it'll be Dali over the ball, the right point of the area for San Diego. Kenza this year leads the league in chances created and crosses. That's the situation she's in right now. Last year, in her first year in the league, she was second team best 11 of the NWSL, 5 goals, 3 assists, and was a finalist for midfielder of the year. So with that in mind, here we go with the free kick from just outside the white point of the area. Nice chip into the goal box, caught by Angelina Anderson.
1: Yeah, and Angel City's back line really making it look really easy, doing a good job of defending, making sure they have their marks.
2: A yellow card has been for Angel City FC in the 32nd minute of number 11, Sarah Gordon.
0: Indeed, the yellow card was on Sarah Gordon as it's fought for midfield on the far side. Kenza Dali for San Diego. Into the center circle to Corley. Attack the goal to our right. Backdoor pass to Porcia is stopped by Evelyn Shores. Heavy touch, and Corley gets it right back. Here's Corley pulling up. Outside middle to Ascanio. Ascanio on the drive. Toes a pass all the way through to Angelina Anderson.
1: Yeah, and San Diego right now at the moment really looking to go direct, trying to get in behind the Angel City back line. But Angel City doing a good job of communicating, making sure they're clogging up those passing lanes.
0: No score in the 35th minute. By the way, that yellow card on Gordon was her second yellow card of the season. As it goes over the near sideline at midfield, it'll be a throw-in for San Diego. Angel City, as we speak, in a four-way tie for ninth place in the NWSL. If they win, they will move into sole possession of sixth place. The throw-in near sideline. Porcia is stuffed. It's cleared upfield, but claimed by Dali for San Diego, near side of midfield. Back to Kennedy Wesley. Wesley chips a long one, looking for Corley. Emily Sams clears it over the right sideline, and it goes out for a San Diego throw-in as Angel City looked a little unsure there.
1: Yeah, and Gordon, you know, assuming that Sams was going to get there, but there was some pressure from San Diego.
0: So they wind up yielding an attack and third throw-in. Here's Van Zanten for San Diego. Right of the area, Corley. Back to the goal, double team, right side of the area. And Gordon knocks it over the right end line away from Ludmila. However, it's a San Diego corner kick, their first of the match in a scoreless 36th minute.
1: Yeah, and this is a chance and opportunity, as was that last set piece for San Diego, to get more attacking rhythm here.
0: It'll be Kenza Dali taking it as she addresses the ball right-footed from the white quarter. Dali with an outswinger that's headed by Porcia. Volleyed high in the air by Wesley. Ludmila can't get a bicycle kick away. And it's headed out of the area by Endo. And cleared further upfield into the center circle by Neely Martin.
1: Yeah, how about June Endo there with the defensive header? Great job getting it out of danger.
0: Making their first start of the season. We remain scoreless in the 37th minute. Didi Hadatic up to Maroney for San Diego, confronted by Fuller. Back it goes to McNabb. McNabb looks downfield, left foots it, taken away by Borges to Jansdotter, taken right back, however, by McNabb. Kennedy Wesley back to Kristen McNabb at her arc. And she leaves it with Didi Hanacic.
1: Yeah, and Angel City pressing in what looks like a 4-2-3-1 here. Jan's daughter leading the press at the top.
0: San Diego gets it up to Corley. Corley tangled up with Neely Morton, who knocks her down from behind for a foul. Not necessarily a bad foul to take for Neely Morton.
1: Yeah, and Neely Morton thought she was going to get the turnover there. The ball kind of pops out of her reach back to Corley.
0: As we cross into a scoreless 38th minute, Pearl Maroney will take the free kick for San Diego. Maroney left puts it for Luchmila, volleyed away by Sams for Angel City, collected by Martin. Long pass just over Jan Zutter, but chased down by Suarez. Suarez gets past Wesley. Saved by Didi Hanacic from point-blank range, 12 yards away from goal, left of the spot. It went over the left end line for an Angel City corner kick presented by Cedars-Sinai.
1: Yeah, and Suarez does the hard part, does so well to bring this down with the initial challenge from Wesley. Just touches it to her left foot. And I think this was begging for another touch. Hanacic comes well off her line, faked the shot, and she would have had a better angle. Credit to Hanacic for shutting down that angle.
0: Kennedy Fuller will take the corner kick from the left corner. Wright puts it to the right side of the area. It's headed to Endo. Endo, right point of the area. Left puts it just past Sams. Comes back to Emily Sams. Sams, left of the spot, back to the goal. Pivots, taken away by Luchmila. Back comes San Diego, Dudinia. Dudinia gets past Fuller, toes it up to midfield. Broken up by Endo! Stopping the rush. San Diego gets it back. Good decision by Endo as San Diego really wanted to go in transition. Here's Dali back in the San Diego end. Up to Luchmila, having trouble with it. Jarred away by Shores to Suarez. Bakes it off Luchmila. Throw in Angel City.
1: Yeah, and Angel City's counter press has been really good so far this game. Doing a good job of once they turn the ball over, working hard to get it back immediately.
0: No score, 39th minute. Angel City has been the better team, but it doesn't matter. Doesn't matter. What matters is the scoreboard. The throw-in comes to Wesley for San Diego, to Mimi Van Zanten back in the wave's end. Back pass to Wesley. Wesley back to Hanacic, who rockets it out of there. Right-footed up to midfield to the near side. Shores heads it. Comes down to Neely Morton, volleys it, stopped by Escanio for San Diego, up to Corley. Corley take it out by Ari Borges for a foul.
1: Yeah, I think an unnecessary foul there by Borges. There was no way she was going to win the ball. Tries to go through Corley. The referee's right there, an obvious call.
0: No score in the 40th minute. San Diego's ball in its end. Attacking from our left to our right. Midfield near sideline, Mimi Van Zanten. Long pass, right side of the area in the Angel City end. Out comes Anderson. It goes to the right end line, and Angelina keeps it in there. Anderson clubs a left-footed pass to Emily Sams, far side. Back now to Anderson. Now to the near side to Sarah Gordon. Gordon, upfield near sideline to Shores, and taps it back to Sarah Gordon. Angel City resetting here. Emily Sams back to Anderson, not being pressured. Up to Gordon near side. Gordon cautiously dribbles upfield. Long left-footed pass taken by Mimi Van Zanten for San Diego to Dali. Dali gets ambushed at midfield near side, but got it to Mimi Van Zanten, who drives for San Diego. Attack the go to our right. Nice pass to Corley outside middle. Switches the field for Maroney. Maroney left of the arc, winding up with a drive. Right into the gut of Angelina Anderson again.
1: Yeah, and good job by Angel City's back line, making the shot predictable, allowing Angelina Anderson to see this all the way into her hands. But I'd like to see Gordon with a little bit more patience there. It was the turnover from Gordon, and they were showing a lot of patience up until that. Gordon turns the ball over, and then San Diego does a good job in transition, coming right back down Angel City's throat.
0: No score in the 41st minute. Both teams in similar boats. Angel City trying to break a three-match losing streak. San Diego coming off back-to-back losses and trying to turn the tide. Before that, San Diego had won five straight. Before its losing streak, Angel City had won three straight. Its first three-match winning streak in franchise history. Emily Sams for Angel City going long into the San Diego end. McNabb pressured by Jansdotter at the right end line and has to concede a throw-in. And the attacking third, Jans distance throw-in coming up Angel City.
1: Well, and again, that's the thing about Angel City. I talk about this time and time again, that you often think, okay, I'm going to clear it out over the sideline. But against Angel City with Jansdotter's throw-in, you don't want to do that. So defenders having to think twice constantly whether or not it's worth it to kick it over the sideline.
0: John Zissens thrown from the right sideline to the right side of the area, headed by Shores across the goal box, winds up at the left end line, and Taylor Suarez wins it there for Angel City. Left point of the area, passes taken away alertly by Dali in front of Endo. San Diego back in transition, attack will go to our right. Dali, lag pass to Corley. Corley, up by Giselle Thompson. The robbery finished by Fuller, but they call a foul on Giselle Thompson.
1: Gorgeous is going down, but it appears to be just to readjust her shoe. But that was smart, though, by Giselle Thompson. She really shaded the San Diego Wave from and prevented them from being able to switch the field because that opposite side was open. So if I'm Angel City, I'm fine with taking this foul here as opposed to them switching the ball, finding the space, and getting in behind once again.
0: Getting San Diego back for the shade they threw on social media before the match.
1: You do what you gotta do.
0: In a rivalry, in an arch rivalry. 43rd minute, no score, free kick San Diego, attack will go to our right. Kennedy Wesley, right sideline to Mimi Van Zanten. Van Zanten drives to the middle on Suarez. Dali, her pass shut down by Martin. Angel City's got it. Borges ships it cheekily up to Kennedy Fuller. Fuller pursued by Dali through the center circle. Attack will go to our left. Fuller juking, shifting, changing speeds. Finds Giselle Thompson. Giselle Thompson right side of the area. To her right foot. Gets it across for Endo. The goal box turnaround shot blocked. Cleared away from Jansdotter. Up to Dudinia and San Diego comes back. Attack will go to our right. Dudinia dribbles over the center line, pursued by Giselle Thompson. Passes around Sands to Lujmila, left point of the area against Gordon, one-on-one. Lujmila, left side of the area, bumped by Gordon. Back to the goal, Lujmila spins right, Gordon stays with her. They continue their duel. She finally drops it back to Maroney. Maroney left of the area. Good one-on-one defense by Gordon, but then again, what else is new?
1: Yeah, and really good recovery defense by Giselle Thompson, making the run initially to get forward for Angel City, then having to sprint back about 60 yards to defend.
0: Here's a foul called on June Endo of Angel City, way outside of the left. Not much of a foul, but San Diego will get a free kick. 45th minute, no score. This whole thing, the setting, the atmosphere, the rivalry, the action on the field, this is what the NWSL is all about. But again, it won't matter in the standings. What matters is the score. All right, free kick San Diego. And that is what makes the NWSL so exciting, is the drama of which team is going to break through first. All right, Kenza Dali will take the free kick. Attack will go to our right from way outside of the left as we're about to enter into first half stoppage time. Crowd of players collecting across the penalty arc. Dali powers a right-footed free kick to the right side of the area. Lujmila heads it. Kennedy Fuller clears away the second ball. Mimi Van Zanten steps over the ball. Jansdotter breaks away for Angel City. She's got Suarez. Jansdotter attack will go to our left. Try to hit Endo. Dudinia gets there barely and flicks it over the right sideline. Throw in Angel City. 5 minutes of first half stoppage time coming up.
1: Yeah, great idea. And once again, it's a vision from Jansdotter that makes her so special. She sees the trailing run from June Endo. And June Endo just didn't have the speed to beat Dudinia, who was doing the defensive work for San Diego, getting back.
0: Giselle Thompson will throw it in from the right sideline for Angel City at first half stoppage time. Into Martin, back to Thompson. Thompson outside right, jukes Escanio. Drops it back outside of the right to Martin. Right sideline, Giselle Thompson. Taps it back outside right to Martin. Out of the center line, far side for Sams. Into the center circle to Gordon for Angel City. Attack from the goal to our left. Right-footed pass, left sideline, trapped by Shore. She chests it down, stumbles, had it twisted away by Mimi Van Zanten. Back to Kennedy Wesley for San Diego. Back to Van Zanten. Upfield off of Shores and Suarez. It goes over the near sideline. Throw in San Diego. We're a minute into 5 minutes of first half stoppage time. No score. They changed the call. Awarded to Angel City for a yards distance throw-in.
1: Changed their mind, yeah, because she clearly signaled for the San Diego Wave to have the throw-in. Sideline official says, no, actually, it's Angel City's.
0: Will this be the Yawns distance throw-in that pays off? First half, stoppage time, no score. Svendis with the windup. Into the left side of the area. It glances outside the area. Run down by Luzmila. Tries to dribble around Jansdottir, and Jansdottir kicked it out of bounds for a San Diego throw-in. About 3 minutes left in first half stoppage time. No score between Angel City Football Club and San Diego. The throw into Corley. Corley to Dali. Up to Escanio, trying to dribble through a thicket of Angel City defenders. She gets it back from Porcio. Here's Luzmila through the center circle. Dudinia knocks it ahead. And it's one back by Borges for Angel City to Martin. Attack from the goal to our left. Svendis Jansdottir twisting on the dribble. Glides down the left side and pulls up into a walk. She gets double-teamed. Taken away by Mimi Van Zanten one-on-one. Cleared upfield to the near sideline, and it goes out for an Angel City throw-in. Mimi Van Zanten, a rookie out of Florida State, so the last 2 years, she and Angel City's Taylor Suarez were teammates. No score, just over 2 minutes left in first half stoppage time. Sarah Gordon and the Angel City end as they attack from our right to our left. Shores pressured by Porcia. Back to Gordon, pressured by Corley. Left puts it in the center circle, saved by Endo for Angel City. Endo winds up. Dribbles to the center line. Left footed pass, punch to Fuller. Kennedy Fuller in from the right. She's got Giselle Thompson, who chased it down, but up comes Hanachich and just gets there first.
1: Yeah, and good idea from Angel City there. Giselle Thompson is able to have the speed to get past and beyond Pearl Maroney. Hanachich reads it really well, gets there first.
0: About 2 minutes left in first half stoppage time, no score. Dudinia for San Diego in its end. Dudinia forced to track back. Dangerous pass right to Suarez for Angel City. Taylor Suarez outside middle to Endo. Endo chips it for Jansdottir. Right side of the area. Giselle Thompson against Maroney. Giselle Thompson takes it outside the area. And Angel City sets it up with Sam. Back to Giselle Thompson. Drives to the middle. Spots Shores. Shores outside middle. Nudges it outside left to Borges. Borges stopped by Maroney. Swooping it as Porcio to finish off the steal for San Diego. Near sideline at midfield. Taken right back by Borges for Angel City and rolls it back to Angelina Anderson.
1: Yeah, good job by Borges to win that ball back after she was the player that turned the ball over to San Diego.
0: Final minute of first half stoppage time, no score. Angel City's ball midfield near sideline. Attack from the goal to our left. Now Evelyn Shores back in the Angel City end. Left puts it downfield. Headed to the near sideline by Wesley and out for an Angel City throw-in. Again, final minute of first half stoppage time. This could be the last possession of the half. Shores to Suarez. Heads it downfield. Taken by Jansdottir. Jansdottir for Angel City. Outside left to Martin. Taken back by Dali for the Wave. Dali back in the San Diego end to McNabb at the Wave's arc. And now the first half whistle could sound at any moment. Like I said, Angel City and San Diego are scoreless at halftime of this rivalry match at BMO Stadium. Tracy Bailey and I will snack on some orange slices, recap the first half after these. You're kicking it with Angel City FC on the iHeartRadio app.
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14: Halftime. More Angel City FC action is on the way. But first, Tracy Bailey and Isaac Lowenkron.
0: Angel City Football Club as arch rival the San Diego Wave, scoreless at halftime on a glorious 72-degree early Saturday evening at BMO Stadium. With these two arch rivals both in similar positions in their seasons. Angel City Football Club trying to break a three-match losing streak after a 3-0 start. San Diego coming off back-to-back losses after a five-match winning streak. Tracy, my sophisticated analysis of the first half was, man, that was fun. What was your sophisticated analysis?
1: Some of that, but also I felt like Angel City definitely came out with the energy that I wanted to see them start this match with, so that was great. The defensive effort was fantastic. I loved the way that they were defending. They were very organized and compact between the lines, which didn't allow the San Diego side to have much fluidity that we're used to seeing them play with, and being able to connect that midfield to forward line. But their attack for Angel City, I think that's one area that they can get a little bit better here in the second half. I felt like they did a great job of getting into the attacking third, but not really creating those high percentage chances and opportunities. The best chance came from Angel City with that 1v1 with Taylor Suarez. But other than that, not a lot happening in terms of high percentage chances inside that 18-yard box.
0: You alluded to some excellent team defense by Angel City. They also had some spectacular individual defensive plays, including this one by Sarah Gordon. Left-footed cross is blocked out of there. Gazelle Thompson trying to save it. Passed it past Endo. Look out. Here comes Dudinia in transition for San Diego. Attack with a little our right. It's a three-on-three. Dudinia into the area. Right-footed shot. Smothered by Gordon. Cleared by Gordon. The quintessential Sarah Gordon play.
1: Yeah, and she was fantastic this first half. So they're going to need more of that, more of Sarah Gordon in the second for sure, because this San Diego side, I felt like they were best in transition. But as I mentioned, they didn't really get into the style of play that they like to play, and that's creativity and connecting the lines. We saw them connect the lines, looking to go in behind the back line. That wasn't working because of players like and plays like Sarah Gordon has made in the first half. So I think they're going to try to do something different in the second.
0: Angel City Football Club and the San Diego Wave scoreless at halftime. This evening's match presented by BMO. BMO is the official retail banking partner of Angel City FC. As a preview of coming attractions in the second half, a potential Angel City substitute, Tracy, is Claire Emsley, activated from maternity leave yesterday. She gave birth to her son Jamie last December, so congratulations to Claire and her husband Johnny. And it's actually kind of one of the cool things that is unique to the National Women's Soccer League is to see, you know, players proceed in their lives, getting married, starting a family, and symbolic of that, Claire Emsley making a return from maternity leave today, but she's far from the only one across the NWSL.
1: Yeah, that's right. Third mom on the current roster for Angel City, but 25 moms currently, moms or moms-to-be in the NWSL, which is fantastic.
0: Boy, right? They have stats about everything these days.
1: They do. Fantastic. You know, just to think about that, and obviously I played in a generation where, you know, it didn't really last long enough to have a career where you got into the age where you wanted to start a family. So for me, this is amazing to see, and just to see how the return to play, we hear a lot about, you know, Sophia Wilson returning to play and all of that works. We got to hear about Dorcas Copa, the physical therapist for the Houston Dash, which had a league record 3 players in return to play at one time. So she really started to formulate the plan and the playbook for the return to play from maternity leave. And of course she shares her notes, shares her playbook throughout the league, throughout the world, of how she was able to get her players back to returning to play. But a big piece of this has been what the NWSL Players Association has been able to do, right? They inserted the maternity leave package with pay, resources, and all of that that helps support these players, which allows them to go, you know, start a family and be able to come back and play like Claire Emsley. We might see her do that here today.
0: Angel City FC and the San Diego Wave are scoreless at halftime. 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Well, earlier today, Tracy, expansion Boston Legacy Football Club played defending NWSL champion Gotham to a 1-1 draw at Gotham. Then yesterday, you had Louisville defeat Portland 3-1. Portland came into that match in first place in the NWSL. Louisville came into that match tied for last place in the NWSL. And that really tells you of what the league has been through the start of the season this year.
1: It's been wild. The parity is back. We lost a little bit of that parity, I feel like, last season with Kansas City, you know, smashing everything last year, 21-3-2. This year, they've already had more losses in their 7 matches than they had in the entirety of last season. Nicole, you've talked about the teams that have kind of come up from the bottom from last season are doing really well. So top teams are losing to teams, you know, that are at the bottom of the table almost on a weekly basis. So it's been a lot of fun so far in the season. I expect a lot more of that chaos to come throughout the rest of the season.
0: Including, frankly, probably in the second half at BMO Stadium. It's also notable because both teams have very deep benches. We'll talk about that coming up. See if anybody makes any substitutions out of the chute to start the second half. It's Angel City nothing. The San Diego Wave nothing. We'll kick off the second half of this arch rivalry match after these. You're kicking it with Angel City FC on the iHeartRadio app.
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0: Moments away from kicking off the second half at BMO Stadium, Angel City Football Club and the San Diego Wave are scoreless. And Tracy, we talked about both teams having a lot of depth available off the bench this evening. Angel City has the likes of Riley Tiernan, Claire Emsley, Prisca Chalupia, San Diego's leading scorer on the season, rookie Leah Godfrey, who has four.

0: lot of confidence, although she is a rookie, to come on and make a difference for San Diego.
1: Right now she does have her penny off, but that might not mean anything. We'll find out. Trinity Byers, another potential sub, has her penny off for San Diego. We'll take a look at that. Meanwhile, Ari Borges of Angel City moments ago was holding up an ice pack to the left side of her head after she got involved in an aerial collision earlier in this match. Meanwhile, Prisca Chalufia has her penny off for Angel City. So we will find out if she comes in. The fourth official, Trevor Wiseman, is cradling his substitution board, and Prisca Chalufia is indeed going to sub in at halftime for Angel City. And Trinity Byers is indeed going to sub in for the San Diego Wave. So they will also, speaking of San Diego, indeed bring Leah Godfrey into the match for Corley. So what do you know? We wind up getting three substitutions at halftime. And it was Prisca Chalufia for Angel City coming in for June Endo, an Angel City substitution presented by Sprouts Farmers Market. Chalufia came in at halftime against Utah last Saturday and played well, even drawing a penalty kick as Angel City booms the opening kickoff intentionally out of bounds over the near sideline to try and pressure Pearl Maroney, who will throw it in for San Diego. The throw into Godfrey, back to Maroney near sideline. Ari Borges for Angel City to Chalufia, attacking the goal to our right. Flicked away by Dali, out to midfield near side. Volleyed into the San Diego defensive end by Borges. Wesley sends it up to Maroney near sideline. Left puts it right to Borges, who kicks it to Chalufia. Right sideline for Angel City. Turns it back to Giselle Thompson, outside of the right. Giselle Thompson taken away deftly by Escanio. Dudinha comes back for San Diego. Dribbles past Fuller. Nice pass up to Porcio. Knocks it outside of the right. Here is Byers. Byers written down by Gordon, and they call a foul on Sarah Gordon. And Byers came into the match for Ludmila.
0: Yeah, lots of changes for both sides. And for Angel City, Prisca Chalufia coming in will offer a little bit different look than what a June Endo will give you for Angel City. Chalufia looks like she's already up high for Angel City, will be that number nine, and will push Svendis Jansdottir out wide as a winger.
1: It was Chalufia who drew a penalty kick against Utah last Saturday, a penalty kick that was eventually overturned by VAR. All right, San Diego off the restart. Has it in its end. Here is Kennedy Wesley on the far side, not being pressured. Wesley, a long one, going for Byers, wide of the area against Sams. Trinity Byers got the cross away, and Leah Godfrey had her shot blocked by Giselle Thompson. Right side of the area, Porcio. Stopped again by Giselle Thompson. Shores clears it, and it ricochets back to Anderson, who dives on it for Angel City.
0: Well, smart of Anderson to be aggressive there, to come out, demand the ball, not allow Angel City to try to get it out on their own.
1: Just to recap the Angel City substitution, Prisca Chalufia came into the match for June Endo. No score. We're 2 minutes into the second half. Angel City gives it away in its end. Here's Dudinha, way outside to the left. Right-footed pass, cleared away from Byers by Borges, back into the San Diego end. McNabb tracks it down, escorts it to Angelina Anderson.
0: And just one thing to note, that 45 minutes that June Endo did play here in the first half, this was her first start, so 45 minutes, her most minutes that she's played so far this season. So probably to be expected that she could only go about 45 minutes or so.
1: For San Diego, it was Leah Godfrey coming in for Gia Corley in midfield, and Trinity Byers came in for Ludmila. And for Angel City, not bad to get a 10-goal score from last year off the field. Here's a long pass into the Angel City defensive end, a race between Byers and Gordon wins it and sends it back to Angelina Anderson at her arc. We're 3 minutes into the second half, no score. Teams hardly substitute right at halftime. It's pretty rare. And tonight we had three. Two by San Diego, one by Angel City. Midfield near side, Escanio for San Diego. Throws it down the left sideline, Dudinha. Dudinha moving in, left point of the area against Borges. Brazil against Brazil. Dudinha drives around Borges, drives around Sams, scores! Beautiful moves on the left side of the area by Dudinha. She set up a right-footed shot from the left side of the area, and it looked like it might have

0: change directions between, because Angelina Anderson was lunging to her left. It looked like she had it read well, but it glanced back to Angelina's right. And San Diego has scored in the 49th minute on a spectacular individual play by Dudinha.
1: Yeah, really tough here because Giselle Thompson gets pulled out of position, and then it's Ari Borges left to do the defending against Dudinha. Dudinha, great cut to her right foot, and it does go off Sarah Gordon's thigh. Just unfortunate deflection there by Angel City. Actually, it's her chest that pops it into the goal, because it looked like Angelina Anderson might have had a good read on it had it not got deflected.
0: Well, I'll tell you what, Dudinha earned that bounce because she consecutively beat her national team teammate Ari Borges and then a U.S. national team defender Emily Sams in succession. So she earned the luck of it banking in off of Sarah Gordon. But I agree with you. It looked like Angelina Anderson had it lined up pretty good. But Angel City has yielded the first goal for a fifth consecutive match.
1: Yeah, not a good sign for Angel City, of course. But we'll have to see how they respond here. Can they have the energy that they had the entire first half after going a goal down early in the second?
0: San Diego's ball midfield near side. Here is Gordon. Gordon for Borges, and now it's Martin DeChalupia back to the goal. Runs into McNabb, knocks aside Escanio. Double team that it takes three San Diego players to get it away from her. Godfrey to Maroney, flicks it over Chalupia to Godfrey. Godfrey near side is fouled by Chalupia. It's 1-0 San Diego on a 49th minute goal by Dudinha as we're now in the 51st minute. So Dudinha with her third goal of the season. McNabb for San Diego to midfield. A sliding breakup by Borges to Fuller. Angel City going for the tie. Fuller with a pass right side of the area, but no one was making a run in that direction, so it was easily captured by McNabb up to Godfrey for San Diego. And Maroney loses it over the right sideline. It'll be a throw-in for Angel City.
1: Yeah, you're right on that last attempt by Fuller. Nobody there, nobody checking. Chalupia not recognizing where the space was. All the defenders were kind of tracking back to Chalupia, cutting off that angle.
0: Neely Martin will throw it in from the right sideline for Angel City. 1-0 San Diego in the 52nd minute. Martin attacking the goal to our right. Heaves the throw into the right side of the area, headed by Shores, headed by Chalupia over the white end line, but who touched it last? San Diego did. Angel City corner kick presented by Cedar Sinai.
1: Yeah, good job by Chalupia in that moment. A lot of times you're just trying to create chaos. You want to keep the ball alive, redirect it towards the goal in hopes that you have a teammate there running onto it. That time, Chalupia able to deflect it off of the wave defender.
0: Boy, if Angel City can cash in a corner kick right now, it's going to be game on for the last 40 minutes.
1: Say that again?
0: Game on? If Angel City can cash in on a corner. All right, we'll see.
1: Just putting it out there.
0: Putting it out there.
1: Twice.
0: Shores from the right quarter, addressing the ball left-footed. Evelyn Shores loads up for a left-footed quarter kick from the right quarter. It's an in-swinger into the goal box. It's headed high in the air by Wesley out of the area over the right sideline. Throw in Angel City, and Neely Martin will throw it in.
1: Yeah, and she's got quite the throw, quite the arm on her as well. So two players for Angel City able to heave the ball in.
0: Trying to throw it like Spendis. You've heard bending it like Beckham. Neely Martin's trying to serve it like Spendis. From the right sideline to the right side of the area. Over Shores, volleyed over the right end line by Godfrey for an Angel City corner kick presented by Cedar Sinai. You can see the strategy on those throw-ins. They're trying to head it to have Shores head a second ball.
1: Well, and half of the time the goal really is to either create a dangerous opportunity or get a corner kick, which is another dangerous opportunity here. And I like the last attempt by Evelyn Shores. It was a great driven ball in. Angel City just inches away from getting on the end of it. We'll have to see what she does with this one.
0: From the right quarter, Evelyn addresses it left-footed. In-swinger, front right goalpost, headed out of the area by Wesley, back to Shores' right sideline. Shores takes on Dudinha, who smothers the pass, but it goes outside middle to Gordon. measures the chip into the area for Sam. Score! The first goal of her NWSL career!

0: get this. It's the first assist of Sarah Gordon's NWSL career.
1: Well, it was a fantastic sequence, which started off from the corner, a set piece. By the way, that ball gets served in, and Emily Sams is absolutely onside there. Ari Borges is caught offside, but she does not intervene, and the ball goes through, finding Emily Sams, and she's able to clean it up and collect it and slide it past a diving Didi Hadacic.
0: And good on Angel City, because it took them just 5 minutes to reply. Abdu Njai has not restarted play yet. Video assistant referee Danielle Chesky is presumably making sure that that was a good goal. Ari Borges was definitely in an offside position, but she was not involved in the play.
1: Yeah, so the question becomes, does she impede on the vision or the play, the entire play of how the goal was scored?
0: It's a good goal. Angel City has tied it. 1-1. And you know what? You could feel that coming, because they were applying constant pressure since they got scored on. And another thing, that's soccer justice.
1: Yep.
0: That poor Sarah Gordon, who had the ball bank off of her for the San Diego goal, she gets the assist on Angel City's goal. And how about that? Sarah Gordon with the first goal contribution of her distinguished 10-year NWSL career. The 151st match of her career, and that's the first time she's had a goal contribution, because she's a central defender. At midfield of the near side, Borges knocks it back to Sam. So for Emily Sams, the first goal of her NWSL career.
1: Yeah, and center back to center back. Probably not how anybody predicted Angel City to score their first goal here tonight.
0: Comes over the near sideline in midfield, and Angel City's going to get a throw-in. So as we said, game on. The goal officially coming in the 54th minute. Emily Sams from Sarah Gordon for a 1-1 tie. Oh, you gotta love the NWSL. Anyway, back in the San Diego defensive end, McNabb for Hadacic. Hadacic off to Wesley. Another reason that worked was because of the constant pressure. It was off a set piece. And when you have a set piece, the defense has trouble matching up.
1: And the pressure that those long throw-ins put on the back line, it's so tough to defend a ball that's coming in like a corner kick.
0: Here's Borges for Chalupia. Foot race with McNabb. Prescott gets there in the right corner. She hunkers down. Chalupia gets double team. Kicks it to Giselle Thompson. Wide of the area. Suarez back to Giselle. Flicks it to Borges. Scoops the cross for Fuller. Volleyed away by Mimi Van Zanten. Outside middle, Martin. Jabs it to Shores. Outside left. Tied at 158th minute. Angel City's Jan's daughter to Shores. Evelyn Shores. Left of the arc. Toes it back to Borges. Borges outside right. Giselle Thompson. Right of the area to Suarez. Suarez for Giselle. Right end line. It goes over the wide end line. Corner kick, Angel City. Last touch by Escanio, presented by Cedar Sinai.
1: Well, and what a beautiful sequence by Angel City, going up the left side, switching it, and then attacking down the right side, eventually ending up with a corner kick. And remember, that's how their goal started, right? From a corner kick on this near side, with Evelyn Shores taking it.
0: There she is again from the right corner in a 1-1 tie, 58th minute. Angel City yielded the first goal of the match, but then tied it 5 minutes later on a goal by Emily Sams. Shores from the right corner. Left foots the corner kick to the left side of the area. Neely Martin heads it into the goal box, and it's covered up by Didi Hadacic, who races out and punts it downfield. Looking for Dudinia. She pursues Sarah Gordon. Gordon tracks it down. Dudinia all over. She dribbles away from Dudinia and nudges it to Neely Martin. Good play by Gordon. Neely Martin going long, but it's over the left sideline at midfield, and a throw in San Diego.
1: And really good composure that time by Sarah Gordon, showing that patience that we talked about wanting to see in the first half. She wins the ball and wiggles away from the wave player pressing her and keeping possession.
0: San Diego bottled up in its end ever since they scored the goal. It took an amazing individual effort by Dudini to score it. Since then, it's been all Angel City. They've tied it at one. We're now in the 59th minute as Giselle Thompson knocks it over the near sideline at midfield for a San Diego throw-in. It's into Dali, driving left side. Absorbs a push from Fuller. Flicks it to Dudinha. Back to Kenza Dali. Outside left to Scagno. Towed away by Chalupia to Borges. Borges for Angel City. Banks it off Escanio. Escanio saves it left sideline for San Diego. Outside left to Godfrey. Godfrey outside left gets cut off. Saves it to Maroney outside left. Maroney left of the area. She got the cross away. Volleyed away from the spot by Shores of Angel City. Chalupia against McNabb. Chalupia double team. Doesn't give a you-know-what. Passes upfield where it's held in at midfield by Wesley. Here's Dali. Dali chips it left side of the area. Dudinha against Sams. She lobs it over the net. Goal kick, Angel City.
1: That was a nervy moment for Angel City. Emily Sams running towards her own goal there as Dudinha was trying to come up with some remarkable play. Attempts the chip and is just wide.
0: This is the 19th match of Dudinha's NWSL career. And that was the eighth goal that she has scored. She's only 20 years old. Ball comes out to midfield on the near side. We're tied at one in the 61st minute. That's how the last two meetings between these teams have ended in a 1-1 tie. I have a feeling that won't be the case here this evening, but we'll see. In the center circle, McNabb for San Diego. Attack will go to our left. Slides a left-footed pass to Maroney. Maroney against Suarez. Stopped by Taylor Suarez. And has to recycle it back to McNabb. So Dudinha scoring for San Diego, but then Angel City tied it 5 minutes later. Emily Sams with the first goal of her NWSL career. Sarah Gordon, the first assist of her NWSL career and first overall goal contribution. Near sideline in midfield, Dudinha was having her arm held by Giselle Thompson for a foul. Off the free kick, San Diego in the center circle, Escanio. Escanio pursued by Jansdotter, who runs her down, but then Escanio knocked Jansdotter down for a foul forced by Svendis Jansdotter.
1: Yeah, great defensive contribution there, and she signals a sub here as she appears to have hurt her lower right leg.
0: Now she's grabbing the bottom of her right cleat around the heel area. She grits her teeth, exhales in pain as she is treated, and now she's up on her feet very quickly, which is a good sign, as she's examined by Matt Brandt, the Angel City athletic trainer. Angel City FC and the San Diego Wave tied at one in the 62nd minute. We were scoreless at halftime, but then a scoring eruption occurred in the first 10 minutes of the second half. Dudinha scoring for San Diego in the 49th. Angel City coming back 5 minutes later on a goal by Emily Sams, assisted by Sarah Gordon.
1: And just the movements that we're seeing on Zutter on the field, it's a good sign, because I read her lips and she said, "I believe I heard a pop." So maybe just something that scared her. Hopefully, you know, it looks like she's going to stay in this one. And again, it's the way that she was moving on the field, which gives me confirmation that she is okay.
0: Melanie Barcenas, meanwhile, will substitute into the match for the San Diego Wave. And she's going to come in for Porcio. So San Diego has substituted out two of its starting forwards. Melanie Barcenas is in her fourth year in the league, but she's only 18 years old. She made her NWSL debut in 2023 at the age of 15. And she already has two goals this season for San Diego, and she is a sensational dribbler. Sensational. One of the best pure dribblers in the league. 1-1 tie, 64th minute. Svendis Jansdotter about to be waved back into the match, but Angel City is playing a player down right now. They'll have a free kick from their end. Angelina Anderson socks it to the right side of the San Diego penalty area. It's taken by San Diego's Dali. Bad back pass, Shore trying to chase it down and wins it against Barcenas. The left point of the area. Jansdotter back on the field for Angel City. Shores, bad pass herself. Intercepted by San Diego. Byers comes back. Get on the center circle to Godfrey. Attack will go to our left. Got to watch out for Dudinha. The pass is cleared away by Sams off of Giselle Thompson. It traipses to the left sideline and out for a San Diego throw-in.
1: Yeah, and that ball, or the ability of Angel City to intercept that pass from Godfrey, was all due to the contribution and the work of Svendis Jansdotter tracking back to put pressure and, of course, maybe an early pass from Godfrey.
0: San Diego's Kristen McNabb has it at midfield. Into the center circle to Wesley. Tied at 165th minute. Angel City FC and its arch rival, the San Diego Wave, in a boisterous BMO stadium that was loud at the kickoff and hasn't stopped being loud. Kennedy Wesley in the center circle. Angel City's defense is set up very well. Godfrey able to somehow get around Borges. Here's Godfrey to the arc to Dali. Right-footed shot blocked by Gordon. Cleared left of the spot. Still loose in the area. Finally cleared by Borges and taken by Chalufia. Angel City Suarez attacking the Ottawa right. Run down from behind by a recovering McNabb to Wesley. San Diego has it back under control. Here's a juke by Escanio. Byers outside left to Godfrey. Left sideline, Dudinha. Dudinha against Giselle Thompson, one-on-one. Dudinha driving on Giselle Thompson, who stays right with her and smothers the cross. Ari Borges clears it for Angel City. Excellent one-on-one D by Giselle.
1: Yeah, fantastic defending. Again, I wonder what it would have looked like. Maybe that was a preview had Giselle Thompson been in the right position and not gotten pulled out of position on Dudinha's goal.
0: Great point. Here's Barcetas for San Diego. Right sideline, Mimi Van Zanten back to Dali. Tied at 166th minute. Dali for San Diego. Way outside of the right. Forced to double back because of Jansdott. Down the middle to Escanio. Escanio, she has to stop and reset it back to McNabb at the center circle. Left-footed pass to Byers. Byers back to the goal to Escanio. Left side, Godfrey. Backdoor pass cleared away by Sarah Gordon. Comes down near sideline. Kicked by Maroney, it lays up and stays in. Giselle Thompson after it along the sideline. It does stay in, and she kicked it right to Godfrey for San Diego. Cut off by Chalufia. Back outside left Maroney for Escanio. San Diego on the front foot right now. At midfield, McNabb into the center circle to Wesley. Tied at one of the 67th minute. McNabb and Wesley playing catch. Now Wesley looks downfield, gives it back to Kristen McNabb. McNabb passes to the left sideline. Dudinha against Giselle Thompson, one-on-one. Giselle says, bring it. Dudinha gets a right-footed cross away. Gordon has it lined up and headed it straight up in the air. Headed by Barcetas, cleared by Martin, held in by Dali for a right-footed shot. Just wide to the left. And Angel City needs a little injection of energy, and fortunately, we know just the person for it. Riley Tiernan. He comes in for Kennedy Fuller. This Angel City substitution presented by Sprouts Farmers Market.
1: Yeah, I feel like the last minute or two, I counted three or four different times where Angel City was just turned off a little bit, so I also saw Coach Alex Strauss clapping his hands, trying to energize his team once that ball didn't roll out of bounds on the sideline and Giselle Thompson gave it right back to San Diego Wave. Those are the moments that, you know, become the difference makers because the margins are so thin in this league.
0: We're tied at one in the 68th minute. Riley Tiernan has just checked into the match for Angel City, replacing Kennedy Fuller.
1: Yeah, and Tiernan, I believe, will come up and slide up to the front line, although Fuller was on the midfield line, and perhaps Taylor Suarez will drop in.
0: The goal kick comes down at midfield over the near side. McNabb for San Diego down the left sideline. Dudinha against Sams this time. Dudinha with a heavy touch, and it goes over the left end line for an Angel City goal kick.
1: Yeah, and Angel City will take that all day long. But it's interesting the way that Dudinha likes to operate. She almost operates better solo, so on 1v1 scenarios and situations. So for Angel City, having to do a good job of recognizing that and make sure there is cover there for whoever's defending Dudinha.
0: Tied at one, 69th minute. Anderson's goal kick, far sideline in midfield. Going to be volleyed by Kristen McNabb, sent back by Borges. Chalufia chasing Wesley, who knocks it back to Hadicic, who parachutes it over Chalufia, but it's won by Tiernan to Jansdott, and Tiernan got called for a foul. Not much of a foul. Free kick San Diego from its end. Riley Tiernan with four game-winning goals during her brief NWSL career, which is an Angel City franchise record. Maroney for San Diego, dribbles upfield over the center line. Dudinha sweeps it to Byers. Byers toes it back to Dudinha, who loses it over the sideline. Throw in Angel City as we cross into the 70th minute, tied at one. All right, Giselle Thompson will throw it in. San Diego was dominant for a stretch after Angel City's tying goal. And let's find out who can control it now. San Diego for the moment. Barcetas down the middle. Attack will go to our left. She's forced to double it back to Dali. Back into the center circle to Wesley. San Diego has it set up. This is the way they like to control matches. Remember, they're second of the NWSL in possession. Godfrey to Dudinha. Deep in the left corner against Giselle Thompson, one-on-one. Bluffs the right-footed cross. Bluffs the left-footed cross. Now takes the right-footed cross. It's headed by Barcenas. Headed by Byers towards the area. Volleyed high into the goal box. Cleared by Shores. Headed upfield by Suarez to Chalupia. Chalupia battling McNabb. Gets around McNabb. Beats McNabb. Chalupia down the right sideline. One-on-three. The crowd in a frenzy. Prisca Chalupia right sideline, wins a throw-in for Angel City. Excellent work by Chalupia. Yeah,
1: fantastic job by an effort by Chalupia to get to the ball first and then gets past McNabb. I believe had there not been an advantage there, she would have gotten called for the penalty, but referee allows the play to go on.
0: And it cues a Neely Morton throw-in from the right sideline, tied at one on the 71st minute. Gotta watch that second ball. That's what Angel City's looking for. Morton will throw it, and an Angel City will head it for a scoring chance. Right side of the area, Shores getting there first was Maroney. It comes back out to Dudinha. Double-teamed at midfield near sideline. Sent flying by Giselle Thompson. No call. Angel City's got it. Sarah Gordon scoops it into the San Diego defensive end. Sams heads it right of the area. McNabb going for it. McNabb clears it off of Sams, off of McNabb, back to Sams, passes around McNabb, McNabb recovers, she's got it in the area, and clears it off the head of Sams over the right end line, goal kick San Diego.
1: Yeah, great work by Emily Sams, doing everything in her power to try to keep the ball here in the attacking third, and now she's going to have to sprint back to her spot as center back.
0: Angel City Football Club and San Diego tied at one of the 76th minute. Goal kick San Diego, midfield far side. Barcetas resets it back to Wesley. Wesley to Escanio and back to Wesley. Wesley for Barcetas, looking downfield. Connects with Byers. A tap to Dali. Dali driving right side. Gets around Jan's daughter. Passes into the area. It's knocked away from Godfrey. Saved by Byers for San Diego to Escanio outside middle to Byers. Byers leaves with Barcetas, a fantastic dribbler. Outside of the right, Dali. Cut off by Jan's daughter. But San Diego has it set up again. Godfrey, right side of the area. Barcetas, save Anderson! At point blank range. Gordon's got the rebound deep of the corner. Gordon kicks it upfield. Jan's daughter heels it upfield. It goes over the sideline back to San Diego, but a point blank save moments ago by Anderson.
1: Yeah, and right now the San Diego Wave really operating in the spaces on the field that they like to operate. They are working centrally.
0: Here's a takeaway by Ari Borges. Into the center circle for Angel City. Long pass for Suarez. Suarez on the chase. Suarez at the arc. Left-footed shot saved by Hanicic. Oh, the end-to-end action is spectacular.
1: Yeah, it's a great save in the end on the opposite end by Anderson. And then Angel City out and running. As you mentioned, Isaac, in transition, Suarez gets there first. A little burst of speed to get past McNabb and then cuts it back. Just not enough on the shot. The idea was there trying to chip Hanicic, just not enough on it in the end.
0: A 1-1 tie in the 73rd minute. Despite the great chance by Suarez, San Diego has controlled the last 10 minutes or so. Godfrey back in the San Diego end, wrapped up by Borges, who gets called for a foul. Free kick San Diego from its end.
1: Yeah, and right now they're doing it because the lines of Angel City are just too far stretched. There's so much space right now. We didn't see that space in the first half, which is allowing the Wave to operate, as I mentioned, centrally, which is exactly the channel that they want to progress the ball in.
0: We're tied at one in the 74th minute. San Diego's ball, midfield near sideline, Maroney over the center line to Byers, towed away by Sams to Martin for Angel City. Attack will go to our right. Long pass for Chalupia, cleared by McNabb out to Dali. The loose ball flicked by Maroney to Godfrey. Godfrey, the rookie, into the center circle, Dali. Dali going long for Dudinia. Dudinia runs it down left side of the area against Giselle Thompson, and Giselle Thompson knocks it over the left-hand line. Corner kick, San Diego. Excellent defense by Giselle Dudinia, slow in getting up.
1: Yeah, and a round of applause, an enthusiastic round of applause coming from Angelina Anderson on that last play by Giselle Thompson.
0: Casey Fair, meanwhile, is on deck for Angel City.
1: Well, and again, it's one thing to get the slide tackle right, but to end up with a goal kick to keep possession for Angel City is tremendous work by Giselle Thompson.
0: Oh, they called it a goal kick?
1: Oh, I think.
0: You're right.
1: Actually, it looks like it might have been called offside where Sams is walking the ball up.
0: Yes,
1: so
0: you're right. So the play.
1: It all didn't matter.
0: Yes. But still a spectacular individual play by Giselle Thompson. Casey Fair is on deck for Angel City. And she will come in for Taylor Suarez. This Angel City substitution presented by Sprouts Farmers Market. I'll tell you what, Tracy, another strong performance by rookie Taylor Suarez.
1: Yeah, she was fantastic. And we got a glimpse of just her explosiveness as well. She got in behind in the first half. I know she probably wanted to have that be her first goal of the season, the 1v1 against Didi Hadacic, but she kept going and a good chance creator for Angel City in the second.
0: Both teams still with two substitutions left. 1-1 tie, 76th minute in the San Diego defensive end. Tiernan, right point of the area, takes it wide. Tiernan, right of the area, putting the moves on Maroney. Tiernan on the drive, jersey twirl, gets the cross away, right side of the area, cleared out of the area by Dali. Comes out to Byers, it bounces over, taken by Emily Sams, and back to Angelina Anderson. All right, now a chance for Angel City to regain control of this match. Emily Sams blasts one into the San Diego defensive end. On the chaser, Chalufia and Giselle Thompson. Chalufia gets called for the foul as she nudged McNabb. Free kick, San Diego.
1: Well, and I kind of feel for the crowd here. I'll have to take a look at the replay, but Chalufia has had two or three duels in the last couple of minutes, and she clearly has the pace to get in behind McNabb. McNabb is a smart player, goes down in that last sequence.
0: San Diego attacking the goal to our left. A pass by Barcenas is too hot to handle for Mimi Van Zanten. Sarah Gordon back in the Angel City end, clears it out. It'll be a throw in San Diego, tied at one in the 77th minute. But Chalufia has made a big impact in this match as a sub coming in at halftime. Outside wide, Dali for San Diego with room. Dali to the arc to Godfrey, their leading score, saved by Anderson. Chest level.
1: And the second half has been definitely different in the way that the Wave are able to attack here. Kenza Dali, now it's Godfrey who has entered the match in the second half. They are able to receive the ball, as I mentioned before the game started, face up, attacking Angel City's goal. We didn't see a lot of those moments in the first half.
0: Giselle Thompson for Angel City, driving right side. Escania tries to hold her up. The pass is knocked away by Maroney, saved by Giselle Thompson, right sideline. To Fair, kicked away from her by Escania for San Diego. Dali slides it to Dudinia. Dudinia reverses it back to Maroney, to McNabb. McNabb left puts it upfield, right to Evelyn Shores of Angel City. We're tied at 178th minute. Shores down the middle. Shores winding up, gets to the arc and fires. It deflects to the right end line and out. Corner kick, Angel City, presented by Cedar Sinai.
1: Oh, I love the confidence by Evelyn Shores there. She sees a little bit of space, does a little couple of steps to get past the first defender, and she wants to get it back to her left. She does so, able to get a shot off.
0: All right, Angel City has had great success creating sustained pressure off of set pieces here in the second half.
1: Well, and it's all started by the service of Evelyn Shores, so she's going to be the player for Angel City to take this corner here from the near side once again.
0: In the 79th minute, tied at one, we have Lorena Fosser on deck, by the way, for San Diego. Shores with a left-footed corner kick, left side of the area, headed just wide to the left by Ari Borges. Goal kick, San Diego.
1: Yeah, and good delivery once again by Evelyn Shores. Borges times it really well, just unable to redirect it within the frame of the goal.
0: Vassar will check into the game for Kimmy Escanio. So that's four subs for San Diego. Angel City has two left, and remember, one of the available subs is Claire Emsley. after being activated from maternity leave yesterday. And remember, it was Claire who made her NWSL debut for Angel City back in 2022 against San Diego. And shortly after coming in, she scored the match-winning goal. I'm just saying. All anyway, right. 80th minute.
1: I like what you're saying.
0: Yeah, for once. Angel City and San Diego tied at one.
1: Now, just when you tell the stats that I don't want to hear,
0: oh,
1: that's
0: right,
1: when, you
0: right.
1: know. But those stats, you can say them twice, three times. I'll take them.
0: You know that Claire Emsley scored a goal in her Angel City debut against San Diego back in 2022.
1: Fantastic.
0: Here's Godfrey, taken away by Riley Tiernan at the midfield near sideline. Neely Martin for Angel City. Martin pulls up, double team to Giselle Thompson near sideline at midfield. Good turn! A spin cycle move on Dudini, who recovers. So Giselle spins again. Got off to Martin, shielding away Godfrey. Martin keeps possession for Angel City nicely to Gordon in the center circle. Far side of the center line, Shores for Jansdott. A 1-1 tie. Crossing into the 81st minute. In the center circle, Emily Sams, who has Angel City's goal. Sams going long for Chalufia. It's just past her, volleyed away by McNabb. Up to Fazer, who just checked in. She's able to break a Tiernan slide tackle, towed away by Martin, and a delayed foul gets called on Martin. Free kick San Diego from its end, and they want to take it quickly. And Casey Fair prevents Wesley from taking it quickly.
1: Maybe trying to prompt a red card. I don't know. Learning from the last match against Utah.
0: San Diego attack will go to our left. Byers to Godfrey. Godfrey left wood of the area. Dudinia. White-footed ball to the right end line. Headed in beautifully. And San Diego takes the lead on a diving header in the goal mouth in the 81st minute. And it was Mimi Van Zanten who headed in the pass by Dudinia. Dudinia with a goal and an assist in the game. And that was beautifully done by San Diego.
1: Yeah, a fantastic ball and perfect timing. The ball gets played on that far side for San Diego Wave. It gets switched over to Dudinia, and she just tees it up. She sees Van Zanten making a run, getting in behind, going off the back shoulder of Evelyn Shores, and then she just gets to the ball first, laid up there perfectly.
0: Oh, boy, that was perfect on both ends. And knocked it past Angelina Anderson, and San Diego has taken the lead in the 82nd minute. And credit to Dudinia and Mimi Van Zanten for perfectly executing that play. Here's Neely Martin taking over for Angel City, which is trailing again. Into the right corner, goes over the right end line, and it's going to be a goal kick for San Diego. Man, that took the air out of the balloon. Let me ask you something. I know you're an attacker in your career, but when you're a goalkeeper, what are the keys to defending a well-executed across-the-field header from one side to another side like that?
1: Well, you have to have good lateral movement, I guess, for the first thing, but also reading if your player is going to get there first. Is there going to be a challenge? Does the opposing team's player have a free header on goal? And essentially, that's what that was. You saw the pace of Van Zanten. You kind of anticipated that she was going to get there first. Shores too far in inside the six to really make a play on it.
0: Here's Shores left of the area trying to get it back and kicks it over the left end line. Was it touched in route? Nope, it's going to be a goal kick San Diego, which leads Angel City 2-1 in the 83rd minute. The go-ahead goal scored by San Diego in the 81st minute by Mimi Van Zanten. Off a beautiful assist by Dudinia. And Dudinia with a goal and an assist in this match. Off the goal kick, it comes far side in midfield. Angel City has it. They answered in 5 minutes last time. How about this time? Comes to the arc. It's headed high by McNabb for San Diego. Back into the area. And Mimi Van Zanten tracks it down. Mimi Van Zanten with the first goal of her NWSL career. As we mentioned, a rookie from Florida State. Barcetas under pressure, pried away by Jan's daughter. To Chalupia, left of the arc, stopped by Godfrey. Chalupia gets it back, twirls, nice effort, toes it to Sams. Sams to the right sideline, Giselle Thompson hustles to save it, and does! Giselle Thompson for Angel City, outside of the right to Martin. Martin to Sams, and Sams couldn't keep it in at the right sideline. Throw in San Diego, leading 2-1 of the 84th minute.
1: Yeah, and I would like to see Prisca Chalufia be a little bit more aggressive in that scenario, the situation where she has the ball, she's faced up attacking, the goal, and then she cuts it back and turns around. I felt like there was enough space there to get a shot off.
0: 2-1 San Diego. We're crossing into the 85th minute. Mimi Van Zanten with the go-ahead goal. We have a stoppage here. We have an Angel City player who's down on the far side of the field. And it appears to be a cramp here as Svendis Jan's daughter is helping the Angel City player. And by process of elimination, it appears to be Ari Borges. And she will need to be examined. It is Ari Borges, and she's going to take one of those hot shots.
1: We'll see how it goes down.
0: Well, we know how it goes down.
1: Well, pretty well. I mean, she took it well, you know? We've seen some throwing up. And
0: better than I would have taken it. For the uninitiated, the hot shot is a spicy liquid supplement to treat muscle cramps. 85th minute, San Diego 2, Angel City 1. As they've taken the lead on a goal headed in by Mimi Van Zanten, assisted by Dudinha. So here is Dudinha, now on the season, with 3 goals and 4 assists up to the minute. And that is just 1 behind Barbara Banda and Olivia Moultrie of Portland for the NWSL lead in goal contributions. And again, Dudinha is just 20 years old, for crying out loud.
1: Her production has been so impressive, and it started last season, as you mentioned, Isaac, when she came into the league. And for the Wave, played 11 games, started 8, and had 5 goals. So incredibly productive from the jump for the Wave, and continues to do so here tonight.
0: 86th minute, 2-1 San Diego. As play is restarted, it goes over the near sideline at midfield. We're going to get a throw in Angel City. Sams throws it into Gordon. Gordon off to Evelyn Shores. Shores to Gordon. And now it's Sams. Sams up to Neely Martin. Martin knocks it back to Sams. Angel City has had several minutes of sustained pressure at multiple times, especially here in the second half, but they're down 2-1 right now. Jansdotter trying to change it to Fair. Back to Jansdotter. Good give and go outside left. She got the cross away right side of the area. Maroney heads it away from Chalupia, who gets called for the foul. Free kick San Diego.
1: And Chalupia is pleading her case here to the referee, but I think what happened, I think her hand popped up and smacked the defender in the face. The challenge looked clean, and it was Maroney who jumped up, and it was a duel. Oh, I'm not so sure, actually. I don't see much in it.
0: I didn't see much either. And San Diego gets a free kick out of it. Didi Hadicic, the former Angel, will deliver the free kick from our right to our left, seeking her first victory of the season and her third start. 2-1 San Diego, crossing into the 88th minute. Shores in the Angel City end. Up to Borges. Collision with Maroney. It comes free to Martin back in the Angel City end. Pursued by Godfrey. Back pass to Anderson. Comes out of the area to parachute it up to midfield on the near side. Added by Maroney. But right to Fair. Knees it right sideline. But just unable to save it is Priska Chalupia. Throw in San Diego. 88th minute. San Diego 2. Angel City 1. And Claire Emsley is on deck for Angel City. Maroney throws it in for San Diego. Giselle Thompson heads it downfield. Maroney taken away by Martin in midfield near side. Claire Emsley on deck for Angel City as it's banked off of Godfrey out of bounds. Welcome back from maternity leave to Jamie's Bar.

0: Angel City substitution presented by Sprouts Farmers Market. 89th minute, 2-1 San Diego. The script perhaps being written for a dramatic finish to this one. Here's Barsettis taken away from Yonzada, who recovers, pokes it over the far sideline, throw in San Diego.
1: Yeah, and Claire Emsley is back. Welcome back, Claire Emsley. A sign is being held up for Claire, and fitting the day before Mother's Day and just one day off to the date from 2025 of her last match for Angel City.

0: 89th minute, 2-1 San Diego. At midfield of the far side, Tiernan for Angel City. Center circle to Emsley, her first touch. Back pass, scrambling after it is Sams. Back to Gordon. Gordon to the far side to Shores. We're entering the 90th minute. Shores had her pass downfield, knocked over the far sideline by Byers, throwing Angel City. Oh, did I mention that in her Angel City debut, Claire Emsley scored the match winner against San Diego as a sub?
1: No, I hadn't heard that.
0: Here's a foul call on Casey Fair on the San Diego end. Fouling Mimi Van Zanten. It was Van Zanten's goal that gave San Diego a 2-1 lead in the 81st minute.
1: And as these seconds tick off the clock, this is exactly what San Diego is going to do. They're going to slow it down, take their time on every dead ball situation.
0: Emsley, by the way, came into the match for Neely Martin. I don't think we're going to get a ton of second half stoppage time. It's 2-1 San Diego in the 90th minute. Far side at midfield. Fair headed up to Chalupia, kicked away from her. Claimed by San Diego in the center circle. And now Dudinha runs it down, attacking the goal to our left. Dudinha driving, boxed out by Sams, and Sams gets called for the foul. There was contact, but Sams had basically sealed off Dudinha anyway.
1: Yeah, and I think she had the positioning, which is interesting. She just threw her hand up there.
0: We're going to get 4 minutes of second half stoppage time with San Diego leading Angel City 2-1. And Dudinha did do a good job of selling that call. Free kick San Diego. Attack will go to our left in the Angel City defensive end from the left sideline. We're going to get 4 minutes of second half stoppage time. 2-1 San Diego. Dudinha against Emsley. Left of the area. Double team by Sams, who knocks down Dudinha again for another foul. And a free kick San Diego from the left corner, and that'll take more time off the clock. Oh, man.
1: Yeah, and I like Sams being aggressive in that moment, but it's just you have to be a little smarter than that. You need to press. You need to try to get the ball further up the field for your team, but there are certain situations where you can't foul, and that's one of them. Angel City had numbers back. Plenty of players surrounding Dudinha to pressure.
0: And you've got Sams and Gordon talking to Abdu Njai, the referee, but that's just costing Angel City some more seconds. We're in second half stoppage time. It's 2-1 San Diego, and they're going to take their sweet time to take this free kick from deep in the left corner. In fact, they might just stay in the left corner. Barcenas is next to Dudinha.
1: Well, and I bet they're going to go short here. Two of the best skilled players on the ball. Spotting up.
0: Yep. Will. And Barcenas bluffs the cross, passes past Dudinha. Angel City's going to get a throw-in from the deepest part of its own territory. Second half stoppage time, 2-1 San Diego. Sams throws it in. Angelina Anderson, who escorts it to the far side to Shores. Here we go. Angel City attacking from our left to our right. Shores to the center line. Long left-footed pass to Chalupia, headed away from her by McNabb. Headed upfield by Barcena, sent back by Borges. Chested down by Wesley, and Wesley clears for San Diego. Back into the Angel City end. Byers racing Gordon. Gordon gets to it first, sends it back to Anderson. No less than 2 minutes left in second half stoppage time. It's 2-1 San Diego. Angelina Anderson booms a long right-footed ball into the San Diego defensive end. Headed by McNabb, headed back by Giselle Thompson. Headed by Fair for Angel City, cleared away by Maroney. Upfield near side, Dudinha against Borges. They collide, Borges wins it. Dudinha left on the ground. Borges gets knocked down by Godfrey, no call. Godfrey for San Diego down the middle. Godfrey pulls up, turns on the dribble. Back to Dali. Dali gets the shot away. It's wide left, goal kick Angel City. We have Dudinha down at midfield on the near side. We have Borges down at the center line. So both are going to have to be examined by their respective athletic trainers. And I wonder if that's the reason that Dali took the shot there, because if she dribbled to the corner, they might have just stopped play for the injuries. But we have two players down, Dudinha and then Borges, who was shoved down blatantly by Godfrey, and no foul was called. I mean, that was a blatant shove by Godfrey. 2-1 San Diego in second half stoppage time. By the time both players get done being treated, we'll be past the 4 minutes. So then I would anticipate we have maybe a minute and a half left.
1: Yeah, not a lot of time for Angel City, but we've seen magic happen in those moments for Angel City. So can they muster up some magic here? We'll have to see. Right now, Borges still looks like she's in a lot of pain. Looks like the trainer is rubbing her leg out, so perhaps more cramping.
0: Jordan Fusco will check into the match for Dudinha, who is the San Diego player hurt there, but Dudinha has done enough. In fact, she's done enough to win She's done enough to win NWSL Player of the Week with a goal and an assist. San Diego leads Angel City 2-1 in second half stoppage time. We anticipate that we have about a minute and a half left. The play will be restarted with an Angel City goal kick from our left to our right. So I'm estimating we've got about a minute and a half left, but the match could end at any moment. Here's the goal kick from our left to our right by Angelina Anderson.
1: Angel City has to do a good job of winning the first ball, and if they don't win the first, winning the second.
0: It's airborne by Anderson, near side of midfield. Sams backs it ahead. It's volleyed away from Emsley by Fosser. Gordon to Giselle Thompson to Chalufia. Attack will go to our right. She battles Maroney, knocks down Maroney. It goes over the right sideline. Throw in Angel City. Sams takes the throw in quickly. Volleyed out of bounds by Fosser. Sams right sideline. And she's going to leave it for Jansdotter. This could be Angel City's last chance. They trail 2-1. Second half stoppage time. Jansdotter throws it into Borges outside of the right. Right of the area, Jansdotter. Loads up for the cross. Into the mixer, left side of the area. It's claimed by San Diego, cleared by Barcetas. Foot race between Gordon and Byers. Gordon wins it. Can Angel City get one more chance? Here's Chalupia. Outside left, back to the goal. Pass is taken away by Godfrey. Final whistle should come at any moment now. Godfrey through the center circle. She should just go to the corner. It's tapped back into the Angel City area by San Diego. And Angel City's going to get one more chance. Angelina Anderson going long. Who's going to win it? McNabb wins it for San Diego. Fusco's pass taken away by Fair. Sam's outside of the right. As the final whistle sounds, San Diego wins it 2-1. It was a thriller all game long, and I'm really not sure how to process this defeat by Angel City, because they played well enough to earn a result in this match tonight. But that is what can be so beautifully aggravating about soccer in the NWSL in particular, because a lot of times, Tracy, it comes down to the individual skill of a particular player, and tonight that player was Dudinha for San Diego.
1: Yeah, she was excellent for San Diego, and for Angel City and San Diego, I feel like it was a tale of two halves. The first half, Angel City did an excellent job of kind of controlling the rhythm and the flow, and then the second half, San Diego made some adjustments, and they were able to play in the way that they like to play, which is centrally having their midfield pull the strings and connect to the front line. And in the end, it was just too much. Angel City had a good response after that first goal, but just not enough to keep the lead or to get the lead in this one.
0: The final score, the San Diego Wave 2, Angel City Football Club 1. Stay tuned for Angel City Aftermath. 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
0: The San Diego Wave with a 2-1 victory over Angel City Football Club in an arch rivalry match before a crowd of 17,169 at BMO Stadium this evening. This evening's match was presented by BMO. BMO is the official retail banking partner of Angel City FC. Scoreless through the first half, but early in the second half, we were scoreless no more because of the skill of San Diego's brilliant 20-year-old second-year forward, Dudinha. Throws it down the left sideline, Dudinha. Dudinha moving in, left point of the area against Borges. Brazil against Brazil. Dudinha drives around Borges, drives around Sams! Scores! Beautiful moves on the left side of the area by Dudinha. She set up a right-footed shot from the left side of the area, and it looked like it might have changed directions because Angelina Anderson was lunging to her left. It looked like she had it read well, but it glanced back to Angelina's right, and San Diego has scored in the 49th minute.
1: Yeah, a moment of individual brilliance by Dudinha, and Angel City's down 1-0.
0: So Angel City was down, but not for long, because right after the San Diego goal, they put on a constant barrage of pressure that allowed this to happen some 5 minutes later. From the right quarter, Evelyn addresses it left-footed. In swinger, front right goalpost, headed out of the area by Wesley, back to Shores' right sideline. Shores takes on Dudinha, who smothers the pass, but it goes outside middle to Gordon. Measures the chip into the area for Sam. Score! The first goal of her NWSL career! And get this! It's the first assist of Sarah Gordon's NWSL career!
1: When I think a characteristic of Angel City this 2026 season has been the response. And in these moments, how can they respond and make a difference? In that moment of the game, it was a great response. 5 minutes after being scored on, they came back, got their own goal. Unfortunately, it just wasn't enough.
0: And that's because in the 81st minute, Dudinha was the dudette again. San Diego attack will go to our left. Byers to Godfrey. Godfrey left wood of the area. Dudinha, right-footed ball to the right end line. Headed in beautifully. And San Diego takes the lead on a diving header in the goal mouth in the 81st minute. And it was Mimi Van Zanten who headed in the pass by Dudinha. Dudinha with a goal and an assist in the game.
1: Well, and the service on that goal was spectacular. The ball was served on a dime to Van Zanten. Van Zanten caught the ball in stride, was able to head it in, and she did the easy part at that moment. It was just heading it, the ball, the service, that made the goal.
0: And it gave San Diego a 2-1 victory over Angel City Football Club at BMO Stadium this evening. So I want to touch on an X's and O's thing and then an intangible thing. Before the match, we were talking about San Diego being second in the NWSL in possession and how important it was for Angel City to counteract that and control the match. I know it's a stat, but at halftime, the possession was Angel City 52%, San Diego 48%. for the game, it wound up being

0: And we know the style that they like to play coming into this one, so you had to assume there was going to be some adjustments. And the spacing for Angel City got pulled out a little bit, which allowed San Diego to operate centrally, which is exactly how they like to operate. They like to connect the players and combine. And what's interesting about San Diego, though, this is a team coming into this match ranked number one in the NWSL in terms of XG, right? And so they were finding ways
1: By the way, for people uninitiated, like me maybe, tell them what XG generally means.
0: Expected goal. So high percentage chances, or there's some equation or algorithm that creates an expected goal, right? So if it's a goal that should be scored. Angel City coming into this match 13th. As I mentioned, San Diego was first. Angel City, that's what I wanted to see, more goal creation, more XG or expected goals from Angel City. And it's interesting at the end of this one to see that Angel City actually led in XG. They were at 1.53 in San Diego, only 0.78. So for me, San Diego outperformed actually what, you know, that algorithm says should have been the final score. And San Diego coming into this was number one in the NWSL in terms of big chances missed. So there were defensive moments for me for Angel City that, you know, just didn't go in their favor. And I think if you think back to the first half, if Angel City can get that goal, which is probably the most heavily weighted in that XG calculation, was Flores's 1v1 situation against the Wave. If she scores there, it's a different ball game. So I like the fact that they were creating more chances in this one than they had been, but unable to convert, and that has been the problem over these last four games for Angel City.
1: Well, that's exactly what I wanted to ask you about next. So that's the X's and O's and the XG's, if you will, after San Diego beats Angel City 2-1. You look at this Angel City losing streak that is now at four games. They go on the road at Orlando. They lose 2-1 on two goal mouth scrambles, including one in second half stoppage time. They lose at home to Portland. They have a big edge in shots, crosses. Sophia Wilson with a brilliant individual strike, what turns out to be the match-winning goal. Then, last week, Utah turns the match into total chaos and quicksand. Angel City gets what I feel, and of course I'm biased, but I feel is a incorrectly awarded red card late in the first half. They're down 1-0. They're down a player for the entire second half. They're the better team in the second half. They still lose 1-0. Then you have this game tonight. These are four different, completely different types of games demanding four different, completely different types of things, and yet they lose all four games. You can't say in any of those matches, oh, Angel City played crummy. But here's the problem. Angel City is a much better team than its record indicates. And that is the problem. I would almost rather be a much worse team than my record. Well, okay. I would rather be saying I have a good record, but that record's much better than we are.
0: Okay, yeah. But I would take that as a positive for Angel City. I mean, we talk about the process that we always hear Coach Strauss talk about, right? And it's not about the results, right? It's not about the outcomes. It's about how the team is performing. I think he would be pretty happy with the way this team performed tonight and, you know, the last three matches that they lost. So I think the performance has been good from Angel City. They just now need to kind of take it up a notch in different areas to make a difference on the field, on the scoreline, right? So the results, he says, will come with when the performances are there. We're seeing the performances from Angel City, so it's just going to be those little individual moments where defensively we saw them switch off and not be locked in those moments. Now I think it's turning to the offense. Now how can Angel City be a little bit more productive in the final third? How can they be more creative in the final third? Because it became more predictable once Jansdotter got her goals. They were kind of going more direct toward Jansdotter, looking for Jansdotter to be ingrained or active, involved in their chance creation. So we saw a little bit different tonight from Angel City. We saw them attack more in a variety of ways. We saw other players get involved. We saw really good corner kick chances. So, I mean, there are some positives, of course, to take from this one for Angel City. But I can't deny that they are all going to be very frustrated with, you know, the results of the last four games and not being able to find a way to at least get a point in some of these scenarios.
1: All right. Well, as usual, you've brought me back down to earth.

0: earth and cause me to stop panicking. And I will also add this. We are really, as much as this four-game losing streak stinks, we're less than a quarter of the way through the regular season. We're just 7 matches into a 30-match regular season. And also, it's not like anybody else in the league setting the world on fire and pulling away.
1: Well, and I think that's what's so hard this season. Angel City has been almost 2 games behind everybody else in the NWSL.
0: In games played.
1: So everyone's looking at the table and they're saying, oh, you know, first place, second place. But in my head, I'm like, no, divide that by games played.
0: Yes.
1: And then tell me who's first and second. Talk about, you know, the number one scoring offense is Portland. No, actually, divided by games played, Angel City was the number one scoring offense coming into this week. So, you know, it's a little deceiving when you look at the table and you see the points and Angel City keeping, you know, is going to keep dropping down, of course, if they don't start to get points. But nothing to panic about yet for Angel City. Again, in terms of performance, lots of positive takeaways.
0: San Diego defeats Angel City by a final score of 2-1. Coming up next, we'll name tonight's Heineken Silver Player of the Match, and we'll also look ahead because coming up, Angel City's first 3-match week of the season. It'll begin next Sunday at Portland. We'll preview all 3 of Angel City's upcoming matches. The final score this evening, the San Diego Wave 2, Angel City Football Club 1. Stay tuned. Angel City Aftermath returns after these. You're kicking it with Angel City FC on the iHeartRadio app.
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0: San Diego over Angel City by a final score of 2-1 at BMO Stadium this evening. And Tracy, I was just mentioning it during our last time out, so we might as well talk about it on the air. The attendance was 17,169. I thought the crowd was outstanding at BMO Stadium tonight for Angel City.
1: Yeah, it was fantastic. And we felt like the last couple of games, it was missing, you know, the energy that we're used to feeling here. But yeah, tonight was special. And it was a rivalry match, a good time on a Saturday evening. So lots of fans that were able to come out to this one.
0: And that brings us to tonight's Heineken Silver Player of the Match, Tracy.
1: Yeah, none other than Sarah Gordon. I really feel like she set the tone, especially in that first half, doing a lot of work defensively for Angel City, 12 defensive contributions throughout the evening. And, yeah, she just really set the tone for Angel City, did a great job of containing their attacking 3, 4, 5, 6 players.
0: 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So coming up next for Angel City FC, as Tracy alluded to, Angel City's first three-match week of the season. It'll kick off next Sunday at Portland at Providence Park at 3 p.m. The Thorns have a record of 6-2-1, but remember, they lost at Louisville yesterday, and Louisville came into that match tied for last place in the league. And, of course, Portland beat Angel City here on April 26, 2-1, even though Angel City outshot Portland 19-10 and outcrossed them 18-3. Then Angel City's next home match will be a week from this Wednesday against the always dazzling Kansas City Current. And then that Saturday, Angel City will be back on the road to visit the Houston Dash, who they have also already played this season and beat by a final score of 2-1. So a couple of things, Tracy. Three matches in a seven-day span is tough enough, but two of them are going to be on the road. However, at the same time, two of them are going to be against teams you've already played, and also from a depth standpoint, I mean, you're just getting June Endo back. You just got Claire Emsley back. I think this is as deep as Angel City has been on the young season going into that stretch.
1: Yeah, I agree, and that's a fantastic point. I think that at the beginning of the season, we didn't even use a lot of subs, right? So this is going to be an opportunity and a chance for a lot of the players that maybe haven't gotten a lot of minutes on the field for Angel City to stake their claim, to come out there and have something to prove to allow them to get a lot more minutes, to be a little bit more productive for this Angel City side. And again, they're going to Portland, so you don't often get to face a team that you lost to a couple of weeks ago. So they just played them on the 26th of April. They'll have a chance at them again. So it's a good test for Angel City to see, you know, the production, how they were able to come from the last two games, change the mistakes that they made maybe against Portland in that first match, and redo it here on Sunday, May 17th.
0: The Cathedral of the National Women's Soccer League, Providence Park, will be the site as Angel City visits the Thorns next Sunday, and we'll be on the air to bring it to you starting at 2:45 Pacific time with kickoff at 3. We'll talk to you then. For Tracy Bailey, our stadium engineer Jake Warner, and our studio engineer Zach Elcaldi, this is Isaac Lohenkron saying goodbye from BMO Stadium, where in an arch rivalry match, the San Diego Wave has defeated Angel City Football Club by a final score of 2-1. Good night, everyone.
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0: Los Angeles.
1: Welcome. You're all angels, each and every one of you.
0: This is soccer for the City of Angels.
2: I love this squad.
0: This is Angel City FC. Angel City pregame on the pitch is on. Now with all the lead up to today's match, joined by Tracy Bailey, Isaac Lowenkrauth.
3: BMO Stadium bracing itself for a blackout because it's arch rivalry night. Angel City Football Club trying to break a three-match losing streak after starting the season 3-0. The San Diego Wave coming off back-to-back losses after a five-match winning streak. I'm Isaac Lowenkrauth with Tracy Bailey. Just a few hours ago, San Diego posted on social media, and I quote, "Every time a wave crashes, an angel loses its wings," unquote. So, Tracy, with that kindling now added to the fire, what do you want to see out of Angel City tonight?
4: Spiciness? I mean, that calls for spiciness to me. I want to see the energy coming from Angel City. This is, you know, a period where they haven't won a game in three matches. They're at home. This is a rivalry match, a chance to get 3 points in front of your home crowd. This is a big game for them, so I expect nothing less but some energy and spiciness.
3: The spiciness kicks off 16 minutes from now. 2 minutes from now, we'll present this evening's player availability report and the starting 11th. This evening's match presented by BMO. BMO is the official retail banking partner of Angel City FC. 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
3: Angel City Football Club, 14 minutes away from kicking off against its arch rival, the San Diego Wave. From BMO Stadium, this evening's player availability report is presented by Cedars-Sinai. Angel City midfielder Myaron Neus serving the first game of what turned out to be a two-game suspension for, quote, violent conduct, unquote, after she was red-carded in last Saturday's 1-0 loss to Utah. And Tracy, during the week, the NWSL upgraded the suspension from the one game that you get from a red card to an additional game, something that surprised both of us, to say the least.
4: Yeah, I think it surprised anyone that listened to our broadcast, right? Because we ranted about it and went on and on about it. But yeah, I was shocked to see that she got an additional game, especially considering I didn't think it was a red card offense. I thought it deserved a yellow card, but We will definitely miss her on the field because she's got that physical presence in the midfield. So the two games, I think, will be, you know, big for Angel City to kind of figure out who's going to fill that void from her.
3: That's the bad news. The good news, Claire Emsley activated yesterday from maternity leave.
4: Yeah, and I'm so excited to see Claire back. She is a player that we all love to see on the field. She is so exciting, especially in those wide areas. And she really had been the leader last year for Angel City until she announced that she was going to, you know, go out with pregnancy. We're almost a year from the game that she last played for Angel City. So she, her last game that she played with was May 10th, so almost a year to the date. How special it is to see her back and with her son here in the crowd the day before Mother's Day.
3: Her son, Jamie, who was born in December. So a wonderful occasion for Claire Emsley, her family, and the entire Angel City family. For San Diego, their head coach, Jonas Eidevall, received a red card in their last game, a 1-0 loss to Bay FC at Snapdragon Stadium last Sunday. So he is suspended for this match and serving as San Diego's acting head coach this evening. A familiar name, former Angel City FC head coach Becky Tweed. She will be serving as the acting head coach this evening for the San Diego Wave. That was this evening's player availability report presented by Cedars-Sinai. This evening's starting 11 is presented by DoorDash. In goal for Angel City, Angelina Anderson. At left outside back, Evelyn Shores. At left inside back, wearing the captain's armband, Sarah Gordon, and the right inside back, Emily Sams.
4: Yeah, and Emily Sams is going to be huge for Angel City today, especially in that communication and organization role alongside Sarah Gordon. So those two players are going to be central for Angel City. They're going to try and do what they can to clog up that central channel against San Diego.
3: Giselle Thompson starts at right outside back. The defensive midfielder, Neely Martin. The central midfielder, Ari Borges. And the attacking midfielder for Angel City, Kennedy Fuller.
4: Yeah, back in the starting lineup is Fuller. She didn't start last match against Utah. And we've seen her more, you know, higher up the field as a forward for Angel City this season. But she's primarily played in that attacking center mid role for Angel City in seasons prior. So I'm excited to see her back in that role, of course, filling the void of Myra Noose, who cannot play today. But Kennedy Fuller adds a little more creativity in the midfield, which I think Angel City has lacked the last couple of games. So I think with her in there, we hope to see a little more options going forward and creativity, putting that to use, trying to combine with those forwards.
3: At one forward, rookie Taylor Suarez making her third consecutive start, coming off her first full 90 last Saturday against Utah. At another forward, Spendis Jansdottir with 3 goals and 2 assists this season. The other forward, June Endo, making her first start of the season. Riley Tiernan is available this evening as a potential substitute, but it's June Endo getting the start.
4: Yeah, and her first start this season, but her first start since October 19th, 2025. So it's been a while since we've seen June Endo in a starting role. It's a different role, right, when you come into a game as a sub versus being a starter. So I'm excited to see what she can do. Knows that she's going to have significant minutes for Angel City. And again, I'm going to be talking about it all day. There's going to be a lot of creativity on the field. For Angel City, June Endo is one of those creative players looking to really create and ignite the front line.
3: So for San Diego, you've got the former Angel City head coach Becky Tweed serving as their acting head coach this evening. In goal for San Diego, another former Angel, an original Angel, our old friend Didi Hadacic, who started 62 times for Angel City from 2022 through 2024.
4: Yeah, and her path for San Diego has been a little bit interesting. She started their season opener for the Wave and then didn't play for a number of games, and then she started the last match against Bay FC. So this is her third start on the season for the Wave. But I think what's interesting about, you know, having a former player is you know their strengths and their weaknesses. And for Didi Hadacic, shot stopping is her strength. Weakness is playing with her feet. So how can you pressure her and really make her uncomfortable when they are trying to build out of the back?
3: At white outside back for San Diego, Mimi Van Zanten. The center backs, Kennedy Wesley and Kristen McNabb. The left outside back, Pearl Maroney. At one midfielder, Kimmy Ascanio. At another midfielder, it's Gia Corley, who scored a goal against Angel City here last year, just 5 minutes into the match on opening day, a match that ended in a 1-1 tie. Their leading scorer on the season, by the way, rookie Leah Godfrey, who's tied for third in the league with 4 goals this year, is not in the starting lineup but is available to come off the bench. And the other midfielder for San Diego, Kenza Dali, who leads the NWSL in chances created and crosses.
4: Yeah, and just a really experienced player, full of skill. And she pulls the strings for the midfield and for the entire team for this Wave side. She really balances out the midfield. So she will have to be marked at all times. And for Angel City, how can you force her to be facing her own goal? You don't want to see her receive balls faced up to Angel City's goal. So she would definitely be a player to king on in that midfield.
3: They have an all-Brazilian front line, and all 3 players just got done being a teammate of Ari Borges of Angel City for Brazil during the just-concluded international window. At one forward, Dudinha with 2 goals and 3 assists this year. At another forward, Gabby Porcio, and the other forward is Ludmila, coming off a 10-goal campaign for Chicago last year, and always a standout member of our NWSL All-Expressive team.
4: That's very true. And with a player like Ludmila, especially considering all these players are Brazilian, they are very comfortable with the style that each of one of them possesses. So they know, kind of read each other's mind and know where each other is going to go on the field. So I think for Angel City, they have to be aware that Ludmila would like to go vertical, really use her speed and her strength against this Angel City side that has speed of their own. So it's going to be an interesting battle between those two in the back line.
3: Let's go to public address announcer Heather Jordan.
12: Sarah Gordon on her 150th NWSL appearances. Her 150th match took place on Saturday, May 2nd against the Utah Royals. Sarah made her NWSL debut in 2016 with the Chicago Red Stars and joined Angel City for its inaugural season in 2022. Sarah is joined on the field by her family, Mike, Hayden, and Micah, and Angel City executives Willow Bay, Bob Iger, Julie Ehrman, and Mark Parsons. Congratulations, Sarah, from the entire Angel City organization and our fans and community. We thank you for your leadership, dedication, and how you show up for this club on and off the field. Let's give Sarah and her family one more big round of applause.
3: Congratulations, Sarah Gordon, for your 150 career NWSL appearances. Kickoff 5 minutes away. Tracy Bailey's keys to the match 2 minutes away. You're kicking it with Angel City Football Club on the iHeartRadio app.
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0: Pre-game on the pitch is done.
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0: Next up, exciting NWSL soccer. Stick around because the action is moments away.
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0: The talking is done.
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0: Now Angel City FC takes the pitch. Here's your host for all of today's action, Isaac Lowenkron.
3: Angel City Football Club ready to run against its arch rival, the San Diego Wave, as we wave hello to Tracy Bailey's keys to the match.
4: Well, my first key is a defensive key for Angel City. They have to pressure all over the field. The press is going to be huge. I feel like they really have an opportunity here to force San Diego into turnovers in their own attacking third. So how can they shade and organize the structure and really direct the San Diego side into the areas that they want them to play on, which are the wide areas, kind of direct them away from the middle of the field because that's where they like to create and operate. And in those pockets, make sure that there are limited space, or there is limited space, and make sure that back line is really close to that midfield line, so no space for the pocket, and which would allow those midfielders to really create. My second key is to have creativity in the attack. So Angel City, they were held scoreless for the first time this season, last match against Utah. So they were attacking in a variety of ways up until that point. Can they go direct? They can use the width. Giselle Thompson, Riley Tiernan when she comes on, June Endo, and Kennedy Fuller will offer some creativity. And that will really get them back to their scoring ways. And my third and final key, probably the most important key, Angel City must start off on the front foot. The opponents against Angel City have scored first in the last four matches for Angel City, and of those four matches, they have lost three. So if Angel City can start off on the front foot, especially against the San Diego side, that will force them to have to open up a little bit, and I feel like obviously Angel City will be able to control the game a lot better once San Diego is opened up.
3: On a wonderful 72-degree early evening in Southern California here at BMO Stadium as Angel City gets ready to take the field in the first half. They will defend in front of Angelina Anderson in their blackout uniforms, black jerseys with pink numbers, black shorts, black socks as they take the field, defending the Southern goal to our right. The San Diego Wave in white jerseys with pink shorts and white socks will defend the Northern goal to our left in front of former Angel Didi Hadjic. And serving as San Diego's acting head coach tonight, former Angel City head coach Becky Tweed, Yoda side of all San Diego's head coach, serving a one-game suspension for a red card in their 1-0 loss last Sunday at home to Bay FC. Angel City midfielder Myara New serving the first of a two-match suspension here this evening after she got a red card in Angel City's 1-0 loss last Saturday here against the Utah Royals. And speaking of red cards and yellow cards that we hopefully won't see during the course of the evening, our referee for this one is Abdu Enjai. If Angel City wins, they move into sole possession of sixth place in the NWSL. If San Diego wins, they move into sole possession of second place. Ninth all-time meeting between the arch rivals. Angel City leads the series 3-2 with three ties. Two of them last year, both by 1-1 scores. And San Diego kicks it off back to Kennedy Wesley, a worthy successor to Naomi Girma as a San Diego center back. Kennedy Wesley heading upfield to the near sideline. Mimi Van Zanten for the Wave over the center line. Porcio to Kenza Dali, leading the NWSL in chances created. And now Van Zanten mishits the pass, and it goes over the near sideline at midfield for an Angel City throw-in.
4: Well, and I think already for Angel City, that's good defensive pressure there, just forcing the turnover there, making sure the Wave aren't seeing pockets and options centrally.
3: Evelyn Shores throws it in. It's headed away from Jan Zouter, but here's rookie Taylor Suarez to Svendis on the left sideline. It's last touch by San Diego, and here we go. Just 48 seconds in, our first Jan's distance throw-in. It'll come from the left sideline. Svendis with three goals and two assists this year. As a crowd collects in the penalty area across the six-yard line. Jan Zouter heaves it in left side of the area. It's headed right back to her at the left point of the area. Jansdottir scoops the cross, headed out by Wesley. It finds Shores for Angel City to Endo. Nice pass to Suarez, right side of the area. Her shot blocked over the white end line by Maroney for an Angel City corner kick presented by Cedar Sinai.
4: Yeah, and fantastic movement by June Endo to recognize that she had Suarez in, didn't opt to take the shot herself, instead fed it through to Suarez, which created the corner opportunity here for Angel City.
3: Endo, making her first start of the season, will deliver the corner kick from the right quarter. Left-footed ball to the left side of the area for Borges. An aerial duel. It flies down to the left side of the area, and a stoppage here because Ari Borges and the player she collided with, Mimi Van Zanten, are both hurt after that aerial duel. And both training staffs from their respective squads already heading out there. It's Matt Brandt, the head athletic trainer for Angel City, and the head athletic trainer for San Diego is April Samen, who was formerly on Angel City's medical staff.
4: Yeah, really tough challenge here. That ball got lofted up kind of high, which allowed Ari Borges to track it all the way and have kind of a running start there to generate a lot of energy. And Borges, after she headed the ball, it looked like she then proceeded to head Van Zanten.
3: So April Samen is checking out Mimi Van Zanten while Matt Brandt evaluates Ari Borges. And it's kind of unfortunate that Ari starts this match by taking a knock, because she really had a rough time last Saturday against Utah. She committed four fouls. She got fouled four times. She even accidentally got hit in the face by the referee after Maior Nuce's red card.
4: Yeah, I saw that. And we both thought that it was funny because we said that the referee should have gotten a red card over Maior Nuce. We felt like her offense was far greater than Nuce's offense. But yeah, Borges is a player that likes to play physical. And of course, we saw a little bit of that emotion come out last match. But they certainly need her because Maior Nuce and what she offers for Angel City, her presence is gone, that physical presence and in the midfield. So Ari Borges, no doubt, will help fill the void of Nuce. Hopefully she will be okay and be able to continue here for Angel City.
3: As a player, Tracy, how do you balance passion with composure?
4: You have to kind of be able to grab a hold of it when you know your emotions are, you know, being out of control, getting out of control. So, you know, it felt like it was getting a little out of control at the end of last match for Borges, and she wasn't able to reel it back in, so her coaches had to then pull her out to make sure she didn't get a second yellow. So sometimes it just gets away from you, and I feel like it was an emotional game for Angel City, especially considering all of the things that were going on maybe out of their control with the referees and everything like that.
3: Mimi Van Zanten is already on the sideline for San Diego, and now Ari Borges gets up and trots back and forth as Matt Brandt continues to evaluate her and put her through her paces. We are scoreless, just underway in the fifth minute of the match, and Ari Borges will walk over to the sideline, and it looks like hopefully Mimi Van Zanten and Ari Borges will be able to return to the match in short order as Angel City takes on the San Diego Wave.
4: And I have to say, it does take a lot of bravery to do what Borges just did, because there is a sense where you feel like you might head the opposition, and she went up there with conviction, a lot of power, a lot of energy, and she knows that she might get, you know, a head-to-head contact, but she goes for it.
3: Play back underway with the ball loose in midfield. Who wants it? It's going to be claimed by Sarah Gordon. Honored before the game for her 150th regular season appearance in the NWSL last week against Utah. Comes down in midfield again. It's headed by Jansdottir, sent right back by Kennedy Wesley. Emily Sams returns the favor to Dali. Bumped off the ball by Fuller, and it's won by Borges back out of the field. Ari Borges driving on Kenza Dali, left sideline, hurdles Dali, almost got the return pass from Suarez, but it's taken away by Wesley for San Diego, cleared out by Mimi Van Zanten, throwing Angel City.
4: Yeah, and a smart play by Van Zanten there. She sees that Borges was about to be on the receiving end of a give and go, and just puts her body in between Borges. Borges has to then try to run through her.
3: No score in the sixth minute. Angel City's ball in its end. Emily Sams, long pass, getting a piece of it was Dudinia, taken down by Escanio for San Diego at midfield. Back it goes now to McNabb, and all the way back to the original Angel, Dede Hadžić. Rolls it up to Kennedy Wesley. Playing catch with McNabb. McNabb, the only remaining original San Diego Wave, as Angel City and San Diego are expansion twinsies. Came into the league together in 2022. Here's Dudley for San Diego. Far side to Corley. Over the center line. Attack will go to our right. Now it's Dudinia against Giselle Thompson. Great matchup, and Giselle wins their first duel by kicking it away. Gets it back from Endo. Mugged by Corley. Double teamed by Dudinia. And a foul caught on San Diego. It took two of them to go up against Giselle Thompson.
4: Yeah, and fantastic display of 1v1 defending by Thompson there. And that is going to be a matchup to watch all game long. Dudinia versus Thompson. Thompson's going to have to be on her A game. So far, so good for Giselle.
3: No score in the seventh minute. Angel City's ball midfield near side. Evelyn Shores dribbles around Porcio and reverses it back to Sarah Gordon wearing the captain's armband. Dali is wearing the band for San Diego. Back to Angelina Anderson at her arc. Anderson with a nice long pass downfield looking for Jan's daughter. It's past her, and it's going to be handled by her opposite number counterpart, Didi Hadachich, the San Diego keeper. Off now to McNabb. McNabb left foots it up to midfield, connects with Porcio. Porcio knocks it back to Wesley. Wesley leaves the league in touches. Adds to that total, confronted by Fuller, near sideline of midfield, Dali. Back to Wesley, who's knocked down. Angel City tries to come back in transition. Escanio and Fuller collide, and San Diego is able to get out of it. Escanio surrounded in midfield, and Borges ripped it away for Angel City.
4: Yeah, and just a glimpse for Angel City of what really forcing some turnovers for San Diego can do as a player like Wesley gets pulled out of her shape. Angel City can try to take advantage.
3: Here's Giselle Thompson right of the air against Maroney, who gets to it first. Pressure to the wide end line, back to Hadachich. Didi left puts it upfield. Ari Borges is there, heads it to Jan's daughter. Jan's daughter for Angel City, right sideline. Double team, taken out by a hard Pearl Maroney. Slide tackle for a foul. Free kick, Angel City, right of the area.
4: Yeah, tough tackle there as the referee immediately calls over Maroney to have a few words. Maroney signals a number one saying, hey, this is my first foul of the game. Please don't pull out the card. And it's a lot of Jan's daughter, not very much, if at all, any of the ball.
3: So it'll be a free kick, Angel City, from right of the area in a scoreless ninth minute. And remember, Tracy, one of her keys was getting the first goal, because Angel City has yielded the first goal in four straight matches, three of them losses.
4: Interesting. Just a little bit of sun peeking through from the stadium, and it's right where the ball is for this free kick in Fuller's eyes.
3: Fuller addresses it right-footed. Endo addresses it left-footed. Endo strikes it. Left end line, and it's over everybody, and over the left end line, goal kick San Diego.
4: Yeah, and just a little bit too much underneath this. It was Endo. I felt like it was the same as her corner kick, the first one of the game. Just a little bit too much underneath it. No Angel City player able to get on the end of it before it goes out of bounds.
3: By the way, hardly any touches so far for the San Diego front line.
4: That's a good thing.
3: Very good thing. Long pass, and it's just past Dudinia, and Angel City cleans it up again.
4: Well, and as much as San Diego wants to possess and do possess, they're fine. Angel City's fine with San Diego possessing in their own defensive third and their own half the field.
3: Here's Giselle Thompson over the center line. Long pass to Jan's daughter. Jan's daughter, right side of the area. Crosses to a trailing Fuller, but missed it. Goal kick San Diego. Oh, that was a big high percentage opportunity.
4: Yeah, and I think what is so impressive by the run here from Jansdatter as she gets in behind the back line is her vision. She sees that Kennedy Fuller is a trailing runner for Angel City, and a great run by Suarez initially to draw two defenders' attention, and then that leaves plenty of space for Fuller, and she just gets too much under it. You can see her foot goes underneath it too much. She doesn't drive through the ball.
3: No score, 11th minute. Here's Sams in the Angel City end. Cleared it away from Dudinia at midfield. It's won by Ari Borges for Angel City. Center circle to Fuller. Attack will go to our left. June Endo moving it outside middle. Endo to Fuller. She's got Jan's daughter right side of the area. Wesley got there first. Kicked it off of Spendis over the wide end line. Goal kick San Diego.
4: Yeah, good idea, though, by Kennedy Fuller. She knows Jan's daughter has the speed to get in behind the back line of the San Diego side, just unable to feed it directly into her path, a little bit close to McNabb there.
3: Just crossed into the 12th minute with no score. Angel City, last Saturday against Utah, was shut out for the first time this year. San Diego has been shut out its last two matches. Goal kick by Hanicic out to midfield. Taken away by Evelyn Shores for Angel City from Porcio. Borges, her pass taken away in the center circle by Corley for San Diego. Attack will go to our right. Corley races down the middle with the quickness. Corley, nice pass right side of the area. Giugini is stuffed by Emily Sams with a sensational defensive play. Porcio to Giugini. This time she gets taken out by Sarah Gordon and then fouls Gordon. Free kick, Angel City.
4: So good by Emily Sams there. A last-ditch effort, goes to ground, comes up with the ball. And then we're going to have to watch Giugini because she is a player that I feel like as the game wears on and she's not able to have her way, she starts to get frustrated, as does Ludmila. So the more that this back line of Angel City can really start to frustrate these front runners for San Diego, the better off, of course, they'll be.
3: Crazy. We played 12 minutes. That's the first time we've even said Ludmila's name. Back in the Angel City defensive end, here's Ludmila knocking down Sarah Gordon. And they're going to say Gordon touched it last. No foul on Ludmila. It'll be a throw-in for San Diego. We mentioned this because Ludmila, she had a 10-goal year last year for Chicago.
4: But she is a player that can kind of be quiet for a lot of the game and then kind of wake up when the game calls for it, when her team needs her.
3: Well, she did last year. She had a hat trick in an NWSL record 10-minute span for Chicago last year in the game against North Carolina. We're scoreless in the 13th minute. Angel City will throw it in from its end. Evelyn Shores heaves it towards Endo, who heads it upfield, sent back by Wesley. Neely Martin knocks it to Giselle Thompson of the Angel City end. She motors up to center, far side, against Corley, trying to beat her off the dribble, banks it off of Corley over the far sideline, throw in Angel City.
4: Yeah, that's a great job by Giselle Thompson, and the more she can get forward, the more that really is going to pull this San Diego side out of shape. The midfield players and the front runners that have to come back and defend.
3: Boy, I love the energy in the stadium so far. Angel City's ball in midfield near side. Scoreless 14th minute. Shores drives it into the left quarter, and it's going to go over the left end line, and we're going to get a goal kick for San Diego.
4: A good idea by Shores there. She was trying to find a player making that run in behind, whether it was Fuller or Suarez. I'm not sure which player she had in mind, but immediately raises her hand up saying, I'm sorry, they're not on the same page.
3: Off the goal kick, Svendis Young's daughter forces a bad pass by Maroney, who kicked it over the right sideline, and Angel City will get a throw-in at the San Diego end, and it might even be a Young's distance throw-in. Angel City trying to break a three-match losing streak after a 3-0 start. San Diego coming off back-to-back losses after a five-match winning streak. As Jan's daughter gets ready to throw it in from the right sideline. Comes down right side of the area. Headed by Sams. Volleyed high in the air by Ludmila outside middle. Gordon heads it to the arc. Shores heads it towards Hanicic, who chests it down and handles it for San Diego. Eddie Hanicic for Escanio. Near side of the area to Wesley. Back to Didi Hanicic. Playing catch with Wesley here. Wesley, pressured by Jan's daughter, dribbles upfield, accelerates, passes to the near sideline. Mimi Van Zanten. Van Zanten, a long back pass, but able to connect with Didi Hanicic, who started 62 matches during her time for Angel City. This season, she's 0-2, having lost last Sunday against Bay FC and losing their opener to Houston, both by 1-0 scores. Knocked over the near sideline at midfield by Sarah Gordon, throwing San Diego, attacking the go to all right. Mimi Van Zanten, younger sister of Kiki Van Zanten of the Houston Dash. Throws it in. It's taken away by Suarez. Held in, however, by Escanio for San Diego. Center circle to Maroney. Back to Kimi Escanio. And now to Maroney once more. Maroney reverses it back to McNabb. She connects with Dali. Dali to the near side and Wesley. Over the center line to Mimi Van Zanten. Dribbles inside of Shores. Mindy Van Zanten for San Diego to Ludmila, right point of the area. She gets the shot away right into the midsection of Angelina Anderson.
4: Yeah, and Angel City will take that all game long. That's a shot from the outside, a really low percentage shot. And Angel City will just suck it up by Angelina Anderson and then regain possession here and build out of the back.
3: And goes long with the outlet pass to Giselle Thompson, who passes around Maroney up to Martin into the center circle to Fuller. For Angel City, attack will go to our left. Fuller on the sprint down the middle to Yonsdottir, boxed out by McNabb nicely, and it's handled by Didi Hadachichu, picks it up in the goal box.
4: Well, and it actually was a really good read by McNabb there. Fuller read the space and was going for Yonsdottir. McNabb jumps the lane first.
3: At midfield, San Diego's Corley for Kenza Dali. Dali pursued by Fuller and draws the foul. It'll be a free kick for San Diego from midfield. Kimmy Escanio will take it for San Diego in a scoreless 17th minute. The finale of a three-match homestand for Angel City. The third match of a stretch in which they'll play 6 out of 8 at home. Earl Maroney for San Diego. Back to Hadachich in her area. Hadachich leaves it with Kristen McNabb. Now with 2 career goals against Angel City. Into the center circle, it's going to be chested down by Ari Borges. Knocks it back to Giselle Thompson. Into the center circle, Neely Martin. Martin for Sams. Sams to the far side, Giselle Thompson over the center line for Angel City. Attack will go to our left. She accelerates on the dribble down the right side. Finds Endo. Endo outside of the right. Faces up. Slides to the right sideline, Giselle Thompson. Towed away by Maroney, but right to Endo, back to midfield, far sideline to Sams, and Sams going to reset back to Angelina Anderson.
4: Although nothing came out of it, I really loved the movement from June Endo. She looked like she was going to go to the outside channel, and then just cuts in behind Maroney. Maroney loses track of Endo. Endo is able to receive it centrally. Really good movement.
3: No score in the 19th minute. Giselle Thompson under pressure in the Angel City defensive end. Left puts it up to midfield. Tangled up are Yonsdottir and Wesley, and the foul got called on Wesley. And it'll be a free kick for Angel City from its half of the center line.
4: Yeah, and so far so good with the tempo for Angel City.
3: They restart it quickly. Giselle Thompson to Endo right sideline, moving it on Maroney. Giselle Thompson slides a left-footed pass to Martin outside right. Back outside right to Borges. Here's Sams outside middle. Center circle past Gordon. He has to scramble after it. Tracks it down at the center line at midfield near side. Sarah Gordon into the center circle for Sams. Sams to Endo. Endo with a good turn on Escanio. Overrun, however, by Corley with a good defensive play and takeaway. She runs into Neely Martin, and Martin gets called for the foul at midfield and can't believe it.
4: Yeah, tough call there against Neely Martin. I think it's because the ball kind of ran through her feet there, and she didn't touch the ball as she regained possession. And there's contact first from Neely Martin before she touches the ball here.
3: That was one of those charge block calls like in basketball.
4: Sometimes you get away with it, sometimes you don't.
3: No score in the 20th minute. San Diego off the free kick, Porcio. Again, we've hardly mentioned their vaunted Brazilian front line of Porcio, Ludmila, and Dudinha as it's knocked off Yonsdottir and goes over the near sideline for a San Diego throw-in.
4: Well, and I think these two teams are interesting. Of course, they both are teams that want to have possession and want to possess. But for Angel City, I think they're far more comfortable than San Diego is to not have the ball.
3: Here's Shores in a hellacious battle with Porcio and draws the foul on Porcio. Evelyn Shores shoulder bumped Porcio, and then Porcio retaliated by getting a handful of Evelyn Shores' jersey, and that's what the ref saw.
4: Yeah, great call there by the referee. And again, we're going to have to keep our eye on the emotions of the front three from Brazil / San Diego Wave.
3: They're all very excitable, particularly Ludmila. Angelina Anderson takes a free kick from our right to our left. Comes down to midfield near side. Escanio fouls Neely Martin, and Angel City will get a free kick from the center line on the near side of the field in a scoreless 21st minute.
4: Yeah, 2 hands to the back of Martin by Escanio. That's going to be an easy call for the referee.
3: And Abduenjai gets considers this a teachable moment for Corley, so that's the reason for the delay here.
4: Well, and Corley always fronts the ball, which is your job. As soon as the foul's called, the closest player, whether you're midfielder or forward, you front the ball to make sure that the opposing team doesn't play quickly. And Corley has been that player a lot of the times for San Diego. So referee just saying, hey, can you lay off a little bit, give some space.
3: Angel City attacking the go to our left. Evelyn Shore is surrounded. Nudges a pass to Suarez. Left of the area. Stopped by Maroney. Cleared out of there up to midfield, but held in by Sarah Gordon. Headed by Borges. Back to Gordon. Near sideline midfield. Evelyn Shores once more. Nice left-footed pass to Jansdotter. Left end line in the area. Left-footed roller is going to be rocketed out of the goal box by Kristen McNabb. Left sideline throw in Angel City.
4: Yeah, and Jansdotter fell kind of hard there trying to keep that ball in bounds. It looks like she's okay back on her feet, but excellent vision by Shores feeding Jansdotter as she toes the back line, making sure she's onside. She's trying to save this ball and cut it across the face.

0: and they call it on San Diego. It'll be a free kick, Angel City. But yeah. Angel City has made some great defensive plays today.
1: Yeah, I think the call was offside there to allow Angel City now to regain possession, but Dugina was in, and I was waiting for Sarah Gordon to come over and help defense because, yes, Neely Martin was the first defender closest to Dugina, but she had too much pace for Martin to catch up to her, so Sarah Gordon slides in at the last moment to block the shot because it seemed like it was almost essential that she was going to score in that moment.
0: No score in the 24th minute off the free kick in the San Diego defensive end. Mimi Van Zanten passes it back into the Angel City end, and Sarah Gordon is there. Off to Neely Martin, pressured by Corley. Back to Anderson in her area. Boy, BMO Stadium is just waiting to erupt for an Angel City goal. Gordon dribbles upfield, the near sideline to Shores. Shores left puts a pass to Suarez. And now it's Martin, back to Taylor Suarez, left side. Suarez going to work, cuts inside of Dali, but it was kicked away from behind by Porcillo, who wants to switch the field into the center circle. Off the knee of Dudinha, taken away by Borges, far side, and Giselle Thompson has it for Angel City. Over the center line, attack from the goal to our left. Giselle Thompson gets by Dudinha. Giselle Thompson right of the arc, off of McNabb, and McNabb is going to clear it upfield, but it's going to be held in by Emily Sams. Sams to the right sideline to Borges at a scoreless 25th minute. Loads up for the cross. It's just deflected past Suarez. It rolls towards the left sideline and out throwing Angel City.
1: Yeah, so close to being at the foot of Suarez as it's deflected out by San Diego Wave. And again, the tempo is really playing into Angel City's favor. They are really controlling this match so far.
0: Jans distance throw-in time from the left sideline for Spendis. In a scoreless 25th minute, Jans Dotter with a long windup. Here she comes. Throws the throw-in left side of the area. It's headed out of the area, but right to Giselle Thompson. Back to Jans Dotter. Jans Dotter left of the area. Strokes the cross. Chested down by Fuller. Cleared to the arc. Measured by Martin. Traps the ball to Endo. Two out to handle for Martin, right to Dali for San Diego. Enza Dali dribbles upfield. Let's go with the long one, but it's over. Lujmilo had to recover. She then knocks down Giselle Thompson and saves it to Dudinha. Dudinha for San Diego, driving left side against Endo. The defense is back. Pass hits Lujmilo again, and it's cleared out of there by Martin, but held in of the center circle by Wesley. Two frustrating moments for Dudinha, Lujmila, and let's see if those add up. Here's Corley for San Diego. Right sideline. Mimi Van Zanten back to Corley, right side of the air. Sarah Gordon got there first again. Cleared it away from Corley over the right sideline. Throw in San Diego.
1: So good. At 1v1 defending is Sarah Gordon there, and a lot of teams don't really calculate or understand or estimate the speed that Sarah Gordon possesses. They think Corley's in behind the back line, and Sarah Gordon comes out of nowhere.
0: And Gordon is hurt. She is face down on her knees and now gets into a sitting position after a fearless challenge on Gia Corley. So she got to the ball first. She cleared it away from Corley, and she's going to be okay. She won't need to be checked out by the trainer, but she kicked it away from Corley, and then Corley ran into her, and it was a rough landing for Sarah. Actually, she will need to be examined, this time by Jake DeBreeze, Angel City's assistant athletic trainer. So she'll have to be off the field for a moment. We also have Svendis Jan's daughter being checked out in midfield on the near side by Matt Brandt. So Angel City's athletic training staff getting its steps in a scoreless 27th minute.
1: Yeah, it looked like it was a knee of Corley that went into Sarah Gordon's thigh, inner thigh. And for Jan's daughter, I believe this might be something from the last attempt to save the ball, that ball that got played in back behind the back line as she tried to save it before it went over the end line. She kind of ran into the boards awkwardly.
0: Mm.
1: But now I wonder, both players, I guess, have to go off now to be allowed back in to play. So Angel City will play two players down for a few moments.
0: And of course, they had to play the whole second half. A player down, and Alex Strauss was very proud of the way they handled that adversity in the second half against Utah. They looked like the better team, even though they were a player down.
1: Yeah, he talked about, you know, we can't start playing, though, you know, when we're either a goal down or a player down. We really have to start, you know, coming into games with the character that they showed in that second half.
0: No score in the 28th minute. Now, if I'm San Diego, I'm going to attack pretty quick.

0: because Angel City is going to be two players down for at least 10, 15 seconds here. Right sideline in the Angel City defensive end, San Diego's Mimi Van Zanten will throw it in, attack will go to our right, and one of the players off the field is the captain, Sarah Gordon. Now the throw outside of the right to Corley. Corley bumped by Borges, both players back in. Here's Escanio for San Diego. Passes right of the area, Dali. Dali gets double teamed. Angel City all over, almost forced a turnover. They took it away, but Mimi Van Zanten gets it back for San Diego to Corley. Corley driving on Janzotter. Janzotter knocks her down. No foul called. It's a takeaway. Endo up to Borges for Angel City. They fly the other way. Attack will go to our left. Borges for Neely Martin. Near sideline to Shores. Shores against Porcio, and she's going to tap it back to Gordon. No score. 29th minute. Emily Sams upfield for Angel City. Far sideline, Giselle Thompson. Attack will go to our left. Giselle Thompson drives towards the center circle, cut off by Ludmila. Foul on Ludmila! Free kick, Angel City.
1: Giselle Thompson makes it look so easy. As she's receiving that ball, Maroney is coming to her, towards her, pressuring at top speed, 100% speed. So Giselle Thompson senses that, just glides behind her.
0: Off the free kick, Sams for Angel City. To Borges near the center circle. Pocket picked by Escanio. She's got Ludmila. Escanio for Ludmila. Behind the defense. Saved by Anderson. Rebound. Escanio back to the goal. Spins right. Nudges a pass. Tapped away. And it's offside on San Diego. Angel Woo! City ball.
1: Well, I mean, great stuff by Angel City to keep it out of the goal in the end. But it all gets taken away anyway. It was offside. But excellent defending. Hey. Good practice round from Angel City.
0: No score in the 30th minute. Angel City Football Club trying to break a three-match losing streak and recapture the magic of their 3-0 start.
1: Well, and I think from San Diego's perspective, that the last couple of attempts, you feel like they were high percentage chances and attempts, and they couldn't even get a shot on frame. So good stuff by Angel City.
0: Angel City has had a spectacular individual defensive effort in this match. Kennedy Wesley back in San Diego's end as they attack from our left to our right. As we cross into a scoreless 31st minute, Didi Hadicic, the former Angel. Remember, former Angel City head coach Becky Tweed serving as San Diego's acting head coach for this match because Jonas Eidevall got a red card in their last match last Sunday against Bay FC. McNabb dribbling upfield for San Diego. Hard collision in midfield between Shores and a San Diego player. And we get a stoppage here. A foul called on Evelyn Shores as she collided with Porcio, who is slow in getting up and grabbing the back of her right thigh after a hard collision. I'll tell you what, this has just been so much fun the first half hour. We have a perfect 72-degree early evening, late afternoon. We have a huge and enthusiastic crowd at BMO Stadium, and we have two arch rivals pounding the hell out of each other.
1: Yeah, a lot of energy so far in this match.
0: A lot of bruises, too.
1: Yep. That's to be expected, though.
0: Yep, San Diego will take the free kick. Remember, it was San Diego that was trash-talking on social media before this match. Every time a wave crashes, an angel loses its wings, blah, blah, blah. They also posted, no love lost today, blah, blah, blah. Although they might have been right about that second one. Here's Wesley for San Diego, going long for Porcio. Porcio knocks it ahead of Gordon. They collide. It's picked up by Emily Sams, and a whistle and a foul on Gordon. Porcio is hurt again. San Diego's going to get a free kick from just outside the right point of the area.
1: Yeah, and as much as the crowd does not like the call here at BMO Stadium, it's the right call because Sarah Gordon goes in for the tackle as she senses a little bit of danger as Porcio gets behind Fuller. She doesn't get any of the ball, gets a piece of Porcio.
0: And that was interesting because she got there first but didn't get the ball. And it looked like Porcio got there first, and then the foul was committed. So now Angel City needs to be, as Tracy would say, touch tight on this free kick opportunity because it's going to be from just outside of the right point of the area.
1: Yeah, we know Angel City's box defending has not been particularly touch tight, right? It hasn't been great, but
0: we had a yellow card just come out, ostensibly on Gordon. And if that's the case, it would be a kind of a delayed yellow card. But we're going to get a free kick for San Diego. We have a 33rd minute, no score, as they attack the goal to our right. So Angel City again, they've been the better team. But who is going to be able to translate that to a goal? Right now it'll be Dali over the ball, the right point of the area for San Diego. Kenza this year leads the league in chances created and crosses. That's the situation she's in right now. Last year, in her first year in the league, she was second team best 11 of the NWSL, 5 goals, 3 assists, and was a finalist for midfielder of the year. So with that in mind, here we go with the free kick from just outside the right point of the area. Nice chip into the goal box, caught by Angelina Anderson.
1: Yeah, and Angel City's back line really making it look really easy, doing a good job of defending, making sure they have their marks.
2: A yellow card is an Angel City FC in the 32nd minute of number 11, Sarah Gordon.
0: Indeed, the yellow card was on Sarah Gordon, as it's fought for at midfield on the far side. Kenza Dali for San Diego. Into the center circle to Corley. Attack will go to our right. Backdoor pass to Borchio. Is stopped by Evelyn Shores. Heavy touch, and Corley gets it right back. Here's Corley pulling up. Outside middle to Ascanio. Ascanio on the drive. Toes a pass all the way through to Angelina Anderson.
1: Yeah, and San Diego right now at the moment really looking to go direct, trying to get in behind the Angel City back line. But Angel City doing a good job of communicating, making sure they're clogging up those passing lanes.
0: No score in the 35th minute. By the way, that yellow card on Gordon was her second yellow card of the season. As it goes over the near sideline in midfield, it'll be a throw-in for San Diego. Angel City, as we speak, in a four-way tie for ninth place in the NWSL. If they win, they will move into sole possession of sixth place. The throw-in near sideline. Porcio is stuffed. It's cleared upfield, but claimed by Dali for San Diego, near side of midfield. Back to Kennedy Wesley. Wesley chips a long one, looking for Corley. Emily Sams clears it over the right sideline, and it goes out for a San Diego throw-in as Angel City looked a little unsure there.
1: Yeah, and Gordon, you know, assuming that Sams was going to get there, but there was some pressure from San Diego.
0: So they wind up yielding an attacking third throw-in. Here's Van Zanten for San Diego. Right of the area, Corley. Back to the goal, double-teamed, right side of the area. And Gordon knocks it over the right end line away from Ludmila. However, it's a San Diego corner kick, their first of the match in a scoreless 36th minute.
1: Yeah, and this is a chance and opportunity, as was that last set piece for San Diego, to get more attacking rhythm here.
0: It'll be Kenza Dali taking it as she addresses the ball right-footed from the right quarter. Dali with an outswinger that's headed by Porcio. Volleyed high in the air by Wesley. Ludmila can't get a bicycle kick away, and it's headed out of the area by Endo and cleared further upfield into the center circle by Neely Martin.
1: Yeah, how about June Endo there with the defensive header? Great job getting it out of danger.
0: Making their first start of the season. We remain scoreless in the 37th minute. Didi Hadatic up to Maroney for San Diego, confronted by Fuller. Back it goes to McNabb. McNabb looks downfield, left foots it, taken away by Borges to Jansdotter, taken right back, however, by McNabb. Kennedy Wesley back to Kristen McNabb at her arc. And she leaves it with Didi Hadatic.
1: Yeah, and Angel City pressing in what looks like a 4-2-3-1 here. Jansdotter leading the press at the top.
0: San Diego gets it up to Corley. Corley tangled up with Neely Martin, who knocks her down from behind for a foul. Not necessarily a bad foul to take for Neely Martin.
1: Yeah, and Neely Martin thought she was going to get the turnover there. The ball kind of pops out of her reach back to Corley.
0: As we cross into a scoreless 38th minute, Pearl Maroney will take the free kick for San Diego. Maroney left puts it for Ludmila, volleyed away by Sams for Angel City, collected by Martin. Long pass just over Jansdotter, but chased down by Suarez. Suarez gets past Wesley. Saved by Didi Hadatic from point blank range, 12 yards away from goal, left to the spot, It went over the left end line for an Angel City corner kick presented by Cedars-Sinai.
1: Yeah, and Suarez does the hard part, does so well to bring this down with the initial challenge from Wesley. He just touches it to her left foot. And I think this was begging for another touch. Hadicic comes well off her line, faked the shot, and she would have had a better angle. Credit to Hadicic for shutting down that angle.
0: Kennedy Fuller will take the corner kick from the left corner. Wright puts it to the right side of the area. It's headed to Endo. Endo right point of the area. Left puts it just past Sams. Comes back to Emily Sams. Sams left of the spot, back to the goal. Pivots, taken away by Ludmila. Back comes San Diego Dudinha. Dudinha gets past Fuller, toes it up to midfield. Broken up by Endo! Stopping the rush. San Diego gets it back. Good decision by Endo as San Diego really wanted to go in transition. Here's Dali back in the San Diego end. Up to Ludmila, having trouble with it. Jarred away by Shores to Suarez. Bakes it off Ludmila. Throw in Angel City.
1: Yeah, and Angel City's counter press has been really good so far this game. Doing a good job of once they turn the ball over, working hard to get it back immediately.
0: No score, 39th minute. Angel City has been the better team, but it doesn't matter. Doesn't matter. What matters is the scoreboard. The throw-in comes to Wesley for San Diego, to Mimi Van Zanten back in the wave's end. Back pass to Wesley. Wesley back to Hadicic, who rockets it out of there. Right-footed up to midfield to the near side. Shores heads it. Comes down to Neely Martin, volleys it, stopped by Escanio for San Diego, up to Corley. Corley take it out by Ari Borges for a foul.
1: Yeah, I think an unnecessary foul there by Borges. There was no way she was going to win the ball. Tries to go through Corley. The referee's right there, an obvious call.
0: No score in the 40th minute. San Diego's ball at its end. Attacking from our left to our right. Midfield near sideline, Mimi Van Zanten. Long pass, right side of the area in the Angel City end. Out comes Anderson. It goes to the right end line, and Angelina keeps it in there. Anderson clubs a left-footed pass to Emily Sams, far side. Back now to Anderson. Now to the near side to Sarah Gordon. Gordon, upfield near sideline to Shores, and taps it back to Sarah Gordon. Angel City resetting here. Emily Sams back to Anderson, not being pressured. Up to Gordon near side. Gordon cautiously dribbles upfield. Long left-footed pass taken by Mimi Van Zanten for San Diego to Dali. Dali gets ambushed at midfield near side, but got it to Mimi Van Zanten, who drives for San Diego. Attack the go to our right. Nice pass to Corley outside middle. Switches the field for Maroney. Maroney left of the arc, winding up with a drive. Right into the gut of Angelina Anderson again.
1: Yeah, and good job by Angel City's back line, making the shot predictable, allowing Angelina Anderson to see this all the way into her hands. But I'd like to see Gordon with a little bit more patience there. It was the turnover from Gordon, and they were showing a lot of patience up until that. Gordon turns the ball over, and then San Diego does a good job in transition, coming right back down Angel City's throat.
0: No score in the 41st minute. Both teams in similar boats. Angel City trying to break a three-match losing streak. San Diego coming off back-to-back losses and trying to turn the tide. Before that, San Diego had won five straight. Before its losing streak, Angel City had won three straight. Its first three-match winning streak in franchise history. Emily Sams for Angel City going long into the San Diego end. McNabb pressured by Jansdotter at the right end line and has to concede a throw-in. And the attacking third, Jans distance throw-in coming up Angel City.
1: Well, and again, that's the thing about Angel City. I talk about this time and time again, that you often think, okay, I'm going to clear it out over the sideline. But against Angel City with Jansdotter's throw-in, you don't want to do that. So defenders having to think twice constantly whether or not it's worth it to kick it over the sideline.
0: Jan Zissens thrown from the right sideline to the right side of the area, headed by Shores across the goal box, winds up at the left end line, and Taylor Suarez wins it there for Angel City. Left point of the area, passes taken away alertly by Dali in front of Endo. San Diego back in transition, attack from the goal to our right. Dali, lag pass to Corley. Corley, bumped by Giselle Thompson. The robbery finished by Fuller, but they call a foul on Giselle Thompson.
1: Borges is going down, but it appears to be just to readjust her shoe. But that was smart, though, by Giselle Thompson. She really shaded the San Diego wave from and prevented them from being able to switch the field because that opposite side was open. So if I'm Angel City, I'm fine with taking this foul here as opposed to them switching the ball, finding the space, and getting in behind once again.
0: Getting San Diego back for the shade they threw on social media before the match.
1: You do what you gotta do.
0: In a rivalry, in an arch rivalry. 43rd minute, no score, free kick San Diego. Attack will go to our right. Kennedy Wesley, right sideline to Mimi Van Zanten. Van Zanten drives to the middle on Suarez. Dali, her pass shut down by Martin. Angel City's got it. Borges chips it cheekily up to Kennedy Fuller. Fuller pursued by Dali through the center circle. Attack will go to our left. Fuller juking, shifting, changing speeds. Finds Giselle Thompson. Giselle Thompson right side of the area. To her right foot. Gets it across for Endo. The goal box turnaround shot blocked. Cleared away from Jan's daughter. Up to Dudinia and San Diego comes back. Attack will go to our right. Dudinia dribbles over the center line. Pursued by Giselle Thompson. Passes around Sands to Ludmila, left point of the area against Gordon, one-on-one. Ludmila, left side of the area, bumped by Gordon. Back to the goal, Ludmila spins right. Gordon stays with her. They continue their duel. She finally drops it back to Maroney. Maroney left of the area. Good one-on-one defense by Gordon, but then again, what else is new?
1: Yeah, and really good recovery defense by Giselle Thompson, making the run initially to get forward for Angel City, then having to sprint back about 60 yards to defend.
0: Here's a foul called on June Endo of Angel City, way outside of the left. Not much of a foul, but San Diego will get a free kick. 45th minute, no score. This whole thing, the setting, the atmosphere, the rivalry, the action on the field, this is what the NWSL is all about. But again, it won't matter in the standings. What matters is the score. All right, free kick San Diego. And that is what makes the NWSL so exciting, is the drama of which team is going to break through first. All right, Kenza Dali will take the free kick. Attack will go to our right from way outside of the left as we're about to enter into first half stoppage time. Crowd of players collecting across the penalty arc. Dali powers a right-footed free kick to the right side of the area. Ludmila heads it. Kennedy Fuller clears away the second ball. Mimi Van Zanten steps over the ball. Jan's daughter breaks away for Angel City. She's got Suarez. Jan's daughter attack will go to our left. Try to hit Endo. Dudinia gets there barely and flicks it over the right sideline. Throw in Angel City. 5 minutes of first half stoppage time coming up.
1: Yeah, great idea. And once again, it's a vision from Jan's daughter that makes her so special. She sees the trailing run from June Endo. And June Endo just didn't have the speed to beat Dudinia, who was doing the defensive work for San Diego, getting back.
0: Giselle Thompson will throw it in from the right sideline for Angel City at first half stoppage time. Into Martin, back to Thompson. Thompson outside right, jukes Escanio. Drops it back outside of the right to Martin. Right sideline, Giselle Thompson. Taps it back outside right to Martin. Out of the center line, far side for Sands. Into the center circle to Gordon for Angel City. Attack from the goal to our left. Right footed pass, left sideline, trapped by Shore. She chests it down, stumbles, had it twisted away by Mimi Van Zanten. Back to Kennedy Wesley for San Diego. Back to Van Zanten. Upfield off of Shores and Suarez. It goes over the near sideline. Throw in San Diego. We're a minute into 5 minutes of first half stoppage time. No score. They change the call. Awarded to Angel City for a yards distance throw-in.
1: Changed their mind, yeah, because she clearly signaled for the San Diego Wave to have the throw-in. Sideline official says, no, actually, it's Angel City's.
0: Will this be the Jan's distance throw-in that pays off? First half, stoppage time, no score. Svendis with the wind-up. Into the left side of the area. It glances outside the area. Run down by Ludmila. Tries to dribble around Jan's daughter, and Jan's daughter kicked it out of bounds for a San Diego throw-in. About 3 minutes left in first half stoppage time. No score between Angel City Football Club and San Diego. The throw into Corley. Corley to Dali. Up to Escanio, trying to dribble through a thicket of Angel City defenders. She gets it back from Porcio. Here's Ludmila through the center circle. Dudinia knocks it ahead. And it's one back by Borges for Angel City to Martin. Attack from the goal to our left. Svendis Jan's daughter. twisting on the dribble. Glides down the left side and pulls up into a walk. She gets double teamed. Taken away by Mimi Van Zanten one-on-one. Cleared upfield to the near sideline, and it goes out for an Angel City throw-in. Mimi Van Zanten, a rookie out of Florida State, so the last 2 years, she and Angel City's Taylor Suarez were teammates. No score, just over 2 minutes left in first half stoppage time. Sarah Gordon and the Angel City end as they attack from our right to our left. Shores pressured by Porchia. Back to Gordon, pressured by Corley. Left puts it in the center circle, saved by Endo for Angel City. Endo winds up. Dribbles to the center line. Left-footed pass, punch to Fuller. Kennedy Fuller in from the right. She's got Giselle Thompson, who chases it down, but on comes Hanachich and just gets there first.
1: Yeah, and good idea from Angel City there. Giselle Thompson is able to have the speed to get past and beyond Pearl Maroney. Hanachich reads it really well, gets there first.
0: About 2 minutes left in first half stoppage time, no score. Dudinha for San Diego in its end. Dudinha forced to track back. Dangerous pass right to Suarez for Angel City. Taylor Suarez outside middle to Endo. Endo chips it for Jansdottir, right side of the area. Giselle Thompson against Maroney. Giselle Thompson takes it outside the area. And Angel City sets it up with Sam. Back to Giselle Thompson. Drives to the middle. Spots Shores. Shores outside middle. Nudges it outside left to Borges. Borges stopped by Maroney, swooping it as Porchio to finish off the steal for San Diego near sideline at midfield. Taken right back by Borges for Angel City and rolls it back to Angelina Anderson.
1: Yeah, good job by Borges to win that ball back after she was the player that turned the ball over to San Diego.
0: Final minute of first half stoppage time, no score. Angel City's ball midfield near sideline. Attack will go to our left. Now Evelyn Shores back in the Angel City end. Left puts it downfield. Headed to the near sideline by Wesley and out for an Angel City throw-in. Again, final minute of first half stoppage time. This could be the last possession of the half. Shores to Suarez. Heads it downfield. Taken by Jansdottir. Jansdottir for Angel City. Outside left to Martin. Taken back by Dali for the wave. Dali back in the San Diego end to McNabb at the wave's arc. And now the first half whistle could sound at any moment. Like I said, Angel City and San Diego are scoreless at halftime of this rivalry match at BMO Stadium. Tracy Bailey and I will snack on some orange slices, recap the first half after these. You're kicking it with Angel City FC on the iHeartRadio app.
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13: More Angel City FC action is on the way. But first, Tracy Bailey and Isaac Lowenkrop.
0: Angel City Football Club as arch rival the San Diego Wave, scoreless at halftime on a glorious 72-degree early Saturday evening at BMO Stadium. With these two arch rivals both in similar positions in their seasons, Angel City Football Club trying to break a three-match losing streak after a 3-0 start. San Diego coming off back-to-back losses after a five-match winning streak. Tracy, my sophisticated analysis of the first half was, man, that was fun. What was your sophisticated analysis?
1: Some of that, but also I felt like Angel City definitely came out with the energy that I wanted to see them start this match with, so that was great. The defensive effort was fantastic. I loved the way that they were defending. They were very organized and compact between the lines, which didn't allow the San Diego side to have much fluidity that we're used to seeing them play with, and being able to connect that midfield to forward line. But their attack for Angel City, I think that's one area that they can get a little bit better here in the second half. I felt like they did a great job of getting into the attacking third, but not really creating those high percentage chances and opportunities. The best chance came from Angel City with that 1v1 with Taylor Suarez. But other than that, not a lot happening in terms of high percentage chances inside that 18-yard box.
0: You alluded to some excellent team defense by Angel City. They also had some spectacular individual defensive plays, including this one by Sarah Gordon. Left-footed cross is blocked out of there. Giselle Thompson trying to save it. Passed it past Endo. Look out. Here comes Dudinia in transition for San Diego. Attack will go to our right. It's a three-on-three. Dudinia into the area. Right-footed shot. Smothered by Gordon. Cleared by Gordon. The quintessential Sarah Gordon play.
1: Yeah, and she was fantastic this first half. So they're going to need more of that, more of Sarah Gordon in the second for sure, because this San Diego side, I felt like they were best in transition. But as I mentioned, they didn't really get into the style of play that they like to play, and that's creativity and connecting the lines. We saw them connect the lines, looking to go in behind the back line. That wasn't working because of players like and plays like Sarah Gordon has made in the first half. So I think they're going to try to do something different in the second.
0: Angel City Football Club and the San Diego Wave scoreless at halftime. This evening's match presented by BMO. BMO is the official retail banking partner of Angel City FC. As a preview of coming attractions in the second half, a potential Angel City substitute, Tracy, is Claire Emsley, activated from maternity leave yesterday. She gave birth to her son Jamie last December, so congratulations to Claire and her husband Johnny. And it's actually kind of one of the cool things that is unique to the National Women's Soccer League is to see, you know, players proceed in their lives, getting married, starting a family, and symbolic of that, Claire Emsley making a return from maternity leave today, but she's far from the only one across the NWSL.
1: Yeah, that's right. Third mom on the current roster for Angel City, but 25 moms currently, moms or moms-to-be in the NWSL, which is fantastic.
0: Boy, right? They have stats about everything these days.
1: They do. Fantastic. You know, just to think about that, and obviously I played in a generation where, you know, it didn't really last long enough to have a career where you got into the age where you wanted to start a family. So for me, this is amazing to see, and just to see how the return to play, we hear a lot about, you know, Sophia Wilson returning to play and all of that works. We got to hear about Dorcas Copa, the physical therapist for the Houston Dash, which had a league record three players in return to play at one time. So she really started to formulate the plan and the playbook for the return to play from maternity leave. And of course she shares her notes, shares her playbook throughout the league, throughout the world, of how she was able to get her players back to returning to play. But a big piece of this has been what the NWSL Players Association has been able to do, right? They inserted the maternity leave package with pay, resources, and all of that that helps support these players, which allows them to go, you know, start a family and be able to come back and play like Claire Emsley. We might see her do that here today.
0: Angel City FC and the San Diego Wave are scoreless at halftime. 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Well, earlier today, Tracy, expansion Boston Legacy Football Club played defending NWSL champion Gotham to a 1-1 draw at Gotham. Then yesterday, you had Louisville defeat Portland 3-1. Portland came into that match in first place in the NWSL. Louisville came into that match tied for last place in the NWSL. And that really tells you of what the league has been through the start of the season
1: wild.
0: This year.
1: It's been wild. The parity is back. We lost a little bit of that parity, I feel like, last season with Kansas City, you know, smashing everything last year, 21-3-2. This year, they've already had more losses in their seven matches than they had in the entirety of last season. Nicole, you've talked about the teams that have kind of come up from the bottom from last season are doing really well. So top teams are losing to teams, you know, that are at the bottom of the table almost on a weekly basis. So it's been a lot of fun so far in the season. I expect a lot more of that chaos to come throughout the rest of the season.
0: Including, frankly, probably in the second half at BMO Stadium. It's also notable because both teams have very deep benches. We'll talk about that coming up. See if anybody makes any substitutions out of the chute to start the second half. It's Angel City nothing, the San Diego Wave nothing. We'll kick off the second half of this arch rivalry match after these. You're kicking it with Angel City FC on the iHeartRadio app.
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0: Moments away from kicking off the second half at BMO Stadium, Angel City Football Club and the San Diego Wave are scoreless. And Tracy, we talked about both teams having a lot of depth available off the bench this evening. Angel City has the likes of Riley Tiernan, Claire Emsley, Prisca Chalupia, San Diego's leading scorer on the season, rookie Leah Godfrey, who has 4 goals as a potential substitute, as well as an outstanding young dribbler in Melanie Barcenas, a veteran defender in Kiki Pickett. Did I mention that, yes, Riley Tiernan is available for Angel City coming off the bench? So when you look at it, subs, I think, are going to play a prominent role during the second half. But I think the starters on both sides are playing so well, we might not see a sub for a little bit.
1: Yeah, I think you're right. And that's a lot of firepower on both benches to be able to bring on to hopefully change the game for either side. So, yeah, we both talked about how we were a little surprised that Leah Godfrey was not starting, but started 6 out of their 8 games coming into this one and leads the team with 4 goals. So she is a player that has a lot of confidence, although she is a rookie, to come on and make a difference for San Diego.
0: Right now she does have her penny off, but that might not mean anything. We'll find out. Trinity Byers, another potential sub, has her penny off for San Diego. We'll take a look at that. Meanwhile, Ari Borges of Angel City moments ago was holding up an ice pack to the left side of her head after she got involved in an aerial collision earlier in this match. Meanwhile, Prisca Chalupia has her penny off for Angel City. So we will find out if she comes in. The fourth official, Trevor Wiseman, is cradling his substitution board, and Prisca Chalupia is indeed going to sub in at halftime for Angel City. And Trinity Byers is indeed going to sub in for the San Diego Way. So they will also, speaking of San Diego, indeed bring Leah Godfrey into the match for Corley. So what do you know? We wind up getting 3 substitutions at halftime. And it was Prisca Chalupia for Angel City coming in for June Endo. An Angel City substitution presented by Sprouts Farmers Market. Chalupia came in at halftime against Utah last Saturday and played well, even drawing a penalty kick as Angel City booms the opening kickoff intentionally out of bounds over the near sideline. To try and pressure, Pearl Maroney will throw it in for San Diego. The throw into Godfrey, back to Maroney near sideline. Ari Borges for Angel City to Chalupia, attacking the goal to our right. Flicked away by Dali, out to midfield near side. Volleyed into the San Diego defensive end by Borges. Wesley sends it up to Maroney near sideline. Left puts it right to Borges, who kicks it to Chalupia. Right sideline for Angel City. Turns it back to Giselle Thompson, outside of the right. Giselle Thompson taken away deftly by Ascanio. Dudinha comes back for San Diego. Dribbles past Fuller. Nice pass up to Porcio. Knocks it outside of the right. Here is Byers. Byers written down by Gordon, and they call a foul on Sarah Gordon. And Byers came into the match for Ludmila.
1: Yeah, lots of changes for both sides. And for Angel City, Prisca Chalupia coming in will offer a little bit different look than what a June Endo will give you for Angel City. Chalupia looks like she's already up high for Angel City, will be that number 9, and will push Svendis Jansdotter out wide as a winger.
0: It was Chalupia who drew a penalty kick against Utah last Saturday, a penalty kick that was eventually overturned by VAR. All right, San Diego off the restart. Has it in its end. Here is Kennedy Wesley on the far side, not being pressured. Wesley, a long one, going for Byers right of the area against Sams. Trinity Byers got the cross away, and Leah Godfrey had her shot blocked by Giselle Thompson. Right side of the area, Porcio. Stopped again by Giselle Thompson. Shores clears it, and it ricochets back to Anderson, who dives on it for Angel City.
1: Well, smart of Anderson to be aggressive there, to come out, demand the ball, not allow Angel City to try to get it out on their own.
0: Just to recap the Angel City substitution, Prisca Chalupia came into the match for June Endo. No score. We're 2 minutes into the second half. Angel City gives it away in its end. Here's Dudinha, way outside of the left. Right-footed pass, cleared away from Byers by Borges back into the San Diego end. McNabb tracks it down, escorts it to Angelina Anderson.
1: And just one thing to note, that 45 minutes that June Endo did play here in the first half, this was her first start, so 45 minutes, her most minutes that she's played so far this season. So probably to be expected that she could only go about 45 minutes or so.
0: For San Diego, it was Leah Godfrey coming in for Gia Corley in midfield, and Trinity Byers came in for Ludmila. For Angel City, not bad to get a 10-goal score from last year off the field. Here's a long pass into the Angel City defensive end, a race between Byers and Gordon, and Gordon wins it and sends it back to Angelina Anderson at her arc. With 3 minutes into the second half, no score. Teams hardly substitute right at halftime. It's pretty rare. And tonight we had 3. 2 by San Diego, 1 by Angel City. Midfield near side, Ascanio for San Diego. Throws it down the left sideline, Dudinha. Dudinha moving in, left point of the area against Borges. Brazil against Brazil. Dudinha drives around Borges, drives around Sams, scores! Beautiful moves on the left side of the area by Dudinha. She set up a right-footed shot from the left side of the area, and it looked like it might have changed directions between

0: because Angelina Anderson was lunging to her left. It looked like she had it read well, but it glanced back to Angelina's right. And San Diego has scored in the 49th minute on a spectacular individual play by Dudinha.
1: Yeah, really tough here because Giselle Thompson gets pulled out of position, and then it's Ari Borges left to do the defending against Dudinha. Dudinha, great cut to her right foot, and it does go off Sarah Gordon's thigh. Just unfortunate deflection there by Angel City. Actually, it's her chest that pops it into the goal, because it looked like Angelina Anderson might have had a good read on it had it not got deflected.
0: Well, I'll tell you what, Dudinha earned that bounce because she consecutively beat her national team teammate Ari Borges and then a U.S. national team defender Emily Sams in succession. So she earned the luck of it banking in off of Sarah Gordon. But I agree with you. It looked like Angelina Anderson had it lined up pretty good. But Angel City has yielded the first goal for a fifth consecutive match.
1: Yeah, not a good sign for Angel City, of course. But we'll have to see how they respond here. Can they have the energy that they had the entire first half after going a goal down early in the second?
0: San Diego's ball midfield near side. Here is Gordon. Gordon for Borges, and now it's Martin to Chalupia back to the goal. Runs into McNabb, knocks aside Escanio. Double team, and it takes three San Diego players to get it away from her. Godfrey to Maroney, flicks it over Chalupia to Godfrey. Godfrey near side is fouled by Chalupia. It's 1-0 San Diego on a 49th minute goal by Dudinha as we're now in the 51st minute. So Dudinha with her third goal of the season. McNabb for San Diego to midfield. A sliding breakup by Borges to Fuller. Angel City going for the tie. Fuller with a pass right side of the area, but no one was making a run in that direction. So it was easily captured by McNabb up to Godfrey for San Diego. And Maroney loses it over the right sideline. It'll be a throw-in for Angel City.
1: Yeah, you're right on that last attempt by Fuller. Nobody there, nobody checking. Chalupia not recognizing where the space was. All the defenders were kind of tracking back to Chalupia, cutting off that angle.
0: Neely Martin will throw it in from the right sideline for Angel City. 1-0 San Diego in the 52nd minute. Martin attacking the goal to our right. Aves the throw out of the right side of the area, headed by Shores, headed by Chalupia over the white end line, but who touched it last? San Diego did. Angel City corner kick presented by Cedars-Sinai.
1: Yeah, good job by Chalupia in that moment. A lot of times you're just trying to create chaos. You want to keep the ball alive, redirect it towards the goal in hopes that you have a teammate there running onto it. That time, Chalupia able to deflect it off of the wave defender.
0: Boy, if Angel City can cash in a corner kick right now, it's going to be game on for the last 40 minutes.
1: Say that again?
0: Game on if Angel City can cash in on a corner. All right, we'll see.
1: Just putting it out there.
0: Putting it out there.
1: Twice.
0: Shores from the right quarter, addressing the ball left-footed. Evelyn Shores loads up for a left-footed quarter kick from the right quarter. It's an in-swinger into the goal box. It's headed high in the air by Wesley out of the area over the right sideline. Throw in Angel City, and Neely Martin will throw it in.
1: Yeah, and she's got quite the throw, quite the arm on her as well. So two players for Angel City able to heave the ball in.
0: Trying to throw it like Spendis. You've heard bending it like Beckham. Neely Martin's trying to serve it like Spendis. From the right sideline to the right side of the area. Over Shores, volleyed over the right end line by Godfrey for an Angel City corner kick presented by Cedars-Sinai. You can see the strategy on those throw-ins. They're trying to head it to have Shores head a second ball.
1: Well, and half of the time the goal really is to either create a dangerous opportunity or get a corner kick, which is another dangerous opportunity here. And I like the last attempt by Evelyn Shores. It was a great driven ball in. Angel City just inches away from getting on the end of it. We'll have to see what she does with this one.
0: From the right quarter, Evelyn addresses it left-footed. In-swinger, front right goalpost, headed out of the area by Wesley, back to Shores' right sideline. Shores takes on Dudinha, who smothers the pass, but it goes outside middle to Gordon. Measures the chip into the area for six! score! The first goal of her NWSL career!

0: get this. It's the first assist of Sarah Gordon's NWSL career.
1: Well, it was a fantastic sequence, which started off from the corner, a set piece. By the way, that ball gets served in, and Emily Sams is absolutely onside there. Ari Borges is caught offside, but she does not intervene, and the ball goes through, finding Emily Sams, and she's able to clean it up and collect it and slide it past a diving Didi Hadacic.
0: And good on Angel City, because it took them just 5 minutes to reply. Abdu Enzai has not restarted play yet. Video assistant referee Danielle Chesky is presumably making sure that that was a good goal. Ari Borges was definitely in an offside position, but she was not involved in the play.
1: Yeah, so the question becomes, does she impede on the vision or the play, the entire play of how the goal was scored?
0: It's a good goal. Angel City has tied it. 1-1. And you know what? You could feel that coming, because they were applying constant pressure since they got scored on. And another thing, that's soccer justice.
1: Yep.
0: That poor Sarah Gordon, who had the ball bank off of her for the San Diego goal, she gets the assist on Angel City's goal. And how about that? Sarah Gordon with the first goal contribution of her distinguished 10-year NWSL career. The 151st match of her career, and that's the first time she's had a goal contribution, because she's a central defender. At midfield of the near side, Borges just knocks it back to Sam. So for Emily Sams, the first goal of her NWSL career.
1: Yeah, and center back to center back. Probably not how anybody predicted Angel City to score their first goal here tonight.
0: Comes over the near sideline in midfield, and Angel City's going to get a throw-in. So as we said, game on. The goal officially coming in the 54th minute. Emily Sams from Sarah Gordon for a 1-1 tie. Oh, you gotta love the NWSL. Anyway, back in the San Diego defensive end, McNabb for Hadacic. Hadacic off to Wesley. Another reason that worked was because of the constant pressure. It was off a set piece. And when you have a set piece, the defense has trouble matching up.
1: And the pressure that those long throw-ins put on the back line, it's so tough to defend a ball that's coming in like a corner kick.
0: Here's Borges for Chalupia. Foot race with McNabb. Prescott gets there in the right corner. She hunkers down. Chalupia gets double teamed. Kicks it to Giselle Thompson, right of the area. Suarez back to Giselle, flicks it to Borges, scoops the cross for Fuller, volleyed away by Mimi Van Zanten. Outside middle, Martin jabs it to Shores, outside left, tied at 158th minute. Angel City's Jan's daughter to Shores, Evelyn Shores, left of the arc, toes it back to Borges. Borges outside right, Giselle Thompson, right of the area to Suarez. Suarez for Giselle, right end line. It goes over the wide end line. Corner kick, Angel City. Last cut by Escanio, presented by Cedar Sinai.
1: Well, and what a beautiful sequence by Angel City, going up the left side, switching it, and then attacking down the right side, eventually ending up with a corner kick. And remember, that's how their goal started, right? From a corner kick on this near side with Evelyn Shores taking it.
0: Here she is again from the right corner in a 1-1 tie, 58th minute. Angel City yielded the first goal of the match, but then tied it 5 minutes later on a goal by Emily Sams. Shores from the right corner. Left foot's the corner kick to the left side of the area. Neely Martin heads it into the goal box, and it's covered up by Didi Hadacic, who races out and punts it downfield. Looking for Dudinia. She pursues Sarah Gordon. Gordon tracks it down. Dudinia all over. She dribbles away from Dudinia and nudges it to Neely Martin. Good play by Gordon. Neely Martin going long, but it's over the left sideline at midfield, and a throw in San Diego.
1: And really good composure that time by Sarah Gordon, showing that patience that we talked about wanting to see in the first half. She wins the ball, wiggles away from the wave player pressing her and keeping possession.
0: San Diego bottled up in its end ever since they scored the goal. It took an amazing individual effort by Dudinia to score it. Since then, it's been all Angel City. They've tied it at one. We're now in the 59th minute as Giselle Thompson knocks it over the near sideline at midfield for a San Diego throw-in. It's into Dali, driving left side. Absorbs a push from Fuller. Flicks it to Dudinha. Back to Kenza Dali. Outside left is Scagno. Towed away by Chalufia to Borges. Borges for Angel City. Banks it off Escanio. Escanio saves it left sideline for San Diego. Outside left to Godfrey. Godfrey outside left gets cut off. Saves it to Maroney outside left. Maroney left of the area. She got the cross away. Volleyed away from the spot by Shores of Angel City. Chalufia against McNabb. Chalufia double team. Doesn't give a you-know-what. Passes upfield where it's held in at midfield by Wesley. Here's Dali. Dali chips it left side of the area. Dudini against Sams. She lobs it over the net. Goal kick, Angel City.
1: That was a nervy moment for Angel City. Emily Sams running towards her own goal there as Dudini was trying to come up with some remarkable play, attempts the chip, and is just wide.
0: This is the 19th match of Dudini's NWSL career, and that was the eighth goal that she has scored. She's only 20 years old. Ball comes out the midfield on the near side. We're tied at one in the 61st minute. That's how the last two meetings between these teams have ended in a 1-1 tie. I have a feeling that won't be the case here this evening, but we'll see. In the center circle, McNabb for San Diego. Attack will go to our left. Slides a left-footed pass to Maroney. Maroney against Suarez. Stopped by Taylor Suarez. And has to recycle it back to McNabb. So Dudinha scoring for San Diego, but then Angel City tied it 5 minutes later. Emily Sams with the first goal of her NWSL career. Sarah Borden, the first assist of her NWSL career. And first overall goal contribution. Near sideline at midfield, Dudinha was having her arm held by Giselle Thompson for a foul. Off the free kick, San Diego in the center circle, Escanio. Escanio pursued by Jansdotter, who runs her down, but then Escanio knocked Jansdotter down for a foul, forced by Svendis Jansdotter.
1: Yeah, great defensive contribution there, and she signals a sub here as she appears to have hurt her lower right leg.
0: Now she's grabbing the bottom of her right cleat around the heel area. She grits her teeth, exhales in pain as she is treated, and now she's up on her feet very quickly, which is a good sign, as she is examined by Matt Brandt, the Angel City athletic trainer. Angel City FC and the San Diego Wave tied at one in the 62nd minute. We were scoreless at halftime, but then a scoring eruption occurred in the first 10 minutes of the second half. Dudinha scoring for San Diego in the 49th. Angel City coming back 5 minutes later on a goal by Emily Sams, assisted by Sarah Gordon.
1: And just the movements that we're seeing Jansdotter on the field, it's a good sign, because I read her lips and she said, "I believe I heard a pop." So maybe just something that scared her. Hopefully, you know, it looks like she's going to stay in this one. And again, it's the way that she was moving on the field, which gives me confirmation that she is okay.
0: Melanie Barcenas, meanwhile, will substitute into the match for the San Diego Wave. And she's going to come in for Porcio. So San Diego has substituted out two of its starting forwards. Melanie Barcenas is in her fourth year in the league, but she's only 18 years old. She made her NWSL debut in 2023 at the age of 15. And she already has two goals this season for San Diego, and she is a sensational dribbler. Sensational. One of the best pure dribblers in the league. 1-1 tie, 64th minute. Svendis Jansdotter about to be waved back into the match, but Angel City is playing a player down right now. They'll have a free kick from their end. Angelina Anderson socks it to the right side of the San Diego penalty area. It's taken by San Diego's Dali. Bad back pass. Short trying to chase it down and wins it against Barcenas. The left point of the area. Jansdotter back on the field for Angel City. Shores, bad pass herself. Intercepted by San Diego. Byers comes back. Get on the center circle to Godfrey. Attack will go to our left. Got to watch out for Dudinha. The pass is cleared away by Sams off of Giselle Thompson. It traces to the left sideline and out for a San

0: Tommy Wesley in the center circle. Angel City's defense is set up very well. Godfrey able to somehow get around Borges. Here's Godfrey to the arc to Dali. Right-footed shot blocked by Gordon. Cleared left of the spot. Still loose in the area. Finally cleared by Borges and taken by Chalufia. Angel City Suarez attacking Ottawa right. Run down from behind by a recovering McNabb to Wesley. San Diego has it back under control. Here's a juke by Escanio. Byers outside left to Godfrey. Left sideline, Dudinha. Dudinha against Giselle Thompson, one-on-one. Dudinha driving on Giselle Thompson, who stays right with her and smothers the cross. Ari Borges clears it for Angel City. Excellent one-on-one D by Giselle.
1: Yeah, fantastic defending. Again, I wonder what it would have looked like. Maybe that was a preview had Giselle Thompson been in the right position and not gotten pulled out of position on Dudinha's goal.
0: Great point. Here's Barcetas for San Diego. Right sideline, Mimi Van Zanten back to Dali. Tied at 166th minute. Dali for San Diego. Way outside of the right. Forced to double back because of Jansdott. Down the middle to Escanio. Escanio, she has to stop and reset it back to McNabb at the center circle. Left-footed pass to Byers. Byers back to the goal to Escanio. Left side, Godfrey. Backdoor pass cleared away by Sarah Gordon. Comes down near sideline. Kicked by Maroney. It lays up and stays in. Giselle Thompson after it along the sideline. It does stay in. And she kicked it right to Godfrey for San Diego. Cut off by Chalufia. Back outside left Maroney for Escanio. San Diego on the front foot right now. At midfield, McNabb into the center circle to Wesley. Tied at one of the 67th minute. McNabb and Wesley playing catch. Now Wesley looks downfield, gives it back to Kristen McNabb. McNabb passes to the left sideline. Dudinha against Giselle Thompson, one-on-one. Giselle says, bring it. Dudinha gets a right-footed cross away. Gordon has it lined up and headed it straight up in the air. Headed by Barcetas, cleared by Martin, held in by Dali for a right-footed shot. Just wide to the left. And Angel City needs a little injection of energy. And fortunately, we know just the person for it. Riley Tiernan. He comes in for Kennedy Fuller. This Angel City substitution presented by Sprouts Farmers Market.
1: Man, I feel like the last minute or two, I counted three or four different times where Angel City was just turned off a little bit. So I also saw Coach Alex Strauss clapping his hands, trying to energize his team once that ball didn't roll out of bounds on the sideline and Giselle Thompson gave it right back to San Diego Wave. Those are the moments that, you know, become the difference makers because the margins are so thin in this league.
0: We're tied at one in the 68th minute. Riley Tiernan has just checked into the match for Angel City, replacing Kennedy Fuller.
1: Yeah, and Tiernan, I believe, will come up and slide up to the front line, although Fuller was on the midfield line, and perhaps Taylor Suarez will drop in.
0: The goal kick comes down at midfield over the near side. McNabb for San Diego down the left sideline. Dudinha against Sams this time. Dudinha with a heavy touch, and it goes over the left end line for an Angel City goal kick.
1: Yeah, and Angel City will take that all day long. But it's interesting the way that Dudinha likes to operate. She almost operates better solo, so on 1v1 scenarios and situations. So for Angel City, having to do a good job of recognizing that and make sure there is cover there for whoever's defending the Dudinha.
0: Tied at one, 69th minute. Anderson's goal kick, far sideline in midfield. Going to be volleyed by Kristen McNabb, sent back by Borges. Chalufia chasing Wesley, who knocks it back to Hadicic, who parachutes it over Chalufia, but it's won by Tiernan to Jansdott, and Tiernan got called for a foul. Not much of a foul. Free kick San Diego from its end. Riley Tiernan with four game-winning goals during her brief NWSL career, which is an Angel City franchise record. Maroney for San Diego, dribbles upfield over the center line. Dudinha sweeps it to Byers. Byers toes it back to Dudinha, who loses it over the sideline. Throw in Angel City as we cross into the 70th minute, tied at one. All right, Giselle Thompson will throw it in. San Diego was dominant for a stretch after Angel City's tying goal. And let's find out who can control it now. San Diego for the moment. Barcetas down the middle. Attack will go to our left. She's forced to double it.

0: back to Dalí. Back into the center circle to Wesley. San Diego has it set up. This is the way they like to control matches. Remember, they're second of the NWSL in possession. Godfrey to Dudinha. Deep in the left corner against Giselle Thompson, one-on-one. Bluffs the right-footed cross. Bluffs the left-footed cross. Now takes the right-footed cross. It's headed by Barcenas. Headed by Byers towards the area. Volleyed high into the goal box. Cleared by Shores. Headed upfield by Suarez to Chalupia. Chalupia battling McNabb. Gets around McNabb. Beats McNabb. Chalupia down the right sideline. One-on-three. The crowd in a frenzy. Prisca Chalupia right sideline, wins a throw-in for Angel City. Excellent work by Chalupia. Yeah,
1: fantastic job by, an effort by Chalupia to get to the ball first and then gets past McNabb. I believe had there not been an advantage there, she would have gotten called for the penalty, but referee allows the play to go on.
0: And it cues a Neely Morton throw-in from the right sideline, tied at one on the 71st minute. Gotta watch that second ball. That's what Angel City's looking for. Morton will throw it, and an Angel City will head it for a scoring chance. Right side of the area, Shores getting there first was Maroney. It comes back out to Dudinha. Double teamed at midfield near sideline. Sent flying by Giselle Thompson. No call. Angel City's got it. Sarah Gordon scoops it into the San Diego defensive end. Sams heads it right of the area. McNabb going for it. McNabb clears it off of Sams, off of McNabb, back to Sams, passes around McNabb, McNabb recovers, she's got it in the area, and clears it off the head of Sams over the wide end line, goal kick San Diego.
1: Yeah, great work by Emily Sams, doing everything in her power to try to keep the ball here in the attacking third, and now she's going to have to sprint back to her spot as center back.
0: Angel City Football Club and San Diego tied at one of the 76th minute. Goal kick San Diego, midfield far side. Barcetas. Barcetas resets it back to Wesley. Wesley to Escano and back to Wesley. Wesley for Barcetas, looking downfield. Connects with Byers. A tap to Dalí. Dalí driving right side. Gets around Jan's daughter. Passes into the area. It's knocked away from Godfrey. Saved by Byers for San Diego to Escano outside middle to Byers. Byers leaves it with Barcetas, a fantastic dribbler. Outside of the right, Dalí. Cut off by Jan's daughter. But San Diego has it set up again. Godfrey, right side of the area. Barcetas, save Anderson! At point blank range. Gordon's got the rebound deep of the corner. Gordon kicks it upfield. Jan's daughter heels it upfield. It goes over the sideline, back to San Diego, but a point blank save moments ago by Anderson.
1: Yeah, and right now the San Diego Wave really operating in the spaces on the field that they like to operate. They are working centrally.
0: Here's a takeaway by Ari Borges into the center circle for Angel City. Long pass for Suarez. Suarez on the chase. Suarez at the arc, left-footed shot saved by Hadžić. Oh, the end-to-end action is spectacular.
1: Yeah, it's a great save in the end on the opposite end by Anderson, and then Angel City out and running. As you mentioned, Isaac, in transition, Suarez gets there first. A little burst of speed to get past McNabb and then cuts it back. Just not enough on the shot. The idea was there, trying to chip Hadžić, just not enough on it in the end.
0: A 1-1 tie in the 73rd minute. Despite the great chance by Suarez, San Diego has controlled the last 10 minutes or so. Godfrey back in the San Diego end, wrapped up by Borges, who gets called for a foul. Free kick San Diego from its end.
1: Yeah, and right now they're doing it because the lines of Angel City are just too far stretched. There's so much space right now. We didn't see that space in the first half, which is allowing the Wave to operate, as I mentioned, centrally, which is exactly the channel that they want to progress the ball in.
0: We're tied at one in the 74th minute. San Diego's ball, midfield near sideline, Maroney over the center line to Byers, towed away by Sams to Morton for Angel City. Attack will go to our right. Long pass for Chalupia, cleared by McNabb out to Dalí. The loose ball flicked by Maroney to Godfrey. Godfrey, the rookie, into the center circle, Dalí. Dalí going long for Dudinha. Dudinha runs it down left side of the area against Giselle Thompson, and Giselle Thompson knocks it over the left end line. Corner kick San Diego, excellent defense by Giselle Dudinha, slow and getting up.
1: Yeah, and a round of applause, an enthusiastic round of applause coming from Angelina Anderson on that last play by Giselle Thompson.
0: Casey Fair, meanwhile, is on deck for Angel City.
1: Well, and again, it's one thing to get the slide tackle right, but to end up with a goal kick to keep possession for Angel City is tremendous work by Giselle Thompson.
0: Oh, they called it a goal kick?
1: Oh, I think.
0: You're right.
1: Actually, it looks like it might have been called offside. Sam's is walking the ball up.
0: Yes,
1: so
0: you're right. So the play.
1: It all didn't matter.
0: Yes. But still, a spectacular individual play by Giselle Thompson. Casey Fair is on deck for Angel City. And she will come in for Taylor Suarez. This Angel City substitution presented by Sprouts Farmers Market. I'll tell you what, Tracy, another strong performance by rookie Taylor Suarez.
1: Yeah, she was fantastic. And we got a glimpse of just her explosiveness as well. She got in behind in the first half. I know she probably wanted to have that be her first goal of the season, the 1v1 against Didi Hadacic, but she kept going and a good chance creator for Angel City in the second.
0: Both teams still with two substitutions left. 1-1 tie, 76th minute. In the San Diego defensive end, Tiernan, right point of the area, takes it wide. Tiernan, right of the area, putting the moves on Maroney. Tiernan on the drive, jersey twirl, gets the cross away, right side of the area, cleared out of the area by Dali. Comes out to Byers, it bounces over, taken by Emily Sams, and back to Angelina Anderson. All right, now a chance for Angel City to regain control of this match. Emily Sams blasts one into the San Diego defensive end. On the chaser, Chalufia and Giselle Thompson. Chalufia gets called for the foul as she nudged McNabb. Free kick San Diego.
1: Well, and I kind of feel for the crowd here. I'll have to take a look at the replay, but Chalufia has had two or three duels in the last couple of minutes, and she clearly has the pace to get in behind McNabb. McNabb is a smart player, goes down in that last sequence.
0: San Diego attacking the goal to our left. A pass by Barcenas is too hot to handle for Mimi Van Zanten. Sarah Gordon back in the Angel City end, clears it out. It'll be a throw in San Diego, tied at one in the 77th minute. But Chalufia has made a big impact in this match as a sub coming in at halftime. Outside wide, Dali for San Diego with room. Dali to the arc to Godfrey, their leading score, saved by Anderson. Chest level.
1: And the second half has been definitely different in the way that the Wave are able to attack here. Kenza Dali, now it's Godfrey who has entered the match in the second half. They are able to receive the ball, as I mentioned before the game started, face up, attacking Angel City's goal. We didn't see a lot of those moments in the first half.
0: Giselle Thompson for Angel City, driving right side. Escanio tries to hold her up. The pass is knocked away by Maroney, saved by Giselle Thompson, right sideline. To Fair, kicked away from her by Escanio for San Diego. Dali slides it to Dudinha. Dudinha reverses it back to Maroney, to McNabb. McNabb left puts it upfield, right to Evelyn Shores of Angel City. We're tied at 178th minute. Shores down the middle. Shores winding up, gets to the arc and fires. It deflects to the right end line and out. Corner kick, Angel City, presented by Cedar Sinai.
1: Oh, I love the confidence by Evelyn Shores there. She sees a little bit of space, does a little couple of steps to get past the first defender, and she wants to get it back to her left. She does so, able to get a shot off.
0: All right, Angel City has had great success creating sustained pressure off of set pieces here in the second half.
1: Well, and it's all started by the service of Evelyn Shores, so she's going to be the player for Angel City to take this corner here from the near side once again.
0: In the 79th minute, tied at one, we have Lorena Fosser on deck, by the way, for San Diego. Doors with a left-footed corner kick, left side of the area, headed just wide to the left by Ari Borges. Goal kick San Diego.
1: Yeah, and good delivery once again by Evelyn Shores. Borges times it really well, just unable to redirect it within the frame of the goal.
0: Vassar will check into the game for Kimmy Escanio. So that's four subs for San Diego. Angel City has two left, and remember, one of the available subs is Claire Emsley, after being activated from maternity leave yesterday. And remember, it was Claire who made her NWSL debut for Angel City back in 2022 against San Diego. And shortly after coming in, she scored the match-winning goal. I'm just saying.
1: All
0: anyway,
1: right.
0: 80th minute.
1: I like what you're saying.
0: Yeah, for once. Angel, Angel City and San Diego tied at one.
1: Now, just when you tell the stats that I don't want to hear,
0: oh,
1: that's
0: right,
1: when, you
0: right.
1: know. But those stats, you can say them twice, three times. I'll take them.
0: You know that Claire Emsley scored a goal in her Angel City debut against San Diego back in 2022.
1: Fantastic.
0: Here's Godfrey, taken away by Riley Tierney to the midfield near sideline. Neely Martin for Angel City. Martin pulls up, double team to Giselle Thompson near sideline at midfield. Good turn! A spin cycle move on Dudini, who recovers. So Giselle spins again. Got off to Martin, shielding away Godfrey. Martin keeps possession for Angel City nicely to Gordon in the center circle. Far side of the center line, Shores for Jansdott. A 1-1 tie. Crossing into the 81st minute. In the center circle, Emily Sams, who has Angel City's goal. Sams going long for Chalufi. It's just passed her, volleyed away by McNabb. Up to Fazer, who just checked in. She's able to break a Tiernan slide tackle, towed away by Martin, and a delayed foul gets called on Martin. Free kick San Diego from its end, and they want to take it quickly. And Casey Fair prevents Wesley from taking it quickly.
1: Maybe trying to prompt a red card. I don't know. Learning from the last match against Utah.
0: San Diego attack will go to our left. Byers to Godfrey. Godfrey left wood of the area. Dudinha, right-footed ball to the right end line. Headed in beautifully. And San Diego takes the lead on a diving header in the goal mouth in the 81st minute. And it was Mimi Van Zanten who headed in the pass by Dudinha. Dudinha with a goal and an assist in the game. And that was beautifully done by San Diego.
1: Yeah, a fantastic ball and perfect timing. The ball gets played on that far side for San Diego Wave. It gets switched over to Dudinha, and she just tees it up. She sees Van Zanten making a run, getting in behind, going off the back shoulder of Evelyn Shores, and then she just gets to the ball first, laid up there perfectly.
0: Oh, boy, that was perfect on both ends. And knocked it past Angelina Anderson. And San Diego has taken the lead in the 82nd minute. And credit to Dudinha and Mimi Van Zanten for perfectly executing that play. Here's Neely Martin taking over for Angel City, which is trailing again. Into the right corner, goes over the right end line, and it's going to be a goal kick for San Diego. Man, that took the air out of the balloon. Let me ask you something. I know you're an attacker in your career, but when you're a goalkeeper, what are the keys to defending a well-executed across-the-field header from one side to another side like that?
1: Well, you have to have good lateral movement, I guess, for the first thing, but also reading if you're player is going to get there first. Is there going to be a challenge? Does the opposing team's player have a free header on goal? And essentially that's what that was. You saw the pace of Van Zanten. You kind of anticipated that she was going to get there first. Shores too far in inside the six to really make a play on it.
0: Here's Shores left of the area trying to get it back and kicks it over the left end line. Was it touched in route? Nope, it's going to be a goal kick San Diego, which leads Angel City 2-1 in the 83rd minute. The go-ahead goal scored by San Diego in the 81st minute by Mimi Van Zanten. Off a beautiful assist by Dudinha. And Dudinha with a goal and an assist in this match. Off the goal kick, it comes far side in midfield. Angel City has it. They answered in 5 minutes last time. How about this time? Comes to the arc. It's headed high by by McNabb for San Diego. Back into the area. And Mimi Van Zanten tracks it down. Mimi Van Zanten with the first goal of her NWSL career. As we mentioned, a rookie from Florida State. Barcetas under pressure. Pried away by Yom's daughter. To Chalupia. Left of the arc. Stopped by Godfrey. Chalupia gets it back. Twirls. Nice effort. Toes it to Sams. Sams to the right sideline. Giselle Thompson hustles to save it. It does! Giselle Thompson for Angel City, outside of the right to Martin. Martin to Sams, and Sams couldn't keep it in at the right sideline. Throw in San Diego, leading 2-1 of the 84th minute.
1: Yeah, and I would like to see Prisca Chalufia be a little bit more aggressive in that scenario, the situation where she has the ball, she's faced up attacking the goal, and then she cuts it back and turns around. I felt like there was enough space there to get a shot off.
0: 2-1 San Diego, we're crossing into the 85th minute. Mimi Van Zanten with the go-ahead goal. We have a stoppage here. We have an Angel City player who's down on the far side of the field. And it appears to be a cramp here as Svendis Jansdottir is...

0: helping the Angel City player. And by process of elimination, it appears to be Ari Borges. And she will need to be examined. It is Ari Borges, and she's going to take one of those hot shots.
1: We'll see how it goes down.
0: Well, we know how it goes down.
1: Well, pretty well. I mean, she took it well, you know? We've seen some throwing up. And
0: better than I would have taken it. For the uninitiated, the hot shot is a spicy liquid supplement to treat muscle cramps. 85th minute, San Diego 2, Angel City 1. As they've taken the lead on a goal headed in by Mimi Van Zanten, assisted by Dudinha. So here is Dudinha, now on the season, with 3 goals and 4 assists up to the minute. And that is just one behind Barbara Banda and Olivia Moultrie of Portland for the NWSL lead in goal contributions. And again, Dudinha is just 20 years old, for crying out loud.
1: Her production has been so impressive. And it started last season, as you mentioned, Isaac, when she came into the league. And for the Wave, played 11 games, started 8, and had 5 goals. So incredibly productive from the jump for the Wave, and continues to do so here tonight.
0: 86th minute, 2-1 San Diego. As play is restarted, it goes over the near sideline at midfield. We're going to get a throw in Angel City. Sams throws it into Gordon. Gordon off to Evelyn Shores. Shores to Gordon. And now it's Sams. Sams up to Neely Martin. Martin knocks it back to Sams. Angel City has had several minutes of sustained pressure at multiple times, especially here in the second half, but they're down 2-1 right now. Jan Zotter trying to change it to Fair. Back to Jan Zotter. Good give and go outside left. She got the cross away right side of the area. Maroney heads it away from Chalufia, who gets called for the foul. Free kick San Diego.
1: Yeah, and Chalufia is pleading her case here to the referee, but I think what happened, I think her hand popped up and smacked the defender in the face. The challenge looked clean, and it was Maroney who jumped up, and it was a duel. Oh, I'm not so sure, actually. I don't see much in it.
0: I didn't see much either. And San Diego gets a free kick out of it. Didi Hadicic, the former Angel, will deliver the free kick from our right to our left, seeking her first victory of the season and her third start. 2-1 San Diego, crossing into the 88th minute. Shores in the Angel City end, up to Borges, collision with Maroney, it comes free to Martin back in the Angel City end, pursued by Godfrey, back pass to Anderson, comes out of the area to parachute it up to midfield on the near side, headed by Maroney, but right to Fair, knees it right sideline, but just unable to save it, is Prisca Chalupia, throw in San Diego, 88th minute, San Diego 2, Angel City 1, and Claire Emsley is on deck for Angel City. Maroney throws it in for San Diego. Giselle Thompson heads it downfield. Maroney taken away by Martin in midfield near side. Claire Emsley on deck for Angel City as it's banked off of Godfrey out of bounds. Welcome back from maternity leave to Jamie's Ball.

0: Angel City substitution presented by Sprouts Farmers Market. 89th minute, 2-1 San Diego. The script perhaps being written for a dramatic finish to this one. Here's Barsettis taking it away from Yonzada, who recovers, pokes it over the far sideline, throw in San Diego.
1: Yeah, and Claire Emsley is back. Welcome back, Claire Emsley. A sign is being held up for Claire, and fitting the day before Mother's Day and just one day off to the date from 2025 of her last match for Angel City.
0: 89th minute, 2-1 San Diego. At midfield on the far side, Tiernan for Angel City. Center circle to Emsley, her first touch. Back pass, scrambling after it is Sams. Back to Gordon. Gordon to the far side to Shores. We're entering the 90th minute. Shores had her pass downfield, knocked over the far sideline by Byers, throwing Angel City. Oh, did I mention that in her Angel City debut, Claire Emsley scored the match winner against San Diego as a sub?
1: No, I haven't heard that.
0: Here's a foul call on Casey Fair on the San Diego end. Fouling Mimi Van Zanten. It was Van Zanten's goal that gave San Diego a 2-1 lead in the 81st minute.
1: And as these seconds tick off the clock, this is exactly what San Diego is going to do. They're going to slow it down, take their time on every dead ball situation.
0: Emsley, by the way, came into the match for Neely Martin. I don't think we're going to get a ton of second half stoppage time. It's 2-1 San Diego in the 90th minute. Far side at midfield. Fair headed up to Chalupia, kicked away from her. Claimed by San Diego in the center circle. And now Dudinha runs it down, attacking the goal to our left. Dudinha driving, boxed out by Sams, and Sams gets called for the foul. There was contact, but Sams had basically sealed off Dudinha anyway.
1: Yeah, and I think she had the positioning, which is interesting. She just threw her hand up there.
0: We're going to get 4 minutes of second half stoppage time with San Diego leading Angel City 2-1. And Dudinha did do a good job of selling that call. Free kick San Diego. Attacking the goal to our left in the Angel City defensive end from the left sideline. We're going to get 4 minutes of second half stoppage time. 2-1 San Diego. Dudinha against Emsley. Left of the area. Double team by Sams, who knocks down Dudinha again for another foul. And a free kick San Diego from the left corner, and that'll take more time off the clock. Oh, man.
1: Yeah, and I like Sams being aggressive in that moment, but it's just, you have to be a little smarter than that. You need to press. You need to try to get the ball further up the field for your team, but there are certain situations where you can't foul, and that's one of them. Angel City had numbers back. Plenty of players surrounding Dudinha to pressure.
0: And you've got Sams and Gordon talking to Abdu Enjai, the referee, but that's just costing Angel City some more seconds. We're in second half stoppage time. It's 2-1 San Diego, and they're going to take their sweet time to take this free kick from deep in the left corner. In fact, they might just stay in the left corner. Barsenis is next to Dudinha.
1: Well, and I bet they're going to go short here. Two of the best skilled players on the ball. Spotting up.
0: Yep. They will. And Barsenis bluffs the cross, passes past Dudinha. Angel City's going to get a throw-in from the deepest part of its own territory. Second half stoppage time, 2-1 San Diego. Sams throws it in. Angelina Anderson, who escorts it to the far side to Shores. Here we go. Angel City attacking from our left to our right. Shores to the center line. Long left-footed pass to Chalupia, headed away from her by McNabb. Headed upfield by Barsena, sent back by Borges. Chested down by Wesley, and Wesley clears for San Diego. Back into the Angel City end. Byers racing Gordon. Gordon gets to it first, sends it back to Anderson. No less than 2 minutes left in second half stoppage time. It's 2-1 San Diego. Angelina Anderson booms a long right-footed ball into the San Diego defensive end. Headed by McNabb, headed back by Giselle Thompson. Headed by Fair for Angel City. Cleared away by Maroney. Upfield near side, Dudinha against Borges. They collide. Borges wins it. Dudinha left on the ground. Borges gets knocked down by Godfrey. No call. Godfrey for San Diego down the middle. Godfrey pulls up. Turns on the dribble. Back to Dali. Dali gets the shot away. It's wide left. Goal kick, Angel City. We have Dudinha down at midfield on the near side. We have Borges down at the center line. So both are going to have to be examined by their respective athletic trainers. And And I wonder if that's the reason that Dolly took the shot there, because if she dribbled to the corner, they might have just stopped play for the injuries. But we have two players down, Dudinha and then Borges, who was shoved down blatantly by Godfrey, and no foul was called. I mean, that was a blatant shove by Godfrey. 2-1 San Diego in second half stoppage time. By the time both players get done being treated, we'll be past the 4 minutes. So then I would anticipate we have maybe a minute and a half left.
1: Yeah, not a lot of time for Angel City, but we've seen magic happen in those moments for Angel City. So can they muster up some magic here? We'll have to see. Right now, Borges still looks like she's in a lot of pain. Looks like the trainer is rubbing her leg out, so perhaps more cramping.
0: Jordan Fusco will check into the match for Dudinha, who is the San Diego player hurt there, but Dudinha has done enough. In fact, she's done enough to win She's done enough to win NWSL Player of the Week with a goal and an assist. San Diego leads Angel City 2-1 in second half stoppage time. We anticipate that we have about a minute and a half left, and play will be restarted with an Angel City goal kick from our left to our right. So I'm estimating we've got about a minute and a half left, but the match could end at any moment. Here's the goal kick from our left to our right by Angelina Anderson.
1: Angel City has to do a good job of winning the first ball, and if they don't win the first, winning the second.
0: It's airborne by Anderson, near side of midfield. Sams backs it ahead. It's volleyed away from Emsley by Fosser. Gordon to Giselle Thompson to Chalufia. Attack will go to our right. She battles Maroney, knocks down Maroney. It goes over the right sideline. Throw in Angel City. Sams takes the throw in quickly. Volleyed out of bounds by Fosser. Sams right sideline. And she's going to leave it for Jansdotter. This could be Angel City's last chance. They trail 2-1. Second half stoppage time. Jansdotter throws it into Borges outside of the right. Right of the area, Jansdotter. Loads up for the cross. Into the Mixer, left side of the area. It's claimed by San Diego, cleared by Barcetas. Foot race between Gordon and Byers. Gordon wins it. Can Angel City get one more chance? Here's Chalupia. Outside left, back to the goal. Pass is taken away by Godfrey. Final whistle should come at any moment now. Godfrey through the center circle. She should just go to the corner. It's tapped back into the Angel City area by San Diego. And Angel City's going to get one more chance. Angelina Anderson going long. Who's going to win it? McNabb wins it for San Diego. Fusco's pass taken away by Fair. Sam's outside of the right. As the final whistle sounds, San Diego wins it 2-1. It was a thriller all game long, and I'm really not sure how to process this defeat by Angel City, because they played well enough to earn a result in this match tonight, but that is what can be so beautifully aggravating about soccer in the NWSL in particular. Because a lot of times, Tracy, it comes down to the individual skill of a particular player. And tonight, that player was Dudinha for San Diego.
1: Yeah, she was excellent for San Diego. And for Angel City and San Diego, I feel like it was a tale of two halves. The first half, Angel City did an excellent job of kind of controlling the rhythm and the flow. And then the second half, San Diego made some adjustments, and they were able to play in the way that they like to play, which is centrally having their midfield pull the strings and connect to the front line. And in the end, it was just too much. Angel City had a good response after that first goal, but just not enough to keep the lead or to get the lead in this one.
0: The final score, the San Diego Wave 2, Angel City Football Club 1. Stay tuned for Angel City Aftermath. 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
0: The San Diego Wave with a 2-1 victory over Angel City Football Club in an arch rivalry match before a crowd of 17,169 at BMO Stadium this evening. This evening's match was presented by BMO. BMO is the official retail banking partner of Angel City FC. Scoreless through the first half, but early in the second half, we were scoreless no more because of the skill of San Diego's brilliant 20-year-old second-year forward, Dudinha. Throws it down the left sideline, Dudinha. Dudinha moving in, left point of the area against Borges. Brazil against Brazil. Dudinha drives around Borges, drives around Sams! Scores! Beautiful moves on the left side of the area by Dudinha. She set up a right-footed shot from the left side of the area, and it looked like it might have changed directions because Angelina Anderson was lunging to her left. It looked like she had it read well, but it glanced back to Angelina's right, and San Diego has scored in the 49th minute.
1: Yeah, a moment of individual brilliance by Dudinha, and Angel City's down 1-0.
0: So Angel City was down, but not for long, because right after the San Diego goal, they put on a constant barrage of pressure that allowed this to happen some 5 minutes later. From the right quarter, Evelyn addresses it left-footed. In swinger, front right goalpost, headed out of the area by Wesley, back to Shores' right sideline. Shores takes on Dudinha, who smothers the pass, but it goes outside middle to Gordon. Measures the chip into the area for Sam. Score! The first goal of her NWSL career! And get this! It's the first assist of Sarah Gordon's NWSL career!
1: When I think a characteristic of Angel City this 2026 season has been the response. And in these moments, how can they respond and make a difference? In that moment of the game, it was a great response. 5 minutes after being scored on, they came back, got their own goal. Unfortunately, it just wasn't enough.
0: And that's because in the 81st minute, Dudinha was the dudette again. San Diego attack will go to our left. Byers to Godfrey. Godfrey left wood of the area. Dudinha, right-footed ball to the right end line. Headed in beautifully. And San Diego takes the lead on a diving header in the goal mouth in the 81st minute. And it was Mimi Van Zanten who headed in the pass by Dudinha. Dudinha with a goal and an assist in the game.
1: Well, and the service on that goal was spectacular. The ball was served on a dime to Van Zanten. Van Zanten caught the ball in stride, was able to head it in, and she did the easy part at that moment. It was just heading it, the ball, the service, that made the goal.
0: And it gave San Diego a 2-1 victory over Angel City Football Club at BMO Stadium this evening. So I want to touch on an X's and O's thing and then an intangible thing. Before the match, we were talking about San Diego being second in the NWSL in possession and how important it was for Angel City to counteract that and control the match. I know it's a stat, but at halftime, the possession was Angel City 52%, San Diego 48%. For the game, it wound up being 55% San Diego, 45% Angel City. So what that means is that San Diego had a significant advantage of possession in the second half compared to how it was in the first half. And obviously the difference in the game was the individual brilliance of Dudinha. But how do you think, what did that stat tell you about the second half?
1: Well, that it completely changed, right? There were some changes made in the locker room coming back out after halftime, and we anticipated some changes from San Diego. And we know the style that they like to play coming into this one, so you had to assume there was going to be some adjustments. And the spacing for Angel City got pulled out a little bit, which allowed San Diego to operate centrally, which is exactly how they like to operate. They like to connect the players and combine. And what's interesting about San Diego, though, this is a team coming into this match ranked number one in the NWSL in terms of XG, right? And so they were finding ways
0: By the way, for people uninitiated, like me maybe, tell them what XG generally means.
1: Expected goal. So high percentage chances, or there's some equation or algorithm that creates an expected goal, right? So if it's a goal that should be scored. Angel City coming into this match 13th. As I mentioned, San Diego was first. Angel City, that's what I wanted to see, more goal creation, more XG or expected goals from Angel City. And it's interesting at the end of this one to see that Angel City actually led in XG. They were at 1.53 in San Diego, only 0.78. So for me, San Diego outperformed actually what, you know, that algorithm says should have been the final score. And San Diego coming into this was number one in the NWSL in terms of big chances missed. So there were defensive moments for me for Angel City that, you know, just didn't go in their favor. And I think if you think back to the first half, if Angel City can get that goal, which is probably the most heavily weighted in that XG calculation, was Flores's 1v1 situation against the Wave. If she scores there, it's a different ball game. So I like the fact that they were creating more chances in this one than they had been, but unable to convert, and that has been the problem over these last four games for Angel City.
0: Well, that's exactly what I wanted to ask you about next. So that's the X's and O's and the XG's, if you will, after San Diego beats Angel City 2-1. You look at this Angel City losing streak that is now at four games. They go on the road at Orlando. They lose 2-1 on two goal mouth scrambles, including one in second half stoppage time. They lose at home to Portland. They have a big edge in shots, crosses. Sophia Wilson with a brilliant individual strike, what turns out to be the match-winning goal. Then, last week, Utah turns the match into total chaos and quicksand. Angel City gets what I feel, and of course I'm biased, but I feel is a incorrectly awarded a red card late in the first half. They're down 1-0. They're down a player for the entire second half. They're the better team in the second half. They still lose 1-0. Then you have this game tonight. These are four different, completely different types of games demanding four different, completely different types of things, and yet they lose all four games. You can't say in any of those matches, oh, Angel City played crummy. But yep. here's the problem. Angel City is a much better team than its record indicates. And that is the problem. I would almost rather be a much worse team than my record. Well, okay. I would rather be saying I have a good record, but that record's much better than we are.
1: Okay, yeah. But I would take that as a positive for Angel City. I mean, we talk about the process that we always hear Coach Strauss talk about, right? And it's not about the results, right? It's not about the outcomes. It's about how the team is performing. I think he would be pretty happy with the way this team performed tonight and, you know, the last three matches that they lost. So I think the performance has been good from Angel City. They just now need to kind of take it up a notch in different areas to make a difference on the field, on the scoreline, right? So the results, he says, will come with the when the performances are there. We're seeing the performances from Angel City, so it's just going to be those little individual moments where defensively we saw them switch off and not be locked in those moments. Now I think it's turning to the offense. Now how can an Angel City be a little bit more productive in the final third? How can they be more creative in the final third? Because it became more predictable once Jansdottir got her goals. They were kind of going more direct toward Jansdottir, looking for Jansdottir to be ingrained or active, involved in their chance creation. So we saw a little bit different tonight from Angel City. We saw them attack more in a variety of ways. We saw other players get involved. We saw really good corner kick chances. So, I mean, there are some positives, of course, to take from this one for Angel City. But I can't deny that they are all going to be very frustrated with, you know, the results of the last four games and not being able to find a way to at least get a point in some of these scenarios.
0: All right. Well, as usual, you've brought me back down to earth and caused me to stop panicking. And I will also add this. We are really, as much as this four-game losing streak stinks, we're less than a quarter of the way through the regular season. We're just seven matches into a 30-match regular season, and also it's not like anybody else in the league setting the world on fire and pulling away.
1: Well, and I think that's what's so hard this season. Angel City has been almost two games behind everybody else in the NWSL.
0: In games played.
1: So everyone's looking at the table, and they're saying, oh, you know, first place, second place. But in my head, I'm like, no, divide that by games played.
0: Yes.
1: And then tell me who's first and second. Talk about, you know, the number one scoring offense is Portland. No, actually, divide it by games played. Angel City was the number one scoring offense coming into this week. So, you know, it's a little deceiving when you look at the table and you see the points and Angel City keeping, you know, is going to keep dropping down, of course, if they don't start to get points. But nothing to panic about yet for Angel City. Again, in terms of performance, lots of positive takeaways.
0: San Diego defeats Angel City by a final score of 2-1. Coming up next, we'll name tonight's Heineken Silver Player of the Match, and we'll also look ahead because coming up, Angel City's first three-match week of the season. It'll begin next Sunday at Portland. We'll preview all three of Angel City's upcoming matches. The final score this evening, the San Diego Wave 2, Angel City Football Club 1. Stay tuned. Angel City Aftermath returns after these. You're kicking it with Angel City FC on the iHeartRadio app.
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0: San Diego over Angel City by a final score of 2-1 at BMO Stadium this evening. And Tracy, I was just mentioning it during our last time out, so we might as well talk about it on the air. The attendance was 17,169. I thought the crowd was outstanding at BMO Stadium tonight for Angel City.
1: Yeah, it was fantastic. And we felt like the last couple of games, it was missing, you know, the energy that we're used to feeling here. But yeah, tonight was special. And it was a rivalry match, a good time on a Saturday evening. So lots of fans that were able to come out to this one.
0: And that brings us to tonight's Heineken Silver Player of the Match, Tracy.
1: Yeah, none other than Sarah Gordon. I really feel like she set the tone, especially in that first half, doing a lot of work defensively for Angel City, 12 defensive contributions throughout the evening. And, yeah, she just really set the tone for Angel City, did a great job of containing their attacking three, four, five, six players.
0: 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So coming up next for Angel City FC, as Tracy alluded to, Angel City's first three-match week of the season. It'll kick off next Sunday at Portland at Providence Park at 3 p.m. The Thorns have a record of 6-2-1, but remember, they lost at Louisville yesterday, and Louisville came into that match tied for last place in the league. And, of course, Portland beat Angel City here on April 26, 2-1, even though Angel City outshot Portland 19-10 and outcrossed them 18-3. Then Angel City's next home match will be a week from this Wednesday against the always dazzling Kansas City Current. And then that Saturday, Angel City will be back on the road to visit the Houston Dash, who they have also already played this season and beat by a final score of 2-1. So a couple of things, Tracy. Three matches in a seven-day span is tough enough, but two of them are going to be on the road. However, at the same time, two of them are going to be against teams you've already played. And also from a depth standpoint, I mean, you're just getting June Endo back. You just got Claire Emsley back. I think this is as deep as Angel City has been on the young season going into that stretch.
1: Yeah, I agree, and that's a fantastic point. I think that at the beginning of the season, we didn't even use a lot of subs, right? So this is going to be an opportunity and a chance for a lot of the players that maybe haven't gotten a lot of minutes on the field for Angel City to stake their claim, to come out there and have something to prove to allow them to get a lot more minutes to be a little bit more productive for this Angel City side. And again, they're going to Portland, so you don't often get to face a team that you lost to a couple of weeks ago. So they just played them on the 26th of April. They'll have a chance at them again. So it's a good test for Angel City to see, you know, the production, how they were able to come from the last two games, change the mistakes that they made maybe against Portland in that first match, and redo it here on Sunday, May 17th.
0: The Cathedral of the National Women's Soccer League, Providence Park, will be the site as Angel City visits the Thorns next Sunday, and we'll be on the air to bring it to you starting at 2:45 Pacific time with kickoff at 3. We'll talk to you then. For Tracy Bailey, our stadium engineer Jake Warner, and our studio engineer Zach Elcaldi, this is Isaac Lohenkron saying goodbye from BMO Stadium, where in an arch rivalry match, the San Diego Wave has defeated Angel City Football Club by a final score of 2-1. Good night, everyone.
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0: Yeah.
1: Yes, beautiful people.

0: Welcome. You're all angels, each and every one of you.
1: This is Soccer for the City of Angels.
2: I love this squad.
1: This is Angel City FC. Angel City pregame on the pitch is on. Now with all the lead up to today's match, joined by Tracy Bailey, Isaac Lowenkrop.
3: Today, Angel City Football Club tries to win for the first time ever at the Cathedral of the National Women's Soccer League. Providence Park, Portland, Oregon, as they take on Sophia Wilson and the Portland Thorns. Angel City tied for 13th place in the NWSL, but can move into a tie for 7th place with a victory. Portland can take over 1st place with a victory. I'm Isaac Lowenkron with Tracy Bailey. Today, both teams will be without their leaders in goal contributions this year. Angel City, Svendis Jan's daughter, out today with a foot injury. Portland's Olivia Moultrie out because of a calf injury. Tracy, how do these injuries affect their respective teams?
4: Well, obviously, they impact both teams greatly, right? When you think about Portland, you think about Olivia Moultrie and what she has done in the last season and a half for this team. And she has provided so much for the Portland Thorns. She really pulls the strings in the midfield. When Sophia was out last season, she really stepped up in the goal scoring, goal contribution category. And she's been everything, really, for Portland so far this season. Now that Sophia Wilson's got her feet, you know, back and she's getting more minutes and more comfortable with playing and having that big role and those eyes on her. Yes, it's taken a little bit of heat off of Olivia Moultrie, but it doesn't take away from the fact of what Moultrie provides for this Portland side. And then for Jan's daughter, for Angel City, she has been tremendous so far this season. She really has been the go-to player up top in the attack for Angel City. And when she doesn't score, it seems like they struggle. And this is the player that really stretches the back line for Angel City. So I think for the front three for Angel City, they're going to have to step up in this moment here now without Jan's daughter on the field. How can I contribute? How can I, you know, draw defenders and eyes on me and really step up to the moment so I can provide for my team?
3: Angel City on a four-match losing streak after starting the season 3-0. It's the first four-match losing streak in Angel City history, all of them one-goal losses. Why has Angel City fallen short during this four-match losing streak, and how did they get back on the winning side?
4: That's a good question, Isaac, and one that I've been thinking about probably the last three games, you know, just kind of replaying the games in my mind for Angel City, and it keeps coming back to me as focusing on the details, right? They needed to focus on the details. There were these mental lapses when, you know, they let a goal in where, you know, the defender's not in the right place. They're not tracking the runner. The communication's not there. They're switched off on a free kick and the other team plays quickly. The little defenses or the little things that the details that make a big difference in these matches. And that is when it kind of clicked for me. And it seems like the focus is on these little details when the focus now needs to shift on what wins games, and that's putting the ball in the back of the net. It's no doubt that they have led in a lot of these games in the XG, the expected goals. They are creating chances. They are getting good opportunities to really take the game and the momentum away from the opponent, and they just haven't been able to do so. So that's, to me, the difference maker in this game. If they can have, you know, those chances and find a way to put them in the back of the net, I think they're going to find a lot more success, not just today, going forward in the season.
3: Second meeting in 3 weeks between these teams. Portland defeated Angel City 2-1 at BMO Stadium back on April 26th, even though Angel City outshot them 19-10 and outcrossed them 18-3. This afternoon's match is presented by BMO. BMO is the official retail banking partner of Angel City FC. Kickoff from Providence Park in Portland is 19 minutes away. 2 minutes away, we told you that Svendis Jan's daughter out for Angel City with a foot injury. Olivia Moultrie out with a calf injury. We'll tell you who will be starting in their respective places as we present this afternoon's player availability report and the starting 11s. You're kicking it with Angel City FC on the iHeartRadio app.
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3: Kickoff 17 minutes away from Providence Park in Portland, Oregon. It's Angel City Football Club against the Portland Thorns. This afternoon's player availability report is presented by Cedars-Sinai. As we mentioned, Angel City forward Svendis Jansdottir out because of a foot injury. And remember, midfielder Myara Neuse today will be serving the second game of her two-game suspension for a red card against the Utah Royals back on May the 3rd. For the Portland Thorns, as we mentioned, midfielder Olivia Moultrie out today with a calf injury. That was this afternoon's player availability report presented by Cedars-Sinai. This afternoon's starting 11 is presented by DoorDash. In goal for Angel City Football Club, Angelina Anderson. The left outside back, Evelyn Shores. The center backs, Sarah Gordon, coming off her first career assist and goal contribution in Angel City's 2-1 loss to San Diego last Saturday. The other center back, Emily Sams, who is at the other end of Sarah Gordon's assist, scoring the first goal of her Angel City career in the 54th minute against San Diego last Saturday. And Emily Sams addresses Angel City's 4-match losing streak.
18: Yeah, I think it's the small details, and I think it's literally just like seconds of lapses of concentration. I think we play such like a strong 85 or 80 minutes, and then it's just like those couple moments that we've kind of just let our concentration slip. Yeah, kind of like done it to ourselves a little bit. So I think we know that we've been focusing on that in training, and we know like once we fix those things and play a complete 90-minute performance that we're pretty confident that we'll be successful.
4: Yeah, and she nails it right there. It's really a lapse of concentration for me that I have noticed where you start to see one thing go a little bit wrong and then it snowballs into something bigger for Angel City. She's absolutely right. I mean, defensively, 5 of their 9 goals have been conceded in the last 15 minutes of game. So for me, that tells me enough that they're not switched on in those moments when they start to get fatigued a little bit. The brain doesn't work, you know, as fresh as it did in the opening minutes of a game. So you just have to switch on. You have to switch on and remain locked in and understand that, hey, it just takes a moment, right? It just takes one moment for another team to punish your mistake.
3: The right outside back for Angel City, 20-year-old third-year player Giselle Thompson.
4: Yeah, and she has started every single match of every single game and has played every single minute for Angel City, and she has been fantastic all season long. But I really think tonight there's an opportunity for Giselle to really get involved heavily in the attack. She has no Svendis Jansdottir, so that means I think a little bit more space is going to open up and have her be able to get in behind the back line of Portland.
3: At one midfielder, the defensive midfielder, Neely Martin, and you mentioned the absence of Svendis Jansdottir there, Tracy. She's also famous for her Jans distance throw-ins, so we're not going to have those this afternoon. So I would imagine the closest candidate for those throw-ins will be Neely Martin for Angel City, who also does quite well in throw-ins herself. And I literally went into ChatGPT, trying it for the first time ever, trying to come up with some cool nickname for a Neely Martin throw-in. And all the ones ChatGPT suggested were crummy. So I'm just going to say Neely will serve it like Smendes today against the Portland Thorns. Ari Borges is the central midfielder, and a big opportunity for Angels starting midfielder today. The attacking midfielder is going to be Karina Laguerre, a rookie out of Duke, who thus far has appeared in two matches for a total of 7 minutes this season. She will get the start today at attacking midfield.
4: Yeah, big opportunity. You said it best, Isaac. And big players step up in big moments. So for Laguerre, this is her moment to shine. This is her chance and opportunity to start as an attacking center mid for Angel City. And I think it helps that you don't have an Olivia Moultrie to have to kind of keep track and understand where her movements are going on the other side. So for Laguerre, it's going to be her passing range, whether it's short or long, to find the front three and to really provide and be provider for Angel City in the midfield.
3: At one forward, June Endo missed the first four matches of the season with a knee injury, made her first start of the campaign against San Diego last Saturday, played the first half, and then was substituted for at halftime. The other forward, Taylor Suarez, a rookie out of Florida State, who will be starting her fourth consecutive match. And the other forward, Riley Tiernan.
4: Yeah, and this is Riley's chance to play that number nine position that we have seen her play the entire season, last season, and she was so successful. And then they moved Jan's daughter to the nine, so Tiernan became more of a winger this season. So Riley Tiernan back in the number nine position, probably where she's most comfortable as a professional. So I'm excited for Tiernan. This is a good opportunity for her to kind of pick up where she left off last season and really step up in an opportunity. As you mentioned for Laguerre, this is an opportunity for Tiernan as well to kind of show what she can do. She does have one goal on the season, but for me, it's kind of a broken play. So this is a chance for Tiernan to get good touches on the ball, to really force the opposition to have to pay attention to where she's at. And then she likes to lay off too. So look for her teammates in Suarez and Endo to kind of create inside that 18 as well.
3: Yeah, 3 weeks ago, Tiernan actually started at midfielder against Portland. And then last Saturday came off the bench against San Diego for the first time in her NWSL career. It's Angel City Football Club against the Portland Thorns. Kickoff is 11 minutes away from Providence Park in Portland, Oregon. Now the starting lineup for the Thorns. An in-goal, Mackenzie Arnold out of Australia, 32 years old, in her third year in the NWSL. On Tuesday, she agreed to a new contract option for the 2027 season. This year, she has a record of 4 wins, 1 loss, and 1 tie, a goals against average of 1.00, and 3 clean sheets in her 6 starts this season. Starting at right outside back for Portland, Reyna Reyes. At one center back, Sam Hyatt, NWSL best 11 in April for the first time in her career. She'll be wearing the captain's armband. And the other center back, Isabella Obeys.
4: And this is Obeys' 6th start of the season. She did not start in the last match against Racing Louisville for Portland. She started the prior 2 matches for Portland. So obviously a little bit of experience playing at center back alongside Sam Hyatt this season. But her role is going to be really big as that center back. And Robert Villaham talked about this is the 2nd 3-game match week for Portland. So the rotations are going to be high. He loves to keep the back line fresh. And he says, hey, I have 4 really good center backs that I'm going to be able to rotate and use and utilize. So what a luxury to have, of course. So it's going to be interesting to see how Obeys, who has not faced Angel City yet this season, steps up into that position.
3: Former Angel Emma Vignola is the left outside back. The midfielders for the Portland Thorns. The defensive midfielder is Jesse Fleming. And with Moultrie being out of the lineup today, Jesse Fleming is the only Portland player who has played every minute thus far this season.
4: Yeah, and she has been so pivotal and instrumental for this Portland side. Obviously, with her minutes, the coach Villaham has lots of confidence in her and what she can do and her ability. She has had to drop a little bit more defensively and play a bigger defensive role for Portland Thorns since Sam Coffey departed the team. So she has done so much that often does not show up on the score sheet. But again, today her role is going to be really huge in organizing the middle three, especially not having their leader in Moultrie on the field.
3: The central midfielder is Cassandra Bogere. The attacking midfielder is Pietra Torden. Torden with 3 goals and 3 assists this year. This is a Portland team, by the way, that leads the NWSL in assists. Torden scored Portland's first goal at Angel City 3 weeks ago. And again, because of Olivia Moultrie being out of the lineup, she's typically a forward. She'll be starting as the attacking midfielder in this match. At one forward, Raylan Turner, in her third year in the NWSL out of UCLA. She's got 4 goals already this season. At another forward, Sophia Wilson, with 3 goals, all coming in her last 4 matches, including the game winner at Angel City in second half stoppage time back on the 26th of April. Remember, she spent last season on maternity leave. Her daughter Gianna, born last September, and the goal at Angel City was her first since being activated off of maternity leave. She's got 47 goals in her NWSL career. That's 12th in league history. And again, a bit of lineup and positional juggling for Portland, because starting at the other forward is Marie Mueller.
4: Yeah, and this is very interesting to both of us, but probably to a lot of NWSL fans and Portland fans. In particular, Mueller, you're used to seeing on the back line for the Portland Thorns, and she did have some time and some minutes against Racing Louisville, their last match as a forward. So Robert Villaham said, oh, okay, I like what I see here. Let's try Marie Mueller up top as a winger in the front line for the Portland Thorns. Will she play on the left, on the right? I'm not sure. There is a lot of rotation between the front three, but I believe she will probably start on the left to try to keep Giselle Thompson at bay. And this is a defender by nature for Portland, so she will probably do a lot of the heavy defending in that load in order to keep Giselle Thompson out of the attack.
3: Well, speaking of the load, this is the start of a 3-match week for both of these teams. For Portland, it's their first of 3 matches in 8 days, and this is actually already the 3rd 3-match week that they've had this season. For Angel City, it's their first 3-match week of the season. They'll play those 3 matches in 7 days. Right now against Portland, Wednesday at home at BMO Stadium against the Kansas City Current, then Saturday at Houston. And I was joking. I said, this is my favorite week of the year, because I wish every week we had 3 Angel City games to talk about and have fun at. But from a player standpoint, how do you get through it physically? And also, you know, you have to substitute and use your lineups and personnel accordingly.
4: Yeah, it's tough. It's definitely tough as a player. It's going to be a lot of load on these players. But I think for a player and for the coaches, they're going to take each game as it comes, right? So the coaches have to have in their back mind what they're managing in terms of minutes and personnel in order to put a good team on the field every single game in these 3-game weeks. But for a player, when you have the game in front of you, you know you're starting or you know you're coming off the bench, whatever minutes you get, you're going to try to play as if it is a 1-game match, right? You're not thinking, okay, I have to save something in the tank for next match. That is going to be left up to the coaching staff and the rest of the staff to understand the load that you're putting in, how your body's reacting, and all of that stuff.
3: Kickoff is 5 minutes away, 2 minutes away. It's Tracy Bailey's Key Cards to the Match. Oops, I mean Keys to the Match. You're kicking it with Angel City Football Club on the iHeartRadio app.
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1: The talking is done.
4: It's game time, baby.
1: Now Angel City FC takes the pitch. 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
3: Angel City Football Club ready to run at Providence Park, the cathedral of the National Women's Soccer League, as they get ready to take on the Portland Thorns. Angel City without its leader in goal contribution, Svendis Jansdottir, because of a foot injury. Portland without its leader in goal contributions, Olivia Moultrie, because of a calf injury. So, with that as the backdrop, let's give you Tracy Bailey's keys to the match.
4: My first key is for Angel City to score early. They have conceded the first goal in the last five matches. So, with scoring early, you build the confidence in games. You're on the road at Providence Park, one of the toughest places to play in the entire NWSL. Chances will be limited, so you have to put those chances into the back of the net. My second key is for Angel City to really limit those transition moments. Sophia Wilson is so good on the dribble. Three goals in the last four matches. All three of her goals have come from being on the dribble. So those transition moments are going to be key for Angel City to have to minimize, to have to really understand where their most dangerous threat is going to be, which is Sophia Wilson, and really just talk and communicate effectively and efficiently. And my third and final key is for Angel City to dominate the midfield. No Olivia Moultrie. That means this is an opportunity for Angel City to really rise to the occasion for some players in particular, like Karina Laguerre, her first start in the NWSL. So can they dictate tempo? Can they really manage the midfield and keep them at bay as they try to build and get out of pressure that Angel City will bring?
3: And when you mean keep them at bay, you do not mean Bay FC.
4: Exactly.
3: We will be watching very, very closely at the start of this match the dynamic affected not only with the changes in the lineups, but also because of the injuries, but the fact that it's the first of three matches in 1 week for both of these teams, and it's always a wonderful atmosphere at Providence Park, and that's something else to consider because Angel City has never won at Providence Park. They'll be trying to win for the first time in this venerable stadium here this afternoon, and it's a pleasant 63-degree afternoon in Portland, Oregon. End of the first half, Angel City ready to take the field in front of Angelina Anderson in their black uniforms with pink numbers. Pretty simple uniform combination. Not, however, for Portland. Once again, they're in their atomic pink and voltage yellow jerseys, electric red shorts, and atomic pink socks. Alex Billiter, who Isaac is afraid of, is our referee for this matchup as we get ready for the second meeting between these two teams in a three-week span. Angel City trying to break four-match losing streak, its first four-match losing streak in franchise history this afternoon at Providence Park in Portland. As Angel City, in those four matches, each of those matches lost by one goal as Angel City kicks it off into the Portland end, and the Thorns send it all the way back into Angel City territory, scrambling back to get it. Sarah Gordon for Anderson, clears it off of Gordon, right side of the area, Wilson, and loses it over the right end line, and Portland gets a corner kick just 13 seconds in.
4: Yeah, not the way that Angel City wanted to start this match. Coming off of the back foot, I would say, that's Sophia Wilson, the biggest threat, one of the best pressers in the game.
19: 20 seconds into the game.
3: So it'll be a corner kick from the right corner for Pietra Torden, who scored a goal at Angel City 3 weeks ago. It's a right-footed outswinger to the left side of the area. Angel City heads it out of the area. It's volleyed by Obeys over the net, and it'll be a goal kick for Angel City.
4: Yeah, and they have to take those shots as warning shots fired for Portland. They have to start to lock in here, Angel City. Angelina Anderson cannot mess around playing out of the back. She has to be really precise with the way she moves the ball, her touches on the ball, and her passes. So Angel City not starting off well. Can they start off here with this goal kick building out of the back?
3: There's a little delay before the restart of play. I don't know if Alex Billard or the referee was talking to VAR or not, but she's fiddling with the clip of her microphone that she uses to communicate to VAR as the goal kick goes over the far sideline in midfield, and Portland will get it off a throw-in as they throw it in to Sam Hyatt wearing the captain's armband.
4: She might have heard your comments, Isaac, I think, in the opening.
3: And I just got a text message, yellow card on me.
4: You wouldn't be the first.
3: Not going to be the last either. Here's Sam Hyatt for Portland. Left footing it upfield, bad pass, taken by Laguerre the rookie, making her first start to Tiernan. Here's Tiernan right of the area for Angel City. Right-footed cross, volleyed by Suarez right on, and an easy save by Arnold.
4: Yeah, a great moment for Angel City there. Riley Tiernan pushed out wide, crosses it in the middle to Suarez. Suarez a little bit off balance, just trying to get something on it to redirect it towards frame. Didn't get enough in the end to beat Arnold.
3: No score on the third minute as Mueller kicks it off of Suarez. It goes over the right sideline, and Portland will get a throw-in, attacking the goal to our right. Angel City tied for 13th place in the NWSL with Boston Legacy Football Club. And if they win, they'll move into a tie for 7th place. Wilson for Portland, right side of the area. Torton back for Wilson, crowded by Angel City, and Gordon clears it up to Tiernan. Tiernan has it swept away, but right to Suarez in the center circle. Just kicked away from her by Hyatt. It goes left side to Turner. Turner against Giselle Thompson, and Giselle Thompson takes it away, winning the one-on-one duel, and clears it off of Turner and out of bounds to Angel City. Let's find out if it's a goal kick or a throw-in, but Angel City's ball nonetheless.
4: Yeah, Thompson's always up for a 1v1 duel. One of the best 1v1 defenders, in my opinion, in the entire league. Does a great job with that initial duel against Turner.
3: The throw-in is volleyed upfield by Neely Martin. It comes down on the far sideline. Portland's Hyatt sends it high to the far side. It's battled for in midfield, claimed by Fleming. Gets around Laguerre, strokes a left-footed pass for Turner. Back to Fleming. Fleming goes shopping for Wilson left of the area. Boxed out by Emily Sams over the left end line for an Angel City goal kick.
4: And that's what it's going to take when you face a player like Sophia Wilson, who's so shifty on the dribble, so good with her balance. You have to find a way to just throw her off just a little bit. So anything you can do to disrupt her and make her a little uncomfortable is going to be the answer for this Angel City back line.
3: No score in the fourth minute as the goal kick comes all the way into the Portland end. It's tracked down by Hyatt and sends it back to goalkeeper Mackenzie Arnold. Portland has won 6 in a row at Providence Park dating back to last season. They're unbeaten in their last 7 here and have not allowed a goal in their last 5 home matches dating back to last year. They're 3-0 at Providence Park this year and all those victories by 2-0 scores. No score, 5th minute. Hyatt passes over the center line. Connects there with Vignola, the former Angel, driving down the left sideline. Vignola left of the area. Low left-footed cross. Emily Sams all over it for Angel City. Sams for Giselle Thompson. She right-footed off of Vignola, goes to the far sideline, kept in there by Portland. Vignola for Turner, and twirls it back to midfield on the far side. Here's Hyatt to Fleming. Oh, Riley Tiernan slips on the field turf. Fleming's pass left side, and it's taken away by Angel City and cleared by Sarah Gordon up to Tiernan. Tiernan batting it back to Giselle Thompson, whose clearance is blocked back to Sams in the Angel City end. Sams dribbles upfield and draws a foul, and Angel City will get a free kick from its end. The foul's on Sophia Wilson.
4: Yeah, and once again, though, it's a good physical battle between Emily Sams and Wilson. Sams wins it 2-for-2 so far this game. Just a little bit more body there. And again, it's anything you can to disrupt a forward from getting into a rhythm.
3: Back in the Angel City defensive end, Mueller trying to pounce on it. She does, but she's chased by Suarez right sideline. They duel in the right corner. Mueller in a scoreless 6th minute for Portland. Deep in the right corner. Suarez serving as her shadow up the right sideline. Mueller way outside of the right, and Portland's going to recycle it back to the center line in midfield. Obeys over to Hyatt. The Portland Thorns, 2 points behind San Diego for first place in the NWSL, so they will take over the top spot with a victory this afternoon. Fleming for Portland, a long pass, tried the backdoor pass right side of the area, connected with Reyes inside of Shores. Shores recovers. Reyes right end line back to the goal. Nice pass to Mueller, right side of the area, stuffed by Suarez, cleared by Gordon. goes to the right sideline, throw in Portland.
4: Yeah, and that's a good job defensively by Angel City. Two players, Shores and Suarez, both had individual battles to win, both doing a good job of initially Suarez gets beat, initially Shores gets beat, but good job of recovering and making sure that they only get beat once and then the ball gets cleared out of danger. No, and right now, Angel City taking a little bit of a defensive approach, not pressing high, sitting in sort of a mid-block.
3: No score in the seventh minute. Laguerre took it away from Wilson, and Anderson clears it upfield into the center circle. It lands there. It's flicked up in the air, and one back by Portland. Here is Hyatt playing catch with Obeys. Now to the near side for Reyna Reyes.

0: to hold up the ball and then allow runners to play off of her. And that's what started that last attack for Angel City.
1: No score on the eighth minute. Portland's ball attacking from our left to our right. Midfield on the far sideline. Raylan Turner has to send it back. Now gets it back. It's picked up by Wilson. Wilson attacking the goal to our right. Driving down the left side. Wilson taken away by Giselle Thompson. Another one-on-one duel won by Giselle against Portland.
0: And Thompson came out of nowhere on that one.
1: Here's Ari Borges up to midfield. It's tapped ahead by Laguerre. Tiernan pursues. Taken, however, by Bogere for Portland. Back to Sam Hyatt. Angel City going toe-to-toe with the Thorns in the opening 8 minutes here. Again, venerable Providence Park. A locale that Angel City is trying to win out for the first time in franchise history today. No score in the ninth minute. Portland's ball at its end. Obeys. Something my nine-year-old never does. Back to the arc to Mackenzie Arnold.
0: Here's my three either.
1: Arnold to the far side to Sam Hyatt. Hyatt for Portland. Long pass down the left side. All over it is Emily Sams, and she nudges it back to Angel City's goalkeeper, Angelina Anderson.
0: Yeah, and in the first 9 minutes or so, both teams really trying to get their footing, really try to establish some kind of rhythm. It's been very back and forth.
1: And both teams adjusting with new lineups, especially, I mean, Jansdotter is very important for Angel City, but Moultrie is really the key player for Portland. She's the one who makes it happen, an MVP candidate for the entire league. Here's Ari Borges for Angel City. Back to Sams. Sam to the scoreless 10th minute. Far sideline in midfield, Giselle Thompson. Gives it back to Sams. Back to Giselle Thompson. Here's Giselle Thompson rolling it all the way back into the Angel City area. It's handled there by Angelina Anderson. Off now to Sarah Gordon. The teams that Angel City has lost to during this losing streak, Orlando, Portland, Utah, and San Diego, have a combined record of 21-12-5. And comprise three of the top five teams in the NWSL this season.
0: Yeah, they've had a tough schedule, no doubt, for Angel City. But I think the positive there, again, is that when you look at the stats and those games back, you can say that Angel City probably should have won at least three of the four losses that they've had this season.
1: We're crossing into a scoreless 11th minute. You want to talk about firepower. We're talking about dealing with MVP candidates, scoring leaders, the likes of Barbara Banda, Dudinha, not Moultrie today, but Moultrie 3 weeks ago, Sophia Wilson 3 weeks ago and today, and then you got Temwa Shewinga coming into BMO Stadium on Wednesday. No score in the 11th minute. Angel City's ball at midfield. Neely Martin back into the center circle to Emily Sams. Sams to the far side to Giselle Thompson. Giselle Thompson nudges it to Martin. Martin's pass down the middle. Going to be taken away, but taken right back by Endo into the center circle. And here's a foul called on Neely Martin. And it'll be a yellow card on Neely Martin.
0: Yeah, that's a little bit quick there. It definitely was a foul. And from behind, a good foul on a challenge for the ball there. I'm not sure it warranted a yellow, but there's a little bit extra in the tackle after the ball is away.
1: Neely Martin with her first yellow card of the season. By the way, speaking of cards, we've already had two more red cards in the NWSL this weekend. And for the league, we're now up to 13 red cards this year after having 11 red cards all year last year, the whole league. No score in the 12th minute. In the center circle, Obeys for Portland, attacking the goal to our right. Here's Obeys, right-footed pass, outside middle. Going for it is Turner. It's cleared away nicely by Martin and then set up to center by Martin, going long for Endo. Endo on the chase for Angel City against Hyatt, right side of the area. She's got Suarez in front. It's just past Suarez over the left end line. Goal kick Portland.
0: Yeah, really good job by June Endo to get in behind the back line of Portland, but she wants this on her left foot. She's on the right side of the field, and it's interesting. Suarez kind of held up her run, assuming that she was going to touch it with her right. And then had she kept her run, though, Endo was trying to feed her with the outside of her left, and it probably was exactly where Suarez would have anticipated it going had she not slowed up her run.
1: No score on the 13th minute. Off the Portland goal kick, Arnold to the near side to Obeys. Passes upfield. Angel City trying to pressure, and it works! As Portland loses the ball over the left sideline, throwing Angel City.
0: Yeah, and this Portland side has been susceptible with giving up turnovers here in their attack or their defensive third of the field. So an opportunity.

0: for sure for Angel City to step up and really press.
1: Off the throw in, Sams in the center circle switches the field to Giselle Thompson. Giselle Thompson drives to the right point of the area. Giselle Thompson double team, spins right. Back outside of the right for a left-footed cross into the goal box, caught by Martin. She then loses the ball. It rolls towards the goal line, stops short of the goal line, but play is stopped as Arnold collided with an Angel City player in the goal box. So the medical staffs for both teams run out there.
0: I think it's Ari Borges, but you have to applaud Borges there as she's trying to contest for the ball in the air. Probably 99 times out of 100, she's not going to win it, but you love the effort there. Because you never know what could happen. You want to just disrupt in that moment, disrupt the goalkeeper's vision and hope that she bobbles it or spills it to a teammate. Boy. And unfortunately, Borges gets a little bit of Arnold when going up for that.
1: Boy, is it me or does Ari Borges lead Angel City in knocks this season?
0: Yeah.
1: She's had a rough go of it. So
0: she has.
1: Ari Borges and Mackenzie Arnold both being examined for signs of potential concussions by their respective medical staffs. Mackenzie Arnold revealed recently that she suffers from hearing loss and has started wearing hearing aids during matches this season. Arnold, as we said, from Australia and was a national hero for her performance during the World Cup in 2023. From Australia, especially in their quarterfinal shootout victory against France when she stopped three penalty kicks and earned the nickname the Minister of Defense, which is spelled with a C in Australia, by the way. No score in the 15th minute. Angel City trying to win for the first time ever at Providence Park, and Ari Borges got a knock in the collision with Arnold, but more difficult. She just got talked to by Alex Miller to the referee.
0: Yeah, a little bit of warning there. Anytime you go challenge a goalkeeper, it's most likely going to be a penalty against the player challenging the goalkeeper. And so Billiter probably just giving her a warning, hey, let's not see that happen again. But Mackenzie Arnold just actually this past week exercised the mutual option with Portland and extended her contract through 2027.
1: No score in the 15th minute. Play still yet to be restarted. And they don't really keep official statistics for crosses during matches, but Angel City seems to have the advantage in crosses. Here's a takeaway by Riley Tiernan, but she gets called for the foul, and Portland will get a free kick. In their meeting 3 weeks ago, Angel City had 18 crosses to just 3 for Portland. Yet, of course, Portland still won the match 2-1. Angel City and Portland are scoreless in the 16th minute as play gets back underway after the Tiernan foul. Portland's ball in its end, attacking from our left to our right as Arnold serves it to the near sideline in midfield, headed up in the air by Suarez, then Reyes for Portland downfield, headed back by Shores to midfield on the near side. Reyna Reyes drops it back now to Obeys. If Angel City wins, they tie the North Carolina Courage and expansion Denver Summit for 7th place in the NWSL. Here's Obeys for Portland in its end. To the near sideline to Reyna Reyes. Passes over the center line, taken away from Wilson by Gordon. Sarah Gordon all over Sophia Wilson. In transition, Laguerre for Angel City down the middle. Laguerre outside middle to Endo. Endo double teamed at the arc. Chips a left-footed ball for Suarez, left end line. Rolls it into the goal box and just cleared away from Giselle Thompson for Angel City's first corner kick of the day, presented by Cedars-Sinai.
0: But really good attacking moment for Angel City. And it's led this time by Laguerre and feeds it to Endo. Endo cuts it back to her left and cuts inside centrally. And the partnership between Endo and Suarez, I like to see those two get involved and playing to each other, trying to play make. Suarez gets in and gets it to Giselle, and Giselle does such a good job to just get a foot on it just enough to get the deflection.
1: The corner kick, right goalpost, and taken down there by Mackenzie Arnold. Arnold bowls a long pass upfield. Here's Fleming over the center line to Wilson. Gordon all over like glue, right sideline. All over like the carpet on your floor. Wilson down the right sideline, runs out of room along the right sideline, and it's out for an Angel City throw-in.
0: Yeah, and as a defender, nothing excites you more is when you stand an attacking player up, and Sophia Wilson, one of the best players with the ball at her feet, in that moment just gets paused for a split second, which allows Gordon to kind of gain the advantage in that moment, and then she forces her right. It's a long touch by Wilson that goes over the sideline.
1: No score in the 18th minute. Portland's ball at its end. Sam Hyatt glides upfield to the far sideline. Vignola. Here's Vignola, overrun by her former teammate Endo, and Angel City comes up with a takeaway, and then Vignola commits a foul, knocking down Giselle Thompson. It'll be a free kick for Angel City, and again, not reflected on the scoreboard, but Angel City's been the better team. There's no doubt about it.
0: Yeah, and has been just so disruptive against Portland and what they are trying to do, and really not much rhythm in this game entirely, but I would say Angel City definitely has the advantage in terms of attacking rhythm and just making some plays and progressing the ball.
1: They're on it again. Laguerre to Endo. Endo outside middle, drops it back to Borges. Borges back into the center circle to Sams. The possession started by about a 50-yard run from Sarah Gordon. Emily Sams, way outside of the right for Angel City in a scoreless 19th minute. Borges with a backdoor pass. Giselle Thompson had it taken away by Portland. They try to clear it, but clear it right to Evelyn Shores for Angel City. Shores outside left, punched away from her by Mueller over the near sideline at midfield. Throw at Angel City. I'm almost frightened to keep saying that Angel City has been the better team so far, because we've said that a lot during this four-match losing streak.
0: You're right, but I think everything is going to change for Angel City when they can get that go-ahead goal. So I think for them, they have to keep pressing here, keep doing what they're doing, but just try to be a little bit more refined in that attacking third. We've seen the chances come, but the finishing product, just not enough to find the back of the net.
1: No score as we get ready to cross into the 20th minute. Portland's ball at its end. Sam Hyatt giving it back to goalkeeper Mackenzie Arnold. For the Portland Thorns, three-time NWSL champions, obeys with a long pass, but it got headed away from Sophia Wilson. Borges for Angel City, back into the Portland end, and obeys, tracks it down, and will try it again. Angel City playing without Svendis Jansdotter because of a foot injury, but also playing without Myara Neuse for a second consecutive match, which will run its course, and she'll be available on Wednesday against Kansas City. Here comes Portland's Emma Vignola driving left side. Left side of the area against Sams. Drops it back. Great chance. And a kick save is made by Angelina Anderson on Raylan Turner from the left side of the area.
0: Yeah, and just like that, Portland is able to get in behind the back line of Angel City and create the most dangerous chance so far of the game. And it's a free run, essentially, in. No one tracks Raylan Turner's run, and the dish comes from M.A. Vignola, finds Turner. A great first touch by Turner to set up her shot there, and an exceptional save by Angelina Anderson.
1: Well, I'll tell you what, that might have been Sarah Gordon coming over and knocking it away and breaking it up. But that was a terrific, terrific play by Angel City in that situation. So Angel City and the Portland Thorns remain scoreless here at Providence Park as Angel City gets ready for a Portland corner kick that they will try and defend from the left corner. That was a terrific play, and if Sarah Gordon hadn't gotten it, Angelina Anderson was all lined up to get it. Here's a takeaway by Portland to the Angel City end. Here they come again. Left side of the area. At the left end line, Turner just punched it wide to the right goalpost. It lays up and goes out for an Angel City goal kick. What a dart by Raylan Turner.
0: Yeah, and just not sharp enough. We talk about the details that have been lacking as Angel City's trying to get out and play out of the back. It's a turnover. The players are then pulled out of position, and Raylan Turner has all kinds of time to pick up her head and try to pick somebody out. Nobody comes to her, and it's her touch that brings her away from the goal, which disrupts her rhythm just enough to have her cross across the face of goal, not find another teammate.
1: No score in the 22nd minute. At midfield on the far sideline, Angel City's Giselle Thompson gets smothered, the ball pried away over the far sideline, and it'll be a throw-in from there for the Portland Thorns. So both teams with a lot at stake today. Angel City trying to break its four-match losing streak and move into a tie for seventh place. A Portland victory, and they would take over first place in the NWSL. And additionally, Angel City trying to win for the first time ever at venerable Providence Park. M.A. Vignola for Portland. Back into the Portland area, and here's Mackenzie Arnold. Arnold back to the far side for Sam Hyatt. NWSL best 11 in April for the first time in her seven-year career. Now Arnold for Hyatt. Again, Portland has five clean sheets in its nine matches this year. Obeys trying to go long over the top. Shut down by Gordon, headed upfield. Taken by Torton for Portland to Fleming. Fleming outside left to Vignola. Vignola with a left-footed cross right side of the area. It's headed by Reyes into the right corner. She tries to track it down, and the whole deal was offside anyway. And it'll be a free kick for Angel City from its end.
0: Yeah, but Portland has really gained a lot of momentum in the last few minutes here. Really doing what they want in their attack, moving the ball from side to side. And Raylan Turner has been a central piece and a part of that.
1: Where did she play her college soccer?
0: Go Bruins.
1: I could have just said UCLA. Anyway, here's Sarah Gordon in her end for Angel City. We're scoreless in the 24th minute. Angelina Anderson at her arc. Remember, Anderson had a rough time handling the ball and passing 3 weeks ago against Portland. This one is true, though, to Gordon. Gordon up to midfield. Ari Borges claiming a Portland handball, but then goes back and claims the ball itself for Angel City. Up to Shores, attacking the goal to our left. Shores left sideline, and it's kicked out of bounds by Mueller. It'll be a throw-in for Angel City, and Evelyn Shores will do the honors.
0: Yeah, and you mentioned Anderson having a tough time 3 weeks ago, but she had a tough time in the first 13 seconds of the game. So Good to see her recover here, have the confidence in the back to continue to try to do what Angel City wants to do in the build.
1: Endo down the middle, but nobody able to make a run to connect with the ball for Angel City, and it's gobbled up by Mackenzie Arnold. Hyatt over to Emma Vignola. Vignola, an original Angel, 41 starts over the first three-plus seasons of Angel City's franchise history with five goals. Arnold for Portland to the near side to Reyes. Heads it over the near sideline at midfield, and it'll be a throw-in for Angel City FC. We mentioned Angel City coming off a 2-1 loss to San Diego last Saturday. Portland coming off a 3-1 loss at Racing Louisville last Friday. Here's Laguerre, left sideline for Angel City. Back to Suarez. Suarez has it kicked out of bounds. Last touched again by Mueller. And another throw-in for Angel City. This will be a perfect spot for a yawns distance throw-in. And we'll find out if instead Neely Martin will come over and try and serve it like Zvendis. 100th career regular season appearance for Neely Martin, by the way. As it goes over the left sideline again, Angel City takes the throw-in quickly from Borges to Martin. Bumped off the ball by Torton up to Wilson. Wilson gets around Endo. Sophia across the center circle going long for Turner. Giselle Thompson gets to the ball first. Sends it back to Angelina Anderson in a scoreless 26th minute. She cheekily passes it over to Sarah Gordon. Now to the near side to Shores. Back to Gordon. Pressured by Wilson. Passes up the middle. There's Neely Martin for Angel City. Martin confronted. Got the pass away to Shores. Shores near sideline, and she's going to reverse it back to Sarah Gordon, who has tons of room. Sarah Gordon to the far side to Sams. Portland was pressuring a moment ago. Now they send some pressure, and Angel City dropped it back to Angelina Anderson at her arc. Anderson back to Sams, who scored the first goal of her Angel City career against San Diego last Saturday. Midfield, far sideline, Giselle Thompson tries to keep it in. She did, punched it back to Laguerre, back to Sams, back to Angelina Anderson for Angel City. They try the near side with Gordon. Gordon assisted on that Emily Sams goal. She sends a long one over the center line that's clipped out of there by Portland. Bogere heads it up in the air to the near side. Shores for Angel City to Suarez. Suarez triple team, comes out of there with the ball. Back to midfield, near sideline to Shores. Back to Gordon in the Angel City end in a scoreless 27th minute.
0: And I like the way that Gordon had the ball there. There was space in front of her, and she pressed to get forward, forced this the press of Portland to have to make a decision. And we don't typically see that from Gordon.
1: Angel City kind of swing the momentum back in its favor right now simply by possessing the ball.
0: Yep. And they're forcing Portland to have to chase and do a little bit of defending, waste and exert some energy here chasing the ball.
1: No score in the 27th minute. I do the same thing to get my kids tired. Anyway, here's Ari Borges back in her end for Angel City. Oh, like you people don't. Here's Gordon with a pass upfield. Slipping a little bit was Martin. It's taken by Portland, but Ari Borges takes it right back, but they call a delayed foul as Sarah Gordon was holding Sophia Wilson, and so Portland will get a free kick from about 5 to 10 yards outside of the area.
0: Yeah, and this is a tough spot for Angel City to give up a foul here. Of course, within shooting range off of a direct free kick. There actually was a handball by Neely Martin before that. But the ball gets played in by Torden to Sophia Wilson. Back to goal, plays to her feet. And Wilson does an exceptional job of just holding off the defender. eventually gets brought down with a foul.
1: Now, this is the exact situation where Moultrie would be taking the free kick for Portland.
0: Well, and again, another chance for another player to say, hey, this is what I can do. And it looks like Pietra Torden is going to be on the ball here.
1: She lobs it at the left side of the area, and everything's shut down, so we'll do it over again. Torden with 3 goals and 3 assists this year, as we're in a scoreless 28th minute.
0: Yeah, and for Angel City, they say, thank you very much. Now we see exactly what you're going to do here. You're not going to take a shot. You're going to try to lob it in and hit a teammate. Let's see if Portland, with Jesse filming, talking things over with Torden, sets up differently.
1: Like when you take an intentional delay of game in basketball, or you take a quick timeout in football right before the snap. All right, Torden from about 8 yards outside the area on the right side. We'll scoop it again to the left side of the area. It's headed out of the area by Angel City and cleared upfield by Taylor Suarez. Yeah. All the way back into the Portland end.
0: And to me, that's a bad decision by Portland. Why not try something different? You do exactly the same thing. You make it really easy for Angel City.
1: Fleming drives it towards the arc. Mueller left it with Torden. Torden at the arc. Left-footed shot is stuffed by Ari Borges. Cleared by Angel City Shores. Boy, that would have been dangerous if Torden could have gotten that shot away.
0: Yeah, an exceptional tackle by Borges, who, again, does a lot of the dirty work for Angel City, puts a foot in, and gets stuck in that attempt.
1: No score in the 30th minute, but I agree with you, doing the same thing off that free kick, especially because Angelina Anderson leaked out of her goal mouth, and I think Torden would have had time to look up and see and maybe adjusted her path and gone for a shot instead. Portland going long for Mueller, but it lays up. She tries to bat it left side of the area, and a good fake by Sams, getting the ball around Sophia Wilson up to Giselle Thompson for Angel City. Trying to send it down the right sideline for Endo, overtaken by Hyatt. Hyatt doubles back upfield. Wright puts a pass to Bogeri. Up to midfield on the far side. And it's going to be sent long. Wilson on the chase. Wilson one-on-one against Gordon. Left side of the area. What a defensive play by Gordon. Reaching a right leg out. Tapping it away from the dangerous Sophia Wilson over the left end line for a Portland corner.
0: And we know Portland is so good in transition moments. Portland gains possession, immediately looks for Wilson running in behind the back line. And she had about 2 yards ahead of a jump on Sarah Gordon. Sarah Gordon then retreats back, makes up the difference with an exceptional slide tackle to clear the ball away.
1: That's exactly how Wilson scored last week at Louisville, when she completely vaporized the Louisville defender who was chasing her. Not that time. Here's the corner by Torden to the right side of the area. It goes all the way through the area. Retrieved by Bogeri in the right corner in a scoreless 31st minute. Right of the area, Mueller. Her cross is deflected, and it's going to be towed out of there by Angel City back into the Portland defensive end. As going back forward is Emma Vignola.
0: Yeah, I think it was Aaron Wright for Racing Louisville with a 1v1 race against Wilson, who got smoked, but her challenge here is going to be a little bit different with a player like Sarah Gordon.
1: Yeah, and watching that one-on-one sprint last week, you almost felt bad for the defender because as they were running,
0: nothing you could do in that moment.
1: it looked like horses being overtaken by Secretariat. Here's a long ball to the far side in midfield. Giselle Thompson knocks it to the far sideline, and Portland recycles in its end in a scoreless 32nd minute. That time, we had a chance to look at the slow motion replay. It looked like Sarah Gordon was smiling as she chased down Sophia Wilson, as if to say, I love a challenge like this, and we know she does. At midfield on the near side, Taylor Suarez taps it away for Angel City. Dribbling upfield now for Angel City as Evelyn Shores attacking the goal to our left. Here's Suarez recycling it back into the Angel City end to Gordon. Gordon to Emily Sams of the center circle. Sends it to the far sideline to Giselle Thompson. Here's Giselle Thompson dropping it back into the Angel City end to Emily Sams. Angel City trying to win for the first time ever at Providence Park in Portland in its franchise history. Well, it's been a season of first, both good and bad. First four-match losing streak preceded by their first ever three-match winning streak. And now can they win at Providence Park? Back in the Portland end, here's Reyes rolling it back to Mackenzie Arnold. And Arnold is going to send it to the near side to Vignola. I thought Vignola and Reyes had switched sides just because the flow of play had changed. Here's a long pass, and Gordon all over Wilson again and gets in the way and nudges it out for a Portland throw-in. Sarah Gordon is always up for the challenge of guarding the best in the league and the best in the world. Today, Sophia Wilson. Earlier this year, Barbara Banda. And oh, by the way, Wednesday at BMO Stadium, Temwa Shewinga.
0: Oh. Nice little lineup there.
1: Gee whiz. Who only has 5 goals in her last 2 matches. The throw into Wilson, trying to get around Gordon. They battle right of the area. And this call goes against Sophia Wilson, who has a sarcastic smile on her face. Sarah Gordon earning a free kick for Angel City.
0: Yeah, and again, another fantastic display of 1v1 defending by Gordon. And you got to admire how up for the challenge she is. You talked about how much she loves these 1v1 battles. And I think if I had that speed, I would like defending a lot more as well, because it is such an advantage.
1: No score on the 34th minute. On the near side of midfield, Mueller for Portland. She right-foots it for Fleming. Fleming dribbles through the center circle, attacking the goal to our right. Fleming for Turner. Turner left side of the area, left-footed shot, and it's blocked. I think Emily Sams blocked that one. Taken by Giselle Thompson to Borges. Back to Giselle Thompson. Angel City roars the other way. Giselle Thompson going long. It's over Tiernan. It's backed up by Obeys. Well, more excellent individual defending by Angel City. Gordon has been all over the place, and that time it looked like Emily Sams blocked a quality shot by Turner.
0: Yeah, and as this ball gets played back to Arnold, we'll have to see how Angel City sets up their pressure. And it looks like they're sitting back, not going with the high press right now, allowing the back three in Arnold to bring the ball up.
1: Now they rush it, Obeys. She drops it back to Arnold at her arc. Macca right puts it to the near side for Reyes. She's back on the right side now. Vignola back on the left side as Portland looks at it. As Reyes dribbles upfield towards the center line. Drops it back now for Fleming. She's going to switch the field to the far side to Sam Hyatt. It's been her first 4 seasons in the NWSL with Portland's arch enemy, the Seattle Reign. Hyatt, one of 16 players in NWSL history who have played for both teams in the Cascadia rivalry. Here's Reyes for Portland. Angel City in, attacking the goal to our right. Drops it back outside of the right to Mueller as we cross into a scoreless 36th minute. Here comes Reyes, boxed out by the rookie Laguerre. Borges gets double-teamed and a foul call on Portland. Free kick Angel City from its end.
0: And really, half of defending is understanding body position. And in that last play, Laguerre does an exceptional job of just jumping in front of the player, which was Reyes, and putting her body in between her and the ball, forcing Reyes to have to go either through her or allow Laguerre to bring it down and maintain possession for Angel City.
1: No score in the 36th minute. 3 weeks ago, we were scoreless until the 76th minute at BMO Stadium. So it's nothing new. Angelina Anderson for Angel City, deep into the Portland end. It's headed by Hyatt. Here's a challenge for the ball. And it's pried away, however, by Portland as Fleming is able to tap it back to Sam Hyatt. And she escorts it back to Arnold, pressured by Tiernan. To the far side, Vignola, pressured by Endo, passes around her up to Fleming. Fleming on the twirl for Portland hits Bogere. Bogere tries to switch the field to the near side. It's headed up in the air by Reyes, but right to Angel City. Suarez attacking the goal to our left. Suarez to the middle. Bumped off the ball. She recovers and taps it back into the center circle to Sams. Sams under pressure gets knocked out and fouled. Foul on Portland. Sophia Wilson, who can't believe it. And Wilson says, "A foul on little old me?"
0: As she's arguing, though, stands right in front of the ball to make sure that Angel City can't play quickly.
1: Boy, that's clever. That's a clever touch.
0: Yeah, I've seen that trick before.
1: You've seen that trick, but you had never done it yourself.
0: Never.
1: No. No score on the 37th minute. Portland's ball attacking the goal to our right. Here's Wilson behind the defense. Right side of the area. Gordon recovers, and Wilson badly misses it wide to the left. And it was offside to begin with. It's going to be a free kick for Angel City. Wilson might have known that she was going to be offside, but that was a surprisingly poor shot.
0: Yeah, and I think that's what is so hard, I think, for me to watch this era of soccer. When somebody is so offside there's no question in that moment, but you allow play to continue. And I just have a hard time of wondering, you know, maybe somebody gets hurt in that moment. Maybe the shot hits something. So I think if calls are obvious, I think, I don't know, I just prefer them to be called right away.
1: I don't think I've met anybody who would disagree with you on that. I've never heard anybody say, oh, it's a great idea to let play go on for 15 minutes.
0: But I think as a forward, I always tried to continue to play like I didn't know I was already offside there. So in that moment for Sophia Wilson, you try to shoot there. And if you score, that gives you a little bit of confidence, even though you don't know, you know, it doesn't count. You get a little confidence. So it can play both ways, but I'm all for just calling the play when they're obvious.
1: No score as we cross into the 39th minute. Angel City's ball midfield, far sideline. Endo taps it to Giselle Thompson. Giselle Thompson slides it for Tiernan. Tiernan right of the area. Gets a right-footed cross away for Suarez. It's headed back to the arc. Borges volleys the ball to Laguerre. The rookie shot is blocked. It then pinballs to Arnold, who handles it, but play got shut down as Angel City gets whistled for a handball.
0: Yeah, and you could see Suarez is just so wanting the ball to get played to her in that moment. Riley Tiernan has it out wide. She's almost jumping up and down with her hands in the air with 2 feet saying, I'm open, feed me, feed me. And then eventually gets a ball played into her, but that ball is just a little bit too high for her to be able to do anything with it.
1: No score in the 39th minute. Again, Portland has not yielded a goal at Providence Park this season. They have all been 2-0 victories in the Angel City defensive end. Emily Sams nudges it far sideline. Giselle Thompson keeps it in there. Drops it back to Sams as we cross into a scoreless 40th minute. Up to Endo. Endo approaches midfield on the dribble. Into the center circle, Tiernan. Tiernan taps it for Borges. Borges' pass taken away by Portland. Turner on the center circle. Left with Mueller. Mueller drops it back into the Portland end. Here's Obeys. Obeys rolls into the far side to Hyatt. Only the 8th game out of 30, but a particularly important game for Angel City as they try to break this 4-match losing streak. On the near sideline at midfield, Suarez takes over for Angel City. Up to Tiernan. Tiernan, double team near sideline at midfield, and it goes out. And it'll be a Portland. No, it's going to be an Angel City throw and attack. We'll go to our left.
0: Yeah, and then that last build for Angel City, you can see how far back June Endo is dropping down to help with the build, be another option. I would prefer her to stay up high, but in that last moment, she dropped all the way back because then you lose a number. But it seems like they're rotating Giselle Thompson a little bit higher when she does that.
1: We're crossing into a scoreless 41st minute. Angel City's ball in its end. Again, for context, they're tied for 13th place, but they have played the fewest matches in the league. If you go by points per match, Angel City is 10th in the NWSL in that category. A little better.
0: Let's go by that then.
1: Okay, I will. Unless, of course, by overall points they go into the top 8, then we'll flip-flop.
0: Yeah. But I do like going by points per game, everything per game, because it is so tough to really figure out who's actually leading in all of the categories that you can talk about in the NWSL.
1: Well, especially this year, as we're scoreless in the 41st minute, Angel City's ball in its end, because there have been a lot of 3-match weeks for teams throughout the league this season, but they haven't been on the same week, so there'll be a variance of maybe 3 games played per team, and it's kind of hard to measure from a statistical standpoint unless, as you said, Tracy, they go by per game. Portland's ball at its end. We're in a scoreless 42nd minute. Not anymore. Take away Angel City. Here's Evelyn Shores recycling it back into the Angel City end for Gordon as they attack from our right to our left. Borges with a back pass to Sam. She's pressured by Wilson. Reverses it back to Angel City keeper Angelina Anderson with a tap to the near side to Gordon. Near sideline of the Angel City end, Shores. Left foots it back to Sarah Gordon. By the way, if you go by goals per game, Angel City is actually number 1 in the league. And Portland is tied for the 2nd most goals per game in the league, along with the expansion Denver Summit FC.
0: Well, there you go. And unfortunately, Angel City's offense has cooled off in these last 4 losses. But yeah, started out on fire for Angel City.
1: Long pass into the Portland end goes over the left end line, and it'll be a goal kick for the Thorns. Yeah, Angel City, in starting 3-0, scored 9 goals, but they've scored just 3 goals during this 4-match losing streak. Goal kick Portland from our left to our right in a scoreless 43rd minute. How about Denver? How about both expansion teams this year? Denver won again yesterday, beating Orlando at home 3-1. They are now 3-3-3. Their second straight shutout, their second straight sellout at home. They had a crowd of 16,974. Meanwhile, the other expansion team, Boston Legacy Football Club, after starting 0-5, is unbeaten in 5. Here's the goal kick from our left to our right by Mackenzie Arnold of Portland, headed down to the center circle, but sent back by Portland. Headed by Bogere, she stopped in the center circle by Angel City's Laguerre. Down the middle to Suarez. Suarez punches it to Tiernan. Tiernan left of the arc. Jersey twirl. Back outside middle, it goes to Martin. Martin for Borges outside middle. Back to Martin, and Angel City has it set up. Emily Sams to the right sideline. Giselle Thompson against Vignola. Drives to the middle to Borges in a scoreless 44th minute. Neely Martin in the center circle. Way outside left to Shores. Shores outside left for Suarez. Suarez left sideline. Back to midfield near sideline to Shores and reverses it all the way back to Angelina Anderson.
0: Yeah, and something I've noticed, as soon as Angel City regains possession, they are slower to get out wide and really spread the field. And perhaps that is because of the threat that Sophia Wilson poses.
1: Here's Gordon for Angel City, sending a long one into the Portland end, but it goes over the near sideline. And the Thorns will get a throw-in as we cross into a scoreless 45th minute. Want to wish a very happy birthday to Angel City assistant coach Larry Earnshaw, by the way, celebrating a birthday today. In the Angel City defensive end, Wilson slips and a foul gets called. No foul called. They said she did slip on the field turf, and I agree with them. Here is Angel City's Emily Sams in her end. No complaints from Wilson either, by the way. Sams inches upfield, passes to the center circle, kicked it right to Fleming. Fleming for Portland, attacking the goal to our right. Here she comes down the middle. Right-footed pass is stopped. It comes to the arc. Claimed by Ari Borges, who gets it out of there and gets it upfield. And here comes Laguerre for Angel City. In the center circle, going long for Tiernan. Tiernan sprinting after it. Left to the area against Obeys. Suarez in the area. Tiernan to the left end line. Jersey twirl right. Tiernan left side of the area. Had the cross banked by Mueller over the left end line. Corner kick Angel City presented by Cedars-Sinai.
0: Yeah, and a good moment for Angel City, especially for Riley Tiernan here. And we're seeing Riley Tiernan, what we saw a lot last season, a couple of cuts, has the space to do so and trying to create something with herself. Not a lot of players attacking with her, so she says, hey, I'm going to take it myself, do a little cut here, cut there, eventually earns the corner. Good individual work by Tiernan.
1: We're into first half stoppage time. We're slated for 1 minute of it. Suarez with a right-footed corner kick into the goal mouth, punched by Arnold out of the area, chested by Wilson. Wilson battling Giselle Thompson, and Thompson wins it for Angel City. Back to Gordon in the center circle, back to Angelina Anderson. Can Angel City get one more scoring chance before the halftime whistle shrieks? Only 1 minute of first half stoppage time here, no score. Here's a pass into the center circle, tapped by Neely Martin to the near side. Here's Giselle Thompson over the center line, attacking the goal to our left. Might be the final possession of the first half. And the pass to Suarez, outside middle to Laguerre. Laguerre for Angel City. Drops it back to Martin. Into the center circle to Sams. Final whistle. The first half could come any moment, and it looks like they're going to play for the whistle as Sam sends it back to Angelina Anderson, and the first half whistle does sound. It's Angel City Football Club nothing, the Portland Thorns nothing. Tracy Bailey and I will snack on some orange slices and recap the first half after these. You're kicking it with Angel City FC on the iHeartRadio app.
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0: Halftime. More Angel City FC action is on the way. But first, Tracy Bailey and Isaac Lowenkron.
1: Angel City Football Club and the Portland Thorns scoreless at halftime at Venerable Providence Park in Portland, Oregon. Angel City trying to break its first four-match losing streak in franchise history. If they win, they'll move into a tie for seventh place in the NWSL, trying to win for the first time ever at Providence Park, while Portland with a victory trying to take over first place in the National Women's Soccer League from the San Diego Wave. This afternoon's match is presented by BMO. BMO is the official retail banking partner of Angel City FC. Tracy, let's get your impressions of the first half. Obviously, in light of the main headline going into the match, both teams playing today without their leader in goal contributions, Svendis Jansdottir, out for Angel City due to a foot injury. Olivia Moultrie of the Portland Thorns out with a calf injury.
2: Yeah, and it was interesting, right? The first, I would say, 10, 15 minutes or so, both teams really trying to get their footing and trying to get into some kind of rhythm and flow. And then it was Angel City that was able to establish some rhythm and get into the attacking third. But it was back and forth most of the entire first half. And I would say it was pretty evenly matched. Portland, 46% possession to Angel City's 54% possession. Shots, Portland had 5-0 on target. Angel City 3-1 on target. So a little bit back and forth. I would say Portland probably had the best chance of the match, but not enough for either team to really get something in the back of the net in terms of offense. So their offensive, you know, attempts and chances were not too threatening on either side. I really think in the second half, we knew coming into this one that it was going to be tight defensively on both ends, and especially on Portland's side for Angel City. They're playing at home at Providence Park. This is a defense that has been so tough to score on, 5 shutouts throughout the season, so tough to score on at home. So I think the mentality for Angel City going into the second half is to just try to generate some good chances. Hold tight defensively, but maybe take a little bit more chances offensively, get some more numbers in the box to allow them to have those high percentage chances and try to find a way to get that first goal.
1: Angel City started rookie Karina Laguerre at midfielder today, the first start of her NWSL career. And I was surprised. I thought that Angel City would start Kennedy Fuller at midfielder instead. But Laguerre, I thought, had an excellent first half and was absolutely not a liability in any way for somebody making their first career start in a very, very tough environment.
2: Yeah, and you know that, you know, Coach Strauss has all kinds of confidence in a player. If he's going to start her at Providence Park and her NWSL debut start here, or first start of her career. So yeah, you know, she has a lot of confidence, you know, in from the coaching staff, but also her teammates. She did a good job, I thought, of not just providing some offense for Angel City, but doing a good job defensively, really disrupting, you know, those transition moments coming from the Portland side. So I expect her to do more of the same in the second.
1: Angel City Football Club and the Portland Thorns are scoreless at halftime. This afternoon's match is presented by BMO. BMO is the official retail banking partner of Angel City FC. So Tracy has introduced me to a wonderful soccer website called FOTMob.com. And because of FOTMob.com, that has allowed me to see that Sarah Gordon had 2 tackles, 1 block, 6 clearances, 2 recoveries in the first half, and 3 ground duels won. Those are the stats, but the eye test was even more impressive.
2: Really good numbers, though, for one half of play. against, again, not a lot of offense, I would say, from either side, really, you know, generating in that first half. But those chances that did come for Portland, Sarah Gordon was involved in a lot of stopping those chances. So we hope to see a lot more of that in the second half for Angel City. And again, when you have a player that has that much speed as Sarah Gordon possesses, it just makes everybody else's job that much easier, because she can just clean up kind of the mistakes that other people make in terms of letting their players slip through. So definitely a joy to watch, and definitely a benefit to have on your side if you're Angel City.
1: 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Angel City and Portland scoreless at halftime. And across the NWSL, Tracy, we've had a lot of players getting activated to their rosters and returning after being out for a while, both with Angel City, but also across the entire league recently.
2: Yeah, and probably the one player that got a lot of attention this past weekend was Mallory Swanson returning to the Chicago Stars after giving birth 18 months ago to her baby girl, Josie. So great to see another mom return to play for her respective side in the Chicago Stars. But other notable names, Olivia Wingate returned with North Carolina Courage after being out with a knee injury. Cassie Miller back with the Seattle Reign. Of course, Temwa Chiwenga returned earlier last month. And then she's, as you mentioned, coming off that hat trick and a brace in the last two matches. So has come off to a red hot start since returning for her side. And then Sophia Wilson, of course, getting her first goal against Angel City the first time they played each other. And then Tierna Davidson back with the U.S. Women's National Team, of course, back with Gotham, returned on the field in April and got a goal Friday night against Seattle. So great to see a lot of those players returning to their respective sides.
1: Yeah, that game was a 2-0 victory for Gotham at Seattle. Seattle really struggling. They've gone five straight matches without scoring a goal. They are 0-3-2 during that stretch. You know who's really struggling is the poor Chicago Stars. They lost to North Carolina 4-0 yesterday, despite the return of, as you mentioned, Mallory Swanson. Chicago is 2-8 on the season. They've been outscored 22-4 this year and have been shut out in four straight matches. Also struggling right now is a team like the Orlando Pride. They lose to Denver yesterday, 3-1, as we mentioned, but they've lost four of their last five, including their last two matches to both expansion teams, Denver and Boston Legacy Football Club. The halftime score this afternoon from Providence Park in Portland: Angel City Football Club 0, the Portland Thorns 0. Tracy Bailey and I will convey

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9: Getting ready to kick off the second half from Providence Park, Portland, Oregon. Angel City trying to win here for the first time ever as they kick off three matches in 7 days. Today at Portland, then Wednesday at BMO Stadium against Temwa Shawinga and the Kansas City Current, and then on Saturday at Houston. And Angel City has already played Houston and beaten Houston this season. In the first half, Angel City actually outpossessed Portland 54% to 46%, and Angel City had the only shot on target between both teams in the first half. But we mentioned that Angel City on a four-match losing streak for the first time in history, but it's a gauntlet, both in terms of the quality of the opposing teams as well as the quality of their individual players. I mean, you want to talk about a murderer's row, Dudinha, 20-year-old MVP candidate. Olivia Moultrie out today, but they saw her 3 weeks ago, MVP candidate. Sophia Wilson, one of the top stars in the league, and the two-time reigning MVP, Temwa Shawinga, will be at BMO Stadium on Wednesday. Angel City, in the second half, will defend the northern goal to our left in front of Angelina Anderson in black uniforms with pink numbers. The Portland Thorns will defend the southern goal to our right in front of Mackenzie Arnold in atomic pink, voltage yellow jerseys, electric red shorts, and atomic pink socks. And Sophia Wilson, with 3 goals in her last 4 matches, gets ready to kick off the second half from Providence Park, which opened up in 1926. This is his 101st year of business, undergoing several renovations along the way, as it's kicked off by Sophia Wilson back to Obeys, and she right foots it into the Angel City defensive end as Turner heads it to the near sideline, and Junendo lets it go out. It'll be a throw-in for Angel City from its end. After this much time in the first half, Angel City had already allowed a scoring chance. They give it away in their end along the left sideline. It's dropped back by Torden outside of the left to Vignola. Back to midfield, but near side to Hyatt, and she sends it all the way back into the Portland end to goalkeeper Mackenzie Arnold.
10: Yeah, and I think the way that the first half kicked off, the first 13 seconds where Angel City was put under pressure, I would have had the same message coming out of the halftime and say, hey, let's not play around with it. Let's just go a little more direct to start the second half. You know Portland's going to come out guns blazing, and that time Portland quickly makes Angel City turn the ball over. So they are now in possession here as they build.
9: Attacking the goal to our left, Bo Garay. Now the right sideline for Torden. back to Reyes for Portland, midfield far sideline, and back into the Portland end to Obeys, and once again back to goalkeeper Mackenzie Arnold. Now here's Obeys, clearing it up to midfield. It trickles back into the Angel City end, and Evelyn Shores goes back to control it. Shores for Sarah Gordon. Second half just underway. Angel City FC and the Portland Thorns are scoreless. Here's Emily Sams on the near side for Angel City. She chips it into the center circle. It gets headed down, and the loose ball finally claimed by Borges to Martin. Shovels it into the center circle. Suarez with a tap to Laguerre. Laguerre bumped off the ball, and Portland has it back, and they send it back once more to Mackenzie Arnold, their goalkeeper. Remember, if Portland wins, they take over first place in the NWSL from the San Diego Wave. San Diego won a big one over Washington at Snapdragon Stadium on Friday, 2-1. Kimi Ascanio scored the match winner in the 89th minute. We're 2 minutes into the second half here, no score. M.A. Vignole able to dribble out of pressure nicely over the center line. Torden sending Turner away. Turner left side of the area and has it bumped over the left end line by Giselle Thompson. And it should be a corner kick for the Portland Thorns as Turner is slow in getting up. As she grabs her left foot area, it will be a corner kick for Portland.
10: Yeah, but once again, it's the recovery speed that time possessed by Giselle Thompson that just makes this so look so easy defending against Raylan Turner. Turner takes a long touch, and that's the opportunity for Thompson to then turn on the jets and just get there first as Turner tries to attempt making a cross across the goal.
9: Neither team made a substitution at halftime, and Raylan Turner kind of hobbling away a little bit as it looked like she had either a bruise or a scrape on her left knee. So again, with Moultrie out because of a calf injury, she's unavailable, of course, to take corner kicks. So this time, it'll be taken from the left corner by Torden. Torden, a right-footed line drive towards the left goalpost, and Angel City clears it out of the area. Fleming, with Suarez all over, taps it back to Vignola, outside left, good left-footed ball to the right side of the area, headed up in the air, right of the spot, headed towards the goal box. Turner got bumped, got the turnaround shot and missed it wide left, but Sarah Gordon with a good defensive play, interrupting Turner's first chance, and Turner continues to hobble, goal kick Angel City.
10: Yeah, and still just kind of a recycled ball in off of the corner kick. It's bouncing around, not cleared out far enough by Angel City. And then it's Portland that gets ahead on it first. Good job, though, by Sarah Gordon, just getting a bump on Raylan Turner to throw her off balance there. She's falling away, trying to make that shot on goal. Misses the goal frame.
9: Here's Vignola, left sideline for Portland. We're 4 minutes into the second half, no score. But that last chance was eerily reminiscent of the way Portland scored their first goal 3 weeks ago.
10: Yeah, but credit to Gordon again. I mentioned how she bumped that player off. It was Raylan Turner off, getting her off balance. And sometimes that's all it takes is just a little bump, just making them uncomfortable. We talked about Sophia Wilson in the first half doing that against Sophia Wilson. So
9: here's a pass to Wilson in the area behind the defense. Saved by Anderson. Left end line. Giselle Thompson clears it over the left sideline. Throw in Portland. Angelina Anderson stopping Sophia Wilson at point blank range.
10: Well, an incredible save by Anderson in the end. But Sophia Wilson getting in beyond the back line, behind the back shoulder of Emily Sams. And the ball just has a funny bounce on it, but credit Wilson there, judging the bounce, getting a good look at goal, but an even better save by Anderson, able to get to ground.
9: Here's the corner kick by Torden. This one to the right side of the goal box. It's headed and captured by Angelina Anderson 5 minutes into a scoreless second half.
10: Yeah, and if I'm Anderson, I'm going to take my time on this and play the ball long, but she puts it down at her feet. We'll see. They do play short. I would just play direct in this moment right now. It seems like Portland has all the momentum.
9: It's been sustained momentum for the first 5 minutes of the second half. Can

0: foul.
1: No score. We've just crossed into the 52nd minute. 8 weeks ago at BMO Stadium, we were scoreless until the 76th minute. Portland won 2-1, and two of the goals were scored in second-half stoppage time. One by Portland, one by Angel City. Here's a long pass for Wilson, left of the area. Boxed out by Sams to the left-end line to Anderson, and Anderson gets it out of there. Out to midfield, Vignola heads it towards the arc. Volleyed back by Sarah Gordon. Headed into the center circle by Borges to Tiernan. Nice turnaround pass down the right sideline. And able to keep it in was June Endo, but it's taken away by Vignola. Back to Arnold. Arnold pressured by Suarez and able to get it to the far side to Obeys. Obeys scrambles upfield for Portland. Now to the center line. Torden into the center circle. Bulgari for Fleming. Portland attacking the goal to our left. Fleming for Torden. Torden moves it right sideline to Mueller. Mueller tries to juke and is fouled. The foul is called on Evelyn Shores. Free kick Portland from way outside of the right along the sideline.
2: Yeah, and Angel City's going to have to regroup here and do a lot better on these set pieces. It was a corner kick from Portland that started that first or that last opportunity and chance for Portland. Now the box defending has got to be better for Angel City, and then clearing the first ball out has to be on the minds of all these players inside the 18.
1: Neither team has made a substitution yet. As Portland gets ready for a free kick from the right sideline. Here in the second half, the possession has been Portland 70%, Angel City 30%. Thanks to the site you introduced me to, FOTMob.com. All right.
2: The best.
1: Yeah, I'll say. Here's Torden from the right sideline. She sends this one into the area, volleyed out by Neely Martin up to Tiernan for Angel City. Tiernan taps it far sideline, taken by Torden, and banks it off of Suarez over the far sideline as Torden throws it in for Portland to Fleming. Jesse Fleming for the Thorns. Rolls it back into the center circle for Vignola. Vignola back to Hyatt. 54th minute, no score. And now it's Obeys. Down the right sideline of the Angel City defensive end to Reyes. Reyna Reyes on the pull-up. Gives it back to Fleming. Fleming clubs a pass that goes past Mueller to the right end line, and it's handled there by Angelina Anderson.
2: Yeah, and again, this second half, this Portland side has come out with all kinds of energy that Angel City has not been able to match. So how do you now regain back some of that confidence that you built in that first half?
1: Emily Sams clearing it long into the Portland defensive end, and it bounces to Endo. Endo to Borges, attacking the goal to our right. Borges gets cut off. Back to Sam, near side at midfield. Now the right sideline, Giselle Thompson. Nice pass to Borges. Borges charging in from the right. Ari Borges with a right-footed shot, and it bends over the left end line, swerving out for a Portland goal kick.
2: Well, I guess that's how you do it, right there. Yeah, you build some confidence with the possession, combining with teammates. And that time, Ari Borges had some space in front of her, saw that there was a window to unlock a shot.
1: Angel City FC and Portland are scoreless in the 55th minute. But the pattern has been for the fireworks to are up late. Here's a giveaway by Portland. Endo at the arc for Angel City. Endo knocking it back. Laguerre to Suarez. Left side of the area. Flares it, and a save is made by Arnold over the left end line. Corner kick, Angel City, presented by Cedars-Sinai.
2: Yeah, and good work by Angel City. A couple players really having to concentrate and stick with it. Some balls bouncing, things getting a little disruptive with touches. And in the end, it's Suarez just trying to make a play on the ball, doing everything she can with the outside of the right, trying to get this on frame. She does just that, forcing Arnold to have to come up with a save.
1: Suarez, the rookie from Florida State, will take the corner kick in a scoreless 56th minute. It'll be a right-footed corner kick from the left corner. It's an in-swinger right of the spot, headed by Shores to the right-end line. It's going to be knocked over the right-end line by Obeys, conceding an Angel City corner kick presented by Cedars-Sinai. Endo took the corner kick short. Borges into the area. It's headed to the arc. Pass Giselle Thompson. Look out. Portland in transition. Wilson confronted by Gordon, flying through the center circle, attacking the goal to our left. Wilson nudges a pass into the area, and it's picked up by Anderson, and the Portland runner Torden got into a collision outside middle with an Angel City defender. And there was no foul call on the play. The Angel

0: player is hurt, but Torden is upset because Wilson passed her the ball in the area, but Torden got tangled up with an Angel City defender and went down about 30 yards from goal, and no foul was called.
1: Yeah, and I bet they're absolutely going to look at this there as it's two players tussling, and I don't see any intentional contact there. It's all incidental. Torden's pushing Shores. Shores is pushing a little bit back, and then it looks like Shores runs into Torden's stride, causes Shores and Torden both to hit the ground.
0: Yeah, I thought Torden was giving it as well as she was getting it.
1: She was.
0: They were interlocking arms for 20 yards downfield, and you can't make the argument that Shores was doing it any worse than Petra Torden was. I mean, that had more interlocking arms than a square dance down at the dance hall. We're crossing into the 58th minute. Angel City and Portland are scoreless. How did I get into square dancing? But anyway, that was a really interesting play because Sophia Wilson was in transition. She was matched up with Gordon. And if not for that interlocking contact, I mean, Pietra Torden might have had a chance behind the defense.
1: Yeah, but I think it's important to point out what Sarah Gordon does to a player, even of Sophia Wilson's caliber, right? Normally you see Sophia Wilson in that situation. She's signed up one player to beat. You're taking that player on, but Wilson slows up and Gordon's positioning is baiting Wilson to take a long touch so that it can become a foot race, which normally Wilson would probably, you know, have all bettors betting on. But when it's faced up against Gordon, she says, okay, you know, I've done this a couple times in the first half. I haven't been successful. Now I'm going to look to bring somebody into the attack, and tries to feed Torden.
0: National team. Sorry about that. I have a little spring cold. Anyway, we're crossing to the 59th minute, no score. The reason for the stoppage here is because Evelyn Shores of Angel City had to be treated by head athletic trainer Matt Brandt. So that's the reason for the stoppage right now. And play will resume in mere moments with a drop ball to Angel City goalkeeper Angelina Anderson in her penalty area, and Angel City for a few moments will be down a player as Evelyn Shores walks over to the near sideline at Providence Park with the aforementioned Matt Brandt.
1: Yeah, but I also think it's important to point out with that long stoppage for Angel City, they've been put under a lot of pressure to start the second half. So a good opportunity for them to run over to the bench, get some instruction from the coaching staff to then figure out, you know, some ideas and ways that they can regain this momentum that Portland has taken over in the second half.
0: Anderson booms it under the Portland end. Vignola headed it upfield. So did Turner, headed back by Borges. Bogere gets into the act, and now here's Turner throwing her weight around and getting called for a foul, fouling Ari Borges, and Angel City will get a free kick from outside of the right in a decent position. Free kick will come about 30 yards from goal, and June Endo is over the ball, addressing it left-footed.
1: Yeah, she's setting up on it, and you see Suarez running over towards Endo to possibly provide some support or maybe a short option, but you love the left-footed in-swinging foot of June Endo. So crafty on the ball.
0: Suarez addresses it right-footed. Endo addresses it left-footed in a scoreless 60th minute. Everyone else congregated around the penalty arc. Endo, left-footed curler towards the spot. It's knocked towards Arnold and scoops it up easily. Arnold runs up to her 18. Tosses a pass to the far sideline to Reyna Reyes. Intercepted by Shores. It goes over the far sideline. Throwing Angel City. Last touch by Reyes, apparently. Evelyn Shores throws it in.
1: And you can see what Arnold is immediately trying to look for. It's a quick transition moment. As soon as she gets the ball, she's trying to feed somebody to then go direct and look for Wilson up top.
0: No score in the 61st minute. No subs made yet by either team. Here's Martin passing it past Borges, but she recovers it back to Sams to the near sideline at midfield, and it goes out for a Portland throw-in. Angel City at BMO Stadium this Wednesday against Temwa Shawinga and the Kansas City Current. Shawinga with 5 goals in her last 2 matches. And Kansas City on a 3-match winning streak after starting the season 2-4. And coming off a 3-0 victory over Houston on Friday. Angel City will be at Houston on Saturday. We're in the 61st minute, no score, as Portland will throw it in the Angel City defensive end as they attack the goal to our left. As they get ready to put it in play, from outside of the left off a free kick, and Torden is over the ball. All right, most players lined up at the penalty arc, but Portland also has Wilson lurking at the left point of the area. And Gordon, who's been marking our all game, is over by the arc. It's a right-footed in-swinger into the goal box, and it makes its way to Angelina Anderson unscathed.
1: Yeah, two bounces into Anderson's arms there. And Robert Villaham up a little bit, probably questioning why a player wasn't able to get on the end of it.
0: And we have a stoppage here because Isabella Obeys of Portland is down in her area with an apparent cramp, and Sophia Wilson is going to stretch out her leg. Robert Villaham was hired only 9 days before the season on March 4th. Meanwhile, we have Kennedy Fuller on deck for Angel City, and you can tell that she's going to come into the match shortly because she's got one of those notes. I've always been curious. I've seen it with Angel City, but throughout the league, I've seen players sub into the match and they're carrying little pieces of paper with them. Meanwhile, you've got Obeys taking a hot shot and she's up. But, I mean, what do you think is on those papers? Hey, what do you want for your post-game meal? Probably not that.
1: Check here if you want a turkey sandwich or here if you want pizza. No, but probably different tactics. So maybe adjusting, you know, different tactical switches here with you have Kennedy Fuller. We don't know who she's coming in for. We also see Casey Fair up, so she's perhaps coming in as well. But maybe you shift things and adjust things tactically. But I love that. I love seeing different, you know, moves made by the coaching staffs. But this game is calling for an offensive player to come in and have some creativity, have some confidence in the attacking third.
0: Foul called on Bogeri on the Portland end. So Angel City will get a free kick at a scoreless 64th minute. Attacking the goal to our right from about 40 yards away. So Casey Fair is on deck to come in for Angel City. Kennedy Fuller expected to come in shortly as well. But for the moment, the starting 11 has a chance to score the first goal of this match. It'll be Suarez taking the free kick just over 40 yards out. Suarez addresses it right-footed. Chips it to the left side of the area, and an offensive foul gets called on Angel City. It'll be a free kick for Portland.
1: Well, I didn't see much in the foul there, but there was no argument from Emily Sams. I think that's who the foul was called on, as she trots back to get in position.
0: First substitution coming up, but it's going to be Casey Fair coming in for Riley Tiernan. And you're also going to have Kennedy Fuller coming in for June Endo. So Angel City subs out right now two of its three starting forwards. The only one left is Taylor Suarez. This Angel City substitution presented by Sprouts Farmers Market. All right, so Fuller in for Endo, Casey Fair in for Riley Tiernan. Free kick, Portland. Obeys. Passes upfield to the far sideline. It's chipped up to midfield, and it's taken by Portland. Here they come attacking the go to our left. Along the right sideline is Reyes. She keeps it in, and her pass is broken up and kept in by Shores. Nice play. Up to midfield to the far sideline. Neely Martin is overrun by Reyes. She gets stuffed by Casey Fair at midfield, and Angel City has it back. Sarah Gordon has it for Angel City.
1: And these will be the most minutes that Casey Fair has played all season. So for Angel City, her job and role is going to be to press and really ignite the press, be the player that figures out the trigger points for Angel City, but also do hold up play, hold up the ball when they're trying to build out of the back.
0: Martin passes for Suarez. Suarez for Angel City, right side of the area. Turns her back to the goal. Leaves it with Giselle Thompson. Right of the arc to Borges. Right of the area to Suarez. Suarez with the cross, and it's just headed away from an on-rushing Kennedy Fuller. Goes over the left sideline, throw in Angel City.
1: Yeah, a great ball.
0: Oh, they're going to call and give it to Portland.
1: That's a tough break for Angel City, but can they lock him in here and keep him in their own attacking third? Great ball in by Suarez, a bending, whipped ball in, and had a couple of players to try to pick out.
0: No score in the 66th minute. Portland will throw it in from its end. Boy, a real good response from Angel City after Portland totally dominated the first five-plus minutes of this match. We're going to get a stoppage here. Once again, Obeys is down for Portland as she's stretching out her legs, grabbing her toes with both hands as she's in a sitting position, and we'll find out if she comes out It looks like Mimi Alidu is going to sub in instead, and Alidu is a forward. And Alidu not only assisted on Sophia Wilson's goal, which proved to be the match winner a couple of weeks ago, but she got away with pushing Jansdottir in the back, leading up to Portland's first goal that you noticed immediately, Tracy. Meanwhile, Angel City and Portland are scoreless here in the 67th minute. A stoppage here because Isabella Obeys of Portland has to be treated by their athletic training staff.
1: Yeah, it looks like it is cramped, so she's cramping up for Portland, and she did not play the last match, so I think it's important to note she didn't play at all against Racing Louisville, but played two games in a row where she played 90 minutes. So we talk about the load that's placed on these players with these three-match game weeks, but also you have to understand it's incredibly tough to maintain that 90-minute-plus game fitness without playing 90 minutes every match.
0: And she's going to be coming out, and rookie Carolyn Calzada, who we thought was going to start this match, comes in. Now, Calzada's a rookie out of Notre Dame. She hadn't played a minute all season until at Angel City 3 weeks ago, and we're like, why in the world are you throwing her in there? And she had a phenomenal game. In fact, she even had an assist on their first goal. She had 15 clearances, including six headed clearances. And it was so impressive that we were actually surprised that she was not starting this game. All right, play is back underway as Casey Fair gets knocked down hard. No foul called. Angel City still with it, attacking the goal to our right. Left sideline, Suarez has it swept over the left sideline. Throw in Angel City in a scoreless 68th minute.
1: Yeah, and as we mentioned, Obeys did not start against Louisville. Well, Calzada did start against Racing Louisville, but a little bit different profile. She adds a lot more speed to the back line for Portland.
0: Neely Martin trying to serve it like Svendis from the left sideline. She does, to the left side of the area, headed towards the goal box, headed up in the air. Borges heads it for Fair, who heads it. Oh, it's yanked down by Mackenzie Arnold. That one was ticketed for the upper left-hand corner. Casey Fair placed the header very well.
1: Yeah, fantastic effort by Fair. A loose ball in the box. It gets headed around a couple of times. Fair is able to get the last chance as she makes it and hits it towards goal. Just not enough pace on it to beat Arnold. Definitely challenged her, though.
0: No score in the 69th minute, but Angel City on the front foot right now. At midfield of the near sideline, it goes out, and it's going to be a throw at Angel City. Fuller hurls it in. It's knocked back over the near sideline. Angel City gains about 10 yards of field position, and they'll throw it into attack and they'll go to our right. It's into Ari Borges, near sideline at midfield, back into the Angel City end. Emily Sands, crossing into a scoreless 70th minute. She blasts a long one down the right sideline, handled by Vignola, back in the Portland end, pursued by Fuller at the near sideline, and she knocks it back. Set up to Vignola once more. Right puts it upfield, taken away by Angel City's Martin to Fuller. Swiveling in from the right, back to Neely Martin. Martin back to midfield, Shores. Zips it down the right sideline. Giselle Thompson against Turner, right of the area, to the right end line. Doubles back, right of the area, to her left foot. She pulls up and faces up, right of the area against Turner. Double team by Torden. Rolls the cross away, and it's easily handled by Portland, but then knocked off of Giselle Thompson into the area. Calzada kicked it right to Fuller. Right side of the area. Chips the cross. It's headed off of Suarez, whose left-footed shot is blocked, and it's going to be cleared by Reyes. The good pressure by Angel City.
1: Yeah, and the first touch from Giselle Thompson to really set up the initial chance. So good off of the switch by Angel City. And then in the end, it's Suarez. I feel like the last couple of attempts for Suarez are most of the attempts. She hasn't been exactly on balance. So that time losing her footing once again, unable to get everything on that attempt.
0: No score in the 71st minute. Here's Giselle Thompson passing down the right sideline. On the chase is Fair. Fair right of the area for Angel City. Deep of the right corner. Up the right sideline, Giselle Thompson against Vignola. Giselle Thompson driving right of the area. Twirls right. Bumped by Vignola with good defense and earns a throw-in for Portland. Good one-on-one D by Emma Vignola.
1: Yeah, she shifted and steered Thompson into an area of the field that she could use both the inline and the sideline in her favor. And in that attempt, Thompson just loses field, really, to get past and try to wiggle free from Vignola.
0: Vignola's hurt. She's down to one knee, and she is grabbing her right shoulder and actually her right collarbone area, And the referee tells her to scoot onto the field of play for technical reasons, I guess. But you know it had to be a hard knock if Vignola is grimacing like that.
1: Yeah, and it looks like the arm, she uses her left arm then to shield or try to shield Thompson off of the ball.
0: She's in a sitting position. And
1: it actually looks like it's her right arm.
0: Yeah.
1: That's hurting, though.
0: That's why she... That must be why she used her left arm to defend Giselle Thompson there, because she's not shy about using her right arm. Yeah. So now the head athletic trainer for Portland, Kelly Strasser, and associate athletic trainer Bianca Mattioli are examining Emma Vignola's right shoulder, right collarbone area in a scoreless 72nd minute. And now Vignola, who had to scoot from off the field to on the field, now has to scoot back off the field.
1: Yeah, and it does appear like she is in some pain here. So we'll have to see if she will be able to stay in this one.
0: So for the moment, Portland is playing a player down. They've already subbed in Calzada, but she's a center back. The throwing upfield is headed upfield by Torden. Torden to Wilson. Wilson gets double teamed to the Portland end, and it goes out for an Angel City throw-in. Angel City has dominated this match the last 10 minutes or so. Giselle Thompson to Neely Martin. Martin back into the center circle. Gordon outside of the right to Sams. Sams, right sideline, Giselle Thompson. Giselle Thompson outside right. Right side to Martin. Back outside right to Sams. Sams slowly moving in. Sams pulls up right of the area. Doubles back upfield. Left foots it for Gordon in the center circle at a scoreless 73rd minute. Shores, far sideline in midfield. Suarez back to Shores. Shores driving left sideline. Back to Suarez. Outside left. Suarez for Fuller. Fuller jukes left on Bogeri. Left of the area, Fuller. Fuller against Fleming there. Cuts to her right. Right-footed shot by Fuller, and it goes over the right end line for a Portland goal kick.
1: We have a really good show of skill on the ball once again by Kennedy Fuller there, and she's looking for the far post run from Giselle Thompson. And I love the idea. I love the thought there. When you shoot it, whether it's a shot or a cross, you look for the far post, force the goalkeeper to have to make it a save and hope it deflects to your on-running player if you're not going to feed them.
0: And Vignola indeed is not going to be able to return to the match. They sub Mally McKenzie in for Vignola. I wonder how this will affect their formation and whether they'll move Mueller from forward to outside back, but we'll find out. We're scoreless in the 74th minute. Goal kick Portland. They take it short to Mackenzie Arnold. Angel City not pressuring yet. Arnold standing over the ball. Daring Fuller. Arnold right foots it up to midfield on the far side. Headed downfield for Turner. Turner driving right sideline, and no foul called. Advantage Portland. Here they come right of the area. It's a right-footed cross. It's headed away by Evelyn Shores of Angel City. Fleming taps it outside of the right. Here's a right-footed cross that deflects off of Martin and goes over the right end line, and Portland will get a corner kick at a scoreless 75th minute. And remember, this is around the time all the fireworks started 3 weeks ago.
1: And we talked about just being keyed in and locked in for Angel City. They've had difficulties, especially in the last 15 minutes of game. So this is their opportunity to change that narrative.
0: Portland's Torden will take the corner kick from the right quarter. Socks this one to the left end line. Alidu volleys it to the right side of the area, and it's volleyed out of the area by Suarez with a roundhouse right. Taken, however, by Torden. Chips a left-footed ball to the left side of the area for Alidu. Alidu's pass stopped and taken away by Angel City as Fuller clears it back into the Portland end. Yeah, as Tracy said, 5 of the 9 goals Angel City has allowed this year have come in the 75th minute or later. And here we are in the 76th minute, no score. Portland's ball attacking the go to our left. Reyes, slide tackle by Fuller, and Kennedy Fuller gets called for the foul.
1: Yeah, it was tough. A good attempt there and challenge on the ball by Fuller. She slides, doesn't get any of the ball, and then pops up and gets a lot of the foot of Reyes.
0: Here's Bogeri. Bogeri looks like she's dropped back as a center back, and now she comes a little back further upfield as she gets the pass away to Mackenzie Arnold. We're in the 76th minute, no score. And now Calzada for Portland. Sends a screamer into the Angel City defensive end. It's too far for everybody, and it's handled by Angelina Anderson and picks it up. Rolls it to the far side to Sarah Gordon.

0: who's had her usual stalwart Tower of Strength game. Far sideline, Shores for Angel City. Going long for Suarez. Suarez in a race with Calzada deep in the left corner, and it goes out for a Portland goal kick.
1: Yeah, and she didn't have the lane there. Tries to go in behind the back shoulder of Calzada. Calzada does a good job, though, of just getting good body position and allows the ball to trickle over the inline.
0: Angel City started two rookies today in Laguerre and Suarez, and they substituted an 18-year-old, Casey Fair, but have played Portland to a standstill in the 77th minute. Arnold, the Portland keeper, socks one to midfield on the far side. Headed back by Shores. Headed down by Fair. Calzada for Portland clears it upfield. Chance for Angel City to win it. Laguerre did to Suarez. Evelyn Shores gliding down the left sideline for Angel City. Chips a left-footed ball for Fuller. Fuller, left of the spot, nudges it ahead, but it's cleared away by Calzada. And then Gordon headed it away from Sophia Wilson. Headed upfield by Portland. Shores comes away. Down the middle to Fuller. Fuller for Angel City. Tries to pass it left side of the area for Fair. And Fair saves it and then banks it over the left end line. But they call a foul on Fair.
1: Yeah, I'm not sure about that call there. I think it's a hard foul against Fair. She's challenging for the ball. Does well to get her body in good position. As the Portland defender tries to run through Fair, Fair gets called for the foul.
0: 78th minute, no score. Free kick Portland in its area as they attack from our right to our left. But Angel City has controlled the last 15 minutes at least. They maneuver upfield. Hyatt connected with Turner. Gives it back to Calzada. Calzada dribbles around Fair. Approaches the center line on the far side. To Reyes. Reyes banks it off of Neely Martin over the far sideline. Throw in Portland in the 79th minute, no score.
1: Yeah, and it just can't be that easy for Calzada to slip past Casey Fair.
0: Throw in from the far sideline for Portland. It's taken away by Angel City's Borges. Back to Sarah Gordon. She left foots it back to Anderson, pressured by Wilson, and Angelina one times it out to midfield. It's headed back into the Portland defensive end as Hyatt scrambles after it. Reaches it near sideline back to Arnold. Left foots it upfield. Right to Ari Borges. She tries to volley it to the left side of the area. Suarez on the chase, and Portland has to concede a corner kick presented by Cedars-Sinai.
1: Yeah, really good pressure being applied right now from Angel City. Arnold gets pulled out of her goal box trying to make a clearance on the ball. Misclears it. Angel City able to pounce on it. Ari Borges doesn't get exactly what she wanted on the shot attempt while Arnold was trying to retreat back to her goal.
0: From a missed clear to a player we did miss named Claire. Claire Emsley checks into the match for Angel City, and she replaces Karina Laguerre, who put in a terrific shift in her first NWSL start. It's an Angel City substitution presented by Sprouts Farmers Market, and Claire Emsley will take the corner kick from the left corner. Made her season debut in the 88th minute against San Diego after coming off of maternity leave. Emsley from the left corner unleashes a right-footed in-swinger into the goal box. Borges gets a head on it, but it goes over the right end line, and we'll find out who touched it last. In the 80th minute, and it'll be an Angel City corner kick again presented by Cedars-Sinai.
1: Yeah, a great attempt again by Ari Borges. Just so fearless inside the attacking third in the goal box, doing what she can to be disruptive, to get any part of her body on the end of the ball.
0: Evelyn Shores will take the corner kick from the right corner. In a scoreless 81st minute, she addresses it left-footed. Left-footed in-swinger. It's volleyed to the right side of the area, and it's going to be cleared out of there by Portland. Sprinting after it on the near sideline, Sophia Wilson. Battling on the near sideline. Twisted around by Giselle Thompson, and it's captured by Shores for Angel City. Attack will go to our right. Shores taps it back into the Angel City end. Gordon. Down the right sideline, controlled there by Sams. Sams back outside of the right, and Neely Martin is bumped down for a foul at a free kick Angel City. Martin over the ball in the 81st minute. This afternoon's match presented by BMO. BMO is the official retail banking partner of Angel City FC. So from about 40 yards to the right, Emily Sams now comes over to preside over this free kick as we cross into a scoreless 82nd minute.
1: Well, and chances are coming at a premium here, so I like this. Emily Sams on the ball here will look to probably serve the ball in the 18.
0: And now Sams is going to run over the ball. And
1: check that, Claire Emsley.
0: And somebody got called for a yellow card.
1: Maybe for time delay. Yeah, it looked like Emily Sams here gets the yellow card.
0: I haven't seen a time-wasted yellow card for a circumstance like that, but it will be Sam's first of the season. So at least she kind of had a yellow card to spare, if you will. Now it'll only be poetic if Sam's winds up scoring a goal. And now we get another yellow card against the Angel City bench. So two yellow cards in succession against Angel City. At least the first, apparently, for time-wasting, and presumably the second for dissent. Emsley standing over the ball outside of the right. She left foots it to the arc. It's chested down, and an offensive foul got called on Angel City's Casey Fair at the arc. Sam Hyatt walks away with an incredulous look, and it's going to be a free kick for Portland from its end.
1: Yeah, and it looks like it is confirmed that Emily Sams got the first yellow card of the two yellow card sequence by Alex Billiter.
0: Yeah, a double tap.
1: A brace.
0: Yellow card brace. Of course, earlier this season, Bogere got back-to-back yellow cards in a two-minute span. The fastest double yellow in NWSL history. That was in a game here against Seattle that they wound up winning 2-0, even though they had a total of two yellow cards in that game. 83rd minute, no score as it goes over the near sideline in midfield. It'll be a throw-in there for the Portland Thorns.
1: And you can see the Portland sideline. The coach is just trying to ignite and insert some energy to their team right now. Angel City has a lot of the momentum of the energy.
0: Here's Turner in the Angel City defensive end. She drives to the middle, and we get a foul called on Portland, and Angel City will get a free kick from its end. They take the restart quickly to Emsley, confronted at midfield on the near side, taken away by Portland, saved to the near sideline by Reyes, taken right back by a double-teamed Emsley, but got it off to Borges. Ari Borges back to Sams, right puts it into the Portland end, volleyed out to midfield on the near side as a foul gets called on Emsley for fouling Hyatt. And Tracy's the one who can read lips, but I wonder if Alex Billiter is saying that's enough.
1: Well, she said on this player, and she's pointing to Sam Hyatt, so I think they're saying no more, or she's saying no more fouls on Sam Hyatt. That's enough. That's what I'm interpreting.
0: No score as we cross into the 85th minute. Yeah, that's a thing in soccer. You can actually get a yellow card if a player on the opposing team gets fouled a little too much.
1: And you can be the third player that fouls the same player, and maybe it's your first time going in for a challenge, but you're the third player to then get in a duel and you get the card.
0: Portland sends it into the Angel City end. Sams heads it up to Borges. Borges with a back pass, pried away, however, by Portland. Fleming down the middle looking for Wilson. Wilson trying to get a hold of the handle, but it's punched away by Ari Borges, saved by Turner outside left. Left sideline to Reyes in a scoreless 85th minute. Reyna Reyes back to midfield near side for Hyatt. Under the radar, Ari Borges had a sparkling game for Angel City.
1: I was just thinking in my head, I wish they had a stat for pokes. just pokes away.
0: Here's Turner trying to get into the area. Left side twisted around by Giselle Thompson. Cleared away, but held in by Portland. Reyes left of the area. Reyes bumps Borges. And no foul called. Wilson crosses to the arc, intercepted by Emsley. Angel City a chance in transition. Emsley up to Suarez. Attacking the goal to our right. Heavy touch Suarez. It's cleared off of her. Hyatt into the center circle. It's headed back and controlled by Portland. Fleming going long. Broken up by Sams. The loose ball saved by Borges. Far side to Shores. 86 minute no score. Suarez on the center circle. Has it punched away? It's claimed by Portland. Pass down the middle, broken up by Sams. Here's a long pass to Turner. Turner, left side of the area. Turner gets a left-footed cross away, and it's just past Sophia Wilson, right end line. Wilson has it right of the area against Shores. Right point, McKenzie into the area and cleared out of there by Emily Sams out to midfield on the far sideline. Calzada is bumped from behind. It'll go to Portland in a scoreless 86th minute.
1: Yeah, and I say pokes because it is so disruptive as an attacking player. When you try to get in rhythm, you're dribbling the ball, and it just keeps getting poked away. Maybe you maintain possession, but you can't get in an attacking rhythm, and that's what Ari Borges does. But that last attempt was dangerous, all fueled by Raylan Turner looking for Sophia Wilson on the far post.
0: No score in the 87th minute. It was a foul on Angel City, so Portland free kicks at far sideline in midfield. Attacking will go to our left. It's sent into the area, and it's taken down by Angelina Anderson in her goal box on the cross by Calzada from midfield. No score, 87th minute. Angel City trying to break a four-match losing streak. The drop kick by Anderson comes down at midfield to the near side. Fighting for it is Fair. It's punched away by Angel City. Fuller down the right side. Boxed out by Reyes, and Fuller knocks down Reyes for a foul. Not much of a foul, yeah. But a foul call.
1: And a smart play by Reyna Reyes there. Understanding what it takes to get a foul called against your opposition.
0: Portland's ball far side at midfield. 88th minute, no score. Calzada not being pressured. Sends it back to goalkeeper Mackenzie Arnold. Arnold seeking her fourth clean sheet of the season. Calzada with a tap far sideline at midfield. Over the center line, here's Torden chipping it down the right side. After it is Alidu. Getting to it first is Gordon, and tried to clear it over the sideline, but it went over the right end line for a Portland corner kick at a scoreless 88th minute.
1: Well, you can see the defensive stance that Angel City is taking right now. They have been incredibly tough for not just Portland to break down, but any opponent to break down in the run of play. Have been caught in transition moments. They know that Portland is most dangerous in those situations, so they've dropped back and forced Portland to have to play through them.
0: Torden parachutes it to the left side of the area. It comes to the left side of the area and is cleared by Evelyn Shores over the left sideline for a Portland throw-in. No score in the 89th minute. It'll be thrown in from the left sideline by Raylan Turner. If Portland wins, they take over first place in the league. If Angel City wins, they move up to seventh. Here's Wilson, heavy touch, and it's cleared out of the area by Angel City. Calzada back to get it. Pressured by Fair. Here comes Portland again. Attacking will go to our left. Here's a cross from the right into the area, and it's caught by Angelina Anderson.
1: Yeah, just a little bit too rushed from Portland, but Angel City will take it.
0: Anderson throws it out to Giselle Thompson. Thompson dribbles over the center line. Attacking will go to our right. Giselle Thompson driving right side, being chased from behind on the pass to Fuller is two out to handle and out for a Portland throw-in from its end.
1: Yeah, and credit the pressure from Raylan Turner getting back, doing the defensive work.
0: The throw-in is cleared upfield, but taken away by Giselle Thompson for Angel City. Right side of the area, Suarez to Fair, to Fuller, right side of the area, taken back by Portland. Fleming under pressure in the area, loses it. Fuller at the right end line, rolled the cross, taken by Portland. It's knocked over the right end line. Corner kick, Angel City, presented by Cedars-Sinai in a scoreless 90th minute.
1: And you can see Angel City is pushing right now, trying to get that go-ahead goal in the final minutes of this one. Sending numbers forward, Fuller really pressing, along with Giselle Thompson, not allowing Portland to get out of their end.
0: Angel City ready to unleash the corner kick, attacking the goal to our right. From the right corner, this will be Angel City's seventh corner kick of the match. And Evelyn Shores will take it from the right corner as we approach second half stoppage time, no score.
1: And Angel City is first in the NWSL off of goals, off of set pieces.
0: Shores with a left-footed corner kick into the goal box, swept by Arnold, out to the arc, knocked outside the area, and the loose ball claimed by Portland. As we cross into second half stoppage time, no score. Here's Gordon clearing it over the far sideline at midfield. It'll be a throw-in for Portland. We're going to get 6 minutes of second half stoppage time.
1: Well, and Gordon in that moment probably understanding, you know, the odds are working in not in their favor in the final minutes of the game. Wants to be safe, just clears it out of bounds.
0: Far sideline at midfield. Gordon wrapping up Wilson. Wilson tries to scoop a pass to Alidu, and Sarah Gordon is the one who broke it up. It looked like Sarah Gordon, I swear to you, was in two places at once just then.
1: She has been fantastic for Angel City.
0: Mally McKenzie from the right sideline will throw it in for Portland. Just over five to go in second half stoppage time, no score. McKenzie throws it into Wilson. Gets by Martin. Wilson right side of the area. Punches it off of Gordon over the right end line for a Portland corner kick as Sophia Wilson was able to penetrate into the area.
1: Yeah, just so shifty on the ball. She's able to elude two defenders at once and then beats one more. And then is faced up with Sarah Gordon. Gordon does well to deflect her ball. She was trying to play across the face of the goal.
0: Angel City needs to lock in to defend another corner kick here. Second half stoppage time, no score. Torden for Portland will take the corner kick from the right corner. Parachutes this one into the goal mouth, and it's just headed wide to the left as that one went through the goal mouth parallel to the goal line. I don't know if Hyatt got a touch on it or not, but she was close, and it went over the left end line.
1: Yeah, and it appeared to me that Angelina Anderson took a jump in the wrong direction. She jumped and hedged towards the front post. This ball gets sent to the back post, and then she's just a step late. Fortunate for Angel City, that header is off target.
0: Well, you don't want to hedge or else you're going to get poked by a thorn. The goal kick comes down in midfield on the near sideline. 4 minutes left in second half. Stoppage time, no score.
1: Let's trim the hedges then.
0: They've got time to do it. At midfield on the near side, Neely Martin for Angel City. Under pressure, it's tapped away. Here comes Portland attacking the goal to our left. Outside middle is Wilson. Her pass bounces right back to her. Wilson moving in, right of the arc, right-footed shot, deflects over the right end line. It's going to be a corner kick, Portland.
1: But really good work. Getting back defensively was Angel City, as it was a good, positive transition moment for Portland. And it's Sophia Wilson with the ball at her feet, the player that you don't want to have the ball at her feet running at you. But Angel City does well to deflect her attempt.
0: Angel City needs to lock back in to defend another quarter kick here. This will be the 10th of the match for Portland. Just over 3 minutes left in second half. Stoppage time, no score. Torden will take the quarter kick from the right quarter. Torden, an outswinger right of the spot, chested down by Martin, but it's volleyed off the left goal post, loose in the goal box, and cleared out by Angel City over the right end line. Another Portland corner kick, but they hit the inside of the left goal post.
1: Yeah, and Angel City has to regroup here, because the moment that this ball does not get cleared by Angel City, that creates a dangerous opportunity. It's a Neely Martin chest. She's got to get that out of there.
0: Left side of the area. Turner heads it into the goal box. It's crowded, and Angel City knocks it out of the area. But Portland is swarming right now like sharks. In the left corner is Turner. Turner with a left-footed cross headed out of the goal box by Angel City. 2.5 to go in second half. Stoppage time, no score. It's over the left sideline and out. It's going to be a throw-in for Portland. Portland putting Angel City under severe pressure in the dying minutes of second half stoppage time. And Angel City smartly makes a substitution. They bring Prisca Chalufia into the match here, and she will replace Taylor Suarez. An Angel City substitution presented by Cedars-Sinai. And by the way, Chalufia scored a goal against Portland in second half stoppage time 3 weeks ago. But man, the vultures are circling right now.
1: Yeah, they are. And right now, Angel City needs a little bit of energy inserted. Can it be from the insertion of Chalufia into this game?
0: From the left sideline, it'll be thrown in by McKenzie. McKenzie right foot to the left side of the area, cleared out. It's going to be another throw-in for Portland. Angel City right now is just trying to hold on. We're inside the final 2 minutes of second half stoppage time, no score. McKenzie from the left sideline will throw it in. McKenzie flips it in left of the area. Wilson gets stopped. It's cleared over the left end line. Last touch by Sophia. Goal kick, Angel City. Boy, the best chance came on a shot from about 19 yards out for Portland that hardly had any pace, but it bounced off the inside of the post, and then Angel City cleared it out of the goal box. Into the final minute of second half stoppage time, go, no score. In the Portland end, the Thorns are able to win it. Here's Raylan Turner sending it into the center circle. It gets chested down there. Borges comes away for Angel City, lobs it into the Portland defensive end, comes down to Chalufia, headed away by Calzada, headed back upfield, but Angel City is there. Neely Martin for Fuller. Fuller driving right side on Reyes. Fuller in the final minute of second half stoppage time for Giselle Thompson, right end line. Right-footed ball is caught on the goal line by Mackenzie Arnold.
1: Yeah, just a little bit too close was the service from Thompson. And Arnold goes quickly.
0: Final minute, second half stoppage time, no score. On the far sideline in midfield, Bogere being held up there. She gets spun around and fouled by Gordon. It'll be a free kick, Portland, far sideline at midfield as Angel City stands in front of the ball to keep Portland from taking it quickly. And now slipping in the Angel City defensive end is Bogere. No foul call because it was a slip. And back comes Borges. Borges clears it over the Portland end.